cloudy. Chance of showers in the morning, then a chance of showers and slight chance of thunderstorms in the afternoon. Highs in the lower 90s. Chance of precipitation 40%. Around the local area at 6 p.m. in Texarkana, mostly sunny and 92. Wind north at 15 miles an hour. El Dorado, partly sunny and 89. Wind southeast at 10 miles an hour, gusting to 22 miles an hour. Monroe, partly sunny and 90. Wind north at 6 miles an hour. Natchitoches, mostly sunny and 91. Wind east at 7 miles an hour. Marshall, mostly sunny and 97. Wind calm. And at Longview, mostly sunny and 95 degrees. Wind northeast at 7 miles an hour. Elsewhere across the four-state area, over at Dallas, mostly sunny and 95. Oklahoma City, mostly sunny and 87. Little Rock, partly sunny and 84. Jackson, Mississippi, mostly sunny and 93. Baton Rouge, partly sunny and 88. And at Houston, mostly sunny and 96 degrees. For the most current information, check us out on the web at www.weather.gov/sht. The Shreveport Climate Summary for this evening, as of 4 p.m., September 22, 2026. Today's high temperature was 100 degrees. The normal high is 88. The record high is 101 degrees, which was set in 2005. Today's low temperature was 71 degrees. The normal low is 65. The record low is 43 degrees, which was set in 1983. No precipitation fell today, which leaves the monthly total at 0.36 inches. This is 2.04 inches below the normal amount of 2.40 inches for September. The total precipitation for the year still stands at 31.64 inches, which is 5.20 inches below normal. Sunset tonight is at 7:12 p.m. Sunrise tomorrow is at 7:04 a.m. Now let's check on your local forecast. Tonight, mostly clear. Lows in the lower 70s. Northeast winds 5 to 10 miles per hour with gusts up to 20 miles per hour. Wednesday, mostly sunny. Highs in the mid-90s. Northeast winds 5 to 10 miles per hour. Wednesday night, partly cloudy in the evening, then becoming mostly cloudy. Lows in the upper 60s. Northeast winds 5 to 10 miles per hour. Thursday, partly cloudy. Highs around 90. Northeast winds 5 to 10 miles per hour. Thursday night, partly cloudy. Lows in the mid-60s. Northeast winds around 5 miles per hour. Friday, partly cloudy. Highs in the lower 90s. Friday night, mostly cloudy. Lows in the upper 60s. Saturday, mostly cloudy. Highs in the mid-90s. Saturday night, mostly cloudy. Lows in the upper 60s. Sunday, mostly cloudy. A slight chance of showers and thunderstorms in the afternoon. Highs in the mid-90s. Chance of rain 20%. Sunday night, mostly cloudy in the evening, then becoming partly cloudy. A slight chance of thunderstorms in the evening. A slight chance of showers. Lows in the upper 60s. Chance of rain 20%. Monday, partly cloudy with a slight chance of showers. A slight chance of thunderstorms in the afternoon. Highs in the lower 90s. Chance of rain 20%. Monday night, mostly cloudy. A slight chance of showers after midnight. Lows in the upper 60s. Chance of rain 20%. Tuesday, mostly cloudy with a chance of showers. A slight chance of thunderstorms in the afternoon. Highs in the lower 90s. Chance of rain 40%. 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

A gradual turn toward the west is expected during the next few days. Maximum sustained winds are near 35 miles per hour, 55 kilometers per hour with higher gusts. The remnant low is expected to gradually weaken during the next few days. The estimated minimum central pressure is 1011 millibar, 0.86 inches. 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Be sure to follow us on Facebook. Here's a look at local weather conditions as of 6 p.m. At the top of the hour, skies were mostly sunny in Shreveport. The temperature was 95 degrees at the regional airport. The dew point was 64, making the relative humidity 36%. Winds were northeast at 7 miles an hour. The pressure was 29.90 inches and steady. In Bossier City, at Barksdale Air Force Base, skies were mostly sunny, with a temperature of 99 degrees. The dew point was 62, making the relative humidity 29%, producing a heat index of 100. Winds were northeast at 5 miles an hour. The pressure was 29.89 inches and rising. And in downtown Shreveport, skies were sunny. The temperature was 97 degrees. And winds were northeast at 5 miles an hour. Once again in Shreveport, it was 95 degrees with mostly sunny skies at 6 p.m. Around the local area at 6 p.m., in Texarkana, mostly sunny and 92. Wind north at 15 miles an hour. El Dorado, partly sunny and 89. Wind southeast at 10 miles an hour, gusting to 22 miles an hour. Monroe, partly sunny and 90. Wind north at 6 miles an hour. Nacogdoches, mostly sunny and 91. Wind east at 7 miles an hour. Marshall, mostly sunny and 97. Wind calm. And at Longview, mostly sunny and 95 degrees. Wind northeast at 7 miles an hour. Elsewhere across the four-state area, over at Dallas, mostly sunny and 95. Oklahoma City, mostly sunny and 87. Little Rock, partly sunny and 84. Jackson, Mississippi, mostly sunny and 93. Baton Rouge, partly sunny and 88. And at Houston, mostly sunny and 96 degrees. For the most current information, check us out on the web at www.weather.gov/sht. The Shreveport Climate Summary for this evening, as of 4 p.m., September 22, 2026. Today's high temperature was 100 degrees. The normal high is 88. The record high is 101 degrees, which was set in 2005. Today's low temperature was 71 degrees. The normal low is 65. The record low is 43 degrees, which was set in 1983. No precipitation fell today, which leaves the monthly total at 0.36 inches. This is 2.04 inches below the normal amount of 2.40 inches for September. The total precipitation for the year still stands at 31.64 inches, which is 5.20 inches below normal. Sunset tonight is at 7:12 p.m. Sunrise tomorrow is at 7:04 a.m. Now let's check on your local forecast. Tonight, mostly clear. Lows in the lower 70s. Northeast winds 5 to 10 miles per hour with gusts up to 20 miles per hour. Wednesday, mostly sunny. Highs in the mid-90s. Northeast winds 5 to 10 miles per hour. Wednesday night, partly cloudy in the evening, then becoming mostly cloudy. Lows in the upper 60s. Northeast winds 5 to 10 miles per hour. Thursday, partly cloudy. Highs around 90. Northeast winds 5 to 10 miles per hour. Thursday night, partly cloudy. Lows in the mid-60s. Northeast winds around 5 miles per hour. Friday, partly cloudy. Highs in the lower 90s.

Friday night, mostly cloudy. Lows in the upper 60s. Saturday, mostly cloudy. Highs in the mid-90s. Saturday night, mostly cloudy. Lows in the upper 60s. Sunday, mostly cloudy. A slight chance of showers and thunderstorms in the afternoon. Highs in the mid-90s. Chance of rain 20%. Sunday night, mostly cloudy in the evening, then becoming partly cloudy. A slight chance of thunderstorms in the evening. A slight chance of showers. Lows in the upper 60s. Chance of rain 20%. Monday, partly cloudy with a slight chance of showers. A slight chance of thunderstorms in the afternoon. Highs in the lower 90s. Chance of rain 20%. Monday night, mostly cloudy. A slight chance of showers after midnight. Lows in the upper 60s. Chance of rain 20%. Tuesday, mostly cloudy with a chance of showers. A slight chance of thunderstorms in the afternoon. Highs in the lower 90s. Chance of rain 40%. At 9 p.m. GMT 2100 UTC, the center of post-tropical cyclone Fay was located near latitude 30.8 north, longitude 35.3 west. The post-tropical cyclone is moving toward the west-southwest near 9 miles per hour, 15 kilometers per hour. A gradual turn toward the west is expected during the next few days. Maximum sustained winds are near 35 miles per hour, 55 kilometers per hour with higher gusts. The remnant low is expected to gradually weaken during the next few days. The estimated minimum central pressure is 1011 millibars, 29.86 inches. 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Be sure to follow us on Facebook. Here's a look at local weather conditions as of 7 p.m. At the top of the hour, skies were partly cloudy in Shreveport. The temperature was 93 degrees at the regional airport. The dew point was 64, making the relative humidity 38%. Winds were east at 10 miles an hour. The pressure was 29.92 inches and rising. In Bossier City, at Barksdale Air Force Base, skies were mostly cloudy, with a temperature of 92 degrees. The dew point was 67, making the relative humidity 42%. Winds were southeast at 13 miles an hour. The pressure was 29.91 inches and rising. And in downtown Shreveport, skies were partly cloudy. The temperature was 91 degrees. And winds were east at 13 miles an hour. Once again in Shreveport, it was 93 degrees with partly cloudy skies at 7 p.m. Around the local area at 7 p.m., in Texarkana, partly cloudy and 89. Wind northeast at 7 miles an hour. El Dorado, partly cloudy and 84. Wind east at 3 miles an hour. Monroe, mostly cloudy and 86. Wind northeast at 3 miles an hour. Natchitoches, partly cloudy and 89. Wind calm. Marshall, partly cloudy and 92. Wind calm. And at Longview, partly cloudy and 92 degrees. Wind calm. Elsewhere across the four-state area, over at Dallas, partly cloudy and 93. Oklahoma City, partly cloudy and 84. Little Rock, partly cloudy and 82. Jackson, Mississippi, partly cloudy and 87. Baton Rouge, partly cloudy and 83. And at Houston, partly cloudy and 92 degrees. For the most current information, check us out on the web at www.weather.gov/sht. The Shreveport Climate Summary for this evening, as of 4 p.m., September 22, 2026. Today's high temperature was 100 degrees. The normal high is 88. The record high is 101 degrees, which was set in 2005. Today's low temperature was 71 degrees. The normal low is 65.
record low is 43 degrees, which was set in 1983. No precipitation fell today, which leaves the monthly total at 0.36 inches. This is 2.04 inches below the normal amount of 2.40 inches for September. The total precipitation for the year still stands at 31.64 inches, which is 5.20 inches below normal. Sunset tonight is at 7:12 p.m. Sunrise tomorrow is at 7:04 a.m. Now let's check on your local forecast. Tonight, mostly clear. Lows in the lower 70s. Northeast winds 5 to 10 miles per hour with gusts up to 20 miles per hour. Wednesday, mostly sunny. Highs in the mid-90s. Northeast winds 5 to 10 miles per hour. Wednesday night, partly cloudy in the evening, then becoming mostly cloudy. Lows in the upper 60s. Northeast winds 5 to 10 miles per hour. Thursday, partly cloudy. Highs around 90. Northeast winds 5 to 10 miles per hour. Thursday night, partly cloudy. Lows in the mid-60s. Northeast winds around 5 miles per hour. Friday, partly cloudy. Highs in the lower 90s. Friday night, mostly cloudy. Lows in the upper 60s. Saturday, mostly cloudy. Highs in the mid-90s. Saturday night, mostly cloudy. Lows in the upper 60s. Sunday, mostly cloudy. A slight chance of showers and thunderstorms in the afternoon. Highs in the mid-90s. Chance of rain 20%. Sunday night, mostly cloudy in the evening, then becoming partly cloudy. A slight chance of thunderstorms in the evening. A slight chance of showers. Lows in the upper 60s. Chance of rain 20%. Monday, partly cloudy with a slight chance of showers. A slight chance of thunderstorms in the afternoon. Highs in the lower 90s. Chance of rain 20%. Monday night, mostly cloudy. A slight chance of showers after midnight. Lows in the upper 60s. Chance of rain 20%. Tuesday, mostly cloudy with a chance of showers. A slight chance of thunderstorms in the afternoon. Highs in the lower 90s. Chance of rain 40%. At 9 p.m. GMT 2100 UTC, the center of post-tropical cyclone Fay was located near latitude of 30.8 north, longitude 35.3 west. The post-tropical cyclone is moving toward the west-southwest near 9 miles per hour, 15 kilometers per hour. A gradual turn toward the west is expected during the next few days. Maximum sustained winds are near 35 miles per hour, 55 kilometers per hour with higher gusts. The remnant low is expected to gradually weaken during the next few days. The estimated minimum central pressure is 1011 millibars, 29.86 inches. 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Be sure to follow us on Facebook. Here's a look at local weather conditions as of 7 p.m. At the top of the hour, skies were partly cloudy in Shreveport. The temperature was 93 degrees at the regional airport. The dew point was 64, making the relative humidity 38%. Winds were east at 10 miles an hour. The pressure was 29.92 inches and rising. In Bossier City, at Barksdale Air Force Base, skies were mostly cloudy, with a temperature of 92 degrees. The dew point was 67, making the relative humidity 42%. Winds were southeast at
13 miles an hour. The pressure was 29.91 inches and rising. And in downtown Shreveport, skies were partly cloudy. The temperature was 91 degrees. And winds were east at 13 miles an hour. Once again in Shreveport, it was 93 degrees with partly cloudy skies at 7 p.m. Around the local area at 7 p.m., in Texarkana, partly cloudy and 89. Wind northeast at 7 miles an hour. El Dorado, partly cloudy and 84. Wind east at 3 miles an hour. Monroe, mostly cloudy and 86. Wind northeast at 3 miles an hour. Nacogdoches, partly cloudy and 89. Wind calm. Marshall, partly cloudy and 92. Wind calm. And at Longview, partly cloudy and 92 degrees. Wind calm. Elsewhere across the four-state area, over at Dallas, partly cloudy and 93. Oklahoma City, partly cloudy and 84. Little Rock, partly cloudy and 82. Jackson, Mississippi, partly cloudy and 87. Baton Rouge, partly cloudy and 83. And at Houston, partly cloudy and 92 degrees. For the most current information, check us out on the web at www.weather.gov/sht. The Shreveport Climate Summary for this evening, as of 4 p.m., September 22, 2026. Today's high temperature was 100 degrees. The normal high is 88. The record high is 101 degrees, which was set in 2005. Today's low temperature was 71 degrees. The normal low is 65. The record low is 43 degrees, which was set in 1983. No precipitation fell today, which leaves the monthly total at 0.36 inches. This is 2.04 inches below the normal amount of 2.40 inches for September. The total precipitation for the year still stands at 31.64 inches, which is 5.20 inches below normal. Sunset tonight is at 7:12 p.m. Sunrise tomorrow is at 7:04 a.m. Now let's check on your local forecast. Tonight, mostly clear. Lows in the lower 70s. Northeast winds 5 to 10 miles per hour with gusts up to 20 miles per hour. Wednesday, mostly sunny. Highs in the mid-90s. Northeast winds 5 to 10 miles per hour. Wednesday night, partly cloudy in the evening, then becoming mostly cloudy. Lows in the upper 60s. Northeast winds 5 to 10 miles per hour. Thursday, partly cloudy. Highs around 90. Northeast winds 5 to 10 miles per hour. Thursday night, partly cloudy. Lows in the mid-60s. Northeast winds around 5 miles per hour. Friday, partly cloudy. Highs in the lower 90s. Friday night, mostly cloudy. Lows in the upper 60s. Saturday, mostly cloudy. Highs in the mid-90s. Saturday night, mostly cloudy. Lows in the upper 60s. Sunday, mostly cloudy. A slight chance of showers and thunderstorms in the afternoon. Highs in the mid-90s. Chance of rain 20%. Sunday night, mostly cloudy in the evening, then becoming partly cloudy. A slight chance of thunderstorms in the evening. A slight chance of showers. Lows in the upper 60s. Chance of rain 20%. Monday, partly cloudy with a slight chance of showers. A slight chance of thunderstorms in the afternoon. Highs in the lower 90s. Chance of rain 20%. Monday night, mostly cloudy. A slight chance of showers after midnight. Lows in the upper 60s. Chance of rain 20%. Tuesday, mostly cloudy with a chance of showers. A slight chance of thunderstorms in the afternoon. Highs in the lower 90s. Chance of rain 40%.
at 9 p.m. GMT 2100 UTC. The center of post-tropical cyclone Fay was located near latitude 30.8 north, longitude 35.3 west. The post-tropical cyclone is moving toward the west-southwest near 9 miles per hour, 15 kilometers per hour. A gradual turn toward the west is expected during the next few days. Maximum sustained winds are near 35 miles per hour, 55 kilometers per hour with higher gusts. The remnant low is expected to gradually weaken during the next few days. The estimated minimum central pressure is 1011 millibars, 29.86 inches. 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Be sure to follow us on Facebook. Here's a look at local weather conditions as of 7 p.m. At the top of the hour, skies were partly cloudy in Shreveport. The temperature was 93 degrees at the regional airport. The dew point was 64, making the relative humidity 38%. Winds were east at 10 miles an hour. The pressure was 29.92 inches and rising. In Bossier City, at Barksdale Air Force Base, skies were mostly cloudy, with a temperature of 92 degrees. The dew point was 67, making the relative humidity 42%. Winds were southeast at 13 miles an hour. The pressure was 29.91 inches and rising. And in downtown Shreveport, skies were partly cloudy. The temperature was 91 degrees. And winds were east at 13 miles an hour. Once again in Shreveport, it was 93 degrees with partly cloudy skies at 7 p.m. Here is your area's open water boating forecast. Wind gusts may be higher. Tonight, mostly clear. Lows in the lower 70s. Northeast winds 10 to 15 miles per hour. Wednesday, mostly sunny. Highs in the mid-90s. Northeast winds 10 to 15 miles per hour. Wednesday night, becoming mostly cloudy. Lows in the upper 60s. Northeast winds 10 to 15 miles per hour. Thursday, partly cloudy. Highs around 90. Northeast winds 10 to 15 miles per hour. Thursday night, partly cloudy. Lows in the mid-60s. Northeast winds 10 to 15 miles per hour. Friday, partly cloudy. Highs in the lower 90s. Friday night, mostly cloudy. Lows in the mid-60s. Saturday, mostly cloudy. Highs in the mid-90s. Saturday night, mostly cloudy. Lows in the upper 60s. Sunday, mostly cloudy. Highs in the mid-90s. Sunday night, mostly cloudy with slight chance of showers and thunderstorms in the evening, then partly cloudy with slight chance of showers after midnight. Lows in the upper 60s. Chance of precipitation 20%. Monday, partly cloudy. Slight chance of showers in the morning, then a slight chance of showers and thunderstorms in the afternoon. Highs in the lower 90s. Chance of precipitation 20%. Monday night, mostly cloudy. A 20% chance of showers after midnight. Lows in the upper 60s. Tuesday, mostly cloudy. Chance of showers in the morning, then a chance of showers and slight chance of thunderstorms in the afternoon. Highs in the lower 90s. Chance of precipitation 40%. Around the local area at 7 p.m. in Texarkana, partly cloudy and 89. Wind northeast at 7 miles an hour. El Dorado, partly cloudy and 84. Wind east at 3 miles an hour. Monroe, mostly cloudy and 86. Wind northeast at 3 miles an hour. Natchitoches, partly cloudy and 89. Wind calm. Marshall, partly cloudy and 92. Wind calm. And at Longview, partly cloudy and 92 degrees. Wind calm. Elsewhere across the four-state area, over at Dallas, partly cloudy and 93. Oklahoma City,
partly cloudy and 84. Little Rock, partly cloudy and 82.

Jackson, Mississippi, partly cloudy and 87. Baton Rouge, partly cloudy and 83. And at Houston, partly cloudy and 92 degrees. For the most current information, check us out on the web at www.weather.gov/sht. The Shreveport Climate Summary for this evening, as of 4 p.m., September 22, 2026. Today's high temperature was 100 degrees. The normal high is 88. The record high is 101 degrees, which was set in 2005. Today's low temperature was 71 degrees. The normal low is 65. The record low is 43 degrees, which was set in 1983. No precipitation fell today, which leaves the monthly total at 0.36 inches. This is 2.04 inches below the normal amount of 2.40 inches for September. The total precipitation for the year still stands at 31.64 inches, which is 5.20 inches below normal. Sunset tonight is at 7:12 p.m. Sunrise tomorrow is at 7:04 a.m. Now let's check on your local forecast. Tonight, mostly clear. Lows in the lower 70s. Northeast winds 5 to 10 miles per hour with gusts up to 20 miles per hour. Wednesday, mostly sunny. Highs in the mid-90s. Northeast winds 5 to 10 miles per hour. Wednesday night, partly cloudy in the evening, then becoming mostly cloudy. Lows in the upper 60s. Northeast winds 5 to 10 miles per hour. Thursday, partly cloudy. Highs around 90. Northeast winds 5 to 10 miles per hour. Thursday night, partly cloudy. Lows in the mid-60s. Northeast winds around 5 miles per hour. Friday, partly cloudy. Highs in the lower 90s. Friday night, mostly cloudy. Lows in the upper 60s. Saturday, mostly cloudy. Highs in the mid-90s. Saturday night, mostly cloudy. Lows in the upper 60s. Sunday, mostly cloudy. A slight chance of showers and thunderstorms in the afternoon. Highs in the mid-90s. Chance of rain 20%. Sunday night, mostly cloudy in the evening, then becoming partly cloudy. A slight chance of thunderstorms in the evening. A slight chance of showers. Lows in the upper 60s. Chance of rain 20%. Monday, partly cloudy with a slight chance of showers. A slight chance of thunderstorms in the afternoon. Highs in the lower 90s. Chance of rain 20%. Monday night, mostly cloudy. A slight chance of showers after midnight. Lows in the upper 60s. Chance of rain 20%. Tuesday, mostly cloudy with a chance of showers. A slight chance of thunderstorms in the afternoon. Highs in the lower 90s. Chance of rain 40%. 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At 9 p.m. GMT 2100 UTC, the center of post-tropical cyclone Fay was located near latitude 30.8 north, longitude 35.3 west. The post-tropical cyclone is moving toward the west-southwest near 9 miles per hour, 15 kilometers per hour. A gradual turn toward the west is expected during the next few days. Maximum sustained winds are near 35 miles per hour, 55 kilometers per hour with higher gusts. The remnant low is expected to gradually weaken during the next few days. The estimated minimum central pressure is 1011 millibars, 29.86 inches.
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Be sure to follow us on Facebook. Here's a look at local weather conditions as of 7 p.m. At the top of the hour, skies were partly cloudy in Shreveport. The temperature was 93 degrees at the regional airport. The dew point was 64, making the relative humidity 38%. Winds were east at 10 miles an hour. The pressure was 29.92 inches and rising. In Bossier City, at Barksdale Air Force Base, skies were mostly cloudy, with a temperature of 92 degrees. The dew point was 67, making the relative humidity 42%. Winds were southeast at 13 miles an hour. The pressure was 29.91 inches and rising. And in downtown Shreveport, skies were partly cloudy. The temperature was 91 degrees. And winds were east at 13 miles an hour. Once again in Shreveport, it was 93 degrees with partly cloudy skies at 7 p.m. Around the local area at 7 p.m., in Texarkana, partly cloudy and 89. Wind northeast at 7 miles an hour. El Dorado, partly cloudy and 84. Wind east at 3 miles an hour. Monroe, mostly cloudy and 86. Wind northeast at 3 miles an hour. Natchitoches, partly cloudy and 89. Wind calm. Marshall, partly cloudy and 92. Wind calm. And at Longview, partly cloudy and 92 degrees. Wind calm. Elsewhere across the four-state area, over at Dallas, partly cloudy and 93. Oklahoma City, partly cloudy and 84. Little Rock, partly cloudy and 82. Jackson, Mississippi, partly cloudy and 87. Baton Rouge, partly cloudy and 83. And at Houston, partly cloudy and 92 degrees. For the most current information, check us out on the web at www.weather.gov/sht. The Shreveport climate summary for this evening, as of 4 p.m., September 22, 2026. Today's high temperature was 100 degrees. The normal high is 88. The record high is 101 degrees, which was set in 2005. Today's low temperature was 71 degrees. The normal low is 65. The record low is 43 degrees, which was set in 1983. No precipitation fell today, which leaves the monthly total at 0.36 inches. This is 2.04 inches below the normal amount of 2.40 inches for September. The total precipitation for the year still stands at 31.64 inches, which is 5.20 inches below normal. Sunset tonight is at 7:12 p.m. Sunrise tomorrow is at 7:04 a.m. Now let's check on your local forecast. Tonight, mostly clear. Lows in the lower 70s. Northeast winds 5 to 10 miles per hour with gusts up to 20 miles per hour. Wednesday, mostly sunny. Highs in the mid-90s. Northeast winds 5 to 10 miles per hour. Wednesday night, partly cloudy in the evening, then becoming mostly cloudy. Lows in the upper 60s. Northeast winds 5 to 10 miles per hour. Thursday, partly cloudy. Highs around 90. Northeast winds 5 to 10 miles per hour. Thursday night, partly cloudy. Lows in the mid-60s. Northeast winds around 5 miles per hour. Friday, partly cloudy. Highs in the lower 90s. Friday night, mostly cloudy. Lows in the upper 60s. Saturday, mostly cloudy. Highs in the mid-90s. Saturday night, mostly cloudy. Lows in the upper 60s. Sunday, mostly cloudy. A slight chance of showers and thunderstorms in the afternoon. Highs in the mid-90s. Chance of rain 20%.
Sunday night, mostly cloudy in the evening, then becoming partly cloudy. A slight chance of thunderstorms in the evening. A slight chance of showers. Lows in the upper 60s. Chance of rain 20%. Monday, partly cloudy with a slight chance of showers. A slight chance of thunderstorms in the afternoon. Highs in the lower 90s. Chance of rain 20%. Monday night, mostly cloudy. A slight chance of showers after midnight. Lows in the upper 60s. Chance of rain 20%. Tuesday, mostly cloudy with a chance of showers. A slight chance of thunderstorms in the afternoon. Highs in the lower 90s. Chance of rain 40%. At 9 p.m. GMT 2100 UTC, the center of post-tropical cyclone Faye was located near latitude 30.8 north, longitude 35.3 west. The post-tropical cyclone is moving toward the west-southwest near 9 miles per hour, 15 kilometers per hour. A gradual turn toward the west is expected during the next few days. Maximum sustained winds are near 35 miles per hour, 55 kilometers per hour with higher gusts. The remnant low is expected to gradually weaken during the next few days. The estimated minimum central pressure is 1011 millibars, 29.86 inches. 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Be sure to follow us on Facebook. Here's a look at local weather conditions as of 7 p.m. At the top of the hour, skies were partly cloudy in Shreveport. The temperature was 93 degrees at the regional airport. The dew point was 64, making the relative humidity 38%. Winds were east at 10 miles an hour. The pressure was 29.92 inches and rising. In Bossier City, at Barksdale Air Force Base, skies were mostly cloudy, with a temperature of 92 degrees. The dew point was 67, making the relative humidity 42%. Winds were southeast at 13 miles an hour. The pressure was 29.91 inches and rising. And in downtown Shreveport, skies were partly cloudy. The temperature was 91 degrees. And winds were east at 13 miles an hour. Once again in Shreveport, it was 93 degrees with partly cloudy skies at 7 p.m. Around the local area at 7 p.m., in Texarkana, partly cloudy and 89. Wind northeast at 7 miles an hour. El Dorado, partly cloudy and 84. Wind east at 3 miles an hour. Monroe, mostly cloudy and 86. Wind northeast at 3 miles an hour. Nacogdoches, partly cloudy and 89. Wind calm. Marshall, partly cloudy and 92. Wind calm. And at Longview, partly cloudy and 92 degrees. Wind calm. Elsewhere across the four-state area, over at Dallas, partly cloudy and 93. Oklahoma City, partly cloudy and 84. Little Rock, partly cloudy and 82. Jackson, Mississippi, partly cloudy and 87. Baton Rouge, partly cloudy and 83. And at Houston, partly cloudy and 92 degrees. For the most current information, check us out on the web at www.weather.gov/sht. The Shreveport climate summary for this evening, as of 4 p.m., September 22, 2026. Today's high temperature was 100 degrees. The normal high is 88. The record high is 101 degrees, which was set in 2005. Today's low temperature was 71 degrees. The normal low is 65. The record low is 43 degrees, which was set in 1983. No precipitation fell today, which leaves the monthly total at 0.36 inches. This is 2.04 inches below the normal amount of 2.40 inches for September. The total precipitation for the year still stands at 31.64 inches, which is 5.20 inches below normal.
Sunset tonight is at 7:12 p.m. Sunrise tomorrow is at 7:04 a.m. Now let's check on your local forecast. Tonight, mostly clear. Lows in the lower 70s. Northeast winds 5 to 10 miles per hour with gusts up to 20 miles per hour. Wednesday, mostly sunny. Highs in the mid-90s. Northeast winds 5 to 10 miles per hour. Wednesday night, partly cloudy in the evening, then becoming mostly cloudy. Lows in the upper 60s. Northeast winds 5 to 10 miles per hour. Thursday, partly cloudy. Highs around 90. Northeast winds 5 to 10 miles per hour. Thursday night, partly cloudy. Lows in the mid-60s. Northeast winds around 5 miles per hour. Friday, partly cloudy. Highs in the lower 90s. Friday night, mostly cloudy. Lows in the upper 60s. Saturday, mostly cloudy. Highs in the mid-90s. Saturday night, mostly cloudy. Lows in the upper 60s. Sunday, mostly cloudy. A slight chance of showers and thunderstorms in the afternoon. Highs in the mid-90s. Chance of rain 20%. Sunday night, mostly cloudy in the evening, then becoming partly cloudy. A slight chance of thunderstorms in the evening. A slight chance of showers. Lows in the upper 60s. Chance of rain 20%. Monday, partly cloudy with a slight chance of showers. A slight chance of thunderstorms in the afternoon. Highs in the lower 90s. Chance of rain 20%. Monday night, mostly cloudy. A slight chance of showers after midnight. Lows in the upper 60s. Chance of rain 20%. Tuesday, mostly cloudy with a chance of showers. A slight chance of thunderstorms in the afternoon. Highs in the lower 90s. Chance of rain 40%. At 9 p.m. GMT 2100 UTC, the center of post-tropical cyclone Faye was located near latitude 30.8 north, longitude 35.3 west. The post-tropical cyclone is moving toward the west-southwest near 9 miles per hour, 15 kilometers per hour. A gradual turn toward the west is expected during the next few days. Maximum sustained winds are near 35 miles per hour, 55 kilometers per hour with higher gusts. The remnant low is expected to gradually weaken during the next few days. The estimated minimum central pressure is 1011 millibars, 29.86 inches. 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Be sure to follow us on Facebook. Here's a look at local weather conditions as of 7 p.m. At the top of the hour, skies were partly cloudy in Shreveport. The temperature was 93 degrees at the regional airport. The dew point was 64, making the relative humidity 38%. Winds were east at 10 miles an hour. The pressure was 29.92 inches and rising. In Bossier City, at Barksdale Air Force Base, skies were mostly cloudy, with a temperature of 92 degrees. The dew point was 67, making the relative humidity 42%. Winds were southeast at 13 miles an hour. The pressure was 29.91 inches and rising. And in downtown Shreveport, skies were partly cloudy. The temperature was 91 degrees. And winds were east at 13 miles an hour. Once again in Shreveport, it was 93 degrees with partly cloudy skies at 7 p.m. This is your NOAA Weather Radio, station WXJ97, operating on a frequency of 162.400 MHz, providing the latest weather information on a 24-hour basis. 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
around the local area at 7 p.m. in Texarkana, partly cloudy and 89. Wind northeast at 7 miles an hour. El Dorado, partly cloudy and 84. Wind east at 3 miles an hour. Monroe, mostly cloudy and 86. Wind northeast at 3 miles an hour. Natchitoches, partly cloudy and 89. Wind calm. Marshall, partly cloudy and 92. Wind calm. And at Longview, partly cloudy and 92 degrees. Wind calm. Elsewhere across the four-state area, over at Dallas, partly cloudy and 93. Oklahoma City, partly cloudy and 84. Little Rock, partly cloudy and 82. Jackson, Mississippi, partly cloudy and 87. Baton Rouge, partly cloudy and 83. And at Houston, partly cloudy and 92 degrees. For the most current information, check us out on the web at www.weather.gov/SHT. The Shreveport Climate Summary for this evening, as of 4 p.m., September 22, 2026. Today's high temperature was 100 degrees. The normal high is 88. The record high is 101 degrees, which was set in 2005. Today's low temperature was 71 degrees. The normal low is 65. The record low is 43 degrees, which was set in 1983. No precipitation fell today, which leaves the monthly total at 0.36 inches. This is 2.04 inches below the normal amount of 2.40 inches for September. The total precipitation for the year still stands at 31.64 inches, which is 5.20 inches below normal. Sunset tonight is at 7:12 p.m. Sunrise tomorrow is at 7:04 a.m. Now let's check on your local forecast. Tonight, mostly clear. Lows in the lower 70s. Northeast winds 5 to 10 miles per hour with gusts up to 20 miles per hour. Wednesday, mostly sunny. Highs in the mid-90s. Northeast winds 5 to 10 miles per hour. Wednesday night, partly cloudy in the evening, then becoming mostly cloudy. Lows in the upper 60s. Northeast winds 5 to 10 miles per hour. Thursday, partly cloudy. Highs around 90. Northeast winds 5 to 10 miles per hour. Thursday night, partly cloudy. Lows in the mid-60s. Northeast winds around 5 miles per hour. Friday, partly cloudy. Highs in the lower 90s. Friday night, mostly cloudy. Lows in the upper 60s. Saturday, mostly cloudy. Highs in the mid-90s. Saturday night, mostly cloudy. Lows in the upper 60s. Sunday, mostly cloudy. A slight chance of showers and thunderstorms in the afternoon. Highs in the mid-90s. Chance of rain 20%. Sunday night, mostly cloudy in the evening, then becoming partly cloudy. A slight chance of thunderstorms in the evening. A slight chance of showers. Lows in the upper 60s. Chance of rain 20%. Monday, partly cloudy with a slight chance of showers. A slight chance of thunderstorms in the afternoon. Highs in the lower 90s. Chance of rain 20%. Monday night, mostly cloudy. A slight chance of showers after midnight. Lows in the upper 60s. Chance of rain 20%. Tuesday, mostly cloudy with a chance of showers. A slight chance of thunderstorms in the afternoon. Highs in the lower 90s. Chance of rain 40%. At 9 p.m. GMT 2100 UTC, the center of post-tropical cyclone Fay was located near latitude 30.8 north, latitude 35.3 west. The post-tropical cyclone is moving toward the west-southwest near 9 miles per hour, 15 kilometers per hour. A gradual turn toward the west is expected during the next few days.
Maximum sustained winds are near 35 miles per hour, 55 kilometers per hour with higher gusts. The remnant low is expected to gradually weaken during the next few days. The estimated minimum central pressure is 1011 millibars, 29.86 inches. 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Be sure to follow us on Facebook. Here's a look at local weather conditions as of 7 p.m. At the top of the hour, skies were partly cloudy in Shreveport. The temperature was 93 degrees at the regional airport. The dew point was 64, making the relative humidity 38%. Winds were east at 10 miles an hour. The pressure was 29.92 inches and rising. In Bossier City, at Barksdale Air Force Base, skies were mostly cloudy, with a temperature of 92 degrees. The dew point was 67, making the relative humidity 42%. Winds were southeast at 13 miles an hour. The pressure was 29.91 inches and rising. And in downtown Shreveport, skies were partly cloudy. The temperature was 91 degrees. And winds were east at 13 miles an hour. Once again in Shreveport, it was 93 degrees with partly cloudy skies at 7 p.m. Here is your area's open water boating forecast. Wind gusts may be higher. Tonight, mostly clear. Lows in the lower 70s. Northeast winds 10 to 15 miles per hour. Wednesday, mostly sunny. Highs in the mid-90s. Northeast winds 10 to 15 miles per hour. Wednesday night, becoming mostly cloudy. Lows in the upper 60s. Northeast winds 10 to 15 miles per hour. Thursday, partly cloudy. Highs around 90. Northeast winds 10 to 15 miles per hour. Thursday night, partly cloudy. Lows in the mid-60s. Northeast winds 10 to 15 miles per hour. Friday, partly cloudy. Highs in the lower 90s. Friday night, mostly cloudy. Lows in the mid-60s. Saturday, mostly cloudy. Highs in the mid-90s. Saturday night, mostly cloudy. Lows in the upper 60s. Sunday, mostly cloudy. Highs in the mid-90s. Sunday night, mostly cloudy with slight chance of showers and thunderstorms in the evening, then partly cloudy with slight chance of showers after midnight. Lows in the upper 60s. Chance of precipitation 20%. Monday, partly cloudy. Slight chance of showers in the morning, then a slight chance of showers and thunderstorms in the afternoon. Highs in the lower 90s. Chance of precipitation 20%. Monday night, mostly cloudy. A 20% chance of showers after midnight. Lows in the upper 60s. Tuesday, mostly cloudy. Chance of showers in the morning, then a chance of showers and slight chance of thunderstorms in the afternoon. Highs in the lower 90s. Chance of precipitation 40%. Around the local area at 7 p.m. in Texarkana, partly cloudy and 89. Wind northeast at 7 miles an hour. El Dorado, partly cloudy and 84. Wind east at 3 miles an hour. Monroe, mostly cloudy and 86. Wind northeast at 3 miles an hour. Nacogdoches, partly cloudy and 89. Wind calm. Marshall, partly cloudy and 92. Wind calm. And at Longview, partly cloudy and 92 degrees. Wind calm. Elsewhere across the four-state area, over at Dallas, partly cloudy and 93. Oklahoma City, partly cloudy and 84. Little Rock, partly cloudy and 82. Jackson, Mississippi, partly cloudy and 87. Baton Rouge, partly cloudy and 83. And at Houston, partly cloudy and 92 degrees.
For the most current information, check us out on the web at www.weather.gov/SHT. The Shreveport Climate Summary for this evening, as of 4 p.m., September 22, 2026. Today's high temperature was 100 degrees. The normal high is 88. The record high is 101 degrees, which was set in 2005. Today's low temperature was 71 degrees. The normal low is 65. The record low is 43 degrees, which was set in 1983. No precipitation fell today, which leaves the monthly total at 0.36 inches. This is 2.04 inches below the normal amount of 2.40 inches for September. The total precipitation for the year still stands at 31.64 inches, which is 5.20 inches below normal. Sunset tonight is at 7:12 p.m. Sunrise tomorrow is at 7:04 a.m. Now let's check on your local forecast. Tonight, mostly clear. Lows in the lower 70s. Northeast winds 5 to 10 miles per hour with gusts up to 20 miles per hour. Wednesday, mostly sunny. Highs in the mid-90s. Northeast winds 5 to 10 miles per hour. Wednesday night, partly cloudy in the evening, then becoming mostly cloudy. Lows in the upper 60s. Northeast winds 5 to 10 miles per hour. Thursday, partly cloudy. Highs around 90. Northeast winds 5 to 10 miles per hour. Thursday night, partly cloudy. Lows in the mid-60s. Northeast winds around 5 miles per hour. Friday, partly cloudy. Highs in the lower 90s. Friday night, mostly cloudy. Lows in the upper 60s. Saturday, mostly cloudy. Highs in the mid-90s. Saturday night, mostly cloudy. Lows in the upper 60s. Sunday, mostly cloudy. A slight chance of showers and thunderstorms in the afternoon. Highs in the mid-90s. Chance of rain 20%. Sunday night, mostly cloudy in the evening, then becoming partly cloudy. A slight chance of thunderstorms in the evening. A slight chance of showers. Lows in the upper 60s. Chance of rain 20%. Monday, partly cloudy with a slight chance of showers. A slight chance of thunderstorms in the afternoon. Highs in the lower 90s. Chance of rain 20%. Monday night, mostly cloudy. A slight chance of showers after midnight. Lows in the upper 60s. Chance of rain 20%. Tuesday, mostly cloudy with a chance of showers. A slight chance of thunderstorms in the afternoon. Highs in the lower 90s. Chance of rain 40%. At 9 p.m. GMT 2100 UTC, the center of post-tropical cyclone Fay was located near latitude 30.8 north, longitude 35.3 west. The post-tropical cyclone is moving toward the west-southwest near 9 miles per hour, 15 kilometers per hour. A gradual turn toward the west is expected during the next few days. Maximum sustained winds are near 35 miles per hour, 55 kilometers per hour with higher gusts. The remnant low is expected to gradually weaken during the next few days. The estimated minimum central pressure is 1011 millibars, 29.86 inches. 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Here's a look at local weather conditions as of 7 p.m.
At the top of the hour, skies were partly cloudy in Shreveport. The temperature was 93 degrees at the regional airport. The dew point was 64, making the relative humidity 38%. Winds were east at 10 miles an hour. The pressure was 29.92 inches and rising. In Bossier City, at Barksdale Air Force Base, skies were mostly cloudy, with a temperature of 92 degrees. The dew point was

miles an hour. El Dorado, partly cloudy and 84. Windies at 3 miles an hour. Monroe, mostly cloudy and 86. Wind northeast at 3 miles an hour. Natchitoches, partly cloudy and 89. Wind calm. Marshall, partly cloudy and 92. Wind calm. And at Longview, partly cloudy and 92 degrees. Wind calm. Elsewhere across the four-state area, over at Dallas, partly cloudy and 93. Oklahoma City, partly cloudy and 84. Little Rock, partly cloudy and 82. Jackson, Mississippi, partly cloudy and 87. Baton Rouge, partly cloudy and 83. And at Houston, partly cloudy and 92 degrees. For the most current information, check us out on the web at www.weather.gov/sht. The Shreveport Climate Summary for this evening, as of 4 p.m., September 22, 2026. Today's high temperature was 100 degrees. The normal high is 88. The record high is 101 degrees, which was set in 2005. Today's low temperature was 71 degrees. The normal low is 65. The record low is 43 degrees, which was set in 1983. No precipitation fell today, which leaves the monthly total at 0.36 inches. This is 2.04 inches below the normal amount of 2.40 inches for September. The total precipitation for the year still stands at 31.64 inches, which is 5.20 inches below normal. Sunset tonight is at 7:12 p.m. Sunrise tomorrow is at 7:04 a.m. Now let's check on your local forecast. Tonight, mostly clear. Lows in the lower 70s. Northeast winds 5 to 10 miles per hour with gusts up to 20 miles per hour. Wednesday, mostly sunny. Highs in the mid-90s. Northeast winds 5 to 10 miles per hour. Wednesday night, partly cloudy in the evening, then becoming mostly cloudy. Lows in the upper 60s. Northeast winds 5 to 10 miles per hour. Thursday, partly cloudy. Highs around 90. Northeast winds 5 to 10 miles per hour. Thursday night, partly cloudy. Lows in the mid-60s. Northeast winds around 5 miles per hour. Friday, partly cloudy. Highs in the lower 90s. Friday night, mostly cloudy. Lows in the upper 60s. Saturday, mostly cloudy. Highs in the mid-90s. Saturday night, mostly cloudy. Lows in the upper 60s. Sunday, mostly cloudy. A slight chance of showers and thunderstorms in the afternoon. Highs in the mid-90s. Chance of rain 20%. Sunday night, mostly cloudy in the evening, then becoming partly cloudy. A slight chance of thunderstorms in the evening. A slight chance of showers. Lows in the upper 60s. Chance of rain 20%. Monday, partly cloudy with a slight chance of showers. A slight chance of thunderstorms in the afternoon. Highs in the lower 90s. Chance of rain 20%. Monday night, mostly cloudy. A slight chance of showers after midnight. Lows in the upper 60s. Chance of rain 20%. Tuesday, mostly cloudy with a chance of showers. A slight chance of thunderstorms in the afternoon. Highs in the lower 90s. Chance of rain 40%. At 9 p.m. GMT 2100 UTC, the center of post-tropical cyclone Fay was located near latitude 30.8 north, longitude 35.3 west. The post-tropical cyclone is moving toward the west-southwest near 9 miles per hour, 15 kilometers per hour. A gradual turn toward the west is expected during the next few days. Maximum sustained winds are near 35 miles per hour, 55 kilometers per hour with higher gusts. The remnant low is expected to gradually weaken during the next few days. The estimated minimum

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Be sure to follow us on Facebook. Here's a look at local weather conditions as of 8 p.m. At the top of the hour, skies were partly cloudy in Shreveport. The temperature was 88 degrees at the regional airport. The dew point was 68, making the relative humidity 51%. Winds were east at 9 miles an hour. The pressure was 29.95 inches and rising. In Bossier City, at Barksdale Air Force Base, skies were partly cloudy, with a temperature of 87 degrees. The dew point was 68, making the relative humidity 52%. Winds were east at 8 miles an hour. The pressure was 29.93 inches and rising. And in downtown Shreveport, skies were clear. The temperature was 88 degrees. And winds were east at 12 miles an hour. Once again in Shreveport, it was 88 degrees with partly cloudy skies at 8 p.m. Around the local area at 8 p.m., in Texarkana, partly cloudy and 85. Wind northeast at 5 miles an hour. El Dorado, clear and 78. Wind north at 3 miles an hour. Monroe, clear and 80. Wind calm. Natchitoches, clear and 85. Wind calm. Marshall, partly cloudy and 84. Wind calm. And at Longview, partly cloudy and 87 degrees. Wind calm. Elsewhere across the four-state area, over at Dallas, partly cloudy and 90. Oklahoma City, partly cloudy and 80. Little Rock, partly cloudy and 80. Jackson, Mississippi, mostly cloudy and 86. Baton Rouge, clear and 79. And at Houston, partly cloudy and 88 degrees. For the most current information, check us out on the web at www.weather.gov/sht. The Shreveport Climate Summary for this evening, as of 4 p.m., September 22, 2026. Today's high temperature was 100 degrees. The normal high is 88. The record high is 101 degrees, which was set in 2005. Today's low temperature was 71 degrees. The normal low is 65. The record low is 43 degrees, which was set in 1983. No precipitation fell today, which leaves the monthly total at 0.36 inches. This is 2.04 inches below the normal amount of 2.40 inches for September. The total precipitation for the year still stands at 31.64 inches, which is 5.20 inches below normal. Sunset tonight is at 7:12 p.m. Sunrise tomorrow is at 7:04 a.m. Now let's check on your local forecast. Tonight, mostly clear. Lows in the lower 70s. Northeast winds 5 to 10 miles per hour with gusts up to 20 miles per hour. Wednesday, mostly sunny. Highs in the mid-90s. Northeast winds 5 to 10 miles per hour. Wednesday night, partly cloudy in the evening, then becoming mostly cloudy. Lows in the upper 60s. Northeast winds 5 to 10 miles per hour. Thursday, partly cloudy. Highs around 90. Northeast winds 5 to 10 miles per hour. Thursday night, partly cloudy. Lows in the mid-60s. Northeast winds around 5 miles per hour. Friday, partly cloudy. Highs in the lower 90s. Friday night, mostly cloudy. Lows in the upper 60s. Saturday, mostly cloudy. Highs in the mid-90s. Saturday night, mostly cloudy. Lows in the upper 60s. Sunday, mostly cloudy. A slight chance of showers and thunderstorms in the afternoon. Highs in the mid-90s. Chance of rain 20%. Sunday night, mostly cloudy in the evening, then becoming partly cloudy.
A slight chance of thunderstorms in the evening. A slight chance of showers. Lows in the upper 60s. Chance of rain 20%. Monday, partly cloudy with a slight chance of showers. A slight chance of thunderstorms in the afternoon. Highs in the lower 90s. Chance of rain 20%. Monday night, mostly cloudy. A slight chance of showers after midnight. Lows in the upper 60s. Chance of rain 20%. Tuesday, mostly cloudy with a chance of showers. A slight chance of thunderstorms in the afternoon. Highs in the lower 90s. Chance of rain 40%. At 9 p.m. GMT 2100 UTC, the center of post-tropical cyclone Faye was located near latitude 30.8 north, longitude 35.3 west. The post-tropical cyclone is moving toward the west-southwest near 9 miles per hour, 15 kilometers per hour. A gradual turn toward the west is expected during the next few days. Maximum sustained winds are near 35 miles per hour, 55 kilometers per hour with higher gusts. The remnant low is expected to gradually weaken during the next few days. The estimated minimum central pressure is 1011 millibars, 29.86 inches. 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Be sure to follow us on Facebook. Here's a look at local weather conditions as of 8 p.m. At the top of the hour, skies were partly cloudy in Shreveport. The temperature was 88 degrees at the regional airport. The dew point was 68, making the relative humidity 51%. Winds were east at 9 miles an hour. The pressure was 29.95 inches and rising. In Bossier City, at Barksdale Air Force Base, skies were partly cloudy, with a temperature of 87 degrees. The dew point was 68, making the relative humidity 52%. Winds were east at 8 miles an hour. The pressure was 29.93 inches and rising. And in downtown Shreveport, skies were clear. The temperature was 88 degrees. And winds were east at 12 miles an hour. Once again in Shreveport, it was 88 degrees with partly cloudy skies at 8 p.m. This is your NOAA Weather Radio, station WXJ97, operating on a frequency of 162.400 MHz, providing the latest weather information on a 24-hour basis. Broadcasts originate from the National Weather Service office in Shreveport, Louisiana. 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Around the local area at 8 p.m., in Texarkana, partly cloudy and 85. Wind northeast at 5 miles an hour. El Dorado, clear and 78. Wind north at 3 miles an hour. Monroe, clear and 80. Wind calm. Natchitoches, clear and 85. Wind calm. Marshall, partly cloudy and 84. Wind calm. And at Longview, partly cloudy and 87 degrees. Wind calm. Elsewhere across the four-state area, over at Dallas, partly cloudy and 90. Oklahoma City, partly cloudy and 80. Little Rock, partly cloudy and 80. Jackson, Mississippi, mostly cloudy and 86. Baton Rouge, clear and 79. And at Houston, partly cloudy and 88 degrees. For the most current information, check us out on the web at www.weather.gov/SHT. The Shreveport Climate Summary for this evening, as of 4 p.m., September 22, 2026. Today's high temperature was 100 degrees. The normal high is 88. The record high is 101 degrees, which was set in 2005. Today's low temperature was 71 degrees. The normal low is 65. The record low is 43 degrees, which was set in 1983. No precipitation fell today, which leaves the monthly total
total at 0.36 inches. This is 2.04 inches below the normal amount of 2.40 inches for September. The total precipitation for the year still stands at 31.64 inches, which is 5.20 inches below normal. Sunset tonight is at 7:12 p.m. Sunrise tomorrow is at 7:04 a.m. Now let's check on your local forecast. Tonight, mostly clear. Lows in the lower 70s. Northeast winds 5 to 10 miles per hour with gusts up to 20 miles per hour. Wednesday, mostly sunny. Highs in the mid-90s. Northeast winds 5 to 10 miles per hour. Wednesday night, partly cloudy in the evening, then becoming mostly cloudy. Lows in the upper 60s. Northeast winds 5 to 10 miles per hour. Thursday, partly cloudy. Highs around 90. Northeast winds 5 to 10 miles per hour. Thursday night, partly cloudy. Lows in the mid-60s. Northeast winds around 5 miles per hour. Friday, partly cloudy. Highs in the lower 90s. Friday night, mostly cloudy. Lows in the upper 60s. Saturday, mostly cloudy. Highs in the mid-90s. Saturday night, mostly cloudy. Lows in the upper 60s. Sunday, mostly cloudy. A slight chance of showers and thunderstorms in the afternoon. Highs in the mid-90s. Chance of rain 20%. Sunday night, mostly cloudy in the evening, then becoming partly cloudy. A slight chance of thunderstorms in the evening. A slight chance of showers. Lows in the upper 60s. Chance of rain 20%. Monday, partly cloudy with a slight chance of showers. A slight chance of thunderstorms in the afternoon. Highs in the lower 90s. Chance of rain 20%. Monday night, mostly cloudy. A slight chance of showers after midnight. Lows in the upper 60s. Chance of rain 20%. Tuesday, mostly cloudy with a chance of showers. A slight chance of thunderstorms in the afternoon. Highs in the lower 90s. Chance of rain 40%. At 9 p.m. GMT 2100 UTC, the center of post-tropical cyclone Fei was located near latitude 30.8 north, longitude 35.3 west. The post-tropical cyclone is moving toward the west-southwest near 9 miles per hour, 15 kilometers per hour. A gradual turn toward the west is expected during the next few days. Maximum sustained winds are near 35 miles per hour, 55 kilometers per hour with higher gusts. The remnant low is expected to gradually weaken during the next few days. The estimated minimum central pressure is 1011 millibars, 29.86 inches. 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Be sure to follow us on Facebook. Here's a look at local weather conditions as of 8 p.m. At the top of the hour, skies were partly cloudy in Shreveport. The temperature was 88 degrees at the regional airport. The dew point was 68, making the relative humidity 51%. Winds were east at 9 miles an hour. The pressure was 29.95 inches and rising. In Bossier City, at Barksdale Air Force Base, skies were partly cloudy, with a temperature of 87 degrees. The dew point was 68, making the relative humidity 52%. Winds were east at 8 miles an hour. The pressure was 29.93 inches and rising. And in downtown Shreveport, skies were clear. The temperature was 88 degrees. And winds were east at 12 miles an hour. Once again in Shreveport, it was 88 degrees with partly cloudy skies at 8 p.m. Around the local area at 8 p.m., in Texarkana, partly cloudy and 85. Wind northeast at 5 miles an hour. El Dorado, clear and 78. Wind north at 3 miles an hour.
Monroe, clear and 80. Wind calm. Natchitoches, clear and 85. Wind calm. Marshall, partly cloudy and 84. Wind calm. And at Longview, partly cloudy and 87 degrees. Wind calm. Elsewhere across the four-state area, over at Dallas, partly cloudy and 90. Oklahoma City, partly cloudy and 80. Little Rock, partly cloudy and 80. Jackson, Mississippi, mostly cloudy and 86. Baton Rouge, clear and 79. And at Houston, partly cloudy and 88 degrees. For the most current information, check us out on the web at www.weather.gov/sht. Here is your area's open water boating forecast. Wind gusts may be higher. Tonight, mostly clear. Lows in the lower 70s. Northeast winds 10 to 15 miles per hour. Wednesday, mostly sunny. Highs in the mid-90s. Northeast winds 10 to 15 miles per hour. Wednesday night, becoming mostly cloudy. Lows in the upper 60s. Northeast winds 10 to 15 miles per hour. Thursday, partly cloudy. Highs around 90. Northeast winds 10 to 15 miles per hour. Thursday night, partly cloudy. Lows in the mid-60s. Northeast winds 10 to 15 miles per hour. Friday, partly cloudy. Highs in the lower 90s. Friday night, mostly cloudy. Lows in the mid-60s. Saturday, mostly cloudy. Highs in the mid-90s. Saturday night, mostly cloudy. Lows in the upper 60s. Sunday, mostly cloudy. Highs in the mid-90s. Sunday night, mostly cloudy with slight chance of showers and thunderstorms in the evening, then partly cloudy with slight chance of showers after midnight. Lows in the upper 60s. Chance of precipitation 20%. Monday, partly cloudy. Slight chance of showers in the morning, then a slight chance of showers and thunderstorms in the afternoon. Highs in the lower 90s. Chance of precipitation 20%. Monday night, mostly cloudy. A 20% chance of showers after midnight. Lows in the upper 60s. Tuesday, mostly cloudy. Chance of showers in the morning, then a chance of showers and slight chance of thunderstorms in the afternoon. Highs in the lower 90s. Chance of precipitation 40%. The Shreveport Climate Summary for this evening, as of 4 p.m., September 22, 2026. Today's high temperature was 100 degrees. The normal high is 88. The record high is 101 degrees, which was set in 2005. Today's low temperature was 71 degrees. The normal low is 65. The record low is 43 degrees, which was set in 1983. No precipitation fell today, which leaves the monthly total at 0.36 inches. This is 2.04 inches below the normal amount of 2.40 inches for September. The total precipitation for the year still stands at 31.64 inches, which is 5.20 inches for the year still stands at 31.64 inches, which is 5.20 inches below normal. Sunset tonight is at 7:12 p.m. Sunrise tomorrow is at 7:04 a.m. Now let's check on your local forecast. Tonight, mostly clear. Lows in the lower 70s. Northeast winds 5 to 10 miles per hour with gusts up to 20 miles per hour. Wednesday, mostly sunny. Highs in the mid-90s. Northeast winds 5 to 10 miles per hour. Wednesday night, partly cloudy in the evening, then becoming mostly cloudy. Lows in the upper 60s. Northeast winds 5 to 10 miles per hour. Thursday, partly cloudy. Highs around 90. Northeast winds 5 to 10 miles per hour. Thursday night, partly cloudy. Lows in the mid-60s.
northeast winds around 5 miles per hour.

Friday, partly cloudy. Highs in the lower 90s. Friday night, mostly cloudy. Lows in the upper 60s. Saturday, mostly cloudy. Highs in the mid 90s. Saturday night, mostly cloudy. Lows in the upper 60s. Sunday, mostly cloudy. A slight chance of showers and thunderstorms in the afternoon. Highs in the mid 90s. Chance of rain 20%. Sunday night, mostly cloudy in the evening, then becoming partly cloudy. A slight chance of thunderstorms in the evening. A slight chance of showers. Lows in the upper 60s. Chance of rain 20%. Monday, partly cloudy with a slight chance of showers. A slight chance of thunderstorms in the afternoon. Highs in the lower 90s. Chance of rain 20%. Monday night, mostly cloudy. A slight chance of showers after midnight. Lows in the upper 60s. Chance of rain 20%. Tuesday, mostly cloudy with a chance of showers. A slight chance of thunderstorms in the afternoon. Highs in the lower 90s. Chance of rain 40%. At 9 p.m. GMT 2100 UTC, the center of post-tropical cyclone Faye was located near latitude 30.8 north, longitude 35.3 west. The post-tropical cyclone is moving toward the west-southwest near 9 miles per hour, 15 kilometers per hour. A gradual turn toward the west is expected during the next few days. Maximum sustained winds are near 35 miles per hour, 55 kilometers per hour with higher gusts. The remnant low is expected to gradually weaken during the next few days. The estimated minimum central pressure is 1011 millibars, 29.86 inches. 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Be sure to follow us on Facebook. Here's a look at local weather conditions as of 8 p.m. At the top of the hour, skies were partly cloudy in Shreveport. The temperature was 88 degrees at the regional airport. The dew point was 68, making the relative humidity 51%. Winds were east at 9 miles an hour. The pressure was 29.95 inches and rising. In Bossier City, at Barksdale Air Force Base, skies were partly cloudy, with a temperature of 87 degrees. The dew point was 68, making the relative humidity 52%. Winds were east at 8 miles an hour. The pressure was 29.93 inches and rising. And in downtown Shreveport, skies were clear. The temperature was 88 degrees. And winds were east at 12 miles an hour. Once again in Shreveport, it was 88 degrees with partly cloudy skies at 8 p.m. This is your NOAA Weather Radio, station WXJ97, operating on a frequency of 162.400 MHz, providing the latest weather information on a 24-hour basis. Broadcasts originate from the National Weather Service office in Shreveport, Louisiana. 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Around the local area at 8 p.m., in Texarkana, partly cloudy and 85. Wind northeast at 5 miles an hour. El Dorado, clear and 78. Wind north at 3 miles an hour. Monroe, clear and 80. Wind calm. Natchitoches, clear and 85. Wind calm. Marshall, partly cloudy and 84. Wind calm. And at Longview, partly cloudy and 87 degrees. Wind calm. Elsewhere across the four-state area, over at Dallas, partly cloudy and 90. Oklahoma City, partly cloudy and 80. Little Rock, partly cloudy and 80. Jackson, Mississippi, mostly cloudy and 86. Baton Rouge, clear and 79. And at Houston, partly cloudy and 88 degrees. For the most current information, check us out on

web at www.weather.gov/sht. The Shreveport Climate Summary for this evening, as of 4 p.m., September 22, 2026. Today's high temperature was 100 degrees. The normal high is 88. The record high is 101 degrees, which was set in 2005. Today's low temperature was 71 degrees. The normal low is 65. The record low is 43 degrees, which was set in 1983. No precipitation fell today, which leaves the monthly total at 0.36 inches. This is 2.04 inches below the normal amount of 2.40 inches for September. The total precipitation for the year still stands at 31.64 inches, which is 5.20 inches below normal. Sunset tonight is at 7:12 p.m. Sunrise tomorrow is at 7:04 a.m. Now let's check on your local forecast. Tonight, mostly clear. Lows in the lower 70s. Northeast winds 5 to 10 miles per hour with gusts up to 20 miles per hour. Wednesday, mostly sunny. Highs in the mid-90s. Northeast winds 5 to 10 miles per hour. Wednesday night, partly cloudy in the evening, then becoming mostly cloudy. Lows in the upper 60s. Northeast winds 5 to 10 miles per hour. Thursday, partly cloudy. Highs around 90. Northeast winds 5 to 10 miles per hour. Thursday night, partly cloudy. Lows in the mid-60s. Northeast winds around 5 miles per hour. Friday, partly cloudy. Highs in the lower 90s. Friday night, mostly cloudy. Lows in the upper 60s. Saturday, mostly cloudy. Highs in the mid-90s. Saturday night, mostly cloudy. Lows in the upper 60s. Sunday, mostly cloudy. A slight chance of showers and thunderstorms in the afternoon. Highs in the mid-90s. Chance of rain 20%. Sunday night, mostly cloudy in the evening, then becoming partly cloudy. A slight chance of thunderstorms in the evening. A slight chance of showers. Lows in the upper 60s. Chance of rain 20%. Monday, partly cloudy with a slight chance of showers. A slight chance of thunderstorms in the afternoon. Highs in the lower 90s. Chance of rain 20%. Monday night, mostly cloudy. A slight chance of showers after midnight. Lows in the upper 60s. Chance of rain 20%. Tuesday, mostly cloudy with a chance of showers. A slight chance of thunderstorms in the afternoon. Highs in the lower 90s. Chance of rain 40%. At 9 p.m. GMT 2100 UTC, the center of post-tropical cyclone Faye was located near latitude 30.8 north, longitude 35.3 west. The post-tropical cyclone is moving toward the west-southwest near 9 miles per hour, 15 kilometers per hour. A gradual turn toward the west is expected during the next few days. Maximum sustained winds are near 35 miles per hour, 55 kilometers per hour with higher gusts. The remnant low is expected to gradually weaken during the next few days. The estimated minimum central pressure is 1011 millibars, 29.86 inches. 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Be sure to follow us on Facebook. Here's a look at local weather conditions as of 8 p.m. At the top of the hour, skies were partly cloudy in Shreveport. The temperature was 88 degrees at the regional airport. The dew point was 68, making the relative humidity 51%. Winds were east at 9 miles an hour. The pressure was 29.95 inches and rising. In Bossier City, at Barksdale Air Force Base, skies were partly cloudy, with a temperature of 87 degrees. The dew point was 68, making the relative humidity 52%. Winds were east at 8 miles an hour.
The pressure was 29.93 inches and rising. And in downtown Shreveport, skies were clear. The temperature was 88 degrees. And winds were east at 12 miles an hour. Once again in Shreveport, it was 88 degrees with partly cloudy skies at 8 p.m. Around the local area at 8 p.m., in Texarkana, partly cloudy and 85. Wind northeast at 5 miles an hour. El Dorado, clear and 78. Wind north at 3 miles an hour. Monroe, clear and 80. Wind calm. Natchitoches, clear and 85. Wind calm. Marshall, partly cloudy and 84. Wind calm. And at Longview, partly cloudy and 87 degrees. Wind calm. Elsewhere across the four-state area, over at Dallas, partly cloudy and 90. Oklahoma City, partly cloudy and 80. Little Rock, partly cloudy and 80. Jackson, Mississippi, mostly cloudy and 86. Baton Rouge, clear and 79. And at Houston, partly cloudy and 88 degrees. For the most current information, check us out on the web at www.weather.gov/sht. The Shreveport Climate Summary for this evening, as of 4 p.m., September 22, 2026. Today's high temperature was 100 degrees. The normal high is 88. The record high is 101 degrees, which was set in 2005. Today's low temperature was 71 degrees. The normal low is 65. The record low is 43 degrees, which was set in 1983. No precipitation fell today, which leaves the monthly total at 0.36 inches. This is 2.04 inches below the normal amount of 2.40 inches for September. The total precipitation for the year still stands at 31.64 inches, which is 5.20 inches below normal. Sunset tonight is at 7:12 p.m. Sunrise tomorrow is at 7:04 a.m. Now let's check on your local forecast. Tonight, mostly clear. Lows in the lower 70s. Northeast winds 5 to 10 miles per hour with gusts up to 20 miles per hour. Wednesday, mostly sunny. Highs in the mid-90s. Northeast winds 5 to 10 miles per hour. Wednesday night, partly cloudy in the evening, then becoming mostly cloudy. Lows in the upper 60s. Northeast winds 5 to 10 miles per hour. Thursday, partly cloudy. Highs around 90. Northeast winds 5 to 10 miles per hour. Thursday night, partly cloudy. Lows in the mid-60s. Northeast winds around 5 miles per hour. Friday, partly cloudy. Highs in the lower 90s. Friday night, mostly cloudy. Lows in the upper 60s. Saturday, mostly cloudy. Highs in the mid-90s. Saturday night, mostly cloudy. Lows in the upper 60s. Sunday, mostly cloudy. A slight chance of showers and thunderstorms in the afternoon. Highs in the mid-90s. Chance of rain 20%. Sunday night, mostly cloudy in the evening, then becoming partly cloudy. A slight chance of thunderstorms in the evening. A slight chance of showers. Lows in the upper 60s. Chance of rain 20%. Monday, partly cloudy with a slight chance of showers. A slight chance of thunderstorms in the afternoon. Highs in the lower 90s. Chance of rain 20%. Monday night, mostly cloudy. A slight chance of showers after midnight. Lows in the upper 60s. Chance of rain 20%. Tuesday, mostly cloudy with a chance of showers. A slight chance of thunderstorms in the afternoon. Highs in the lower 90s. Chance of rain 40%. At 9 p.m. GMT 2100 UTC, the center of post-tropical cyclone Faye was located near latitude 30.8 north, longitude 35.3 west. The post
tropical cyclone is moving toward the west-southwest near 9 miles per hour, 15 kilometers per hour. A gradual turn toward the west is expected during the next few days. Maximum sustained winds are near 35 miles per hour, 55 kilometers per hour with higher gusts. The remnant low is expected to gradually weaken during the next few days. The estimated minimum central pressure is 1011 millibars, 29.86 inches. 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Be sure to follow us on Facebook. Here's a look at local weather conditions as of 8 p.m. At the top of the hour, skies were partly cloudy in Shreveport. The temperature was 88 degrees at the regional airport. The dew point was 68, making the relative humidity 51%. Winds were east at 9 miles an hour. The pressure was 29.95 inches and rising. In Bossier City, at Barksdale Air Force Base, skies were partly cloudy, with a temperature of 87 degrees. The dew point was 68, making the relative humidity 52%. Winds were east at 8 miles an hour. The pressure was 29.93 inches and rising. And in downtown Shreveport, skies were clear. The temperature was 88 degrees. And winds were east at 12 miles an hour. Once again in Shreveport, it was 88 degrees with partly cloudy skies at 8 p.m. Around the local area at 8 p.m., in Texarkana, partly cloudy and 85. Wind northeast at 5 miles an hour. El Dorado, clear and 78. Wind north at 3 miles an hour. Monroe, clear and 80. Wind calm. Nacogdoches, clear and 85. Wind calm. Marshall, partly cloudy and 84. Wind calm. And at Longview, partly cloudy and 87 degrees. Wind calm. Elsewhere across the four-state area, over at Dallas, partly cloudy and 90. Oklahoma City, partly cloudy and 80. Little Rock, partly cloudy and 80. Jackson, Mississippi, mostly cloudy and 86. Baton Rouge, clear and 79. And at Houston, partly cloudy and 88 degrees. 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The Shreveport climate summary for this evening, as of 4 p.m., September 22, 2026. Today's high temperature was 100 degrees. The normal high is 88. The record high is 101 degrees, which was set in 2005. Today's low temperature was 71 degrees. The normal low is 65. The record low is 43 degrees, which was set in 1983. No precipitation fell today, which leaves the monthly total at 0.36 inches. This is 2.04 inches below the normal amount of 2.40 inches for September. The total precipitation for the year still stands at 31.64 inches, which is 5.20 inches below normal. Sunset tonight is at 7:12 p.m. Sunrise tomorrow is at 7:04 a.m. Now let's check on your local forecast. Tonight, mostly clear. Lows in the lower 70s. Northeast winds 5 to 10 miles per hour with gusts up to 20 miles per hour. Wednesday, mostly sunny. Highs in the mid-90s. Northeast winds 5 to 10 miles per hour. Wednesday night, partly cloudy in the evening, then becoming mostly cloudy. Lows in the upper 60s. Northeast winds 5 to 10 miles per hour.
Thursday, partly cloudy. Highs around 90. Northeast winds 5 to 10 miles per hour. Thursday night, partly cloudy. Lows in the mid-60s. Northeast winds around 5 miles per hour. Friday, partly cloudy. Highs in the lower 90s. Friday night, mostly cloudy. Lows in the upper 60s. Saturday, mostly cloudy. Highs in the mid-90s. Saturday night, mostly cloudy. Lows in the upper 60s. Sunday, mostly cloudy. A slight chance of showers and thunderstorms in the afternoon. Highs in the mid-90s. Chance of rain 20%. Sunday night, mostly cloudy in the evening, then becoming partly cloudy. A slight chance of thunderstorms in the evening. A slight chance of showers. Lows in the upper 60s. Chance of rain 20%. Monday, partly cloudy with a slight chance of showers. A slight chance of thunderstorms in the afternoon. Highs in the lower 90s. Chance of rain 20%. Monday night, mostly cloudy. A slight chance of showers after midnight. Lows in the upper 60s. Chance of rain 20%. Tuesday, mostly cloudy with a chance of showers. A slight chance of thunderstorms in the afternoon. Highs in the lower 90s. Chance of rain 40%. At 9 p.m. GMT 2100 UTC, the center of post-tropical cyclone Faye was located near latitude 30.8 north, longitude 35.3 west. The post-tropical cyclone is moving toward the west-southwest near 9 miles per hour, 15 kilometers per hour. A gradual turn toward the west is expected during the next few days. Maximum sustained winds are near 35 miles per hour, 55 kilometers per hour with higher gusts. The remnant low is expected to gradually weaken during the next few days. The estimated minimum central pressure is 1011 millibars, 29.86 inches. 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Be sure to follow us on Facebook. Here's a look at local weather conditions as of 8 p.m. At the top of the hour, skies were partly cloudy in Shreveport. The temperature was 88 degrees at the regional airport. The dew point was 68, making the relative humidity 51%. Winds were east at 9 miles an hour. The pressure was 29.95 inches and rising. In Bossier City, at Barksdale Air Force Base, skies were partly cloudy, with a temperature of 87 degrees. The dew point was 68, making the relative humidity 52%. Winds were east at 8 miles an hour. The pressure was 29.93 inches and rising. And in downtown Shreveport, skies were clear. The temperature was 88 degrees. And winds were east at 12 miles an hour. Once again in Shreveport, it was 88 degrees with partly cloudy skies at 8 p.m. Around the local area at 8 p.m., in Texarkana, partly cloudy and 85. Wind northeast at 5 miles an hour. El Dorado, clear and 78. Wind north at 3 miles an hour. Monroe, clear and 80. Wind calm. Nacogdoches, clear and 85. Wind calm. Marshall, partly cloudy and 84. Wind calm. And at Longview, partly cloudy and 87 degrees. Wind calm. Elsewhere across the four-state area, over at Dallas, partly cloudy and 90. Oklahoma City, partly cloudy and 80. Little Rock, partly cloudy and 80. Jackson, Mississippi, mostly cloudy and 86. Baton Rouge, clear and 79. And at Houston, partly cloudy and 88 degrees. For the most current information, check us out on the web at www.weather.gov/sht. The Shreveport Climate Summary for this evening, as of 4 p.m., September 22, 2026. Today's

High temperature was 100 degrees. The normal high is 88. The record high is 101 degrees, which was set in 2005. Today's low temperature was 71 degrees. The normal low is 65. The record low is 43 degrees, which was set in 1983. No precipitation fell today, which leaves the monthly total at 0.36 inches. This is 2.04 inches below the normal amount of 2.40 inches for September. The total precipitation for the year still stands at 31.64 inches, which is 5.20 inches below normal. Sunset tonight is at 7:12 p.m. Sunrise tomorrow is at 7:04 a.m. Here is your area's open water boating forecast. Wind gusts may be higher. Tonight, mostly clear. Lows in the lower 70s. Northeast winds 10 to 15 miles per hour. Wednesday, mostly sunny. Highs in the mid-90s. Northeast winds 10 to 15 miles per hour. Wednesday night, becoming mostly cloudy. Lows in the upper 60s. Northeast winds 10 to 15 miles per hour. Thursday, partly cloudy. Highs around 90. Northeast winds 10 to 15 miles per hour. Thursday night, partly cloudy. Lows in the mid-60s. Northeast winds 10 to 15 miles per hour. Friday, partly cloudy. Highs in the lower 90s. Friday night, mostly cloudy. Lows in the mid-60s. Saturday, mostly cloudy. Highs in the mid-90s. Saturday night, mostly cloudy. Lows in the upper 60s. Sunday, mostly cloudy. Highs in the mid-90s. Sunday night, mostly cloudy with slight chance of showers and thunderstorms in the evening, then partly cloudy with slight chance of showers after midnight. Lows in the upper 60s. Chance of precipitation 20%. Monday, partly cloudy. Slight chance of showers in the morning, then a slight chance of showers and thunderstorms in the afternoon. Highs in the lower 90s. Chance of precipitation 20%. Monday night, mostly cloudy. A 20% chance of showers after midnight. Lows in the upper 60s. Tuesday, mostly cloudy. Chance of showers in the morning, then a chance of showers and slight chance of thunderstorms in the afternoon. Highs in the lower 90s. Chance of precipitation 40%. Now let's check on your local forecast. Tonight, mostly clear. Lows in the lower 70s. Northeast winds 5 to 10 miles per hour with gusts up to 20 miles per hour. Wednesday, mostly sunny. Highs in the mid-90s. Northeast winds 5 to 10 miles per hour. Wednesday night, partly cloudy in the evening, then becoming mostly cloudy. Lows in the upper 60s. Northeast winds 5 to 10 miles per hour. Thursday, partly cloudy. Highs around 90. Northeast winds 5 to 10 miles per hour. Thursday night, partly cloudy. Lows in the mid-60s. Northeast winds around 5 miles per hour. Friday, partly cloudy. Highs in the lower 90s. Friday night, mostly cloudy. Lows in the upper 60s. Saturday, mostly cloudy. Highs in the mid-90s. Saturday night, mostly cloudy. Lows in the upper 60s. Sunday, mostly cloudy. A slight chance of showers and thunderstorms in the afternoon. Highs in the mid-90s. Chance of rain 20%. Sunday night, mostly cloudy in the evening, then becoming partly cloudy. A slight chance of thunderstorms in the evening. A slight chance of showers. Lows in the upper 60s. Chance of rain 20%. Monday, partly cloudy with a slight chance of showers. A slight chance of thunderstorms in the afternoon. Highs in the lower 90s. Chance of rain 20%. Monday night, mostly cloudy. A slight
chance of showers after midnight. Lows in the upper 60s. Chance of rain 20%. Tuesday, mostly cloudy with a chance of showers. A slight chance of thunderstorms in the afternoon. Highs in the lower 90s. Chance of rain 40%. At 9 p.m. GMT 2100 UTC, the center of post-tropical cyclone Fay was located near latitude 30.8 north, longitude 35.3 west. The post-tropical cyclone is moving toward the west-southwest near 9 miles per hour, 15 kilometers per hour. A gradual turn toward the west is expected during the next few days. Maximum sustained winds are near 35 miles per hour, 55 kilometers per hour with higher gusts. The remnant low is expected to gradually weaken during the next few days. The estimated minimum central pressure is 1011 millibars, 29.86 inches. 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Be sure to follow us on Facebook. Here's a look at local weather conditions as of 8 p.m. At the top of the hour, skies were partly cloudy in Shreveport. The temperature was 88 degrees at the regional airport. The dew point was 68, making the relative humidity 51%. Winds were east at 9 miles an hour. The pressure was 29.95 inches and rising. In Bossier City, at Barksdale Air Force Base, skies were partly cloudy, with a temperature of 87 degrees. The dew point was 68, making the relative humidity 52%. Winds were east at 8 miles an hour. The pressure was 29.93 inches and rising. And in downtown Shreveport, skies were clear. The temperature was 88 degrees. And winds were east at 12 miles an hour. Once again in Shreveport, it was 88 degrees with partly cloudy skies at 8 p.m. Around the local area at 8 p.m., in Texarkana, partly cloudy and 85. Wind northeast at 5 miles an hour. El Dorado, clear and 78. Wind north at 3 miles an hour. Monroe, clear and 80. Wind calm. Natchitoches, clear and 85. Wind calm. Marshall, partly cloudy and 84. Wind calm. And at Longview, partly cloudy and 87 degrees. Wind calm. Elsewhere across the four-state area, over at Dallas, partly cloudy and 90. Oklahoma City, partly cloudy and 80. Little Rock, partly cloudy and 80. Jackson, Mississippi, mostly cloudy and 86. Baton Rouge, clear and 79. And at Houston, partly cloudy and 88 degrees. For the most current information, check us out on the web at www.weather.gov/sht. 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The Shreveport Climate Summary for this evening, as of 4 p.m., September 22, 2026. Today's high temperature was 100 degrees. The normal high is 88. The record high is 101 degrees, which was set in 2005. Today's low temperature was 71 degrees. The normal low is 65. The record low is 43 degrees, which was set in 1983. No precipitation fell today, which leaves the monthly total at 0.36 inches. This is 2.04 inches below the normal amount of 2.40 inches for September. The total precipitation for the year still stands at 31.64 inches, which is 5.20 inches below normal. Sunset tonight is at 7:12 p.m. Sunrise tomorrow is at 7:04 a.m. Now let's check on your

miles per hour. Thursday night, partly cloudy. Lows in the mid-60s. Northeast winds around 5 miles per hour. Friday, partly cloudy. Highs in the lower 90s. Friday night, mostly cloudy. Lows in the upper 60s. Saturday, mostly cloudy. Highs in the mid-90s. Saturday night, mostly cloudy. Lows in the upper 60s. Sunday, mostly cloudy. A slight chance of showers and thunderstorms in the afternoon. Highs in the mid-90s. Chance of rain 20%. Sunday night, mostly cloudy in the evening, then becoming partly cloudy. A slight chance of thunderstorms in the evening. A slight chance of showers. Lows in the upper 60s. Chance of rain 20%. Monday, partly cloudy with a slight chance of showers. A slight chance of thunderstorms in the afternoon. Highs in the lower 90s. Chance of rain 20%. Monday night, mostly cloudy. A slight chance of showers after midnight. Lows in the upper 60s. Chance of rain 20%. Tuesday, mostly cloudy with a chance of showers. A slight chance of thunderstorms in the afternoon. Highs in the lower 90s. Chance of rain 40%. At 9 p.m. GMT 2100 UTC, the center of post-tropical cyclone Fay was located near latitude 30.8 north, longitude 35.3 west. The post-tropical cyclone is moving toward the west-southwest near 9 miles per hour, 15 kilometers per hour. A gradual turn toward the west is expected during the next few days. Maximum sustained winds are near 35 miles per hour, 55 kilometers per hour with higher gusts. The remnant low is expected to gradually weaken during the next few days. The estimated minimum central pressure is 1011 millibars, 29.86 inches. 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Be sure to follow us on Facebook. Here's a look at local weather conditions as of 9 p.m. At the top of the hour, skies were partly cloudy in Shreveport. The temperature was 84 degrees at the regional airport. The dew point was 70, making the relative humidity 61%. Winds were east at 8 miles an hour. The pressure was 29.98 inches and rising. In Bossier City, at Barksdale Air Force Base, skies were mostly cloudy, with a temperature of 85 degrees. The dew point was 68, making the relative humidity 57%. Winds were southeast at 5 miles an hour. The pressure was 29.97 inches and rising. Once again in Shreveport, it was 84 degrees with partly cloudy skies at 9 p.m. Around the local area at 9 p.m., in Texarkana, partly cloudy and 86. Wind east at 9 miles an hour. El Dorado, clear and 76. Wind calm. Monroe, clear and 80. Wind calm. Natchitoches, clear and 78. Wind calm. Marshall, clear and 87. Wind calm. And at Longview, partly cloudy and 84 degrees. Wind north at 3 miles an hour. Elsewhere across the four-state area, over at Dallas, mostly cloudy and 87. Oklahoma City, partly cloudy and 78. Little Rock, clear and 77. Jackson, Mississippi, mostly cloudy and 84. Baton Rouge, clear and 77. And at Houston, partly cloudy and 84 degrees. For the most current information, check us out on the web at www.weather.gov/sht. The Shreveport Climate Summary for this evening, as of 4 p.m., September 22, 2026. Today's high temperature was 100 degrees. The normal high is 88. The record high is 101 degrees, which was set in 2005. Today's low temperature was 71 degrees. The normal low is 65.

The record low is 43 degrees, which was set in 1983. No precipitation fell today, which leaves the monthly total at 0.36 inches. This is 2.04 inches below the normal amount of 2.40 inches for September. The total precipitation for the year still stands at 31.64 inches, which is 5.20 inches below normal. Sunset tonight is at 7:12 p.m. Sunrise tomorrow is at 7:04 a.m. Now let's check on your local forecast. Tonight, mostly clear. Lows in the lower 70s. Northeast winds 5 to 10 miles per hour with gusts up to 20 miles per hour. Wednesday, mostly sunny. Highs in the mid-90s. Northeast winds 5 to 10 miles per hour. Wednesday night, partly cloudy in the evening, then becoming mostly cloudy. Lows in the upper 60s. Northeast winds 5 to 10 miles per hour. Thursday, partly cloudy. Highs around 90. Northeast winds 5 to 10 miles per hour. Thursday night, partly cloudy. Lows in the mid-60s. Northeast winds around 5 miles per hour. Friday, partly cloudy. Highs in the lower 90s. Friday night, mostly cloudy. Lows in the upper 60s. Saturday, mostly cloudy. Highs in the mid-90s. Saturday night, mostly cloudy. Lows in the upper 60s. Sunday, mostly cloudy. A slight chance of showers and thunderstorms in the afternoon. Highs in the mid-90s. Chance of rain 20%. Sunday night, mostly cloudy in the evening, then becoming partly cloudy. A slight chance of thunderstorms in the evening. A slight chance of showers. Lows in the upper 60s. Chance of rain 20%. Monday, partly cloudy with a slight chance of showers. A slight chance of thunderstorms in the afternoon. Highs in the lower 90s. Chance of rain 20%. Monday night, mostly cloudy. A slight chance of showers after midnight. Lows in the upper 60s. Chance of rain 20%. Tuesday, mostly cloudy with a chance of showers. A slight chance of thunderstorms in the afternoon. Highs in the lower 90s. Chance of rain 40%. At 9 p.m. GMT 2100 UTC, the center of post-tropical cyclone Faye was located near latitude of 30.8 north, longitude 35.3 west. The post-tropical cyclone is moving toward the west-southwest near 9 miles per hour, 15 kilometers per hour. A gradual turn toward the west is expected during the next few days. Maximum sustained winds are near 35 miles per hour, 55 kilometers per hour with higher gusts. The remnant low is expected to gradually weaken during the next few days. The estimated minimum central pressure is 1011 millibars, 29.86 inches. 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Be sure to follow us on Facebook. Here's a look at local weather conditions as of 9 p.m. At the top of the hour, skies were partly cloudy in Shreveport. The temperature was 84 degrees at the regional airport. The dew point was 70, making the relative humidity 61%. Winds were east at 8 miles an hour. The pressure was 29.98 inches and rising. In Bossier City, at Barksdale Air Force Base, skies were mostly cloudy, with a temperature of 85 degrees. The dew point was 68, making the relative humidity 57%. Winds were southeast at 5 miles an hour. The pressure was 29.97 inches and rising. Once again in Shreveport, it was 84 degrees with partly cloudy skies at 9 p.m. Around the local area at 9 p.m., in Texarkana, partly cloudy and 86. Wind east at 9 miles an hour. El Dorado, clear and 76. Wind calm. Monroe, clear and 80. Wind calm.
Natchitoches, clear and 78. Wincombe. Marshall, clear and 87. Wincombe. And at Longview, partly cloudy and 84 degrees. Wind north at 3 miles an hour. Elsewhere across the four-state area, over at Dallas, mostly cloudy and 87. Oklahoma City, partly cloudy and 78. Little Rock, clear and 77. Jackson, Mississippi, mostly cloudy and 84. Baton Rouge, clear and 77. And at Houston, partly cloudy and 84 degrees. For the most current information, check us out on the web at www.weather.gov/sht. The Shreveport Climate Summary for this evening, as of 4 p.m., September 22, 2026. Today's high temperature was 100 degrees. The normal high is 88. The record high is 101 degrees, which was set in 2005. Today's low temperature was 71 degrees. The normal low is 65. The record low is 43 degrees, which was set in 1983. No precipitation fell today, which leaves the monthly total at 0.36 inches. This is 2.04 inches below the normal amount of 2.40 inches for September. The total precipitation for the year still stands at 31.64 inches, which is 5.20 inches below normal. Sunset tonight is at 7:12 p.m. Sunrise tomorrow is at 7:04 a.m. Now let's check on your local forecast. Tonight, mostly clear. Lows in the lower 70s. Northeast winds 5 to 10 miles per hour with gusts up to 20 miles per hour. Wednesday, mostly sunny. Highs in the mid-90s. Northeast winds 5 to 10 miles per hour. Wednesday night, partly cloudy in the evening, then becoming mostly cloudy. Lows in the upper 60s. Northeast winds 5 to 10 miles per hour. Thursday, partly cloudy. Highs around 90. Northeast winds 5 to 10 miles per hour. Thursday night, partly cloudy. Lows in the mid-60s. Northeast winds around 5 miles per hour. Friday, partly cloudy. Highs in the lower 90s. Friday night, mostly cloudy. Lows in the upper 60s. Saturday, mostly cloudy. Highs in the mid-90s. Saturday night, mostly cloudy. Lows in the upper 60s. Sunday, mostly cloudy. A slight chance of showers and thunderstorms in the afternoon. Highs in the mid-90s. Chance of rain 20%. Sunday night, mostly cloudy in the evening, then becoming partly cloudy. A slight chance of thunderstorms in the evening. A slight chance of showers. Lows in the upper 60s. Chance of rain 20%. Monday, partly cloudy with a slight chance of showers. A slight chance of thunderstorms in the afternoon. Highs in the lower 90s. Chance of rain 20%. Monday night, mostly cloudy. A slight chance of showers after midnight. Lows in the upper 60s. Chance of rain 20%. Tuesday, mostly cloudy with a chance of showers. A slight chance of thunderstorms in the afternoon. Highs in the lower 90s. Chance of rain 40%. 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At 9 p.m. GMT 2100 UTC, the center of post-tropical cyclone Faye was located near latitude 30.8 north, longitude 35.3 west. The post-tropical cyclone is moving toward the west-southwest near 9 miles per hour, 15 kilometers per hour.
A gradual turn toward the west is expected during the next few days. Maximum sustained winds are near 35 miles per hour, 55 kilometers per hour with higher gusts. The remnant low is expected to gradually weaken during the next few days. The estimated minimum central pressure is 1011 millibars, 29.86 inches. 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Be sure to follow us on Facebook. Here's a look at local weather conditions as of 9 p.m. At the top of the hour, skies were partly cloudy in Shreveport. The temperature was 84 degrees at the regional airport. The dew point was 70, making the relative humidity 61%. Winds were east at 8 miles an hour. The pressure was 29.98 inches and rising. In Bossier City, at Barksdale Air Force Base, skies were mostly cloudy, with a temperature of 85 degrees. The dew point was 68, making the relative humidity 57%. Winds were southeast at 5 miles an hour. The pressure was 29.97 inches and rising. Once again in Shreveport, it was 84 degrees with partly cloudy skies at 9 p.m. Around the local area at 9 p.m., in Texarkana, partly cloudy and 86. Wind east at 9 miles an hour. El Dorado, clear and 76. Wind calm. Monroe, clear and 80. Wind calm. Natchitoches, clear and 78. Wind calm. Marshall, clear and 87. Wind calm. And at Longview, partly cloudy and 84 degrees. Wind north at 3 miles an hour. Elsewhere across the four-state area, over at Dallas, mostly cloudy and 87. Oklahoma City, partly cloudy and 78. Little Rock, clear and 77. Jackson, Mississippi, mostly cloudy and 84. Baton Rouge, clear and 77. And at Houston, partly cloudy and 84 degrees. For the most current information, check us out on the web at www.weather.gov/sht. The Shreveport Climate Summary for this evening, as of 4 p.m., September 22, 2026. Today's high temperature was 100 degrees. The normal high is 88. The record high is 101 degrees, which was set in 2005. Today's low temperature was 71 degrees. The normal low is 65. The record low is 43 degrees, which was set in 1983. No precipitation fell today, which leaves the monthly total at 0.36 inches. This is 2.04 inches below the normal amount of 2.40 inches for September. The total precipitation for the year still stands at 31.64 inches, which is 5.20 inches below normal. Sunset tonight is at 7:12 p.m. Sunrise tomorrow is at 7:04 a.m. Now let's check on your local forecast. Tonight, mostly clear. Lows in the lower 70s. Northeast winds 5 to 10 miles per hour with gusts up to 20 miles per hour. Wednesday, mostly sunny. Highs in the mid-90s. Northeast winds 5 to 10 miles per hour. Wednesday night, partly cloudy in the evening, then becoming mostly cloudy. Lows in the upper 60s. Northeast winds 5 to 10 miles per hour. Thursday, partly cloudy. Highs around 90. Northeast winds 5 to 10 miles per hour. Thursday night, partly cloudy. Lows in the mid-60s. Northeast winds around 5 miles per hour. Friday, partly cloudy. Highs in the lower 90s. Friday night, mostly cloudy. Lows in the upper 60s. Saturday, mostly cloudy. Highs in the mid-90s. Saturday night, mostly cloudy. Lows in the upper 60s. Sunday, mostly cloudy. A slight chance of showers and thunderstorms in the afternoon.
Highs in the mid-90s. Chance of rain 20%. Sunday night, mostly cloudy in the evening, then becoming partly cloudy. A slight chance of thunderstorms in the evening. A slight chance of showers. Lows in the upper 60s. Chance of rain 20%. Monday, partly cloudy with a slight chance of showers. Slight chance of thunderstorms in the afternoon. Highs in the lower 90s. Chance of rain 20%. Monday night, mostly cloudy. A slight chance of showers after midnight. Lows in the upper 60s. Chance of rain 20%. Tuesday, mostly cloudy with a chance of showers. A slight chance of thunderstorms in the afternoon. Highs in the lower 90s. Chance of rain 40%. Here is your area's open water boating forecast. Wind gusts may be higher. Tonight, mostly clear. Lows in the lower 70s. Northeast winds 10 to 15 miles per hour. Wednesday, mostly sunny. Highs in the mid-90s. Northeast winds 10 to 15 miles per hour. Wednesday night, becoming mostly cloudy. Lows in the upper 60s. Northeast winds 10 to 15 miles per hour. Thursday, partly cloudy. Highs around 90. Northeast winds 10 to 15 miles per hour. Thursday night, partly cloudy. Lows in the mid-60s. Northeast winds 10 to 15 miles per hour. Friday, partly cloudy. Highs in the lower 90s. Friday night, mostly cloudy. Lows in the mid-60s. Saturday, mostly cloudy. Highs in the mid-90s. Saturday night, mostly cloudy. Lows in the upper 60s. Sunday, mostly cloudy. Highs in the mid-90s. Sunday night, mostly cloudy with slight chance of showers and thunderstorms in the evening, then partly cloudy with slight chance of showers after midnight. Lows in the upper 60s. Chance of precipitation 20%. Monday, partly cloudy. Slight chance of showers in the morning, then a slight chance of showers and thunderstorms in the afternoon. Highs in the lower 90s. Chance of precipitation 20%. Monday night, mostly cloudy. A 20% chance of showers after midnight. Lows in the upper 60s. Tuesday, mostly cloudy. Chance of showers in the morning, then a chance of showers and slight chance of thunderstorms in the afternoon. Highs in the lower 90s. Chance of precipitation 40%. At 9 p.m. GMT 2100 UTC, precipitation 40%. At 9 p.m. GMT 2100 UTC, the center of post-tropical cyclone Faye was located near latitude of 30.8 north, longitude 35.3 west. The post-tropical cyclone is moving toward the west-southwest near 9 miles per hour, 15 kilometers per hour. A gradual turn toward the west is expected during the next few days. Maximum sustained winds are near 35 miles per hour, 55 kilometers per hour with higher gusts. The remnant low is expected to gradually weaken during the next few days. The estimated minimum central pressure is 1011 millibars, 29.86 inches. 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Be sure to follow us on Facebook. Here's a look at local weather conditions as of 9 p.m. At the top of the hour, skies were partly cloudy in Shreveport. The temperature was 84 degrees at the regional airport. The dew point was 70, making the relative humidity 61%. Winds were east at 8 miles an hour. The pressure was 29.98 inches and rising. In Bossier City, at Barksdale Air Force Base, skies were mostly cloudy, with a temperature of 85 degrees. The dew point was 68, making the relative humidity 57%. Winds were southeast at 5 miles an hour. The pressure was 29.97 inches and rising. Once again in Shreveport,
It was 84 degrees with partly cloudy skies at

9 p.m. Around the local area at 9 p.m. in Texarkana, partly cloudy and 86. Wind east at 9 miles an hour. El Dorado, clear and 76. Wind calm. Monroe, clear and 80. Wind calm. Natchitoches, clear and 78. Wind calm. Marshall, clear and 87. Wind calm. And at Longview, partly cloudy and 84 degrees. Wind north at 3 miles an hour. Elsewhere across the four-state area, over at Dallas, mostly cloudy and 87. Oklahoma City, partly cloudy and 78. Little Rock, clear and 77. Jackson, Mississippi, mostly cloudy and 84. Baton Rouge, clear and 77. And at Houston, partly cloudy and 84 degrees. For the most current information, check us out on the web at www.weather.gov/sht. The Shreveport Climate Summary for this evening, as of 4 p.m., September 22, 2026. Today's high temperature was 100 degrees. The normal high is 88. The record high is 101 degrees, which was set in 2005. Today's low temperature was 71 degrees. The normal low is 65. The record low is 43 degrees, which was set in 1983. No precipitation fell today, which leaves the monthly total at 0.36 inches. This is 2.04 inches below the normal amount of 2.40 inches for September. The total precipitation for the year still stands at 31.64 inches, which is 5.20 inches below normal. Sunset tonight is at 7:12 p.m. Sunrise tomorrow is at 7:04 a.m. This is your NOAA Weather Radio, station WXJ97, operating on a frequency of 162.400 MHz, providing the latest weather information on a 24-hour basis. 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Now let's check on your local forecast. Tonight, mostly clear. Lows in the lower 70s. Northeast winds 5 to 10 miles per hour with gusts up to 20 miles per hour. Wednesday, mostly sunny. Highs in the mid-90s. Northeast winds 5 to 10 miles per hour. Wednesday night, partly cloudy in the evening, then becoming mostly cloudy. Lows in the upper 60s. Northeast winds 5 to 10 miles per hour. Thursday, partly cloudy. Highs around 90. Northeast winds 5 to 10 miles per hour. Thursday night, partly cloudy. Lows in the mid-60s. Northeast winds around 5 miles per hour. Friday, partly cloudy. Highs in the lower 90s. Friday night, mostly cloudy. Lows in the upper 60s. Saturday, mostly cloudy. Highs in the mid-90s. Saturday night, mostly cloudy. Lows in the upper 60s. Sunday, mostly cloudy. A slight chance of showers and thunderstorms in the afternoon. Highs in the mid-90s. Chance of rain 20%. Sunday night, mostly cloudy in the evening, then becoming partly cloudy. A slight chance of thunderstorms in the evening. A slight chance of showers. Lows in the upper 60s. Chance of rain 20%. Monday, partly cloudy with a slight chance of showers. A slight chance of thunderstorms in the afternoon. Highs in the lower 90s. Chance of rain 20%. Monday night, mostly cloudy. A slight chance of showers after midnight. Lows in the upper 60s. Chance of rain 20%. Tuesday, mostly cloudy with a chance of showers. A slight chance of thunderstorms in the afternoon. Highs in the lower 90s. Chance of rain 40%.
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Be sure to follow us on Facebook. Here's a look at local weather conditions as of 9 p.m. At the top of the hour, skies were partly cloudy in Shreveport. The temperature was 84 degrees at the regional airport. The dew point was 70, making the relative humidity 61%. Winds were east at 8 miles an hour. The pressure was 29.98 inches and rising. In Bossier City, at Barksdale Air Force Base, skies were mostly cloudy, with a temperature of 85 degrees. The dew point was 68, making the relative humidity 57%. Winds were southeast at 5 miles an hour. The pressure was 29.97 inches and rising. Once again in Shreveport, it was 84 degrees with partly cloudy skies at 9 p.m. Around the local area at 9 p.m., in Texarkana, partly cloudy and 86. Wind east at 9 miles an hour. El Dorado, clear and 76. Wind calm. Monroe, clear and 80. Wind calm. Natchitoches, clear and 78. Wind calm. Marshall, clear and 87. Wind calm. And at Longview, partly cloudy and 84 degrees. Wind north at 3 miles an hour. Elsewhere across the four-state area, over at Dallas, mostly cloudy and 87. Oklahoma City, partly cloudy and 78. Little Rock, clear and 77. Jackson, Mississippi, mostly cloudy and 84. Baton Rouge, clear and 77. And at Houston, partly cloudy and 84 degrees. For the most current information, check us out on the web at www.weather.gov/sht. The Shreveport Climate Summary for this evening, as of 4 p.m., September 22, 2026. Today's high temperature was 100 degrees. The normal high is 88. The record high is 101 degrees, which was set in 2005. Today's low temperature was 71 degrees. The normal low is 65. The record low is 43 degrees, which was set in 1983. No precipitation fell today, which leaves the monthly total at 0.36 inches. This is 2.04 inches below the normal amount of 2.40 inches for September. The total precipitation for the year still stands at 31.64 inches, which is 5.20 inches below normal. Sunset tonight is at 7:12 p.m. Sunrise tomorrow is at 7:04 a.m. Now let's check on your local forecast. Tonight, mostly clear. Lows in the lower 70s. Northeast winds 5 to 10 miles per hour with gusts up to 20 miles per hour. Wednesday, mostly sunny. Highs in the mid-90s. Northeast winds 5 to 10 miles per hour. Wednesday night, partly cloudy in the evening, then becoming mostly cloudy. Lows in the upper 60s. Northeast winds 5 to 10 miles per hour. Thursday, partly cloudy. Highs around 90. Northeast winds 5 to 10 miles per hour. Thursday night, partly cloudy. Lows in the mid-60s. Northeast winds around 5 miles per hour. Friday, partly cloudy. Highs in the lower 90s. Friday night, mostly cloudy. Lows in the upper 60s. Saturday, mostly cloudy. Highs in the mid-90s. Saturday night, mostly cloudy. Lows in the upper 60s. Sunday, mostly cloudy. A slight chance of showers and thunderstorms in the afternoon. Highs in the mid-90s. Chance of rain 20%. Sunday night, mostly cloudy in the evening, then becoming partly cloudy. A slight chance of thunderstorms in the evening. A slight chance of showers. Lows in the upper 60s. Chance of rain 20%. Monday, partly cloudy with a slight chance of showers.
a slight chance of thunderstorms in the afternoon. Highs in the lower 90s. Chance of rain 20%. Monday night, mostly cloudy. A slight chance of showers after midnight. Lows in the upper 60s. Chance of rain 20%. Tuesday, mostly cloudy with a chance of showers. A slight chance of thunderstorms in the afternoon. Highs in the lower 90s. Chance of rain 40%. 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Be sure to follow us on Facebook. Here's a look at local weather conditions as of 9 p.m. At the top of the hour, skies were partly cloudy in Shreveport. The temperature was 84 degrees at the regional airport. The dew point was 70, making the relative humidity 61%. Winds were east at 8 miles an hour. The pressure was 29.98 inches and rising. In Bossier City, at Barksdale Air Force Base, skies were mostly cloudy, with a temperature of 85 degrees. The dew point was 68, making the relative humidity 57%. Winds were southeast at 5 miles an hour. The pressure was 29.97 inches and rising. Once again in Shreveport, it was 84 degrees with partly cloudy skies at 9 p.m. Around the local area at 9 p.m., in Texarkana, partly cloudy and 86. Wind east at 9 miles an hour. El Dorado, clear and 76. Wind calm. Monroe, clear and 80. Wind calm. Natchitoches, clear and 78. Wind calm. Marshall, clear and 87. Wind calm. And at Longview, partly cloudy and 84 degrees. Wind north at 3 miles an hour. Elsewhere across the four-state area, over at Dallas, mostly cloudy and 87. Oklahoma City, partly cloudy and 78. Little Rock, clear and 77. Jackson, Mississippi, mostly cloudy and 84. Baton Rouge, clear and 77. And at Houston, partly cloudy and 84 degrees. For the most current information, check us out on the web at www.weather.gov/sht. The Shreveport climate summary for this evening, as of 4 p.m., September 22, 2026. Today's high temperature was 100 degrees. The normal high is 88. The record high is 101 degrees, which was set in 2005. Today's low temperature was 71 degrees. The normal low is 65. The record low is 43 degrees, which was set in 1983. No precipitation fell today, which leaves the monthly total at 0.36 inches. This is 2.04 inches below the normal amount of 2.40 inches for September. The total precipitation for the year still stands at 31.64 inches, which is 5.20 inches below normal. Sunset tonight is at 7:12 p.m. Sunrise tomorrow is at 7:04 a.m. Now let's check on your local forecast. Tonight, mostly clear. Lows in the lower 70s. Northeast winds 5 to 10 miles per hour with gusts up to 20 miles per hour. Wednesday, mostly sunny. Highs in the mid-90s. Northeast winds 5 to 10 miles per hour. Wednesday night, partly cloudy in the evening, then becoming mostly cloudy. Lows in the upper 60s. Northeast winds 5 to 10 miles per hour. Thursday, partly cloudy. Highs around 90. Northeast winds 5 to 10 miles per hour. Thursday night, partly cloudy. Lows in the mid-60s. Northeast winds around 5 miles per hour. Friday, partly cloudy. Highs in the lower 90s. Friday night, mostly cloudy. Lows in the upper 60s. Saturday, mostly cloudy. Highs in the mid-90s. Saturday night, mostly cloudy. Lows in the upper 60s.
Sunday, mostly cloudy. A slight chance of showers and thunderstorms in the afternoon. Highs in the mid-90s. Chance of rain 20%. Sunday night, mostly cloudy in the evening, then becoming partly cloudy. A slight chance of thunderstorms in the evening. A slight chance of showers. Lows in the upper 60s. Chance of rain 20%. Monday, partly cloudy with a slight chance of showers. A slight chance of thunderstorms in the afternoon. Highs in the lower 90s. Chance of rain 20%. Monday night, mostly cloudy. A slight chance of showers after midnight. Lows in the upper 60s. Chance of rain 20%. Tuesday, mostly cloudy with a chance of showers. A slight chance of thunderstorms in the afternoon. Highs in the lower 90s. Chance of rain 40%. You're listening to your weather radio, station WXJ97, broadcasting in Shreveport on 162.4 MHz. Be sure to follow us on Facebook. Here's a look at local weather conditions as of 9 p.m. At the top of the hour, skies were partly cloudy in Shreveport. The temperature was 84 degrees at the regional airport. The dew point was 70, making the relative humidity 61%. Winds were east at 8 miles an hour. The pressure was 29.98 inches and rising. In Bossier City, at Barksdale Air Force Base, skies were mostly cloudy, with a temperature of 85 degrees. The dew point was 68, making the relative humidity 57%. Winds were southeast at 5 miles an hour. The pressure was 29.97 inches and rising. Once again in Shreveport, it was 84 degrees with partly cloudy skies at 9 p.m. This is your NOAA Weather Radio, station WXJ97, operating on a frequency of 162.400 MHz, providing the latest weather information on a 24-hour basis. Broadcasts originate from the National Weather Service office in Shreveport, Louisiana. 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Around the local area at 9 p.m. in Texarkana, partly cloudy and 86. Wind east at 9 miles an hour. El Dorado, clear and 76. Wind calm. Monroe, clear and 80. Wind calm. Nacogdoches, clear and 78. Wind calm. Marshall, clear and 87. Wind calm. And at Longview, partly cloudy and 84 degrees. Wind north at 3 miles an hour. Elsewhere across the four-state area, over at Dallas, mostly cloudy and 87. Oklahoma City, partly cloudy and 78. Little Rock, clear and 77. Jackson, Mississippi, mostly cloudy and 84. Baton Rouge, clear and 77. And at Houston, partly cloudy and 84 degrees. For the most current information, check us out on the web at www.weather.gov/SHT. The Shreveport Climate Summary for this evening, as of 4 p.m., September 22, 2026. Today's high temperature was 100 degrees. The normal high is 88. The record high is 101 degrees, which was set in 2005. Today's low temperature was 71 degrees. The normal low is 65. The record low is 43 degrees, which was set in 1983. No precipitation fell today, which leaves the monthly total at 0.36 inches. This is 2.04 inches below the normal amount of 2.40 inches for September. The total precipitation for the year still stands at 31.64 inches, which is 5.20 inches below normal. Sunset tonight is at 7:12 p.m. Sunrise tomorrow is at 7:04 a.m. Now let's check on your local forecast. Tonight, mostly clear. Lows in the lower 70s. Northeast winds
winds 5 to 10 miles per hour with gusts up to 20 miles per hour. Wednesday, mostly sunny. Highs in the mid-90s. Northeast winds 5 to 10 miles per hour. Wednesday night, partly cloudy in the evening, then becoming mostly cloudy. Lows in the upper 60s. Northeast winds 5 to 10 miles per hour. Thursday, partly cloudy. Highs around 90. Northeast winds 5 to 10 miles per hour. Thursday night, partly cloudy. Lows in the mid-60s. Northeast winds around 5 miles per hour. Friday, partly cloudy. Highs in the lower 90s. Friday night, mostly cloudy. Lows in the upper 60s. Saturday, mostly cloudy. Highs in the mid-90s. Saturday night, mostly cloudy. Lows in the upper 60s. Sunday, mostly cloudy. A slight chance of showers and thunderstorms in the afternoon. Highs in the mid-90s. Chance of rain 20%. Sunday night, mostly cloudy in the evening, then becoming partly cloudy. A slight chance of thunderstorms in the evening. A slight chance of showers. Lows in the upper 60s. Chance of rain 20%. Monday, partly cloudy with a slight chance of showers. A slight chance of thunderstorms in the afternoon. Highs in the lower 90s. Chance of rain 20%. Monday night, mostly cloudy. A slight chance of showers after midnight. Lows in the upper 60s. Chance of rain 20%. Tuesday, mostly cloudy with a chance of showers. A slight chance of thunderstorms in the afternoon. Highs in the lower 90s. Chance of rain 40%. 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Be sure to follow us on Facebook. Here's a look at local weather conditions as of 9 p.m. At the top of the hour, skies were partly cloudy in Shreveport. The temperature was 84 degrees at the regional airport. The dew point was 70, making the relative humidity 61%. Winds were east at 8 miles an hour. The pressure was 29.98 inches and rising. In Bossier City, at Barksdale Air Force Base, skies were mostly cloudy, with a temperature of 85 degrees. The dew point was 68, making the relative humidity 57%. Winds were southeast at 5 miles an hour. The pressure was 29.97 inches and rising. Once again in Shreveport, it was 84 degrees with partly cloudy skies at 9 p.m. Around the local area at 9 p.m., in Texarkana, partly cloudy and 86. Wind east at 9 miles an hour. El Dorado, clear and 76. Wind calm. Monroe, clear and 80. Wind calm. Nacogdoches, clear and 78. Wind calm. Marshall, clear and 87. Wind calm. And at Longview, partly cloudy and 84 degrees. Wind north at 3 miles an hour. Elsewhere across the four-state area, over at Dallas, mostly cloudy and 87. Oklahoma City, partly cloudy and 78. Little Rock, clear and 77. Jackson, Mississippi, mostly cloudy and 84. Baton Rouge, clear and 77. And at Houston, partly cloudy and 84 degrees. For the most current information, check us out on the web at www.weather.gov/sht. The Shreveport Climate Summary for this evening, as of 4 p.m., September 22, 2026. Today's high temperature was 100 degrees. The normal high is 88. The record high is 101 degrees, which was set in 2005. Today's low temperature was 71 degrees. The normal low is 65. The record low is 43 degrees, which was set in 1983. No precipitation fell today, which leaves the monthly total at 0.36 inches.
This is 2.04 inches below the normal amount of 2.40 inches for September. The total precipitation for the year still stands at 31.64 inches, which is 5.20 inches below normal. Sunset tonight is at 7:12 p.m. Sunrise tomorrow is at 7:04 a.m. Here is your area's open water boating forecast. Wind gusts may be higher. Tonight, mostly clear. Lows in the lower 70s. Northeast winds 10 to 15 miles per hour. Wednesday, mostly sunny. Highs in the mid-90s. Northeast winds 10 to 15 miles per hour. Wednesday night, becoming mostly cloudy. Lows in the upper 60s. Northeast winds 10 to 15 miles per hour. Thursday, partly cloudy. Highs around 90. Northeast winds 10 to 15 miles per hour. Thursday night, partly cloudy. Lows in the mid-60s. Northeast winds 10 to 15 miles per hour. Friday, partly cloudy. Highs in the lower 90s. Friday night, mostly cloudy. Lows in the mid-60s. Saturday, mostly cloudy. Highs in the mid-90s. Saturday night, mostly cloudy. Lows in the upper 60s. Sunday, mostly cloudy. Highs in the mid-90s. Sunday night, mostly cloudy with slight chance of showers and thunderstorms in the evening, then partly cloudy with slight chance of showers after midnight. Lows in the upper 60s. Chance of precipitation 20%. Monday, partly cloudy. Slight chance of showers in the morning, then a slight chance of showers and thunderstorms in the afternoon. Highs in the lower 90s. Chance of precipitation 20%. Monday night, mostly cloudy. A 20% chance of showers after midnight. Lows in the upper 60s. Tuesday, mostly cloudy. Chance of showers in the morning, then a chance of showers and slight chance of thunderstorms in the afternoon. Highs in the lower 90s. Chance of precipitation 40%. Now let's check on your local forecast. Tonight, mostly clear. Lows in the lower 70s. Northeast winds 5 to 10 miles per hour with gusts up to 20 miles per hour. Wednesday, mostly sunny. Highs in the mid-90s. Northeast winds 5 to 10 miles per hour. Wednesday night, partly cloudy in the evening, then becoming mostly cloudy. Lows in the upper 60s. Northeast winds 5 to 10 miles per hour. Thursday, partly cloudy. Highs around 90. Northeast winds 5 to 10 miles per hour. Thursday night, partly cloudy. Lows in the mid-60s. Northeast winds around 5 miles per hour. Friday, partly cloudy. Highs in the lower 90s. Friday night, mostly cloudy. Lows in the upper 60s. Saturday, mostly cloudy. Highs in the mid-90s. Saturday night, mostly cloudy. Lows in the upper 60s. Sunday, mostly cloudy. A slight chance of showers and thunderstorms in the afternoon. Highs in the mid-90s. Chance of rain 20%. Sunday night, mostly cloudy in the evening, then becoming partly cloudy. A slight chance of thunderstorms in the evening. A slight chance of showers. Lows in the upper 60s. Chance of rain 20%. Monday, partly cloudy with a slight chance of showers. A slight chance of thunderstorms in the afternoon. Highs in the lower 90s. Chance of rain 20%. Monday night, mostly cloudy. A slight chance of showers after midnight. Lows in the upper 60s. Chance of rain 20%. Tuesday, mostly cloudy with a chance of showers. A slight chance of thunderstorms in the afternoon. Highs in the lower 90s. Chance of rain 40%. 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
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Be sure to follow us on Facebook. Here's a look at local weather conditions as of 9 p.m. At the top of the hour, skies were partly cloudy in Shreveport. The temperature was 84 degrees at the regional airport. The dew point was 70, making the relative humidity 61%. Winds were east at 8 miles an hour. The pressure was 29.98 inches and rising. In Bossier City, at Barksdale Air Force Base, skies were mostly cloudy, with a temperature of 85 degrees. The dew point was 68, making the relative humidity 57%. Winds were southeast at 5 miles an hour. The pressure was 29.97 inches and rising. Once again in Shreveport, it was 84 degrees with partly cloudy skies at 9 p.m. Around the local area at 9 p.m., in Texarkana, partly cloudy and 86. Wind east at 9 miles an hour. El Dorado, clear and 76. Wind calm. Monroe, clear and 80. Wind calm. Natchitoches, clear and 78. Wind calm. Marshall, clear and 87. Wind calm. And at Longview, partly cloudy and 84 degrees. Wind north at 3 miles an hour. Elsewhere across the four-state area, over at Dallas, mostly cloudy and 87. Oklahoma City, partly cloudy and 78. Little Rock, clear and 77. Jackson, Mississippi, mostly cloudy and 84. Baton Rouge, clear and 77. And at Houston, partly cloudy and 84 degrees. 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Now let's check on your local forecast. Tonight, mostly clear. Lows in the lower 70s. Northeast winds 5 to 10 miles per hour with gusts up to 20 miles per hour. Wednesday, mostly sunny. Highs in the mid-90s. Northeast winds 5 to 10 miles per hour. Wednesday night, partly cloudy in the evening, then becoming mostly cloudy. Lows in the upper 60s. Northeast winds 5 to 10 miles per hour. Thursday, partly cloudy. Highs around 90. Northeast winds 5 to 10 miles per hour. Thursday night, partly cloudy. Lows in the mid-60s. Northeast winds around 5 miles per hour. Friday, partly cloudy. Highs in the lower 90s. Friday night, mostly cloudy. Lows in the upper 60s. Saturday, mostly cloudy. Highs in the mid-90s. Saturday night, mostly cloudy. Lows in the upper 60s. Sunday, mostly cloudy. A slight chance of showers and thunderstorms in the afternoon. Highs in the mid-90s. Chance of rain 20%. Sunday night, mostly cloudy in the evening, then becoming partly cloudy. A slight chance of thunderstorms in the evening. A slight chance of showers. Lows in the upper 60s. Chance of rain 20%. Monday, partly cloudy with a slight chance of showers. A slight chance of thunderstorms in the afternoon. Highs in the lower 90s. Chance of rain 20%. Monday night, mostly cloudy. A slight chance of showers after midnight. Lows in the upper 60s. Chance of rain 20%. Tuesday, mostly cloudy with a chance of showers. A slight chance of thunderstorms in the afternoon. Highs in the lower 90s. Chance of rain 40%.
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Relative humidity 57%. Winds were southeast at 5 miles an hour. The pressure was 29.97 inches and rising. Once again in Shreveport, it was 84 degrees with partly cloudy skies at 9 p.m. Around the local area at 9 p.m., in Texarkana, partly cloudy and 86. Wind east at 9 miles an hour. El Dorado, clear and 76. Wind calm. Monroe, clear and 80. Wind calm. Natchitoches, clear and 78. Wind calm. Marshall, clear and 87. Wind calm. And at Longview, partly cloudy and 84 degrees. Wind north at 3 miles an hour. Elsewhere across the four-state area, over at Dallas, mostly cloudy and 87. Oklahoma City, partly cloudy and 78. Little Rock, clear and 77. Jackson, Mississippi, mostly cloudy and 84. Baton Rouge, clear and 77. And at Houston, partly cloudy and 84 degrees. For the most current information, check us out on the web at www.weather.gov/sht. Now let's check on your local forecast. Tonight, mostly clear. Lows in the lower 70s. Northeast winds 5 to 10 miles per hour with gusts up to 20 miles per hour. Wednesday, mostly sunny. Highs in the mid-90s. Northeast winds 5 to 10 miles per hour. Wednesday night, partly cloudy in the evening, then becoming mostly cloudy. Lows in the upper 60s. Northeast winds 5 to 10 miles per hour. Thursday, partly cloudy. Highs around 90. Northeast winds 5 to 10 miles per hour. Thursday night, partly cloudy. Lows in the mid-60s. Northeast winds around 5 miles per hour. Friday, partly cloudy. Highs in the lower 90s. Friday night, mostly cloudy. Lows in the upper 60s. Saturday, mostly cloudy. Highs in the mid-90s. Saturday night, mostly cloudy. Lows in the upper 60s. Sunday, mostly cloudy. A slight chance of showers and thunderstorms in the afternoon. Highs in the mid-90s. Chance of rain 20%. Sunday night, mostly cloudy in the evening, then becoming partly cloudy. A slight chance of thunderstorms in the evening. A slight chance of showers. Lows in the upper 60s. Chance of rain 20%. Monday, partly cloudy with a slight chance of showers. A slight chance of thunderstorms in the afternoon. Highs in the lower 90s. Chance of rain 20%. Monday night, mostly cloudy. A slight chance of showers after midnight. Lows in the upper 60s. Chance of rain 20%. Tuesday, mostly cloudy with a chance of showers. A slight chance of thunderstorms in the afternoon. Highs in the lower 90s. Chance of rain 40%. 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Be sure to follow us on Facebook. Here's a look at local weather conditions as of 10 p.m. At the top of the hour, skies were partly cloudy in Shreveport. The temperature was 82 degrees at the regional airport. The dew point was 68, making the relative humidity 61%. Winds were east at 5 miles an hour. The pressure was 30.00 inches and rising. In Bossier City, at Barksdale Air Force Base, skies were partly cloudy, with a temperature of 83 degrees. The dew point was 69, making the relative humidity 62%. Winds were calm. The pressure was 29.99 inches and rising. Once again in Shreveport, it was 82 degrees with partly cloudy skies at 10 p.m. Around the local area at 10 p.m., in Texarkana, partly cloudy and 84. Wind northeast at 6 miles an hour.

Laredo, clear and 80. Wind northeast at 7 miles an hour. Head Monroe. It was clear. Visibility 10 miles. Temperature was 78 degrees, dew point 73. And the pressure was 30.01 inches, and rising. Nikitish, partly cloudy and 78. Wind calm. Marshall, partly cloudy and 85. Wind variable at 5 miles an hour. And at Longview, partly cloudy and 84 degrees. Wind southeast at 7 miles an hour. Elsewhere across the four-state area, over at Dallas, mostly cloudy and 87. Oklahoma City, partly cloudy and 75. Little Rock, partly cloudy and 75. Jackson, Mississippi, partly cloudy and 82. Baton Rouge, clear and 75. And at Houston, partly cloudy and 84 degrees. For the most current information, check us out on the web at www.weather.gov/sht. Now let's check on your local forecast. Tonight, mostly clear. Lows in the lower 70s. Northeast winds 5 to 10 miles per hour with gusts up to 20 miles per hour. Wednesday, mostly sunny. Highs in the mid-90s. Northeast winds 5 to 10 miles per hour. Wednesday night, partly cloudy in the evening, then becoming mostly cloudy. Lows in the upper 60s. Northeast winds 5 to 10 miles per hour. Thursday, partly cloudy. Highs around 90. Northeast winds 5 to 10 miles per hour. Thursday night, partly cloudy. Lows in the mid-60s. Northeast winds around 5 miles per hour. Friday, partly cloudy. Highs in the lower 90s. Friday night, mostly cloudy. Lows in the upper 60s. Saturday, mostly cloudy. Highs in the mid-90s. Saturday night, mostly cloudy. Lows in the upper 60s. Sunday, mostly cloudy. A slight chance of showers and thunderstorms in the afternoon. Highs in the mid-90s. Chance of rain 20%. Sunday night, mostly cloudy in the evening, then becoming partly cloudy. A slight chance of thunderstorms in the evening. A slight chance of showers. Lows in the upper 60s. Chance of rain 20%. Monday, partly cloudy with a slight chance of showers. A slight chance of thunderstorms in the afternoon. Highs in the lower 90s. Chance of rain 20%. Monday night, mostly cloudy. A slight chance of showers after midnight. Lows in the upper 60s. Chance of rain 20%. Tuesday, mostly cloudy with a chance of showers. A slight chance of thunderstorms in the afternoon. Highs in the lower 90s. Chance of rain 40%. 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Be sure to follow us on Facebook. Here's a look at local weather conditions as of 10 p.m. At the top of the hour, skies were partly cloudy in Shreveport. The temperature was 82 degrees at the regional airport. The dew point was 68, making the relative humidity 61%. Winds were east at 5 miles an hour. The pressure was 30.00 inches and rising. In Bossier City, at Barksdale Air Force Base, skies were partly cloudy, with a temperature of 83 degrees. The dew point was 69, making the relative humidity 62%. Winds were calm. The pressure was 29.99 inches and rising. Once again in Shreveport, it was 82 degrees with partly cloudy skies at 10 p.m. Around the local area at 10 p.m., in Texarkana, partly cloudy and 84. Wind northeast at 6 miles an hour. El Dorado, clear and 80. Wind northeast at 7 miles an hour. Head Monroe. It was clear. Visibility 10 miles.
Temperature was 78 degrees, dew point 73. And the pressure was 30.01 inches, and rising. Nightish, partly cloudy and 78. Wind calm. Marshall, partly cloudy and 85. Wind variable at 5 miles an hour. And at Longview, partly cloudy and 84 degrees. Wind southeast at 7 miles an hour. Elsewhere across the four-state area, over at Dallas, mostly cloudy and 87. Oklahoma City, partly cloudy and 75. Little Rock, partly cloudy and 75. Jackson, Mississippi, partly cloudy and 82. Baton Rouge, clear and 75. And at Houston, partly cloudy and 84 degrees. For the most current information, check us out on the web at www.weather.gov/sht. Now let's check on your local forecast. Tonight, mostly clear. Lows in the lower 70s. Northeast winds 5 to 10 miles per hour with gusts up to 20 miles per hour. Wednesday, mostly sunny. Highs in the mid-90s. Northeast winds 5 to 10 miles per hour. Wednesday night, partly cloudy in the evening, then becoming mostly cloudy. Lows in the upper 60s. Northeast winds 5 to 10 miles per hour. Thursday, partly cloudy. Highs around 90. Northeast winds 5 to 10 miles per hour. Thursday night, partly cloudy. Lows in the mid-60s. Northeast winds around 5 miles per hour. Friday, partly cloudy. Highs in the lower 90s. Friday night, mostly cloudy. Lows in the upper 60s. Saturday, mostly cloudy. Highs in the mid-90s. Saturday night, mostly cloudy. Lows in the upper 60s. Sunday, mostly cloudy. A slight chance of showers and thunderstorms in the afternoon. Highs in the mid-90s. Chance of rain 20%. Sunday night, mostly cloudy in the evening, then becoming partly cloudy. A slight chance of thunderstorms in the evening. A slight chance of showers. Lows in the upper 60s. Chance of rain 20%. Monday, partly cloudy with a slight chance of showers. A slight chance of thunderstorms in the afternoon. Highs in the lower 90s. Chance of rain 20%. Monday night, mostly cloudy. A slight chance of showers after midnight. Lows in the upper 60s. Chance of rain 20%. Tuesday, mostly cloudy with a chance of showers. A slight chance of thunderstorms in the afternoon. Highs in the lower 90s. Chance of rain 40%. 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Be sure to follow us on Facebook. Here's a look at local weather conditions as of 10 p.m. At the top of the hour, skies were partly cloudy in Shreveport. The temperature was 82 degrees at the regional airport. The dew point was 68, making the relative humidity 61%. Winds were east at 5 miles an hour. The pressure was 30.00 inches and rising. In Bossier City, at Barksdale Air Force Base, skies were partly cloudy, with a temperature of 83 degrees. The dew point was 69, making the relative humidity 62%. Winds were calm. The pressure was 29.99 inches and rising. Once again in Shreveport, it was 82 degrees with partly cloudy skies at 10 p.m. Around the local area at 10 p.m.,
In Texarkana, partly cloudy and 84. Wind northeast at 6 miles an hour. El Dorado, clear and 80. Wind northeast at 7 miles an hour. Head Monroe. It was clear. Visibility 10 miles. Temperature was 78 degrees, dew point 73. And the pressure was 30.01 inches, and rising. Nakhitoches, partly cloudy and 78. Wind calm. Marshall, partly cloudy and 85. Wind variable at 5 miles an hour. And at Longview, partly cloudy and 84 degrees. Wind southeast at 7 miles an hour. Elsewhere across the four-state area, over at Dallas, mostly cloudy and 87. Oklahoma City, partly cloudy and 75. Little Rock, partly cloudy and 75. Jackson, Mississippi, partly cloudy and 82. Baton Rouge, clear and 75. And at Houston, partly cloudy and 84 degrees. For the most current information, check us out on the web at www.weather.gov/SHP. Now let's check on your local forecast. Tonight, mostly clear. Lows in the lower 70s. Northeast winds 5 to 10 miles per hour with gusts up to 20 miles per hour. Wednesday, mostly sunny. Highs in the mid-90s. Northeast winds 5 to 10 miles per hour. Wednesday night, partly cloudy in the evening, then becoming mostly cloudy. Lows in the upper 60s. Northeast winds 5 to 10 miles per hour. Thursday, partly cloudy. Highs around 90. Northeast winds 5 to 10 miles per hour. Thursday night, partly cloudy. Lows in the mid-60s. Northeast winds around 5 miles per hour. Friday, partly cloudy. Highs in the lower 90s. Friday night, mostly cloudy. Lows in the upper 60s. Saturday, mostly cloudy. Highs in the mid-90s. Saturday night, mostly cloudy. Lows in the upper 60s. Sunday, mostly cloudy. A slight chance of showers and thunderstorms in the afternoon. Highs in the mid-90s. Chance of rain 20%. Sunday night, mostly cloudy in the evening, then becoming partly cloudy. A slight chance of thunderstorms in the evening. A slight chance of showers. Lows in the upper 60s. Chance of rain 20%. Monday, partly cloudy with a slight chance of showers. A slight chance of thunderstorms in the afternoon. Highs in the lower 90s. Chance of rain 20%. Monday night, mostly cloudy. A slight chance of showers after midnight. Lows in the upper 60s. Chance of rain 20%. Tuesday, mostly cloudy with a chance of showers. A slight chance of thunderstorms in the afternoon. Highs in the lower 90s. Chance of rain 40%. 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Be sure to follow us on Facebook. Here's weather conditions as of 10 p.m. The hour, skies were partly cloudy in Shreveport. The temperature was 82 degrees at the regional airport. The dew point was 68, making the relative humidity 61%. Winds were east at 5 miles an hour. The pressure was 30.00 inches and rising. In Bossier City, at Barksdale Air Force Base, skies were partly cloudy, with a temperature of 83 degrees. The dew point was 69, making the relative humidity 62%. Winds were calm. The pressure was 29.99 inches and rising. Once again in Shreveport, it was 82 degrees with partly cloudy skies at 10 p.m. Here is your area's open water boating forecast. Wind gusts may be higher. Tonight, mostly clear. Lows in the lower 70s. Northeast winds 10 to 15 miles per hour.
Wednesday, mostly sunny. Highs in the mid-90s. Northeast winds 10 to 15 miles per hour. Wednesday night, becoming mostly cloudy. Lows in the upper 60s. Northeast winds 10 to 15 miles per hour. Thursday, partly cloudy. Highs around 90. Northeast winds 10 to 15 miles per hour. Thursday night, partly cloudy. Lows in the mid-60s. Northeast winds 10 to 15 miles per hour. Friday, partly cloudy. Highs in the lower 90s. Friday night, mostly cloudy. Lows in the mid-60s. Saturday, mostly cloudy. Highs in the mid-90s. Saturday night, mostly cloudy. Lows in the upper 60s. Sunday, mostly cloudy. Highs in the mid-90s. Sunday night, mostly cloudy with slight chance of showers and thunderstorms in the evening, then partly cloudy with slight chance of showers after midnight. Lows in the upper 60s. Chance of precipitation 20%. Monday, partly cloudy. Slight chance of showers in the morning, then a slight chance of showers and thunderstorms in the afternoon. Highs in the lower 90s. Chance of precipitation 20%. Monday night, mostly cloudy. A 20% chance of showers after midnight. Lows in the upper 60s. Tuesday, mostly cloudy. Chance of showers in the morning, then a chance of showers and slight chance of thunderstorms in the afternoon. Highs in the lower 90s. Chance of precipitation 40%. Around the local area at 10 p.m. in Texarkana, partly cloudy and 84. Wind northeast at 6 miles an hour. El Dorado, clear and 80. Wind northeast at 7 miles an hour. Ed Monroe. It was clear. Visibility 10 miles. Temperature was 78 degrees, dew point 73. And the pressure was 30.01 inches, and rising. Nakhitish, partly cloudy and 78. Wind, and rising. Nakhitish, partly cloudy and 78. Wind calm. Marshall, partly cloudy and 85. Wind variable at 5 miles an hour. And at Longview, partly cloudy and 84 degrees. Wind southeast at 7 miles an hour. Elsewhere across the four-state area, over at Dallas, mostly cloudy and 87. Oklahoma City, partly cloudy and 75. Little Rock, partly cloudy and 75. Jackson, Mississippi, partly cloudy and 82. Baton Rouge, clear and 75. And at Houston, partly cloudy and 84 degrees. For the most current information, check us out on the web at www.weather.gov/sht. Now let's check on your local forecast. Tonight, mostly clear. Lows in the lower 70s. Northeast winds 5 to 10 miles per hour with gusts up to 20 miles per hour. Wednesday, mostly sunny. Highs in the mid-90s. Northeast winds 5 to 10 miles per hour. Wednesday night, partly cloudy in the evening, then becoming mostly cloudy. Lows in the upper 60s. Northeast winds 5 to 10 miles per hour. Thursday, partly cloudy. Highs around 90. Northeast winds 5 to 10 miles per hour. Thursday night, partly cloudy. Lows in the mid-60s. Northeast winds around 5 miles per hour. Friday, partly cloudy. Highs in the lower 90s. Friday night, mostly cloudy. Lows in the upper 60s. Saturday, mostly cloudy. Highs in the mid-90s. Saturday night, mostly cloudy. Lows in the upper 60s. Sunday, mostly cloudy. A slight chance of showers and thunderstorms in the afternoon. Highs in the mid-90s. Chance of rain 20%. Sunday night, mostly cloudy in the evening, then becoming partly cloudy.
A slight chance of thunderstorms in the evening. A slight chance

showers. Lows in the upper 60s. Chance of rain 20%. Monday, partly cloudy with a slight chance of showers. A slight chance of thunderstorms in the afternoon. Highs in the lower 90s. Chance of rain 20%. Monday night, mostly cloudy. A slight chance of showers after midnight. Lows in the upper 60s. Chance of rain 20%. Tuesday, mostly cloudy with a chance of showers. A slight chance of thunderstorms in the afternoon. Highs in the lower 90s. Chance of rain 40%. 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Be sure to follow us on Facebook. Here's a look at local weather conditions as of 10 p.m. At the top of the hour, skies were partly cloudy in Shreveport. The temperature was 82 degrees at the regional airport. The dew point was 68, making the relative humidity 61%. Winds were east at 5 miles an hour. The pressure was 30.00 inches and rising. In Bossier City, at Barksdale Air Force Base, skies were partly cloudy, with a temperature of 83 degrees. The dew point was 69, making the relative humidity 62%. Winds were calm. The pressure was 29.99 inches and rising. Once again in Shreveport, it was 82 degrees with partly cloudy skies at 10 p.m. This is your NOAA Weather Radio, station WXJ97, operating on a frequency of 162.400 MHz, providing the latest weather information on a 24-hour basis. Broadcasts originate from the National Weather Service office in Shreveport, Louisiana. 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Around the local area at 10 p.m., in Texarkana, partly cloudy and 84. Wind northeast at 6 miles an hour. El Dorado, clear and 80. Wind northeast at 7 miles an hour. At Monroe, it was clear. Visibility 10 miles. Temperature was 78 degrees, dew point 73. And the pressure was 30.01 inches and rising. Nutcash, partly cloudy and 78. Wind calm. Marshall, partly cloudy and 85. Wind variable at 5 miles an hour. And at Longview, partly cloudy and 84 degrees. Wind southeast at 7 miles an hour. Elsewhere across the four-state area, over at Dallas, mostly cloudy and 87. Oklahoma City, partly cloudy and 75. Little Rock, partly cloudy and 75. Jackson, Mississippi, partly cloudy and 82. Baton Rouge, clear and 75. And at Houston, partly cloudy and 84 degrees. For the most current information, check us out on the web at www.weather.gov/SHT. Now let's check on your local forecast. Tonight, mostly clear. Lows in the lower 70s. Northeast winds 5 to 10 miles per hour with gusts up to 20 miles per hour. Wednesday, mostly sunny. Highs in the mid-90s. Northeast winds 5 to 10 miles per hour. Wednesday night, partly cloudy in the evening, then becoming mostly cloudy. Lows in the upper 60s. Northeast winds 5 to 10 miles per hour. Thursday, partly cloudy. Highs around 90. Northeast winds 5 to 10 miles per hour. Thursday night, partly cloudy. Lows in the mid-60s. Northeast winds around 5 miles per hour. Friday, partly cloudy. Highs in the lower 90s. Friday night, mostly cloudy. Lows in the upper 60s. Saturday, mostly cloudy. Highs in the mid-90s. Saturday night, mostly cloudy. Lows in the upper 60s. Sunday, mostly cloudy.

A slight chance of showers and thunderstorms in the afternoon. Highs in the mid-90s. Chance of rain 20%. Sunday night, mostly cloudy in the evening, then becoming partly cloudy. A slight chance of thunderstorms in the evening. A slight chance of showers. Lows in the upper 60s. Chance of rain 20%. Monday, partly cloudy with a slight chance of showers. A slight chance of thunderstorms in the afternoon. Highs in the lower 90s. Chance of rain 20%. Monday night, mostly cloudy. A slight chance of showers after midnight. Lows in the upper 60s. Chance of rain 20%. Tuesday, mostly cloudy with a chance of showers. A slight chance of thunderstorms in the afternoon. Highs in the lower 90s. Chance of rain 40%. 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Be sure to follow us on Facebook. Here's a look at local weather conditions as of 10 p.m. At the top of the hour, skies were partly cloudy in Shreveport. The temperature was 82 degrees at the regional airport. The dew point was 68, making the relative humidity 61%. Winds were east at 5 miles an hour. The pressure was 30.00 inches and rising. In Bossier City, at Barksdale Air Force Base, skies were partly cloudy, with a temperature of 83 degrees. The dew point was 69, making the relative humidity 62%. Winds were calm. The pressure was 29.99 inches and rising. Once again in Shreveport, it was 82 degrees with partly cloudy skies at 10 p.m. Around the local area at 10 p.m., in Texarkana, partly cloudy and 84. Wind northeast at 6 miles an hour. El Dorado, clear and 80. Wind northeast at 7 miles an hour. At Monroe, it was clear. Visibility 10 miles. Temperature was 78 degrees, dew point 73. And the pressure was 30.01 inches, and rising. Nutkish, partly cloudy and 78. Wind calm. Marshall, partly cloudy and 85. Wind variable at 5 miles an hour. And at Longview, partly cloudy and 84 degrees. Wind southeast at 7 miles an hour. Elsewhere across the four-state area, over at Dallas, mostly cloudy and 87. Oklahoma City, partly cloudy and 75. Little Rock, partly cloudy and 75. Jackson, Mississippi, partly cloudy and 82. Baton Rouge, clear and 75. And at Houston, partly cloudy and 84 degrees. For the most current information, check us out on the web at www.weather.gov/SHP. Now let's check on your local forecast. Tonight, mostly clear. Lows in the lower 70s. Northeast winds 5 to 10 miles per hour with gusts up to 20 miles per hour. Wednesday, mostly sunny. Highs in the mid-90s. Northeast winds 5 to 10 miles per hour. Wednesday night, partly cloudy in the evening, then becoming mostly cloudy. Lows in the upper 60s. Northeast winds 5 to 10 miles per hour. Thursday, partly cloudy. Highs around 90. Northeast winds 5 to 10 miles per hour. Thursday night, partly cloudy. Lows in the mid-60s. Northeast winds around 5 miles per hour. Friday, partly cloudy. Highs in the lower 90s. Friday night, mostly cloudy. Lows in the upper 60s. Saturday, mostly cloudy. Highs in the mid-90s. Saturday night, mostly cloudy. Lows in the upper 60s. Sunday, mostly cloudy. A slight chance of showers and thunderstorms in the afternoon. Highs in the mid-90s. Chance of rain 20%. Sunday night, mostly cloudy in the evening,
then becoming partly cloudy. A slight chance of thunderstorms in the evening. A slight chance of showers. Lows in the upper 60s. Chance of rain 20%. Monday, partly cloudy with a slight chance of showers. A slight chance of thunderstorms in the afternoon. Highs in the lower 90s. Chance of rain 20%. Monday night, mostly cloudy. A slight chance of showers after midnight. Lows in the upper 60s. Chance of rain 20%. Tuesday, mostly cloudy with a chance of showers. A slight chance of thunderstorms in the afternoon. Highs in the lower 90s. Chance of rain 40%. 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Be sure to follow us on Facebook. Here's a look at local weather conditions as of 10 p.m. At the top of the hour, skies were partly cloudy in Shreveport. The temperature was 82 degrees at the regional airport. The dew point was 68, making the relative humidity 61%. Winds were east at 5 miles an hour. The pressure was 30.00 inches and rising. In Bossier City, at Barksdale Air Force Base, skies were partly cloudy, with a temperature of 83 degrees. The dew point was 69, making the relative humidity 62%. Winds were calm. The pressure was 29.99 inches and rising. Once again in Shreveport, it was 82 degrees with partly cloudy skies at 10 p.m. Around the local area at 10 p.m., in Texarkana, partly cloudy and 84. Wind northeast at 6 miles an hour. El Dorado, clear and 80. Wind northeast at 7 miles an hour. At Monroe, it was clear. Visibility 10 miles. Temperature was 78 degrees, dew point 73. And the pressure was 30.01 inches and rising. Nutcash, partly cloudy and 78. Wind calm. Marshall, partly cloudy and 85. Wind variable at 5 miles an hour. And at Longview, partly cloudy and 84 degrees. Wind southeast at 7 miles an hour. Elsewhere across the four-state area, over at Dallas, mostly cloudy and 87. Oklahoma City, partly cloudy and 75. Little Rock, partly cloudy and 75. Jackson, Mississippi, partly cloudy and 82. Baton Rouge, clear and 75. And at Houston, partly cloudy and 84 degrees. For the most current information, check us out on the web at www.weather.gov/sht. Now let's check on your local forecast. Tonight, mostly clear. Lows in the lower 70s. Northeast winds 5 to 10 miles per hour with gusts up to 20 miles per hour. Wednesday, mostly sunny. Highs in the mid-90s. Northeast winds 5 to 10 miles per hour. Wednesday night, partly cloudy in the evening, then becoming mostly cloudy. Lows in the upper 60s. Northeast winds 5 to 10 miles per hour. Thursday, partly cloudy. Highs around 90. Northeast winds 5 to 10 miles per hour. Thursday night, partly cloudy. Lows in the mid-60s. Northeast winds around 5 miles per hour. Friday, partly cloudy. Highs in the lower 90s. Friday night, mostly cloudy. Lows in the upper 60s. Saturday, mostly cloudy. Highs in the mid-90s. Saturday night, mostly cloudy. Lows in the upper 60s. Sunday, mostly cloudy. A slight chance of showers and thunderstorms in the afternoon. Highs in the mid-90s. Chance of rain 20%. Sunday night, mostly cloudy in the evening, then becoming partly cloudy. A slight chance of thunderstorms in the evening. A slight chance of showers. Lows in the upper 60s. Chance of rain 20%.
Monday, partly cloudy with a slight chance of showers. A slight chance of thunderstorms in the afternoon. Highs in the lower 90s. Chance of rain 20%. Monday night, mostly cloudy. A slight chance of showers after midnight. Lows in the upper 60s. Chance of rain 20%. Tuesday, mostly cloudy with a chance of showers. A slight chance of thunderstorms in the afternoon. Highs in the lower 90s. Chance of rain 40%. 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Be sure to follow us on Facebook. Here's a look at local weather conditions as of 10 p.m. At the top of the hour, skies were partly cloudy in Shreveport. The temperature was 82 degrees at the regional airport. The dew point was 68, making the relative humidity 61%. Winds were east at 5 miles an hour. The pressure was 30.00 inches and rising. In Bossier City, at Barksdale Air Force Base, skies were partly cloudy, with a temperature of 83 degrees. The dew point was 69, making the relative humidity 62%. Winds were calm. The pressure was 29.99 inches and rising. Once again in Shreveport, it was 82 degrees with partly cloudy skies at 10 p.m. This is your NOAA Weather Radio, station WXJ97, operating on a frequency of 162.400 MHz, providing the latest weather information on a 24-hour basis. Broadcasts originate from the National Weather Service office in Shreveport, Louisiana. 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Around the local area at 10 p.m. in Texarkana, partly cloudy and 84. Wind northeast at 6 miles an hour. El Dorado, clear and 80. Wind northeast at 7 miles an hour. At Monroe, it was clear. Visibility 10 miles. Temperature was 78 degrees, dew point 73. And the pressure was 30.01 inches and rising. Nutqvitch, partly cloudy and 78. Wind calm. Marshall, partly cloudy and 85. Wind variable at 5 miles an hour. And at Longview, partly cloudy and 84 degrees. Wind southeast at 7 miles an hour. Elsewhere across the four-state area, over at Dallas, mostly cloudy and 87. Oklahoma City, partly cloudy and 75. Little Rock, partly cloudy and 75. Jackson, Mississippi, partly cloudy and 82. Baton Rouge, clear and 75. And at Houston, partly cloudy and 84 degrees. For the most current information, check us out on the web at www.weather.gov/SHP. Now let's check on your local forecast. Tonight, mostly clear. Lows in the lower 70s. Northeast winds 5 to 10 miles per hour with gusts up to 20 miles per hour. Wednesday, mostly sunny. Highs in the mid-90s. Northeast winds 5 to 10 miles per hour. Wednesday night, partly cloudy in the evening, then becoming mostly cloudy. Lows in the upper 60s. Northeast winds 5 to 10 miles per hour. Thursday, partly cloudy. Highs around 90. Northeast winds 5 to 10 miles per hour. Thursday night, partly cloudy. Lows in the mid-60s. Northeast winds around 5 miles per hour. Friday, partly cloudy. Highs in the lower 90s. Friday night, mostly cloudy. Lows in the upper 60s. Saturday, mostly cloudy. Highs in the mid-90s. Saturday night, mostly cloudy. Lows in the upper 60s. Sunday, mostly cloudy. A slight chance of showers and thunderstorms in the afternoon. Highs in the mid-90s.
chance of rain 20%. Sunday night, mostly cloudy in the evening, then becoming partly cloudy. A slight chance of thunderstorms in the evening. A slight chance of showers. Lows in the upper 60s. Chance of rain 20%. Monday, partly cloudy with a slight chance of showers. A slight chance of thunderstorms in the afternoon. Highs in the lower 90s. Chance of rain 20%. Monday night, mostly cloudy. A slight chance of showers after midnight. Lows in the upper 60s. Chance of rain 20%. Tuesday, mostly cloudy with a chance of showers. A slight chance of thunderstorms in the afternoon. Highs in the lower 90s. Chance of rain 40%. 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Be sure to follow us on Facebook. Here's a look at local weather conditions as of 10 p.m. At the top of the hour, skies were partly cloudy in Shreveport. The temperature was 82 degrees at the regional airport. The dew point was 68, making the relative humidity 61%. Winds were east at 5 miles an hour. The pressure was 30.00 inches and rising. In Bossier City, at Barksdale Air Force Base, skies were partly cloudy, with a temperature of 83 degrees. The dew point was 69, making the relative humidity 62%. Winds were calm. The pressure was 29.99 inches and rising. Once again in Shreveport, it was 82 degrees with partly cloudy skies at 10 p.m. Around the local area at 10 p.m., in Texarkana, partly cloudy and 84. Wind northeast at 6 miles an hour. El Dorado, clear and 80. Wind northeast at 7 miles an hour. At Monroe, it was clear. Visibility 10 miles. Temperature was 78 degrees, dew point 73. And the pressure was 30.01 inches and rising. Nikitish, partly cloudy and 78. Wind calm. Marshall, partly cloudy and 85. Wind variable at 5 miles an hour. And at Longview, partly cloudy and 84 degrees. Wind southeast at 7 miles an hour. Elsewhere across the four-state area, over at Dallas, mostly cloudy and 87. Oklahoma City, partly cloudy and 75. Little Rock, partly cloudy and 75. Jackson, Mississippi, partly cloudy and 82. Baton Rouge, clear and 75. And at Houston, partly cloudy and 84 degrees. For the most current information, check us out on the web at www.weather.gov/sht. Now let's check on your local forecast. Tonight, mostly clear. Lows in the lower 70s. Northeast winds 5 to 10 miles per hour with gusts up to 20 miles per hour. Wednesday, mostly sunny. Highs in the mid-90s. Northeast winds 5 to 10 miles per hour. Wednesday night, partly cloudy in the evening, then becoming mostly cloudy. Lows in the upper 60s. Northeast winds 5 to 10 miles per hour. Thursday, partly cloudy. Highs around 90. Northeast winds 5 to 10 miles per hour. Thursday night, partly cloudy. Lows in the mid-60s. Northeast winds around 5 miles per hour. Friday, partly cloudy. Highs in the lower 90s. Friday night, mostly cloudy. Lows in the upper 60s. Saturday, mostly cloudy. Highs in the mid-90s. Saturday night, mostly cloudy. Lows in the upper 60s. Sunday, mostly cloudy. A slight chance of showers and thunderstorms in the afternoon. Highs in the mid-90s. Chance of rain 20%. Sunday night, mostly cloudy in the evening, then becoming partly cloudy. A slight chance of thunderstorms in the evening.
a slight chance of showers.

lows in the upper 60s. Chance of rain 20%. Monday, partly cloudy with a slight chance of showers. A slight chance of thunderstorms in the afternoon. Highs in the lower 90s. Chance of rain 20%. Monday night, mostly cloudy. A slight chance of showers after midnight. Lows in the upper 60s. Chance of rain 20%. Tuesday, mostly cloudy with a chance of showers. A slight chance of thunderstorms in the afternoon. Highs in the lower 90s. Chance of rain 40%. Here is your area's open water boating forecast. Wind gusts may be higher. Tonight, mostly clear. Lows in the lower 70s. Northeast winds 10 to 15 miles per hour. Wednesday, mostly sunny. Highs in the mid-90s. Northeast winds 10 to 15 miles per hour. Wednesday night, becoming mostly cloudy. Lows in the upper 60s. Northeast winds 10 to 15 miles per hour. Thursday, partly cloudy. Highs around 90. Northeast winds 10 to 15 miles per hour. Thursday night, partly cloudy. Lows in the mid-60s. Northeast winds 10 to 15 miles per hour. Friday, partly cloudy. Highs in the lower 90s. Friday night, mostly cloudy. Lows in the mid-60s. Saturday, mostly cloudy. Highs in the mid-90s. Saturday night, mostly cloudy. Lows in the upper 60s. Sunday, mostly cloudy. Highs in the mid-90s. Sunday night, mostly cloudy with slight chance of showers and thunderstorms in the evening, then partly cloudy with slight chance of showers after midnight. Lows in the upper 60s. Chance of precipitation 20%. Monday, partly cloudy. Slight chance of showers in the morning, then a slight chance of showers and thunderstorms in the afternoon. Highs in the lower 90s. Chance of precipitation 20%. Monday night, mostly cloudy. A 20% chance of showers after midnight. Lows in the upper 60s. Tuesday, mostly cloudy. Chance of showers in the morning, then a chance of showers and slight chance of thunderstorms in the afternoon. Highs in the lower 90s. Chance of precipitation 40%. 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Be sure to follow us on Facebook. Here's a look at local air conditions as of 10 p.m. At the top of the hour, skies were partly cloudy in Shreveport. The temperature was 82 degrees at the regional airport. The dew point was 68, making the relative humidity 61%. Winds were east at 5 miles an hour. The pressure was 30.00 inches and rising. In Bossier City, at Barksdale Air Force Base, skies were partly cloudy, with a temperature of 83 degrees. The dew point was 69, making the relative humidity 62%. Winds were calm. The pressure was 29.99 inches and rising. Once again in Shreveport, it was 82 degrees with partly cloudy skies at 10 p.m. Around the local area at 10 p.m., in Texarkana, partly cloudy and 84. Wind northeast at 6 miles an hour. El Dorado, clear and 80. Wind northeast at 7 miles an hour. At Monroe, it was clear. Visibility 10 miles. Temperature was 78 degrees, dew point 73. And the pressure was 30.01 inches, and rising. Nacogdoches, partly cloudy and 78. Wind calm. Marshall, partly cloudy and 85. Wind variable at 5 miles an hour. And at Longview, partly cloudy and 84 degrees. Wind southeast at 7 miles an hour. Elsewhere across the four-state area, over at Dallas, mostly cloudy and 87. Oklahoma City, partly cloudy and 75. Little Rock,
partly cloudy and 75. Jackson, Mississippi, partly cloudy and 82. Baton Rouge, clear and 75. And at Houston, partly cloudy and 84 degrees. For the most current information, check us out on the web at www.weather.gov/sht. Now let's check on your local forecast. Tonight, mostly clear. Lows in the lower 70s. Northeast winds 5 to 10 miles per hour with gusts up to 20 miles per hour. Wednesday, mostly sunny. Highs in the mid-90s. Northeast winds 5 to 10 miles per hour. Wednesday night, partly cloudy in the evening, then becoming mostly cloudy. Lows in the upper 60s. Northeast winds 5 to 10 miles per hour. Thursday, partly cloudy. Highs around 90. Northeast winds 5 to 10 miles per hour. Thursday night, partly cloudy. Lows in the mid-60s. Northeast winds around 5 miles per hour. Friday, partly cloudy. Highs in the lower 90s. Friday night, mostly cloudy. Lows in the upper 60s. Saturday, mostly cloudy. Highs in the mid-90s. Saturday night, mostly cloudy. Lows in the upper 60s. Sunday, mostly cloudy. A slight chance of showers and thunderstorms in the afternoon. Highs in the mid-90s. Chance of rain 20%. Sunday night, mostly cloudy in the evening, then becoming partly cloudy. A slight chance of thunderstorms in the evening. A slight chance of showers. Lows in the upper 60s. Chance of rain 20%. Monday, partly cloudy with a slight chance of showers. A slight chance of thunderstorms in the afternoon. Highs in the lower 90s. Chance of rain 20%. Monday night, mostly cloudy. A slight chance of showers after midnight. Lows in the upper 60s. Chance of rain 20%. Tuesday, mostly cloudy with a chance of showers. A slight chance of thunderstorms in the afternoon. Highs in the lower 90s. Chance of rain 40%. 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Be sure to follow us on Facebook. Here's a look at local weather conditions as of 10 p.m. At the top of the hour, skies were partly cloudy in Shreveport. The temperature was 82 degrees at the regional airport. The dew point was 68, making the relative humidity 61%. Winds were east at 5 miles an hour. The pressure was 30.00 inches and rising. In Bossier City, at Barksdale Air Force Base, skies were partly cloudy, with a temperature of 83 degrees. The dew point was 69, making the relative humidity 62%. Winds were calm. The pressure was 29.99 inches and rising. Once again in Shreveport, it was 82 degrees with partly cloudy skies at 10 p.m. Around the local area at 10 p.m., in Texarkana, partly cloudy and 84. Wind northeast at 6 miles an hour. El Dorado, clear and 80. Wind northeast at 7 miles an hour. At Monroe, it was clear. Visibility 10 miles. Temperature was 78 degrees, dew point 73. And the pressure was 30.01 inches and rising. Nutcliffe, partly cloudy and 78. Wind calm. Marshall, partly cloudy and 85. Wind variable at 5 miles an hour.
and at Longview, partly cloudy.

Now let's check on your local forecast. Tonight, mostly clear. Lows in the lower 70s. Northeast winds 5 to 10 miles per hour with gusts up to 20 miles per hour. Wednesday, mostly sunny. Highs in the mid-90s. Northeast winds 5 to 10 miles per hour. Wednesday night, partly cloudy in the evening, then becoming mostly cloudy. Lows in the upper 60s. Northeast winds 5 to 10 miles per hour. Thursday, partly cloudy. Highs around 90. Northeast winds 5 to 10 miles per hour. Thursday night, partly cloudy. Lows in the mid-60s. Northeast winds around 5 miles per hour. Friday, partly cloudy. Highs in the lower 90s. Friday night, mostly cloudy. Lows in the upper 60s. Saturday, mostly cloudy. Highs in the mid-90s. Saturday night, mostly cloudy. Lows in the upper 60s. Sunday, mostly cloudy. A slight chance of showers and thunderstorms in the afternoon. Highs in the mid-90s. Chance of rain 20%. Sunday night, mostly cloudy in the evening, then becoming partly cloudy. A slight chance of thunderstorms in the evening. A slight chance of showers. Lows in the upper 60s. Chance of rain 20%. Monday, partly cloudy with a slight chance of showers. A slight chance of thunderstorms in the afternoon. Highs in the lower 90s. Chance of rain 20%. Monday night, mostly cloudy. A slight chance of showers after midnight. Lows in the upper 60s. Chance of rain 20%. Tuesday, mostly cloudy with a chance of showers. A slight chance of thunderstorms in the afternoon. Highs in the lower 90s. Chance of rain 40%. 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Be sure to follow us on Facebook. Here's a look at local weather conditions as of 11 p.m. At the top of the hour, skies were partly cloudy in Shreveport. The temperature was 82 degrees at the regional airport. The dew point was 68, making the relative humidity 61%. Winds were east at 3 miles an hour. The pressure was 30.01 inches and rising. In Bossier City, at Barksdale Air Force Base, skies were clear, with a temperature of 82 degrees. The dew point was 69, making the relative humidity 64%. Winds were northeast at 5 miles an hour. The pressure was 30.00 inches and rising. Once again in Shreveport, it was 82 degrees with partly cloudy skies at 11 p.m. Around the local area at 11 p.m., in Texarkana, clear and 82. Wind northeast at 6 miles an hour. El Dorado, clear and 80. Wind northeast at 9 miles an hour. Monroe, clear and 78. Wind calm. Natchitoches, clear and 76. Wind calm. Marshall, clear and 83. Wind calm. And at Longview, partly cloudy and 82 degrees. Wind east at 5 miles an hour. Elsewhere across the four-state area, over at Dallas, mostly cloudy and 85. Oklahoma City, partly cloudy and 74. Little Rock, partly cloudy and 73. Jackson, Mississippi, partly cloudy and 81. Baton Rouge, clear and 75. And at Houston, partly cloudy and 86 degrees. For the most current information, check us out on the web at www.weather.gov/sht. Now let's check on your local forecast. Tonight, mostly clear. Lows in the lower 70s. Northeast winds 5 to 10 miles per hour with gusts up to 20 miles per hour. Wednesday, mostly sunny. Highs in the mid-90s. Northeast winds 5 to 10 miles per hour. Wednesday night, partly cloudy.

in the evening, then becoming mostly cloudy. Lows in the upper 60s. Northeast winds 5 to 10 miles per hour. Thursday, partly cloudy. Highs around 90. Northeast winds 5 to 10 miles per hour. Thursday night, partly cloudy. Lows in the mid-60s. Northeast winds around 5 miles per hour. Friday, partly cloudy. Highs in the lower 90s. Friday night, mostly cloudy. Lows in the upper 60s. Saturday, mostly cloudy. Highs in the mid-90s. Saturday night, mostly cloudy. Lows in the upper 60s. Sunday, mostly cloudy. A slight chance of showers and thunderstorms in the afternoon. Highs in the mid-90s. Chance of rain 20%. Sunday night, mostly cloudy in the evening, then becoming partly cloudy. A slight chance of thunderstorms in the evening. A slight chance of showers. Lows in the upper 60s. Chance of rain 20%. Monday, partly cloudy with a slight chance of showers. A slight chance of thunderstorms in the afternoon. Highs in the lower 90s. Chance of rain 20%. Monday night, mostly cloudy. A slight chance of showers after midnight. Lows in the upper 60s. Chance of rain 20%. Tuesday, mostly cloudy with a chance of showers. A slight chance of thunderstorms in the afternoon. Highs in the lower 90s. Chance of rain 40%. 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Be sure to follow us on Facebook. Here's a look at local weather conditions as of 11 p.m. At the top of the hour, skies were partly cloudy in Shreveport. The temperature was 82 degrees at the regional airport. The dew point was 68, making the relative humidity 61%. Winds were east at 3 miles an hour. The pressure was 30.01 inches and rising. In Bossier City, at Barksdale Air Force Base, skies were clear, with a temperature of 82 degrees. The dew point was 69, making the relative humidity 64%. Winds were northeast at 5 miles an hour. The pressure was 30.00 inches and rising. Once again in Shreveport, it was 82 degrees with partly cloudy skies at 11 p.m. Around the local area at 11 p.m., in Texarkana, clear and 82. Wind northeast at 6 miles an hour. El Dorado, clear and 80. Wind northeast at 9 miles an hour. Monroe, clear and 78. Wind calm. Nacogdoches, clear and 76. Wind calm. Marshall, clear and 83. Wind calm. And at Longview, partly cloudy and 82 degrees. Wind east at 5 miles an hour. Elsewhere across the four-state area, over at Dallas, mostly cloudy and 85. Oklahoma City, partly cloudy and 74. Little Rock, partly cloudy and 73. Jackson, Mississippi, partly cloudy and 81. Baton Rouge, clear and 75. And at Houston, partly cloudy and 86 degrees. For the most current information, check us out on the web at www.weather.gov/sht. Now let's check on your local forecast. Tonight, mostly clear. Lows in the lower 70s. Northeast winds 5 to 10 miles per hour with gusts up to 20 miles per hour. Wednesday, mostly sunny. Highs in the mid-90s. Northeast winds 5 to 10 miles per hour. Wednesday night, partly cloudy in the evening, then becoming mostly cloudy. Lows in the upper 60s. Northeast winds 5 to 10 miles per hour. Thursday, partly cloudy. Highs around 90. Northeast winds 5 to 10 miles per hour. Thursday night, partly cloudy. Lows in the mid-60s.
northeast winds around 5 miles per hour. Friday, partly cloudy. Highs in the lower 90s. Friday night, mostly cloudy. Lows in the upper 60s. Saturday, mostly cloudy. Highs in the mid 90s. Saturday night, mostly cloudy. Lows in the upper 60s. Sunday, mostly cloudy. A slight chance of showers and thunderstorms in the afternoon. Highs in the mid-90s. Chance of rain 20%. Sunday night, mostly cloudy in the evening, then becoming partly cloudy. A slight chance of thunderstorms in the evening. A slight chance of showers. Lows in the upper 60s. Chance of rain 20%. Monday, partly cloudy with a slight chance of showers. A slight chance of thunderstorms in the afternoon. Highs in the lower 90s. Chance of rain 20%. Monday night, mostly cloudy. A slight chance of showers after midnight. Lows in the upper 60s. Chance of rain 20%. Tuesday, mostly cloudy with a chance of showers. A slight chance of thunderstorms in the afternoon. Highs in the lower 90s. Chance of rain 40%. 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Be sure to follow us on Facebook. Here's a look at local weather conditions as of 11 p.m. At the top of the hour, skies were partly cloudy in Shreveport. The temperature was 82 degrees at the regional airport. The dew point was 68, making the relative humidity 61%. Winds were east at 3 miles an hour. The pressure was 30.01 inches and rising. In Bossier City, at Barksdale Air Force Base, skies were clear, with a temperature of 82 degrees. The dew point was 69, making the relative humidity 64%. Winds were northeast at 5 miles an hour. The pressure was 30.00 inches and rising. Once again in Shreveport, it was 82 degrees with partly cloudy skies at 11 p.m. Around the local area at 11 p.m., in Texarkana, clear and 82. Wind northeast at 6 miles an hour. El Dorado, clear and 80. Wind northeast at 9 miles an hour. Monroe, clear and 78. Wind calm. Natchitoches, clear and 76. Wind calm. Marshall, clear and 83. Wind calm. And at Longview, partly cloudy and 82 degrees. Wind east at 5 miles an hour. Elsewhere across the four-state area, over at Dallas, mostly cloudy and 85. Oklahoma City, partly cloudy and 74. Little Rock, partly cloudy and 73. Jackson, Mississippi, partly cloudy and 81. Baton Rouge, clear and 75. And at Houston, partly cloudy and 86 degrees. For the most current information, check us out on the web at www.weather.gov/SHP. Now let's check on your local forecast. Tonight, mostly clear. Lows in the lower 70s. Northeast winds 5 to 10 miles per hour with gusts up to 20 miles per hour. Wednesday, mostly sunny. Highs in the mid-90s. Northeast winds 5 to 10 miles per hour. Wednesday night, partly cloudy in the evening, then becoming mostly cloudy. Lows in the upper 60s. Northeast winds 5 to 10 miles per hour. Thursday, partly cloudy. Highs around 90. Northeast winds 5 to 10 miles per hour.
Thursday night, partly cloudy. Lows in the mid-60s. Northeast winds around 5 miles per hour. Friday, partly cloudy. Highs in the lower 90s. Friday night, mostly cloudy. Lows in the upper 60s. Saturday, mostly cloudy. Highs in the mid-90s. Saturday night, mostly cloudy. Lows in the upper 60s. Sunday, mostly cloudy. A slight chance of showers and thunderstorms in the afternoon. Highs in the mid-90s. Chance of rain 20%. Sunday night, mostly cloudy in the evening, then becoming partly cloudy. A slight chance of thunderstorms in the evening. A slight chance of showers. Lows in the upper 60s. Chance of rain 20%. Monday, partly cloudy with a slight chance of showers. A slight chance of thunderstorms in the afternoon. Highs in the lower 90s. Chance of rain 20%. Monday night, mostly cloudy. A slight chance of showers after midnight. Lows in the upper 60s. Chance of rain 20%. Tuesday, mostly cloudy with a chance of showers. A slight chance of thunderstorms in the afternoon. Highs in the lower 90s. Chance of rain 40%. 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Be sure to follow us on Facebook. Here's a look at local weather conditions as of 11 p.m. At the top of the hour, skies were partly cloudy in Shreveport. The temperature was 82 degrees at the regional airport. The dew point was 68, making the relative humidity 61%. Winds were east at 3 miles an hour. The pressure was 30.01 inches and rising. In Bossier City, at Barksdale Air Force Base, skies were clear, with a temperature of 82 degrees. The dew point was 69, making the relative humidity 64%. Winds were northeast at 5 miles an hour. The pressure was 30.00 inches and rising. Once again in Shreveport, it was 82 degrees with partly cloudy skies at 11 p.m. Around the local area at 11 p.m., in Texarkana, clear and 82. Wind northeast at 6 miles an hour. El Dorado, clear and 80. Wind northeast at 9 miles an hour. Monroe, clear and 78. Wind calm. Natchitoches, clear and 76. Wind calm. Marshall, clear and 83. Wind calm. And at Longview, partly cloudy and 82 degrees. Wind east at 5 miles an hour. Elsewhere across the four-state area, over at Dallas, mostly cloudy and 85. Oklahoma City, partly cloudy and 74. Little Rock, partly cloudy and 73. Jackson, Mississippi, partly cloudy and 81. Baton Rouge, clear and 75. And at Houston, partly cloudy and 86 degrees. For the most current information, check us out on the web at www.weather.gov/sht. Here is your area's open water boating forecast. Wind gusts may be higher. Tonight, mostly clear. Lows in the lower 70s. Northeast winds 10 to 15 miles per hour. Wednesday, mostly sunny. Highs in the mid-90s. Northeast winds 10 to 15 miles per hour. Wednesday night, becoming mostly cloudy. Lows in the upper 60s. Northeast winds 10 to 15 miles per hour. Thursday, partly cloudy. Highs around 90. Northeast winds 10 to 15 miles per hour. Thursday night, partly cloudy. Lows in the mid-60s. Northeast winds 10 to 15 miles per hour. Friday, partly cloudy. Highs in the lower 90s. Friday night, mostly cloudy. Lows in the mid-60s. Saturday, mostly cloudy. Highs in the mid-90s. Saturday night, mostly cloudy.
Lows in the upper 60s. Sunday, mostly cloudy. Highs in the mid-90s. Sunday night, mostly cloudy with slight chance of showers and thunderstorms in the evening, then partly cloudy with slight chance of showers after midnight. Lows in the upper 60s. Chance of precipitation 20%. Monday, partly cloudy. Slight chance of showers in the morning, then a slight chance of showers and thunderstorms in the afternoon. Highs in the lower 90s. Chance of precipitation 20%. Monday night, mostly cloudy. A 20% chance of showers after midnight. Lows in the upper 60s. Tuesday, mostly cloudy. Chance of showers in the morning, then a chance of showers and slight chance of thunderstorms in the afternoon. Highs in the lower 90s. Chance of precipitation 40%. Now let's check on your local forecast. Tonight, mostly clear. Lows in the lower 70s. Northeast winds 5 to 10 miles per hour with gusts up to 20 miles per hour. Wednesday, mostly sunny. Highs in the mid-90s. Northeast winds 5 to 10 miles per hour. Wednesday night, partly cloudy in the evening, then becoming mostly cloudy. Lows in the upper 60s. Northeast winds 5 to 10 miles per hour. Thursday, partly cloudy. Highs around 90. Northeast winds 5 to 10 miles per hour. Thursday night, partly cloudy. Lows in the mid-60s. Northeast winds around 5 miles per hour. Friday, partly cloudy. Northeast winds around 5 miles per hour. Friday, partly cloudy. Highs in the lower 90s. Friday night, mostly cloudy. Lows in the upper 60s. Saturday, mostly cloudy. Highs in the mid-90s. Saturday night, mostly cloudy. Lows in the upper 60s. Sunday, mostly cloudy. A slight chance of showers and thunderstorms in the afternoon. Highs in the mid-90s. Chance of rain 20%. Sunday night, mostly cloudy in the evening, then becoming partly cloudy. A slight chance of thunderstorms in the evening. A slight chance of showers. Lows in the upper 60s. Chance of rain 20%. Monday, partly cloudy with a slight chance of showers. A slight chance of thunderstorms in the afternoon. Highs in the lower 90s. Chance of rain 20%. Monday night, mostly cloudy. A slight chance of showers after midnight. Lows in the upper 60s. Chance of rain 20%. Tuesday, mostly cloudy with a chance of showers. A slight chance of thunderstorms in the afternoon. Highs in the lower 90s. Chance of rain 40%. 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Be sure to follow us on Facebook. Here's a look at local weather conditions as of 11 p.m. At the top of the hour, skies were partly cloudy in Shreveport. The temperature was 82 degrees at the regional airport. The dew point was 68, making the relative humidity 61%. Winds were east at 3 miles an hour. The pressure was 30.01 inches and rising. In Bossier City, at Barksdale Air Force Base, skies were clear, with a temperature of 82 degrees. The dew point was 69, making the relative humidity 64%. Winds were northeast at 5 miles an hour. The pressure was 30.00 inches and rising. Once again in Shreveport, it was 82 degrees with partly cloudy skies at 11 p.m. Around the local area at 11 p.m., in Texarkana, clear and 82. Wind northeast at 6 miles an hour. El Dorado, clear and 80. Wind northeast at 9 miles an hour. Monroe, clear and 78. Wind calm. Nacogdoches, clear and 76. Wind calm. Marshall, clear and 83. Wind calm.

And at Longview, partly cloudy and 82 degrees. Wind east at 5 miles an hour. Elsewhere across the four-state area, over at Dallas, mostly cloudy and 85. Oklahoma City, partly cloudy and 74. Little Rock, partly cloudy and 73. Jackson, Mississippi, partly cloudy and 81. Baton Rouge, clear and 75. And at Houston, partly cloudy and 86 degrees. 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Now let's check on your local forecast. Tonight, mostly clear. Lows in the lower 70s. Northeast winds 5 to 10 miles per hour with gusts up to 20 miles per hour. Wednesday, mostly sunny. Highs in the mid-90s. Northeast winds 5 to 10 miles per hour. Wednesday night, partly cloudy in the evening, then becoming mostly cloudy. Lows in the upper 60s. Northeast winds 5 to 10 miles per hour. Thursday, partly cloudy. Highs around 90. Northeast winds 5 to 10 miles per hour. Thursday night, partly cloudy. Lows in the mid-60s. Northeast winds around 5 miles per hour. Friday, partly cloudy. Highs in the lower 90s. Friday night, mostly cloudy. Lows in the upper 60s. Saturday, mostly cloudy. Highs in the mid-90s. Saturday night, mostly cloudy. Lows in the upper 60s. Sunday, mostly cloudy. A slight chance of showers and thunderstorms in the afternoon. Highs in the mid-90s. Chance of rain 20%. Sunday night, mostly cloudy in the evening, then becoming partly cloudy. A slight chance of thunderstorms in the evening. A slight chance of showers. Lows in the upper 60s. Chance of rain 20%. Monday, partly cloudy with a slight chance of showers. A slight chance of thunderstorms in the afternoon. Highs in the lower 90s. Chance of rain 20%. Monday night, mostly cloudy. A slight chance of showers after midnight. Lows in the upper 60s. Chance of rain 20%. Tuesday, mostly cloudy with a chance of showers. A slight chance of thunderstorms in the afternoon. Highs in the lower 90s. Chance of rain 40%. 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Be sure to follow us on Facebook. Here's a look at local weather conditions as of 11 p.m. At the top of the hour, skies were partly cloudy in Shreveport. The temperature was 82 degrees at the regional airport. The dew point was 68, making the relative humidity 61%. Winds were east at 3 miles an hour. The pressure was 30.01 inches and rising. In Bossier City, at Barksdale Air Force Base, skies were clear, with a temperature of 82 degrees. The dew point was 69, making the relative humidity 64%. Winds were northeast at 5 miles an hour. The pressure was 30.00 inches and rising. Once again in Shreveport, it was 82 degrees with partly cloudy skies at 11 p.m. Around the local area at 11 p.m., in Texarkana, clear and 82. Wind northeast at 6 miles an hour. El Dorado, clear and 80. Wind northeast at 9 miles an hour. Monroe, clear and 78. Wind calm. Nacogdoches, clear and 76.

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Wincom. And at Longview, partly cloudy and 82 degrees. Wind east at 5 miles an hour. Elsewhere across the four-state area, over at Dallas, mostly cloudy and 85. Oklahoma City, partly cloudy and 74. Little Rock, partly cloudy and 73. Jackson, Mississippi, partly cloudy and 81. Baton Rouge, clear and 75. And at Houston, partly cloudy and 86 degrees. For the most current information, check us out on the web at www.weather.gov/sht. Now let's check on your local forecast. Tonight, mostly clear. Lows in the lower 70s. Northeast winds 5 to 10 miles per hour with gusts up to 20 miles per hour. Wednesday, mostly sunny. Highs in the mid-90s. Northeast winds 5 to 10 miles per hour. Wednesday night, partly cloudy in the evening, then becoming mostly cloudy. Lows in the upper 60s. Northeast winds 5 to 10 miles per hour. Thursday, partly cloudy. Highs around 90. Northeast winds 5 to 10 miles per hour. Thursday night, partly cloudy. Lows in the mid-60s. Northeast winds around 5 miles per hour. Friday, partly cloudy. Highs in the lower 90s. Friday night, mostly cloudy. Lows in the upper 60s. Saturday, mostly cloudy. Highs in the mid-90s. Saturday night, mostly cloudy. Lows in the upper 60s. Sunday, mostly cloudy. A slight chance of showers and thunderstorms in the afternoon. Highs in the mid-90s. Chance of rain 20%. Sunday night, mostly cloudy in the evening, then becoming partly cloudy. A slight chance of thunderstorms in the evening. A slight chance of showers. Lows in the upper 60s. Chance of rain 20%. Monday, partly cloudy with a slight chance of showers. A slight chance of thunderstorms in the afternoon. Highs in the lower 90s. Chance of rain 20%. Monday night, mostly cloudy. A slight chance of showers after midnight. Lows in the upper 60s. Chance of rain 20%. Tuesday, mostly cloudy with a chance of showers. A slight chance of thunderstorms in the afternoon. Highs in the lower 90s. Chance of rain 40%. 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Be sure to follow us on Facebook. Here's a look at local weather conditions as of 11 p.m. At the top of the hour, skies were partly cloudy in Shreveport. The temperature was 82 degrees at the regional airport. The dew point was 68, making the relative humidity 61%. Winds were east at 3 miles an hour. The pressure was 30.01 inches and rising. In Bossier City, at Barksdale Air Force Base, skies were clear, with a temperature of 82 degrees. The dew point was 69, making the relative humidity 64%. Winds were northeast at 5 miles an hour. The pressure was 30.00 inches and rising. Once again in Shreveport, it was 82 degrees with partly cloudy skies at 11 p.m. Around the local area at 11 p.m., in Texarkana, clear and 82. Wind northeast at 6 miles an hour. El Dorado, clear and 80. Wind northeast at 9 miles an hour. Monroe, clear and 78. Wind calm. Natchitoches, clear and 76. Wind calm. Marshall, clear and 83. Wind calm. And at Longview, partly cloudy and 82 degrees. Wind east at 5 miles an hour. Elsewhere across the four-state area, over at Dallas, mostly cloudy and 85. Oklahoma City, partly cloudy and 74. Little Rock,
partly cloudy and 73. Jackson, Mississippi, partly cloudy and 81. Baton Rouge, clear and 75. And at Houston, partly cloudy and 86 degrees. For the most current information, check us out on the web at www.weather.gov/sht. Now let's check on your local forecast. Tonight, mostly clear. Lows in the lower 70s. Northeast winds 5 to 10 miles per hour with gusts up to 20 miles per hour. Wednesday, mostly sunny. Highs in the mid-90s. Northeast winds 5 to 10 miles per hour. Wednesday night, partly cloudy in the evening, then becoming mostly cloudy. Lows in the upper 60s. Northeast winds 5 to 10 miles per hour. Thursday, partly cloudy. Highs around 90. Northeast winds 5 to 10 miles per hour. Thursday night, partly cloudy. Lows in the mid-60s. Northeast winds around 5 miles per hour. Friday, partly cloudy. Highs in the lower 90s. Friday night, mostly cloudy. Lows in the upper 60s. Saturday, mostly cloudy. Highs in the mid-90s. Saturday night, mostly cloudy. Lows in the upper 60s. Sunday, mostly cloudy. A slight chance of showers and thunderstorms in the afternoon. Highs in the mid-90s. Chance of rain 20%. Sunday night, mostly cloudy in the evening, then becoming partly cloudy. A slight chance of thunderstorms in the evening. A slight chance of showers. Lows in the upper 60s. Chance of rain 20%. Monday, partly cloudy with a slight chance of showers. A slight chance of thunderstorms in the afternoon. Highs in the lower 90s. Chance of rain 20%. Monday night, mostly cloudy. A slight chance of showers after midnight. Lows in the upper 60s. Chance of rain 20%. Tuesday, mostly cloudy with a chance of showers. A slight chance of thunderstorms in the afternoon. Highs in the lower 90s. Chance of rain 40%. 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Be sure to follow us on Facebook. Here's a look at local weather conditions as of 11 p.m. At the top of the hour, skies were partly cloudy in Shreveport. The temperature was 82 degrees at the regional airport. The dew point was 68, making the relative humidity 61%. Winds were east at 3 miles an hour. The pressure was 30.01 inches and rising. In Bossier City, at Barksdale Air Force Base, skies were clear, with a temperature of 82 degrees. The dew point was 69, making the relative humidity 64%. Winds were northeast at 5 miles an hour. The pressure was 30.00 inches and rising. Once again in Shreveport, it was 82 degrees with partly cloudy skies at 11 p.m. Around the local area at 11 p.m., in Texarkana, clear and 82. Wind northeast at 6 miles an hour. El Dorado, clear and 80. Wind northeast at 9 miles an hour. Monroe, clear and 78. Wind calm. Natchitoches, clear and 76. Wind calm. Marshall, clear and 83. Wind calm. And at Longview, partly cloudy and 82 degrees. Wind east at 5 miles an hour. Elsewhere across the four-state area, over at Dallas, mostly cloudy and 85. Oklahoma City, partly cloudy and 74. Little Rock, partly cloudy and 73. Jackson, Mississippi, partly cloudy and 81. Baton Rouge, clear and 75. And at Houston, partly cloudy and 86 degrees. For the most current information, check us out on the web at www.weather.gov/sht. Now let's check on your local forecast.
Tonight, mostly clear. Lows in the lower 70s. Northeast winds 5 to 10 miles per hour with gusts up to 20 miles per hour. Wednesday, mostly sunny. Highs in the mid-90s. Northeast winds 5 to 10 miles per hour. Wednesday night, partly cloudy in the evening, then becoming mostly cloudy. Lows in the upper 60s. Northeast winds 5 to 10 miles per hour. Thursday, partly cloudy. Highs around 90. Northeast winds 5 to 10 miles per hour. Thursday night, partly cloudy. Lows in the mid-60s. Northeast winds around 5 miles per hour. Friday, partly cloudy. Highs in the lower 90s. Friday night, mostly cloudy. Lows in the upper 60s. Saturday, mostly cloudy. Highs in the mid-90s. Saturday night, mostly cloudy. Lows in the upper 60s. Sunday, mostly cloudy. A slight chance of showers and thunderstorms in the afternoon. Highs in the mid-90s. Chance of rain 20%. Sunday night, mostly cloudy in the evening, then becoming partly cloudy. A slight chance of thunderstorms in the evening. A slight chance of showers. Lows in the upper 60s. Chance of rain 20%. Monday, partly cloudy with a slight chance of showers. A slight chance of thunderstorms in the afternoon. Highs in the lower 90s. Chance of rain 20%. Monday night, mostly cloudy. A slight chance of showers after midnight. Lows in the upper 60s. Chance of rain 20%. Tuesday, mostly cloudy with a chance of showers. A slight chance of thunderstorms in the afternoon. Highs in the lower 90s. Chance of rain 40%. 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Be sure to follow us on Facebook. Here's a look at local weather conditions as of 11 p.m. At the top of the hour, skies were partly cloudy in Shreveport. The temperature was 82 degrees at the regional airport. The dew point was 68, making the relative humidity 61%. Winds were east at 3 miles an hour. The pressure was 30.01 inches and rising. In Bossier City, at Barksdale Air Force Base, skies were clear, with a temperature of 82 degrees. The dew point was 69, making the relative humidity 64%. Winds were northeast at 5 miles an hour. The pressure was 30.00 inches and rising. Once again in Shreveport, it was 82 degrees with partly cloudy skies at 11 p.m. Around the local area at 11 p.m., in Texarkana, clear and 82. Wind northeast at 6 miles an hour. El Dorado, clear and 80. Wind northeast at 9 miles an hour. Monroe, clear and 78. Wind calm. Natchitoches, clear and 76. Wind calm. Marshall, clear and 83. Wind calm. And at Longview, partly cloudy and 82 degrees. Wind east at 5 miles an hour. Elsewhere across the four-state area, over at Dallas, mostly cloudy and 85. Oklahoma City, partly cloudy and 74. Little Rock, partly cloudy and 73. Jackson, Mississippi, partly cloudy and 81. Baton Rouge, clear and 75. And at Houston, partly cloudy and 86 degrees.
For the most current information, check us out on the web at www.weather.gov/SHP. Now let's check on your local forecast. Tonight, mostly clear. Lows in the lower 70s. Northeast winds 5 to 10 miles per hour with gusts up to 20 miles per hour. Wednesday, mostly sunny. Highs in the mid-90s. Northeast winds 5 to 10 miles per hour. Wednesday night, partly cloudy in the evening, then becoming mostly cloudy. Lows in the upper 60s. Northeast winds 5 to 10 miles per hour. Thursday, partly cloudy. Highs around 90. Northeast winds 5 to 10 miles per hour. Thursday night, partly cloudy. Lows in the mid-60s. Northeast winds around 5 miles per hour. Friday, partly cloudy. Highs in the lower 90s. Friday night, mostly cloudy. Lows in the upper 60s. Saturday, mostly cloudy. Highs in the mid-90s. Saturday night, mostly cloudy. Lows in the upper 60s. Sunday, mostly cloudy. A slight chance of showers and thunderstorms in the afternoon. Highs in the mid-90s. Chance of rain 20%. Sunday night, mostly cloudy in the evening, then becoming partly cloudy. A slight chance of thunderstorms in the evening. A slight chance of showers. Lows in the upper 60s. Chance of rain 20%. Monday, partly cloudy with a slight chance of showers. A slight chance of thunderstorms in the afternoon. Highs in the lower 90s. Chance of rain 20%. Monday night, mostly cloudy. A slight chance of showers after midnight. Lows in the upper 60s. Chance of rain 20%. Tuesday, mostly cloudy with a chance of showers. A slight chance of thunderstorms in the afternoon. Highs in the lower 90s. Chance of rain 40%. 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Be sure to follow us on Facebook. Here's a look at local weather conditions as of 11 p.m. At the top of the hour, skies were partly cloudy in Shreveport. The temperature was 82 degrees at the regional airport. The dew point was 68, making the relative humidity 61%. Winds were east at 3 miles an hour. The pressure was 30.01 inches and rising. In Bossier City, at Barksdale Air Force Base, skies were clear, with a temperature of 82 degrees. The dew point was 69, making the relative humidity 64%. Winds were northeast at 5 miles an hour. The pressure was 30.00 inches and rising. Once again in Shreveport, it was 82 degrees with partly cloudy skies at 11 p.m. Around the local area at 11 p.m., in Texarkana, clear and 82. Wind northeast at 6 miles an hour. El Dorado, clear and 80. Wind northeast at 9 miles an hour. Monroe, clear and 78. Wind calm. Natchitoches, clear and 76. Wind calm. Marshall, clear and 83. Wind calm. And at Longview, partly cloudy and 82 degrees. Wind east at 5 miles an hour. Elsewhere across the four-state area, over at Dallas, mostly cloudy and 85. Oklahoma City, partly cloudy and 74. Little Rock, partly cloudy and 73. Jackson, Mississippi, partly cloudy and 81. Baton Rouge, clear and 75. And at Houston, partly cloudy and 86 degrees. For the most current information, check us out on the web at www.weather.gov/SHP. Here is your area's open water boating forecast. Wind gusts may be higher. Tonight, mostly clear. Lows in the lower 70s. Northeast winds 10 to 15 miles per hour. Wednesday, mostly sunny.
highs in the mid-90s. Northeast winds 10 to 15 miles per hour. Wednesday night, becoming mostly cloudy. Lows in the upper 60s. Northeast winds 10 to 15 miles per hour. Thursday, partly cloudy. Highs around 90. Northeast winds 10 to 15 miles per hour. Thursday night, partly cloudy. Lows in the mid-60s. Northeast winds 10 to 15 miles per hour. Friday, partly cloudy. Highs in the lower 90s. Friday night, mostly cloudy. Lows in the mid-60s. Saturday, mostly cloudy. Highs in the mid-90s. Saturday night, mostly cloudy. Lows in the upper 60s. Sunday, mostly cloudy. Highs in the mid-90s. Sunday night, mostly cloudy with slight chance of showers and thunderstorms in the evening, then partly cloudy with slight chance of showers after midnight. Lows in the upper 60s. Chance of precipitation 20%. Monday, partly cloudy. Slight chance of showers in the morning, then a slight chance of showers and thunderstorms in the afternoon. Highs in the lower 90s. Chance of precipitation 20%. Monday night, mostly cloudy. A 20% chance of showers after midnight. Lows in the upper 60s. Tuesday, mostly cloudy. Chance of showers in the morning, then a chance of showers and slight chance of thunderstorms in the afternoon. Highs in the lower 90s. Chance of precipitation 40%. Now let's check on your local forecast. Tonight, mostly clear. Lows in the lower 70s. Northeast winds 5 to 10 miles per hour with gusts up to 20 miles per hour. Wednesday, mostly sunny. Highs in the mid-90s. Northeast winds 5 to 10 miles per hour. Wednesday night, partly cloudy in the evening, then becoming mostly cloudy. Lows in the upper 60s. Northeast winds 5 to 10 miles per hour. Thursday, partly cloudy. Highs around 90. Northeast winds 5 to 10 miles per hour. Thursday night, partly cloudy. Lows in the mid-60s. Northeast winds around 5 miles per hour. Friday, partly cloudy. Highs in the lower 90s. Friday night, mostly cloudy. Lows in the upper 60s. Saturday, mostly cloudy. Highs in the mid-90s. Saturday night, mostly cloudy. Lows in the upper 60s. Sunday, mostly cloudy. A slight chance of showers and thunderstorms in the afternoon. Highs in the mid-90s. Chance of rain 20%. Sunday night, mostly cloudy in the evening, then becoming partly cloudy. A slight chance of thunderstorms in the evening. A slight chance of showers. Lows in the upper 60s. Chance of rain 20%. Monday, partly cloudy with a slight chance of showers. A slight chance of thunderstorms in the afternoon. Highs in the lower 90s. Chance of rain 20%. Monday night, mostly cloudy. A slight chance of showers after midnight. Lows in the upper 60s. Chance of rain 20%. Tuesday, mostly cloudy with a chance of showers. A slight chance of thunderstorms in the afternoon. Highs in the lower 90s. Chance of rain 40%. 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Be sure to follow us on Facebook. Here's a look at local weather conditions as of 11 p.m. At the top of the hour, skies were partly cloudy in Shreveport. The temperature was 82 degrees at the regional airport. The dew point was 68, making the relative humidity 61%. Winds were east at 3 miles an hour. The pressure was 30.01 inches and rising. In Bossier City, at Barksdale Air Force Base, skies were clear, with a temperature of 82 degrees.
the dew point was 69, making the relative humidity 64%. Winds were northeast at 5 miles an hour. The pressure was 30.00 inches and rising. Once again in Shreveport, it was 82 degrees with partly cloudy skies at 11 p.m. Around the local area at 11 p.m., in Texarkana, clear and 82. Wind northeast at 6 miles an hour. El Dorado, clear and 80. Wind northeast at 9 miles an hour. Monroe, clear and 78. Wind calm. Natchitoches, clear and 76. Wind calm. Marshall, clear and 83. Wind calm. And at Longview, partly cloudy and 82 degrees. Wind east at 5 miles an hour. Elsewhere across the four-state area, over at Dallas, mostly cloudy and 85. Oklahoma City, partly cloudy and 74. Little Rock, partly cloudy and 73. Jackson, Mississippi, partly cloudy and 81. Baton Rouge, clear and 75. And at Houston, partly cloudy and 86 degrees. 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Now let's check on your local forecast. Tonight, mostly clear. Lows in the lower 70s. Northeast winds 5 to 10 miles per hour with gusts up to 20 miles per hour. Wednesday, mostly sunny. Highs in the mid-90s. Northeast winds 5 to 10 miles per hour. Wednesday night, partly cloudy in the evening, then becoming mostly cloudy. Lows in the upper 60s. Northeast winds 5 to 10 miles per hour. Thursday, partly cloudy. Highs around 90. Northeast winds 5 to 10 miles per hour. Thursday night, partly cloudy. Lows in the mid-60s. Northeast winds around 5 miles per hour. Friday, partly cloudy. Highs in the lower 90s. Friday night, mostly cloudy. Lows in the upper 60s. Saturday, mostly cloudy. Highs in the mid-90s. Saturday night, mostly cloudy. Lows in the upper 60s. Sunday, mostly cloudy. A slight chance of showers and thunderstorms in the afternoon. Highs in the mid-90s. Chance of rain 20%. Sunday night, mostly cloudy in the evening, then becoming partly cloudy. A slight chance of thunderstorms in the evening. A slight chance of showers. Lows in the upper 60s. Chance of rain 20%. Monday, partly cloudy with a slight chance of showers. A slight chance of thunderstorms in the afternoon. Highs in the lower 90s. Chance of rain 20%. Monday night, mostly cloudy. A slight chance of showers after midnight. Lows in the upper 60s. Chance of rain 20%. Tuesday, mostly cloudy with a chance of showers. A slight chance of thunderstorms in the afternoon. Highs in the lower 90s. Chance of rain 40%. 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Be sure to follow us on Facebook. Here's a look at local weather conditions as of 11 p.m. At the top of the hour, skies were partly cloudy in Shreveport. The temperature was 82 degrees at the regional airport. The dew point was 68, making the relative humidity 61%. Winds were east at 3 miles an hour. The pressure was 30.01 inches and rising.
In Bossier City, at Barksdale Air Force Base, skies were clear, with a temperature of 82 degrees. The dew point was

Wincombe. Marshall, clear and 83. Wincombe. And at Longview, partly cloudy and 82 degrees. Wind east at 5 miles an hour. Elsewhere across the four-state area, over at Dallas, mostly cloudy and 85. Oklahoma City, partly cloudy and 74. Little Rock, partly cloudy and 73. Jackson, Mississippi, partly cloudy and 81. Baton Rouge, clear and 75. And at Houston, partly cloudy and 86 degrees. For the most current information, check us out on the web at www.weather.gov/sht. Now let's check on your local forecast. Tonight, mostly clear. Lows in the lower 70s. Northeast winds 5 to 10 miles per hour with gusts up to 20 miles per hour. Wednesday, mostly sunny. Highs in the mid-90s. Northeast winds 5 to 10 miles per hour. Wednesday night, partly cloudy in the evening, then becoming mostly cloudy. Lows in the upper 60s. Northeast winds 5 to 10 miles per hour. Thursday, partly cloudy. Highs around 90. Northeast winds 5 to 10 miles per hour. Thursday night, partly cloudy. Lows in the mid-60s. Northeast winds around 5 miles per hour. Friday, partly cloudy. Highs in the lower 90s. Friday night, mostly cloudy. Lows in the upper 60s. Saturday, mostly cloudy. Highs in the mid-90s. Saturday night, mostly cloudy. Lows in the upper 60s. Sunday, mostly cloudy. A slight chance of showers and thunderstorms in the afternoon. Highs in the mid-90s. Chance of rain 20%. Sunday night, mostly cloudy in the evening, then becoming partly cloudy. A slight chance of thunderstorms in the evening. A slight chance of showers. Lows in the upper 60s. Chance of rain 20%. Monday, partly cloudy with a slight chance of showers. A slight chance of thunderstorms in the afternoon. Highs in the lower 90s. Chance of rain 20%. Monday night, mostly cloudy. A slight chance of showers after midnight. Lows in the upper 60s. Chance of rain 20%. Tuesday, mostly cloudy with a chance of showers. A slight chance of thunderstorms in the afternoon. Highs in the lower 90s. Chance of rain 40%. 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Be sure to follow us on Facebook. Here's a look at local weather conditions as of midnight. At the top of the hour, skies were partly cloudy in Shreveport. The temperature was 81 degrees at the regional airport. The dew point was 70, making the relative humidity 69%. Winds were northeast at 5 miles an hour. The pressure was 30.02 inches and rising. In Bossier City, at Barksdale Air Force Base, skies were clear, with a temperature of 81 degrees. The dew point was 69, making the relative humidity 65%. Winds were northeast at 6 miles an hour. The pressure was 30.01 inches and rising. Once again in Shreveport, it was 81 degrees with partly cloudy skies at midnight. Around the local area at midnight, in Texarkana, mostly cloudy and 80. Wind northeast at 7 miles an hour. El Dorado, clear and 79. Wind northeast at 6 miles an hour. Monroe, clear and 79. Wind northeast at 9 miles an hour. Natchitoches, clear and 75. Wind calm. Marshall, clear and 78. Wind calm. And at Longview, partly cloudy and 83 degrees. Wind east at 7 miles an hour. Elsewhere across the four-state area, over at Dallas, partly cloudy and 84. Oklahoma City, partly cloudy and 72.

Little Rock, partly cloudy and 72. Jackson, Mississippi, clear and 80. Baton Rouge, clear and 75. And at Houston, partly cloudy and 85 degrees. For the most current information, check us out on the web at www.weather.gov/SHP. Now let's check on your local forecast. Tonight, mostly clear. Lows in the lower 70s. Northeast winds 5 to 10 miles per hour with gusts up to 20 miles per hour. Wednesday, mostly sunny. Highs in the mid-90s. Northeast winds 5 to 10 miles per hour. Wednesday night, partly cloudy in the evening, then becoming mostly cloudy. Lows in the upper 60s. Northeast winds 5 to 10 miles per hour. Thursday, partly cloudy. Highs around 90. Northeast winds 5 to 10 miles per hour. Thursday night, partly cloudy. Lows in the mid-60s. Northeast winds around 5 miles per hour. Friday, partly cloudy. Highs in the lower 90s. Friday night, mostly cloudy. Lows in the upper 60s. Saturday, mostly cloudy. Highs in the mid-90s. Saturday night, mostly cloudy. Lows in the upper 60s. Sunday, mostly cloudy. A slight chance of showers and thunderstorms in the afternoon. Highs in the mid-90s. Chance of rain 20%. Sunday night, mostly cloudy in the evening, then becoming partly cloudy. A slight chance of thunderstorms in the evening. A slight chance of showers. Lows in the upper 60s. Chance of rain 20%. Monday, partly cloudy with a slight chance of showers. A slight chance of thunderstorms in the afternoon. Highs in the lower 90s. Chance of rain 20%. Monday night, mostly cloudy. A slight chance of showers after midnight. Lows in the upper 60s. Chance of rain 20%. Tuesday, mostly cloudy with a chance of showers. A slight chance of thunderstorms in the afternoon. Highs in the lower 90s. Chance of rain 40%. 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Be sure to follow us on Facebook. Here's a look at local weather conditions as of midnight. At the top of the hour, skies were partly cloudy in Shreveport. The temperature was 81 degrees at the regional airport. The dew point was 70, making the relative humidity 69%. Winds were northeast at 5 miles an hour. The pressure was 30.02 inches and rising. In Bossier City, at Barksdale Air Force Base, skies were clear, with a temperature of 81 degrees. The dew point was 69, making the relative humidity 65%. Winds were northeast at 6 miles an hour. The pressure was 30.01 inches and rising. Once again in Shreveport, it was 81 degrees with partly cloudy skies at midnight. Around the local area at midnight, in Texarkana, mostly cloudy and 80. Wind northeast at 7 miles an hour. El Dorado, clear and 79. Wind northeast at 6 miles an hour. Monroe, clear and 79. Wind northeast at 9 miles an hour. Natchitoches, clear and 75. Wind calm. Marshall, clear and 78. Wind calm. And at Longview, partly cloudy and 83 degrees. Wind east at 7 miles an hour. Elsewhere across the four-state area, over at Dallas, partly cloudy and 84. Oklahoma City, partly cloudy and 72. Little Rock, partly cloudy and 72. Jackson, Mississippi, clear and 80. Baton Rouge, clear and 75. And at Houston, partly cloudy and 85 degrees. For the most current information, check us out on the web at www.weather.gov/SHP.
Now let's check on your local forecast. Tonight, mostly clear. Lows in the lower 70s. Northeast winds 5 to 10 miles per hour with gusts up to 20 miles per hour. Wednesday, mostly sunny. Highs in the mid-90s. Northeast winds 5 to 10 miles per hour. Wednesday night, partly cloudy in the evening, then becoming mostly cloudy. Lows in the upper 60s. Northeast winds 5 to 10 miles per hour. Thursday, partly cloudy. Highs around 90. Northeast winds 5 to 10 miles per hour. Thursday night, partly cloudy. Lows in the mid-60s. Northeast winds around 5 miles per hour. Friday, partly cloudy. Highs in the lower 90s. Friday night, mostly cloudy. Lows in the upper 60s. Saturday, mostly cloudy. Highs in the mid-90s. Saturday night, mostly cloudy. Lows in the upper 60s. Sunday, mostly cloudy. A slight chance of showers and thunderstorms in the afternoon. Highs in the mid-90s. Chance of rain 20%. Sunday night, mostly cloudy in the evening, then becoming partly cloudy. A slight chance of thunderstorms in the evening. A slight chance of showers. Lows in the upper 60s. Chance of rain 20%. Monday, partly cloudy with a slight chance of showers. A slight chance of thunderstorms in the afternoon. Highs in the lower 90s. Chance of rain 20%. Monday night, mostly cloudy. A slight chance of showers after midnight. Lows in the upper 60s. Chance of rain 20%. Tuesday, mostly cloudy with a chance of showers. A slight chance of thunderstorms in the afternoon. Highs in the lower 90s. Chance of rain 40%. 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Be sure to follow us on Facebook. Here's a look at local weather conditions as of midnight. At the top of the hour, skies were partly cloudy in Shreveport. The temperature was 81 degrees at the regional airport. The dew point was 70, making the relative humidity 69%. Winds were northeast at 5 miles an hour. The pressure was 30.02 inches and rising. In Bossier City, at Barksdale Air Force Base, skies were clear, with a temperature of 81 degrees. The dew point was 69, making the relative humidity 65%. Winds were northeast at 6 miles an hour. The pressure was 30.01 inches and rising. Once again in Shreveport, it was 81 degrees with partly cloudy skies at midnight. Around the local area at midnight, in Texarkana, mostly cloudy and 80. Wind northeast at 7 miles an hour. El Dorado, clear and 79. Wind northeast at 6 miles an hour. Monroe, clear and 79. Wind northeast at 9 miles an hour. Natchitoches, clear and 75. Wind calm. Marshall, clear and 78. Wind calm. And at Longview, partly cloudy and 83 degrees. Wind east at 7 miles an hour. Elsewhere across the four-state area, over at Dallas, partly cloudy and 84. Oklahoma City, partly cloudy and 72. Little Rock, partly cloudy and 72. Jackson, Mississippi, clear and 80. Baton Rouge, clear and 75. And at Houston, partly cloudy and 85 degrees.
For the most current information, check us out on the web at www.weather.gov/SHP. Now let's check on your local forecast. Tonight, mostly clear. Lows in the lower 70s. Northeast winds 5 to 10 miles per hour with gusts up to 20 miles per hour. Wednesday, mostly sunny. Highs in the mid-90s. Northeast winds 5 to 10 miles per hour. Wednesday night, partly cloudy in the evening, then becoming mostly cloudy. Lows in the upper 60s. Northeast winds 5 to 10 miles per hour. Thursday, partly cloudy. Highs around 90. Northeast winds 5 to 10 miles per hour. Thursday night, partly cloudy. Lows in the mid-60s. Northeast winds around 5 miles per hour. Friday, partly cloudy. Highs in the lower 90s. Friday night, mostly cloudy. Lows in the upper 60s. Saturday, mostly cloudy. Highs in the mid-90s. Saturday night, mostly cloudy. Lows in the upper 60s. Sunday, mostly cloudy. A slight chance of showers and thunderstorms in the afternoon. Highs in the mid-90s. Chance of rain 20%. Sunday night, mostly cloudy in the evening, then becoming partly cloudy. A slight chance of thunderstorms in the evening. A slight chance of showers. Lows in the upper 60s. Chance of rain 20%. Monday, partly cloudy with a slight chance of showers. A slight chance of thunderstorms in the afternoon. Highs in the lower 90s. Chance of rain 20%. Monday night, mostly cloudy. A slight chance of showers after midnight. Lows in the upper 60s. Chance of rain 20%. Tuesday, mostly cloudy with a chance of showers. A slight chance of thunderstorms in the afternoon. Highs in the lower 90s. Chance of rain 40%. 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Be sure to follow us on Facebook. Here's a look at local weather conditions as of midnight. At the top of the hour, skies were partly cloudy in Shreveport. The temperature was 81 degrees at the regional airport. The dew point was 70, making the relative humidity 69%. Winds were northeast at 5 miles an hour. The pressure was 30.02 inches and rising. In Bossier City, at Barksdale Air Force Base, skies were clear, with a temperature of 81 degrees. The dew point was 69, making the relative humidity 65%. Winds were northeast at 6 miles an hour. The pressure was 30.01 inches and rising. Once again in Shreveport, it was 81 degrees with partly cloudy skies at midnight. Here is your area's open water boating forecast. Wind gusts may be higher. Tonight, mostly clear. Lows in the lower 70s. Northeast winds 10 to 15 miles per hour. Wednesday, mostly sunny. Highs in the mid-90s. Northeast winds 10 to 15 miles per hour. Wednesday night, becoming mostly cloudy. Lows in the upper 60s. Northeast winds 10 to 15 miles per hour. Thursday, partly cloudy. Highs around 90. Northeast winds 10 to 15 miles per hour. Thursday night, partly cloudy. Lows in the mid-60s. Northeast winds 10 to 15 miles per hour. Friday, partly cloudy. Highs in the lower 90s. Friday night, mostly cloudy. Lows in the mid-60s. Saturday, mostly cloudy. Highs in the mid-90s. Saturday night, mostly cloudy. Lows in the upper 60s. Sunday, mostly cloudy. Highs in the mid-90s. Sunday night, mostly cloudy with slight chance of showers and thunderstorms in the evening, then partly cloudy with slight chance of showers after midnight.
lows in the upper 60s. Chance of precipitation 20%. Monday, partly cloudy. Slight chance of showers in the morning, then a slight chance of showers and thunderstorms in the afternoon. Highs in the lower 90s. Chance of precipitation 20%. Monday night, mostly cloudy. A 20% chance of showers after midnight. Lows in the upper 60s. Tuesday, mostly cloudy. Chance of showers in the morning, then a chance of showers and slight chance of thunderstorms in the afternoon. Highs in the lower 90s. Chance of precipitation 40%. Around the local area at midnight, in Texarkana, mostly cloudy and 80. Wind northeast at 7 miles an hour. El Dorado, clear and 79. Wind northeast at 6 miles an hour. Monroe, clear and 79. Wind northeast at 9 miles an hour. Natchitoches, clear and 75. Wind calm. Marshall, clear and 78. Wind calm. And at Longview, partly cloudy and 83 degrees. Wind east at 7 miles an hour. Elsewhere across the four-state area, over at Dallas, partly cloudy and 84. Oklahoma City, partly cloudy and 72. Little Rock, partly cloudy and 72. Jackson, Mississippi, clear and 80. Baton Rouge, clear and 75. And at Houston, partly cloudy and 85 degrees. For the most current information, check us out on the web at www.weather.gov/SHP. Now let's check on your local forecast. Tonight, mostly clear. Lows in the lower 70s. Northeast winds 5 to 10 miles per hour with gusts up to 20 miles per hour. Wednesday, mostly sunny. Highs in the mid-90s. Northeast winds 5 to 10 miles per hour. Wednesday night, partly cloudy in the evening, then becoming mostly cloudy. Lows in the upper 60s. Northeast winds 5 to 10 miles per hour. Thursday, partly cloudy. Highs around 90. Northeast winds 5 to 10 miles per hour. Thursday night, partly cloudy. Lows in the mid-60s. Northeast winds around 5 miles per hour. Friday, partly cloudy. Highs in the lower 90s. Friday night, mostly cloudy. Lows in the upper 60s. Saturday, mostly cloudy. Highs in the mid-90s. Saturday night, mostly cloudy. Lows in the upper 60s. Sunday, mostly cloudy. A slight chance of showers and thunderstorms in the afternoon. Highs in the mid-90s. Chance of rain 20%. Sunday night, mostly cloudy in the evening, then becoming partly cloudy. A slight chance of thunderstorms in the evening. A slight chance of showers. Lows in the upper 60s. Chance of rain 20%. Monday, partly cloudy with a slight chance of showers. A slight chance of thunderstorms in the afternoon. Highs in the lower 90s. Chance of rain 20%. Monday night, mostly cloudy. A slight chance of showers after midnight. Lows in the upper 60s. Chance of rain 20%. Tuesday, mostly cloudy with a chance of showers. A slight chance of thunderstorms in the afternoon. Highs in the lower 90s. Chance of rain 40%. 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Be sure to follow us on Facebook. Here's a look at local weather conditions as of midnight. At the top of the hour, skies were partly cloudy in Shreveport. The temperature was 81 degrees at the regional airport. The dew point was 70, making the relative humidity 69%. Winds were northeast at 5 miles an hour. The pressure was 30.02 inches and rising. In Bossier City, at Barksdale Air Force Base, skies were clear, with a temperature of 81 degrees.
The dew point was 69, making the relative humidity 65%. Winds were northeast at 6 miles an hour. The pressure was 30.01 inches and rising. Once again in Shreveport, it was 81 degrees with partly cloudy skies at midnight. This is your NOAA Weather Radio, station WXJ97, operating on a frequency of 162.400 MHz, providing the latest weather information on a 24-hour basis. 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Around the local area at midnight, in Texarkana, mostly cloudy and 80. Wind northeast at 7 miles an hour. El Dorado, clear and 79. Wind northeast at 6 miles an hour. Monroe, clear and 79. Wind northeast at 9 miles an hour. Natchitoches, clear and 75. Wind calm. Marshall, clear and 78. Wind calm. And at Longview, partly cloudy and 83 degrees. Wind east at 7 miles an hour. Elsewhere across the four-state area, over at Dallas, partly cloudy and 84. Oklahoma City, partly cloudy and 72. Little Rock, partly cloudy and 72. Jackson, Mississippi, clear and 80. Baton Rouge, clear and 75. And at Houston, partly cloudy and 85 degrees. For the most current information, check us out on the web at www.weather.gov/SHP. Now let's check on your local forecast. Tonight, mostly clear. Lows in the lower 70s. Northeast winds 5 to 10 miles per hour with gusts up to 20 miles per hour. Wednesday, mostly sunny. Highs in the mid-90s. Northeast winds 5 to 10 miles per hour. Wednesday night, partly cloudy in the evening, then becoming mostly cloudy. Lows in the upper 60s. Northeast winds 5 to 10 miles per hour. Thursday, partly cloudy. Highs around 90. Northeast winds 5 to 10 miles per hour. Thursday night, partly cloudy. Lows in the mid-60s. Northeast winds around 5 miles per hour. Friday, partly cloudy. Highs in the lower 90s. Friday night, mostly cloudy. Lows in the upper 60s. Saturday, mostly cloudy. Highs in the mid-90s. Saturday night, mostly cloudy. Lows in the upper 60s. Sunday, mostly cloudy. A slight chance of showers and thunderstorms in the afternoon. Highs in the mid-90s. Chance of rain 20%. Sunday night, mostly cloudy in the evening, then becoming partly cloudy. A slight chance of thunderstorms in the evening. A slight chance of showers. Lows in the upper 60s. Chance of rain 20%. Monday, partly cloudy with a slight chance of showers. A slight chance of thunderstorms in the afternoon. Highs in the lower 90s. Chance of rain 20%. Monday night, mostly cloudy. A slight chance of showers after midnight. Lows in the upper 60s. Chance of rain 20%. Tuesday, mostly cloudy with a chance of showers. A slight chance of thunderstorms in the afternoon. Highs in the lower 90s. Chance of rain 40%. 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Be sure to follow us on Facebook. Here's a look at local weather conditions as of midnight. At the top of the hour, skies were partly cloudy in Shreveport. The temperature was 81 degrees at the regional airport. The dew point was 70, making the relative humidity 69%. Winds were northeast at 5 miles an hour. The pressure was 30.02 inches and rising.
In Bossier City, at Barksdale Air Force Base, skies were clear, with a temperature of 81.

degrees. The dew point was 69, making the relative humidity 65%. Winds were northeast at 6 miles an hour. The pressure was 30.01 inches and rising. Once again in Shreveport, it was 81 degrees with partly cloudy skies at midnight. Around the local area at midnight, in Texarkana, mostly cloudy and 80. Wind northeast at 7 miles an hour. El Dorado, clear and 79. Wind northeast at 6 miles an hour. Monroe, clear and 79. Wind northeast at 9 miles an hour. Natchitoches, clear and 75. Wind calm. Marshall, clear and 78. Wind calm. And at Longview, partly cloudy and 83 degrees. Wind east at 7 miles an hour. Elsewhere across the four-state area, over at Dallas, partly cloudy and 84. Oklahoma City, partly cloudy and 72. Little Rock, partly cloudy and 72. Jackson, Mississippi, clear and 80. Baton Rouge, clear and 75. And at Houston, partly cloudy and 85 degrees. For the most current information, check us out on the web at www.weather.gov/sht. Now let's check on your local forecast. Tonight, mostly clear. Lows in the lower 70s. Northeast winds 5 to 10 miles per hour with gusts up to 20 miles per hour. Wednesday, mostly sunny. Highs in the mid-90s. Northeast winds 5 to 10 miles per hour. Wednesday night, partly cloudy in the evening, then becoming mostly cloudy. Lows in the upper 60s. Northeast winds 5 to 10 miles per hour. Thursday, partly cloudy. Highs around 90. Northeast winds 5 to 10 miles per hour. Thursday night, partly cloudy. Lows in the mid-60s. Northeast winds around 5 miles per hour. Friday, partly cloudy. Highs in the lower 90s. Friday night, mostly cloudy. Lows in the upper 60s. Saturday, mostly cloudy. Highs in the mid-90s. Saturday night, mostly cloudy. Lows in the upper 60s. Sunday, mostly cloudy. A slight chance of showers and thunderstorms in the afternoon. Highs in the mid-90s. Chance of rain 20%. Sunday night, mostly cloudy in the evening, then becoming partly cloudy. A slight chance of thunderstorms in the evening. A slight chance of showers. Lows in the upper 60s. Chance of rain 20%. Monday, partly cloudy with a slight chance of showers. A slight chance of thunderstorms in the afternoon. Highs in the lower 90s. Chance of rain 20%. Monday night, mostly cloudy. A slight chance of showers after midnight. Lows in the upper 60s. Chance of rain 20%. Tuesday, mostly cloudy with a chance of showers. A slight chance of thunderstorms in the afternoon. Highs in the lower 90s. Chance of rain 40%. 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Be sure to follow us on Facebook. Here's a look at local weather conditions as of midnight. At the top of the hour, skies were partly cloudy in Shreveport. The temperature was 81 degrees at the regional airport. The dew point was 70, making the relative humidity 69%. Winds were northeast at 5 miles an hour. The pressure was 30.02 inches and rising. In Bossier City, at Barksdale Air Force Base, skies were clear, with a temperature of 81 degrees. The dew point was 69, making the relative humidity 65%. Winds were northeast at 6 miles an hour. The pressure was 30.01 inches and rising. Once again in Shreveport, it was 81 degrees with partly cloudy skies at midnight. Around the local area at midnight, in Texarkana,
mostly cloudy and 80. Wind northeast at 7 miles an hour. El Dorado, clear and 79. Wind northeast at 6 miles an hour. Monroe, clear and 79. Wind northeast at 9 miles an hour. Natchitoches, clear and 75. Wind calm. Marshall, clear and 78. Wind calm. And at Longview, partly cloudy and 83 degrees. Wind east at 7 miles an hour. Elsewhere across the four-state area, over at Dallas, partly cloudy and 84. Oklahoma City, partly cloudy and 72. Little Rock, partly cloudy and 72. Jackson, Mississippi, clear and 80. Baton Rouge, clear and 75. And at Houston, partly cloudy and 85 degrees. For the most current information, check us out on the web at www.weather.gov/sht. Now let's check on your local forecast. Tonight, mostly clear. Lows in the lower 70s. Northeast winds 5 to 10 miles per hour with gusts up to 20 miles per hour. Wednesday, mostly sunny. Highs in the mid-90s. Northeast winds 5 to 10 miles per hour. Wednesday night, partly cloudy in the evening, then becoming mostly cloudy. Lows in the upper 60s. Northeast winds 5 to 10 miles per hour. Thursday, partly cloudy. Highs around 90. Northeast winds 5 to 10 miles per hour. Thursday night, partly cloudy. Lows in the mid-60s. Northeast winds around 5 miles per hour. Friday, partly cloudy. Highs in the lower 90s. Friday night, mostly cloudy. Lows in the upper 60s. Saturday, mostly cloudy. Highs in the mid-90s. Saturday night, mostly cloudy. Lows in the upper 60s. Sunday, mostly cloudy. A slight chance of showers and thunderstorms in the afternoon. Highs in the mid-90s. Chance of rain 20%. Sunday night, mostly cloudy in the evening, then becoming partly cloudy. A slight chance of thunderstorms in the evening. A slight chance of showers. Lows in the upper 60s. Chance of rain 20%. Monday, partly cloudy with a slight chance of showers. A slight chance of thunderstorms in the afternoon. Highs in the lower 90s. Chance of rain 20%. Monday night, mostly cloudy. A slight chance of showers after midnight. Lows in the upper 60s. Chance of rain 20%. Tuesday, mostly cloudy with a chance of showers. A slight chance of thunderstorms in the afternoon. Highs in the lower 90s. Chance of rain 40%. 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Be sure to follow us on Facebook. Here's a look at local weather conditions as of midnight. At the top of the hour, skies were partly cloudy in Shreveport. The temperature was 81 degrees at the regional airport. The dew point was 70, making the relative humidity 69%. Winds were northeast at 5 miles an hour. The pressure was 30.02 inches and rising. In Bossier City, at Barksdale Air Force Base, skies were clear, with a temperature of 81 degrees. The dew point was 69, making the relative humidity 65%. Winds were northeast at 6 miles an hour. The pressure was 30.01 inches and rising. Once again in Shreveport, it was 81 degrees with partly cloudy skies at midnight. Around the local area at midnight, in Texarkana, mostly cloudy and 80. Wind northeast at 7 miles an hour. El Dorado, clear and 79. Wind northeast at 6 miles an hour. Monroe, clear and 79. Wind northeast at 9 miles an hour. Natchitoches, clear and 75. Wind calm. Marshall,
clear and 78. Wind calm. And at Longview, partly cloudy and 83 degrees. Wind east at 7 miles an hour. Elsewhere across the four-state area, over at Dallas, partly cloudy and 84. Oklahoma City, partly cloudy and 72. Little Rock, partly cloudy and 72. Jackson, Mississippi, clear and 80. Baton Rouge, clear and 75. And at Houston, partly cloudy and 85 degrees. 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Now let's check on your local forecast. Tonight, mostly clear. Lows in the lower 70s. Northeast winds 5 to 10 miles per hour with gusts up to 20 miles per hour. Wednesday, mostly sunny. Highs in the mid-90s. Northeast winds 5 to 10 miles per hour. Wednesday night, partly cloudy in the evening, then becoming mostly cloudy. Lows in the upper 60s. Northeast winds 5 to 10 miles per hour. Thursday, partly cloudy. Highs around 90. Northeast winds 5 to 10 miles per hour. Thursday night, partly cloudy. Lows in the mid-60s. Northeast winds around 5 miles per hour. Friday, partly cloudy. Highs in the lower 90s. Friday night, mostly cloudy. Lows in the upper 60s. Saturday, mostly cloudy. Highs in the mid-90s. Saturday night, mostly cloudy. Lows in the upper 60s. Sunday, mostly cloudy. A slight chance of showers and thunderstorms in the afternoon. Highs in the mid-90s. Chance of rain 20%. Sunday night, mostly cloudy in the evening, then becoming partly cloudy. A slight chance of thunderstorms in the evening. A slight chance of showers. Lows in the upper 60s. Chance of rain 20%. Monday, partly cloudy with a slight chance of showers. A slight chance of thunderstorms in the afternoon. Highs in the lower 90s. Chance of rain 20%. Monday night, mostly cloudy. A slight chance of showers after midnight. Lows in the upper 60s. Chance of rain 20%. Tuesday, mostly cloudy with a chance of showers. A slight chance of thunderstorms in the afternoon. Highs in the lower 90s. Chance of rain 40%. 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Be sure to follow us on Facebook. Here's a look at local weather conditions as of midnight. At the top of the hour, skies were partly cloudy in Shreveport. The temperature was 81 degrees at the regional airport. The dew point was 70, making the relative humidity 69%. Winds were northeast at 5 miles an hour. The pressure was 30.02 inches and rising. In Bossier City, at Barksdale Air Force Base, skies were clear, with a temperature of 81 degrees. The dew point was 69, making the relative humidity 65%. Winds were northeast at 6 miles an hour. The pressure was 30.01 inches and rising. Once again in Shreveport, it was 81 degrees with partly cloudy skies at midnight. Around the local area at midnight, in Texarkana, mostly cloudy and 80. Wind northeast at 7 miles an hour. El Dorado, clear and 79. Wind northeast at 6 miles an hour. Monroe, clear and 79.
Wind northeast at 9 miles an hour. Natchitoches, clear and 75. Wind calm. Marshall, clear and 78. Wind calm. And at Longview, partly cloudy and 83 degrees. Wind east at 7 miles an hour. Elsewhere across the four-state area, over at Dallas, partly cloudy and 84. Oklahoma City, partly cloudy and 72. Little Rock, partly cloudy and 72. Jackson, Mississippi, clear and 80. Baton Rouge, clear and 75. And at Houston, partly cloudy and 85 degrees. For the most current information, check us out on the web at www.weather.gov/SHP. Now let's check on your local forecast. Tonight, mostly clear. Lows in the lower 70s. Northeast winds 5 to 10 miles per hour with gusts up to 20 miles per hour. Wednesday, mostly sunny. Highs in the mid-90s. Northeast winds 5 to 10 miles per hour. Wednesday night, partly cloudy in the evening, then becoming mostly cloudy. Lows in the upper 60s. Northeast winds 5 to 10 miles per hour. Thursday, partly cloudy. Highs around 90. Northeast winds 5 to 10 miles per hour. Thursday night, partly cloudy. Lows in the mid-60s. Northeast winds around 5 miles per hour. Friday, partly cloudy. Highs in the lower 90s. Friday night, mostly cloudy. Lows in the upper 60s. Saturday, mostly cloudy. Highs in the mid-90s. Saturday night, mostly cloudy. Lows in the upper 60s. Sunday, mostly cloudy. A slight chance of showers and thunderstorms in the afternoon. Highs in the mid-90s. Chance of rain 20%. Sunday night, mostly cloudy in the evening, then becoming partly cloudy. A slight chance of thunderstorms in the evening. A slight chance of showers. Lows in the upper 60s. Chance of rain 20%. Monday, partly cloudy with a slight chance of showers. A slight chance of thunderstorms in the afternoon. Highs in the lower 90s. Chance of rain 20%. Monday night, mostly cloudy. A slight chance of showers after midnight. Lows in the upper 60s. Chance of rain 20%. Tuesday, mostly cloudy with a chance of showers. A slight chance of thunderstorms in the afternoon. Highs in the lower 90s. Chance of rain 40%. Here is your area's open water boating forecast. Wind gusts may be higher. Tonight, mostly clear. Lows in the lower 70s. Northeast winds 10 to 15 miles per hour. Wednesday, mostly sunny. Highs in the mid-90s. Northeast winds 10 to 15 miles per hour. Wednesday night, becoming mostly cloudy. Lows in the upper 60s. Northeast winds 10 to 15 miles per hour. Thursday, partly cloudy. Highs around 90. Northeast winds 10 to 15 miles per hour. Thursday night, partly cloudy. Lows in the mid-60s. Northeast winds 10 to 15 miles per hour. Friday, partly cloudy. Highs in the lower 90s. Friday night, mostly cloudy. Lows in the mid-60s. Saturday, mostly cloudy. Highs in the mid-90s. Saturday night, mostly cloudy. Lows in the upper 60s. Sunday, mostly cloudy. Highs in the mid-90s. Sunday night, mostly cloudy with slight chance of showers and thunderstorms in the evening, then partly cloudy with slight chance of showers after midnight. Lows in the upper 60s. Chance of precipitation 20%. Monday, partly cloudy. Slight chance of showers in the morning, then a slight chance of showers and thunderstorms in the afternoon. Highs in the lower 90s. Chance of precipitation 20%.
Monday night, mostly cloudy. A 20% chance of showers.

hours after midnight. Lows in the upper 60s. Tuesday, mostly cloudy. Chance of showers in the morning, then a chance of showers and slight chance of thunderstorms in the afternoon. Highs in the lower 90s. Chance of precipitation 40%. 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Be sure to follow us on Facebook. Here's a look at local weather conditions as of midnight. At the top of the hour, skies were partly cloudy in Shreveport. The temperature was 81 degrees at the regional airport. The dew point was 70, making the relative humidity 69%. Winds were northeast at 5 miles an hour. The pressure was 30.02 inches and rising. In Bossier City, at Barksdale Air Force Base, skies were clear, with a temperature of 81 degrees. The dew point was 69, making the relative humidity 65%. Winds were northeast at 6 miles an hour. The pressure was 30.01 inches and rising. Once again in Shreveport, it was 81 degrees with partly cloudy skies at midnight. Around the local area at midnight, in Texarkana, mostly cloudy and 80. Wind northeast at 7 miles an hour. El Dorado, clear and 79. Wind northeast at 6 miles an hour. Monroe, clear and 79. Wind northeast at 9 miles an hour. Natchitoches, clear and 75. Wind calm. Marshall, clear and 78. Wind calm. And at Longview, partly cloudy and 83 degrees. Wind east at 7 miles an hour. Elsewhere across the four-state area, over at Dallas, partly cloudy and 84. Oklahoma City, partly cloudy and 72. Little Rock, partly cloudy and 72. Jackson, Mississippi, clear and 80. Baton Rouge, clear and 75. And at Houston, partly cloudy and 85 degrees. For the most current information, check us out on the web at www.weather.gov/shp. Now let's check on your local forecast. Tonight, mostly clear. Lows in the lower 70s. Northeast winds 5 to 10 miles per hour with gusts up to 20 miles per hour. Wednesday, mostly sunny. Highs in the mid-90s. Northeast winds 5 to 10 miles per hour. Wednesday night, partly cloudy in the evening, then becoming mostly cloudy. Lows in the upper 60s. Northeast winds 5 to 10 miles per hour. Thursday, partly cloudy. Highs around 90. Northeast winds 5 to 10 miles per hour. Thursday night, partly cloudy. Lows in the mid-60s. Northeast winds around 5 miles per hour. Friday, partly cloudy. Highs in the lower 90s. Friday night, mostly cloudy. Lows in the upper 60s. Saturday, mostly cloudy. Highs in the mid-90s. Saturday night, mostly cloudy. Lows in the upper 60s. Sunday, mostly cloudy. A slight chance of showers and thunderstorms in the afternoon. Highs in the mid-90s. Chance of rain 20%. Sunday night, mostly cloudy in the evening, then becoming partly cloudy. A slight chance of thunderstorms in the evening. A slight chance of showers. Lows in the upper 60s. Chance of rain 20%. Monday, partly cloudy with a slight chance of showers. A slight chance of thunderstorms in the afternoon. Highs in the lower 90s. Chance of rain 20%. Monday night, mostly cloudy. A slight chance of showers after midnight. Lows in the upper 60s. Chance of rain 20%. Tuesday, mostly cloudy with a chance of showers. A slight chance of thunderstorms in the afternoon. Highs in the lower 90s. Chance of rain 40%. 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
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Be sure to follow us on Facebook. Here's a look at local weather conditions as of midnight. At the top of the hour, skies were partly cloudy in Shreveport. The temperature was 81 degrees at the regional airport. The dew point was 70, making the relative humidity 69%. Winds were northeast at 5 miles an hour. The pressure was 30.02 inches and rising. In Bossier City, at Barksdale Air Force Base, skies were clear, with a temperature of 81 degrees. The dew point was 69, making the relative humidity 65%. Winds were northeast at 6 miles an hour. The pressure was 30.01 inches and rising. Once again in Shreveport, it was 81 degrees with partly cloudy skies at midnight. This is your NOAA Weather Radio, station WXJ97, operating on a frequency of 162.400 MHz, providing the latest weather information on a 24-hour basis. 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Around the local area at midnight, in Texarkana, mostly cloudy and 80. Wind northeast at 7 miles an hour. El Dorado, clear and 79. Wind northeast at 6 miles an hour. Monroe, clear and 79. Wind northeast at 9 miles an hour. Natchitoches, clear and 75. Wind calm. Marshall, clear and 78. Wind calm. And at Longview, partly cloudy and 83 degrees. Wind east at 7 miles an hour. Elsewhere across the four-state area, over at Dallas, partly cloudy and 84. Oklahoma City, partly cloudy and 72. Little Rock, partly cloudy and 72. Jackson, Mississippi, clear and 80. Baton Rouge, clear and 75. And at Houston, partly cloudy and 85 degrees. For the most current information, check us out on the web at www.weather.gov/SHP. Now let's check on your local forecast. Tonight, mostly clear. Lows in the lower 70s. Northeast winds 5 to 10 miles per hour with gusts up to 20 miles per hour. Wednesday, mostly sunny. Highs in the mid-90s. Northeast winds 5 to 10 miles per hour. Wednesday night, partly cloudy in the evening, then becoming mostly cloudy. Lows in the upper 60s. Northeast winds 5 to 10 miles per hour. Thursday, partly cloudy. Highs around 90. Northeast winds 5 to 10 miles per hour. Thursday night, partly cloudy. Lows in the mid-60s. Northeast winds around 5 miles per hour. Friday, partly cloudy. Highs in the lower 90s. Friday night, mostly cloudy. Lows in the upper 60s. Saturday, mostly cloudy. Highs in the mid-90s. Saturday night, mostly cloudy. Lows in the upper 60s. Sunday, mostly cloudy. A slight chance of showers and thunderstorms in the afternoon. Highs in the mid-90s. Chance of rain 20%. Sunday night, mostly cloudy in the evening, then becoming partly cloudy. A slight chance of thunderstorms in the evening. A slight chance of showers. Lows in the upper 60s. Chance of rain 20%. Monday, partly cloudy with a slight chance of showers. A slight chance of thunderstorms in the afternoon. Highs in the lower 90s. Chance of rain 20%. Monday night, mostly cloudy. A slight chance of showers after midnight. Lows in the upper 60s. Chance of rain 20%. Tuesday, mostly cloudy with a chance of showers. A slight chance of thunderstorms in the afternoon. Highs in the lower 90s.
chance of rain 40%.

pressure was 30.02 inches and rising. In Bossier City, at Barksdale Air Force Base, skies were clear, with a temperature of 81 degrees. The dew point was 69, making the relative humidity 65%. Winds were northeast at 6 miles an hour. The pressure was 30.01 inches and rising. Once again in Shreveport, it was 81 degrees with partly cloudy skies at midnight. 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Be sure to follow us on Facebook. Here's a look at local weather conditions as of 1 a.m. At the top of the hour, skies were partly cloudy in Shreveport. The temperature was 79 degrees at the regional airport. The dew point was 68, making the relative humidity 69%. Winds were east at 5 miles an hour. The pressure was 30.03 inches and rising. In Bossier City, at Barksdale Air Force Base, skies were clear, with a temperature of 80 degrees. The dew point was 68, making the relative humidity 65%. Winds were northeast at 5 miles an hour. The pressure was 30.02 inches and rising. Once again in Shreveport, it was 79 degrees with partly cloudy skies at 1 a.m. Around the local area at 1 a.m., in Texarkana, clear and 80. Wind east at 5 miles an hour. El Dorado, clear and 77. Wind northeast at 9 miles an hour. Monroe, clear and 80. Wind northeast at 13 miles an hour. Natchitoches, clear and 74. Wind calm. Marshall, partly cloudy and 78. Wind calm. And at Longview, clear and 79 degrees. Wind east at 6 miles an hour. Elsewhere across the four-state area, over at Dallas, partly cloudy and 83. Oklahoma City, partly cloudy and 71. Little Rock, partly cloudy and 71. Jackson, Mississippi, clear and 78. Baton Rouge, clear and 74. And at Houston, clear and 81 degrees. For the most current information, check us out on the web at www.weather.gov/sht. Now let's check on your local forecast. Tonight, mostly clear. Lows in the lower 70s. Northeast winds 5 to 10 miles per hour with gusts up to 20 miles per hour. Wednesday, mostly sunny. Highs in the mid-90s. Northeast winds 5 to 10 miles per hour. Wednesday night, partly cloudy in the evening, then becoming mostly cloudy. Lows in the upper 60s. Northeast winds 5 to 10 miles per hour. Thursday, partly cloudy. Highs around 90. Northeast winds 5 to 10 miles per hour. Thursday night, partly cloudy. Lows in the mid-60s. Northeast winds around 5 miles per hour. Friday, partly cloudy. Highs in the lower 90s. Friday night, mostly cloudy. Lows in the upper 60s. Saturday, mostly cloudy. Highs in the mid-90s. Saturday night, mostly cloudy. Lows in the upper 60s. Sunday, mostly cloudy. A slight chance of showers and thunderstorms in the afternoon. Highs in the mid-90s. Chance of rain 20%. Sunday night, mostly cloudy in the evening, then becoming partly cloudy. A slight chance of thunderstorms in the evening. A slight chance of showers. Lows in the upper 60s. Chance of rain 20%. Monday, partly cloudy with a slight chance of showers. A slight chance of thunderstorms in the afternoon. Highs in the lower 90s. Chance of rain 20%. Monday night, mostly cloudy. A slight chance of showers after midnight. Lows in the upper 60s. Chance of rain 20%. Tuesday, mostly cloudy with a chance of showers. A slight chance of thunderstorms in the afternoon.

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Be sure to follow us on Facebook. Here's a look at local weather conditions as of 1 a.m. At the top of the hour, skies were partly cloudy in Shreveport. The temperature was 79 degrees at the regional airport. The dew point was 68, making the relative humidity 69%. Winds were east at 5 miles an hour. The pressure was 30.03 inches and rising. In Bossier City, at Barksdale Air Force Base, skies were clear, with a temperature of 80 degrees. The dew point was 68, making the relative humidity 65%. Winds were northeast at 5 miles an hour. The pressure was 30.02 inches and rising. Once again in Shreveport, it was 79 degrees with partly cloudy skies at 1 a.m. Around the local area at 1 a.m., in Texarkana, clear and 80. Wind east at 5 miles an hour. El Dorado, clear and 77. Wind northeast at 9 miles an hour. Monroe, clear and 80. Wind northeast at 13 miles an hour. Natchitoches, clear and 74. Wind calm. Marshall, partly cloudy and 78. Wind calm. And at Longview, clear and 79 degrees. Wind east at 6 miles an hour. Elsewhere across the four-state area, over at Dallas, partly cloudy and 83. Oklahoma City, partly cloudy and 71. Little Rock, partly cloudy and 71. Jackson, Mississippi, clear and 78. Baton Rouge, clear and 74. And at Houston, clear and 81 degrees. 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Now let's check on your local forecast. Tonight, mostly clear. Lows in the lower 70s. Northeast winds 5 to 10 miles per hour with gusts up to 20 miles per hour. Wednesday, mostly sunny. Highs in the mid-90s. Northeast winds 5 to 10 miles per hour. Wednesday night, partly cloudy in the evening, then becoming mostly cloudy. Lows in the upper 60s. Northeast winds 5 to 10 miles per hour. Thursday, partly cloudy. Highs around 90. Northeast winds 5 to 10 miles per hour. Thursday night, partly cloudy. Lows in the mid-60s. Northeast winds around 5 miles per hour. Friday, partly cloudy. Highs in the lower 90s. Friday night, mostly cloudy. Lows in the upper 60s. Saturday, mostly cloudy. Highs in the mid-90s. Saturday night, mostly cloudy. Lows in the upper 60s. Sunday, mostly cloudy. A slight chance of showers and thunderstorms in the afternoon. Highs in the mid-90s. Chance of rain 20%. Sunday night, mostly cloudy in the evening, then becoming partly cloudy. A slight chance of thunderstorms in the evening. A slight chance of showers. Lows in the upper 60s. Chance of rain 20%. Monday, partly cloudy with a slight chance of showers. A slight chance of thunderstorms in the afternoon. Highs in the lower 90s. Chance of rain 20%. Monday night, mostly cloudy. A slight chance of showers after midnight. Lows in the upper 60s. Chance of rain 20%. Tuesday, mostly cloudy with a chance of showers. A slight chance of thunderstorms in the afternoon. Highs in the lower 90s. Chance of rain 40%. 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
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Be sure to follow us on Facebook. Here's a look at local weather conditions as of 1 a.m. At the top of the hour, skies were partly cloudy in Shreveport. The temperature was 79 degrees at the regional airport. The dew point was 68, making the relative humidity 69%. Winds were east at 5 miles an hour. The pressure was 30.03 inches and rising. In Bossier City, at Barksdale Air Force Base, skies were clear, with a temperature of 80 degrees. The dew point was 68, making the relative humidity 65%. Winds were northeast at 5 miles an hour. The pressure was 30.02 inches and rising. Once again in Shreveport, it was 79 degrees with partly cloudy skies at 1 a.m. Around the local area at 1 a.m., in Texarkana, clear and 80. Wind east at 5 miles an hour. El Dorado, clear and 77. Wind northeast at 9 miles an hour. Monroe, clear and 80. Wind northeast at 13 miles an hour. Natchitoches, clear and 74. Wind calm. Marshall, partly cloudy and 78. Wind calm. And at Longview, clear and 79 degrees. Wind east at 6 miles an hour. Elsewhere across the four-state area, over at Dallas, partly cloudy and 83. Oklahoma City, partly cloudy and 71. Little Rock, partly cloudy and 71. Jackson, Mississippi, clear and 78. Baton Rouge, clear and 74. And at Houston, clear and 81 degrees. For the most current information, check us out on the web at www.weather.gov/SHT. Now let's check on your local forecast. Tonight, mostly clear. Lows in the lower 70s. Northeast winds 5 to 10 miles per hour with gusts up to 20 miles per hour. Wednesday, mostly sunny. Highs in the mid-90s. Northeast winds 5 to 10 miles per hour. Wednesday night, partly cloudy in the evening, then becoming mostly cloudy. Lows in the upper 60s. Northeast winds 5 to 10 miles per hour. Thursday, partly cloudy. Highs around 90. Northeast winds 5 to 10 miles per hour. Thursday night, partly cloudy. Lows in the mid-60s. Northeast winds around 5 miles per hour. Friday, partly cloudy. Highs in the lower 90s. Friday night, mostly cloudy. Lows in the upper 60s. Saturday, mostly cloudy. Highs in the mid-90s. Saturday night, mostly cloudy. Lows in the upper 60s. Sunday, mostly cloudy. A slight chance of showers and thunderstorms in the afternoon. Highs in the mid-90s. Chance of rain 20%. Sunday night, mostly cloudy in the evening, then becoming partly cloudy. A slight chance of thunderstorms in the evening. A slight chance of showers. Lows in the upper 60s. Chance of rain 20%. Monday, partly cloudy with a slight chance of showers. A slight chance of thunderstorms in the afternoon. Highs in the lower 90s. Chance of rain 20%. Monday night, mostly cloudy. A slight chance of showers after midnight. Lows in the upper 60s. Chance of rain 20%. Tuesday, mostly cloudy with a chance of showers. A slight chance of thunderstorms in the afternoon. Highs in the lower 90s. Chance of rain 40%. 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
Here's a look at local weather conditions as of 1 a.m. At the top of the hour, skies were partly cloudy in Shreveport. The temperature was 79 degrees at the regional airport. The dew point was 68, making the relative humidity 69%. Winds were east at 5 miles an hour. The pressure was 30.03 inches and rising. In Bossier City, at Barksdale Air Force Base, skies were clear, with a temperature of 80 degrees. The dew point was 68, making the relative humidity 65%. Winds were northeast at 5 miles an hour. The pressure was 30.02 inches and rising. Once again in Shreveport, it was 79 degrees with partly cloudy skies at 1 a.m. Around the local area at 1 a.m., in Texarkana, clear and 80. Wind east at 5 miles an hour. El Dorado, clear and 77. Wind northeast at 9 miles an hour. Monroe, clear and 80. Wind northeast at 13 miles an hour. Natchitoches, clear and 74. Wind calm. Marshall, partly cloudy and 78. Wind calm. And at Longview, clear and 79 degrees. Wind east at 6 miles an hour. Elsewhere across the four-state area, over at Dallas, partly cloudy and 83. Oklahoma City, partly cloudy and 71. Little Rock, partly cloudy and 71. Jackson, Mississippi, clear and 78. Baton Rouge, clear and 74. And at Houston, clear and 81 degrees. For the most current information, check us out on the web at www.weather.gov/sht. Now let's check on your local forecast. Tonight, mostly clear. Lows in the lower 70s. Northeast winds 5 to 10 miles per hour with gusts up to 20 miles per hour. Wednesday, mostly sunny. Highs in the mid-90s. Northeast winds 5 to 10 miles per hour. Wednesday night, partly cloudy in the evening, then becoming mostly cloudy. Lows in the upper 60s. Northeast winds 5 to 10 miles per hour. Thursday, partly cloudy. Highs around 90. Northeast winds 5 to 10 miles per hour. Thursday night, partly cloudy. Lows in the mid-60s. Northeast winds around 5 miles per hour. Friday, partly cloudy. Highs in the lower 90s. Friday night, mostly cloudy. Lows in the upper 60s. Saturday, mostly cloudy. Highs in the mid-90s. Saturday night, mostly cloudy. Lows in the upper 60s. Sunday, mostly cloudy. A slight chance of showers and thunderstorms in the afternoon. Highs in the mid-90s. Chance of rain 20%. Sunday night, mostly cloudy in the evening, then becoming partly cloudy. A slight chance of thunderstorms in the evening. A slight chance of showers. Lows in the upper 60s. Chance of rain 20%. Monday, partly cloudy with a slight chance of showers. A slight chance of thunderstorms in the afternoon. Highs in the lower 90s. Chance of rain 20%. Monday night, mostly cloudy. A slight chance of showers after midnight. Lows in the upper 60s. Chance of rain 20%. Tuesday, mostly cloudy with a chance of showers. A slight chance of thunderstorms in the afternoon. Highs in the lower 90s. Chance of rain 40%. Here is your area's open water boating forecast. Wind gusts may be higher. Tonight, mostly clear. Lows in the lower 70s. Northeast winds 10 to 15 miles per hour. Wednesday, mostly sunny. Highs in the mid-90s. Northeast winds 10 to 15 miles per hour. Wednesday night, becoming mostly cloudy. Lows in the upper 60s. Northeast winds 10 to 15 miles per hour. Thursday, partly cloudy. Highs around 90.
Northeast winds 10 to 15 miles per hour. Thursday night, partly cloudy. Lows in the mid-60s. Northeast winds 10 to 15 miles per hour. Friday, partly cloudy. Highs in the lower 90s. Friday night, mostly cloudy. Lows in the mid-60s. Saturday, mostly cloudy. Highs in the mid-90s. Saturday night, mostly cloudy. Lows in the upper 60s. Sunday, mostly cloudy. Highs in the mid-90s. Sunday night, mostly cloudy with slight chance of showers and thunderstorms in the evening, then partly cloudy with slight chance of showers after midnight. Lows in the upper 60s. Chance of precipitation 20%. Monday, partly cloudy. Slight chance of showers in the morning, then a slight chance of showers and thunderstorms in the afternoon. Highs in the lower 90s. Chance of precipitation 20%. Monday night, mostly cloudy. A 20% chance of showers after midnight. Lows in the upper 60s. Tuesday, mostly cloudy. Chance of showers in the morning, then a chance of showers and slight chance of thunderstorms in the afternoon. Highs in the lower 90s. Chance of precipitation 40%. 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Be sure to follow us on Facebook. Here's a look at local weather conditions as of 1 a.m. At the top of the hour, skies were partly cloudy in Shreveport. The temperature was 79 degrees at the regional airport. The dew point was 68, making the relative humidity 69%. Winds were east at 5 miles an hour. The pressure was 30.03 inches and rising. In Bossier City, at Barksdale Air Force Base, skies were clear, with a temperature of 80 degrees. The dew point was 68, making the relative humidity 65%. Winds were northeast at 5 miles an hour. The pressure was 30.02 inches and rising. Once again in Shreveport, it was 79 degrees with partly cloudy skies at 1 a.m. Around the local area at 1 a.m., in Texarkana, clear and 80. Wind east at 5 miles an hour. El Dorado, clear and 77. Wind northeast at 9 miles an hour. Monroe, clear and 80. Wind northeast at 13 miles an hour. Nacogdoches, clear and 74. Wind calm. Marshall, partly cloudy and 78. Wind calm. And at Longview, clear and 79 degrees. Wind east at 6 miles an hour. Elsewhere across the four-state area, over at Dallas, partly cloudy and 83. Oklahoma City, partly cloudy and 71. Little Rock, partly cloudy and 71. Jackson, Mississippi, clear and 78. Baton Rouge, clear and 74. And at Houston, clear and 81 degrees. For the most current information, check us out on the web at www.weather.gov/sht. Now let's check on your local forecast. Rest of tonight, mostly clear. Near steady temperature in the mid-70s. Northeast winds around 5 miles per hour. Wednesday, partly cloudy. Hot with highs in the mid-90s. Northeast winds 5 to 10 miles per hour. Wednesday night, partly cloudy. Lows in the upper 60s. Northeast winds 5 to 10 miles per hour. Thursday, partly cloudy. Highs in the lower 90s. Northeast winds 5 to 10 miles per hour. Thursday night, partly cloudy. Lows in the mid-60s. Northeast winds 5 to 10 miles per hour. Friday, partly cloudy. Highs in the lower 90s. Friday night, mostly cloudy. Lows in the upper 60s. Saturday, mostly cloudy in the morning, then becoming partly cloudy. Highs in the mid-90s.
Saturday night, mostly cloudy in the evening, then becoming

partly cloudy. Lows in the upper 60s. Sunday, partly cloudy. Hot with highs in the mid-90s. Sunday night, partly cloudy. Lows in the upper 60s. Monday, partly cloudy. A slight chance of showers in the morning. Highs in the mid-90s. Chance of rain 20%. Monday night, partly cloudy. A slight chance of showers in the evening. Lows around 70. Chance of rain 20%. Tuesday, partly cloudy with a slight chance of showers in the morning, then mostly cloudy with a chance of showers with a slight chance of thunderstorms in the afternoon. Highs in the lower 90s. Chance of rain 40%. 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Here is your area's open water boating forecast. Wind gusts may be higher. Rest of tonight, partly cloudy. Highs in the mid-90s. Lows in the mid-60s to lower 70s. Northeast winds 10 to 15 miles per hour. Thursday, partly cloudy. Highs in the lower 90s. Northeast winds 10 to 15 miles per hour. Thursday night, partly cloudy. Lows in the mid-60s. Northeast winds 10 to 15 miles per hour. Friday, partly cloudy. Highs in the lower 90s. Northeast winds 5 to 10 miles per hour. Friday night, mostly cloudy. Lows in the upper 60s. East winds 5 to 10 miles per hour. Saturday, becoming partly cloudy. Highs in the mid-90s. Saturday night, becoming partly cloudy. Lows in the upper 60s. Sunday, partly cloudy. Highs in the mid-90s. Sunday night, partly cloudy. Lows in the upper 60s. Monday, partly cloudy. Highs in the mid-90s. Monday night, partly cloudy. Lows in the upper 60s. Tuesday, partly cloudy with slight chance of showers in the morning, then mostly cloudy with chance of showers and slight chance of thunderstorms in the afternoon. Highs in the lower 90s. Chance of precipitation 30%. Tuesday night, mostly cloudy. Chance of showers and slight chance of thunderstorms in the evening, then a chance of showers after midnight. Lows in the upper 60s. Chance of precipitation 50%. Wednesday, becoming partly cloudy. A 50% chance of showers. Highs in the upper 80s. 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Be sure to follow us on Facebook. Here's a look at local weather conditions as of 1 a.m. At the top of the hour, skies were partly cloudy in Shreveport. The temperature was 79 degrees at the regional airport. The dew point was 68, making the relative humidity 69%. Winds were east at 5 miles an hour. The pressure was 30.03 inches and rising. In Bossier City, at Barksdale Air Force Base, skies were clear, with a temperature of 80 degrees. The dew point was 68, making the relative humidity 65%. Winds were northeast at 5 miles an hour. The pressure was 30.02 inches and rising. Once again in Shreveport, it was 79 degrees with partly cloudy skies at 1 a.m. Around the local area at 1 a.m., in Texarkana, clear and 80. Wind east at 5 miles an hour. El Dorado, clear and 77. Wind northeast at 9 miles an hour. Monroe, clear and 80. Wind northeast at 13 miles an hour. Natchitoches, clear and 74. Wind calm. Marshall, partly cloudy and 78.

Wind calm. And at Longview, clear and 79 degrees. Wind east at 6 miles an hour. Elsewhere across the four-state area, over at Dallas, partly cloudy and 83. Oklahoma City, partly cloudy and 71. Little Rock, partly cloudy and 71. Jackson, Mississippi, clear and 78. Baton Rouge, clear and 74. And at Houston, clear and 81 degrees. For the most current information, check us out on the web at www.weather.gov/sht. Now let's check on your local forecast. Rest of tonight, mostly clear. Near steady temperature in the mid-70s. Northeast winds around 5 miles per hour. Wednesday, partly cloudy. Hot with highs in the mid-90s. Northeast winds 5 to 10 miles per hour. Wednesday night, partly cloudy. Lows in the upper 60s. Northeast winds 5 to 10 miles per hour. Thursday, partly cloudy. Highs in the lower 90s. Northeast winds 5 to 10 miles per hour. Thursday night, partly cloudy. Lows in the mid-60s. Northeast winds 5 to 10 miles per hour. Friday, partly cloudy. Highs in the lower 90s. Friday night, mostly cloudy. Lows in the upper 60s. Saturday, mostly cloudy in the morning, then becoming partly cloudy. Highs in the mid-90s. Saturday night, mostly cloudy in the evening, then becoming partly cloudy. Lows in the upper 60s. Sunday, partly cloudy. Hot with highs in the mid-90s. Sunday night, partly cloudy. Lows in the upper 60s. Monday, partly cloudy. A slight chance of showers in the morning. Highs in the mid-90s. Chance of rain 20%. Monday night, partly cloudy. A slight chance of showers in the evening. Lows around 70. Chance of rain 20%. Tuesday, partly cloudy with a slight chance of showers in the morning, then mostly cloudy with a chance of showers with a slight chance of thunderstorms in the afternoon. Highs in the lower 90s. Chance of rain 40%. 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Be sure to follow us on Facebook. Here's a look at local weather conditions as of 1 a.m. At the top of the hour, skies were partly cloudy in Shreveport. The temperature was 79 degrees at the regional airport. The dew point was 68, making the relative humidity 69%. Winds were east at 5 miles an hour. The pressure was 30.03 inches and rising. In Bossier City, at Barksdale Air Force Base, skies were clear, with a temperature of 80 degrees. The dew point was 68, making the relative humidity 65%. Winds were northeast at 5 miles an hour. The pressure was 30.02 inches and rising. Once again in Shreveport, it was 79 degrees with partly cloudy skies at 1 a.m. Around the local area at 1 a.m., in Texarkana, clear and 80. Wind east at 5 miles an hour. El Dorado, clear and 77. Wind northeast at 9 miles an hour. Monroe, clear and 80. Wind northeast at 13 miles an hour. Natchitoches, clear and 74. Wind calm. Marshall, partly cloudy and 78. Wind calm. And at Longview, clear and 79 degrees. Wind east at 6 miles an hour. Elsewhere across the four-state area, over at Dallas, partly cloudy and 83. Oklahoma City, partly cloudy and 71. Little Rock, partly cloudy and 71. Jackson, Mississippi, clear and 78. Baton Rouge, clear and 74. And at Houston, clear and 81 degrees. For the most current information, check us out on the web at www.weather.gov/sht.
Now let's check on your local forecast. Rest of tonight, mostly clear. Near steady temperature in the mid-70s. Northeast winds around 5 miles per hour. Wednesday, partly cloudy. Hot with highs in the mid-90s. Northeast winds 5 to 10 miles per hour. Wednesday night, partly cloudy. Lows in the upper 60s. Northeast winds 5 to 10 miles per hour. Thursday, partly cloudy. Highs in the lower 90s. Northeast winds 5 to 10 miles per hour. Thursday night, partly cloudy. Lows in the mid-60s. Northeast winds 5 to 10 miles per hour. Friday, partly cloudy. Highs in the lower 90s. Friday night, mostly cloudy. Lows in the upper 60s. Saturday, mostly cloudy in the morning, then becoming partly cloudy. Highs in the mid-90s. Saturday night, mostly cloudy in the evening, then becoming partly cloudy. Lows in the upper 60s. Sunday, partly cloudy. Hot with highs in the mid-90s. Sunday night, partly cloudy. Lows in the upper 60s. Monday, partly cloudy. A slight chance of showers in the morning. Highs in the mid-90s. Chance of rain 20%. Monday night, partly cloudy. A slight chance of showers in the evening. Lows around 70. Chance of rain 20%. Tuesday, partly cloudy with a slight chance of showers in the morning, then mostly cloudy with a chance of showers with a slight chance of thunderstorms in the afternoon. Highs in the lower 90s. Chance of rain 40%. 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Be sure to follow us on Facebook. Here's a look at local weather conditions as of 1 a.m. At the top of the hour, skies were partly cloudy in Shreveport. The temperature was 79 degrees at the regional airport. The dew point was 68, making the relative humidity 69%. Winds were east at 5 miles an hour. The pressure was 30.03 inches and rising. In Bossier City, at Barksdale Air Force Base, skies were clear, with a temperature of 80 degrees. The dew point was 68, making the relative humidity 65%. Winds were northeast at 5 miles an hour. The pressure was 30.02 inches and rising. Once again in Shreveport, it was 79 degrees with partly cloudy skies at 1 a.m. Around the local area at 1 a.m., in Texarkana, clear and 80. Wind east at 5 miles an hour. El Dorado, clear and 77. Wind northeast at 9 miles an hour. Monroe, clear and 80. Wind northeast at 13 miles an hour. Nacogdoches, clear and 74. Wind calm. Marshall, partly cloudy and 78. Wind calm. And at Longview, clear and 79 degrees. Wind east at 6 miles an hour. Elsewhere across the four-state area, over at Dallas, partly cloudy and 83. Oklahoma City, partly cloudy and 71. Little Rock, partly cloudy and 71. Jackson, Mississippi, clear and 78. Baton Rouge, clear and 74. And at Houston, clear and 81 degrees. For the most current information, check us out on the web at www.weather.gov/sht. Now let's check on your local forecast. Rest of tonight, mostly clear. Near steady temperature in the mid-70s. Northeast winds around 5 miles per hour. Wednesday, partly cloudy. Hot with highs in the mid-90s. Northeast winds 5 to 10 miles per hour. Wednesday night, partly cloudy. Lows in the upper 60s. Northeast winds 5 to 10 miles per hour. Thursday, partly cloudy. Highs in the lower 90s. Northeast winds 5 to 10 miles per hour. Thursday night, partly cloudy.
cloudy. Lows in the mid-60s. Northeast winds 5 to 10 miles per hour. Friday, partly cloudy. Highs in the lower 90s. Friday night, mostly cloudy. Lows in the upper 60s. Saturday, mostly cloudy in the morning, then becoming partly cloudy. Highs in the mid-90s. Saturday night, mostly cloudy in the evening, then becoming partly cloudy. Lows in the upper 60s. Sunday, partly cloudy. Hot with highs in the mid-90s. Sunday night, partly cloudy. Lows in the upper 60s. Monday, partly cloudy. A slight chance of showers in the morning. Highs in the mid-90s. Chance of rain 20%. Monday night, partly cloudy. A slight chance of showers in the evening. Lows around 70. Chance of rain 20%. Tuesday, partly cloudy with a slight chance of showers in the morning, then mostly cloudy with a chance of showers with a slight chance of thunderstorms in the afternoon. Highs in the lower 90s. Chance of rain 40%. 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Be sure to follow us on Facebook. Here's a look at local weather conditions as of 1 a.m. At the top of the hour, skies were partly cloudy in Shreveport. The temperature was 79 degrees at the regional airport. The dew point was 68, making the relative humidity 69%. Winds were east at 5 miles an hour. The pressure was 30.03 inches and rising. In Bossier City, at Barksdale Air Force Base, skies were clear, with a temperature of 80 degrees. The dew point was 68, making the relative humidity 65%. Winds were northeast at 5 miles an hour. The pressure was 30.02 inches and rising. Once again in Shreveport, it was 79 degrees with partly cloudy skies at 1 a.m. Around the local area at 1 a.m., in Texarkana, clear and 80. Wind east at 5 miles an hour. El Dorado, clear and 77. Wind northeast at 9 miles an hour. Monroe, clear and 80. Wind northeast at 13 miles an hour. Natchitoches, clear and 74. Wind calm. Marshall, partly cloudy and 78. Wind calm. And at Longview, clear and 79 degrees. Wind east at 6 miles an hour. Elsewhere across the four-state area, over at Dallas, partly cloudy and 83. Oklahoma City, partly cloudy and 71. Little Rock, partly cloudy and 71. Jackson, Mississippi, clear and 78. Baton Rouge, clear and 74. And at Houston, clear and 81 degrees. For the most current information, check us out on the web at www.weather.gov/SHP. Now let's check on your local forecast. Rest of tonight, mostly clear. Near steady temperature in the mid-70s. Northeast winds around 5 miles per hour. Wednesday, partly cloudy. Hot with highs in the mid-90s. Northeast winds 5 to 10 miles per hour. Wednesday night, partly cloudy. Lows in the upper 60s. Northeast winds 5 to 10 miles per hour. Thursday, partly cloudy. Highs in the lower 90s. Northeast winds 5 to 10 miles per hour. Thursday night, partly cloudy. Lows in the mid-60s. Northeast winds 5 to 10 miles per hour. Friday, partly cloudy.
Highs in the lower 90s. Friday night, mostly cloudy. Lows in the upper 60s. Saturday, mostly cloudy in the morning, then becoming partly cloudy. Highs in the mid-90s. Saturday night, mostly cloudy in the evening, then becoming partly cloudy. Lows in the upper 60s. Sunday, partly cloudy. Hot with highs in the mid-90s. Sunday night, partly cloudy. Lows in the upper 60s. Monday, partly cloudy. A slight chance of showers in the morning. Highs in the mid-90s. Chance of rain 20%. Monday night, partly cloudy. A slight chance of showers in the evening. Lows around 70. Chance of rain 20%. Tuesday, partly cloudy with a slight chance of showers in the morning, then mostly cloudy with a chance of showers with a slight chance of thunderstorms in the afternoon. Highs in the lower 90s. Chance of rain 40%. 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Be sure to follow us on Facebook. Here's a look at local weather conditions as of 1 a.m. At the top of the hour, skies were partly cloudy in Shreveport. The temperature was 79 degrees at the regional airport. The dew point was 68, making the relative humidity 69%. Winds were east at 5 miles an hour. The pressure was 30.03 inches and rising. In Bossier City, at Barksdale Air Force Base, skies were clear, with a temperature of 80 degrees. The dew point was 68, making the relative humidity 65%. Winds were northeast at 5 miles an hour. The pressure was 30.02 inches and rising. Once again in Shreveport, it was 79 degrees with partly cloudy skies at 1 a.m. Around the local area at 1 a.m., in Texarkana, clear and 80. Wind east at 5 miles an hour. El Dorado, clear and 77. Wind northeast at 9 miles an hour. Monroe, clear and 80. Wind northeast at 13 miles an hour. Natchitoches, clear and 74. Wind calm. Marshall, partly cloudy and 78. Wind calm. And at Longview, clear and 79 degrees. Wind east at 6 miles an hour. Elsewhere across the four-state area, over at Dallas, partly cloudy and 83. Oklahoma City, partly cloudy and 71. Little Rock, partly cloudy and 71. Jackson, Mississippi, clear and 78. Baton Rouge, clear and 74. And at Houston, clear and 81 degrees. For the most current information, check us out on the web at www.weather.gov/sht. Here is your area's open water boating forecast. Wind gusts may be higher. Rest of tonight, partly cloudy. Highs in the mid-90s. Lows in the mid-60s to lower 70s. Northeast winds 10 to 15 miles per hour. Thursday, partly cloudy. Highs in the lower 90s. Northeast winds 10 to 15 miles per hour. Thursday night, partly cloudy. Lows in the mid-60s. Northeast winds 10 to 15 miles per hour. Friday, partly cloudy. Highs in the lower 90s. Northeast winds 5 to 10 miles per hour. Friday night, mostly cloudy. Lows in the upper 60s. East winds 5 to 10 miles per hour. Saturday, becoming partly cloudy. Highs in the mid-90s. Saturday night, becoming partly cloudy. Lows in the upper 60s. Sunday, partly cloudy. Highs in the mid-90s. Sunday night, partly cloudy. Lows in the upper 60s. Monday, partly cloudy. Highs in the mid-90s. Monday night, partly cloudy. Lows in the upper 60s.
Tuesday, partly cloudy with slight chance of showers in the morning, then mostly cloudy with chance of showers and slight chance of thunderstorms in the afternoon. Highs in the lower 90s. Chance of precipitation 30%. Tuesday night, mostly cloudy. Chance of showers and slight chance of thunderstorms in the evening, then a chance of showers after midnight. Lows in the upper 60s. Chance of precipitation 50%. Wednesday, becoming partly cloudy. A 50% chance of showers. Highs in the upper 80s. Now let's check on your local forecast. Rest of tonight, mostly clear. Near steady temperature in the mid-70s. Northeast winds around 5 miles per hour. Wednesday, partly cloudy. Hot with highs in the mid-90s. Northeast winds 5 to 10 miles per hour. Wednesday night, partly cloudy. Lows in the upper 60s. Northeast winds 5 to 10 miles per hour. Thursday, partly cloudy. Highs in the lower 90s. Northeast winds 5 to 10 miles per hour. Thursday night, partly cloudy. Lows in the mid-60s. Northeast winds 5 to 10 miles per hour. Friday, partly cloudy. Highs in the lower 90s. Friday night, mostly cloudy. Lows in the upper 60s. Saturday, mostly cloudy in the morning, then becoming partly cloudy. Highs in the mid-90s. Saturday night, mostly cloudy in the evening, then becoming partly cloudy. Lows in the upper 60s. Sunday, partly cloudy. Hot with highs in the mid-90s. Sunday night, partly cloudy. Lows in the upper 60s. Monday, partly cloudy. A slight chance of showers in the morning. Highs in the mid-90s. Chance of rain 20%. Monday night, partly cloudy. A slight chance of showers in the evening. Lows around 70. Chance of rain 20%. Tuesday, partly cloudy with a slight chance of showers in the morning, then mostly cloudy with a chance of showers with a slight chance of thunderstorms in the afternoon. Highs in the lower 90s. Chance of rain 40%. 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Be sure to follow us on Facebook. Here's a look at local weather conditions as of 1 a.m. At the top of the hour, skies were partly cloudy in Shreveport. The temperature was 79 degrees at the regional airport. The dew point was 68, making the relative humidity 69%. Winds were east at 5 miles an hour. The pressure was 30.03 inches and rising. In Bossier City, at Barksdale Air Force Base, skies were clear, with a temperature of 80 degrees. The dew point was 68, making the relative humidity 65%. Winds were northeast at 5 miles an hour. The pressure was 30.02 inches and rising. Once again in Shreveport, it was 79 degrees with partly cloudy skies at 1 a.m. Around the local area at 1 a.m., in Texarkana, clear and 80. Wind east at 5 miles an hour. El Dorado, clear and 77. Wind northeast at 9 miles an hour. Monroe, clear and 80. Wind northeast at 13 miles an hour. Natchitoches, clear and 74. Wind calm. Marshall, partly cloudy and 78. Wind calm. And at Longview, clear and 79 degrees. Wind east at 6 miles an hour. Elsewhere across the four-state area, over at Dallas, partly cloudy and 83. Oklahoma City, partly cloudy and 71. Little Rock, partly cloudy and 71. Jackson, Mississippi, clear and 78. Baton Rouge, clear and 74. And at Houston, clear and 81 degrees. For the most current information, check us out on the web at www.weather.gov/sht.
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Now let's check on your local forecast. Rest of tonight, mostly clear. Near steady temperature in the mid-70s. Northeast winds around 5 miles per hour. Wednesday, partly cloudy. Hot with highs in the mid-90s. Northeast winds 5 to 10 miles per hour. Wednesday night, partly cloudy. Lows in the upper 60s. Northeast winds 5 to 10 miles per hour. Thursday, partly cloudy. Highs in the lower 90s. Northeast winds 5 to 10 miles per hour. Thursday night, partly cloudy. Lows in the mid-60s. Northeast winds 5 to 10 miles per hour. Friday, partly cloudy. Highs in the lower 90s. Friday night, mostly cloudy. Lows in the upper 60s. Saturday, mostly cloudy in the morning, then becoming partly cloudy. Highs in the mid-90s. Saturday night, mostly cloudy in the evening, then becoming partly cloudy. Lows in the upper 60s. Sunday, partly cloudy. Hot with highs in the mid-90s. Sunday night, partly cloudy. Lows in the upper 60s. Monday, partly cloudy. A slight chance of showers in the morning. Highs in the mid-90s. Chance of rain 20%. Monday night, partly cloudy. A slight chance of showers in the evening. Lows around 70. Chance of rain 20%. Tuesday, partly cloudy with a slight chance of showers in the morning, then mostly cloudy with a chance of showers with a slight chance of thunderstorms in the afternoon. Highs in the lower 90s. Chance of rain 40%. 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Be sure to follow us on Facebook. Here's a look at local weather conditions as of 1 a.m. At the top of the hour, skies were partly cloudy in Shreveport. The temperature was 79 degrees at the regional airport. The dew point was 68, making the relative humidity 69%. Winds were east at 5 miles an hour. The pressure was 30.03 inches and rising. In Bossier City, Space, skies were clear, with a temperature of 80 degrees. The dew point was 68, making the relative humidity 65%. Winds were northeast at 5 miles an hour. The pressure was 30.02 inches and rising. Once again in Shreveport, it was 79 degrees with partly cloudy skies at 1 a.m. Around the local area at 1 a.m., in Texarkana, clear and 80. Wind east at 5 miles an hour. El Dorado, clear and 77. Wind northeast at 9 miles an hour. Monroe, clear and 80. Wind northeast at 13 miles an hour. Natchitoches, clear and 74. Wind calm. Marshall, partly cloudy and 78. Wind calm. And at Longview, clear and 79 degrees. Wind east at 6 miles an hour. Elsewhere across the four-state area, over at Dallas, partly cloudy and 83. Oklahoma City, partly cloudy and 71. Little Rock, partly cloudy and 71. Jackson, Mississippi, clear and 78. Baton Rouge, clear and 74. And at Houston, clear and 81 degrees. For the most current information, check us out on the web at www.weather.gov/SHP. Now let's check on your local forecast. Rest of tonight, mostly clear. Near steady temperature in the mid-70s.
Northeast winds around 5 miles per hour. Wednesday, partly cloudy. Hot with highs in the mid-90s. Northeast winds 5 to 10 miles per hour. Wednesday night.

Saturday night, mostly cloudy in the evening, then becoming partly cloudy. Lows in the upper 60s. Sunday, partly cloudy. Hot with highs in the mid-90s. Sunday night, partly cloudy. Lows in the upper 60s. Monday, partly cloudy. A slight chance of showers in the morning. Highs in the mid-90s. Chance of rain 20%. Monday night, partly cloudy. A slight chance of showers in the evening. Lows around 70. Chance of rain 20%. Tuesday, partly cloudy with a slight chance of showers in the morning, then mostly cloudy with a chance of showers with a slight chance of thunderstorms in the afternoon. Highs in the lower 90s. Chance of rain 40%. 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Be sure to follow us on Facebook. Here's a look at local weather conditions as of 2 a.m. At the top of the hour, skies were partly cloudy in Shreveport. The temperature was 81 degrees at the regional airport. The dew point was 68, making the relative humidity 65%. Winds were east at 8 miles an hour. The pressure was 30.04 inches and rising. In Bossier City, at Barksdale Air Force Base, skies were clear, with a temperature of 79 degrees. The dew point was 68, making the relative humidity 68%. Winds were northeast at 5 miles an hour. The pressure was 30.02 inches and steady. Once again in Shreveport, it was 81 degrees with partly cloudy skies at 2 a.m. Around the local area at 2 a.m., in Texarkana, mostly cloudy and 79. Wind northeast at 7 miles an hour. El Dorado, clear and 76. Wind northeast at 7 miles an hour. Monroe, clear and 77. Wind northeast at 10 miles an hour. Natchitoches, clear and 74. Wind calm. Marshall, clear and 75. Wind calm. And at Longview, clear and 77 degrees. Wind east at 5 miles an hour. Elsewhere across the four-state area, over at Dallas, partly cloudy and 81. Oklahoma City, mostly cloudy and 71. Little Rock, clear and 70. Jackson, Mississippi, clear and 75. Baton Rouge, clear and 73. And at Houston, clear and 79 degrees. For the most current information, check us out on the web at www.weather.gov/sht. Now let's check on your local forecast. Rest of tonight, mostly clear. Near steady temperature in the mid-70s. Northeast winds around 5 miles per hour. Wednesday, partly cloudy. Hot with highs in the mid-90s. Northeast winds 5 to 10 miles per hour. Wednesday night, partly cloudy. Lows in the upper 60s. Northeast winds 5 to 10 miles per hour. Thursday, partly cloudy. Highs in the lower 90s. Northeast winds 5 to 10 miles per hour. Thursday night, partly cloudy. Lows in the mid-60s. Northeast winds 5 to 10 miles per hour. Friday, partly cloudy. Highs in the lower 90s. Friday night, mostly cloudy. Lows in the upper 60s. Saturday, mostly cloudy in the morning, then becoming partly cloudy. Highs in the mid-90s. Saturday night, mostly cloudy in the evening, then becoming partly cloudy. Lows in the upper 60s. Sunday, partly cloudy. Hot with highs in the mid-90s. Sunday night, partly cloudy. Lows in the upper 60s. Monday, partly cloudy. A slight chance of showers in the morning. Highs in the mid-90s. Chance of rain 20%. Monday night, partly cloudy. A slight chance of showers in the evening. Lows around 70. Chance of rain 20%. Tuesday, partly

Partly cloudy with a slight chance of showers in the morning, then mostly cloudy with a chance of showers with a slight chance of thunderstorms in the afternoon. Highs in the lower 90s. Chance of rain 40%. 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Be sure to follow us on Facebook. Here's a look at local weather conditions as of 2 a.m. At the top of the hour, skies were partly cloudy in Shreveport. The temperature was 81 degrees at the regional airport. The dew point was 68, making the relative humidity 65%. Winds were east at 8 miles an hour. The pressure was 30.04 inches and rising. In Bossier City, at Barksdale Air Force Base, skies were clear, with a temperature of 79 degrees. The dew point was 68, making the relative humidity 68%. Winds were northeast at 5 miles an hour. The pressure was 30.02 inches and steady. Once again in Shreveport, it was 81 degrees with partly cloudy skies at 2 a.m. Around the local area at 2 a.m., in Texarkana, mostly cloudy and 79. Wind northeast at 7 miles an hour. El Dorado, clear and 76. Wind northeast at 7 miles an hour. Monroe, clear and 77. Wind northeast at 10 miles an hour. Natchitoches, clear and 74. Wind calm. Marshall, clear and 75. Wind calm. And at Longview, clear and 77 degrees. Wind east at 5 miles an hour. Elsewhere across the four-state area, over at Dallas, partly cloudy and 81. Oklahoma City, mostly cloudy and 71. Little Rock, clear and 70. Jackson, Mississippi, clear and 75. Baton Rouge, clear and 73. And at Houston, clear and 79 degrees. For the most current information, check us out on the web at www.weather.gov/sht. Now let's check on your local forecast. Rest of tonight, mostly clear. Near steady temperature in the mid-70s. Northeast winds around 5 miles per hour. Wednesday, partly cloudy. Hot with highs in the mid-90s. Northeast winds 5 to 10 miles per hour. Wednesday night, partly cloudy. Lows in the upper 60s. Northeast winds 5 to 10 miles per hour. Thursday, partly cloudy. Highs in the lower 90s. Northeast winds 5 to 10 miles per hour. Thursday night, partly cloudy. Lows in the mid 60s. Northeast winds 5 to 10 miles per hour. Friday, partly cloudy. Highs in the lower 90s. Friday night, mostly cloudy. Lows in the upper 60s. Saturday, mostly cloudy in the morning, then becoming partly cloudy. Highs in the mid-90s. Saturday night, mostly cloudy in the evening, then becoming partly cloudy. Lows in the upper 60s. Sunday, partly cloudy. Hot with highs in the mid-90s. Sunday night, partly cloudy. Lows in the upper 60s. Monday, partly cloudy. A slight chance of showers in the morning. Highs in the mid-90s. Chance of rain 20%. Monday night, partly cloudy. A slight chance of showers in the evening. Lows around 70. Chance of rain 20%. Tuesday, partly cloudy with a slight chance of showers in the morning, then mostly cloudy with a chance of showers with a slight chance of thunderstorms in the afternoon. Highs in the lower 90s. Chance of rain 40%. 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
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Be sure to follow us on Facebook. Here's a look at local weather conditions as of 2 a.m. At the top of the hour, skies were partly cloudy in Shreveport. The temperature was 81 degrees at the regional airport. The dew point was 68, making the relative humidity 65%. Winds were east at 8 miles an hour. The pressure was 30.04 inches and rising. In Bossier City, at Barksdale Air Force Base, skies were clear, with a temperature of 79 degrees. The dew point was 68, making the relative humidity 68%. Winds were northeast at 5 miles an hour. The pressure was 30.02 inches and steady. Once again in Shreveport, it was 81 degrees with partly cloudy skies at 2 a.m. Around the local area at 2 a.m., in Texarkana, mostly cloudy and 79. Wind northeast at 7 miles an hour. El Dorado, clear and 76. Wind northeast at 7 miles an hour. Monroe, clear and 77. Wind northeast at 10 miles an hour. Natchitoches, clear and 74. Wind calm. Marshall, clear and 75. Wind calm. And at Longview, clear and 77 degrees. Wind east at 5 miles an hour. Elsewhere across the four-state area, over at Dallas, partly cloudy and 81. Oklahoma City, mostly cloudy and 71. Little Rock, clear and 70. Jackson, Mississippi, clear and 75. Baton Rouge, clear and 73. And at Houston, clear and 79 degrees. For the most current information, check us out on the web at www.weather.gov/SHP. Now let's check on your local forecast. Rest of tonight, mostly clear. Near steady temperature in the mid-70s. Northeast winds around 5 miles per hour. Wednesday, partly cloudy. Hot with highs in the mid-90s. Northeast winds 5 to 10 miles per hour. Wednesday night, partly cloudy. Lows in the upper 60s. Northeast winds 5 to 10 miles per hour. Thursday, partly cloudy. Highs in the lower 90s. Northeast winds 5 to 10 miles per hour. Thursday night, partly cloudy. Lows in the mid-60s. Northeast winds 5 to 10 miles per hour. Friday, partly cloudy. Highs in the lower 90s. Friday night, mostly cloudy. Lows in the upper 60s. Saturday, mostly cloudy in the morning, then becoming partly cloudy. Highs in the mid-90s. Saturday night, mostly cloudy in the evening, then becoming partly cloudy. Lows in the upper 60s. Sunday, partly cloudy. Hot with highs in the mid-90s. Sunday night, partly cloudy. Lows in the upper 60s. Monday, partly cloudy. A slight chance of showers in the morning. Highs in the mid-90s. Chance of rain 20%. Monday night, partly cloudy. A slight chance of showers in the evening. Lows around 70. Chance of rain 20%. Tuesday, partly cloudy with a slight chance of showers in the morning, then mostly cloudy with a chance of showers with a slight chance of thunderstorms in the afternoon. Highs in the lower 90s. Chance of rain 40%. 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Be sure to follow us on Facebook. Here's a look at local weather conditions as of 2 a.m. At the top of the hour, skies were partly cloudy in Shreveport. The temperature was 81 degrees at the regional airport. The dew point was 68, making the relative humidity 65%. Winds were east at 8 miles an hour.
The pressure was 30.04 inches and rising. In Bossier City, at Barksdale Air Force Base, skies were clear, with a temperature of 79 degrees. The dew point was 68, making the relative humidity 68%. Winds were northeast at 5 miles an hour. The pressure was 30.02 inches and steady. Once again in Shreveport, it was 81 degrees with partly cloudy skies at 2 a.m. Around the local area at 2 a.m., in Texarkana, mostly cloudy and 79. Wind northeast at 7 miles an hour. El Dorado, clear and 76. Wind northeast at 7 miles an hour. Monroe, clear and 77. Wind northeast at 10 miles an hour. Natchitoches, clear and 74. Wind calm. Marshall, clear and 75. Wind calm. And at Longview, clear and 77 degrees. Wind east at 5 miles an hour. Elsewhere across the four-state area, over at Dallas, partly cloudy and 81. Oklahoma City, mostly cloudy and 71. Little Rock, clear and 70. Jackson, Mississippi, clear and 75. Baton Rouge, clear and 73. And at Houston, clear and 79 degrees. For the most current information, check us out on the web at www.weather.gov/sht. Now let's check on your local forecast. Rest of tonight, mostly clear. Near steady temperature in the mid-70s. Northeast winds around 5 miles per hour. Wednesday, partly cloudy. Hot with highs in the mid-90s. Northeast winds 5 to 10 miles per hour. Wednesday night, partly cloudy. Lows in the upper 60s. Northeast winds 5 to 10 miles per hour. Thursday, partly cloudy. Highs in the lower 90s. Northeast winds 5 to 10 miles per hour. Thursday night, partly cloudy. Lows in the mid 60s. Northeast winds 5 to 10 miles per hour. Friday, partly cloudy. Highs in the lower 90s. Friday night, mostly cloudy. Lows in the upper 60s. Saturday, mostly cloudy in the morning, then becoming partly cloudy. Highs in the mid-90s. Saturday night, mostly cloudy in the evening, then becoming partly cloudy. Lows in the upper 60s. Sunday, partly cloudy. Hot with highs in the mid-90s. Sunday night, partly cloudy. Lows in the upper 60s. Monday, partly cloudy. A slight chance of showers in the morning. Highs in the mid-90s. Chance of rain 20%. Monday night, partly cloudy. A slight chance of showers in the evening. Lows around 70. Chance of rain 20%. Tuesday, partly cloudy with a slight chance of showers in the morning, then mostly cloudy with a chance of showers with a slight chance of thunderstorms in the afternoon. Highs in the lower 90s. Chance of rain 40%. Here is your area's open water boating forecast. Wind gusts may be higher. Rest of tonight, partly cloudy. Highs in the mid-90s. Lows in the mid-60s to lower 70s. Northeast winds 10 to 15 miles per hour. Thursday, partly cloudy. Highs in the lower 90s. Northeast winds 10 to 15 miles per hour. Thursday night, partly cloudy. Lows in the mid-60s. Northeast winds 10 to 15 miles per hour. Friday, partly cloudy. Highs in the lower 90s. Northeast winds 5 to 10 miles per hour. Friday night, mostly cloudy. Lows in the upper 60s. East winds 5 to 10 miles per hour. Saturday, becoming partly cloudy. Highs in the mid-90s. Saturday night, becoming partly cloudy. Lows in the upper 60s. Sunday, partly cloudy. Highs in the mid-90s. Sunday night, partly cloudy. Lows in the upper 60s.
Monday, partly cloudy. Highs in the mid-90s. Monday night, partly cloudy. Lows in the partly cloudy. Lows in the upper 60s. Tuesday, partly cloudy with slight chance of showers in the morning, then mostly cloudy with chance of showers and slight chance of thunderstorms in the afternoon. Highs in the lower 90s. Chance of precipitation 30%. Tuesday night, mostly cloudy. Chance of showers and slight chance of thunderstorms in the evening, then a chance of showers after midnight. Lows in the upper 60s. Chance of precipitation 50%. Wednesday, becoming partly cloudy. A 50% chance of showers. Highs in the upper 80s. 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Be sure to follow us on Facebook. Here's a look at local weather conditions as of 2 a.m. At the top of the hour, skies were partly cloudy in Shreveport. The temperature was 81 degrees at the regional airport. The dew point was 68, making the relative humidity 65%. Winds were east at 8 miles an hour. The pressure was 30.04 inches and rising. In Bossier City, at Barksdale Air Force Base, skies were clear, with a temperature of 79 degrees. The dew point was 68, making the relative humidity 68%. Winds were northeast at 5 miles an hour. The pressure was 30.02 inches and steady. Once again in Shreveport, it was 81 degrees with partly cloudy skies at 2 a.m. Around the local area at 2 a.m., in Texarkana, mostly cloudy and 79. Wind northeast at 7 miles an hour. El Dorado, clear and 76. Wind northeast at 7 miles an hour. Monroe, clear and 77. Wind northeast at 10 miles an hour. Natchitoches, clear and 74. Wind calm. Marshall, clear and 75. Wind calm. And at Longview, clear and 77 degrees. Wind east at 5 miles an hour. Elsewhere across the four-state area, over at Dallas, partly cloudy and 81. Oklahoma City, mostly cloudy and 71. Little Rock, clear and 70. Jackson, Mississippi, clear and 75. Baton Rouge, clear and 73. And at Houston, clear and 79 degrees. For the most current information, check us out on the web at www.weather.gov/sht. 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Be sure to follow us on Facebook. Here's a look at local weather conditions as of 2 a.m. At the top of the hour, skies were partly cloudy in Shreveport. The temperature was 81 degrees at the regional airport. The dew point was 68, making the relative humidity 65%. Winds were east at 8 miles an hour. The pressure was 30.04 inches and rising. In Bossier City, at Barksdale Air Force Base, skies were clear, with a temperature of 79 degrees. The dew point was 68, making the relative humidity 68%. Winds were northeast at 5 miles an hour. The pressure was 30.02 inches and steady. Once again in Shreveport, it was 81 degrees with partly cloudy skies at 2 a.m. Around the local area at 2 a.m., in Texarkana, mostly cloudy and 79. Wind northeast at 7 miles an hour. El Dorado, clear and 76. Wind northeast at 7 miles an hour. Monroe, clear and 77. Wind northeast at 10 miles an hour. Natchitoches, clear and 74. Wind calm. Marshall, clear and 75. Wind calm. And at Longview, clear and 77 degrees. Wind east at 5 miles an hour. Elsewhere across the four-state area, over at Dallas, partly cloudy and 81.
Oklahoma City, mostly cloudy and 71.

Little Rock, clear and 70. Jackson, Mississippi, clear and 75. Baton Rouge, clear and 73. And at Houston, clear and 79 degrees. For the most current information, check us out on the web at www.weather.gov/SHT. 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The Shreveport Climate Summary for yesterday, September 22, 2026. Yesterday's high temperature was 100 degrees. The normal high is 88. The record high is 101 degrees, which was set in 2005. Yesterday's low temperature was 71 degrees. The normal low is 65. The record low is 43 degrees, which was set in 1983. No precipitation fell yesterday, which leaves the monthly total at 0.36 inches. This is 2.04 inches below the normal amount of 2.40 inches for September. The total precipitation for the year still stands at 31.64 inches, which is 5.20 inches below normal. Sunrise today is at 7.04 a.m. and sunset is at 7.10 p.m. Now let's check on your local forecast. Rest of tonight, mostly clear. Near steady temperature in the mid-70s. Northeast winds around 5 miles per hour. Wednesday, partly cloudy. Hot with highs in the mid-90s. Northeast winds 5 to 10 miles per hour. Wednesday night, partly cloudy. Lows in the upper 60s. Northeast winds 5 to 10 miles per hour. Thursday, partly cloudy. Highs in the lower 90s. Northeast winds 5 to 10 miles per hour. Thursday night, partly cloudy. Lows in the mid-60s. Northeast winds 5 to 10 miles per hour. Friday, partly cloudy. Highs in the lower 90s. Friday night, mostly cloudy. Lows in the upper 60s. Saturday, mostly cloudy in the morning, then becoming partly cloudy. Highs in the mid-90s. Saturday night, mostly cloudy in the evening, then becoming partly cloudy. Lows in the upper 60s. Sunday, partly cloudy. Hot with highs in the mid-90s. Sunday night, partly cloudy. Lows in the upper 60s. Monday, partly cloudy. A slight chance of showers in the morning. Highs in the mid-90s. Chance of rain 20%. Monday night, partly cloudy. A slight chance of showers in the evening. Lows around 70. Chance of rain 20%. Tuesday, partly cloudy with a slight chance of showers in the morning, then mostly cloudy with a chance of showers with a slight chance of thunderstorms in the afternoon. Highs in the lower 90s. Chance of rain 40%. Here is the latest National Hurricane Center's tropical weather outlook. For the North Atlantic, Caribbean Sea and the Gulf of America, far eastern tropical Atlantic, a tropical wave is about to move off the west coast of Africa. An area of low pressure is expected to form in a day or so, and it could become a short-lived tropical depression on Thursday or Friday. Strong upper-level winds should end the opportunity for development by the weekend. Interests in the Cabo Verde Islands should monitor the progress of the system as gusty winds and areas of heavy rain are possible there by the end of the week. Formation chance through 48 hours, low, 20%. Formation chance through 7 days, medium, 40%. 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Be sure to follow us on Facebook. Here's a look at local weather conditions as of 2 a.m. At the top of the hour, skies were

partly cloudy in Shreveport. The temperature was 81 degrees at the regional airport. The dew point was 68, making the relative humidity 65%. Winds were east at 8 miles an hour. The pressure was 30.04 inches and rising. In Bossier City, at Barksdale Air Force Base, skies were clear, with a temperature of 79 degrees. The dew point was 68, making the relative humidity 68%. Winds were northeast at 5 miles an hour. The pressure was 30.02 inches and steady. Once again in Shreveport, it was 81 degrees with partly cloudy skies at 2 a.m. Around the local area at 2 a.m., in Texarkana, mostly cloudy and 79. Wind northeast at 7 miles an hour. El Dorado, clear and 76. Wind northeast at 7 miles an hour. Monroe, clear and 77. Wind northeast at 10 miles an hour. Natchitoches, clear and 74. Wind calm. Marshall, clear and 75. Wind calm. And at Longview, clear and 77 degrees. Wind east at 5 miles an hour. Elsewhere across the four-state area, over at Dallas, partly cloudy and 81. Oklahoma City, mostly cloudy and 71. Little Rock, clear and 70. Jackson, Mississippi, clear and 75. Baton Rouge, clear and 73. And at Houston, clear and 79 degrees. For the most current information, check us out on the web at www.weather.gov/SHT. The Shreveport Climate Summary for yesterday, September 22, 2026. Yesterday's high temperature was 100 degrees. The normal high is 88. The record high is 101 degrees, which was set in 2005. Yesterday's low temperature was 71 degrees. The normal low is 65. The record low is 43 degrees, which was set in 1983. No precipitation fell yesterday, which leaves the monthly total at 0.36 inches. This is 2.04 inches below the normal amount of 2.40 inches for September. The total precipitation for the year still stands at 31.64 inches, which is 5.20 inches below normal. Sunrise today is at 7.04 a.m. and sunset is at 7.10 p.m. Now let's check on your local forecast. Rest of tonight, mostly clear. Near steady temperature in the mid-70s. Northeast winds around 5 miles per hour. Wednesday, partly cloudy. Hot with highs in the mid-90s. Northeast winds 5 to 10 miles per hour. Wednesday night, partly cloudy. Lows in the upper 60s. Northeast winds 5 to 10 miles per hour. Thursday, partly cloudy. Highs in the lower 90s. Northeast winds 5 to 10 miles per hour. Thursday night, partly cloudy. Lows in the mid-60s. Northeast winds 5 to 10 miles per hour. Friday, partly cloudy. Highs in the lower 90s. Friday night, mostly cloudy. Lows in the upper 60s. Saturday, mostly cloudy in the morning, then becoming partly cloudy. Highs in the mid-90s. Saturday night, mostly cloudy in the evening, then becoming partly cloudy. Lows in the upper 60s. Sunday, partly cloudy. Hot with highs in the mid-90s. Sunday night, partly cloudy. Lows in the upper 60s. Monday, partly cloudy. A slight chance of showers in the morning. Highs in the mid-90s. Chance of rain 20%. Monday night, partly cloudy. A slight chance of showers in the evening. Lows around 70. Chance of rain 20%. Tuesday, partly cloudy with a slight chance of showers in the morning, then mostly cloudy with a chance of showers with a slight chance of thunderstorms in the afternoon. Highs in the lower 90s. Chance of rain 40%.
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Be sure to follow us on Facebook. Here's a look at local weather conditions as of 2 a.m. At the top of the hour, skies were partly cloudy in Shreveport. The temperature was 81 degrees at the regional airport. The dew point was 68, making the relative humidity 65%. Winds were east at 8 miles an hour. The pressure was 30.04 inches and rising. In Bossier City, at Barksdale Air Force Base, skies were clear, with a temperature of 79 degrees. The dew point was 68, making the relative humidity 68%. Winds were northeast at 5 miles an hour. The pressure was 30.02 inches and steady. Once again in Shreveport, it was 81 degrees with partly cloudy skies at 2 a.m. Around the local area at 2 a.m., in Texarkana, mostly cloudy and 79. Wind northeast at 7 miles an hour. El Dorado, clear and 76. Wind northeast at 7 miles an hour. Monroe, clear and 77. Wind northeast at 10 miles an hour. Natchitoches, clear and 74. Wind calm. Marshall, clear and 75. Wind calm. And at Longview, clear and 77 degrees. Wind east at 5 miles an hour. Elsewhere across the four-state area, over at Dallas, partly cloudy and 81. Oklahoma City, mostly cloudy and 71. Little Rock, clear and 70. Jackson, Mississippi, clear and 75. Baton Rouge, clear and 73. And at Houston, clear and 79 degrees. For the most current information, check us out on the web at www.weather.gov/SHP. The Shreveport Climate Summary for yesterday, September 22, 2026. Yesterday's high temperature was 100 degrees. The normal high is 88. The record high is 101 degrees, which was set in 2005. Yesterday's low temperature was 71 degrees. The normal low is 65. The record low is 43 degrees, which was set in 1983. No precipitation fell yesterday, which leaves the monthly total at 0.36 inches. This is 2.04 inches below the normal amount of 2.40 inches for September. The total precipitation for the year still stands at 31.64 inches, which is 5.20 inches below normal. Sunrise today is at 7.04 a.m. and sunset is at 7.10 p.m. Now let's check on your local forecast. Rest of tonight, mostly clear. Near steady temperature in the mid-70s. Northeast winds around 5 miles per hour. Wednesday, partly cloudy. Hot with highs in the mid-90s. Northeast winds 5 to 10 miles per hour. Wednesday night, partly cloudy. Lows in the upper 60s. Northeast winds 5 to 10 miles per hour. Thursday, partly cloudy. Highs in the lower 90s. Northeast winds 5 to 10 miles per hour. Thursday night, partly cloudy. Lows in the mid-60s. Northeast winds 5 to 10 miles per hour. Friday, partly cloudy. Highs in the lower 90s. Friday night, mostly cloudy. Lows in the upper 60s. Saturday, mostly cloudy in the morning, then becoming partly cloudy. Highs in the mid-90s. Saturday night, mostly cloudy in the evening, then becoming partly cloudy. Lows in the upper 60s. Sunday, partly cloudy. Hot with highs in the mid-90s. Sunday night, partly cloudy. Lows in the upper 60s. Monday, partly cloudy. A slight chance of showers in the morning. Highs in the mid-90s. Chance of rain 20%. Monday night, partly cloudy. A slight chance of showers in the evening. Lows around 70. Chance of rain 20%.
Tuesday, partly cloudy with a slight chance of showers in the morning, then mostly cloudy with a chance of showers with a slight chance of thunderstorms in the afternoon. Highs in the lower 90s. Chance of rain 40%. 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Be sure to follow us on Facebook. Here's a look at local weather conditions as of 2 a.m. At the top of the hour, skies were partly cloudy in Shreveport. The temperature was 81 degrees at the regional airport. The dew point was 68, making the relative humidity 65%. Winds were east at 8 miles an hour. The pressure was 30.04 inches and rising. In Bossier City, at Barksdale Air Force Base, skies were clear, with a temperature of 79 degrees. The dew point was 68, making the relative humidity 68%. Winds were northeast at 5 miles an hour. The pressure was 30.02 inches and steady. Once again in Shreveport, it was 81 degrees with partly cloudy skies at 2 a.m. Around the local area at 2 a.m., in Texarkana, mostly cloudy and 79. Wind northeast at 7 miles an hour. El Dorado, clear and 76. Wind northeast at 7 miles an hour. Monroe, clear and 77. Wind northeast at 10 miles an hour. Natchitoches, clear and 74. Wind calm. Marshall, clear and 75. Wind calm. And at Longview, clear and 77 degrees. Wind east at 5 miles an hour. Elsewhere across the four-state area, over at Dallas, partly cloudy and 81. Oklahoma City, mostly cloudy and 71. Little Rock, clear and 70. Jackson, Mississippi, clear and 75. Baton Rouge, clear and 73. And at Houston, clear and 79 degrees. For the most current information, check us out on the web at www.weather.gov/SHP. The Shreveport Climate Summary for yesterday, September 22, 2026. Yesterday's high temperature was 100 degrees. The normal high is 88. The record high is 101 degrees, which was set in 2005. Yesterday's low temperature was 71 degrees. The normal low is 65. The record low is 43 degrees, which was set in 1983. No precipitation fell yesterday, which leaves the monthly total at 0.36 inches. This is 2.04 inches below the normal amount of 2.40 inches for September. The total precipitation for the year still stands at 31.64 inches, which is 5.20 inches below normal. Sunrise today is at 7.04 a.m. and sunset is at 7.10 p.m. Now let's check on your local forecast. Rest of tonight, mostly clear. Near steady temperature in the mid-70s. Northeast winds around 5 miles per hour. Wednesday, partly cloudy. Hot with highs in the mid-90s. Northeast winds 5 to 10 miles per hour. Wednesday night, partly cloudy. Lows in the upper 60s. Northeast winds 5 to 10 miles per hour. Thursday, partly cloudy. Highs in the lower 90s. Northeast winds 5 to 10 miles per hour. Thursday night, partly cloudy. Lows in the mid-60s. Northeast winds 5 to 10 miles per hour. Friday, partly cloudy. Highs in the lower 90s. Friday night, mostly cloudy. Lows in the upper 60s.
Saturday, mostly cloudy in the morning, then becoming partly cloudy. Highs in the mid-90s. Saturday night, mostly cloudy in the evening, then becoming partly cloudy. Lows in the upper 60s. Sunday, partly cloudy. Hot with highs in the mid-90s. Sunday night, partly cloudy. Lows in the upper 60s. Monday, partly cloudy. A slight chance of showers in the morning. Highs in the mid-90s. Chance of rain 20%. Monday night, partly cloudy. A slight chance of showers in the evening. Lows around 70. Chance of rain 20%. Tuesday, partly cloudy with a slight chance of showers in the morning, then mostly cloudy with a chance of showers with a slight chance of thunderstorms in the afternoon. Highs in the lower 90s. Chance of rain 40%. 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Be sure to follow us on Facebook. Here's a look at local weather conditions as of 2 a.m. At the top of the hour, skies were partly cloudy in Shreveport. The temperature was 81 degrees at the regional airport. The dew point was 68, making the relative humidity 65%. Winds were east at 8 miles an hour. The pressure was 30.04 inches and rising. In Bossier City, at Barksdale Air Force Base, skies were clear, with a temperature of 79 degrees. The dew point was 68, making the relative humidity 68%. Winds were northeast at 5 miles an hour. The pressure was 30.02 inches and steady. Once again in Shreveport, it was 81 degrees with partly cloudy skies at 2 a.m. Here is your area's open water boating forecast. Wind gusts may be higher. Rest of tonight, partly cloudy. Highs in the mid-90s. Lows in the mid-60s to lower 70s. Northeast winds 10 to 15 miles per hour. Thursday, partly cloudy. Highs in the lower 90s. Northeast winds 10 to 15 miles per hour. Thursday night, partly cloudy. Lows in the mid-60s. Northeast winds 10 to 15 miles per hour. Friday, partly cloudy. Highs in the lower 90s. Northeast winds 5 to 10 miles per hour. Friday night, mostly cloudy. Lows in the upper 60s. East winds 5 to 10 miles per hour. Saturday, becoming partly cloudy. Highs in the mid-90s. Saturday night, becoming partly cloudy. Lows in the upper 60s. Sunday, partly cloudy. Highs in the mid-90s. Sunday night, partly cloudy. Lows in the upper 60s. Monday, partly cloudy. Highs in the mid-90s. Monday night, partly cloudy. Lows in the upper 60s. Tuesday, partly cloudy with slight chance of showers in the morning, then mostly cloudy with chance of showers and slight chance of thunderstorms in the afternoon. Highs in the lower 90s. Chance of precipitation 30%. Tuesday night, mostly cloudy. Chance of showers and slight chance of thunderstorms in the evening, then a chance of showers after midnight. Lows in the upper 60s. Chance of precipitation 50%. Wednesday, becoming partly cloudy. A 50% chance of showers. Highs in the upper 80s. Around the local area at 2 a.m. in Texarkana, mostly cloudy and 79. Wind northeast at 7 miles an hour. El Dorado, clear and 76. Wind northeast at 7 miles an hour. Monroe, clear and 77. Wind northeast at 10 miles an hour. Natchitoches, clear and 74. Wind calm. Marshall, clear and 75. Wind calm. And at Longview, clear and 77 degrees. Wind east at 5 miles an hour. Elsewhere across the four-state area, over at Dallas, partly cloudy and 81.
Oklahoma City, mostly cloudy and 71. Little Rock, clear and 70. Jackson.

Mississippi, clear and 75. Baton Rouge, clear and 73. And at Houston, clear and 79 degrees. For the most current information, check us out on the web at www.weather.gov/sht. The Shreveport Climate Summary for yesterday, September 22, 2026. Yesterday's high temperature was 100 degrees. The normal high is 88. The record high is 101 degrees, which was set in 2005. Yesterday's low temperature was 71 degrees. The normal low is 65. The record low is 43 degrees, which was set in 1983. No precipitation fell yesterday, which leaves the monthly total at 0.36 inches. This is 2.04 inches below the normal amount of 2.40 inches for September. The total precipitation for the year still stands at 31.64 inches, which is 5.20 inches below normal. Sunrise today is at 7.04 a.m. and sunset is at 7.10 p.m. Now let's check on your local forecast. Rest of tonight, mostly clear. Near steady temperature in the mid-70s. Northeast winds around 5 miles per hour. Wednesday, partly cloudy. Hot with highs in the mid-90s. Northeast winds 5 to 10 miles per hour. Wednesday night, partly cloudy. Lows in the upper 60s. Northeast winds 5 to 10 miles per hour. Thursday, partly cloudy. Highs in the lower 90s. Northeast winds 5 to 10 miles per hour. Thursday night, partly cloudy. Lows in the mid-60s. Northeast winds 5 to 10 miles per hour. Friday, partly cloudy. Highs in the lower 90s. Friday night, mostly cloudy. Lows in the upper 60s. Saturday, mostly cloudy in the morning, then becoming partly cloudy. Highs in the mid-90s. Saturday night, mostly cloudy in the evening, then becoming partly cloudy. Lows in the upper 60s. Sunday, partly cloudy. Hot with highs in the mid-90s. Sunday night, partly cloudy. Lows in the upper 60s. Monday, partly cloudy. A slight chance of showers in the morning. Highs in the mid-90s. Chance of rain 20%. Monday night, partly cloudy. A slight chance of showers in the evening. Lows around 70. Chance of rain 20%. Tuesday, partly cloudy with a slight chance of showers in the morning, then mostly cloudy with a chance of showers with a slight chance of thunderstorms in the afternoon. Highs in the lower 90s. Chance of rain 40%. 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Be sure to follow us on Facebook. Here's a look at local weather conditions as of 2 a.m. At the top of the hour, skies were partly cloudy in Shreveport. The temperature was 81 degrees at the regional airport. The dew point was 68, making the relative humidity 65%. Winds were east at 8 miles an hour. The pressure was 30.04 inches and rising. In Bossier City, at Barksdale Air Force Base, skies were clear, with a temperature of 79 degrees. The dew point was 68, making the relative humidity 68%. Winds were northeast at 5 miles an hour. The pressure was 30.02 inches and steady. Once again in Shreveport, it was 81 degrees with partly cloudy skies at 2 a.m. This is your NOAA Weather Radio, station WXJ97, operating on a frequency of 162.400 MHz, providing the latest weather information on a 24-hour basis. Broadcasts originate from the National Weather Service office in Shreveport, Louisiana. 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Here is the latest National Hurricane Center's tropical weather outlook. For the North Atlantic,
Caribbean Sea and the Gulf of America. Far eastern tropical Atlantic, a tropical wave is about to move off the west coast of Africa. An area of low pressure is expected to form in a day or so, and it could become a short-lived tropical depression on Thursday or Friday. Strong upper-level winds should end the opportunity for development by the weekend. Interests in the Cabo Verde Islands should monitor the progress of the system as gusty winds and areas of heavy rain are possible there by the end of the week. Formation chance through 48 hours, low, 20%. Formation chance through 7 days, medium, 40%. Around the local area at 2 a.m., in Texarkana, mostly cloudy and 79. Wind northeast at 7 miles an hour. El Dorado, clear and 76. Wind northeast at 7 miles an hour. Monroe, clear and 77. Wind northeast at 10 miles an hour. Natchitoches, clear and 74. Wind calm. Marshall, clear and 75. Wind calm. And at Longview, clear and 77 degrees. Wind east at 5 miles an hour. Elsewhere across the four-state area, over at Dallas, partly cloudy and 81. Oklahoma City, mostly cloudy and 71. Little Rock, clear and 70. Jackson, Mississippi, clear and 75. Baton Rouge, clear and 73. And at Houston, clear and 79 degrees. For the most current information, check us out on the web at www.weather.gov/SHP. The Shreveport Climate Summary for yesterday, September 22, 2026. Yesterday's high temperature was 100 degrees. The normal high is 88. The record high is 101 degrees, which was set in 2005. Yesterday's low temperature was 71 degrees. The normal low is 65. The record low is 43 degrees, which was set in 1983. No precipitation fell yesterday, which leaves the monthly total at 0.36 inches. This is 2.04 inches below the normal amount of 2.40 inches for September. The total precipitation for the year still stands at 31.64 inches, which is 5.20 inches below normal. Sunrise today is at 7.04 a.m. and sunset is at 7.10 p.m. Now let's check on your local forecast. Rest of tonight, mostly clear. Near steady temperature in the mid-70s. Northeast winds around 5 miles per hour. Wednesday, partly cloudy. Hot with highs in the mid-90s. Northeast winds 5 to 10 miles per hour. Wednesday night, partly cloudy. Lows in the upper 60s. Northeast winds 5 to 10 miles per hour. Thursday, partly cloudy. Highs in the lower 90s. Northeast winds 5 to 10 miles per hour. Thursday night, partly cloudy. Lows in the mid-60s. Northeast winds 5 to 10 miles per hour. Friday, partly cloudy. Highs in the lower 90s. Friday night, mostly cloudy. Lows in the upper 60s. Saturday, mostly cloudy in the morning, then becoming partly cloudy. Highs in the mid-90s. Saturday night, mostly cloudy in the evening, then becoming partly cloudy. Lows in the upper 60s. Sunday, partly cloudy. Hot with highs in the mid-90s. Sunday night, partly cloudy. Lows in the upper 60s. Monday, partly cloudy. A slight chance of showers in the morning. Highs in the mid-90s. Chance of rain 20%. Monday night, partly cloudy. A slight chance of showers in the evening. Lows around 70. Chance of rain 20%. Tuesday, partly cloudy with a slight chance of showers in the morning, then mostly cloudy with a chance of showers with a slight chance of thunderstorms in the afternoon. Highs in the lower 90s. Chance of rain 40%. 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

69%. Winds were calm. The pressure was 30.03 inches and rising. Once again in Shreveport, it was 77 degrees with partly cloudy skies at 3 a.m. Around the local area at 3 a.m., in Texarkana, partly cloudy and 77. Wind northeast at 10 miles an hour. El Dorado, clear and 74. Wind northeast at 8 miles an hour. Monroe, clear and 76. Wind northeast at 8 miles an hour. Natchitoches, clear and 76. Wind calm. Marshall, clear and 76. Wind calm. And at Longview, clear and 78 degrees. Wind east at 6 miles an hour. Elsewhere across the four-state area, over at Dallas, partly cloudy and 80. Oklahoma City, mostly cloudy and 70. Little Rock, partly cloudy and 68. Jackson, Mississippi, clear and 76. Baton Rouge, clear and 74. And at Houston, clear and 78 degrees. For the most current information, check us out on the web at www.weather.gov/sht. The Shreveport Climate Summary for yesterday, September 22, 2026. Yesterday's high temperature was 100 degrees. The normal high is 88. The record high is 101 degrees, which was set in 2005. Yesterday's low temperature was 71 degrees. The normal low is 65. The record low is 43 degrees, which was set in 1983. No precipitation fell yesterday, which leaves the monthly total at 0.36 inches. This is 2.04 inches below the normal amount of 2.40 inches for September. The total precipitation for the year still stands at 31.64 inches, which is 5.20 inches below normal. Sunrise today is at 7.04 a.m. and sunset is at 7.10 p.m. Now let's check on your local forecast. Rest of tonight, mostly clear. Near steady temperature in the mid-70s. Northeast winds around 5 miles per hour. Wednesday, partly cloudy. Hot with highs in the mid-90s. Northeast winds 5 to 10 miles per hour. Wednesday night, partly cloudy. Lows in the upper 60s. Northeast winds 5 to 10 miles per hour. Thursday, partly cloudy. Highs in the lower 90s. Northeast winds 5 to 10 miles per hour. Thursday night, partly cloudy. Lows in the mid-60s. Northeast winds 5 to 10 miles per hour. Friday, partly cloudy. Highs in the lower 90s. Friday night, mostly cloudy. Lows in the upper 60s. Saturday, mostly cloudy in the morning, then becoming partly cloudy. Highs in the mid-90s. Saturday night, mostly cloudy in the evening, then becoming partly cloudy. Lows in the upper 60s. Sunday, partly cloudy. Hot with highs in the mid-90s. Sunday night, partly cloudy. Lows in the upper 60s. Monday, partly cloudy. A slight chance of showers in the morning. Highs in the mid-90s. Chance of rain 20%. Monday night, partly cloudy. A slight chance of showers in the evening. Lows around 70. Chance of rain 20%. Tuesday, partly cloudy with a slight chance of showers in the morning, then mostly cloudy with a chance of showers with a slight chance of thunderstorms in the afternoon. Highs in the lower 90s. Chance of rain 40%. 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Be sure to follow us on Facebook. Here's a look at local weather conditions as of 3 a.m. At the top of the hour, skies were partly cloudy in Shreveport. The temperature was 77 degrees at the regional airport. The dew point was 68, making the relative humidity 73%. Winds were east at 5 miles an hour. The pressure was

30.04 inches and steady. In Bossier City, at Barksdale Air Force Base, skies were clear, with a temperature of 78 degrees. The dew point was 68, making the relative humidity 69%. Winds were calm. The pressure was 30.03 inches and rising. Once again in Shreveport, it was 77 degrees with partly cloudy skies at 3 a.m. Around the local area at 3 a.m., in Texarkana, partly cloudy and 77. Wind northeast at 10 miles an hour. El Dorado, clear and 74. Wind northeast at 8 miles an hour. Monroe, clear and 76. Wind northeast at 8 miles an hour. Natchitoches, clear and 76. Wind calm. Marshall, clear and 76. Wind calm. And at Longview, clear and 78 degrees. Wind east at 6 miles an hour. Elsewhere across the four-state area, over at Dallas, partly cloudy and 80. Oklahoma City, mostly cloudy and 70. Little Rock, partly cloudy and 68. Jackson, Mississippi, clear and 76. Baton Rouge, clear and 74. And at Houston, clear and 78 degrees. For the most current information, check us out on the web at www.weather.gov/sht. The Shreveport Climate Summary for yesterday, September 22, 2026. Yesterday's high temperature was 100 degrees. The normal high is 88. The record high is 101 degrees, which was set in 2005. Yesterday's low temperature was 71 degrees. The normal low is 65. The record low is 43 degrees, which was set in 1983. No precipitation fell yesterday, which leaves the monthly total at 0.36 inches. This is 2.04 inches below the normal amount of 2.40 inches for September. The total precipitation for the year still stands at 31.64 inches, which is 5.20 inches below normal. Sunrise today is at 7.04 a.m. and sunset is at 7.10 p.m. Now let's check on your local forecast. Rest of tonight, mostly clear. Near steady temperature in the mid-70s. Northeast winds around 5 miles per hour. Wednesday, partly cloudy. Hot with highs in the mid-90s. Northeast winds 5 to 10 miles per hour. Wednesday night, partly cloudy. Lows in the upper 60s. Northeast winds 5 to 10 miles per hour. Thursday, partly cloudy. Highs in the lower 90s. Northeast winds 5 to 10 miles per hour. Thursday night, partly cloudy. Lows in the mid-60s. Northeast winds 5 to 10 miles per hour. Friday, partly cloudy. Highs in the lower 90s. Friday night, mostly cloudy. Lows in the upper 60s. Saturday, mostly cloudy in the morning, then becoming partly cloudy. Highs in the mid-90s. Saturday night, mostly cloudy in the evening, then becoming partly cloudy. Lows in the upper 60s. Sunday, partly cloudy. Hot with highs in the mid-90s. Sunday night, partly cloudy. Lows in the upper 60s. Monday, partly cloudy. A slight chance of showers in the morning. Highs in the mid-90s. Chance of rain 20%. Monday night, partly cloudy. A slight chance of showers in the evening. Lows around 70. Chance of rain 20%. Tuesday, partly cloudy with a slight chance of showers in the morning, then mostly cloudy with a chance of showers with a slight chance of thunderstorms in the afternoon. Highs in the lower 90s. Chance of rain 40%. 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
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Be sure to follow us on Facebook. Here's a look at local weather conditions as of 3 a.m. At the top of the hour, skies were partly cloudy in Shreveport. The temperature was 77 degrees at the regional airport. The dew point was 68, making the relative humidity 73%. Winds were east at 5 miles an hour. The pressure was 30.04 inches and steady. In Bossier City, at Barksdale Air Force Base, skies were clear, with a temperature of 78 degrees. The dew point was 68, making the relative humidity 69%. Winds were calm. The pressure was 30.03 inches and rising. Once again in Shreveport, it was 77 degrees with partly cloudy skies at 3 a.m. Around the local area at 3 a.m., in Texarkana, partly cloudy and 77. Wind northeast at 10 miles an hour. El Dorado, clear and 74. Wind northeast at 8 miles an hour. Monroe, clear and 76. Wind northeast at 8 miles an hour. Natchitoches, clear and 76. Wind calm. Marshall, clear and 76. Wind calm. And at Longview, clear and 78 degrees. Wind east at 6 miles an hour. Elsewhere across the four-state area, over at Dallas, partly cloudy and 80. Oklahoma City, mostly cloudy and 70. Little Rock, partly cloudy and 68. Jackson, Mississippi, clear and 76. Baton Rouge, clear and 74. And at Houston, clear and 78 degrees. For the most current information, check us out on the web at www.weather.gov/SHP. The Shreveport Climate Summary for yesterday, September 22, 2026. Yesterday's high temperature was 100 degrees. The normal high is 88. The record high is 101 degrees, which was set in 2005. Yesterday's low temperature was 71 degrees. The normal low is 65. The record low is 43 degrees, which was set in 1983. No precipitation fell yesterday, which leaves the monthly total at 0.36 inches. This is 2.04 inches below the normal amount of 2.40 inches for September. The total precipitation for the year still stands at 31.64 inches, which is 5.20 inches below normal. Sunrise today is at 7.04 a.m. and sunset is at 7.10 p.m. Now let's check on your local forecast. Rest of tonight, mostly clear. Near steady temperature in the mid-70s. Northeast winds around 5 miles per hour. Wednesday, partly cloudy. Hot with highs in the mid-90s. Northeast winds 5 to 10 miles per hour. Wednesday night, partly cloudy. Lows in the upper 60s. Northeast winds 5 to 10 miles per hour. Thursday, partly cloudy. Highs in the lower 90s. Northeast winds 5 to 10 miles per hour. Thursday night, partly cloudy. Lows in the mid-60s. Northeast winds 5 to 10 miles per hour. Friday, partly cloudy. Highs in the lower 90s. Friday night, mostly cloudy. Lows in the upper 60s. Saturday, mostly cloudy in the morning, then becoming partly cloudy. Highs in the mid-90s. Saturday night, mostly cloudy in the evening, then becoming partly cloudy. Lows in the upper 60s. Sunday, partly cloudy. Hot with highs in the mid-90s. Sunday night, partly cloudy. Lows in the upper 60s. Monday, partly cloudy. A slight chance of showers in the morning. Highs in the mid-90s. Chance of rain 20%.
Monday night, partly cloudy. A slight chance of showers in the evening. Lows around 70. Chance of rain 20%. Tuesday, partly cloudy with a slight chance of showers in the morning, then mostly cloudy with a chance of showers with a slight chance of thunderstorms in the afternoon. Highs in the lower 90s. Chance of rain 40%. 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Be sure to follow us on Facebook. Here's a look at local weather conditions as of 3 a.m. At the top of the hour, skies were partly cloudy in Shreveport. The temperature was 77 degrees at the regional airport. The dew point was 68, making the relative humidity 73%. Winds were east at 5 miles an hour. The pressure was 30.04 inches and steady. In Bossier City, at Barksdale Air Force Base, skies were clear, with a temperature of 78 degrees. The dew point was 68, making the relative humidity 69%. Winds were calm. The pressure was 30.03 inches and rising. Once again in Shreveport, it was 77 degrees with partly cloudy skies at 3 a.m. Here is your area's open water boating forecast. Wind gusts may be higher. Rest of tonight, partly cloudy. Highs in the mid-90s. Lows in the mid-60s to lower 70s. Northeast winds 10 to 15 miles per hour. Thursday, partly cloudy. Highs in the lower 90s. Northeast winds 10 to 15 miles per hour. Thursday night, partly cloudy. Lows in the mid-60s. Northeast winds 10 to 15 miles per hour. Friday, partly cloudy. Highs in the lower 90s. Northeast winds 5 to 10 miles per hour. Friday night, mostly cloudy. Lows in the upper 60s. East winds 5 to 10 miles per hour. Saturday, becoming partly cloudy. Highs in the mid-90s. Saturday night, becoming partly cloudy. Lows in the upper 60s. Sunday, partly cloudy. Highs in the mid-90s. Sunday night, partly cloudy. Lows in the upper 60s. Monday, partly cloudy. Highs in the mid-90s. Monday night, partly cloudy. Lows in the upper 60s. Tuesday, partly cloudy with slight chance of showers in the morning, then mostly cloudy with chance of showers and slight chance of thunderstorms in the afternoon. Highs in the lower 90s. Chance of precipitation 30%. Tuesday night, mostly cloudy. Chance of showers and slight chance of thunderstorms in the evening, then a chance of showers after midnight. Lows in the upper 60s. Chance of precipitation 50%. Wednesday, becoming partly cloudy. A 50% chance of showers. Highs in the upper 80s. Around the local area at 3 a.m. in Texarkana, partly cloudy and 77. Wind northeast at 10 miles an hour. El Dorado, clear and 74. Wind northeast at 8 miles an hour. Monroe, clear and 76. Wind northeast at 8 miles an hour. Natchitoches, clear and 76. Wind calm. Marshall, clear and 76. Wind calm. And at Longview, clear and 78 degrees. Wind east at 6 miles an hour. Elsewhere across the four-state area, over at Dallas, partly cloudy and 80. Oklahoma City, mostly cloudy and 70. Little Rock, partly cloudy and 68. Jackson, Mississippi, Little Rock, partly cloudy and 68. Jackson, Mississippi, clear and 76. Baton Rouge, clear and 74. And at Houston, clear and 78 degrees. For the most current information, check us out on the web at www.weather.gov/SHP. The Shreveport Climate Summary for yesterday, September 22, 2026.
Yesterday's high temperature was 100 degrees.

normal high is 88. The record high is 101 degrees, which was set in 2005. Yesterday's low temperature was 71 degrees. The normal low is 65. The record low is 43 degrees, which was set in 1983. No precipitation fell yesterday, which leaves the monthly total at 0.36 inches. This is 2.04 inches below the normal amount of 2.40 inches for September. The total precipitation for the year still stands at 31.64 inches, which is 5.20 inches below normal. Sunrise today is at 7.04 a.m. and sunset is at 7.10 p.m. Now let's check on your local forecast. Rest of tonight, mostly clear. Near steady temperature in the mid-70s. Northeast winds around 5 miles per hour. Wednesday, partly cloudy. Hot with highs in the mid-90s. Northeast winds 5 to 10 miles per hour. Wednesday night, partly cloudy. Lows in the upper 60s. Northeast winds 5 to 10 miles per hour. Thursday, partly cloudy. Highs in the lower 90s. Northeast winds 5 to 10 miles per hour. Thursday night, partly cloudy. Lows in the mid-60s. Northeast winds 5 to 10 miles per hour. Friday, partly cloudy. Highs in the lower 90s. Friday night, mostly cloudy. Lows in the upper 60s. Saturday, mostly cloudy in the morning, then becoming partly cloudy. Highs in the mid-90s. Saturday night, mostly cloudy in the evening, then becoming partly cloudy. Lows in the upper 60s. Sunday, partly cloudy. Hot with highs in the mid-90s. Sunday night, partly cloudy. Lows in the upper 60s. Monday, partly cloudy. A slight chance of showers in the morning. Highs in the mid-90s. Chance of rain 20%. Monday night, partly cloudy. A slight chance of showers in the evening. Lows around 70. Chance of rain 20%. Tuesday, partly cloudy with a slight chance of showers in the morning, then mostly cloudy with a chance of showers with a slight chance of thunderstorms in the afternoon. Highs in the lower 90s. Chance of rain 40%. 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Be sure to follow us on Facebook. Here's a look at local weather conditions as of 3 a.m. At the top of the hour, skies were partly cloudy in Shreveport. The temperature was 77 degrees at the regional airport. The dew point was 68, making the relative humidity 73%. Winds were east at 5 miles an hour. The pressure was 30.04 inches and steady. In Bossier City, at Barksdale Air Force Base, skies were clear, with a temperature of 78 degrees. The dew point was 68, making the relative humidity 69%. Winds were calm. The pressure was 30.03 inches and rising. Once again in Shreveport, it was 77 degrees with partly cloudy skies at 3 a.m. This is your NOAA Weather Radio, station WXJ97, operating on a frequency of 162.400 MHz, providing the latest weather information on a 24-hour basis. Broadcasts originate from the National Weather Service office in Shreveport, Louisiana. 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Here is the latest National Hurricane Center's tropical weather outlook. For the North Atlantic, Caribbean Sea and the Gulf of America, far eastern tropical Atlantic, a tropical wave is about to move off the west coast of Africa. An area of low pressure is expected to form in a day or so, and it could become a short-lived tropical depression on Thursday or Friday. Strong upper-level winds should end the opportunity for development by the weekend.
Interests in the Cabo Verde Islands should monitor the progress of the system as gusty winds and areas of heavy rain are possible there by the end of the week. Formation chance through 48 hours, low, 20%. Formation chance through 7 days, medium, 40%. Around the local area at 3 a.m., in Texarkana, partly cloudy and 77. Wind northeast at 10 miles an hour. El Dorado, clear and 74. Wind northeast at 8 miles an hour. Monroe, clear and 76. Wind northeast at 8 miles an hour. Natchitoches, clear and 76. Wind calm. Marshall, clear and 76. Wind calm. And at Longview, clear and 78 degrees. Wind east at 6 miles an hour. Elsewhere across the four-state area, over at Dallas, partly cloudy and 80. Oklahoma City, mostly cloudy and 70. Little Rock, partly cloudy and 68. Jackson, Mississippi, clear and 76. Baton Rouge, clear and 74. And at Houston, clear and 78 degrees. For the most current information, check us out on the web at www.weather.gov/sht. The Shreveport Climate Summary for yesterday, September 22, 2026. Yesterday's high temperature was 100 degrees. The normal high is 88. The record high is 101 degrees, which was set in 2005. Yesterday's low temperature was 71 degrees. The normal low is 65. The record low is 43 degrees, which was set in 1983. No precipitation fell yesterday, which leaves the monthly total at 0.36 inches. This is 2.04 inches below the normal amount of 2.40 inches for September. The total precipitation for the year still stands at 31.64 inches, which is 5.20 inches below normal. Sunrise today is at 7.04 a.m. and sunset is at 7.10 p.m. Now let's check on your local forecast. Rest of tonight, mostly clear. Near steady temperature in the mid-70s. Northeast winds around 5 miles per hour. Wednesday, partly cloudy. Hot with highs in the mid-90s. Northeast winds 5 to 10 miles per hour. Wednesday night, partly cloudy. Lows in the upper 60s. Northeast winds 5 to 10 miles per hour. Thursday, partly cloudy. Highs in the lower 90s. Northeast winds 5 to 10 miles per hour. Thursday night, partly cloudy. Lows in the mid-60s. Northeast winds 5 to 10 miles per hour. Friday, partly cloudy. Highs in the lower 90s. Friday night, mostly cloudy. Lows in the upper 60s. Saturday, mostly cloudy in the morning, then becoming partly cloudy. Highs in the mid-90s. Saturday night, mostly cloudy in the evening, then becoming partly cloudy. Lows in the upper 60s. Sunday, partly cloudy. Hot with highs in the mid-90s. Sunday night, partly cloudy. Lows in the upper 60s. Monday, partly cloudy. A slight chance of showers in the morning. Highs in the mid-90s. Chance of rain 20%. Monday night, partly cloudy. A slight chance of showers in the evening. Lows around 70. Chance of rain 20%. Tuesday, partly cloudy with a slight chance of showers in the morning, then mostly cloudy with a chance of showers with a slight chance of thunderstorms in the afternoon. Highs in the lower 90s. Chance of rain 40%. 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Be sure to follow us on Facebook. Here's a look at local weather conditions as of 3 a.m. At the top of the hour, skies were partly cloudy in Shreveport. The temperature was 77 degrees at the regional airport.
The dew point was 68, making the relative humidity 73%. Winds were east at 5 miles an hour. The pressure was 30.04 inches and

steady. In Bossier City, at Barksdale Air Force Base, skies were clear, with a temperature of 78 degrees. The dew point was 68, making the relative humidity 69%. Winds were calm. The pressure was 30.03 inches and rising. Once again in Shreveport, it was 77 degrees with partly cloudy skies at 3 a.m. Around the local area at 3 a.m., in Texarkana, partly cloudy and 77. Wind northeast at 10 miles an hour. El Dorado, clear and 74. Wind northeast at 8 miles an hour. Monroe, clear and 76. Wind northeast at 8 miles an hour. Natchitoches, clear and 76. Wind calm. Marshall, clear and 76. Wind calm. And at Longview, clear and 78 degrees. Wind east at 6 miles an hour. Elsewhere across the four-state area, over at Dallas, partly cloudy and 80. Oklahoma City, mostly cloudy and 70. Little Rock, partly cloudy and 68. Jackson, Mississippi, clear and 76. Baton Rouge, clear and 74. And at Houston, clear and 78 degrees. For the most current information, check us out on the web at www.weather.gov/sht. The Shreveport Climate Summary for yesterday, September 22, 2026. Yesterday's high temperature was 100 degrees. The normal high is 88. The record high is 101 degrees, which was set in 2005. Yesterday's low temperature was 71 degrees. The normal low is 65. The record low is 43 degrees, which was set in 1983. No precipitation fell yesterday, which leaves the monthly total at 0.36 inches. This is 2.04 inches below the normal amount of 2.40 inches for September. The total precipitation for the year still stands at 31.64 inches, which is 5.20 inches below normal. Sunrise today is at 7.04 a.m. and sunset is at 7.10 p.m. Now let's check on your local forecast. Rest of tonight, mostly clear. Near steady temperature in the mid-70s. Northeast winds around 5 miles per hour. Wednesday, partly cloudy. Hot with highs in the mid-90s. Northeast winds 5 to 10 miles per hour. Wednesday night, partly cloudy. Lows in the upper 60s. Northeast winds 5 to 10 miles per hour. Thursday, partly cloudy. Highs in the lower 90s. Northeast winds 5 to 10 miles per hour. Thursday night, partly cloudy. Lows in the mid-60s. Northeast winds 5 to 10 miles per hour. Friday, partly cloudy. Highs in the lower 90s. Friday night, mostly cloudy. Lows in the upper 60s. Saturday, mostly cloudy in the morning, then becoming partly cloudy. Highs in the mid-90s. Saturday night, mostly cloudy in the evening, then becoming partly cloudy. Lows in the upper 60s. Sunday, partly cloudy. Hot with highs in the mid-90s. Sunday night, partly cloudy. Lows in the upper 60s. Monday, partly cloudy. A slight chance of showers in the morning. Highs in the mid-90s. Chance of rain 20%. Monday night, partly cloudy. A slight chance of showers in the evening. Lows around 70. Chance of rain 20%. Tuesday, partly cloudy with a slight chance of showers in the morning, then mostly cloudy with a chance of showers with a slight chance of thunderstorms in the afternoon. Highs in the lower 90s. Chance of rain 40%. 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Be sure to follow us on Facebook. Here's a look at local weather conditions as of 3 a.m. At the top of the hour, skies were partly cloudy in Shreveport.
The temperature was 77 degrees at the regional airport. The dew point was 68, making the relative humidity 73%. Winds were east at 5 miles an hour. The pressure was 30.04 inches and steady. In Bossier City, at Barksdale Air Force Base, skies were clear, with a temperature of 78 degrees. The dew point was 68, making the relative humidity 69%. Winds were calm. The pressure was 30.03 inches and rising. Once again in Shreveport, it was 77 degrees with partly cloudy skies at 3 a.m. Around the local area at 3 a.m., in Texarkana, partly cloudy and 77. Wind northeast at 10 miles an hour. El Dorado, clear and 74. Wind northeast at 8 miles an hour. Monroe, clear and 76. Wind northeast at 8 miles an hour. Natchitoches, clear and 76. Wind calm. Marshall, clear and 76. Wind calm. And at Longview, clear and 78 degrees. Wind east at 6 miles an hour. Elsewhere across the four-state area, over at Dallas, partly cloudy and 80. Oklahoma City, mostly cloudy and 70. Little Rock, partly cloudy and 68. Jackson, Mississippi, clear and 76. Baton Rouge, clear and 74. And at Houston, clear and 78 degrees. For the most current information, check us out on the web at www.weather.gov/SHT. The Shreveport Climate Summary for yesterday, September 22, 2026. Yesterday's high temperature was 100 degrees. The normal high is 88. The record high is 101 degrees, which was set in 2005. Yesterday's low temperature was 71 degrees. The normal low is 65. The record low is 43 degrees, which was set in 1983. No precipitation fell yesterday, which leaves the monthly total at 0.36 inches. This is 2.04 inches below the normal amount of 2.40 inches for September. The total precipitation for the year still stands at 31.64 inches, which is 5.20 inches below normal. Sunrise today is at 7.04 a.m. and sunset is at 7.10 p.m. Now let's check on your local forecast. Rest of tonight, mostly clear. Near steady temperature in the mid-70s. Northeast winds around 5 miles per hour. Wednesday, partly cloudy. Hot with highs in the mid-90s. Northeast winds 5 to 10 miles per hour. Wednesday night, partly cloudy. Lows in the upper 60s. Northeast winds 5 to 10 miles per hour. Thursday, partly cloudy. Highs in the lower 90s. Northeast winds 5 to 10 miles per hour. Thursday night, partly cloudy. Lows in the mid-60s. Northeast winds 5 to 10 miles per hour. Friday, partly cloudy. Highs in the lower 90s. Friday night, mostly cloudy. Lows in the upper 60s. Saturday, mostly cloudy in the morning, then becoming partly cloudy. Highs in the mid-90s. Saturday night, mostly cloudy in the evening, then becoming partly cloudy. Lows in the upper 60s. Sunday, partly cloudy. Hot with highs in the mid-90s. Sunday night, partly cloudy. Lows in the upper 60s. Monday, partly cloudy. A slight chance of showers in the morning. Highs in the mid-90s. Chance of rain 20%. Monday night, partly cloudy. A slight chance of showers in the evening. Lows around 70. Chance of rain 20%. Tuesday, partly cloudy with a slight chance of showers in the morning, then mostly cloudy with a chance of showers with a slight chance of thunderstorms in the afternoon. Highs in the lower 90s. Chance of rain 40%. This is your NOAA Weather Radio, station WXJ97.
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Be sure to follow us on Facebook. Here's a look at local weather conditions as of 3 a.m. At the top of the hour, skies were partly cloudy in Shreveport. The temperature was 77 degrees at the regional airport. The dew point was 68, making the relative humidity 73%. Winds were east at 5 miles an hour. The pressure was 30.04 inches and steady. In Bossier City, at Barksdale Air Force Base, skies were clear, with a temperature of 78 degrees. The dew point was 68, making the relative humidity 69%. Winds were calm. The pressure was 30.03 inches and rising. Once again in Shreveport, it was 77 degrees with partly cloudy skies at 3 a.m. Around the local area at 3 a.m., in Texarkana, partly cloudy and 77. Wind northeast at 10 miles an hour. El Dorado, clear and 74. Wind northeast at 8 miles an hour. Monroe, clear and 76. Wind northeast at 8 miles an hour. Nacogdoches, clear and 76. Wind calm. Marshall, clear and 76. Wind calm. And at Longview, clear and 78 degrees. Wind east at 6 miles an hour. Elsewhere across the four-state area, over at Dallas, partly cloudy and 80. Oklahoma City, mostly cloudy and 70. Little Rock, partly cloudy and 68. Jackson, Mississippi, clear and 76. Baton Rouge, clear and 74. And at Houston, clear and 78 degrees. For the most current information, check us out on the web at www.weather.gov/SHP. The Shreveport Climate Summary for yesterday, September 22, 2026. Yesterday's high temperature was 100 degrees. The normal high is 88. The record high is 101 degrees, which was set in 2005. Yesterday's low temperature was 71 degrees. The normal low is 65. The record low is 43 degrees, which was set in 1983. No precipitation fell yesterday, which leaves the monthly total at 0.36 inches. This is 2.04 inches below the normal amount of 2.40 inches for September. The total precipitation for the year still stands at 31.64 inches, which is 5.20 inches below normal. Sunrise today is at 7.04 a.m. and sunset is at 7.10 p.m. Now let's check on your local forecast. Rest of tonight, mostly clear. Near steady temperature in the mid-70s. Northeast winds around 5 miles per hour. Wednesday, partly cloudy. Hot with highs in the mid-90s. Northeast winds 5 to 10 miles per hour. Wednesday night, partly cloudy. Lows in the upper 60s. Northeast winds 5 to 10 miles per hour. Thursday, partly cloudy. Highs in the lower 90s. Northeast winds 5 to 10 miles per hour. Thursday night, partly cloudy. Lows in the mid-60s. Northeast winds 5 to 10 miles per hour. Friday, partly cloudy. Highs in the lower 90s. Friday night, mostly cloudy. Lows in the upper 60s. Saturday, mostly cloudy in the morning, then becoming partly cloudy. Highs in the mid-90s. Saturday night, mostly cloudy in the evening, then becoming partly cloudy. Lows in the upper 60s. Sunday, partly cloudy. Hot with highs in the mid-90s.
Sunday night, partly cloudy. Lows in the upper 60s. Monday, partly cloudy. A slight chance of showers in the morning. Highs in the mid-90s. Chance of rain 20%. Monday night, partly cloudy. A slight chance of showers in the evening. Lows around 70. Chance of rain 20%. Tuesday, partly cloudy with a slight chance of showers in the morning, then mostly cloudy with a chance of showers with a slight chance of thunderstorms in the afternoon. Highs in the lower 90s. Chance of rain 40%. 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Be sure to follow us on Facebook. Here's a look at local weather conditions as of 3 a.m. At the top of the hour, skies were partly cloudy in Shreveport. The temperature was 77 degrees at the regional airport. The dew point was 68, making the relative humidity 73%. Winds were east at 5 miles an hour. The pressure was 30.04 inches and steady. In Bossier City, at Barksdale Air Force Base, skies were clear, with a temperature of 78 degrees. The dew point was 68, making the relative humidity 69%. Winds were calm. The pressure was 30.03 inches and rising. Once again in Shreveport, it was 77 degrees with partly cloudy skies at 3 a.m. Here is your area's open water boating forecast. Wind gusts may be higher. Rest of tonight, partly cloudy. Highs in the mid-90s. Lows in the mid-60s to lower 70s. Northeast winds 10 to 15 miles per hour. Thursday, partly cloudy. Highs in the lower 90s. Northeast winds 10 to 15 miles per hour. Thursday night, partly cloudy. Lows in the mid-60s. Northeast winds 10 to 15 miles per hour. Friday, partly cloudy. Highs in the lower 90s. Northeast winds 5 to 10 miles per hour. Friday night, mostly cloudy. Lows in the upper 60s. East winds 5 to 10 miles per hour. Saturday, becoming partly cloudy. Highs in the mid-90s. Saturday night, becoming partly cloudy. Lows in the upper 60s. Sunday, partly cloudy. Highs in the mid-90s. Sunday night, partly cloudy. Lows in the upper 60s. Monday, partly cloudy. Highs in the mid-90s. Monday night, partly cloudy. Lows in the upper 60s. Tuesday, partly cloudy with slight chance of showers in the morning, then mostly cloudy with chance of showers and slight chance of thunderstorms in the afternoon. Highs in the lower 90s. Chance of precipitation 30%. Tuesday night, mostly cloudy. Chance of showers and slight chance of thunderstorms in the evening, then a chance of showers after midnight. Lows in the upper 60s. Chance of precipitation 50%. Wednesday, becoming partly cloudy. A 50% chance of showers. Highs in the upper 80s. Around the local area at 3 a.m. in Texarkana, partly cloudy and 77. Wind northeast at 10 miles an hour. El Dorado, clear and 74. Wind northeast at 8 miles an hour. Monroe, clear and 76. Wind northeast at 8 miles an hour. Nacogdoches, clear and 76. Wind calm. Marshall, clear and 76. Wind calm. And at Longview, clear and 78 degrees. Wind east at 6 miles an hour. Elsewhere across the four-state area, over at Dallas, partly cloudy and 80. Oklahoma City, mostly cloudy and 70. Little Rock, partly cloudy and 68. Jackson, Mississippi, clear and 76. Baton Rouge, clear and 74. And at Houston, clear and 78 degrees.
For the most current information, check us out on the web at www.weather.gov/SHP. The Shreveport Climate Summary for yesterday.

September 22nd, 2026. Yesterday's high temperature was 100 degrees. The normal high is 88. The record high is 101 degrees, which was set in 2005. Yesterday's low temperature was 71 degrees. The normal low is 65. The record low is 43 degrees, which was set in 1983. No precipitation fell yesterday, which leaves the monthly total at 0.36 inches. This is 2.04 inches below the normal amount of 2.40 inches for September. The total precipitation for the year still stands at 31.64 inches, which is 5.20 inches below normal. Sunrise today is at 7.04 a.m. and sunset is at 7.10 p.m. Now let's check on your local forecast. Rest of tonight, mostly clear. Near steady temperature in the mid-70s. Northeast winds around 5 miles per hour. Wednesday, partly cloudy. Hot with highs in the mid-90s. Northeast winds 5 to 10 miles per hour. Wednesday night, partly cloudy. Lows in the upper 60s. Northeast winds 5 to 10 miles per hour. Thursday, partly cloudy. Highs in the lower 90s. Northeast winds 5 to 10 miles per hour. Thursday night, partly cloudy. Lows in the mid-60s. Northeast winds 5 to 10 miles per hour. Friday, partly cloudy. Highs in the lower 90s. Friday night, mostly cloudy. Lows in the upper 60s. Saturday, mostly cloudy in the morning, then becoming partly cloudy. Highs in the mid-90s. Saturday night, mostly cloudy in the evening, then becoming partly cloudy. Lows in the upper 60s. Sunday, partly cloudy. Hot with highs in the mid-90s. Sunday night, partly cloudy. Lows in the upper 60s. Monday, partly cloudy. A slight chance of showers in the morning. Highs in the mid-90s. Chance of rain 20%. Monday night, partly cloudy. A slight chance of showers in the evening. Lows around 70. Chance of rain 20%. Tuesday, partly cloudy with a slight chance of showers in the morning, then mostly cloudy with a chance of showers with a slight chance of thunderstorms in the afternoon. Highs in the lower 90s. Chance of rain 40%. 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Be sure to follow us on Facebook. Here's a look at local weather conditions as of 3 a.m. At the top of the hour, skies were partly cloudy in Shreveport. The temperature was 77 degrees at the regional airport. The dew point was 68, making the relative humidity 73%. Winds were east at 5 miles an hour. The pressure was 30.04 inches and steady. In Bossier City, at Barksdale Air Force Base, skies were clear, with a temperature of 78 degrees. The dew point was 68, making the relative humidity 69%. Winds were calm. The pressure was 30.03 inches and rising. Once again in Shreveport, it was 77 degrees with partly cloudy skies at 3 a.m. This is your NOAA Weather Radio, station WXJ97, operating on a frequency of 162.400 MHz, providing the latest weather information on a 24-hour basis. 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Here is the latest National Hurricane Center's tropical weather outlook. For the North Atlantic, Caribbean Sea and the Gulf of America, Far Eastern Tropical Atlantic, a tropical wave is about to move off the west coast of Africa. An area of low pressure is expected to form in a day or so, and it could become a short-lived tropical depression on Thursday or Friday.
strong upper-level winds should end the opportunity for development by the weekend. Interests in the Cabo Verde Islands should monitor the progress of the system as gusty winds and areas of heavy rain are possible there by the end of the week. Formation chance through 48 hours, low, 20%. Formation chance through 7 days, medium, 40%. Around the local area at 3 a.m., in Texarkana, partly cloudy and 77. Wind northeast at 10 miles an hour. El Dorado, clear and 74. Wind northeast at 8 miles an hour. Monroe, clear and 76. Wind northeast at 8 miles an hour. Natchitoches, clear and 76. Wind calm. Marshall, clear and 76. Wind calm. And at Longview, clear and 78 degrees. Wind east at 6 miles an hour. Elsewhere across the four-state area, over at Dallas, partly cloudy and 80. Oklahoma City, mostly cloudy and 70. Little Rock, partly cloudy and 68. Jackson, Mississippi, clear and 76. Baton Rouge, clear and 74. And at Houston, clear and 78 degrees. For the most current information, check us out on the web at www.weather.gov/sht. The Shreveport Climate Summary for yesterday, September 22, 2026. Yesterday's high temperature was 100 degrees. The normal high is 88. The record high is 101 degrees, which was set in 2005. Yesterday's low temperature was 71 degrees. The normal low is 65. The record low is 43 degrees, which was set in 1983. No precipitation fell yesterday, which leaves the monthly total at 0.36 inches. This is 2.04 inches below the normal amount of 2.40 inches for September. The total precipitation for the year still stands at 31.64 inches, which is 5.20 inches below normal. Sunrise today is at 7.04 a.m. and sunset is at 7.10 p.m. Now let's check on your local forecast. Rest of tonight, mostly clear. Near steady temperature in the mid-70s. Northeast winds around 5 miles per hour. Wednesday, partly cloudy. Hot with highs in the mid-90s. Northeast winds 5 to 10 miles per hour. Wednesday night, partly cloudy. Lows in the upper 60s. Northeast winds 5 to 10 miles per hour. Thursday, partly cloudy. Highs in the lower 90s. Northeast winds 5 to 10 miles per hour. Thursday night, partly cloudy. Lows in the mid-60s. Northeast winds 5 to 10 miles per hour. Friday, partly cloudy. Highs in the lower 90s. Friday night, mostly cloudy. Lows in the upper 60s. Saturday, mostly cloudy in the morning, then becoming partly cloudy. Highs in the mid-90s. Saturday night, mostly cloudy in the evening, then becoming partly cloudy. Lows in the upper 60s. Sunday, partly cloudy. Hot with highs in the mid-90s. Sunday night, partly cloudy. Lows in the upper 60s. Monday, partly cloudy. A slight chance of showers in the morning. Highs in the mid-90s. Chance of rain 20%. Monday night, partly cloudy. A slight chance of showers in the evening. Lows around 70. Chance of rain 20%. Tuesday, partly cloudy with a slight chance of showers in the morning, then mostly cloudy with a chance of showers with a slight chance of thunderstorms in the afternoon. Highs in the lower 90s. Chance of rain 40%. 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Be sure to follow us on Facebook. Here's a look at local weather conditions as of 4 a.m. At the top of the hour, skies were clear in Shreveport. The temperature was 75 degrees at the regional airport.
The dew point was 68, making the relative humidity 78%.

Wind northeast at 10 miles an hour. El Dorado, clear and 73. Wind north at 6 miles an hour. Monroe, clear and 75. Wind northeast at 8 miles an hour. Natchitoches, clear and 75. Wind calm. Marshall, clear and 76. Wind variable at 3 miles an hour. And at Longview, clear and 76 degrees. Wind east at 5 miles an hour. Elsewhere across the four-state area, over at Dallas, partly cloudy and 79. Oklahoma City, mostly cloudy and 69. Little Rock, mostly cloudy and 66. Jackson, Mississippi, clear and 73. Baton Rouge, clear and 73. And at Houston, clear and 78 degrees. For the most current information, check us out on the web at www.weather.gov/sht. The Shreveport Climate Summary for yesterday, September 22, 2026. Yesterday's high temperature was 100 degrees. The normal high is 88. The record high is 101 degrees, which was set in 2005. Yesterday's low temperature was 71 degrees. The normal low is 65. The record low is 43 degrees, which was set in 1983. No precipitation fell yesterday, which leaves the monthly total at 0.36 inches. This is 2.04 inches below the normal amount of 2.40 inches for September. The total precipitation for the year still stands at 31.64 inches, which is 5.20 inches below normal. Sunrise today is at 7.04 a.m. and sunset is at 7.10 p.m. Now let's check on your local forecast. Rest of tonight, mostly clear. Near steady temperature in the mid-70s. Northeast winds around 5 miles per hour. Wednesday, partly cloudy. Hot with highs in the mid-90s. Northeast winds 5 to 10 miles per hour. Wednesday night, partly cloudy. Lows in the upper 60s. Northeast winds 5 to 10 miles per hour. Thursday, partly cloudy. Highs in the lower 90s. Northeast winds 5 to 10 miles per hour. Thursday night, partly cloudy. Lows in the mid-60s. Northeast winds 5 to 10 miles per hour. Friday, partly cloudy. Highs in the lower 90s. Friday night, mostly cloudy. Lows in the upper 60s. Saturday, mostly cloudy in the morning, then becoming partly cloudy. Highs in the mid-90s. Saturday night, mostly cloudy in the evening, then becoming partly cloudy. Lows in the upper 60s. Sunday, partly cloudy. Hot with highs in the mid-90s. Sunday night, partly cloudy. Lows in the upper 60s. Monday, partly cloudy. A slight chance of showers in the morning. Highs in the mid-90s. Chance of rain 20%. Monday night, partly cloudy. A slight chance of showers in the evening. Lows around 70. Chance of rain 20%. Tuesday, partly cloudy with a slight chance of showers in the morning, then mostly cloudy with a chance of showers with a slight chance of thunderstorms in the afternoon. Highs in the lower 90s. Chance of rain 40%. 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Be sure to follow us on Facebook. Here's a look at local weather conditions as of 4 a.m. At the top of the hour, skies were clear in Shreveport. The temperature was 75 degrees at the regional airport. The dew point was 68, making the relative humidity 78%. Winds were calm. The pressure was 30.05 inches and rising. In Bossier City, at Barksdale Air Force Base, skies were clear, with a temperature of 78 degrees. The dew point was 68, making the relative humidity 72%. Winds were calm. The pressure was 30.03 inches and steady.

once again in Shreveport, it was 75 degrees with clear skies at 4 a.m. Around the local area at 4 a.m., in Texarkana, partly cloudy and 75. Wind northeast at 10 miles an hour. El Dorado, clear and 73. Wind north at 6 miles an hour. Monroe, clear and 75. Wind northeast at 8 miles an hour. Natchitoches, clear and 75. Wind calm. Marshall, clear and 76. Wind variable at 3 miles an hour. And at Longview, clear and 76 degrees. Wind east at 5 miles an hour. Elsewhere across the four-state area, over at Dallas, partly cloudy and 79. Oklahoma City, mostly cloudy and 69. Little Rock, mostly cloudy and 66. Jackson, Mississippi, clear and 73. Baton Rouge, clear and 73. And at Houston, clear and 78 degrees. For the most current information, check us out on the web at www.weather.gov/sht. The Shreveport Climate Summary for yesterday, September 22, 2026. Yesterday's high temperature was 100 degrees. The normal high is 88. The record high is 101 degrees, which was set in 2005. Yesterday's low temperature was 71 degrees. The normal low is 65. The record low is 43 degrees, which was set in 1983. No precipitation fell yesterday, which leaves the monthly total at 0.36 inches. This is 2.04 inches below the normal amount of 2.40 inches for September. The total precipitation for the year still stands at 31.64 inches, which is 5.20 inches below normal. Sunrise today is at 7.04 a.m. and sunset is at 7.10 p.m. Now let's check on your local forecast. Rest of tonight, mostly clear. Near steady temperature in the mid-70s. Northeast winds around 5 miles per hour. Wednesday, partly cloudy. Hot with highs in the mid-90s. Northeast winds 5 to 10 miles per hour. Wednesday night, partly cloudy. Lows in the upper 60s. Northeast winds 5 to 10 miles per hour. Thursday, partly cloudy. Highs in the lower 90s. Northeast winds 5 to 10 miles per hour. Thursday night, partly cloudy. Lows in the mid-60s. Northeast winds 5 to 10 miles per hour. Friday, partly cloudy. Highs in the lower 90s. Friday night, mostly cloudy. Lows in the upper 60s. Saturday, mostly cloudy in the morning, then becoming partly cloudy. Highs in the mid-90s. Saturday night, mostly cloudy in the evening, then becoming partly cloudy. Lows in the upper 60s. Sunday, partly cloudy. Hot with highs in the mid-90s. Sunday night, partly cloudy. Lows in the upper 60s. Monday, partly cloudy. A slight chance of showers in the morning. Highs in the mid-90s. Chance of rain 20%. Monday night, partly cloudy. A slight chance of showers in the evening. Lows around 70. Chance of rain 20%. Tuesday, partly cloudy with a slight chance of showers in the morning, then mostly cloudy with a chance of showers with a slight chance of thunderstorms in the afternoon. Highs in the lower 90s. Chance of rain 40%. 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
Be sure to follow us on Facebook. Here's a look at local weather conditions as of 4 a.m. At the top of the hour, skies were clear in Shreveport. The temperature was 75 degrees at the regional airport. The dew point was 68, making the relative humidity 78%. Winds were calm. The pressure was 30.05 inches and rising. In Bossier City, at Barksdale Air Force Base, skies were clear, with a temperature of 78 degrees. The dew point was 68, making the relative humidity 72%. Winds were calm. The pressure was 30.03 inches and steady. Once again in Shreveport, it was 75 degrees with clear skies at 4 a.m. Around the local area at 4 a.m., in Texarkana, partly cloudy and 75. Wind northeast at 10 miles an hour. El Dorado, clear and 73. Wind north at 6 miles an hour. Monroe, clear and 75. Wind northeast at 8 miles an hour. Natchitoches, clear and 75. Wind calm. Marshall, clear and 76. Wind variable at 3 miles an hour. And at Longview, clear and 76 degrees. Wind east at 5 miles an hour. Elsewhere across the four-state area, over at Dallas, partly cloudy and 79. Oklahoma City, mostly cloudy and 69. Little Rock, mostly cloudy and 66. Jackson, Mississippi, clear and 73. Baton Rouge, clear and 73. And at Houston, clear and 78 degrees. For the most current information, check us out on the web at www.weather.gov/sht. The Shreveport Climate Summary for yesterday, September 22, 2026. Yesterday's high temperature was 100 degrees. The normal high is 88. The record high is 101 degrees, which was set in 2005. Yesterday's low temperature was 71 degrees. The normal low is 65. The record low is 43 degrees, which was set in 1983. No precipitation fell yesterday, which leaves the monthly total at 0.36 inches. This is 2.04 inches below the normal amount of 2.40 inches for September. The total precipitation for the year still stands at 31.64 inches, which is 5.20 inches below normal. Sunrise today is at 7.04 a.m. and sunset is at 7.10 p.m. Now let's check on your local forecast. Rest of tonight, mostly clear. Near steady temperature in the mid-70s. Northeast winds around 5 miles per hour. Wednesday, partly cloudy. Hot with highs in the mid-90s. Northeast winds 5 to 10 miles per hour. Wednesday night, partly cloudy. Lows in the upper 60s. Northeast winds 5 to 10 miles per hour. Thursday, partly cloudy. Highs in the lower 90s. Northeast winds 5 to 10 miles per hour. Thursday night, partly cloudy. Lows in the mid-60s. Northeast winds 5 to 10 miles per hour. Friday, partly cloudy. Highs in the lower 90s. Friday night, mostly cloudy. Lows in the upper 60s. Saturday, mostly cloudy in the morning, then becoming partly cloudy. Highs in the mid-90s. Saturday night, mostly cloudy in the evening, then becoming partly cloudy. Lows in the upper 60s. Sunday, partly cloudy. Hot with highs in the mid-90s. Sunday night, partly cloudy. Lows in the upper 60s. Monday, partly cloudy. A slight chance of showers in the morning. Highs in the mid-90s. Chance of rain 20%. Monday night, partly cloudy. A slight chance of showers in the evening. Lows around 70. Chance of rain 20%. Tuesday, partly cloudy with a slight chance of showers in the morning, then mostly cloudy with a chance of showers with a slight chance of thunderstorms in the afternoon.
Highs in the lower 90s. Chance of rain 40%. 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Be sure to follow us on Facebook. Here's a look at local weather conditions as of 4 a.m. At the top of the hour, skies were clear in Shreveport. The temperature was 75 degrees at the regional airport. The dew point was 68, making the relative humidity 78%. Winds were calm. The pressure was 30.05 inches and rising. In Bossier City, at Barksdale Air Force Base, skies were clear, with a temperature of 78 degrees. The dew point was 68, making the relative humidity 72%. Winds were calm. The pressure was 30.03 inches and steady. Once again in Shreveport, it was 75 degrees with clear skies at 4 a.m. Here is your area's open water boating forecast. Wind gusts may be higher. Rest of tonight, partly cloudy. Highs in the mid-90s. Lows in the mid-60s to lower 70s. Northeast winds 10 to 15 miles per hour. Thursday, partly cloudy. Highs in the lower 90s. Northeast winds 10 to 15 miles per hour. Thursday night, partly cloudy. Lows in the mid-60s. Northeast winds 10 to 15 miles per hour. Friday, partly cloudy. Highs in the lower 90s. Northeast winds 5 to 10 miles per hour. Friday night, mostly cloudy. Lows in the upper 60s. East winds 5 to 10 miles per hour. Saturday, becoming partly cloudy. Highs in the mid-90s. Saturday night, becoming partly cloudy. Lows in the upper 60s. Sunday, partly cloudy. Highs in the mid-90s. Sunday night, partly cloudy. Lows in the upper 60s. Monday, partly cloudy. Highs in the mid-90s. Monday night, partly cloudy. Lows in the upper 60s. Tuesday, partly cloudy with slight chance of showers in the morning, then mostly cloudy with chance of showers and slight chance of thunderstorms in the afternoon. Highs in the lower 90s. Chance of precipitation 30%. Tuesday night, mostly cloudy. Chance of showers and slight chance of thunderstorms in the evening, then a chance of showers after midnight. Lows in the upper 60s. Chance of precipitation 50%. Wednesday, becoming partly cloudy. A 50% chance of showers. Highs in the upper 80s. Around the local area at 4 a.m. in Texarkana, partly cloudy and a 75. Wind northeast at 10 miles an hour. El Dorado, clear and 73. Wind north at 6 miles an hour. Monroe, clear and 75. Wind northeast at 8 miles an hour. Natchitoches, clear and 75. Wind calm. Marshall, clear and 76. Wind variable at 3 miles an hour. And at Longview, clear and 76 degrees. Wind east at 5 miles an hour. Elsewhere across the four wind east at 5 miles an hour. Elsewhere across the four-state area, over at Dallas, partly cloudy and 79. Oklahoma City, mostly cloudy and 69. Little Rock, mostly cloudy and 66. Jackson, Mississippi, clear and 73. Baton Rouge, clear and 73. And at Houston, clear and 78 degrees. For the most current information, check us out on the web at www.weather.gov/sht. The Shreveport Climate Summary for yesterday, September 22, 2026. Yesterday's high temperature was 100 degrees. The normal high is 88. The record high is 101 degrees, which was set in 2005. Yesterday's low temperature was 71 degrees. The normal low is 65. The record low is 43 degrees, which was set in 1983.
No precipitation fell yesterday.

leaves the monthly total at 0.36 inches. This is 2.04 inches below the normal amount of 2.40 inches for September. The total precipitation for the year still stands at 31.64 inches, which is 5.20 inches below normal. Sunrise today is at 7.04 a.m. and sunset is at 7.10 p.m. Now let's check on your local forecast. Rest of tonight, mostly clear. Near steady temperature in the mid-70s. Northeast winds around 5 miles per hour. Wednesday, partly cloudy. Hot with highs in the mid-90s. Northeast winds 5 to 10 miles per hour. Wednesday night, partly cloudy. Lows in the upper 60s. Northeast winds 5 to 10 miles per hour. Thursday, partly cloudy. Highs in the lower 90s. Northeast winds 5 to 10 miles per hour. Thursday night, partly cloudy. Lows in the mid-60s. Northeast winds 5 to 10 miles per hour. Friday, partly cloudy. Highs in the lower 90s. Friday night, mostly cloudy. Lows in the upper 60s. Saturday, mostly cloudy in the morning, then becoming partly cloudy. Highs in the mid-90s. Saturday night, mostly cloudy in the evening, then becoming partly cloudy. Lows in the upper 60s. Sunday, partly cloudy. Hot with highs in the mid-90s. Sunday night, partly cloudy. Lows in the upper 60s. Monday, partly cloudy. A slight chance of showers in the morning. Highs in the mid-90s. Chance of rain 20%. Monday night, partly cloudy. A slight chance of showers in the evening. Lows around 70. Chance of rain 20%. Tuesday, partly cloudy with a slight chance of showers in the morning, then mostly cloudy with a chance of showers with a slight chance of thunderstorms in the afternoon. Highs in the lower 90s. Chance of rain 40%. 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Be sure to follow us on Facebook. Here's a look at local weather conditions as of 4 a.m. At the top of the hour, skies were clear in Shreveport. The temperature was 75 degrees at the regional airport. The dew point was 68, making the relative humidity 78%. Winds were calm. The pressure was 30.05 inches and rising. In Bossier City, at Barksdale Air Force Base, skies were clear, with a temperature of 78 degrees. The dew point was 68, making the relative humidity 72%. Winds were calm. The pressure was 30.03 inches and steady. Once again in Shreveport, it was 75 degrees with clear skies at 4 a.m. This is your NOAA Weather Radio, station WXJ97, operating on a frequency of 162.400 MHz, providing the latest weather information on a 24-hour basis. Broadcasts originate from the National Weather Service office in Shreveport, Louisiana. 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Here is the latest National Hurricane Center's tropical weather outlook. For the North Atlantic, Caribbean Sea and the Gulf of America, Far Eastern Tropical Atlantic, a tropical wave is about to move off the west coast of Africa. An area of low pressure is expected to form in a day or so, and it could become a short-lived tropical depression on Thursday or Friday. Strong upper-level winds should end the opportunity for development by the weekend. Interests in the Cabo Verde Islands should monitor the progress of the system as gusty winds and areas of heavy rain are possible there by the end of the week. Formation chance through 48 hours, low, 20%. Formation chance through 7 days, medium, 40%. Around the local area at 4 a.m., in Texarkana, partly cloudy and a 75. Wind northeast at 10 miles an hour. El Dorado,
clear and 73. Wind north at 6 miles an hour. Monroe, clear and 75. Wind northeast at 8 miles an hour. Natchitoches, clear and 75. Wind calm. Marshall, clear and 76. Wind variable at 3 miles an hour. And at Longview, clear and 76 degrees. Wind east at 5 miles an hour. Elsewhere across the four-state area, over at Dallas, partly cloudy and 79. Oklahoma City, mostly cloudy and 69. Little Rock, mostly cloudy and 66. Jackson, Mississippi, clear and 73. Baton Rouge, clear and 73. And at Houston, clear and 78 degrees. For the most current information, check us out on the web at www.weather.gov/SHP. The Shreveport Climate Summary for yesterday, September 22, 2026. Yesterday's high temperature was 100 degrees. The normal high is 88. The record high is 101 degrees, which was set in 2005. Yesterday's low temperature was 71 degrees. The normal low is 65. The record low is 43 degrees, which was set in 1983. No precipitation fell yesterday, which leaves the monthly total at 0.36 inches. This is 2.04 inches below the normal amount of 2.40 inches for September. The total precipitation for the year still stands at 31.64 inches, which is 5.20 inches below normal. Sunrise today is at 7.04 a.m. and sunset is at 7.10 p.m. Now let's check on your local forecast. Rest of tonight, mostly clear. Near steady temperature in the mid-70s. Northeast winds around 5 miles per hour. Wednesday, partly cloudy. Hot with highs in the mid-90s. Northeast winds 5 to 10 miles per hour. Wednesday night, partly cloudy. Lows in the upper 60s. Northeast winds 5 to 10 miles per hour. Thursday, partly cloudy. Highs in the lower 90s. Northeast winds 5 to 10 miles per hour. Thursday night, partly cloudy. Lows in the mid-60s. Northeast winds 5 to 10 miles per hour. Friday, partly cloudy. Highs in the lower 90s. Friday night, mostly cloudy. Lows in the upper 60s. Saturday, mostly cloudy in the morning, then becoming partly cloudy. Highs in the mid-90s. Saturday night, mostly cloudy in the evening, then becoming partly cloudy. Lows in the upper 60s. Sunday, partly cloudy. Hot with highs in the mid-90s. Sunday night, partly cloudy. Lows in the upper 60s. Monday, partly cloudy. A slight chance of showers in the morning. Highs in the mid-90s. Chance of rain 20%. Monday night, partly cloudy. A slight chance of showers in the evening. Lows around 70. Chance of rain 20%. Tuesday, partly cloudy with a slight chance of showers in the morning, then mostly cloudy with a chance of showers with a slight chance of thunderstorms in the afternoon. Highs in the lower 90s. Chance of rain 40%. 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Be sure to follow us on Facebook. Here's a look at local weather conditions as of 4 a.m. At the top of the hour, skies were clear in Shreveport. The temperature was 75 degrees at the regional airport. The dew point was 68, making the relative humidity 78%. Winds were calm. The pressure was 30.05 inches and rising. In Bossier City, at Barksdale Air Force Base, skies were clear, with a temperature of 78 degrees. The dew point was 68, making the relative humidity 72%. Winds were calm. The pressure was 30.03 inches and steady. Once again in Shreveport, it was 75 degrees with clear

skies at 4 a.m. Around the local area at 4 a.m. in Texarkana, partly cloudy and 75. Wind northeast at 10 miles an hour. El Dorado, clear and 73. Wind north at 6 miles an hour. Monroe, clear and 75. Wind northeast at 8 miles an hour. Natchitoches, clear and 75. Wind calm. Marshall, clear and 76. Wind variable at 3 miles an hour. And at Longview, clear and 76 degrees. Wind east at 5 miles an hour. Elsewhere across the four-state area, over at Dallas, partly cloudy and 79. Oklahoma City, mostly cloudy and 69. Little Rock, mostly cloudy and 66. Jackson, Mississippi, clear and 73. Baton Rouge, clear and 73. And at Houston, clear and 78 degrees. For the most current information, check us out on the web at www.weather.gov/sht. The Shreveport Climate Summary for yesterday, September 22, 2026. Yesterday's high temperature was 100 degrees. The normal high is 88. The record high is 101 degrees, which was set in 2005. Yesterday's low temperature was 71 degrees. The normal low is 65. The record low is 43 degrees, which was set in 1983. No precipitation fell yesterday, which leaves the monthly total at 0.36 inches. This is 2.04 inches below the normal amount of 2.40 inches for September. The total precipitation for the year still stands at 31.64 inches, which is 5.20 inches below normal. Sunrise today is at 7.04 a.m. and sunset is at 7.10 p.m. Now let's check on your local forecast. Rest of tonight, mostly clear. Near steady temperature in the mid-70s. Northeast winds around 5 miles per hour. Wednesday, partly cloudy. Hot with highs in the mid-90s. Northeast winds 5 to 10 miles per hour. Wednesday night, partly cloudy. Lows in the upper 60s. Northeast winds 5 to 10 miles per hour. Thursday, partly cloudy. Highs in the lower 90s. Northeast winds 5 to 10 miles per hour. Thursday night, partly cloudy. Lows in the mid-60s. Northeast winds 5 to 10 miles per hour. Friday, partly cloudy. Highs in the lower 90s. Friday night, mostly cloudy. Lows in the upper 60s. Saturday, mostly cloudy in the morning, then becoming partly cloudy. Highs in the mid-90s. Saturday night, mostly cloudy in the evening, then becoming partly cloudy. Lows in the upper 60s. Sunday, partly cloudy. Hot with highs in the mid-90s. Sunday night, partly cloudy. Lows in the upper 60s. Monday, partly cloudy. A slight chance of showers in the morning. Highs in the mid-90s. Chance of rain 20%. Monday night, partly cloudy. A slight chance of showers in the evening. Lows around 70. Chance of rain 20%. Tuesday, partly cloudy with a slight chance of showers in the morning, then mostly cloudy with a chance of showers with a slight chance of thunderstorms in the afternoon. Highs in the lower 90s. Chance of rain 40%. 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Be sure to follow us on Facebook. Here's a look at local weather conditions as of 4 a.m. At the top of the hour, skies were clear in Shreveport. The temperature was 75 degrees at the regional airport. The dew point was 68, making the relative humidity 78%. Winds were calm. The pressure was 30.05 inches and rising. In Bossier City, at Barksdale Air Force Base, skies were clear, with a temperature of 78 degrees.
The dew point was 68, making the relative humidity 72%. Winds were calm. The pressure was 30.03 inches and steady. Once again in Shreveport, it was 75 degrees with clear skies at 4 a.m. Around the local area at 4 a.m., in Texarkana, partly cloudy and 75. Wind northeast at 10 miles an hour. El Dorado, clear and 73. Wind north at 6 miles an hour. Monroe, clear and 75. Wind northeast at 8 miles an hour. Nacogdoches, clear and 75. Wind calm. Marshall, clear and 76. Wind variable at 3 miles an hour. And at Longview, clear and 76 degrees. Wind east at 5 miles an hour. Elsewhere across the four-state area, over at Dallas, partly cloudy and 79. Oklahoma City, mostly cloudy and 69. Little Rock, mostly cloudy and 66. Jackson, Mississippi, clear and 73. Baton Rouge, clear and 73. And at Houston, clear and 78 degrees. For the most current information, check us out on the web at www.weather.gov/sht. The Shreveport Climate Summary for yesterday, September 22, 2026. Yesterday's high temperature was 100 degrees. The normal high is 88. The record high is 101 degrees, which was set in 2005. Yesterday's low temperature was 71 degrees. The normal low is 65. The record low is 43 degrees, which was set in 1983. No precipitation fell yesterday, which leaves the monthly total at 0.36 inches. This is 2.04 inches below the normal amount of 2.40 inches for September. The total precipitation for the year still stands at 31.64 inches, which is 5.20 inches below normal. Sunrise today is at 7.04 a.m. and sunset is at 7.10 p.m. Now let's check on your local forecast. Rest of tonight, mostly clear. Near steady temperature in the mid-70s. Northeast winds around 5 miles per hour. Wednesday, partly cloudy. Hot with highs in the mid-90s. Northeast winds 5 to 10 miles per hour. Wednesday night, partly cloudy. Lows in the upper 60s. Northeast winds 5 to 10 miles per hour. Thursday, partly cloudy. Highs in the lower 90s. Northeast winds 5 to 10 miles per hour. Thursday night, partly cloudy. Lows in the mid 60s. Northeast winds 5 to 10 miles per hour. Friday, partly cloudy. Highs in the lower 90s. Friday night, mostly cloudy. Lows in the upper 60s. Saturday, mostly cloudy in the morning, then becoming partly cloudy. Highs in the mid-90s. Saturday night, mostly cloudy in the evening, then becoming partly cloudy. Lows in the upper 60s. Sunday, partly cloudy. Hot with highs in the mid-90s. Sunday night, partly cloudy. Lows in the upper 60s. Monday, partly cloudy. A slight chance of showers in the morning. Highs in the mid-90s. Chance of rain 20%. Monday night, partly cloudy. A slight chance of showers in the evening. Lows around 70. Chance of rain 20%. Tuesday, partly cloudy with a slight chance of showers in the morning, then mostly cloudy with a chance of showers with a slight chance of thunderstorms in the afternoon. Highs in the lower 90s. Chance of rain 40%. 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
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Be sure to follow us on Facebook. Here's a look at local weather conditions as of 4 a.m. At the top of the hour, skies were clear in Shreveport. The temperature was 75 degrees at the regional airport. The dew point was 68, making the relative humidity 78%. Winds were calm. The pressure was 30.05 inches and rising. In Bossier City, at Barksdale Air Force Base, skies were clear, with a temperature of 78 degrees. The dew point was 68, making the relative humidity 72%. Winds were calm. The pressure was 30.03 inches and steady. Once again in Shreveport, it was 75 degrees with clear skies at 4 a.m. Around the local area at 4 a.m., in Texarkana, partly cloudy and 75. Wind northeast at 10 miles an hour. El Dorado, clear and 73. Wind north at 6 miles an hour. Monroe, clear and 75. Wind northeast at 8 miles an hour. Natchitoches, clear and 75. Wind calm. Marshall, clear and 76. Wind variable at 3 miles an hour. And at Longview, clear and 76 degrees. Wind east at 5 miles an hour. Elsewhere across the four-state area, over at Dallas, partly cloudy and 79. Oklahoma City, mostly cloudy and 69. Little Rock, mostly cloudy and 66. Jackson, Mississippi, clear and 73. Baton Rouge, clear and 73. And at Houston, clear and 78 degrees. For the most current information, check us out on the web at www.weather.gov/sht. The Shreveport Climate Summary for yesterday, September 22, 2026. Yesterday's high temperature was 100 degrees. The normal high is 88. The record high is 101 degrees, which was set in 2005. Yesterday's low temperature was 71 degrees. The normal low is 65. The record low is 43 degrees, which was set in 1983. No precipitation fell yesterday, which leaves the monthly total at 0.36 inches. This is 2.04 inches below the normal amount of 2.40 inches for September. The total precipitation for the year still stands at 31.64 inches, which is 5.20 inches below normal. Sunrise today is at 7.04 a.m. and sunset is at 7.10 p.m. Now let's check on your local forecast. Rest of tonight, mostly clear. Near steady temperature in the mid-70s. Northeast winds around 5 miles per hour. Wednesday, partly cloudy. Hot with highs in the mid-90s. Northeast winds 5 to 10 miles per hour. Wednesday night, partly cloudy. Lows in the upper 60s. Northeast winds 5 to 10 miles per hour. Thursday, partly cloudy. Highs in the lower 90s. Northeast winds 5 to 10 miles per hour. Thursday night, partly cloudy. Lows in the mid-60s. Northeast winds 5 to 10 miles per hour. Friday, partly cloudy. Highs in the lower 90s. Friday night, mostly cloudy. Lows in the upper 60s. Saturday, mostly cloudy in the morning, then becoming partly cloudy. Highs in the mid-90s. Saturday night, mostly cloudy in the evening, then becoming partly cloudy. Lows in the upper 60s. Sunday, partly cloudy. Hot with highs in the mid-90s. Sunday night, partly cloudy. Lows in the upper 60s. Monday, partly cloudy. A slight chance of showers in the morning. Highs in the mid-90s. Chance of rain 20%. Monday night, partly cloudy. A slight chance of showers in the evening. Lows around 70. Chance of rain 20%.
Tuesday, partly cloudy with a slight chance of showers in the morning, then mostly cloudy with a chance of showers with a slight chance of thunderstorms in the afternoon. Highs in the lower 90s. Chance of rain 40%. 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Be sure to follow us on Facebook. Here's a look at local weather conditions as of 4 a.m. At the top of the hour, skies were clear in Shreveport. The temperature was 75 degrees at the regional airport. The dew point was 68, making the relative humidity 78%. Winds were calm. The pressure was 30.05 inches and rising. In Bossier City, at Barksdale Air Force Base, skies were clear, with a temperature of 78 degrees. The dew point was 68, making the relative humidity 72%. Winds were calm. The pressure was 30.03 inches and steady. Once again in Shreveport, it was 75 degrees with clear skies at 4 a.m. Here is your area's open water boating forecast. Wind gusts may be higher. Rest of tonight, partly cloudy. Highs in the mid-90s. Lows in the mid-60s to lower 70s. Northeast winds 10 to 15 miles per hour. Thursday, partly cloudy. Highs in the lower 90s. Northeast winds 10 to 15 miles per hour. Thursday night, partly cloudy. Lows in the mid-60s. Northeast winds 10 to 15 miles per hour. Friday, partly cloudy. Highs in the lower 90s. Northeast winds 5 to 10 miles per hour. Friday night, mostly cloudy. Lows in the upper 60s. East winds 5 to 10 miles per hour. Saturday, becoming partly cloudy. Highs in the mid-90s. Saturday night, becoming partly cloudy. Lows in the upper 60s. Sunday, partly cloudy. Highs in the mid-90s. Sunday night, partly cloudy. Lows in the upper 60s. Monday, partly cloudy. Highs in the mid-90s. Monday night, partly cloudy. Lows in the upper 60s. Tuesday, partly cloudy with slight chance of showers in the morning, then mostly cloudy with chance of showers and slight chance of thunderstorms in the afternoon. Highs in the lower 90s. Chance of precipitation 30%. Tuesday night, mostly cloudy. Chance of showers and slight chance of thunderstorms in the evening, then a chance of showers after midnight. Lows in the upper 60s. Chance of precipitation 50%. Wednesday, becoming partly cloudy. A 50% chance of showers. Highs in the upper 80s. Around the local area at 4 a.m. in Texarkana, partly cloudy and a 75. Wind northeast at 10 miles an hour. El Dorado, clear and 73. Wind north at 6 miles an hour. Monroe, clear and 75. Wind northeast at 8 miles an hour. Natchitoches, clear and 75. Wind calm. Marshall, clear and 76. Wind variable at 3 miles an hour. And at Longview, clear and 76 degrees. Wind east at 5 miles an hour. Elsewhere across the four-state area, over at Dallas, partly cloudy and 79. Oklahoma City, mostly cloudy and 69. Little Rock, mostly cloudy and 66. Jackson, Mississippi, clear and 73. Baton Rouge, clear and 73. And at Houston, clear and 78 degrees. For the most current information, check us out on the web at www.weather.gov/sht. The Shreveport Climate Summary for yesterday, September 22, 2026. Yesterday's high temperature was 100 degrees. The normal high is 88. The record high is 101 degrees, which was set in 2005. Yesterday's low temperature was 71 degrees. The normal low is 65.
The record low is 43 degrees.

freeze, which was set in 1983. No precipitation fell yesterday, which leaves the monthly total at 0.36 inches. This is 2.04 inches below the normal amount of 2.40 inches for September. The total precipitation for the year still stands at 31.64 inches, which is 5.20 inches below normal. Sunrise today is at 7.04 a.m. and sunset is at 7.10 p.m. Now let's check on your local forecast. Rest of tonight, mostly clear. Near steady temperature in the mid-70s. Northeast winds around 5 miles per hour. Wednesday, partly cloudy. Hot with highs in the mid-90s. Northeast winds 5 to 10 miles per hour. Wednesday night, partly cloudy. Lows in the upper 60s. Northeast winds 5 to 10 miles per hour. Thursday, partly cloudy. Highs in the lower 90s. Northeast winds 5 to 10 miles per hour. Thursday night, partly cloudy. Lows in the mid-60s. Northeast winds 5 to 10 miles per hour. Friday, partly cloudy. Highs in the lower 90s. Friday night, mostly cloudy. Lows in the upper 60s. Saturday, mostly cloudy in the morning, then becoming partly cloudy. Highs in the mid-90s. Saturday night, mostly cloudy in the evening, then becoming partly cloudy. Lows in the upper 60s. Sunday, partly cloudy. Hot with highs in the mid-90s. Sunday night, partly cloudy. Lows in the upper 60s. Monday, partly cloudy. A slight chance of showers in the morning. Highs in the mid-90s. Chance of rain 20%. Monday night, partly cloudy. A slight chance of showers in the evening. Lows around 70. Chance of rain 20%. Tuesday, partly cloudy with a slight chance of showers in the morning, then mostly cloudy with a chance of showers with a slight chance of thunderstorms in the afternoon. Highs in the lower 90s. Chance of rain 40%. 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Be sure to follow us on Facebook. Here's a look at local weather conditions as of 4 a.m. At the top of the hour, skies were clear in Shreveport. The temperature was 75 degrees at the regional airport. The dew point was 68, making the relative humidity 78%. Winds were calm. The pressure was 30.05 inches and rising. In Bossier City, at Barksdale Air Force Base, skies were clear, with a temperature of 78 degrees. The dew point was 68, making the relative humidity 72%. Winds were calm. The pressure was 30.03 inches and steady. Once again in Shreveport, it was 75 degrees with clear skies at 4 a.m. This is your NOAA Weather Radio, station WXJ97, operating on a frequency of 162.400 MHz, providing the latest weather information on a 24-hour basis. Broadcasts originate from the National Weather Service office in Shreveport, Louisiana. 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Here is the latest National Hurricane Center's tropical weather outlook. For the North Atlantic, Caribbean Sea and the Gulf of America, far eastern tropical Atlantic, a tropical wave is about to move off the west coast of Africa. An area of low pressure is expected to form in a day or so, and it could become a short-lived tropical depression on Thursday or Friday. Strong upper-level winds should end the opportunity for development by the weekend. Interests in the Cabo Verde Islands should monitor the progress of the system as gusty winds and areas of heavy rain are possible there by the end of the week. Formation chance through 48 hours, low, 20%. Formation chance through 7 days, medium, 40%. Around the local area at 4 a.m.,
In Texarkana, partly cloudy and 75. Wind northeast at 10 miles an hour. El Dorado, clear and 73. Wind north at 6 miles an hour. Monroe, clear and 75. Wind northeast at 8 miles an hour. Natchitoches, clear and 75. Wind calm. Marshall, clear and 76. Wind variable at 3 miles an hour. And at Longview, clear and 76 degrees. Wind east at 5 miles an hour. Elsewhere across the four-state area, over at Dallas, partly cloudy and 79. Oklahoma City, mostly cloudy and 69. Little Rock, mostly cloudy and 66. Jackson, Mississippi, clear and 73. Baton Rouge, clear and 73. And at Houston, clear and 78 degrees. For the most current information, check us out on the web at www.weather.gov/SHP. The Shreveport Climate Summary for yesterday, September 22, 2026. Yesterday's high temperature was 100 degrees. The normal high is 88. The record high is 101 degrees, which was set in 2005. Yesterday's low temperature was 71 degrees. The normal low is 65. The record low is 43 degrees, which was set in 1983. No precipitation fell yesterday, which leaves the monthly total at 0.36 inches. This is 2.04 inches below the normal amount of 2.40 inches for September. The total precipitation for the year still stands at 31.64 inches, which is 5.20 inches below normal. Sunrise today is at 7.04 a.m. and sunset is at 7.10 p.m. Now let's check on your local forecast. Rest of tonight, mostly clear. Near steady temperature in the mid-70s. Northeast winds around 5 miles per hour. Wednesday, partly cloudy. Hot with highs in the mid-90s. Northeast winds 5 to 10 miles per hour. Wednesday night, partly cloudy. Lows in the upper 60s. Northeast winds 5 to 10 miles per hour. Thursday, partly cloudy. Highs in the lower 90s. Northeast winds 5 to 10 miles per hour. Thursday night, partly cloudy. Lows in the mid-60s. Northeast winds 5 to 10 miles per hour. Friday, partly cloudy. Highs in the lower 90s. Friday night, mostly cloudy. Lows in the upper 60s. Saturday, mostly cloudy in the morning, then becoming partly cloudy. Highs in the mid-90s. Saturday night, mostly cloudy in the evening, then becoming partly cloudy. Lows in the upper 60s. Sunday, partly cloudy. Hot with highs in the mid-90s. Sunday night, partly cloudy. Lows in the upper 60s. Monday, partly cloudy. A slight chance of showers in the morning. Highs in the mid-90s. Chance of rain 20%. Monday night, partly cloudy. A slight chance of showers in the evening. Lows around 70. Chance of rain 20%. Tuesday, partly cloudy with a slight chance of showers in the morning, then mostly cloudy with a chance of showers with a slight chance of thunderstorms in the afternoon. Highs in the lower 90s. Chance of rain 40%. 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Be sure to follow us on Facebook. Here's a look at local weather conditions as of 5 a.m. At the top of the hour, skies were clear in Shreveport. The temperature was 75 degrees at the regional airport. The dew point was 68, making the relative humidity 78%. Winds were calm. The pressure was 30.05 inches and steady. In Bossier City, at Barksdale Air Force Base, skies were clear, with a temperature of 76 degrees. The dew point was 68, making the relative humidity 77%.
Winds were calm. The pressure was 30.0.

75 degrees. Wind east at 3 miles an hour. Elsewhere across the four-state area, over at Dallas, partly cloudy and 78. Oklahoma City, partly cloudy and 68. Little Rock, mostly cloudy and 65. Jackson, Mississippi, clear and 74. Baton Rouge, clear and 72. And at Houston, clear and 78 degrees. For the most current information, check us out on the web at www.weather.gov/sht. The Shreveport Climate Summary for yesterday, September 22, 2026. Yesterday's high temperature was 100 degrees. The normal high is 88. The record high is 101 degrees, which was set in 2005. Yesterday's low temperature was 71 degrees. The normal low is 65. The record low is 43 degrees, which was set in 1983. No precipitation fell yesterday, which leaves the monthly total at 0.36 inches. This is 2.04 inches below the normal amount of 2.40 inches for September. The total precipitation for the year still stands at 31.64 inches, which is 5.20 inches below normal. Sunrise today is at 7.04 a.m. and sunset is at 7.10 p.m. Now let's check on your local forecast. Rest of tonight, mostly clear. Near steady temperature in the mid-70s. Northeast winds around 5 miles per hour. Wednesday, partly cloudy. Hot with highs in the mid-90s. Northeast winds 5 to 10 miles per hour. Wednesday night, partly cloudy. Lows in the upper 60s. Northeast winds 5 to 10 miles per hour. Thursday, partly cloudy. Highs in the lower 90s. Northeast winds 5 to 10 miles per hour. Thursday night, partly cloudy. Lows in the mid-60s. Northeast winds 5 to 10 miles per hour. Friday, partly cloudy. Highs in the lower 90s. Friday night, mostly cloudy. Lows in the upper 60s. Saturday, mostly cloudy in the morning, then becoming partly cloudy. Highs in the mid-90s. Saturday night, mostly cloudy in the evening, then becoming partly cloudy. Lows in the upper 60s. Sunday, partly cloudy. Hot with highs in the mid-90s. Sunday night, partly cloudy. Lows in the upper 60s. Monday, partly cloudy. A slight chance of showers in the morning. Highs in the mid-90s. Chance of rain 20%. Monday night, partly cloudy. A slight chance of showers in the evening. Lows around 70. Chance of rain 20%. Tuesday, partly cloudy with a slight chance of showers in the morning, then mostly cloudy with a chance of showers with a slight chance of thunderstorms in the afternoon. Highs in the lower 90s. Chance of rain 40%. 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Be sure to follow us on Facebook. Here's a look at local weather conditions as of 5 a.m. At the top of the hour, skies were clear in Shreveport. The temperature was 75 degrees at the regional airport. The dew point was 68, making the relative humidity 78%. Winds were calm. The pressure was 30.05 inches and steady. In Bossier City, at Barksdale Air Force Base, skies were clear, with a temperature of 76 degrees. The dew point was 68, making the relative humidity 77%. Winds were calm. The pressure was 30.04 inches and rising. Once again in Shreveport, it was 75 degrees with clear skies at 5 a.m. Around the local area at 5 a.m., in Texarkana, mostly cloudy and 74. Wind northeast at 9 miles an hour. El Dorado, clear and 72. Wind northeast at 7 miles an hour. Monroe, clear and 73. Wind northeast at 8 miles.

miles an hour. Natchitoches, clear and 76. Wind calm. Marshall, clear and 76. Wind calm. And at Longview, clear and 75 degrees. Wind east at 3 miles an hour. Elsewhere across the four-state area, over at Dallas, partly cloudy and 78. Oklahoma City, partly cloudy and 68. Little Rock, mostly cloudy and 65. Jackson, Mississippi, clear and 74. Baton Rouge, clear and 72. And at Houston, clear and 78 degrees. For the most current information, check us out on the web at www.weather.gov/sht. The Shreveport Climate Summary for yesterday, September 22, 2026. Yesterday's high temperature was 100 degrees. The normal high is 88. The record high is 101 degrees, which was set in 2005. Yesterday's low temperature was 71 degrees. The normal low is 65. The record low is 43 degrees, which was set in 1983. No precipitation fell yesterday, which leaves the monthly total at 0.36 inches. This is 2.04 inches below the normal amount of 2.40 inches for September. The total precipitation for the year still stands at 31.64 inches, which is 5.20 inches below normal. Sunrise today is at 7.04 a.m. and sunset is at 7.10 p.m. Now let's check on your local forecast. Rest of tonight, mostly clear. Near steady temperature in the mid-70s. Northeast winds around 5 miles per hour. Wednesday, partly cloudy. Hot with highs in the mid-90s. Northeast winds 5 to 10 miles per hour. Wednesday night, partly cloudy. Lows in the upper 60s. Northeast winds 5 to 10 miles per hour. Thursday, partly cloudy. Highs in the lower 90s. Northeast winds 5 to 10 miles per hour. Thursday night, partly cloudy. Lows in the mid-60s. Northeast winds 5 to 10 miles per hour. Friday, partly cloudy. Highs in the lower 90s. Friday night, mostly cloudy. Lows in the upper 60s. Saturday, mostly cloudy in the morning, then becoming partly cloudy. Highs in the mid-90s. Saturday night, mostly cloudy in the evening, then becoming partly cloudy. Lows in the upper 60s. Sunday, partly cloudy. Hot with highs in the mid-90s. Sunday night, partly cloudy. Lows in the upper 60s. Monday, partly cloudy. A slight chance of showers in the morning. Highs in the mid-90s. Chance of rain 20%. Monday night, partly cloudy. A slight chance of showers in the evening. Lows around 70. Chance of rain 20%. Tuesday, partly cloudy with a slight chance of showers in the morning, then mostly cloudy with a chance of showers with a slight chance of thunderstorms in the afternoon. Highs in the lower 90s. Chance of rain 40%. 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Be sure to follow us on Facebook. Here's a look at local weather conditions as of 5 a.m. At the top of the hour, skies were clear in Shreveport. The temperature was 75 degrees at the regional airport. The dew point was 68, making the relative humidity 78%. Winds were calm. The pressure was 30.05 inches and steady.
In Bossier City, at Barksdale Air Force Base, skies were clear, with a temperature of 76 degrees. The dew point was 68, making the relative humidity 77%. Winds were calm. The pressure was 30.04 inches and rising. Once again in Shreveport, it was 75 degrees with clear skies at 5 a.m. Around the local area at 5 a.m., in Texarkana, mostly cloudy and 74. Wind northeast at 9 miles an hour. El Dorado, clear and 72. Wind northeast at 7 miles an hour. Monroe, clear and 73. Wind northeast at 8 miles an hour. Natchitoches, clear and 76. Wind calm. Marshall, clear and 76. Wind calm. And at Longview, clear and 75 degrees. Wind east at 3 miles an hour. Elsewhere across the four-state area, over at Dallas, partly cloudy and 78. Oklahoma City, partly cloudy and 68. Little Rock, mostly cloudy and 65. Jackson, Mississippi, clear and 74. Baton Rouge, clear and 72. And at Houston, clear and 78 degrees. For the most current information, check us out on the web at www.weather.gov/SHP. The Shreveport Climate Summary for yesterday, September 22, 2026. Yesterday's high temperature was 100 degrees. The normal high is 88. The record high is 101 degrees, which was set in 2005. Yesterday's low temperature was 71 degrees. The normal low is 65. The record low is 43 degrees, which was set in 1983. No precipitation fell yesterday, which leaves the monthly total at 0.36 inches. This is 2.04 inches below the normal amount of 2.40 inches for September. The total precipitation for the year still stands at 31.64 inches, which is 5.20 inches below normal. Sunrise today is at 7.04 a.m. and sunset is at 7.10 p.m. Now let's check on your local forecast. Rest of tonight, mostly clear. Near steady temperature in the mid-70s. Northeast winds around 5 miles per hour. Wednesday, partly cloudy. Hot with highs in the mid-90s. Northeast winds 5 to 10 miles per hour. Wednesday night, partly cloudy. Lows in the upper 60s. Northeast winds 5 to 10 miles per hour. Thursday, partly cloudy. Highs in the lower 90s. Northeast winds 5 to 10 miles per hour. Thursday night, partly cloudy. Lows in the mid-60s. Northeast winds 5 to 10 miles per hour. Friday, partly cloudy. Highs in the lower 90s. Friday night, mostly cloudy. Lows in the upper 60s. Saturday, mostly cloudy in the morning, then becoming partly cloudy. Highs in the mid-90s. Saturday night, mostly cloudy in the evening, then becoming partly cloudy. Lows in the upper 60s. Sunday, partly cloudy. Hot with highs in the mid-90s. Sunday night, partly cloudy. Lows in the upper 60s. Monday, partly cloudy. A slight chance of showers in the morning. Highs in the mid-90s. Chance of rain 20%. Monday night, partly cloudy. A slight chance of showers in the evening. Lows around 70. Chance of rain 20%. Tuesday, partly cloudy with a slight chance of showers in the morning, then mostly cloudy with a chance of showers with a slight chance of thunderstorms in the afternoon. Highs in the lower 90s. Chance of rain 40%. 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Be sure to follow us on Facebook. Here's a look at local weather conditions as of 5 a.m. At the top of the hour, skies were clear in Shreveport.
The temperature was 75 degrees at the regional airport. The dew point was 68, making the relative humidity 78%. Winds were calm. The pressure was 30.05 inches and steady. In Bossier City, at Barksdale Air Force Base, skies were clear, with a temperature of 76 degrees. The dew point was 68, making the relative humidity 77%. Winds were calm. The pressure was 30.04 inches and rising. Once again in Shreveport, it was 75 degrees with clear skies at 5 a.m. Here is your area's open water boating forecast. Wind gusts may be higher. Rest of tonight, partly cloudy. Highs in the mid-90s. Lows in the mid-60s to lower 70s. Northeast winds 10 to 15 miles per hour. Thursday, partly cloudy. Highs in the lower 90s. Northeast winds 10 to 15 miles per hour. Thursday night, partly cloudy. Lows in the mid-60s. Northeast winds 10 to 15 miles per hour. Friday, partly cloudy. Highs in the lower 90s. Northeast winds 5 to 10 miles per hour. Friday night, mostly cloudy. Lows in the upper 60s. East winds 5 to 10 miles per hour. Saturday, becoming partly cloudy. Highs in the mid-90s. Saturday night, becoming partly cloudy. Lows in the upper 60s. Sunday, partly cloudy. Highs in the mid-90s. Sunday night, partly cloudy. Lows in the upper 60s. Monday, partly cloudy. Highs in the mid-90s. Monday night, partly cloudy. Lows in the upper 60s. Tuesday, partly cloudy with slight chance of showers in the morning, then mostly cloudy with chance of showers and slight chance of thunderstorms in the afternoon. Highs in the lower 90s. Chance of precipitation 30%. Tuesday night, mostly cloudy. Chance of showers and slight chance of thunderstorms in the evening, then a chance of showers after midnight. Lows in the upper 60s. Chance of precipitation 50%. Wednesday, becoming partly cloudy. A 50% chance of showers. Highs in the upper 80s. Around the local area at 5 a.m., in Texarkana, mostly cloudy and a 74. Wind northeast at 9 miles an hour. El Dorado, clear and 72. Wind northeast at 7 miles an hour. Monroe, clear and 73. Wind northeast at 8 miles an hour. Nacogdoches, clear and 76. Wind calm. Marshall, clear and 76. Wind calm. Marshall, clear and 76. Wind calm. And at Longview, clear and 75 degrees. Wind east at 3 miles an hour. Elsewhere across the four-state area, over at Dallas, partly cloudy and 78. Oklahoma City, partly cloudy and 68. Little Rock, mostly cloudy and 65. Jackson, Mississippi, clear and 74. Baton Rouge, clear and 72. And at Houston, clear and 78 degrees. For the most current information, check us out on the web at www.weather.gov/sht. The Shreveport Climate Summary for yesterday, September 22, 2026. Yesterday's high temperature was 100 degrees. The normal high is 88. The record high is 101 degrees, which was set in 2005. Yesterday's low temperature was 71 degrees. The normal low is 65. The record low is 43 degrees, which was set in 1983. No precipitation fell yesterday, which leaves the monthly total at 0.36 inches. This is 2.04 inches below the normal amount of 2.40 inches for September. The total precipitation for the year still stands at 31.64 inches, which is 5.20 inches below normal. Sunrise today is at 7:04 a.m. and sunset is at 7:10 p.m.
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Rest of tonight.

Mostly clear. Near steady temperature in the mid-70s. Northeast winds around 5 miles per hour. Wednesday, partly cloudy. Hot with highs in the mid-90s. Northeast winds 5 to 10 miles per hour. Wednesday night, partly cloudy. Lows in the upper 60s. Northeast winds 5 to 10 miles per hour. Thursday, partly cloudy. Highs in the lower 90s. Northeast winds 5 to 10 miles per hour. Thursday night, partly cloudy. Lows in the mid-60s. Northeast winds 5 to 10 miles per hour. Friday, partly cloudy. Highs in the lower 90s. Friday night, mostly cloudy. Lows in the upper 60s. Saturday, mostly cloudy in the morning, then becoming partly cloudy. Highs in the mid-90s. Saturday night, mostly cloudy in the evening, then becoming partly cloudy. Lows in the upper 60s. Sunday, partly cloudy. Hot with highs in the mid-90s. Sunday night, partly cloudy. Lows in the upper 60s. Monday, partly cloudy. A slight chance of showers in the morning. Highs in the mid-90s. Chance of rain 20%. Monday night, partly cloudy. A slight chance of showers in the evening. Lows around 70. Chance of rain 20%. Tuesday, partly cloudy with a slight chance of showers in the morning, then mostly cloudy with a chance of showers with a slight chance of thunderstorms in the afternoon. Highs in the lower 90s. Chance of rain 40%. 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Be sure to follow us on Facebook. Here's a look at local weather conditions as of 5 a.m. At the top of the hour, skies were clear in Shreveport. The temperature was 75 degrees at the regional airport. The dew point was 68, making the relative humidity 78%. Winds were calm. The pressure was 30.05 inches and steady. In Bossier City, at Barksdale Air Force Base, skies were clear, with a temperature of 76 degrees. The dew point was 68, making the relative humidity 77%. Winds were calm. The pressure was 30.04 inches and rising. Once again in Shreveport, it was 75 degrees with clear skies at 5 a.m. This is your NOAA Weather Radio, station WXJ97, operating on a frequency of 162.400 MHz, providing the latest weather information on a 24-hour basis. Broadcasts originate from the National Weather Service office in Shreveport, Louisiana. 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Here is the latest National Hurricane Center's tropical weather outlook. For the North Atlantic, Caribbean Sea and the Gulf of America, far eastern tropical Atlantic, a tropical wave is about to move off the west coast of Africa. An area of low pressure is expected to form in a day or so, and it could become a short-lived tropical depression on Thursday or Friday. Strong upper-level winds should end the opportunity for development by the weekend. Interests in the Cabo Verde Islands should monitor the progress of the system as gusty winds and areas of heavy rain are possible there by the end of the week. Formation chance through 48 hours, low, 20%. Formation chance through 7 days, medium, 40%. Around the local area at 5 a.m., in Texarkana, mostly cloudy and a 74. Wind northeast at 9 miles an hour. El Dorado, clear and 72. Wind northeast at 7 miles an hour. Monroe, clear and 73. Wind northeast at 8 miles an hour. Natchitoches, clear and 76. Wind calm. Marshall, clear and 76. Wind calm. And at Longview, clear and 75 degrees. Wind east at 3 miles an hour.
elsewhere across the four-state area. Over at Dallas, partly cloudy and 78. Oklahoma City, partly cloudy and 68. Little Rock, mostly cloudy and 65. Jackson, Mississippi, clear and 74. Baton Rouge, clear and 72. And at Houston, clear and 78 degrees. For the most current information, check us out on the web at www.weather.gov/SHP. The Shreveport Climate Summary for yesterday, September 22, 2026. Yesterday's high temperature was 100 degrees. The normal high is 88. The record high is 101 degrees, which was set in 2005. Yesterday's low temperature was 71 degrees. The normal low is 65. The record low is 43 degrees, which was set in 1983. No precipitation fell yesterday, which leaves the monthly total at 0.36 inches. This is 2.04 inches below the normal amount of 2.40 inches for September. The total precipitation for the year still stands at 31.64 inches, which is 5.20 inches below normal. Sunrise today is at 7.04 a.m. and sunset is at 7.10 p.m. Now let's check on your local forecast. Rest of tonight, mostly clear. Near steady temperature in the mid-70s. Northeast winds around 5 miles per hour. Wednesday, partly cloudy. Hot with highs in the mid-90s. Northeast winds 5 to 10 miles per hour. Wednesday night, partly cloudy. Lows in the upper 60s. Northeast winds 5 to 10 miles per hour. Thursday, partly cloudy. Highs in the lower 90s. Northeast winds 5 to 10 miles per hour. Thursday night, partly cloudy. Lows in the mid-60s. Northeast winds 5 to 10 miles per hour. Friday, partly cloudy. Highs in the lower 90s. Friday night, mostly cloudy. Lows in the upper 60s. Saturday, mostly cloudy in the morning, then becoming partly cloudy. Highs in the mid-90s. Saturday night, mostly cloudy in the evening, then becoming partly cloudy. Lows in the upper 60s. Sunday, partly cloudy. Hot with highs in the mid-90s. Sunday night, partly cloudy. Lows in the upper 60s. Monday, partly cloudy. A slight chance of showers in the morning. Highs in the mid-90s. Chance of rain 20%. Monday night, partly cloudy. A slight chance of showers in the evening. Lows around 70. Chance of rain 20%. Tuesday, partly cloudy with a slight chance of showers in the morning, then mostly cloudy with a chance of showers with a slight chance of thunderstorms in the afternoon. Highs in the lower 90s. Chance of rain 40%. 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Be sure to follow us on Facebook. Here's a look at local weather conditions as of 5 a.m. At the top of the hour, skies were clear in Shreveport. The temperature was 75 degrees at the regional airport. The dew point was 68, making the relative humidity 78%. Winds were calm. The pressure was 30.05 inches and steady. In Bossier City, at Barksdale Air Force Base, skies were clear, with a temperature of 76 degrees. The dew point was 68, making the relative humidity 77%. Winds were calm. The pressure was 30.04 inches and rising. Once again in Shreveport, it was 75 degrees with clear skies at 5 a.m. Around the local area at 5 a.m., in Texarkana, mostly cloudy and 74. Wind northeast at 9 miles an hour. El Dorado, clear and 72. Wind northeast at 7 miles an hour. Monroe, clear and 73. Wind northeast at 8 miles an hour. Natchitoches, clear and 76.
Wincomb. Marshall, clear and 76. Wincomb. And at Longview, clear and 75 degrees. Wind east at 3 miles an hour. Elsewhere across the four-state area, over at Dallas, partly cloudy and 78. Oklahoma City, partly cloudy and 68. Little Rock, mostly cloudy and 65. Jackson, Mississippi, clear and 74. Baton Rouge, clear and 72. And at Houston, clear and 78 degrees. For the most current information, check us out on the web at www.weather.gov/sht. The Shreveport Climate Summary for yesterday, September 22, 2026. Yesterday's high temperature was 100 degrees. The normal high is 88. The record high is 101 degrees, which was set in 2005. Yesterday's low temperature was 71 degrees. The normal low is 65. The record low is 43 degrees, which was set in 1983. No precipitation fell yesterday, which leaves the monthly total at 0.36 inches. This is 2.04 inches below the normal amount of 2.40 inches for September. The total precipitation for the year still stands at 31.64 inches, which is 5.20 inches below normal. Sunrise today is at 7.04 a.m. and sunset is at 7.10 p.m. Now let's check on your local forecast. Rest of tonight, mostly clear. Near steady temperature in the mid-70s. Northeast winds around 5 miles per hour. Wednesday, partly cloudy. Hot with highs in the mid-90s. Northeast winds 5 to 10 miles per hour. Wednesday night, partly cloudy. Lows in the upper 60s. Northeast winds 5 to 10 miles per hour. Thursday, partly cloudy. Highs in the lower 90s. Northeast winds 5 to 10 miles per hour. Thursday night, partly cloudy. Lows in the mid-60s. Northeast winds 5 to 10 miles per hour. Friday, partly cloudy. Highs in the lower 90s. Friday night, mostly cloudy. Lows in the upper 60s. Saturday, mostly cloudy in the morning, then becoming partly cloudy. Highs in the mid-90s. Saturday night, mostly cloudy in the evening, then becoming partly cloudy. Lows in the upper 60s. Sunday, partly cloudy. Hot with highs in the mid-90s. Sunday night, partly cloudy. Lows in the upper 60s. Monday, partly cloudy. A slight chance of showers in the morning. Highs in the mid-90s. Chance of rain 20%. Monday night, partly cloudy. A slight chance of showers in the evening. Lows around 70. Chance of rain 20%. Tuesday, partly cloudy with a slight chance of showers in the morning, then mostly cloudy with a chance of showers with a slight chance of thunderstorms in the afternoon. Highs in the lower 90s. Chance of rain 40%. 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Be sure to follow us on Facebook. Here's a look at local weather conditions as of 5 a.m. At the top of the hour, skies were clear in Shreveport. The temperature was 75 degrees at the regional airport. The dew point was 68, making the relative humidity 78%. Winds were calm. The pressure was 30.05 inches and steady. In Bossier City, at Barksdale Air Force Base, skies were clear, with a temperature of 76 degrees. The dew point was 68, making the relative humidity 77%. Winds were calm. The pressure was 30.04 inches and rising. Once again in Shreveport, it was 75 degrees with clear skies at 5 a.m. Around the local area at 5 a.m., in Texarkana, mostly cloudy and 74. Wind northeast at 9 miles an hour. El Dorado, clear and 72.
Wind northeast at 7 miles an hour. Monroe, clear and 73. Wind northeast at 8 miles an hour. Natchitoches, clear and 76. Wind calm. Marshall, clear and 76. Wind calm. And at Longview, clear and 75 degrees. Wind east at 3 miles an hour. Elsewhere across the four-state area, over at Dallas, partly cloudy and 78. Oklahoma City, partly cloudy and 68. Little Rock, mostly cloudy and 65. Jackson, Mississippi, clear and 74. Baton Rouge, clear and 72. And at Houston, clear and 78 degrees. For the most current information, check us out on the web at www.weather.gov/SHP. The Shreveport Climate Summary for yesterday, September 22, 2026. Yesterday's high temperature was 100 degrees. The normal high is 88. The record high is 101 degrees, which was set in 2005. Yesterday's low temperature was 71 degrees. The normal low is 65. The record low is 43 degrees, which was set in 1983. No precipitation fell yesterday, which leaves the monthly total at 0.36 inches. This is 2.04 inches below the normal amount of 2.40 inches for September. The total precipitation for the year still stands at 31.64 inches, which is 5.20 inches below normal. Sunrise today is at 7.04 a.m. and sunset is at 7.10 p.m. Now let's check on your local forecast. Rest of tonight, mostly clear. Near steady temperature in the mid-70s. Northeast winds around 5 miles per hour. Wednesday, partly cloudy. Hot with highs in the mid-90s. Northeast winds 5 to 10 miles per hour. Wednesday night, partly cloudy. Lows in the upper 60s. Northeast winds 5 to 10 miles per hour. Thursday, partly cloudy. Highs in the lower 90s. Northeast winds 5 to 10 miles per hour. Thursday night, partly cloudy. Lows in the mid-60s. Northeast winds 5 to 10 miles per hour. Friday, partly cloudy. Highs in the lower 90s. Friday night, mostly cloudy. Lows in the upper 60s. Saturday, mostly cloudy in the morning, then becoming partly cloudy. Highs in the mid-90s. Saturday night, mostly cloudy in the evening, then becoming partly cloudy. Lows in the upper 60s. Sunday, partly cloudy. Hot with highs in the mid-90s. Sunday night, partly cloudy. Lows in the upper 60s. Monday, partly cloudy. A slight chance of showers in the morning. Highs in the mid-90s. Chance of rain 20%. Monday night, partly cloudy. A slight chance of showers in the evening. Lows around 70. Chance of rain 20%. Tuesday, partly cloudy with a slight chance of showers in the morning, then mostly cloudy with a chance of showers with a slight chance of thunderstorms in the afternoon. Highs in the lower 90s. Chance of rain 40%. 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Be sure to follow us on Facebook. Here's a look at local weather conditions as of 5 a.m. At the top of the hour, skies were clear in Shreveport. The temperature was 75 degrees at the regional airport. The dew point was 68, making the relative humidity 78%.
Winds were calm. The pressure was 30.05 inches and steady. In Bossier City, at Barksdale Air Force Base, skies were clear, with a temperature of 76 degrees. The dew point was 68, making the relative humidity 77%. Winds were calm. The pressure was 30.04 inches and rising. Once again in Shreveport, it was 75 degrees with clear skies at 5 a.m. Around the local area at 5 a.m., in Texarkana, mostly cloudy and 74. Wind northeast at 9 miles an hour. El Dorado, clear and 72. Wind northeast at 7 miles an hour. Monroe, clear and 73. Wind northeast at 8 miles an hour. Natchitoches, clear and 76. Wind calm. Marshall, clear and 76. Wind calm. And at Longview, clear and 75 degrees. Wind east at 3 miles an hour. Elsewhere across the four-state area, over at Dallas, partly cloudy and 78. Oklahoma City, partly cloudy and 68. Little Rock, mostly cloudy and 65. Jackson, Mississippi, clear and 74. Baton Rouge, clear and 72. And at Houston, clear and 78 degrees. For the most current information, check us out on the web at www.weather.gov/sht. The Shreveport Climate Summary for yesterday, September 22, 2026. Yesterday's high temperature was 100 degrees. The normal high is 88. The record high is 101 degrees, which was set in 2005. Yesterday's low temperature was 71 degrees. The normal low is 65. The record low is 43 degrees, which was set in 1983. No precipitation fell yesterday, which leaves the monthly total at 0.36 inches. This is 2.04 inches below the normal amount of 2.40 inches for September. The total precipitation for the year still stands at 31.64 inches, which is 5.20 inches below normal. Sunrise today is at 7.04 a.m. and sunset is at 7.10 p.m. Now let's check on your local forecast. Rest of tonight, mostly clear. Near steady temperature in the mid-70s. Northeast winds around 5 miles per hour. Wednesday, partly cloudy. Hot with highs in the mid-90s. Northeast winds 5 to 10 miles per hour. Wednesday night, partly cloudy. Lows in the upper 60s. Northeast winds 5 to 10 miles per hour. Thursday, partly cloudy. Highs in the lower 90s. Northeast winds 5 to 10 miles per hour. Thursday night, partly cloudy. Lows in the mid-60s. Northeast winds 5 to 10 miles per hour. Friday, partly cloudy. Highs in the lower 90s. Friday night, mostly cloudy. Lows in the upper 60s. Saturday, mostly cloudy in the morning, then becoming partly cloudy. Highs in the mid-90s. Saturday night, mostly cloudy in the evening, then becoming partly cloudy. Lows in the upper 60s. Sunday, partly cloudy. Hot with highs in the mid-90s. Sunday night, partly cloudy. Lows in the upper 60s. Monday, partly cloudy. A slight chance of showers in the morning. Highs in the mid-90s. Chance of rain 20%. Monday night, partly cloudy. A slight chance of showers in the evening. Lows around 70. Chance of rain 20%. Tuesday, partly cloudy with a slight chance of showers in the morning, then mostly cloudy with a chance of showers with a slight chance of thunderstorms in the afternoon. Highs in the lower 90s. Chance of rain 40%. 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Be sure to follow us on Facebook. Here's a look at local weather conditions as of 5 a.m.
At the top of the hour, skies were clear in Shreveport. The temperature was 75 degrees at the regional airport. The dew point was 68, making the relative humidity 78%. Winds were calm. The pressure was 30.05 inches and steady. In Bossier City, at Barksdale Air Force Base, skies were clear, with a temperature of 76 degrees. The dew point was 68, making the relative humidity 77%. Winds were calm. The pressure was 30.04 inches and rising. Once again in Shreveport, it was 75 degrees with clear skies at 5 a.m. Here is your area's open water boating forecast. Wind gusts may be higher. Rest of tonight, partly cloudy. Highs in the mid-90s. Lows in the mid-60s to lower 70s. Northeast winds 10 to 15 miles per hour. Thursday, partly cloudy. Highs in the lower 90s. Northeast winds 10 to 15 miles per hour. Thursday night, partly cloudy. Lows in the mid-60s. Northeast winds 10 to 15 miles per hour. Friday, partly cloudy. Highs in the lower 90s. Northeast winds 5 to 10 miles per hour. Friday night, mostly cloudy. Lows in the upper 60s. East winds 5 to 10 miles per hour. Saturday, becoming partly cloudy. Highs in the mid-90s. Saturday night, becoming partly cloudy. Lows in the upper 60s. Sunday, partly cloudy. Highs in the mid-90s. Sunday night, partly cloudy. Lows in the upper 60s. Monday, partly cloudy. Highs in the mid-90s. Monday night, partly cloudy. Lows in the upper 60s. Tuesday, partly cloudy with slight chance of showers in the morning, then mostly cloudy with chance of showers and slight chance of thunderstorms in the afternoon. Highs in the lower 90s. Chance of precipitation 30%. Tuesday night, mostly cloudy. Chance of showers and slight chance of thunderstorms in the evening, then a chance of showers after midnight. Lows in the upper 60s. Chance of precipitation 50%. Wednesday, becoming partly cloudy. A 50% chance of showers. Highs in the upper 80s. Around the local area at 5 a.m., in Texarkana, mostly cloudy and a 74. Wind northeast at 9 miles an hour. El Dorado, clear and 72. Wind northeast at 7 miles an hour. Monroe, clear and 73. Wind northeast at 8 miles an hour. Natchitoches, clear and 76. Wind calm. Marshall, clear and 76. Wind calm. And at Longview, clear and 75 degrees. Wind east at 3 miles an hour. Elsewhere across the four-state area, over at Dallas, partly cloudy and 78. Oklahoma City, partly cloudy and 68. Little Rock, mostly cloudy and 65. Jackson, Mississippi, clear and 74. Baton Rouge, clear and 72. And at Houston, clear and 78 degrees. For the most current information, check us out on the web at www.weather.gov/sht. The Shreveport Climate Summary for yesterday, September 22, 2026. Yesterday's high temperature was 100 degrees. The normal high is 88. The record high is 101 degrees, which was set in 2005. Yesterday's low temperature was 71 degrees. The normal low is 65. The record low is 43 degrees, which was set in 1983. No precipitation fell yesterday, which leaves the monthly total at 0.36 inches. This is 2.04 inches below the normal amount of 2.40 inches for September. The total precipitation for the year still stands at 31.64 inches, which is 5.20 inches below normal. Sunrise today is at 7:04 a.m. and sunset is at 7:10 p.m.
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0: rest of tonight, mostly clear. Near steady temperature in the mid-70s. Northeast winds around 5 miles per hour. Wednesday, partly cloudy. Hot with highs in the mid-90s. Northeast winds 5 to 10 miles per hour. Wednesday night, partly cloudy. Lows in the upper 60s. Northeast winds 5 to 10 miles per hour. Thursday, partly cloudy. Highs in the lower 90s. Northeast winds 5 to 10 miles per hour. Thursday night, partly cloudy. Lows in the mid-60s. Northeast winds 5 to 10 miles per hour. Friday, partly cloudy. Highs in the lower 90s. Friday night, mostly cloudy. Lows in the upper 60s. Saturday, mostly cloudy in the morning, then becoming partly cloudy. Highs in the mid-90s. Saturday night, mostly cloudy in the evening, then becoming partly cloudy. Lows in the upper 60s. Sunday, partly cloudy. Hot with highs in the mid-90s. Sunday night, partly cloudy. Lows in the upper 60s. Monday, partly cloudy. A slight chance of showers in the morning. Highs in the mid-90s. Chance of rain 20%. Monday night, partly cloudy. A slight chance of showers in the evening. Lows around 70. Chance of rain 20%. Tuesday, partly cloudy with a slight chance of showers in the morning, then mostly cloudy with a chance of showers with a slight chance of thunderstorms in the afternoon. Highs in the lower 90s. Chance of rain 40%. 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Be sure to follow us on Facebook. Here's a look at local weather conditions as of 5 a.m. At the top of the hour, skies were clear in Shreveport. The temperature was 75 degrees at the regional airport. The dew point was 68, making the relative humidity 78%. Winds were calm. The pressure was 30.05 inches and steady. In Bossier City, at Barksdale Air Force Base, skies were clear, with a temperature of 76 degrees. The dew point was 68, making the relative humidity 77%. Winds were calm. The pressure was 30.04 inches and rising. Once again in Shreveport, it was 75 degrees with clear skies at 5 a.m. Around the local area at 5 a.m., in Texarkana, mostly cloudy and 74. Wind northeast at 9 miles an hour. El Dorado, clear and 72. Wind northeast at 7 miles an hour. Monroe, clear and 73. Wind northeast at 8 miles an hour. Natchitoches, clear and 76. Wind calm. Marshall, clear and 76. Wind calm. And at Longview, clear and 75 degrees. Wind east at 3 miles an hour. Elsewhere across the four-state area, over at Dallas, partly cloudy and 78. Oklahoma City, partly cloudy and 68. Little Rock, mostly cloudy and 65. Jackson, Mississippi, clear and 74. Baton Rouge, clear and 72. And at Houston, clear and 78 degrees. For the most current information, check us out on the web at www.weather.gov/SHT. The Shreveport Climate Summary for yesterday, September 22, 2026. Yesterday's high temperature was 100 degrees. The normal high is 88.
1: The record high is 101 degrees, which was set in 2005. Yesterday's low temperature was 71 degrees. The normal low is 65. The record low is 43 degrees, which was set in 1983. No precipitation fell yesterday, which leaves the monthly total at 0.36 inches. This is 2.04 inches below the normal amount of 2.40 inches for September. The total precipitation for the year still stands at 31.64 inches, which is 5.20 inches below normal. Sunrise today is at 7.04 a.m. and sunset is at 7.10 p.m. Now let's check on your local forecast. Rest of tonight, mostly clear. Near steady temperature in the mid-70s. Northeast winds around 5 miles per hour. Wednesday, partly cloudy. Hot with highs in the mid-90s. Northeast winds 5 to 10 miles per hour. Wednesday night, partly cloudy. Lows in the upper 60s. Northeast winds 5 to 10 miles per hour. Thursday, partly cloudy. Highs in the lower 90s. Northeast winds 5 to 10 miles per hour. Thursday night, partly cloudy. Lows in the mid-60s. Northeast winds 5 to 10 miles per hour. Friday, partly cloudy. Highs in the lower 90s. Friday night, mostly cloudy. Lows in the upper 60s. Saturday, mostly cloudy in the morning, then becoming partly cloudy. Highs in the mid-90s. Saturday night, mostly cloudy in the evening, then becoming partly cloudy. Lows in the upper 60s. Sunday, partly cloudy. Hot with highs in the mid-90s. Sunday night, partly cloudy. Lows in the upper 60s. Monday, partly cloudy. A slight chance of showers in the morning. Highs in the mid-90s. Chance of rain 20%. Monday night, partly cloudy. A slight chance of showers in the evening. Lows around 70. Chance of rain 20%. Tuesday, partly cloudy with a slight chance of showers in the morning, then mostly cloudy with a chance of showers with a slight chance of thunderstorms in the afternoon. Highs in the lower 90s. Chance of rain 40%.
0: 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Be sure to follow us on Facebook. Here's a look at local weather conditions as of 6 a.m. At the top of the hour, skies were clear in Shreveport. The temperature was 75 degrees at the regional airport. The dew point was 66, making the relative humidity 73%. Winds were east at 9 miles an hour. The pressure was 30.06 inches and rising. In Bossier City, at Barksdale Air Force Base, skies were clear, with a temperature of 75 degrees. The dew point was 67, making the relative humidity 77%. Winds were northeast at 6 miles an hour. The pressure was 30.06 inches and rising. Once again in Shreveport, it was 75 degrees with clear skies at 6 a.m. Around the local area at 6 a.m., in Texarkana, partly cloudy and 73. Wind northeast at 8 miles an hour. El Dorado, clear and 71. Wind north at 9 miles an hour. Monroe, clear and 73. Wind northeast at 8 miles an hour. Natchitoches, clear and 75. Wind calm. Marshall, clear and 75. Wind northeast at 3 miles an hour. And at Longview, clear and 75 degrees. Wind east at 7 miles an hour. Elsewhere across the four-state area, over at Dallas, partly cloudy and 77. Oklahoma City, partly cloudy and 67. Little Rock, partly cloudy and 64. Jackson, Mississippi, clear and 73. Baton Rouge, clear and 73. And at Houston, clear and 77 degrees.
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Total precipitation for the year still stands at 31.64 inches, which is 5.20 inches below normal. Sunrise today is at 7.04 a.m. and sunset is at 7.10 p.m. Now let's check on your local forecast. Rest of tonight, mostly clear. Near steady temperature in the mid-70s. Northeast winds around 5 miles per hour. Wednesday, partly cloudy. Hot with highs in the mid-90s. Northeast winds 5 to 10 miles per hour. Wednesday night, partly cloudy. Lows in the upper 60s. Northeast winds 5 to 10 miles per hour. Thursday, partly cloudy. Highs in the lower 90s. Northeast winds 5 to 10 miles per hour. Thursday night, partly cloudy. Lows in the mid-60s. Northeast winds 5 to 10 miles per hour. Friday, partly cloudy. Highs in the lower 90s. Friday night, mostly cloudy. Lows in the upper 60s. Saturday, mostly cloudy in the morning, then becoming partly cloudy. Highs in the mid-90s. Saturday night, mostly cloudy in the evening, then becoming partly cloudy. Lows in the upper 60s. Sunday, partly cloudy. Hot with highs in the mid-90s. Sunday night, partly cloudy. Lows in the upper 60s. Monday, partly cloudy. A slight chance of showers in the morning. Highs in the mid-90s. Chance of rain 20%. Monday night, partly cloudy. A slight chance of showers in the evening. Lows around 70. Chance of rain 20%. Tuesday, partly cloudy with a slight chance of showers in the morning, then mostly cloudy with a chance of showers with a slight chance of thunderstorms in the afternoon. Highs in the lower 90s. Chance of rain 40%. 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Be sure to follow us on Facebook. Here's a look at local weather conditions as of 6 a.m. At the top of the hour, skies were clear in Shreveport. The temperature was 75 degrees at the regional airport. The dew point was 66, making the relative humidity 73%. Winds were east at 9 miles an hour. The pressure was 30.06 inches and rising. In Bossier City, at Barksdale Air Force Base, skies were clear, with a temperature of 75 degrees. The dew point was 67, making the relative humidity 77%. Winds were northeast at 6 miles an hour. The pressure was 30.06 inches and rising. Once again in Shreveport, it was 75 degrees with clear skies at 6 a.m. Around the local area at 6 a.m., in Texarkana, partly cloudy and 73. Wind northeast at 8 miles an hour. El Dorado, clear and 71. Wind north at 9 miles an hour. Monroe, clear and 73. Wind northeast at 8 miles an hour. Natchitoches, clear and 75. Wind calm. Marshall, clear and 75. Wind northeast at 3 miles an hour. And at Longview, clear and 75 degrees. Wind east at 7 miles an hour. Elsewhere across the four-state area, over at Dallas, partly cloudy and 77. Oklahoma City, partly cloudy and 67. Little Rock, partly cloudy and 64. Jackson, Mississippi, clear and 73. Baton Rouge, clear and 73. And at Houston, clear and 77 degrees. For the most current information, check us out on the web at www.weather.gov/sht. The Shreveport Climate Summary for yesterday, September 22, 2026. Yesterday's high temperature was 100 degrees. The normal high is 88. The record high is 101 degrees, which was set in 2005. Yesterday's low temperature was 71 degrees. The normal low is 65.

record low is 43 degrees, which was set in 1983. No precipitation fell yesterday, which leaves the monthly total at 0.36 inches. This is 2.04 inches below the normal amount of 2.40 inches for September. The total precipitation for the year still stands at 31.64 inches, which is 5.20 inches below normal. Sunrise today is at 7.04 a.m. and sunset is at 7.10 p.m. Now let's check on your local forecast. Rest of tonight, mostly clear. Near steady temperature in the mid-70s. Northeast winds around 5 miles per hour. Wednesday, partly cloudy. Hot with highs in the mid-90s. Northeast winds 5 to 10 miles per hour. Wednesday night, partly cloudy. Lows in the upper 60s. Northeast winds 5 to 10 miles per hour. Thursday, partly cloudy. Highs in the lower 90s. Northeast winds 5 to 10 miles per hour. Thursday night, partly cloudy. Lows in the mid-60s. Northeast winds 5 to 10 miles per hour. Friday, partly cloudy. Highs in the lower 90s. Friday night, mostly cloudy. Lows in the upper 60s. Saturday, mostly cloudy in the morning, then becoming partly cloudy. Highs in the mid-90s. Saturday night, mostly cloudy in the evening, then becoming partly cloudy. Lows in the upper 60s. Sunday, partly cloudy. Hot with highs in the mid-90s. Sunday night, partly cloudy. Lows in the upper 60s. Monday, partly cloudy. A slight chance of showers in the morning. Highs in the mid-90s. Chance of rain 20%. Monday night, partly cloudy. A slight chance of showers in the evening. Lows around 70. Chance of rain 20%. Tuesday, partly cloudy with a slight chance of showers in the morning, then mostly cloudy with a chance of showers with a slight chance of thunderstorms in the afternoon. Highs in the lower 90s. Chance of rain 40%. 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Be sure to follow us on Facebook. Here's a look at local weather conditions as of 6 a.m. At the top of the hour, skies were clear in Shreveport. The temperature was 75 degrees at the regional airport. The dew point was 66, making the relative humidity 73%. Winds were east at 9 miles an hour. The pressure was 30.06 inches and rising. In Bossier City, at Barksdale Air Force Base, skies were clear, with a temperature of 75 degrees. The dew point was 67, making the relative humidity 77%. Winds were northeast at 6 miles an hour. The pressure was 30.06 inches and rising. Once again in Shreveport, it was 75 degrees with clear skies at 6 a.m. Around the local area at 6 a.m., in Texarkana, partly cloudy and 73. Wind northeast at 8 miles an hour. El Dorado, clear and 71. Wind north at 9 miles an hour. Monroe, clear and 73. Wind northeast at 8 miles an hour. Natchitoches, clear and 75. Wind calm. Marshall, clear and 75. Wind northeast at 3 miles an hour. And at Longview, clear and 75 degrees. Wind east at 7 miles an hour. Elsewhere across the four-state area, over at Dallas, partly cloudy and 77. Oklahoma City,
partly cloudy and 67. Little Rock, partly cloudy and 64. Jackson, Mississippi, clear and 73. Baton Rouge, clear and 73. And at Houston, clear and 77 degrees. For the most current information, check us out on the web at www.weather.gov/sht. The Shreveport Climate Summary for yesterday, September 22, 2026. Yesterday's high temperature was 100 degrees. The normal high is 88. The record high is 101 degrees, which was set in 2005. Yesterday's low temperature was 71 degrees. The normal low is 65. The record low is 43 degrees, which was set in 1983. No precipitation fell yesterday, which leaves the monthly total at 0.36 inches. This is 2.04 inches below the normal amount of 2.40 inches for September. The total precipitation for the year still stands at 31.64 inches, which is 5.20 inches below normal. Sunrise today is at 7.04 a.m. and sunset is at 7.10 p.m. Now let's check on your local forecast. Rest of tonight, mostly clear. Near steady temperature in the mid-70s. Northeast winds around 5 miles per hour. Wednesday, partly cloudy. Hot with highs in the mid-90s. Northeast winds 5 to 10 miles per hour. Wednesday night, partly cloudy. Lows in the upper 60s. Northeast winds 5 to 10 miles per hour. Thursday, partly cloudy. Highs in the lower 90s. Northeast winds 5 to 10 miles per hour. Thursday night, partly cloudy. Lows in the mid-60s. Northeast winds 5 to 10 miles per hour. Friday, partly cloudy. Highs in the lower 90s. Friday night, mostly cloudy. Lows in the upper 60s. Saturday, mostly cloudy in the morning, then becoming partly cloudy. Highs in the mid-90s. Saturday night, mostly cloudy in the evening, then becoming partly cloudy. Lows in the upper 60s. Sunday, partly cloudy. Hot with highs in the mid-90s. Sunday night, partly cloudy. Lows in the upper 60s. Monday, partly cloudy. A slight chance of showers in the morning. Highs in the mid-90s. Chance of rain 20%. Monday night, partly cloudy. A slight chance of showers in the evening. Lows around 70. Chance of rain 20%. Tuesday, partly cloudy with a slight chance of showers in the morning, then mostly cloudy with a chance of showers with a slight chance of thunderstorms in the afternoon. Highs in the lower 90s. Chance of rain 40%. 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Be sure to follow us on Facebook. Here's a look at local weather conditions as of 6 a.m. At the top of the hour, skies were clear in Shreveport. The temperature was 75 degrees at the regional airport. The dew point was 66, making the relative humidity 73%. Winds were east at 9 miles an hour. The pressure was 30.06 inches and rising. In Bossier City, at Barksdale Air Force Base, skies were clear, with a temperature of 75 degrees. The dew point was 67, making the relative humidity 77%. Winds were northeast at 6 miles an hour. The pressure was 30.06 inches and rising. Once again in Shreveport, it was 75 degrees with clear skies at 6 a.m. Here is your area's open water boating forecast. Wind gusts may be higher. Rest of tonight, partly cloudy. Highs in the mid-90s. Lows in the mid-60s to lower 70s. Northeast winds 10 to 15 miles per hour. Thursday, partly cloudy. Highs in the lower 90s. Northeast winds 10 to 15 miles per hour. Thursday night, partly cloudy.
lows in the mid-60s. Northeast winds 10 to 15 miles per hour. Friday, partly cloudy. Highs in the lower 90s. Northeast winds 5 to 10 miles per hour. Friday night, mostly cloudy. Lows in the upper 60s. East winds 5 to 10 miles per hour. Saturday, becoming partly cloudy. Highs in the mid-90s. Saturday night, becoming partly cloudy. Lows in the upper 60s. Sunday, partly cloudy. Highs in the mid-90s. Sunday night, partly cloudy. Lows in the upper 60s. Monday, partly cloudy. Highs in the mid-90s. Monday night, partly cloudy. Lows in the upper 60s. Tuesday, partly cloudy with slight chance of showers in the morning, then mostly cloudy with chance of showers and slight chance of thunderstorms in the afternoon. Highs in the lower 90s. Chance of precipitation 30%. Tuesday night, mostly cloudy. Chance of showers and slight chance of thunderstorms in the evening, then a chance of showers after midnight. Lows in the upper 60s. Chance of precipitation 50%. Wednesday, becoming partly cloudy. A 50% chance of showers. Highs in the upper 80s. Around the local area at 6 a.m., in Texarkana, partly cloudy and 73. Wind northeast at 8 miles an hour. El Dorado, clear and 71. Wind north at 9 miles an hour. Monroe, clear and 73. Wind northeast at 8 miles an hour. Natchitoches, clear and 75. Wind calm. Marshall, clear and 75. Wind northeast at 3 miles an hour. And at Longview, clear and 75 degrees. Wind east at 7 miles an hour. Elsewhere across the four-state area, over at Dallas, partly cloudy and 77. Oklahoma City, partly cloudy and 67. Little Rock, partly cloudy and 64. Jackson, Mississippi, clear and 73. Jackson, Mississippi, clear and 73. Baton Rouge, clear and 73. And at Houston, clear and 77 degrees. For the most current information, check us out on the web at www.weather.gov/sht. The Shreveport Climate Summary for yesterday, September 22, 2026. Yesterday's high temperature was 100 degrees. The normal high is 88. The record high is 101 degrees, which was set in 2005. Yesterday's low temperature was 71 degrees. The normal low is 65. The record low is 43 degrees, which was set in 1983. No precipitation fell yesterday, which leaves the monthly total at 0.36 inches. This is 2.04 inches below the normal amount of 2.40 inches for September. The total precipitation for the year still stands at 31.64 inches, which is 5.20 inches below normal. Sunrise today is at 7.04 a.m. and sunset is at 7.10 p.m. Now let's check on your local forecast. Today, partly cloudy. Hot with highs in the mid-90s. Northeast winds 5 to 10 miles per hour. Tonight, partly cloudy. Lows in the upper 60s. Northeast winds 5 to 10 miles per hour. Thursday, partly cloudy. Highs in the lower 90s. Northeast winds 5 to 10 miles per hour. Thursday night, partly cloudy. Lows in the mid-60s. Northeast winds 5 to 10 miles per hour. Friday, partly cloudy. Highs in the lower 90s. Northeast winds around 5 miles per hour. Friday night, mostly cloudy. Lows in the upper 60s. Saturday, mostly cloudy in the morning, then becoming partly cloudy. Highs in the mid-90s. Saturday night, mostly cloudy in the evening, then becoming partly cloudy. Lows in the upper 60s. Sunday, partly cloudy.

Highs in the mid-90s. Sunday night, partly cloudy. Lows in the upper 60s. Monday, partly cloudy. A slight chance of showers in the morning. Highs in the mid-90s. Chance of rain 20%. Monday night, partly cloudy. A slight chance of showers in the evening. Lows around 70. Chance of rain 20%. Tuesday, partly cloudy with a slight chance of showers in the morning, then mostly cloudy with a chance of showers with a slight chance of thunderstorms in the afternoon. Highs in the lower 90s. Chance of rain 40%. Here is your area's open water boating forecast. Wind gusts may be higher. Rest of today, partly cloudy. Highs in the mid-90s. Northeast winds 10 to 15 miles per hour. Tonight, partly cloudy. Lows in the upper 60s. Northeast winds 10 to 15 miles per hour. Thursday, partly cloudy. Highs in the lower 90s. Northeast winds 10 to 15 miles per hour. Thursday night, partly cloudy. Lows in the mid-60s. Northeast winds 10 to 15 miles per hour. Friday, partly cloudy. Highs in the lower 90s. Northeast winds 5 to 10 miles per hour. Friday night, mostly cloudy. Lows in the mid-60s. Saturday, becoming partly cloudy. Highs in the mid-90s. Saturday night, becoming partly cloudy. Lows in the upper 60s. Sunday, partly cloudy. Highs in the mid-90s. Sunday night, partly cloudy. Lows in the upper 60s. Monday, partly cloudy. Highs in the mid-90s. Monday night, partly cloudy. Lows in the upper 60s. Tuesday, partly cloudy with slight chance of showers in the morning, then mostly cloudy with chance of showers and slight chance of thunderstorms in the afternoon. Highs in the lower 90s. Chance of precipitation 30%. 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Be sure to follow us on Facebook. Here's a look at local weather conditions as of 6 a.m. At the top of the hour, skies were clear in Shreveport. The temperature was 75 degrees at the regional airport. The dew point was 66, making the relative humidity 73%. Winds were east at 9 miles an hour. The pressure was 30.06 inches and rising. In Bossier City, at Barksdale Air Force Base, skies were clear, with a temperature of 75 degrees. The dew point was 67, making the relative humidity 77%. Winds were northeast at 6 miles an hour. The pressure was 30.06 inches and rising. Once again in Shreveport, it was 75 degrees with clear skies at 6 a.m. Around the local area at 6 a.m., in Texarkana, partly cloudy and 73. Wind northeast at 8 miles an hour. El Dorado, clear and 71. Wind north at 9 miles an hour. Monroe, clear and 73. Wind northeast at 8 miles an hour. Natchitoches, clear and 75. Wind calm. Marshall, clear and 75. Wind northeast at 3 miles an hour. And at Longview, clear and 75 degrees. Wind east at 7 miles an hour. Elsewhere across the four-state area, over at Dallas, partly cloudy and 77. Oklahoma City, partly cloudy and 67. Little Rock, partly cloudy and 64. Jackson, Mississippi,
clear and 73. Baton Rouge, clear and 73. And at Houston, clear and 77 degrees. For the most current information, check us out on the web at www.weather.gov/sht. The Shreveport Climate Summary for yesterday, September 22, 2026. Yesterday's high temperature was 100 degrees. The normal high is 88. The record high is 101 degrees, which was set in 2005. Yesterday's low temperature was 71 degrees. The normal low is 65. The record low is 43 degrees, which was set in 1983. No precipitation fell yesterday, which leaves the monthly total at 0.36 inches. This is 2.04 inches below the normal amount of 2.40 inches for September. The total precipitation for the year still stands at 31.64 inches, which is 5.20 inches below normal. Sunrise today is at 7.04 a.m. and sunset is at 7.10 p.m. Now let's check on your local forecast. Today, partly cloudy. Hot with highs in the mid-90s. Northeast winds 5 to 10 miles per hour. Tonight, partly cloudy. Lows in the upper 60s. Northeast winds 5 to 10 miles per hour. Thursday, partly cloudy. Highs in the lower 90s. Northeast winds 5 to 10 miles per hour. Thursday night, partly cloudy. Lows in the mid-60s. Northeast winds 5 to 10 miles per hour. Friday, partly cloudy. Highs in the lower 90s. Northeast winds around 5 miles per hour. Friday night, mostly cloudy. Lows in the upper 60s. Saturday, mostly cloudy in the morning, then becoming partly cloudy. Highs in the mid-90s. Saturday night, mostly cloudy in the evening, then becoming partly cloudy. Lows in the upper 60s. Sunday, partly cloudy. Hot with highs in the mid-90s. Sunday night, partly cloudy. Lows in the upper 60s. Monday, partly cloudy. A slight chance of showers in the morning. Highs in the mid-90s. Chance of rain 20%. Monday night, partly cloudy. A slight chance of showers in the evening. Lows around 70. Chance of rain 20%. Tuesday, partly cloudy with a slight chance of showers in the morning, then mostly cloudy with a chance of showers with a slight chance of thunderstorms in the afternoon. Highs in the lower 90s. Chance of rain 40%. Here is your area's open water boating forecast. Wind gusts may be higher. Today, partly cloudy. Highs in the mid-90s. Northeast winds 10 to 15 miles per hour. Tonight, partly cloudy. Lows in the upper 60s. Northeast winds 10 to 15 miles per hour. Thursday, partly cloudy. Highs in the lower 90s. Northeast winds 10 to 15 miles per hour. Thursday night, partly cloudy. Lows in the mid-60s. Northeast winds 10 to 15 miles per hour. Friday, partly cloudy. Highs in the lower 90s. Northeast winds 5 to 10 miles per hour. Friday night, mostly cloudy. Lows in the mid-60s. Saturday, becoming partly cloudy. Highs in the mid-90s. Saturday night, becoming partly cloudy. Lows in the upper 60s. Sunday, partly cloudy. Highs in the mid-90s. Sunday night, partly cloudy. Lows in the upper 60s. Monday, partly cloudy. Highs in the mid-90s. Monday night, partly cloudy. Lows in the upper 60s. Tuesday, partly cloudy with slight chance of showers in the morning, then mostly cloudy with chance of showers and slight chance of thunderstorms in the afternoon. Highs in the lower 90s. Chance of precipitation 30%.
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Be sure to follow us on Facebook. Here's a look at local weather conditions as of 6 a.m. At the top of the hour, skies were clear in Shreveport. The temperature was 75 degrees at the regional airport. The dew point was 66, making the relative humidity 73%. Winds were east at 9 miles an hour. The pressure was 30.06 inches and rising. In Bossier City, at Barksdale Air Force Base, skies were clear, with a temperature of 75 degrees. The dew point was 67, making the relative humidity 77%. Winds were northeast at 6 miles an hour. The pressure was 30.06 inches and rising. Once again in Shreveport, it was 75 degrees with clear skies at 6 a.m. Around the local area at 6 a.m., in Texarkana, partly cloudy and 73. Wind northeast at 8 miles an hour. El Dorado, clear and 71. Wind north at 9 miles an hour. Monroe, clear and 73. Wind northeast at 8 miles an hour. Natchitoches, clear and 75. Wind calm. Marshall, clear and 75. Wind northeast at 3 miles an hour. And at Longview, clear and 75 degrees. Wind east at 7 miles an hour. Elsewhere across the four-state area, over at Dallas, partly cloudy and 77. Oklahoma City, partly cloudy and 67. Little Rock, partly cloudy and 64. Jackson, Mississippi, clear and 73. Baton Rouge, clear and 73. And at Houston, clear and 77 degrees. For the most current information, check us out on the web at www.weather.gov/sht. The Shreveport Climate Summary for yesterday, September 22, 2026. Yesterday's high temperature was 100 degrees. The normal high is 88. The record high is 101 degrees, which was set in 2005. Yesterday's low temperature was 71 degrees. The normal low is 65. The record low is 43 degrees, which was set in 1983. No precipitation fell yesterday, which leaves the monthly total at 0.36 inches. This is 2.04 inches below the normal amount of 2.40 inches for September. The total precipitation for the year still stands at 31.64 inches, which is 5.20 inches below normal. Sunrise today is at 7.04 a.m. and sunset is at 7.10 p.m. Now let's check on your local forecast. Today, partly cloudy. Hot with highs in the mid-90s. Northeast winds 5 to 10 miles per hour. Tonight, partly cloudy. Lows in the upper 60s. Northeast winds 5 to 10 miles per hour. Thursday, partly cloudy. Highs in the lower 90s. Northeast winds 5 to 10 miles per hour. Thursday night, partly cloudy. Lows in the mid-60s. Northeast winds 5 to 10 miles per hour. Friday, partly cloudy. Highs in the lower 90s. Northeast winds around 5 miles per hour. Friday night, mostly cloudy. Lows in the upper 60s. Saturday, mostly cloudy in the morning, then becoming partly cloudy. Highs in the mid-90s. Saturday night, mostly cloudy in the evening, then becoming partly cloudy. Lows in the upper 60s. Sunday, partly cloudy. Hot with highs in the mid-90s. Sunday night, partly cloudy. Lows in the upper 60s. Monday, partly cloudy. A slight chance of showers in the morning. Highs in the mid-90s. Chance of rain 20%. Monday night, partly cloudy. A slight chance of showers in the evening. Lows around 70. Chance of rain 20%.
Tuesday, partly cloudy with a slight chance of showers in the morning, then mostly cloudy with a chance of showers with a slight chance of thunderstorms in the afternoon. Highs in the lower 90s. Chance of rain 40%. 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Be sure to follow us on Facebook. Here's a look at local weather conditions as of 6 a.m. At the top of the hour, skies were clear in Shreveport. The temperature was 75 degrees at the regional airport. The dew point was 66, making the relative humidity 73%. Winds were east at 9 miles an hour. The pressure was 30.06 inches and rising. In Bossier City, at Barksdale Air Force Base, skies were clear, with a temperature of 75 degrees. The dew point was 67, making the relative humidity 77%. Winds were northeast at 6 miles an hour. The pressure was 30.06 inches and rising. Once again in Shreveport, it was 75 degrees with clear skies at 6 a.m. Around the local area at 6 a.m., in Texarkana, partly cloudy and 73. Wind northeast at 8 miles an hour. El Dorado, clear and 71. Wind north at 9 miles an hour. Monroe, clear and 73. Wind northeast at 8 miles an hour. Natchitoches, clear and 75. Wind calm. Marshall, clear and 75. Wind northeast at 3 miles an hour. And at Longview, clear and 75 degrees. Wind east at 7 miles an hour. Elsewhere across the four-state area, over at Dallas, partly cloudy and 77. Oklahoma City, partly cloudy and 67. Little Rock, partly cloudy and 64. Jackson, Mississippi, clear and 73. Baton Rouge, clear and 73. And at Houston, clear and 77 degrees. For the most current information, check us out on the web at www.weather.gov/sht. 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The Shreveport Climate Summary for yesterday, September 22, 2026. Yesterday's high temperature was 100 degrees. The normal high is 88. The record high is 101 degrees, which was set in 2005. Yesterday's low temperature was 71 degrees. The normal low is 65. The record low is 43 degrees, which was set in 1983. No precipitation fell yesterday, which leaves the monthly total at 0.36 inches. This is 2.04 inches below the normal amount of 2.40 inches for September. The total precipitation for the year still stands at 31.64 inches, which is 5.20 inches below normal. Sunrise today is at 7.04 a.m. and sunset is at 7.10 p.m. Now let's check on your local forecast. Today, partly cloudy. Hot with highs in the mid-90s. Northeast winds 5 to 10 miles per hour. Tonight, partly cloudy. Lows in the upper 60s. Northeast winds 5 to 10 miles per hour. Thursday, partly cloudy. Highs in the lower 90s. Northeast winds 5 to 10 miles per hour. Thursday night, partly cloudy. Lows in the mid-60s. Northeast winds 5 to 10 miles per hour. Friday, partly cloudy. Highs in the lower 90s. Northeast winds around 5 miles per hour. Friday night, mostly cloudy. Lows in the upper 60s. Saturday, mostly cloudy in the morning,
then becoming partly cloudy. Highs in the mid-90s. Saturday night, mostly cloudy in the evening, then becoming partly cloudy. Lows in the upper 60s. Sunday, partly cloudy. Hot with highs in the mid-90s. Sunday night, partly cloudy. Lows in the upper 60s. Monday, partly cloudy. A slight chance of showers in the morning. Highs in the mid-90s. Chance of rain 20%. Monday night, partly cloudy. A slight chance of showers in the evening. Lows around 70. Chance of rain 20%. Tuesday, partly cloudy with a slight chance of showers in the morning, then mostly cloudy with a chance of showers with a slight chance of thunderstorms in the afternoon. Highs in the lower 90s. Chance of rain 40%. 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Be sure to follow us on Facebook. Here's a look at local weather conditions as of 6 a.m. At the top of the hour, skies were clear in Shreveport. The temperature was 75 degrees at the regional airport. The dew point was 66, making the relative humidity 73%. Winds were east at 9 miles an hour. The pressure was 30.06 inches and rising. In Bossier City, at Barksdale Air Force Base, skies were clear, with a temperature of 75 degrees. The dew point was 67, making the relative humidity 77%. Winds were northeast at 6 miles an hour. The pressure was 30.06 inches and rising. Once again in Shreveport, it was 75 degrees with clear skies at 6 a.m. Around the local area at 6 a.m., in Texarkana, partly cloudy and 73. Wind northeast at 8 miles an hour. El Dorado, clear and 71. Wind north at 9 miles an hour. Monroe, clear and 73. Wind northeast at 8 miles an hour. Natchitoches, clear and 75. Wind calm. Marshall, clear and 75. Wind northeast at 3 miles an hour. And at Longview, clear and 75 degrees. Wind east at 7 miles an hour. Elsewhere across the four-state area, over at Dallas, partly cloudy and 77. Oklahoma City, partly cloudy and 67. Little Rock, partly cloudy and 64. Jackson, Mississippi, clear and 73. Baton Rouge, clear and 73. And at Houston, clear and 77 degrees. For the most current information, check us out on the web at www.weather.gov/sht. The Shreveport Climate Summary for yesterday, September 22, 2026. Yesterday's high temperature was 100 degrees. The normal high is 88. The record high is 101 degrees, which was set in 2005. Yesterday's low temperature was 71 degrees. The normal low is 65. The record low is 43 degrees, which was set in 1983. No precipitation fell yesterday, which leaves the monthly total at 0.36 inches. This is 2.04 inches below the normal amount of 2.40 inches for September. The total precipitation for the year still stands at 31.64 inches, which is 5.20 inches below normal. Sunrise today is at 7.04 a.m. and sunset is at 7.10 p.m. Now let's check on your local forecast. Today, partly cloudy. Hot with highs in the mid-90s. Northeast winds 5 to 10 miles per hour. Tonight, partly cloudy. Lows in the upper 60s. Northeast winds 5 to 10 miles per hour. Thursday, partly cloudy. Highs in the lower 90s. Northeast winds 5 to 10 miles per hour. Thursday night, partly cloudy. Lows in the mid-60s. Northeast winds 5 to 10 miles per hour. Friday, partly cloudy. Highs in the lower 90s.
Northeast winds around 5 miles per hour. Friday night, mostly cloudy. Lows in the upper 60s. Saturday, mostly cloudy in the morning, then becoming partly cloudy. Highs in the mid-90s. Saturday night, mostly cloudy in the evening, then becoming partly cloudy. Lows in the upper 60s. Sunday, partly cloudy. Hot with highs in the mid-90s. Sunday night, partly cloudy. Lows in the upper 60s. Monday, partly cloudy. A slight chance of showers in the morning. Highs in the mid-90s. Chance of rain 20%. Monday night, partly cloudy. A slight chance of showers in the evening. Lows around 70. Chance of rain 20%. Tuesday, partly cloudy with a slight chance of showers in the morning, then mostly cloudy with a chance of showers with a slight chance of thunderstorms in the afternoon. Highs in the lower 90s. Chance of rain 40%. Here is your area's open water boating forecast. Wind gusts may be higher. Today, partly cloudy. Highs in the mid-90s. Northeast winds 10 to 15 miles per hour. Tonight, partly cloudy. Lows in the upper 60s. Northeast winds 10 to 15 miles per hour. Thursday, partly cloudy. Highs in the lower 90s. Northeast winds 10 to 15 miles per hour. Thursday night, partly cloudy. Lows in the mid 60s. Northeast winds 10 to 15 miles per hour. Friday, partly cloudy. Highs in the lower 90s. Northeast winds 5 to 10 miles per hour. Friday night, mostly cloudy. Lows in the mid 60s. Saturday, becoming partly cloudy. Highs in the mid 90s. Saturday night, becoming partly cloudy. Lows in the upper 60s. Sunday, partly cloudy. Highs in the mid 90s. Sunday night, partly cloudy. Lows in the upper 60s. Monday, partly cloudy. Highs in the mid-90s. Monday night, partly cloudy. Lows in the upper 60s. Tuesday, partly cloudy with slight chance of showers in the morning, then mostly cloudy with chance of showers and slight chance of thunderstorms in the afternoon. Highs in the lower 90s. Chance of precipitation 30%. 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Be sure to follow us on Facebook. Here's a look at local weather conditions as of 6 a.m. At the top of the hour, skies were clear in Shreveport. The temperature was 75 degrees at the regional airport. The dew point was 66, making the relative humidity 73%. Winds were east at 9 miles an hour. The pressure was 30.06 inches and rising. In Bossier City, at Barksdale Air Force Base, skies were clear, with a temperature of 75 degrees. The dew point was 67, making the relative humidity 77%. Winds were northeast at 6 miles an hour. The pressure was 30.06 inches and rising. Once again in Shreveport, it was 75 degrees with clear skies at 6 a.m. Around the local area at 6 a.m., in Texarkana, partly cloudy and 73. Wind northeast at 8 miles an hour. El Dorado, clear and 71. Wind north at 9 miles an hour. Monroe, clear and 73. Wind northeast at 8 miles an hour. Natchitoches, clear and 75. Wind calm. Marshall, clear and 75. Wind northeast at 3 miles an hour. And at Longview, clear and 75 degrees. Wind east at 7 miles an hour. Elsewhere across the four-state area, over at Dallas, partly cloudy and 77. Oklahoma City, partly cloudy and 67. Little Rock, partly cloudy and 64. Jackson, Mississippi, clear and 73.
Baton Rouge, clear and 73. And at Houston, clear and 77 degrees. For the most current information, check us out on the web at www.weather.gov/sht. The Shreveport Climate

minute summary for yesterday, September 22, 2026. Yesterday's high temperature was 100 degrees. The normal high is 88. The record high is 101 degrees, which was set in 2005. Yesterday's low temperature was 71 degrees. The normal low is 65. The record low is 43 degrees, which was set in 1983. No precipitation fell yesterday, which leaves the monthly total at 0.36 inches. This is 2.04 inches below the normal amount of 2.40 inches for September. The total precipitation for the year still stands at 31.64 inches, which is 5.20 inches below normal. Sunrise today is at 7.04 a.m. and sunset is at 7.10 p.m. Now let's check on your local forecast. Today, partly cloudy. Hot with highs in the mid-90s. Northeast winds 5 to 10 miles per hour. Tonight, partly cloudy. Lows in the upper 60s. Northeast winds 5 to 10 miles per hour. Thursday, partly cloudy. Highs in the lower 90s. Northeast winds 5 to 10 miles per hour. Thursday night, partly cloudy. Lows in the mid-60s. Northeast winds 5 to 10 miles per hour. Friday, partly cloudy. Highs in the lower 90s. Northeast winds around 5 miles per hour. Friday night, mostly cloudy. Lows in the upper 60s. Saturday, mostly cloudy in the morning, then becoming partly cloudy. Highs in the mid-90s. Saturday night, mostly cloudy in the evening, then becoming partly cloudy. Lows in the upper 60s. Sunday, partly cloudy. Hot with highs in the mid-90s. Sunday night, partly cloudy. Lows in the upper 60s. Monday, partly cloudy. A slight chance of showers in the morning. Highs in the mid-90s. Chance of rain 20%. Monday night, partly cloudy. A slight chance of showers in the evening. Lows around 70. Chance of rain 20%. Tuesday, partly cloudy with a slight chance of showers in the morning, then mostly cloudy with a chance of showers with a slight chance of thunderstorms in the afternoon. Highs in the lower 90s. Chance of rain 40%. 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Be sure to follow us on Facebook. Here's a look at local weather conditions as of 6 a.m. At the top of the hour, skies were clear in Shreveport. The temperature was 75 degrees at the regional airport. The dew point was 66, making the relative humidity 73%. Winds were east at 9 miles an hour. The pressure was 30.06 inches and rising. In Bossier City, at Barksdale Air Force Base, skies were clear, with a temperature of 75 degrees. The dew point was 67, making the relative humidity 77%. Winds were northeast at 6 miles an hour. The pressure was 30.06 inches and rising. Once again in Shreveport, it was 75 degrees with clear skies at 6 a.m. Around the local area at 6 a.m., in Texarkana, partly cloudy and 73. Wind northeast at 8 miles an hour. El Dorado, clear and 71. Wind north at 9 miles an hour. Monroe, clear and 73. Wind northeast at 8 miles an hour. Natchitoches, clear and 75. Wind calm. Marshall, clear and 75. Wind northeast at 3 miles an hour.
and at Longview, clear and 75 degrees. Wind east at 7 miles an hour. Elsewhere across the four-state area, over at Dallas, partly cloudy and 77. Oklahoma City, partly cloudy and 67. Little Rock, partly cloudy and 64. Jackson, Mississippi, clear and 73. Baton Rouge, clear and 73. And at Houston, clear and 77 degrees. For the most current information, check us out on the web at www.weather.gov/SHP. The Shreveport Climate Summary for yesterday, September 22, 2026. Yesterday's high temperature was 100 degrees. The normal high is 88. The record high is 101 degrees, which was set in 2005. Yesterday's low temperature was 71 degrees. The normal low is 65. The record low is 43 degrees, which was set in 1983. No precipitation fell yesterday, which leaves the monthly total at 0.36 inches. This is 2.04 inches below the normal amount of 2.40 inches for September. The total precipitation for the year still stands at 31.64 inches, which is 5.20 inches below normal. Sunrise today is at 7.04 a.m. and sunset is at 7.10 p.m. Now let's check on your local forecast. Today, partly cloudy. Hot with highs in the mid-90s. Northeast winds 5 to 10 miles per hour. Tonight, partly cloudy. Lows in the upper 60s. Northeast winds 5 to 10 miles per hour. Thursday, partly cloudy. Highs in the lower 90s. Northeast winds 5 to 10 miles per hour. Thursday night, partly cloudy. Lows in the mid-60s. Northeast winds 5 to 10 miles per hour. Friday, partly cloudy. Highs in the lower 90s. Northeast winds around 5 miles per hour. Friday night, mostly cloudy. Lows in the upper 60s. Saturday, mostly cloudy in the morning, then becoming partly cloudy. Highs in the mid-90s. Saturday night, mostly cloudy in the evening, then becoming partly cloudy. Lows in the upper 60s. Sunday, partly cloudy. Hot with highs in the mid-90s. Sunday night, partly cloudy. Lows in the upper 60s. Monday, partly cloudy. A slight chance of showers in the morning. Highs in the mid-90s. Chance of rain 20%. Monday night, partly cloudy. A slight chance of showers in the evening. Lows around 70. Chance of rain 20%. Tuesday, partly cloudy with a slight chance of showers in the morning, then mostly cloudy with a chance of showers with a slight chance of thunderstorms in the afternoon. Highs in the lower 90s. Chance of rain 40%. 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Be sure to follow us on Facebook. Here's a look at local weather conditions as of 7 a.m. At the top of the hour, skies were partly cloudy in Shreveport. The temperature was 75 degrees at the regional airport. The dew point was 66, making the relative humidity 73%. Winds were northeast at 8 miles an hour. The pressure was 30.07 inches and rising. The report from Bossier City was not available. And in downtown Shreveport, skies were clear. The temperature was 73 degrees. And winds were northeast at 6 miles an hour. Once again in Shreveport, it was 75 degrees with partly cloudy skies at 7 a.m. Around the local area at 7 a.m., in Texarkana, partly cloudy and 71. Wind northeast at 7 miles an hour. El Dorado, clear and 70. Wind north at 8 miles an hour. Monroe, clear and 72. Wind northeast at 9 miles an hour. Nacogdoches, clear and 74. Wind calm,

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The Shreveport Climate Summary for yesterday, September 22, 2026. Yesterday's high temperature was 100 degrees. The normal high is 88. The record high is 101 degrees, which was set in 2005. Yesterday's low temperature was 71 degrees. The normal low is 65. The record low is 43 degrees, which was set in 1983. No precipitation fell yesterday, which leaves the monthly total at 0.36 inches. This is 2.04 inches below the normal amount of 2.40 inches for September. The total precipitation for the year still stands at 31.64 inches, which is 5.20 inches below normal. Sunrise today is at 7.04 a.m. and sunset is at 7.10 p.m. Now let's check on your local forecast. Today, partly cloudy. Hot with highs in the mid-90s. Northeast winds 5 to 10 miles per hour. Tonight, partly cloudy. Lows in the upper 60s. Northeast winds 5 to 10 miles per hour. Thursday, partly cloudy. Highs in the lower 90s. Northeast winds 5 to 10 miles per hour. Thursday night, partly cloudy. Lows in the mid-60s. Northeast winds 5 to 10 miles per hour. Friday, partly cloudy. Highs in the lower 90s. Northeast winds around 5 miles per hour. Friday night, mostly cloudy. Lows in the upper 60s. Saturday, mostly cloudy in the morning, then becoming partly cloudy. Highs in the mid-90s. Saturday night, mostly cloudy in the evening, then becoming partly cloudy. Lows in the upper 60s. Sunday, partly cloudy. Hot with highs in the mid-90s. Sunday night, partly cloudy. Lows in the upper 60s. Monday, partly cloudy. A slight chance of showers in the morning. Highs in the mid-90s. Chance of rain 20%. Monday night, partly cloudy. A slight chance of showers in the evening. Lows around 70. Chance of rain 20%. Tuesday, partly cloudy with a slight chance of showers in the morning, then mostly cloudy with a chance of showers with a slight chance of thunderstorms in the afternoon. Highs in the lower 90s. Chance of rain 40%. 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Be sure to follow us on Facebook. Here's a look at local weather conditions as of 7 a.m. At the top of the hour, skies were partly cloudy in Shreveport. The temperature was 75 degrees at the regional airport. The dew point was 66, making the relative humidity 73%. Winds were northeast at 8 miles an hour. The pressure was 30.07 inches and rising. The report from Bossier City was not available. And in downtown Shreveport, skies were clear. The temperature was 73 degrees. And winds were northeast at 6 miles an hour. Once again in Shreveport, it was 75 degrees with partly cloudy skies at 7 a.m. Around the local area at 7 a.m., in Texarkana, partly cloudy and 71. Wind northeast at 7 miles an hour. El Dorado, clear and 70. Wind north at 8 miles an hour. Monroe, clear and 72. Wind northeast at 9 miles an hour. Natchitoches, clear and 74. Wind calm. Marshall, clear and 74. Wind northeast at 6 miles an hour. And at Longview, clear and 74 degrees. Wind east at 6 miles an hour. Elsewhere across the four-state area, over at Dallas, partly cloudy and 78. Oklahoma City, partly cloudy and 66. Little Rock, mostly cloudy and 64. Jackson, Mississippi, clear and 72. Baton Rouge, clear and 74. And at Houston,

partly cloudy and 78 degrees. For the most current information, check us out on the web at www.weather.gov/sht. The Shreveport Climate Summary for yesterday, September 22, 2026. Yesterday's high temperature was 100 degrees. The normal high is 88. The record high is 101 degrees, which was set in 2005. Yesterday's low temperature was 71 degrees. The normal low is 65. The record low is 43 degrees, which was set in 1983. No precipitation fell yesterday, which leaves the monthly total at 0.36 inches. This is 2.04 inches below the normal amount of 2.40 inches for September. The total precipitation for the year still stands at 31.64 inches, which is 5.20 inches below normal. Sunrise today is at 7.04 a.m. and sunset is at 7.10 p.m. This is your NOAA Weather Radio, station WXJ97, operating on a frequency of 162.400 MHz, providing the latest weather information on a 24-hour basis. 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Now let's check on your local forecast. Today, partly cloudy. Hot with highs in the mid-90s. Northeast winds 5 to 10 miles per hour. Tonight, partly cloudy. Lows in the upper 60s. Northeast winds 5 to 10 miles per hour. Thursday, partly cloudy. Highs in the lower 90s. Northeast winds 5 to 10 miles per hour. Thursday night, partly cloudy. Lows in the mid-60s. Northeast winds 5 to 10 miles per hour. Friday, partly cloudy. Highs in the lower 90s. Northeast winds around 5 miles per hour. Friday night, mostly cloudy. Lows in the upper 60s. Saturday, mostly cloudy in the morning, then becoming partly cloudy. Highs in the mid-90s. Saturday night, mostly cloudy in the evening, then becoming partly cloudy. Lows in the upper 60s. Sunday, partly cloudy. Hot with highs in the mid-90s. Sunday night, partly cloudy. Lows in the upper 60s. Monday, partly cloudy. A slight chance of showers in the morning. Highs in the mid-90s. Chance of rain 20%. Monday night, partly cloudy. A slight chance of showers in the evening. Lows around 70. Chance of rain 20%. Tuesday, partly cloudy with a slight chance of showers in the morning, then mostly cloudy with a chance of showers with a slight chance of thunderstorms in the afternoon. Highs in the lower 90s. Chance of rain 40%. 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Be sure to follow us on Facebook. Here's a look at local weather conditions as of 7 a.m. At the top of the hour, skies were partly cloudy in Shreveport. The temperature was 75 degrees at the regional airport. The dew point was 66, making the relative humidity 73%. Winds were northeast at 8 miles an hour. The pressure was 30.07 inches and rising. The report from Bossier City was not available. And in downtown Shreveport, skies were clear. The temperature was 73 degrees. And winds were northeast at 6 miles an hour. Once again in Shreveport, it was 75 degrees with partly cloudy skies at 7 a.m. Around the local area at 7 a.m., in Texarkana, partly cloudy and 71. Wind northeast at 7 miles an hour. El Dorado, clear and 70. Wind north at 8 miles an hour. Monroe, clear and 72. Wind northeast at 9 miles an hour. Nacogdoches, clear and 74.
Windcomb. Marshall, clear and 74. Wind northeast at 6 miles an hour. And at Longview, clear and 74 degrees. Wind east at 6 miles an hour. Elsewhere across the four-state area, over at Dallas, partly cloudy and 78. Oklahoma City, partly cloudy and 66. Little Rock, mostly cloudy and 64. Jackson, Mississippi, clear and 72. Baton Rouge, clear and 74. And at Houston, partly cloudy and 78 degrees. For the most current information, check us out on the web at www.weather.gov/sht. The Shreveport Climate Summary for yesterday, September 22, 2026. Yesterday's high temperature was 100 degrees. The normal high is 88. The record high is 101 degrees, which was set in 2005. Yesterday's low temperature was 71 degrees. The normal low is 65. The record low is 43 degrees, which was set in 1983. No precipitation fell yesterday, which leaves the monthly total at 0.36 inches. This is 2.04 inches below the normal amount of 2.40 inches for September. The total precipitation for the year still stands at 31.64 inches, which is 5.20 inches below normal. Sunrise today is at 7.04 a.m. and sunset is at 7.10 p.m. Now let's check on your local forecast. Today, partly cloudy. Hot with highs in the mid-90s. Northeast winds 5 to 10 miles per hour. Tonight, partly cloudy. Lows in the upper 60s. Northeast winds 5 to 10 miles per hour. Thursday, partly cloudy. Highs in the lower 90s. Northeast winds 5 to 10 miles per hour. Thursday night, partly cloudy. Lows in the mid-60s. Northeast winds 5 to 10 miles per hour. Friday, partly cloudy. Highs in the lower 90s. Northeast winds around 5 miles per hour. Friday night, mostly cloudy. Lows in the upper 60s. Saturday, mostly cloudy in the morning, then becoming partly cloudy. Highs in the mid-90s. Saturday night, mostly cloudy in the evening, then becoming partly cloudy. Lows in the upper 60s. Sunday, partly cloudy. Hot with highs in the mid-90s. Sunday night, partly cloudy. Lows in the upper 60s. Monday, partly cloudy. A slight chance of showers in the morning. Highs in the mid-90s. Chance of rain 20%. Monday night, partly cloudy. A slight chance of showers in the evening. Lows around 70. Chance of rain 20%. Tuesday, partly cloudy with a slight chance of showers in the morning, then mostly cloudy with a chance of showers with a slight chance of thunderstorms in the afternoon. Highs in the lower 90s. Chance of rain 40%. Here is your area's open water boating forecast. Wind gusts may be higher. Today, partly cloudy. Highs in the mid-90s. Northeast winds 10 to 15 miles per hour. Tonight, partly cloudy. Lows in the upper 60s. Northeast winds 10 to 15 miles per hour. Thursday, partly cloudy. Highs in the lower 90s. Northeast winds 10 to 15 miles per hour. Thursday night, partly cloudy. Lows in the mid-60s. Northeast winds 10 to 15 miles per hour. Friday, partly cloudy. Highs in the lower 90s. Northeast winds 5 to 10 miles per hour. Friday night, mostly cloudy. Lows in the mid-60s. Saturday, becoming partly cloudy. Highs in the mid-90s. Saturday night, becoming partly cloudy. Lows in the upper 60s. Sunday, partly cloudy. Highs in the mid-90s. Sunday night, partly cloudy. Lows in the upper 60s. Monday, partly cloudy.
Highs in the mid-90s. Monday night, partly cloudy. Lows in the upper 60s. Tuesday, partly cloudy with slight chance of showers in the morning, then mostly cloudy with chance of showers and slight chance of thunderstorms in the afternoon. Highs in the lower 90s. Chance of precipitation 30%. 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Be sure to follow us on Facebook. Here's a look at local weather conditions as of 7 a.m. At the top of the hour, skies were partly cloudy in Shreveport. The temperature was 75 degrees at the regional airport. The dew point was 66, making the relative humidity 73%. Winds were northeast at 8 miles an hour. The pressure was 30.07 inches and rising. The report from Bossier City was not available. And in downtown Shreveport, skies were clear. The temperature was 73 degrees. And winds were northeast at 6 miles an hour. Once again in Shreveport, it was 75 degrees with partly cloudy skies at 7 a.m. Around the local area at 7 a.m., in Texarkana, partly cloudy and 71. Wind northeast at 7 miles an hour. El Dorado, clear and 70. Wind north at 8 miles an hour. Monroe, clear and 72. Wind northeast at 9 miles an hour. Natchitoches, clear and 74. Wind calm. Marshall, clear and 74. Wind northeast at 6 miles an hour. And at Longview, clear and 74 degrees. Longview, clear and 74 degrees. Wind east at 6 miles an hour. Elsewhere across the four-state area, over at Dallas, partly cloudy and 78. Oklahoma City, partly cloudy and 66. Little Rock, mostly cloudy and 64. Jackson, Mississippi, clear and 72. Baton Rouge, clear and 74. And at Houston, partly cloudy and 78 degrees. For the most current information, check us out on the web at www.weather.gov/sht. The Shreveport Climate Summary for yesterday, September 22, 2026. Yesterday's high temperature was 100 degrees. The normal high is 88. The record high is 101 degrees, which was set in 2005. Yesterday's low temperature was 71 degrees. The normal low is 65. The record low is 43 degrees, which was set in 1983. No precipitation fell yesterday, which leaves the monthly total at 0.36 inches. This is 2.04 inches below the normal amount of 2.40 inches for September. The total precipitation for the year still stands at 31.64 inches, which is 5.20 inches below normal. Sunrise today is at 7.04 a.m. and sunset is at 7.10 p.m. Now let's check on your local forecast. Today, partly cloudy. Hot with highs in the mid-90s. Northeast winds 5 to 10 miles per hour. Tonight, partly cloudy. Lows in the upper 60s. Northeast winds 5 to 10 miles per hour. Thursday, partly cloudy. Highs in the lower 90s. Northeast winds 5 to 10 miles per hour. Thursday night, partly cloudy. Lows in the mid-60s. Northeast winds 5 to 10 miles per hour. Friday, partly cloudy. Highs in the lower 90s. Northeast winds around 5 miles per hour. Friday night, mostly cloudy. Lows in the upper 60s. Saturday, mostly cloudy in the morning, then becoming partly cloudy. Highs in the mid-90s. Saturday night, mostly cloudy in the evening, then becoming partly cloudy. Lows in the upper 60s. Sunday, partly cloudy. Hot with highs in the mid-90s. Sunday night, partly cloudy. Lows in the upper 60s. Monday, partly cloudy. A slight chance.

of showers in the morning. Highs in the mid-90s. Chance of rain 20%. Monday night, partly cloudy. A slight chance of showers in the evening. Lows around 70. Chance of rain 20%. Tuesday, partly cloudy with a slight chance of showers in the morning, then mostly cloudy with a chance of showers with a slight chance of thunderstorms in the afternoon. Highs in the lower 90s. Chance of rain 40%. 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Be sure to follow us on Facebook. Here's a look at local weather conditions as of 7 a.m. At the top of the hour, skies were partly cloudy in Shreveport. The temperature was 75 degrees at the regional airport. The dew point was 66, making the relative humidity 73%. Winds were northeast at 8 miles an hour. The pressure was 30.07 inches and rising. The report from Bossier City was not available. And in downtown Shreveport, skies were clear. The temperature was 73 degrees. And winds were northeast at 6 miles an hour. Once again in Shreveport, it was 75 degrees with partly cloudy skies at 7 a.m. This is your NOAA Weather Radio, station WXJ97, operating on a frequency of 162.400 MHz, providing the latest weather information on a 24-hour basis. Broadcasts originate from the National Weather Service office in Shreveport, Louisiana. 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Around the local area at 7 a.m. in Texarkana, partly cloudy and 71. Wind northeast at 7 miles an hour. El Dorado, clear and 70. Wind north at 8 miles an hour. Monroe, clear and 72. Wind northeast at 9 miles an hour. Natchitoches, clear and 74. Wind calm. Marshall, clear and 74. Wind northeast at 6 miles an hour. And at Longview, clear and 74 degrees. Wind east at 6 miles an hour. Elsewhere across the four-state area, over at Dallas, partly cloudy and 78. Oklahoma City, partly cloudy and 66. Little Rock, mostly cloudy and 64. Jackson, Mississippi, clear and 72. Baton Rouge, clear and 74. And at Houston, partly cloudy and 78 degrees. For the most current information, check us out on the web at www.weather.gov/SHT. The Shreveport Climate Summary for yesterday, September 22, 2026. Yesterday's high temperature was 100 degrees. The normal high is 88. The record high is 101 degrees, which was set in 2005. Yesterday's low temperature was 71 degrees. The normal low is 65. The record low is 43 degrees, which was set in 1983. No precipitation fell yesterday, which leaves the monthly total at 0.36 inches. This is 2.04 inches below the normal amount of 2.40 inches for September. The total precipitation for the year still stands at 31.64 inches, which is 5.20 inches below normal. Sunrise today is at 7.04 a.m. and sunset is at 7.10 p.m. Now let's check on your local forecast. Today, partly cloudy. Hot with highs in the mid-90s. Northeast winds 5 to 10 miles per hour. Tonight, partly cloudy. Lows in the upper 60s. Northeast winds 5 to 10 miles per hour. Thursday, partly cloudy. Highs in the lower 90s. Northeast winds 5 to 10 miles per hour. Thursday night, partly cloudy. Lows in the mid-60s. Northeast winds 5 to 10 miles per hour. Friday, partly cloudy. Highs in the lower 90s.
Northeast winds around 5 miles per hour. Friday night, mostly cloudy. Lows in the upper 60s. Saturday, mostly cloudy in the morning, then becoming partly cloudy. Highs in the mid-90s. Saturday night, mostly cloudy in the evening, then becoming partly cloudy. Lows in the upper 60s. Sunday, partly cloudy. Hot with highs in the mid-90s. Sunday night, partly cloudy. Lows in the upper 60s. Monday, partly cloudy. A slight chance of showers in the morning. Highs in the mid-90s. Chance of rain 20%. Monday night, partly cloudy. A slight chance of showers in the evening. Lows around 70. Chance of rain 20%. Tuesday, partly cloudy with a slight chance of showers in the morning, then mostly cloudy with a chance of showers with a slight chance of thunderstorms in the afternoon. Highs in the lower 90s. Chance of rain 40%. 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Be sure to follow us on Facebook. Here's a look at local weather conditions as of 7 a.m. At the top of the hour, skies were partly cloudy in Shreveport. The temperature was 75 degrees at the regional airport. The dew point was 66, making the relative humidity 73%. Winds were northeast at 8 miles an hour. The pressure was 30.07 inches and rising. The report from Bossier City was not available. And in downtown Shreveport, skies were clear. The temperature was 73 degrees. And winds were northeast at 6 miles an hour. Once again in Shreveport, it was 75 degrees with partly cloudy skies at 7 a.m. Around the local area at 7 a.m., in Texarkana, partly cloudy and 71. Wind northeast at 7 miles an hour. El Dorado, clear and 70. Wind north at 8 miles an hour. Monroe, clear and 72. Wind northeast at 9 miles an hour. Natchitoches, clear and 74. Wind calm. Marshall, clear and 74. Wind northeast at 6 miles an hour. And at Longview, clear and 74 degrees. Wind east at 6 miles an hour. Elsewhere across the four-state area, over at Dallas, partly cloudy and 78. Oklahoma City, partly cloudy and 66. Little Rock, mostly cloudy and 64. Jackson, Mississippi, clear and 72. Baton Rouge, clear and 74. And at Houston, partly cloudy and 78 degrees. For the most current information, check us out on the web at www.weather.gov/sht. The Shreveport Climate Summary for yesterday, September 22, 2026. Yesterday's high temperature was 100 degrees. The normal high is 88. The record high is 101 degrees, which was set in 2005. Yesterday's low temperature was 71 degrees. The normal low is 65. The record low is 43 degrees, which was set in 1983. No precipitation fell yesterday, which leaves the monthly total at 0.36 inches. This is 2.04 inches below the normal amount of 2.40 inches for September. The total precipitation for the year still stands at 31.64 inches, which is 5.20 inches below normal. Sunrise today is at 7.04 a.m. and sunset is at 7.10 p.m. Now let's check on your local forecast. Today, partly cloudy. Hot with highs in the mid-90s. Northeast winds 5 to 10 miles per hour. Tonight, partly cloudy. Lows in the upper 60s. Northeast winds 5 to 10 miles per hour. Thursday, partly cloudy. Highs in the lower 90s. Northeast winds 5 to 10 miles per hour. Thursday night, partly cloudy. Lows in the mid 60s.
Northeast winds 5 to 10 miles per hour. Friday.

partly cloudy. Highs in the lower 90s. Northeast winds around 5 miles per hour. Friday night, mostly cloudy. Lows in the upper 60s. Saturday, mostly cloudy in the morning, then becoming partly cloudy. Highs in the mid-90s. Saturday night, mostly cloudy in the evening, then becoming partly cloudy. Lows in the upper 60s. Sunday, partly cloudy. Hot with highs in the mid-90s. Sunday night, partly cloudy. Lows in the upper 60s. Monday, partly cloudy. A slight chance of showers in the morning. Highs in the mid-90s. Chance of rain 20%. Monday night, partly cloudy. A slight chance of showers in the evening. Lows around 70. Chance of rain 20%. Tuesday, partly cloudy with a slight chance of showers in the morning, then mostly cloudy with a chance of showers with a slight chance of thunderstorms in the afternoon. Highs in the lower 90s. Chance of rain 40%. 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Be sure to follow us on Facebook. Here's a look at local weather conditions as of 7 a.m. At the top of the hour, skies were partly cloudy in Shreveport. The temperature was 75 degrees at the regional airport. The dew point was 66, making the relative humidity 73%. Winds were northeast at 8 miles an hour. The pressure was 30.07 inches and rising. The report from Bossier City was not available. And in downtown Shreveport, skies were clear. The temperature was 73 degrees. And winds were northeast at 6 miles an hour. Once again in Shreveport, it was 75 degrees with partly cloudy skies at 7 a.m. Around the local area at 7 a.m., in Texarkana, partly cloudy and 71. Wind northeast at 7 miles an hour. El Dorado, clear and 70. Wind north at 8 miles an hour. Monroe, clear and 72. Wind northeast at 9 miles an hour. Natchitoches, clear and 74. Wind calm. Marshall, clear and 74. Wind northeast at 6 miles an hour. And at Longview, clear and 74 degrees. Wind east at 6 miles an hour. Elsewhere across the four-state area, over at Dallas, partly cloudy and 78. Oklahoma City, partly cloudy and 66. Little Rock, mostly cloudy and 64. Jackson, Mississippi, clear and 72. Baton Rouge, clear and 74. And at Houston, partly cloudy and 78 degrees. For the most current information, check us out on the web at www.weather.gov/sht. The Shreveport Climate Summary for yesterday, September 22, 2026. Yesterday's high temperature was 100 degrees. The normal high is 88. The record high is 101 degrees, which was set in 2005. Yesterday's low temperature was 71 degrees. The normal low is 65. The record low is 43 degrees, which was set in 1983. No precipitation fell yesterday, which leaves the monthly total at 0.36 inches. This is 2.04 inches below the normal amount of 2.40 inches for September. The total precipitation for the year still stands at 31.64 inches, which is 5.20 inches below normal. Sunrise today is at 7.04 a.m. and sunset is at 7.10 p.m. Now let's check on your local forecast. Today, partly cloudy. Hot with highs in the mid-90s. Northeast winds 5 to 10 miles per hour. Tonight, partly cloudy. Lows in the upper 60s. Northeast winds 5 to 10 miles per hour. Thursday, partly cloudy. Highs in the lower 90s. Northeast winds 5 to 10 miles per hour. Thursday night, partly cloudy. Lows in the mid
60s. Northeast winds 5 to 10 miles per hour. Friday, partly cloudy. Highs in the lower 90s. Northeast winds around 5 miles per hour. Friday night, mostly cloudy. Lows in the upper 60s. Saturday, mostly cloudy in the morning, then becoming partly cloudy. Highs in the mid-90s. Saturday night, mostly cloudy in the evening, then becoming partly cloudy. Lows in the upper 60s. Sunday, partly cloudy. Hot with highs in the mid-90s. Sunday night, partly cloudy. Lows in the upper 60s. Monday, partly cloudy. A slight chance of showers in the morning. Highs in the mid-90s. Chance of rain 20%. Monday night, partly cloudy. A slight chance of showers in the evening. Lows around 70. Chance of rain 20%. Tuesday, partly cloudy with a slight chance of showers in the morning, then mostly cloudy with a chance of showers with a slight chance of thunderstorms in the afternoon. Highs in the lower 90s. Chance of rain 40%. 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Be sure to follow us on Facebook. Here's a look at local weather conditions as of 7 a.m. At the top of the hour, skies were partly cloudy in Shreveport. The temperature was 75 degrees at the regional airport. The dew point was 66, making the relative humidity 73%. Winds were northeast at 8 miles an hour. The pressure was 30.07 inches and rising. The report from Bossier City was not available. And in downtown Shreveport, skies were clear. The temperature was 73 degrees. And winds were northeast at 6 miles an hour. Once again in Shreveport, it was 75 degrees with partly cloudy skies at 7 a.m. Around the local area at 7 a.m., in Texarkana, partly cloudy and 71. Wind northeast at 7 miles an hour. El Dorado, clear and 70. Wind north at 8 miles an hour. Monroe, clear and 72. Wind northeast at 9 miles an hour. Natchitoches, clear and 74. Wind calm. Marshall, clear and 74. Wind northeast at 6 miles an hour. And at Longview, clear and 74 degrees. Wind east at 6 miles an hour. Elsewhere across the four-state area, over at Dallas, partly cloudy and 78. Oklahoma City, partly cloudy and 66. Little Rock, mostly cloudy and 64. Jackson, Mississippi, clear and 72. Baton Rouge, clear and 74. And at Houston, partly cloudy and 78 degrees. For the most current information, check us out on the web at www.weather.gov/SHP. The Shreveport Climate Summary for yesterday, September 22, 2026. Yesterday's high temperature was 100 degrees. The normal high is 88. The record high is 101 degrees, which was set in 2005. Yesterday's low temperature was 71 degrees. The normal low is 65. The record low is 43 degrees, which was set in 1983. No precipitation fell yesterday, which leaves the monthly total at 0.36 inches. This is 2.04 inches below the normal amount of 2.40 inches for September. The total precipitation for the year still stands at 31.64 inches, which is 5.20 inches below normal.
Sunrise today is at 7.04 a.m. and sunset is at 7.10 p.m. Now let's check on your local forecast. Today, partly cloudy. Hot with highs in the mid-90s. Northeast winds 5 to 10 miles per hour. Tonight, partly cloudy. Lows in the upper 60s. Northeast winds 5 to 10 miles per hour. Thursday, partly cloudy. Highs in the lower 90s. Northeast winds 5 to 10 miles per hour. Thursday night, partly cloudy. Lows in the mid-60s. Northeast winds 5 to 10 miles per hour. Friday, partly cloudy. Highs in the lower 90s. Northeast winds around 5 miles per hour. Friday night, mostly cloudy. Lows in the upper 60s. Saturday, mostly cloudy in the morning, then becoming partly cloudy. Highs in the mid-90s. Saturday night, mostly cloudy in the evening, then becoming partly cloudy. Lows in the upper 60s. Sunday, partly cloudy. Hot with highs in the mid-90s. Sunday night, partly cloudy. Lows in the upper 60s. Monday, partly cloudy. A slight chance of showers in the morning. Highs in the mid-90s. Chance of rain 20%. Monday night, partly cloudy. A slight chance of showers in the evening. Lows around 70. Chance of rain 20%. Tuesday, partly cloudy with a slight chance of showers in the morning, then mostly cloudy with a chance of showers with a slight chance of thunderstorms in the afternoon. Highs in the lower 90s. Chance of rain 40%. 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Be sure to follow us on Facebook. Here's a look at local weather conditions as of 7 a.m. At the top of the hour, skies were partly cloudy in Shreveport. The temperature was 75 degrees at the regional airport. The dew point was 66, making the relative humidity 73%. Winds were northeast at 8 miles an hour. The pressure was 30.07 inches and rising. The report from Bossier City was not available. And in downtown Shreveport, skies were clear. The temperature was 73 degrees. And winds were northeast at 6 miles an hour. Once again in Shreveport, it was 75 degrees with partly cloudy skies at 7 a.m. Around the local area at 7 a.m., in Texarkana, partly cloudy and 71. Wind northeast at 7 miles an hour. El Dorado, clear and 70. Wind north at 8 miles an hour. Monroe, clear and 72. Wind northeast at 9 miles an hour. Natchitoches, clear and 74. Wind calm. Marshall, clear and 74. Wind northeast at 6 miles an hour. And at Longview, clear and 74 degrees. Wind east at 6 miles an hour. Elsewhere across the four-state area, over at Dallas, partly cloudy and 78. Oklahoma City, partly cloudy and 66. Little Rock, mostly cloudy and 64. Jackson, Mississippi, clear and 72. Baton Rouge, clear and 74. And at Houston, partly cloudy and 78 degrees. For the most current information, check us out on the web at www.weather.gov/sht. Here is your area's open water boating forecast. Wind gusts may be higher. Today, partly cloudy. Highs in the mid-90s. Northeast winds 10 to 15 miles per hour. Tonight, partly cloudy. Lows in the upper 60s. Northeast winds 10 to 15 miles per hour. Thursday, partly cloudy. Highs in the lower 90s. Northeast winds 10 to 15 miles per hour. Thursday night, partly cloudy. Lows in the mid-60s. Northeast winds 10 to 15 miles per hour. Friday, partly cloudy.
Highs in the lower 90s. Northeast winds 5 to 10 miles per hour. Friday night, mostly cloudy. Lows in the mid-60s. Saturday, becoming partly cloudy. Highs in the mid-90s. Saturday night, becoming partly cloudy. Lows in the upper 60s. Sunday, partly cloudy. Highs in the mid-90s. Sunday night, partly cloudy. Lows in the upper 60s. Monday, partly cloudy. Highs in the mid-90s. Monday night, partly cloudy. Lows in the upper 60s. Tuesday, partly cloudy with slight chance of showers in the morning, then mostly cloudy with chance of showers and slight chance of thunderstorms in the afternoon. Highs in the lower 90s. Chance of precipitation 30%. The Shreveport Climate Summary for yesterday, September 22, 2026. Yesterday's high temperature was 100 degrees. The normal high is 88. The record high is 101 degrees, which was set in 2005. Yesterday's low temperature was 71 degrees. The normal low is 65. The record low is 43 degrees, which was set in 1983. No precipitation fell yesterday, which leaves the monthly total at 0.36 inches. This is 2.04 inches below the normal amount of 2.40 inches for September. The total precipitation for the year still stands at 31.64 inches, which is 5.20 inches below normal. Sunrise today is at 7.04 a.m. and sunset is at 7.10 p.m. Now let's check on your local forecast. Today, partly cloudy. Hot with highs in the mid-90s. Northeast winds 5 to 10 miles per hour. Tonight, partly cloudy. Lows in the upper 60s. Northeast winds 5 to 10 miles per hour. Thursday, partly cloudy. Highs in the lower 90s. Northeast winds 5 to 10 miles per hour. Thursday night, partly cloudy. Lows in the mid-60s. Northeast winds 5 to 10 miles per hour. Friday, partly cloudy. Highs in the lower 90s. Northeast winds around 5 miles per hour. Friday night, mostly cloudy. Lows in the upper 60s. Saturday, mostly cloudy in the morning, then becoming partly cloudy. Highs in the mid-90s. Saturday night, mostly cloudy in the evening, then becoming partly cloudy. Lows in the upper 60s. Sunday, partly cloudy. Hot with highs in the mid-90s. Sunday night, partly cloudy. Lows in the upper 60s. Monday, partly cloudy. A slight chance of showers in the morning. Highs in the mid-90s. Chance of rain 20%. Monday night, partly cloudy. A slight chance of showers in the evening. Lows around 70. Chance of rain 20%. Tuesday, partly cloudy with a slight chance of showers in the morning, then mostly cloudy with a chance of showers with a slight chance of thunderstorms in the afternoon. Highs in the lower 90s. Chance of rain 40%. 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Be sure to follow us on Facebook. Here's a look at local weather conditions as of 7 a.m. At the top of the hour, skies were partly cloudy in Shreveport. The temperature was 75 degrees at the regional airport. The dew point was 66, making the relative humidity 73%. Winds were northeast at 8 miles an hour. The pressure was 30.07 inches and rising. The report from Bossier City was not available. And in downtown Shreveport, skies were clear. The temperature was 73 degrees. And winds were northeast at 6 miles an hour. Once again in Shreveport, it was 75 degrees with partly cloudy skies at 7 a.m. Around the local area at 7 a.m., in Texarkana, partly cloudy and 71.
Wind northeast at 7 miles an hour. El Dorado, clear and 70. Wind north at 8 miles an hour. Monroe, clear and 72. Wind northeast at 9 miles an hour. Natchitoches, clear and 74. Wind calm. Marshall, clear and 74. Wind northeast at 6 miles an hour. And at Longview, clear and 74 degrees. Wind east at 6 miles an hour. Elsewhere across the four-state area, over at Dallas, partly cloudy and 78. Oklahoma City, partly cloudy and 66. Little Rock, mostly cloudy and 64. Jackson, Mississippi, clear and 72. Baton Rouge, clear and 74. And at Houston, partly cloudy and 78 degrees. For the most current information, check us out on the web at www.weather.gov/sht. 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The Shreveport Climate Summary for yesterday, September 22, 2026. Yesterday's high temperature was 100 degrees. The normal high is 88. The record high is 101 degrees, which was set in 2005. Yesterday's low temperature was 71 degrees. The normal low is 65. The record low is 43 degrees, which was set in 1983. No precipitation fell yesterday, which leaves the monthly total at 0.36 inches. This is 2.04 inches below the normal amount of 2.40 inches for September. The total precipitation for the year still stands at 31.64 inches, which is 5.20 inches below normal. Sunrise today is at 7.04 a.m. and sunset is at 7.10 p.m. Now let's check on your local forecast. Today, partly cloudy. Hot with highs in the mid-90s. Northeast winds 5 to 10 miles per hour. Tonight, partly cloudy. Lows in the upper 60s. Northeast winds 5 to 10 miles per hour. Thursday, partly cloudy. Highs in the lower 90s. Northeast winds 5 to 10 miles per hour. Thursday night, partly cloudy. Lows in the mid 60s. Northeast winds 5 to 10 miles per hour. Friday, partly cloudy. Highs in the lower 90s. Northeast winds around 5 miles per hour. Friday night, mostly cloudy. Lows in the upper 60s. Saturday, mostly cloudy in the morning, then becoming partly cloudy. Highs in the mid-90s. Saturday night, mostly cloudy in the evening, then becoming partly cloudy. Lows in the upper 60s. Sunday, partly cloudy. Hot with highs in the mid-90s. Sunday night, partly cloudy. Lows in the upper 60s. Monday, partly cloudy. A slight chance of showers in the morning. Highs in the mid-90s. Chance of rain 20%. Monday night, partly cloudy. A slight chance of showers in the evening. Lows around 70. Chance of rain 20%. Tuesday, partly cloudy with a slight chance of showers in the morning, then mostly cloudy with a chance of showers with a slight chance of thunderstorms in the afternoon. Highs in the lower 90s. Chance of rain 40%. 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Be sure to follow us on Facebook. Here's a look at local weather conditions as of 7 a.m. At the top of the hour, skies were partly cloudy in Shreveport. The temperature was 75 degrees at the regional airport. The dew point was 66,
making the relative humidity 73%. Winds were northeast at 8 miles an hour. The pressure was 30.07 inches and rising. The report from Bossier City was not available. And in downtown Shreveport, skies were clear. The temperature was 73 degrees. And winds were northeast at 6 miles an hour. Once again in Shreveport, it was 75 degrees with partly cloudy skies at 7 a.m. Around the local area at 7 a.m., in Texarkana, partly cloudy and 71. Wind northeast at 7 miles an hour. El Dorado, clear and 70. Wind north at 8 miles an hour. Monroe, clear and 72. Wind northeast at 9 miles an hour. Natchitoches, clear and 74. Wind calm. Marshall, clear and 74. Wind northeast at 6 miles an hour. And at Longview, clear and 74 degrees. Wind east at 6 miles an hour. Elsewhere across the four-state area, over at Dallas, partly cloudy and 78. Oklahoma City, partly cloudy and 66. Little Rock, mostly cloudy and 64. Jackson, Mississippi, clear and 72. Baton Rouge, clear and 74. And at Houston, partly cloudy and 78 degrees. For the most current information, check us out on the web at www.weather.gov/sht. Around the local area at 8 a.m., in Texarkana, sunny and 71. Wind northeast at 13 miles an hour. El Dorado, sunny and 70. Wind northeast at 9 miles an hour, gusting to 17 miles an hour. Monroe, sunny and 72. Wind northeast at 8 miles an hour. Natchitoches, sunny and 75. Wind calm. Marshall, sunny and 74. Wind variable at 3 miles an hour. And at Longview, sunny and 75 degrees. Wind east at 5 miles an hour. Elsewhere across the four-state area, over at Dallas, partly cloudy and 79. Oklahoma City, partly cloudy and 66. Little Rock, mostly sunny and 65. Jackson, Mississippi, sunny and 74. Baton Rouge, sunny and 76. And at Houston, partly cloudy and 78 degrees. For the most current information, check us out on the web at www.weather.gov/sht. The Shreveport Climate Summary for yesterday, September 22, 2026. Yesterday's high temperature was 100 degrees. The normal high is 88. The record high is 101 degrees, which was set in 2005. Yesterday's low temperature was 71 degrees. The normal low is 65. The record low is 43 degrees, which was set in 1983. No precipitation fell yesterday, which leaves the monthly total at 0.36 inches. This is 2.04 inches below the normal amount of 2.40 inches for September. The total precipitation for the year still stands at 31.64 inches, which is 5.20 inches below normal. Sunrise today is at 7.04 a.m. and sunset is at 7.10 p.m. Now let's check on your local forecast. Today, partly cloudy. Hot with highs in the mid-90s. Northeast winds 5 to 10 miles per hour. Tonight, partly cloudy. Lows in the upper 60s. Northeast winds 5 to 10 miles per hour. Thursday, partly cloudy. Highs in the lower 90s. Northeast winds 5 to 10 miles per hour. Thursday night, partly cloudy. Lows in the mid-60s. Northeast winds 5 to 10 miles per hour. Friday, partly cloudy. Highs in the lower 90s. Northeast winds around 5 miles per hour. Friday night, mostly cloudy. Lows in the upper 60s. Saturday, mostly cloudy in the morning, then becoming partly cloudy. Highs in the mid-90s.
Saturday night, mostly cloudy in the evening, then becoming partly cloudy. Lows in the upper 60s.

thunderstorms in the afternoon. Highs in the lower 90s. Chance of rain 40%. 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Be sure to follow us on Facebook. Here's a look at local weather conditions as of 8 a.m. At the top of the hour, skies were mostly sunny in Shreveport. The temperature was 75 degrees at the regional airport. The dew point was 66, making the relative humidity 73%. Winds were northeast at 12 miles an hour. The pressure was 30.10 inches and rising. The report from Bossier City was not available. And in downtown Shreveport, skies were sunny. The temperature was 73 degrees. And winds were northeast at 6 miles an hour. Once again in Shreveport, it was 75 degrees with mostly sunny skies at 8 a.m. Around the local area at 8 a.m., in Texarkana, sunny and 71. Wind northeast at 13 miles an hour. El Dorado, sunny and 70. Wind northeast at 9 miles an hour, gusting to 17 miles an hour. Monroe, sunny and 72. Wind northeast at 8 miles an hour. Natchitoches, sunny and 75. Wind calm. Marshall, sunny and 74. Wind variable at 3 miles an hour. And at Longview, sunny and 75 degrees. Wind east at 5 miles an hour. Elsewhere across the four-state area, over at Dallas, partly cloudy and 79. Oklahoma City, partly cloudy and 66. Little Rock, mostly sunny and 65. Jackson, Mississippi, sunny and 74. Baton Rouge, sunny and 76. And at Houston, partly cloudy and 78 degrees. For the most current information, check us out on the web at www.weather.gov/sht. The Shreveport Climate Summary for yesterday, September 22, 2026. Yesterday's high temperature was 100 degrees. The normal high is 88. The record high is 101 degrees, which was set in 2005. Yesterday's low temperature was 71 degrees. The normal low is 65. The record low is 43 degrees, which was set in 1983. No precipitation fell yesterday, which leaves the monthly total at 0.36 inches. This is 2.04 inches below the normal amount of 2.40 inches for September. The total precipitation for the year still stands at 31.64 inches, which is 5.20 inches below normal. Sunrise today is at 7.04 a.m. and sunset is at 7.10 p.m. Now let's check on your local forecast. Today, partly cloudy. Hot with highs in the mid-90s. Northeast winds 5 to 10 miles per hour. Tonight, partly cloudy. Lows in the upper 60s. Northeast winds 5 to 10 miles per hour. Thursday, partly cloudy. Highs in the lower 90s. Northeast winds 5 to 10 miles per hour. Thursday night, partly cloudy. Lows in the mid-60s. Northeast winds 5 to 10 miles per hour. Friday, partly cloudy. Highs in the lower 90s. Northeast winds around 5 miles per hour. Friday night, mostly cloudy. Lows in the upper 60s. Saturday, mostly cloudy in the morning, then becoming partly cloudy. Highs in the mid-90s. Saturday night, mostly cloudy in the evening, then becoming partly cloudy. Lows in the upper 60s. Sunday, partly cloudy. Hot with highs in the mid-90s. Sunday night, partly cloudy. Lows in the upper 60s. Monday, partly cloudy. A slight chance of showers in the morning. Highs in the mid-90s. Chance of rain 20%. Monday night, partly cloudy. A slight chance of showers in the evening. Lows around 70. Chance of rain 20%.

Tuesday, partly cloudy with a slight chance of showers in the morning, then mostly cloudy with a chance of showers with a slight chance of thunderstorms in the afternoon. Highs in the lower 90s. Chance of rain 40%. 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Be sure to follow us on Facebook. Here's a look at local weather conditions as of 8 a.m. At the top of the hour, skies were mostly sunny in Shreveport. The temperature was 75 degrees at the regional airport. The dew point was 66, making the relative humidity 73%. Winds were northeast at 12 miles an hour. The pressure was 30.10 inches and rising. The report from Bossier City was not available. And in downtown Shreveport, skies were sunny. The temperature was 73 degrees. And winds were northeast at 6 miles an hour. Once again in Shreveport, it was 75 degrees with mostly sunny skies at 8 a.m. Around the local area at 8 a.m., in Texarkana, sunny and 71. Wind northeast at 13 miles an hour. El Dorado, sunny and 70. Wind northeast at 9 miles an hour, gusting to 17 miles an hour. Monroe, sunny and 72. Wind northeast at 8 miles an hour. Natchitoches, sunny and 75. Wind calm. Marshall, sunny and 74. Wind variable at 3 miles an hour. And at Longview, sunny and 75 degrees. Wind east at 5 miles an hour. Elsewhere across the four-state area, over at Dallas, partly cloudy and 79. Oklahoma City, partly cloudy and 66. Little Rock, mostly sunny and 65. Jackson, Mississippi, sunny and 74. Baton Rouge, sunny and 76. And at Houston, partly cloudy and 78 degrees. For the most current information, check us out on the web at www.weather.gov/SHT. The Shreveport Climate Summary for yesterday, September 22, 2026. Yesterday's high temperature was 100 degrees. The normal high is 88. The record high is 101 degrees, which was set in 2005. Yesterday's low temperature was 71 degrees. The normal low is 65. The record low is 43 degrees, which was set in 1983. No precipitation fell yesterday, which leaves the monthly total at 0.36 inches. This is 2.04 inches below the normal amount of 2.40 inches for September. The total precipitation for the year still stands at 31.64 inches, which is 5.20 inches below normal. Sunrise today is at 7.04 a.m. and sunset is at 7.10 p.m. Now let's check on your local forecast. Today, partly cloudy. Hot with highs in the mid-90s. Northeast winds 5 to 10 miles per hour. Tonight, partly cloudy. Lows in the upper 60s. Northeast winds 5 to 10 miles per hour. Thursday, partly cloudy. Highs in the lower 90s. Northeast winds 5 to 10 miles per hour. Thursday night, partly cloudy. Lows in the mid-60s. Northeast winds 5 to 10 miles per hour. Friday, partly cloudy. Highs in the lower 90s. Northeast winds around 5 miles per hour. Friday night, mostly cloudy. Lows in the upper 60s. Saturday, mostly cloudy in the morning, then becoming partly cloudy. Highs in the mid-90s.
Saturday night, mostly cloudy in the evening, then becoming partly cloudy. Lows in the upper 60s. Sunday, partly cloudy. Hot with highs in the mid-90s. Sunday night, partly cloudy. Lows in the upper 60s. Monday, partly cloudy. A slight chance of showers in the morning. Highs in the mid-90s. Chance of rain 20%. Monday night, partly cloudy. A slight chance of showers in the evening. Lows around 70. Chance of rain 20%. Tuesday, partly cloudy with a slight chance of showers in the morning, then mostly cloudy with a chance of showers with a slight chance of thunderstorms in the afternoon. Highs in the lower 90s. Chance of rain 40%. 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Be sure to follow us on Facebook. Here's a look at local weather conditions as of 8 a.m. At the top of the hour, skies were mostly sunny in Shreveport. The temperature was 75 degrees at the regional airport. The dew point was 66, making the relative humidity 73%. Winds were northeast at 12 miles an hour. The pressure was 30.10 inches and rising. The report from Bossier City was not available. And in downtown Shreveport, skies were sunny. The temperature was 73 degrees. And winds were northeast at 6 miles an hour. Once again in Shreveport, it was 75 degrees with mostly sunny skies at 8 a.m. Around the local area at 8 a.m., in Texarkana, sunny and 71. Wind northeast at 13 miles an hour. El Dorado, sunny and 70. Wind northeast at 9 miles an hour, gusting to 17 miles an hour. Monroe, sunny and 72. Wind northeast at 8 miles an hour. Nacogdoches, sunny and 75. Wind calm. Marshall, sunny and 74. Wind variable at 3 miles an hour. And at Longview, sunny and 75 degrees. Wind east at 5 miles an hour. Elsewhere across the four-state area, over at Dallas, partly cloudy and 79. Oklahoma City, partly cloudy and 66. Little Rock, mostly sunny and 65. Jackson, Mississippi, sunny and 74. Baton Rouge, sunny and 76. And at Houston, partly cloudy and 78 degrees. For the most current information, check us out on the web at www.weather.gov/sht. Here is your area's open water boating forecast. Wind gusts may be higher. Today, partly cloudy. Highs in the mid-90s. Northeast winds 10 to 15 miles per hour. Tonight, partly cloudy. Lows in the upper 60s. Northeast winds 10 to 15 miles per hour. Thursday, partly cloudy. Highs in the lower 90s. Northeast winds 10 to 15 miles per hour. Thursday night, partly cloudy. Lows in the mid-60s. Northeast winds 10 to 15 miles per hour. Friday, partly cloudy. Highs in the lower 90s. Northeast winds 5 to 10 miles per hour. Friday night, mostly cloudy. Lows in the mid-60s. Saturday, becoming partly cloudy. Highs in the mid-90s. Saturday night, becoming partly cloudy. Lows in the upper 60s. Sunday, partly cloudy. Highs in the mid-90s. Sunday night, partly cloudy. Lows in the upper 60s. Monday, partly cloudy. Highs in the mid-90s. Monday night, partly cloudy. Lows in the upper 60s. Tuesday, partly cloudy with slight chance of showers in the morning, then mostly cloudy with chance of showers and slight chance of thunderstorms in the afternoon. Highs in the lower 90s. Chance of precipitation 30%. The Shreveport Climate Summary for yesterday, September 22nd, 2026.
Yesterday's high temperature was 100 degrees. The normal high is 88. The record high is 101 degrees, which was set in 2005. Yesterday's low temperature was 71 degrees. The normal low is 65. The record low is 43 degrees, which was set in 1983. No precipitation fell yesterday, which leaves the monthly total at 0.36 inches. This is 2.04 inches below the normal amount of 2.40 inches for September. The total precipitation for the year still stands at 31.64 inches, which is 5.20 inches below normal. Sunrise today is at 7.04 a.m. and sunset is at 7.10 p.m. Now let's check on your local forecast. Today, partly cloudy. Hot with highs in the mid-90s. Northeast winds 5 to 10 miles per hour. Tonight, partly cloudy. Lows in the upper 60s. Northeast winds 5 to 10 miles per hour. Thursday, partly cloudy. Highs in the lower 90s. Northeast winds 5 to 10 miles per hour. Lower 90s. Northeast winds 5 to 10 miles per hour. Thursday night, partly cloudy. Lows in the mid-60s. Northeast winds 5 to 10 miles per hour. Friday, partly cloudy. Highs in the lower 90s. Northeast winds around 5 miles per hour. Friday night, mostly cloudy. Lows in the upper 60s. Saturday, mostly cloudy in the morning, then becoming partly cloudy. Highs in the mid-90s. Saturday night, mostly cloudy in the evening, then becoming partly cloudy. Lows in the upper 60s. Sunday, partly cloudy. Hot with highs in the mid-90s. Sunday night, partly cloudy. Lows in the upper 60s. Monday, partly cloudy. A slight chance of showers in the morning. Highs in the mid-90s. Chance of rain 20%. Monday night, partly cloudy. A slight chance of showers in the evening. Lows around 70. Chance of rain 20%. Tuesday, partly cloudy with a slight chance of showers in the morning, then mostly cloudy with a chance of showers with a slight chance of thunderstorms in the afternoon. Highs in the lower 90s. Chance of rain 40%. 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Be sure to follow us on Facebook. Here's a look at local weather conditions as of 8 a.m. At the top of the hour, skies were mostly sunny in Shreveport. The temperature was 75 degrees at the regional airport. The dew point was 66, making the relative humidity 73%. Winds were northeast at 12 miles an hour. The pressure was 30.10 inches and rising. The report from Bossier City was not available. And in downtown Shreveport, skies were sunny. The temperature was 73 degrees. And winds were northeast at 6 miles an hour. Once again in Shreveport, it was 75 degrees with mostly sunny skies at 8 a.m. Around the local area at 8 a.m., in Texarkana, sunny and 71. Wind northeast at 13 miles an hour. El Dorado, sunny and 70. Wind northeast at 9 miles an hour, gusting to 17 miles an hour. Monroe, sunny and 72. Wind northeast at 8 miles an hour. Natchitoches, sunny and 75. Wind calm. Marshall, sunny and 74. Wind variable at 3 miles an hour. And at Longview, sunny and 75 degrees. Wind east at 5 miles an hour. Elsewhere across the four-state area, over at Dallas, partly cloudy and 79. Oklahoma City, partly cloudy and 66. Little Rock, mostly sunny and 65. Jackson, Mississippi, sunny and 74. Baton Rouge, sunny and 76. And at Houston, partly cloudy and 78 degrees. For the most current information, check us.

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The Shreveport Climate Summary for yesterday, September 22, 2026. Yesterday's high temperature was 100 degrees. The normal high is 88. The record high is 101 degrees, which was set in 2005. Yesterday's low temperature was 71 degrees. The normal low is 65. The record low is 43 degrees, which was set in 1983. No precipitation fell yesterday, which leaves the monthly total at 0.36 inches. This is 2.04 inches below the normal amount of 2.40 inches for September. The total precipitation for the year still stands at 31.64 inches, which is 5.20 inches below normal. Sunrise today is at 7.04 a.m. and sunset is at 7.10 p.m. Now let's check on your local forecast. Today, partly cloudy. Hot with highs in the mid-90s. Northeast winds 5 to 10 miles per hour. Tonight, partly cloudy. Lows in the upper 60s. Northeast winds 5 to 10 miles per hour. Thursday, partly cloudy. Highs in the lower 90s. Northeast winds 5 to 10 miles per hour. Thursday night, partly cloudy. Lows in the mid-60s. Northeast winds 5 to 10 miles per hour. Friday, partly cloudy. Highs in the lower 90s. Northeast winds around 5 miles per hour. Friday night, mostly cloudy. Lows in the upper 60s. Saturday, mostly cloudy in the morning, then becoming partly cloudy. Highs in the mid-90s. Saturday night, mostly cloudy in the evening, then becoming partly cloudy. Lows in the upper 60s. Sunday, partly cloudy. Hot with highs in the mid-90s. Sunday night, partly cloudy. Lows in the upper 60s. Monday, partly cloudy. A slight chance of showers in the morning. Highs in the mid-90s. Chance of rain 20%. Monday night, partly cloudy. A slight chance of showers in the evening. Lows around 70. Chance of rain 20%. Tuesday, partly cloudy with a slight chance of showers in the morning, then mostly cloudy with a chance of showers with a slight chance of thunderstorms in the afternoon. Highs in the lower 90s. Chance of rain 40%. 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Be sure to follow us on Facebook. Here's a look at local weather conditions as of 8 a.m. At the top of the hour, skies were mostly sunny in Shreveport. The temperature was 75 degrees at the regional airport. The dew point was 66, making the relative humidity 73%. Winds were northeast at 12 miles an hour. The pressure was 30.10 inches and rising. The report from Bossier City was not available. And in downtown Shreveport, skies were sunny. The temperature was 73 degrees. And winds were northeast at 6 miles an hour. Once again in Shreveport, it was 75 degrees with mostly sunny skies at 8 a.m. Around the local area at 8 a.m., in Texarkana, sunny and 71. Wind northeast at 13 miles an hour. El Dorado, sunny and 70. Wind northeast at 9 miles an hour, gusting to 17 miles an hour. Monroe, sunny and 72. Wind northeast at 8 miles an hour. Natchitoches, sunny and 75. Wind calm. Marshall, sunny and 74.
Wind variable at 3 miles an hour. And at Longview, sunny and 75 degrees. Wind east at 5 miles an hour. Elsewhere across the four-state area, over at Dallas, partly cloudy and 79. Oklahoma City, partly cloudy and 66. Little Rock, mostly sunny and 65. Jackson, Mississippi, sunny and 74. Baton Rouge, sunny and 76. And at Houston, partly cloudy and 78 degrees. For the most current information, check us out on the web at www.weather.gov/sht. The Shreveport Climate Summary for yesterday, September 22, 2026. Yesterday's high temperature was 100 degrees. The normal high is 88. The record high is 101 degrees, which was set in 2005. Yesterday's low temperature was 71 degrees. The normal low is 65. The record low is 43 degrees, which was set in 1983. No precipitation fell yesterday, which leaves the monthly total at 0.36 inches. This is 2.04 inches below the normal amount of 2.40 inches for September. The total precipitation for the year still stands at 31.64 inches, which is 5.20 inches below normal. Sunrise today is at 7.04 a.m. and sunset is at 7.10 p.m. Now let's check on your local forecast. Today, partly cloudy. Hot with highs in the mid-90s. Northeast winds 5 to 10 miles per hour. Tonight, partly cloudy. Lows in the upper 60s. Northeast winds 5 to 10 miles per hour. Thursday, partly cloudy. Highs in the lower 90s. Northeast winds 5 to 10 miles per hour. Thursday night, partly cloudy. Lows in the mid-60s. Northeast winds 5 to 10 miles per hour. Friday, partly cloudy. Highs in the lower 90s. Northeast winds around 5 miles per hour. Friday night, mostly cloudy. Lows in the upper 60s. Saturday, mostly cloudy in the morning, then becoming partly cloudy. Highs in the mid-90s. Saturday night, mostly cloudy in the evening, then becoming partly cloudy. Lows in the upper 60s. Sunday, partly cloudy. Hot with highs in the mid-90s. Sunday night, partly cloudy. Lows in the upper 60s. Monday, partly cloudy. A slight chance of showers in the morning. Highs in the mid-90s. Chance of rain 20%. Monday night, partly cloudy. A slight chance of showers in the evening. Lows around 70. Chance of rain 20%. Tuesday, partly cloudy with a slight chance of showers in the morning, then mostly cloudy with a chance of showers with a slight chance of thunderstorms in the afternoon. Highs in the lower 90s. Chance of rain 40%. 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Be sure to follow us on Facebook. Here's a look at local weather conditions as of 8 a.m. At the top of the hour, skies were mostly sunny in Shreveport. The temperature was 75 degrees at the regional airport. The dew point was 66, making the relative humidity 73%. Winds were northeast at 12 miles an hour. The pressure was 30.10 inches and rising. The report from Bossier City was not available. And in downtown Shreveport, skies were sunny. The temperature was 73 degrees. And winds were northeast at 6 miles an hour. Once again in Shreveport, it was 75 degrees with mostly sunny skies at 8 a.m. Around the local area at 8 a.m., in Texarkana, sunny and 71. Wind northeast at 13 miles an hour. El Dorado, sunny and 70. Wind northeast at 9 miles an hour, gusting to 17 miles an hour. Monroe, sunny and 72. Wind northeast at 8 miles an hour.
Natchitoches, sunny and 75. Wind calm. Marshall, sunny and 74. Wind variable at 3 miles an hour. And at Longview, sunny and 75 degrees. Wind east at 5 miles an hour. Elsewhere across the four-state area, over at Dallas, partly cloudy and 79. Oklahoma City, partly cloudy and 66. Little Rock, mostly sunny and 65. Jackson, Mississippi, sunny and 74. Baton Rouge, sunny and 76. And at Houston, partly cloudy and 78 degrees. For the most current information, check us out on the web at www.weather.gov/sht. The Shreveport Climate Summary for yesterday, September 22, 2026. Yesterday's high temperature was 100 degrees. The normal high is 88. The record high is 101 degrees, which was set in 2005. Yesterday's low temperature was 71 degrees. The normal low is 65. The record low is 43 degrees, which was set in 1983. No precipitation fell yesterday, which leaves the monthly total at 0.36 inches. This is 2.04 inches below the normal amount of 2.40 inches for September. The total precipitation for the year still stands at 31.64 inches, which is 5.20 inches below normal. Sunrise today is at 7.04 a.m. and sunset is at 7.10 p.m. Now let's check on your local forecast. Today, partly cloudy. Hot with highs in the mid-90s. Northeast winds 5 to 10 miles per hour. Tonight, partly cloudy. Lows in the upper 60s. Northeast winds 5 to 10 miles per hour. Thursday, partly cloudy. Highs in the lower 90s. Northeast winds 5 to 10 miles per hour. Thursday night, partly cloudy. Lows in the mid-60s. Northeast winds 5 to 10 miles per hour. Friday, partly cloudy. Highs in the lower 90s. Northeast winds around 5 miles per hour. Friday night, mostly cloudy. Lows in the upper 60s. Saturday, mostly cloudy in the morning, then becoming partly cloudy. Highs in the mid-90s. Saturday night, mostly cloudy in the evening, then becoming partly cloudy. Lows in the upper 60s. Sunday, partly cloudy. Hot with highs in the mid-90s. Sunday night, partly cloudy. Lows in the upper 60s. Monday, partly cloudy. A slight chance of showers in the morning. Highs in the mid-90s. Chance of rain 20%. Monday night, partly cloudy. A slight chance of showers in the evening. Lows around 70. Chance of rain 20%. Tuesday, partly cloudy with a slight chance of showers in the morning, then mostly cloudy with a chance of showers with a slight chance of thunderstorms in the afternoon. Highs in the lower 90s. Chance of rain 40%. 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Be sure to follow us on Facebook. Here's a look at local weather conditions as of 8 a.m. At the top of the hour, skies were mostly sunny in Shreveport. The temperature was 75 degrees at the regional airport. The dew point was 66, making the relative humidity 73%. Winds were northeast at 12 miles an hour. The pressure was 30.10 inches and rising. The report from Bossier City was not available. And in downtown Shreveport, skies were sunny. The temperature was 73 degrees. And winds were northeast at 6 miles an hour. Once again in Shreveport, it was 75 degrees with mostly sunny skies at 8 a.m. Around the local area at 8 a.m., in Texarkana, sunny and 71. Wind northeast at 13 miles an hour. El Dorado, sunny and 70. Wind northeast at 9 miles an hour, gusting.
to 17 miles an hour. Monroe, sunny and 72. Wind northeast at 8 miles an hour. Natchitoches, sunny and 75. Wind calm. Marshall, sunny and 74. Wind variable at 3 miles an hour. And at Longview, sunny and 75 degrees. Wind east at 5 miles an hour. Elsewhere across the four-state area, over at Dallas, partly cloudy and 79. Oklahoma City, partly cloudy and 66. Little Rock, mostly sunny and 65. Jackson, Mississippi, sunny and 74. Baton Rouge, sunny and 76. And at Houston, partly cloudy and 78 degrees. For the most current information, check us out on the web at www.weather.gov/sht. 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The Shreveport Climate Summary for yesterday, September 22, 2026. Yesterday's high temperature was 100 degrees. The normal high is 88. The record high is 101 degrees, which was set in 2005. Yesterday's low temperature was 71 degrees. The normal low is 65. The record low is 43 degrees, which was set in 1983. No precipitation fell yesterday, which leaves the monthly total at 0.36 inches. This is 2.04 inches below the normal amount of 2.40 inches for September. The total precipitation for the year still stands at 31.64 inches, which is 5.20 inches below normal. Sunrise today is at 7.04 a.m. and sunset is at 7.10 p.m. Now let's check on your local forecast. Today, partly cloudy. Hot with highs in the mid-90s. Northeast winds 5 to 10 miles per hour. Tonight, partly cloudy. Lows in the upper 60s. Northeast winds 5 to 10 miles per hour. Thursday, partly cloudy. Highs in the lower 90s. Northeast winds 5 to 10 miles per hour. Thursday night, partly cloudy. Lows in the mid-60s. Northeast winds 5 to 10 miles per hour. Friday, partly cloudy. Highs in the lower 90s. Northeast winds around 5 miles per hour. Friday night, mostly cloudy. Lows in the upper 60s. Saturday, mostly cloudy in the morning, then becoming partly cloudy. Highs in the mid-90s. Saturday night, mostly cloudy in the evening, then becoming partly cloudy. Lows in the upper 60s. Sunday, partly cloudy. Hot with highs in the mid-90s. Sunday night, partly cloudy. Lows in the upper 60s. Monday, partly cloudy. A slight chance of showers in the morning. Highs in the mid-90s. Chance of rain 20%. Monday night, partly cloudy. A slight chance of showers in the evening. Lows around 70. Chance of rain 20%. Tuesday, partly cloudy with a slight chance of showers in the morning, then mostly cloudy with a chance of showers with a slight chance of thunderstorms in the afternoon. Highs in the lower 90s. Chance of rain 40%. 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Here's a look at local weather conditions as of 8 a.m. At the top of the hour, skies were mostly sunny in Shreveport. The temperature was 75 degrees at the regional airport. The dew point was 66, making the relative humidity 73%. Winds were northeast at 12 miles an hour. The pressure was 30.
3.10 inches and rising. The report from Bossier City was not available. And in downtown Shreveport, skies were sunny. The temperature was 73 degrees. And winds were northeast at 6 miles an hour. Once again in Shreveport, it was 75 degrees with mostly sunny skies at 8 a.m. Around the local area at 8 a.m., in Texarkana, sunny and 71. Wind northeast at 13 miles an hour. El Dorado, sunny and 70. Wind northeast at 9 miles an hour, gusting to 17 miles an hour. Monroe, sunny and 72. Wind northeast at 8 miles an hour. Natchitoches, sunny and 75. Wind calm. Marshall, sunny and 74. Wind variable at 3 miles an hour. And at Longview, sunny and 75 degrees. Wind east at 5 miles an hour. Elsewhere across the four-state area, over at Dallas, partly cloudy and 79. Oklahoma City, partly cloudy and 66. Little Rock, mostly sunny and 65. Jackson, Mississippi, sunny and 74. Baton Rouge, sunny and 76. And at Houston, partly cloudy and 78 degrees. For the most current information, check us out on the web at www.weather.gov/sht. The Shreveport Climate Summary for yesterday, September 22, 2026. Yesterday's high temperature was 100 degrees. The normal high is 88. The record high is 101 degrees, which was set in 2005. Yesterday's low temperature was 71 degrees. The normal low is 65. The record low is 43 degrees, which was set in 1983. No precipitation fell yesterday, which leaves the monthly total at 0.36 inches. This is 2.04 inches below the normal amount of 2.40 inches for September. The total precipitation for the year still stands at 31.64 inches, which is 5.20 inches below normal. Sunrise today is at 7.04 a.m. and sunset is at 7.10 p.m. Now let's check on your local forecast. Today, partly cloudy. Hot with highs in the mid-90s. Northeast winds 5 to 10 miles per hour. Tonight, partly cloudy. Lows in the upper 60s. Northeast winds 5 to 10 miles per hour. Thursday, partly cloudy. Highs in the lower 90s. Northeast winds 5 to 10 miles per hour. Thursday night, partly cloudy. Lows in the mid-60s. Northeast winds 5 to 10 miles per hour. Friday, partly cloudy. Highs in the lower 90s. Northeast winds around 5 miles per hour. Friday night, mostly cloudy. Lows in the upper 60s. Saturday, mostly cloudy in the morning, then becoming partly cloudy. Highs in the mid-90s. Saturday night, mostly cloudy in the evening, then becoming partly cloudy. Lows in the upper 60s. Sunday, partly cloudy. Hot with highs in the mid-90s. Sunday night, partly cloudy. Lows in the upper 60s. Monday, partly cloudy. A slight chance of showers in the morning. Highs in the mid-90s. Chance of rain 20%. Monday night, partly cloudy. A slight chance of showers in the evening. Lows around 70. Chance of rain 20%. Tuesday, partly cloudy with a slight chance of showers in the morning, then mostly cloudy with a chance of showers with a slight chance of thunderstorms in the afternoon. Highs in the lower 90s. Chance of rain 40%. Here is your area's open water boating forecast. Wind gusts may be higher. Today, partly cloudy. Highs in the mid-90s. Northeast winds 10 to 15 miles per hour. Tonight, partly cloudy. Lows in the upper 60s. Northeast winds 10 to 15 miles per hour. Thursday, partly cloudy. Highs in the lower 90s.
Northeast winds 10 to 15 miles per hour. Thursday night, partly cloudy. Lows in the mid-60s. Northeast winds 10 to 15 miles per hour. Friday, partly cloudy. Highs in the lower 90s. Northeast winds 5 to 10 miles per hour. Friday night, mostly cloudy. Lows in the mid-60s. Saturday, becoming partly cloudy. Highs in the mid-90s. Saturday night, becoming partly cloudy. Lows in the upper 60s. Sunday, partly cloudy. Highs in the mid-90s. Sunday night, partly cloudy. Lows in the upper 60s. Monday, partly cloudy. Highs in the mid-90s. Monday night, partly cloudy. Lows in the upper 60s. Tuesday, partly cloudy with slight chance of showers in the morning, then mostly cloudy with chance of showers and slight chance of thunderstorms in the afternoon. Highs in the lower 90s. Chance of precipitation 30%. 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Be sure to follow us on Facebook. Here's a look at local weather conditions as of 8 a.m. At the top of the hour, skies were mostly sunny in Shreveport. The temperature was 75 degrees at the regional airport. The dew point was 66, making the relative humidity 73%. Winds were northeast at 12 miles an hour. The pressure was 30.10 inches and rising. The report from Bossier City was not available. And in downtown Shreveport, skies were sunny. The temperature was 73 degrees. And winds were northeast at 6 miles an hour. Once again in Shreveport, it was 75 degrees with mostly sunny skies at 8 a.m. Around the local area at 8 a.m., in Texarkana, sunny and 71. Wind northeast at 13 miles an hour. El Dorado, sunny and 70. Wind northeast at 9 miles an hour, gusting to 17 miles an hour. Monroe, sunny and 72. Wind northeast at 8 miles an hour. Natchitoches, sunny and 75. Wind calm. Marshall, sunny and 74. Wind variable at 3 miles an hour. And at Longview, sunny and 75 degrees. Wind east at 5 miles an hour. Elsewhere across the four-state area, over at Dallas, partly cloudy and 79. Oklahoma City, partly cloudy and 66. Little Rock, mostly sunny and 65. Jackson, Mississippi, sunny and 74. Baton Rouge, sunny and 76. And at Houston, partly cloudy and 78 degrees. For the most current information, check us out on the web at www.weather.gov/sht. The Shreveport Climate Summary for yesterday, September 22, 2026. Yesterday's high temperature was 100 degrees. The normal high is 88. The record high is 101 degrees, which was set in 2005. Yesterday's low temperature was 71 degrees. The normal low is 65. The record low is 43 degrees, which was set in 1983. No precipitation fell yesterday, which leaves the monthly total at 0.36 inches. This is 2.04 inches below the normal amount of 2.40 inches for September. The total precipitation for the year still stands at 31.64 inches, which is 5.20 inches below normal. Sunrise today is at 7.04 a.m. and sunset is at 7.10 p.m. Now let's check on your local forecast. Today, partly cloudy. Hot with highs in the mid-90s. Northeast winds 5 to 10 miles per hour. Tonight, partly cloudy. Lows in the upper 60s. Northeast winds 5 to 10 miles per hour. Thursday, partly cloudy. Highs in the lower 90s. Northeast winds 5 to 10 miles per hour. Thursday night, partly cloudy.
lows in the mid-60s. Northeast winds 5 to 10 miles per hour. Friday, partly cloudy. Highs in the lower 90s. Northeast winds around 5 miles per hour. Friday night, mostly cloudy. Lows in the upper 60s. Saturday, mostly cloudy in the morning, then becoming partly cloudy. Highs in the mid-90s. Saturday night, mostly cloudy in the evening, then becoming partly cloudy. Lows in the upper 60s. Sunday, partly cloudy. Hot with highs in the mid-90s. Sunday night, partly cloudy. Lows in the upper 60s. Monday, partly cloudy. A slight chance of showers in the morning. Highs in the mid-90s. Chance of rain 20%. Monday night, partly cloudy. A slight chance of showers in the evening. Lows around 70. Chance of rain 20%. Tuesday, partly cloudy with a slight chance of showers in the morning, then mostly cloudy with a chance of showers with a slight chance of thunderstorms in the afternoon. Highs in the lower 90s. Chance of rain 40%. 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Be sure to follow us on Facebook. Here's a look at local weather conditions as of 8 a.m. At the top of the hour, skies were mostly sunny in Shreveport. The temperature was 75 degrees at the regional airport. The dew point was 66, making the relative humidity 73%. Winds were northeast at 12 miles an hour. The pressure was 30.10 inches and rising. The report from Bossier City was not available. And in downtown Shreveport, skies were sunny. The temperature was 73 degrees. And winds were northeast at 6 miles an hour. Once again in Shreveport, it was 75 degrees with mostly sunny skies at 8 a.m. Around the local area at 8 a.m., in Texarkana, sunny and 71. Wind northeast at 13 miles an hour. El Dorado, sunny and 70. Wind northeast at 9 miles an hour, gusting to 17 miles an hour. Monroe, sunny and 72. Wind northeast at 8 miles an hour. Natchitoches, sunny and 75. Wind calm. Marshall, sunny and 74. Wind variable at 3 miles an hour. And at Longview, sunny and 75 degrees. Wind east at 5 miles an hour. Elsewhere across the four-state area, over at Dallas, partly cloudy and 79. Oklahoma City, partly cloudy and 66. Little Rock, mostly sunny and 65. Jackson, Mississippi, sunny and 74. Baton Rouge, sunny and 76. And at Houston, partly cloudy and 78 degrees. For the most current information, check us out on the web at www.weather.gov/SHT. The Shreveport Climate Summary for yesterday, September 22, 2026. Yesterday's high temperature was 100 degrees. The normal high is 88. The record high is 101 degrees, which was set in 2005. Yesterday's low temperature was 71 degrees. The normal low is 65. The record low is 43 degrees, which was set in 1983. No precipitation fell yesterday, which leaves the monthly total at 0.36 inches. This is 2.04 inches below the normal amount of 2.40 inches for September. The total precipitation for the year still stands at 31.64 inches, which is 5.20 inches below normal.
Sunrise today is at 7.04 a.m. and sunset is at 7.10 p.m. Now let's check on your local forecast. Today, partly cloudy. Hot with highs in the mid-90s. Northeast winds 5 to 10 miles per hour. Tonight, partly cloudy. Lows in the upper 60s. Northeast winds 5 to 10 miles per hour. Thursday, partly cloudy. Highs in the lower 90s. Northeast winds 5 to 10 miles per hour. Thursday night, partly cloudy. Lows in the mid-60s. Northeast winds 5 to 10 miles per hour. Friday, partly cloudy. Highs in the lower 90s. Northeast winds around 5 miles per hour. Friday night, mostly cloudy. Lows in the upper 60s. Saturday, mostly cloudy in the morning, then becoming partly cloudy. Highs in the mid-90s. Saturday night, mostly cloudy in the evening, then becoming partly cloudy. Lows in the upper 60s. Sunday, partly cloudy. Hot with highs in the mid-90s. Sunday night, partly cloudy. Lows in the upper 60s. Monday, partly cloudy. A slight chance of showers in the morning. Highs in the mid-90s. Chance of rain 20%. Monday night, partly cloudy. A slight chance of showers in the evening. Lows around 70. Chance of rain 20%. Tuesday, partly cloudy with a slight chance of showers in the morning, then mostly cloudy with a chance of showers with a slight chance of thunderstorms in the afternoon. Highs in the lower 90s. Chance of rain 40%. 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Be sure to follow us on Facebook. Here's a look at local weather conditions as of 9 a.m. At the top of the hour, skies were mostly sunny in Shreveport. The temperature was 77 degrees at the regional airport. The dew point was 66, making the relative humidity 69%. Winds were northeast at 9 miles an hour. The pressure was 30.11 inches and rising. The report from Bossier City was not available. And in downtown Shreveport, skies were sunny. The temperature was 75 degrees. And winds were northeast at 9 miles an hour. Once again in Shreveport, it was 77 degrees with mostly sunny skies at 9 a.m. Around the local area at 9 a.m., in Texarkana, sunny and 74. Wind northeast at 14 miles an hour, gusting to 21 miles an hour. El Dorado, sunny and 73. Wind northeast at 12 miles an hour. Monroe, sunny and 75. Wind northeast at 12 miles an hour. Natchitoches, sunny and 78. Wind calm. Marshall, sunny and 77. Wind variable at 5 miles an hour. And at Longview, sunny and 78 degrees. Wind east at 9 miles an hour. Elsewhere across the four-state area, over at Dallas, mostly sunny and 81. Oklahoma City, partly sunny and 69. Little Rock, partly sunny and 68. Jackson, Mississippi, mostly sunny and 76. Baton Rouge, sunny and 81. And at Houston, mostly sunny and 83 degrees. For the most current information, check us out on the web at www.weather.gov/sht. The Shreveport Climate Summary for yesterday, September 22, 2026. Yesterday's high temperature was 100 degrees. The normal high is 88. The record high is 101 degrees, which was set in 2005. Yesterday's low temperature was 71 degrees. The normal low is 65. The record low is 43 degrees, which was set in 1983. No precipitation fell yesterday, which leaves the monthly total at 0.36 inches. This is 2.04 inches below the normal amount of 2.40 inches for September.

Thursday night, partly cloudy. Lows in the mid-60s. Northeast winds 5 to 10 miles per hour. Friday, partly cloudy. Highs in the lower 90s. Northeast winds around 5 miles per hour. Friday night, mostly cloudy. Lows in the upper 60s. Saturday, mostly cloudy in the morning, then becoming partly cloudy. Highs in the mid-90s. Saturday night, mostly cloudy in the evening, then becoming partly cloudy. Lows in the upper 60s. Sunday, partly cloudy. Hot with highs in the mid-90s. Sunday night, partly cloudy. Lows in the upper 60s. Monday, partly cloudy. A slight chance of showers in the morning. Highs in the mid-90s. Chance of rain 20%. Monday night, partly cloudy. A slight chance of showers in the evening. Lows around 70. Chance of rain 20%. Tuesday, partly cloudy with a slight chance of showers in the morning, then mostly cloudy with a chance of showers with a slight chance of thunderstorms in the afternoon. Highs in the lower 90s. Chance of rain 40%. 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Be sure to follow us on Facebook. Here's a look at local weather conditions as of 9 a.m. At the top of the hour, skies were mostly sunny in Shreveport. The temperature was 77 degrees at the regional airport. The dew point was 66, making the relative humidity 69%. Winds were northeast at 9 miles an hour. The pressure was 30.11 inches and rising. The report from Bossier City was not available. And in downtown Shreveport, skies were sunny. The temperature was 75 degrees. And winds were northeast at 9 miles an hour. Once again in Shreveport, it was 77 degrees with mostly sunny skies at 9 a.m. Around the local area at 9 a.m., in Texarkana, sunny and 74. Wind northeast at 14 miles an hour, gusting to 21 miles an hour. El Dorado, sunny and 73. Wind northeast at 12 miles an hour. Monroe, sunny and 75. Wind northeast at 12 miles an hour. Natchitoches, sunny and 78. Wind calm. Marshall, sunny and 77. Wind variable at 5 miles an hour. And at Longview, sunny and 78 degrees. Wind east at 9 miles an hour. Elsewhere across the four-state area, over at Dallas, mostly sunny and 81. Oklahoma City, partly sunny and 69. Little Rock, partly sunny and 68. Jackson, Mississippi, mostly sunny and 76. Baton Rouge, sunny and 81. And at Houston, mostly sunny and 83 degrees. For the most current information, check us out on the web at www.weather.gov/sht. The Shreveport Climate Summary for yesterday, September 22, 2026. Yesterday's high temperature was 100 degrees. The normal high is 88. The record high is 101 degrees, which was set in 2005. Yesterday's low temperature was 71 degrees. The normal low is 65. The record low is 43 degrees, which was set in 1983. No precipitation fell yesterday, which leaves the monthly total at 0.36 inches. This is 2.04 inches below the normal amount of 2.40 inches for September. The total precipitation for the year still stands at 31.64 inches, which is 5.20 inches below normal. Sunrise today is at 7.04 a.m. and sunset is at 7.10 p.m. This is your NOAA Weather Radio, station WXJ97, operating on a frequency of 162.400 MHz, providing the latest weather information on a 24-hour basis. 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

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Now let's check on your local forecast. Today, partly cloudy. Hot with highs in the mid-90s. Northeast winds 5 to 10 miles per hour. Tonight, partly cloudy. Lows in the upper 60s. Northeast winds 5 to 10 miles per hour. Thursday, partly cloudy. Highs in the lower 90s. Northeast winds 5 to 10 miles per hour. Thursday night, partly cloudy. Lows in the mid-60s. Northeast winds 5 to 10 miles per hour. Friday, partly cloudy. Highs in the lower 90s. Northeast winds around 5 miles per hour. Friday night, mostly cloudy. Lows in the upper 60s. Saturday, mostly cloudy in the morning, then becoming partly cloudy. Highs in the mid-90s. Saturday night, mostly cloudy in the evening, then becoming partly cloudy. Lows in the upper 60s. Sunday, partly cloudy. Hot with highs in the mid-90s. Sunday night, partly cloudy. Lows in the upper 60s. Monday, partly cloudy. A slight chance of showers in the morning. Highs in the mid-90s. Chance of rain 20%. Monday night, partly cloudy. A slight chance of showers in the evening. Lows around 70. Chance of rain 20%. Tuesday, partly cloudy with a slight chance of showers in the morning, then mostly cloudy with a chance of showers with a slight chance of thunderstorms in the afternoon. Highs in the lower 90s. Chance of rain 40%. 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Be sure to follow us on Facebook. Here's a look at local weather conditions as of 9 a.m. At the top of the hour, skies were mostly sunny in Shreveport. The temperature was 77 degrees at the regional airport. The dew point was 66, making the relative humidity 69%. Winds were northeast at 9 miles an hour. The pressure was 30.11 inches and rising. The report from Bossier City was not available. And in downtown Shreveport, skies were sunny. The temperature was 75 degrees. And winds were northeast at 9 miles an hour. Once again in Shreveport, it was 77 degrees with mostly sunny skies at 9 a.m. Around the local area at 9 a.m., in Texarkana, sunny and 74. Wind northeast at 14 miles an hour, gusting to 21 miles an hour. El Dorado, sunny and 73. Wind northeast at 12 miles an hour. Monroe, sunny and 75. Wind northeast at 12 miles an hour. Nacogdoches, sunny and 78. Wind calm. Marshall, sunny and 77. Wind variable at 5 miles an hour. And at Longview, sunny and 78 degrees. Wind east at 9 miles an hour. Elsewhere across the four-state area, over at Dallas, mostly sunny and 81. Oklahoma City, partly sunny and 69. Little Rock, partly sunny and 68. Jackson, Mississippi, mostly sunny and 76. Baton Rouge, sunny and 81. And at Houston, mostly sunny and 83 degrees. For the most current information, check us out on the web at www.weather.gov/SHP. The Shreveport Climate Summary for yesterday, September 22, 2026. Yesterday's high temperature was 100 degrees. The normal high is 88. The record high is 101 degrees, which was set in 2005. Yesterday's low temperature was 71 degrees. The normal low is 65. The record low is 43 degrees, which was set in 1983. No precipitation fell yesterday, which leaves the monthly total at 0.36 inches.
This is 2.04 inches below the normal amount of 2.40 inches for September. The total precipitation for the year still stands at 31.64 inches, which is 5.20 inches below normal. Sunrise today is at 7.04 a.m. and sunset is at 7.10 p.m. Now let's check on your local forecast. Today, partly cloudy. Hot with highs in the mid-90s. Northeast winds 5 to 10 miles per hour. Tonight, partly cloudy. Lows in the upper 60s. Northeast winds 5 to 10 miles per hour. Thursday, partly cloudy. Highs in the lower 90s. Northeast winds 5 to 10 miles per hour. Thursday night, partly cloudy. Lows in the mid-60s. Northeast winds 5 to 10 miles per hour. Friday, partly cloudy. Highs in the lower 90s. Northeast winds around 5 miles per hour. Friday night, mostly cloudy. Lows in the upper 60s. Saturday, mostly cloudy in the morning, then becoming partly cloudy. Highs in the mid-90s. Saturday night, mostly cloudy in the evening, then becoming partly cloudy. Lows in the upper 60s. Sunday, partly cloudy. Hot with highs in the mid-90s. Sunday night, partly cloudy. Lows in the upper 60s. Monday, partly cloudy. A slight chance of showers in the morning. Highs in the mid-90s. Chance of rain 20%. Monday night, partly cloudy. A slight chance of showers in the evening. Lows around 70. Chance of rain 20%. Tuesday, partly cloudy with a slight chance of showers in the morning, then mostly cloudy with a chance of showers with a slight chance of thunderstorms in the afternoon. Highs in the lower 90s. Chance of rain 40%. 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Be sure to follow us on Facebook. Here's a look at local weather conditions as of 9 a.m. At the top of the hour, skies were mostly sunny in Shreveport. The temperature was 77 degrees at the regional airport. The dew point was 66, making the relative humidity 69%. Winds were northeast at 9 miles an hour. The pressure was 30.11 inches and rising. The report from Bossier City was not available. And in downtown Shreveport, skies were sunny. The temperature was 75 degrees. And winds were northeast at 9 miles an hour. Once again in Shreveport, it was 77 degrees with mostly sunny skies at 9 a.m. Here is your area's open water boating forecast. Wind gusts may be higher. Today, partly cloudy. Highs in the mid-90s. Northeast winds 10 to 15 miles per hour. Tonight, partly cloudy. Lows in the upper 60s. Northeast winds 10 to 15 miles per hour. Thursday, partly cloudy. Highs in the lower 90s. Northeast winds 10 to 15 miles per hour. Thursday night, partly cloudy. Lows in the mid-60s. Northeast winds 10 to 15 miles per hour. Friday, partly cloudy. Highs in the lower 90s. Northeast winds 5 to 10 miles per hour. Friday night, mostly cloudy. Lows in the mid-60s. Saturday, becoming partly cloudy. Highs in the mid-90s. Saturday night, becoming partly cloudy. Lows in the upper 60s. Sunday, partly cloudy. Highs in the mid-90s. Sunday night, partly cloudy. Lows in the upper 60s. Monday, partly cloudy. Highs in the mid-90s. Monday night, partly cloudy. Lows in the upper 60s. Tuesday, partly cloudy with slight chance of showers in the morning, then mostly cloudy with chance of showers and slight chance of thunderstorms in the afternoon. Highs in the lower 90s. Chance of precipitation 30%.
around the local area at 9 a.m. in Texarkana, sunny and 74. Wind northeast at 14 miles an hour, gusting to 21 miles an hour. El Dorado, sunny and 73. Wind northeast at 12 miles an hour. Monroe, sunny and 75. Wind northeast at 12 miles an hour. Natchitoches, sunny and 78. Wind calm. Marshall, sunny and 77. Wind variable at 5 miles an hour. And at Longview, sunny and 78 degrees. Wind east at 9 miles an hour. Elsewhere across east at 9 miles an hour. Elsewhere across the four-state area, over at Dallas, mostly sunny and 81. Oklahoma City, partly sunny and 69. Little Rock, partly sunny and 68. Jackson, Mississippi, mostly sunny and 76. Baton Rouge, sunny and 81. And at Houston, mostly sunny and 83 degrees. For the most current information, check us out on the web at www.weather.gov/sht. The Shreveport Climate Summary for yesterday, September 22, 2026. Yesterday's high temperature was 100 degrees. The normal high is 88. The record high is 101 degrees, which was set in 2005. Yesterday's low temperature was 71 degrees. The normal low is 65. The record low is 43 degrees, which was set in 1983. No precipitation fell yesterday, which leaves the monthly total at 0.36 inches. This is 2.04 inches below the normal amount of 2.40 inches for September. The total precipitation for the year still stands at 31.64 inches, which is 5.20 inches below normal. Sunrise today is at 7.04 a.m. and sunset is at 7.10 p.m. Now let's check on your local forecast. Today, partly cloudy. Hot with highs in the mid-90s. Northeast winds 5 to 10 miles per hour. Tonight, partly cloudy. Lows in the upper 60s. Northeast winds 5 to 10 miles per hour. Thursday, partly cloudy. Highs in the lower 90s. Northeast winds 5 to 10 miles per hour. Thursday night, partly cloudy. Lows in the mid-60s. Northeast winds 5 to 10 miles per hour. Friday, partly cloudy. Highs in the lower 90s. Northeast winds around 5 miles per hour. Friday night, mostly cloudy. Lows in the upper 60s. Saturday, mostly cloudy in the morning, then becoming partly cloudy. Highs in the mid-90s. Saturday night, mostly cloudy in the evening, then becoming partly cloudy. Lows in the upper 60s. Sunday, partly cloudy. Hot with highs in the mid-90s. Sunday night, partly cloudy. Lows in the upper 60s. Monday, partly cloudy. A slight chance of showers in the morning. Highs in the mid-90s. Chance of rain 20%. Monday night, partly cloudy. A slight chance of showers in the evening. Lows around 70. Chance of rain 20%. Tuesday, partly cloudy with a slight chance of showers in the morning, then mostly cloudy with a chance of showers with a slight chance of thunderstorms in the afternoon. Highs in the lower 90s. Chance of rain 40%. 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Be sure to follow us on Facebook. Here's a look at local weather conditions as of 9 a.m. At the top of the hour, skies were mostly sunny in Shreveport. The temperature was 77 degrees at the regional airport. The dew point was 66, making the relative humidity 69%. Winds were northeast at 9 miles an hour. The pressure was 30.11 inches and rising. The report from Bossier City was not available. And in downtown Shreveport, skies were sunny.
The temperature was 75 degrees, and winds were northeast at 9 miles.

miles an hour. Once again in Shreveport, it was 77 degrees with mostly sunny skies at 9 a.m. This is your NOAA Weather Radio, station WXJ97, operating on a frequency of 162.400 MHz, providing the latest weather information on a 24-hour basis. Broadcasts originate from the National Weather Service office in Shreveport, Louisiana. 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Around the local area at 9 a.m. in Texarkana, sunny and 74. Wind northeast at 14 miles an hour, gusting to 21 miles an hour. El Dorado, sunny and 73. Wind northeast at 12 miles an hour. Monroe, sunny and 75. Wind northeast at 12 miles an hour. Natchitoches, sunny and 78. Wind calm. Marshall, sunny and 77. Wind variable at 5 miles an hour. And at Longview, sunny and 78 degrees. Wind east at 9 miles an hour. Elsewhere across the four-state area, over at Dallas, mostly sunny and 81. Oklahoma City, partly sunny and 69. Little Rock, partly sunny and 68. Jackson, Mississippi, mostly sunny and 76. Baton Rouge, sunny and 81. And at Houston, mostly sunny and 83 degrees. For the most current information, check us out on the web at www.weather.gov/SHT. The Shreveport Climate Summary for yesterday, September 22, 2026. Yesterday's high temperature was 100 degrees. The normal high is 88. The record high is 101 degrees, which was set in 2005. Yesterday's low temperature was 71 degrees. The normal low is 65. The record low is 43 degrees, which was set in 1983. No precipitation fell yesterday, which leaves the monthly total at 0.36 inches. This is 2.04 inches below the normal amount of 2.40 inches for September. The total precipitation for the year still stands at 31.64 inches, which is 5.20 inches below normal. Sunrise today is at 7.04 a.m. and sunset is at 7.10 p.m. Now let's check on your local forecast. Today, partly cloudy. Hot with highs in the mid-90s. Northeast winds 5 to 10 miles per hour. Tonight, partly cloudy. Lows in the upper 60s. Northeast winds 5 to 10 miles per hour. Thursday, partly cloudy. Highs in the lower 90s. Northeast winds 5 to 10 miles per hour. Thursday night, partly cloudy. Lows in the mid-60s. Northeast winds 5 to 10 miles per hour. Friday, partly cloudy. Highs in the lower 90s. Northeast winds around 5 miles per hour. Friday night, mostly cloudy. Lows in the upper 60s. Saturday, mostly cloudy in the morning, then becoming partly cloudy. Highs in the mid-90s. Saturday night, mostly cloudy in the evening, then becoming partly cloudy. Lows in the upper 60s. Sunday, partly cloudy. Hot with highs in the mid-90s. Sunday night, partly cloudy. Lows in the upper 60s. Monday, partly cloudy. A slight chance of showers in the morning. Highs in the mid-90s. Chance of rain 20%. Monday night, partly cloudy. A slight chance of showers in the evening. Lows around 70. Chance of rain 20%. Tuesday, partly cloudy with a slight chance of showers in the morning, then mostly cloudy with a chance of showers with a slight chance of thunderstorms in the afternoon. Highs in the lower 90s. Chance of rain 40%. 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
Be sure to follow us on Facebook. Here's a look at local weather conditions as of 9 a.m. At the top of the hour, skies were mostly sunny in Shreveport. The temperature was 77 degrees at the regional airport. The dew point was 66, making the relative humidity 69%. Winds were northeast at 9 miles an hour. The pressure was 30.11 inches and rising. The report from Bossier City was not available. And in downtown Shreveport, skies were sunny. The temperature was 75 degrees. And winds were northeast at 9 miles an hour. Once again in Shreveport, it was 77 degrees with mostly sunny skies at 9 a.m. Around the local area at 9 a.m., in Texarkana, sunny and 74. Wind northeast at 14 miles an hour, gusting to 21 miles an hour. El Dorado, sunny and 73. Wind northeast at 12 miles an hour. Monroe, sunny and 75. Wind northeast at 12 miles an hour. Natchitoches, sunny and 78. Wind calm. Marshall, sunny and 77. Wind variable at 5 miles an hour. And at Longview, sunny and 78 degrees. Wind east at 9 miles an hour. Elsewhere across the four-state area, over at Dallas, mostly sunny and 81. Oklahoma City, partly sunny and 69. Little Rock, partly sunny and 68. Jackson, Mississippi, mostly sunny and 76. Baton Rouge, sunny and 81. And at Houston, mostly sunny and 83 degrees. For the most current information, check us out on the web at www.weather.gov/SHT. The Shreveport Climate Summary for yesterday, September 22, 2026. Yesterday's high temperature was 100 degrees. The normal high is 88. The record high is 101 degrees, which was set in 2005. Yesterday's low temperature was 71 degrees. The normal low is 65. The record low is 43 degrees, which was set in 1983. No precipitation fell yesterday, which leaves the monthly total at 0.36 inches. This is 2.04 inches below the normal amount of 2.40 inches for September. The total precipitation for the year still stands at 31.64 inches, which is 5.20 inches below normal. Sunrise today is at 7.04 a.m. and sunset is at 7.10 p.m. Now let's check on your local forecast. Today, partly cloudy. Hot with highs in the mid-90s. Northeast winds 5 to 10 miles per hour. Tonight, partly cloudy. Lows in the upper 60s. Northeast winds 5 to 10 miles per hour. Thursday, partly cloudy. Highs in the lower 90s. Northeast winds 5 to 10 miles per hour. Thursday night, partly cloudy. Lows in the mid-60s. Northeast winds 5 to 10 miles per hour. Friday, partly cloudy. Highs in the lower 90s. Northeast winds around 5 miles per hour. Friday night, mostly cloudy. Lows in the upper 60s. Saturday, mostly cloudy in the morning, then becoming partly cloudy. Highs in the mid-90s. Saturday night, mostly cloudy in the evening, then becoming partly cloudy. Lows in the upper 60s. Sunday, partly cloudy. Hot with highs in the mid-90s. Sunday night, partly cloudy. Lows in the upper 60s. Monday, partly cloudy. A slight chance of showers in the morning. Highs in the mid-90s. Chance of rain 20%. Monday night, partly cloudy. A slight chance of showers in the evening. Lows around 70. Chance of rain 20%. Tuesday, partly cloudy with a slight chance of showers in the morning, then mostly cloudy with a chance of showers with a slight chance of thunderstorms in the afternoon. Highs in the lower 90s. Chance of rain 40%.
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WJ97, broadcasting in Shreveport on 162.4 MHz. Be sure to follow us on Facebook. Here's a look at local weather conditions as of 9 a.m. At the top of the hour, skies were mostly sunny in Shreveport. The temperature was 77 degrees at the regional airport. The dew point was 66, making the relative humidity 69%. Winds were northeast at 9 miles an hour. The pressure was 30.11 inches and rising. The report from Bossier City was not available. And in downtown Shreveport, skies were sunny. The temperature was 75 degrees. And winds were northeast at 9 miles an hour. Once again in Shreveport, it was 77 degrees with mostly sunny skies at 9 a.m. Around the local area at 9 a.m., in Texarkana, sunny and 74. Wind northeast at 14 miles an hour, gusting to 21 miles an hour. El Dorado, sunny and 73. Wind northeast at 12 miles an hour. Monroe, sunny and 75. Wind northeast at 12 miles an hour. Natchitoches, sunny and 78. Wind calm. Marshall, sunny and 77. Wind variable at 5 miles an hour. And at Longview, sunny and 78 degrees. Wind east at 9 miles an hour. Elsewhere across the four-state area, over at Dallas, mostly sunny and 81. Oklahoma City, partly sunny and 69. Little Rock, partly sunny and 68. Jackson, Mississippi, mostly sunny and 76. Baton Rouge, sunny and 81. And at Houston, mostly sunny and 83 degrees. For the most current information, check us out on the web at www.weather.gov/sht. The Shreveport Climate Summary for yesterday, September 22, 2026. Yesterday's high temperature was 100 degrees. The normal high is 88. The record high is 101 degrees, which was set in 2005. Yesterday's low temperature was 71 degrees. The normal low is 65. The record low is 43 degrees, which was set in 1983. No precipitation fell yesterday, which leaves the monthly total at 0.36 inches. This is 2.04 inches below the normal amount of 2.40 inches for September. The total precipitation for the year still stands at 31.64 inches, which is 5.20 inches below normal. Sunrise today is at 7.04 a.m. and sunset is at 7.10 p.m. Now let's check on your local forecast. Today, partly cloudy. Hot with highs in the mid-90s. Northeast winds 5 to 10 miles per hour. Tonight, partly cloudy. Lows in the upper 60s. Northeast winds 5 to 10 miles per hour. Thursday, partly cloudy. Highs in the lower 90s. Northeast winds 5 to 10 miles per hour. Thursday night, partly cloudy. Lows in the mid-60s. Northeast winds 5 to 10 miles per hour. Friday, partly cloudy. Highs in the lower 90s. Northeast winds around 5 miles per hour. Friday night, mostly cloudy. Lows in the upper 60s. Saturday, mostly cloudy in the morning, then becoming partly cloudy. Highs in the mid-90s. Saturday night, mostly cloudy in the evening, then becoming partly cloudy. Lows in the upper 60s. Sunday, partly cloudy. Hot with highs in the mid-90s. Sunday night, partly cloudy. Lows in the upper 60s. Monday, partly cloudy. A slight chance of showers in the morning. Highs in the mid-90s. Chance of rain 20%. Monday night, partly cloudy. A slight chance of showers in the evening. Lows around 70. Chance of rain 20%. Tuesday, partly cloudy with a slight chance of showers in the morning, then mostly cloudy with a chance of showers with a slight chance of thunderstorms in the afternoon.
Highs in the lower 90s. Chance of rain 40%. 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Be sure to follow us on Facebook. Here's a look at local weather conditions as of 9 a.m. At the top of the hour, skies were mostly sunny in Shreveport. The temperature was 77 degrees at the regional airport. The dew point was 66, making the relative humidity 69%. Winds were northeast at 9 miles an hour. The pressure was 30.11 inches and rising. The report from Bossier City was not available. And in downtown Shreveport, skies were sunny. The temperature was 75 degrees. And winds were northeast at 9 miles an hour. Once again in Shreveport, it was 77 degrees with mostly sunny skies at 9 a.m. Around the local area at 9 a.m., in Texarkana, sunny and 74. Wind northeast at 14 miles an hour, gusting to 21 miles an hour. El Dorado, sunny and 73. Wind northeast at 12 miles an hour. Monroe, sunny and 75. Wind northeast at 12 miles an hour. Nacogdoches, sunny and 78. Wind calm. Marshall, sunny and 77. Wind variable at 5 miles an hour. And at Longview, sunny and 78 degrees. Wind east at 9 miles an hour. Elsewhere across the four-state area, over at Dallas, mostly sunny and 81. Oklahoma City, partly sunny and 69. Little Rock, partly sunny and 68. Jackson, Mississippi, mostly sunny and 76. Baton Rouge, sunny and 81. And at Houston, mostly sunny and 83 degrees. For the most current information, check us out on the web at www.weather.gov/SHP. The Shreveport Climate Summary for yesterday, September 22, 2026. Yesterday's high temperature was 100 degrees. The normal high is 88. The record high is 101 degrees, which was set in 2005. Yesterday's low temperature was 71 degrees. The normal low is 65. The record low is 43 degrees, which was set in 1983. No precipitation fell yesterday, which leaves the monthly total at 0.36 inches. This is 2.04 inches below the normal amount of 2.40 inches for September. The total precipitation for the year still stands at 31.64 inches, which is 5.20 inches below normal. Sunrise today is at 7.04 a.m. and sunset is at 7.10 p.m. Now let's check on your local forecast. Today, partly cloudy. Hot with highs in the mid-90s. Northeast winds 5 to 10 miles per hour. Tonight, partly cloudy. Lows in the upper 60s. Northeast winds 5 to 10 miles per hour. Thursday, partly cloudy. Highs in the lower 90s. Northeast winds 5 to 10 miles per hour. Thursday night, partly cloudy. Lows in the mid-60s. Northeast winds 5 to 10 miles per hour. Friday, partly cloudy. Highs in the lower 90s. Northeast winds around 5 miles per hour. Friday night, mostly cloudy. Lows in the upper 60s. Saturday, mostly cloudy in the morning, then becoming partly cloudy. Highs in the mid-90s. Saturday night, mostly cloudy in the evening, then becoming partly cloudy. Lows in the upper 60s. Sunday,
partly cloudy. Hot with highs in the mid-90s. Sunday night, partly cloudy. Lows in the upper 60s. Monday, partly cloudy. A slight chance of showers in the morning. Highs in the mid-90s. Chance of rain 20%. Monday night, partly cloudy. A slight chance of showers in the evening. Lows around 70. Chance of rain 20%. Tuesday, partly cloudy with a slight chance of showers in the morning, then mostly cloudy with a chance of showers with a slight chance of thunderstorms in the afternoon. Highs in the lower 90s. Chance of rain 40%. 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Be sure to follow us on Facebook. Here's a look at local weather conditions as of 9 a.m. At the top of the hour, skies were mostly sunny in Shreveport. The temperature was 77 degrees at the regional airport. The dew point was 66, making the relative humidity 69%. Winds were northeast at 9 miles an hour. The pressure was 30.11 inches and rising. The report from Bossier City was not available. And in downtown Shreveport, skies were sunny. The temperature was 75 degrees. And winds were northeast at 9 miles an hour. Once again in Shreveport, it was 77 degrees with mostly sunny skies at 9 a.m. Around the local area at 9 a.m., in Texarkana, sunny and 74. Wind northeast at 14 miles an hour, gusting to 21 miles an hour. El Dorado, sunny and 73. Wind northeast at 12 miles an hour. Monroe, sunny and 75. Wind northeast at 12 miles an hour. Natchitoches, sunny and 78. Wind calm. Marshall, sunny and 77. Wind variable at 5 miles an hour. And at Longview, sunny and 78 degrees. Wind east at 9 miles an hour. Elsewhere across the four-state area, over at Dallas, mostly sunny and 81. Oklahoma City, partly sunny and 69. Little Rock, partly sunny and 68. Jackson, Mississippi, mostly sunny and 76. Baton Rouge, sunny and 81. And at Houston, mostly sunny and 83 degrees. For the most current information, check us out on the web at www.weather.gov/sht. Here is your area's open water boating forecast. Wind gusts may be higher. Today, partly cloudy. Highs in the mid-90s. Northeast winds 10 to 15 miles per hour. Tonight, partly cloudy. Lows in the upper 60s. Northeast winds 10 to 15 miles per hour. Thursday, partly cloudy. Highs in the lower 90s. Northeast winds 10 to 15 miles per hour. Thursday night, partly cloudy. Lows in the mid-60s. Northeast winds 10 to 15 miles per hour. Friday, partly cloudy. Highs in the lower 90s. Northeast winds 5 to 10 miles per hour. Friday night, mostly cloudy. Lows in the mid-60s. Saturday, becoming partly cloudy. Highs in the mid-90s. Saturday night, becoming partly cloudy. Lows in the upper 60s. Sunday, partly cloudy. Highs in the mid-90s. Sunday night, partly cloudy. Lows in the upper 60s. Monday, partly cloudy. Highs in the mid-90s. Monday night, partly cloudy. Lows in the upper 60s. Tuesday, partly cloudy with slight chance of showers in the morning, then mostly cloudy with chance of showers and slight chance of thunderstorms in the afternoon. Highs in the lower 90s. Chance of precipitation 30%. The Shreveport climate summary for yesterday, September 22, 2026. Yesterday's high temperature was 100 degrees. The normal high is 88.
The record high is 101 degrees, which was set in 2005. Yesterday's low temperature was 71 degrees. The normal low is 65. The record low is 43 degrees, which was set in 1983. No precipitation fell yesterday, which leaves the monthly total at 0.36 inches. This is 2.04 inches below the normal amount of 2.40 inches for September. The total precipitation for the year still stands at 31.64 inches, which is 5.20 inches below normal. Sunrise today is at 7.04 a.m. and sunset is at 7.10 p.m. Now let's check on your local forecast. Today, partly cloudy. Hot with highs in the mid-90s. Northeast winds 5 to 10 miles per hour. Tonight, partly cloudy. Lows in the upper 60s. Northeast winds 5 to 10 miles per hour. Thursday, partly cloudy. Highs in the lower 90s. Northeast winds 5 to 10 miles per hour. Thursday night, partly cloudy. Lows in the mid-60s. Northeast winds 5 to 10 miles per hour. Friday, partly cloudy. Highs in the lower 90s. Northeast winds around 5 miles per hour. Friday night, mostly cloudy. Lows in the upper 60s. Saturday, mostly cloudy in the morning, then becoming partly cloudy. Highs in the mid-90s. Saturday night, mostly cloudy in the evening, then becoming partly cloudy. Lows in the upper 60s. Sunday, partly cloudy. Hot with highs in the mid-90s. Sunday night, partly cloudy. Lows in the upper 60s. Monday, partly cloudy. A slight chance of showers in the morning. Highs in the mid-90s. Chance of rain 20%. Monday night, partly cloudy. A slight chance of showers in the evening. Lows around 70. Chance of rain 20%. Tuesday, partly cloudy with a slight chance of showers in the morning, then mostly cloudy with a chance of showers with a slight chance of thunderstorms in the afternoon. Highs in the lower 90s. Chance of rain 40%. 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Be sure to follow us on Facebook. Here's a look at local weather conditions as of 9 a.m. At the top of the hour, skies were mostly sunny in Shreveport. The temperature was 77 degrees at the regional airport. The dew point was 66, making the relative humidity 69%. Winds were northeast at 9 miles an hour. The pressure was 30.11 inches and rising. The report from Bossier City was not available. And in downtown Shreveport, skies were sunny. The temperature was 75 degrees. And winds were northeast at 9 miles an hour. Once again in Shreveport, it was 77 degrees with mostly sunny skies at 9 a.m. Around the local area at 9 a.m., in Texarkana, sunny and 74. Wind northeast at 14 miles an hour, gusting to 21 miles an hour. El Dorado, sunny and 73. Wind northeast at 12 miles an hour. Monroe, sunny and 75. Wind northeast at 12 miles an hour. Nacogdoches, sunny and 78. Wind calm. Marshall, sunny and 77. Wind variable at 5 miles an hour. And at Longview, sunny and 78 degrees. Wind east at 9 miles an hour. Elsewhere across the four-state area, over at Dallas, mostly sunny and 81. Oklahoma City, partly sunny and 69. Little Rock, partly sunny and 68. Jackson, Mississippi, mostly sunny and 76. Baton Rouge, sunny and 81. And at Houston, mostly sunny and 83 degrees. For the most current information, check us out on the web at www.weather.gov/sht.
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The Shreveport Climate Summary for yesterday, September 22, 2026. Yesterday's high temperature was 100 degrees. The normal high is 88. The record high is 101 degrees, which was set in 2005. Yesterday's low temperature was 71 degrees. The normal low is 65. The record low is 43 degrees, which was set in 1983. No precipitation fell yesterday, which leaves the monthly total at 0.36 inches. This is 2.04 inches below the normal amount of 2.40 inches for September. The total precipitation for the year still stands at 31.64 inches, which is 5.20 inches below normal. Sunrise today is at 7.04 a.m. and sunset is at 7.10 p.m. Now let's check on your local forecast. Today, partly cloudy. Hot with highs in the mid-90s. Northeast winds 5 to 10 miles per hour. Tonight, partly cloudy. Lows in the upper 60s. Northeast winds 5 to 10 miles per hour. Thursday, partly cloudy. Highs in the lower 90s. Northeast winds 5 to 10 miles per hour. Thursday night, partly cloudy. Lows in the mid-60s. Northeast winds 5 to 10 miles per hour. Friday, partly cloudy. Highs in the lower 90s. Northeast winds around 5 miles per hour. Friday night, mostly cloudy. Lows in the upper 60s. Saturday, mostly cloudy in the morning, then becoming partly cloudy. Highs in the mid-90s. Saturday night, mostly cloudy in the evening, then becoming partly cloudy. Lows in the upper 60s. Sunday, partly cloudy. Hot with highs in the mid-90s. Sunday night, partly cloudy. Lows in the upper 60s. Monday, partly cloudy. A slight chance of showers in the morning. Highs in the mid-90s. Chance of rain 20%. Monday night, partly cloudy. A slight chance of showers in the evening. Lows around 70. Chance of rain 20%. Tuesday, partly cloudy with a slight chance of showers in the morning, then mostly cloudy with a chance of showers with a slight chance of thunderstorms in the afternoon. Highs in the lower 90s. Chance of rain 40%. 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Be sure to follow us on Facebook. Here's a look at local weather conditions as of 9 a.m. At the top of the hour, skies were mostly sunny in Shreveport. The temperature was 77 degrees at the regional airport. The dew point was 66, making the relative humidity 69%. Winds were northeast at 9 miles an hour. The pressure was 30.11 inches and rising. The report from Bossier City was not available. And in downtown Shreveport, skies were sunny. The temperature was 75 degrees. And winds were northeast at 9 miles an hour. Once again in Shreveport, it was 77 degrees with mostly sunny skies at 9 a.m. Around the local area at 9 a.m., in Texarkana, sunny and 74. Wind northeast at 14 miles an hour, gusting to 21 miles an hour. El Dorado, sunny and 73. Wind northeast at 12 miles an hour. Monroe, sunny and 75. Wind northeast at 12 miles an hour. Nacogdoches, sunny and 78. Wind calm. Marshall, sunny and 77. Wind variable at 5 miles an hour. And at Longview, sunny and 78 degrees. Wind east at 9 miles an hour. Elsewhere across the four states.
tri-state area, over at Dallas, mostly sunny and 81. Oklahoma City, partly sunny and 69. Little Rock, partly sunny and 68. Jackson, Mississippi, mostly sunny and 76. Baton Rouge, sunny and 81. And at Houston, mostly sunny and 83 degrees. For the most current information, check us out on the web at www.weather.gov/sht. Around the local area at 10 a.m., in Texarkana, cloudy and 74. Wind northeast at 13 miles an hour. El Dorado, sunny and 77. Wind northeast at 13 miles an hour. Monroe, sunny and 78. Wind northeast at 13 miles an hour. Natchitoches, sunny and 82. Wind northeast at 8 miles an hour. Marshall, sunny and 80. Wind northeast at 6 miles an hour. And at Longview, sunny and 82 degrees. Wind east at 9 miles an hour. Elsewhere across the four-state area, over at Dallas, mostly sunny and 84. Oklahoma City, partly sunny and 74. Little Rock, mostly sunny and 71. Jackson, Mississippi, mostly sunny and 80. Baton Rouge, sunny and 86. And at Houston, mostly sunny and 88 degrees. For the most current information, check us out on the web at www.weather.gov/sht. The Shreveport Climate Summary for yesterday, September 22, 2026. Yesterday's high temperature was 100 degrees. The normal high is 88. The record high is 101 degrees, which was set in 2005. Yesterday's low temperature was 71 degrees. The normal low is 65. The record low is 43 degrees, which was set in 1983. No precipitation fell yesterday, which leaves the monthly total at 0.36 inches. This is 2.04 inches below the normal amount of 2.40 inches for September. The total precipitation for the year still stands at 31.64 inches, which is 5.20 inches below normal. Sunrise today is at 7.04 a.m. and sunset is at 7.10 p.m. Now let's check on your local forecast. Today, partly cloudy. Hot with highs in the mid-90s. Northeast winds 5 to 10 miles per hour. Tonight, partly cloudy. Lows in the upper 60s. Northeast winds 5 to 10 miles per hour. Thursday, partly cloudy. Highs in the lower 90s. Northeast winds 5 to 10 miles per hour. Thursday night, partly cloudy. Lows in the mid-60s. Northeast winds 5 to 10 miles per hour. Friday, partly cloudy. Highs in the lower 90s. Northeast winds around 5 miles per hour. Friday night, mostly cloudy. Lows in the upper 60s. Saturday, mostly cloudy in the morning, then becoming partly cloudy. Highs in the mid-90s. Saturday night, mostly cloudy in the evening, then becoming partly cloudy. Lows in the upper 60s. Sunday, partly cloudy. Hot with highs in the mid-90s. Sunday night, partly cloudy. Lows in the upper 60s. Monday, partly cloudy. A slight chance of showers in the morning. Highs in the mid-90s. Chance of rain 20%. Monday night, partly cloudy. A slight chance of showers in the evening. Lows around 70. Chance of rain 20%. Tuesday, partly cloudy with a slight chance of showers in the morning, then mostly cloudy with a chance of showers with a slight chance of thunderstorms in the afternoon. Highs in the lower 90s. Chance of rain 40%. 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Be sure to follow us on Facebook. Here's a look at local weather conditions as of 10 a.m. At the top of the hour, skies were sunny

Skies were sunny. The temperature was 81 degrees. And winds were northeast at 8 miles an hour. Once again in Shreveport, it was 81 degrees with sunny skies at 10 a.m. Around the local area at 10 a.m., in Texarkana, cloudy and 74. Wind northeast at 13 miles an hour. El Dorado, sunny and 77. Wind northeast at 13 miles an hour. Monroe, sunny and 78. Wind northeast at 13 miles an hour. Natchitoches, sunny and 82. Wind northeast at 8 miles an hour. Marshall, sunny and 80. Wind northeast at 6 miles an hour. And at Longview, sunny and 82 degrees. Wind east at 9 miles an hour. Elsewhere across the four-state area, over at Dallas, mostly sunny and 84. Oklahoma City, partly sunny and 74. Little Rock, mostly sunny and 71. Jackson, Mississippi, mostly sunny and 80. Baton Rouge, sunny and 86. And at Houston, mostly sunny and 88 degrees. For the most current information, check us out on the web at www.weather.gov/sht. The Shreveport Climate Summary for yesterday, September 22, 2026. Yesterday's high temperature was 100 degrees. The normal high is 88. The record high is 101 degrees, which was set in 2005. Yesterday's low temperature was 71 degrees. The normal low is 65. The record low is 43 degrees, which was set in 1983. No precipitation fell yesterday, which leaves the monthly total at 0.36 inches. This is 2.04 inches below the normal amount of 2.40 inches for September. The total precipitation for the year still stands at 31.64 inches, which is 5.20 inches below normal. Sunrise today is at 7.04 a.m. and sunset is at 7.10 p.m. Now let's check on your local forecast. Today, partly cloudy. Hot with highs in the mid-90s. Northeast winds 5 to 10 miles per hour. Tonight, partly cloudy. Lows in the upper 60s. Northeast winds 5 to 10 miles per hour. Thursday, partly cloudy. Highs in the lower 90s. Northeast winds 5 to 10 miles per hour. Thursday night, partly cloudy. Lows in the mid-60s. Northeast winds 5 to 10 miles per hour. Friday, partly cloudy. Highs in the lower 90s. Northeast winds around 5 miles per hour. Friday night, mostly cloudy. Lows in the upper 60s. Saturday, mostly cloudy in the morning, then becoming partly cloudy. Highs in the mid-90s. Saturday night, mostly cloudy in the evening, then becoming partly cloudy. Lows in the upper 60s. Sunday, partly cloudy. Hot with highs in the mid-90s. Sunday night, partly cloudy. Lows in the upper 60s. Monday, partly cloudy. A slight chance of showers in the morning. Highs in the mid-90s. Chance of rain 20%. Monday night, partly cloudy. A slight chance of showers in the evening. Lows around 70. Chance of rain 20%. Tuesday, partly cloudy with a slight chance of showers in the morning, then mostly cloudy with a chance of showers with a slight chance of thunderstorms in the afternoon. Highs in the lower 90s. Chance of rain 40%. 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

162.4 megahertz. Be sure to follow us on Facebook. Here's a look at local weather conditions as of 10 a.m. At the top of the hour, skies were sunny in Shreveport. The temperature was 81 degrees at the regional airport. The dew point was 68, making the relative humidity 65%. Winds were northeast at 9 miles an hour. The pressure was 30.12 inches and rising. In Bossier City, at Barksdale Air Force Base, skies were sunny, with a temperature of 81 degrees. The dew point was 67, making the relative humidity 61%. Winds were northeast at 8 miles an hour. The pressure was 30.12 inches and rising. And in downtown Shreveport, skies were sunny. The temperature was 81 degrees. And winds were northeast at 8 miles an hour. Once again in Shreveport, it was 81 degrees with sunny skies at 10 a.m. Around the local area at 10 a.m., in Texarkana, cloudy and 74. Wind northeast at 13 miles an hour. El Dorado, sunny and 77. Wind northeast at 13 miles an hour. Monroe, sunny and 78. Wind northeast at 13 miles an hour. Natchitoches, sunny and 82. Wind northeast at 8 miles an hour. Marshall, sunny and 80. Wind northeast at 6 miles an hour. And at Longview, sunny and 82 degrees. Wind east at 9 miles an hour. Elsewhere across the four-state area, over at Dallas, mostly sunny and 84. Oklahoma City, partly sunny and 74. Little Rock, mostly sunny and 71. Jackson, Mississippi, mostly sunny and 80. Baton Rouge, sunny and 86. And at Houston, mostly sunny and 88 degrees. For the most current information, check us out on the web at www.weather.gov/sht. The Shreveport Climate Summary for yesterday, September 22, 2026. Yesterday's high temperature was 100 degrees. The normal high is 88. The record high is 101 degrees, which was set in 2005. Yesterday's low temperature was 71 degrees. The normal low is 65. The record low is 43 degrees, which was set in 1983. No precipitation fell yesterday, which leaves the monthly total at 0.36 inches. This is 2.04 inches below the normal amount of 2.40 inches for September. The total precipitation for the year still stands at 31.64 inches, which is 5.20 inches below normal. Sunrise today is at 7.04 a.m. and sunset is at 7.10 p.m. Now let's check on your local forecast. Today, partly cloudy. Hot with highs in the mid-90s. Northeast winds 5 to 10 miles per hour. Tonight, partly cloudy. Lows in the upper 60s. Northeast winds 5 to 10 miles per hour. Thursday, partly cloudy. Highs in the lower 90s. Northeast winds 5 to 10 miles per hour. Thursday night, partly cloudy. Lows in the mid-60s. Northeast winds 5 to 10 miles per hour. Friday, partly cloudy. Highs in the lower 90s. Northeast winds around 5 miles per hour. Friday night, mostly cloudy. Lows in the upper 60s. Saturday, mostly cloudy in the morning, then becoming partly cloudy. Highs in the mid-90s. Saturday night, mostly cloudy in the evening, then becoming partly cloudy. Lows in the upper 60s. Sunday, partly cloudy. Hot with highs in the mid-90s. Sunday night, partly cloudy. Lows in the upper 60s. Monday, partly cloudy. A slight chance of showers in the morning. Highs in the mid-90s. Chance of rain 20%. Monday night, partly cloudy. A slight chance of showers in the evening. Lows around 70. Chance of rain 20%.
Tuesday, partly cloudy with a slight chance of showers in the morning, then mostly cloudy with a chance of showers with a slight chance of thunderstorms in the afternoon. Highs in the lower 90s. Chance of rain 40%. 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Be sure to follow us on Facebook. Here's a look at local weather conditions as of 10 a.m. At the top of the hour, skies were sunny in Shreveport. The temperature was 81 degrees at the regional airport. The dew point was 68, making the relative humidity 65%. Winds were northeast at 9 miles an hour. The pressure was 30.12 inches and rising. In Bossier City, at Barksdale Air Force Base, skies were sunny, with a temperature of 81 degrees. The dew point was 67, making the relative humidity 61%. Winds were northeast at 8 miles an hour. The pressure was 30.12 inches and rising. And in downtown Shreveport, skies were sunny. The temperature was 81 degrees. And winds were northeast at 8 miles an hour. Once again in Shreveport, it was 81 degrees with sunny skies at 10 a.m. Around the local area at 10 a.m., in Texarkana, cloudy and 74. Wind northeast at 13 miles an hour. El Dorado, sunny and 77. Wind northeast at 13 miles an hour. Monroe, sunny and 78. Wind northeast at 13 miles an hour. Natchitoches, sunny and 82. Wind northeast at 8 miles an hour. Marshall, sunny and 80. Wind northeast at 6 miles an hour. And at Longview, sunny and 82 degrees. Wind east at 9 miles an hour. Elsewhere across the four-state area, over at Dallas, mostly sunny and 84. Oklahoma City, partly sunny and 74. Little Rock, mostly sunny and 71. Jackson, Mississippi, mostly sunny and 80. Baton Rouge, sunny and 86. And at Houston, mostly sunny and 88 degrees. For the most current information, check us out on the web at www.weather.gov/SHP. Here is your area's open water boating forecast. Wind gusts may be higher. Today, partly cloudy. Highs in the mid-90s. Northeast winds 10 to 15 miles per hour. Tonight, partly cloudy. Lows in the upper 60s. Northeast winds 10 to 15 miles per hour. Thursday, partly cloudy. Highs in the lower 90s. Northeast winds 10 to 15 miles per hour. Thursday night, partly cloudy. Lows in the mid-60s. Northeast winds 10 to 15 miles per hour. Friday, partly cloudy. Highs in the lower 90s. Northeast winds 5 to 10 miles per hour. Friday night, mostly cloudy. Lows in the mid-60s. Saturday, becoming partly cloudy. Highs in the mid-90s. Saturday night, becoming partly cloudy. Lows in the upper 60s. Sunday, partly cloudy. Highs in the mid-90s. Sunday night, partly cloudy. Lows in the upper 60s. Monday, partly cloudy. Highs in the mid-90s. Monday night, partly cloudy. Lows in the upper 60s. Tuesday, partly cloudy with slight chance of showers in the morning, then mostly cloudy with chance of showers and slight chance of thunderstorms in the afternoon. Highs in the lower 90s. Chance of precipitation 30%. The Shreveport climate summary for yesterday, September 22, 2026. Yesterday's high temperature was 100 degrees. The normal high is 88. The record high is 101 degrees, which was set in 2005. Yesterday's low temperature was 71 degrees. The normal low is 65. The record low is 43 degrees, which was set in 1983.
No precipitation fell yesterday, which leaves the monthly total at 0.36 inches. This is 2.04 inches below the normal amount of 2.40 inches for September. The total precipitation for the year still stands at 31.64 inches, which is 5.20 inches below normal. Sunrise today is at 7.04 a.m. and sunset is at 7.10 p.m. Now let's check on your local forecast. Today, partly cloudy. Hot with highs in the mid-90s. Northeast winds 5 to 10 miles per hour. Tonight, partly cloudy. Lows in the upper 60s. Northeast winds 5 to 10 miles per hour. Thursday, partly cloudy. Highs in the lower 90s. Northeast winds 5 to 10 miles per hour. Thursday night, partly cloudy. Lows in the mid 60s. Northeast winds 5 to 10 miles per hour. Friday, partly cloudy. Highs in the lower 90s. Northeast winds around 5 miles per hour. Friday night, mostly cloudy. Lows in the upper 60s. Saturday, mostly cloudy in the morning, then becoming partly cloudy. Highs in the mid-90s. Saturday night, mostly cloudy in the evening, then becoming partly cloudy. Lows in the upper 60s. Sunday, partly cloudy. Hot with highs in the mid-90s. Sunday night, partly cloudy. Lows in the upper 60s. Monday, partly cloudy. A slight chance of showers in the morning. Highs in the mid-90s. Chance of rain 20%. Monday night, partly cloudy. A slight chance of showers in the evening. Lows around 70. Chance of rain 20%. Tuesday, partly cloudy with a slight chance of showers in the morning, then mostly cloudy with a chance of showers with a slight chance of thunderstorms in the afternoon. Highs in the lower 90s. Chance of rain 40%. 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Be sure to follow us on Facebook. Here's a look at local weather conditions as of 10 a.m. At the top of the hour, skies were sunny in Shreveport. The temperature was 81 degrees at the regional airport. The dew point was 68, making the relative humidity 65%. Winds were northeast at 9 miles an hour. The pressure was 30.12 inches and rising. In Bossier City, at Barksdale Air Force Base, skies were sunny, with a temperature of 81 degrees. The dew point was 67, making the relative humidity 61%. Winds were northeast at 8 miles an hour. The pressure was 30.12 inches and rising. And in downtown Shreveport, skies were sunny. The temperature was 81 degrees. And winds were northeast at 8 miles an hour. Once again in Shreveport, it was 81 degrees with sunny skies at 10 a.m. Around the local area at 10 a.m., in Texarkana, cloudy and 74. Wind northeast at 13 miles an hour. El Dorado, sunny and 77. Wind northeast at 13 miles an hour. Monroe, sunny and 78. Wind northeast at 13 miles an hour. Natchitoches, sunny and 82. Wind northeast at 8 miles an hour. Marshall, sunny and 80. Wind northeast at 6 miles an hour. And at Longview, sunny and 82 degrees. Wind east at 9 miles an hour. Elsewhere across the four-state area, over at Dallas, mostly sunny and 84. Oklahoma City, partly sunny and 74. Little Rock, mostly sunny and 71. Jackson, Mississippi, mostly sunny and 80. Baton Rouge, sunny and 86. And at Houston, mostly sunny and 88 degrees. For the most current information, check us out on the web at www.weather.gov/SHP.
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The Shreveport Climate Summary for yesterday, September 22, 2026. Yesterday's high temperature was 100 degrees. The normal high is 88. The record high is 101 degrees, which was set in 2005. Yesterday's low temperature was 71 degrees. The normal low is 65. The record low is 43 degrees, which was set in 1983. No precipitation fell yesterday, which leaves the monthly total at 0.36 inches. This is 2.04 inches below the normal amount of 2.40 inches for September. The total precipitation for the year still stands at 31.64 inches, which is 5.20 inches below normal. Sunrise today is at 7.04 a.m. and sunset is at 7.10 p.m. Now let's check on your local forecast. Today, partly cloudy. Hot with highs in the mid-90s. Northeast winds 5 to 10 miles per hour. Tonight, partly cloudy. Lows in the upper 60s. Northeast winds 5 to 10 miles per hour. Thursday, partly cloudy. Highs in the lower 90s. Northeast winds 5 to 10 miles per hour. Thursday night, partly cloudy. Lows in the mid-60s. Northeast winds 5 to 10 miles per hour. Friday, partly cloudy. Highs in the lower 90s. Northeast winds around 5 miles per hour. Friday night, mostly cloudy. Lows in the upper 60s. Saturday, mostly cloudy in the morning, then becoming partly cloudy. Highs in the mid-90s. Saturday night, mostly cloudy in the evening, then becoming partly cloudy. Lows in the upper 60s. Sunday, partly cloudy. Hot with highs in the mid-90s. Sunday night, partly cloudy. Lows in the upper 60s. Monday, partly cloudy. A slight chance of showers in the morning. Highs in the mid-90s. Chance of rain 20%. Monday night, partly cloudy. A slight chance of showers in the evening. Lows around 70. Chance of rain 20%. Tuesday, partly cloudy with a slight chance of showers in the morning, then mostly cloudy with a chance of showers with a slight chance of thunderstorms in the afternoon. Highs in the lower 90s. Chance of rain 40%. 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Be sure to follow us on Facebook. Here's a look at local weather conditions as of 10 a.m. At the top of the hour, skies were sunny in Shreveport. The temperature was 81 degrees at the regional airport. The dew point was 68, making the relative humidity 65%. Winds were northeast at 9 miles an hour. The pressure was 30.12 inches and rising. In Bossier City, at Barksdale Air Force Base, skies were sunny, with a temperature of 81 degrees. The dew point was 67, making the relative humidity 61%. Winds were northeast at 8 miles an hour. The pressure was 30.12 inches and rising. And in downtown Shreveport, skies were sunny. The temperature was 81 degrees. And winds were northeast at 8 miles an hour. Once again in Shreveport, it was 81 degrees with sunny skies at 10 a.m. Around the local area at 10 a.m., in Texarkana, cloudy and 74. Wind northeast at 13 miles an hour. El Dorado, sunny and 77. Wind northeast at 13 miles an hour. Monroe, sunny and 78. Wind northeast at 13 miles an hour. Nacogdoches, sunny and 82.

heading northeast at 8 miles an hour. Marshall, sunny and 80. Wind northeast at 6 miles an hour. And at Longview, sunny and 82 degrees. Wind east at 9 miles an hour. Elsewhere across the four-state area, over at Dallas, mostly sunny and 84. Oklahoma City, partly sunny and 74. Little Rock, mostly sunny and 71. Jackson, Mississippi, mostly sunny and 80. Baton Rouge, sunny and 86. And at Houston, mostly sunny and 88 degrees. For the most current information, check us out on the web at www.weather.gov/SHP. The Shreveport Climate Summary for yesterday, September 22, 2026. Yesterday's high temperature was 100 degrees. The normal high is 88. The record high is 101 degrees, which was set in 2005. Yesterday's low temperature was 71 degrees. The normal low is 65. The record low is 43 degrees, which was set in 1983. No precipitation fell yesterday, which leaves the monthly total at 0.36 inches. This is 2.04 inches below the normal amount of 2.40 inches for September. The total precipitation for the year still stands at 31.64 inches, which is 5.20 inches below normal. Sunrise today is at 7.04 a.m. and sunset is at 7.10 p.m. Now let's check on your local forecast. Today, partly cloudy. Hot with highs in the mid-90s. Northeast winds 5 to 10 miles per hour. Tonight, partly cloudy. Lows in the upper 60s. Northeast winds 5 to 10 miles per hour. Thursday, partly cloudy. Highs in the lower 90s. Northeast winds 5 to 10 miles per hour. Thursday night, partly cloudy. Lows in the mid-60s. Northeast winds 5 to 10 miles per hour. Friday, partly cloudy. Highs in the lower 90s. Northeast winds around 5 miles per hour. Friday night, mostly cloudy. Lows in the upper 60s. Saturday, mostly cloudy in the morning, then becoming partly cloudy. Highs in the mid-90s. Saturday night, mostly cloudy in the evening, then becoming partly cloudy. Lows in the upper 60s. Sunday, partly cloudy. Hot with highs in the mid-90s. Sunday night, partly cloudy. Lows in the upper 60s. Monday, partly cloudy. A slight chance of showers in the morning. Highs in the mid-90s. Chance of rain 20%. Monday night, partly cloudy. A slight chance of showers in the evening. Lows around 70. Chance of rain 20%. Tuesday, partly cloudy with a slight chance of showers in the morning, then mostly cloudy with a chance of showers with a slight chance of thunderstorms in the afternoon. Highs in the lower 90s. Chance of rain 40%. 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Be sure to follow us on Facebook. Here's a look at local weather conditions as of 10 a.m. At the top of the hour, skies were sunny in Shreveport. The temperature was 81 degrees at the regional airport. The dew point was 68, making the relative humidity 65%. Winds were northeast at 9 miles an hour. The pressure was 30.12 inches and rising. In Bossier City, at Barksdale Air Force Base, skies were sunny, with a temperature of 81 degrees. The dew point was 67, making the relative humidity 61%. Winds were northeast at 8 miles an hour. The pressure was 30.12 inches and rising. And in downtown Shreveport, skies were sunny. The temperature was 81 degrees. And winds were northeast at 8 miles an hour. Once again in Shreveport, it was 81 degrees with sunny skies at 10 a.m.
around the local area at 10 a.m. in Texarkana, cloudy and 74. Wind northeast at 13 miles an hour. El Dorado, sunny and 77. Wind northeast at 13 miles an hour. Monroe, sunny and 78. Wind northeast at 13 miles an hour. Natchitoches, sunny and 82. Wind northeast at 8 miles an hour. Marshall, sunny and 80. Wind northeast at 6 miles an hour. And at Longview, sunny and 82 degrees. Wind east at 9 miles an hour. Elsewhere across the four-state area, over at Dallas, mostly sunny and 84. Oklahoma City, partly sunny and 74. Little Rock, mostly sunny and 71. Jackson, Mississippi, mostly sunny and 80. Baton Rouge, sunny and 86. And at Houston, mostly sunny and 88 degrees. For the most current information, check us out on the web at www.weather.gov/SHP. The Shreveport Climate Summary for yesterday, September 22, 2026. Yesterday's high temperature was 100 degrees. The normal high is 88. The record high is 101 degrees, which was set in 2005. Yesterday's low temperature was 71 degrees. The normal low is 65. The record low is 43 degrees, which was set in 1983. No precipitation fell yesterday, which leaves the monthly total at 0.36 inches. This is 2.04 inches below the normal amount of 2.40 inches for September. The total precipitation for the year still stands at 31.64 inches, which is 5.20 inches below normal. Sunrise today is at 7.04 a.m. and sunset is at 7.10 p.m. Now let's check on your local forecast. Today, partly cloudy. Hot with highs in the mid-90s. Northeast winds 5 to 10 miles per hour. Tonight, partly cloudy. Lows in the upper 60s. Northeast winds 5 to 10 miles per hour. Thursday, partly cloudy. Highs in the lower 90s. Northeast winds 5 to 10 miles per hour. Thursday night, partly cloudy. Lows in the mid-60s. Northeast winds 5 to 10 miles per hour. Friday, partly cloudy. Highs in the lower 90s. Northeast winds around 5 miles per hour. Friday night, mostly cloudy. Lows in the upper 60s. Saturday, mostly cloudy in the morning, then becoming partly cloudy. Highs in the mid-90s. Saturday night, mostly cloudy in the evening, then becoming partly cloudy. Lows in the upper 60s. Sunday, partly cloudy. Hot with highs in the mid-90s. Sunday night, partly cloudy. Lows in the upper 60s. Monday, partly cloudy. A slight chance of showers in the morning. Highs in the mid-90s. Chance of rain 20%. Monday night, partly cloudy. A slight chance of showers in the evening. Lows around 70. Chance of rain 20%. Tuesday, partly cloudy with a slight chance of showers in the morning, then mostly cloudy with a chance of showers with a slight chance of thunderstorms in the afternoon. Highs in the lower 90s. Chance of rain 40%. 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Be sure to follow us on Facebook. Here's a look at local weather conditions as of 10 a.m. At the top of the hour, skies were sunny in Shreveport.
The temperature was 81 degrees at the regional airport. The dew point was 68, making the relative humidity 65%. Winds were northeast at 9 miles an hour. The pressure was 30.12 inches and rising. In Bossier City, at Barksdale Air Force Base, skies were sunny, with a temperature of 81 degrees. The dew point was 67, making the relative humidity 61%. Winds were northeast at 8 miles an hour. The pressure was 30.12 inches and rising. And in downtown Shreveport, skies were sunny. The temperature was 81 degrees. And winds were northeast at 8 miles an hour. Once again in Shreveport, it was 81 degrees with sunny skies at 10 a.m. Around the local area at 10 a.m., in Texarkana, cloudy and 74. Wind northeast at 13 miles an hour. El Dorado, sunny and 77. Wind northeast at 13 miles an hour. Monroe, sunny and 78. Wind northeast at 13 miles an hour. Natchitoches, sunny and 82. Wind northeast at 8 miles an hour. Marshall, sunny and 80. Wind northeast at 6 miles an hour. And at Longview, sunny and 82 degrees. Wind east at 9 miles an hour. Elsewhere across the four-state area, over at Dallas, mostly sunny and 84. Oklahoma City, partly sunny and 74. Little Rock, mostly sunny and 71. Jackson, Mississippi, mostly sunny and 80. Baton Rouge, sunny and 86. And at Houston, mostly sunny and 88 degrees. For the most current information, check us out on the web at www.weather.gov/SHT. The Shreveport Climate Summary for yesterday, September 22, 2026. Yesterday's high temperature was 100 degrees. The normal high is 88. The record high is 101 degrees, which was set in 2005. Yesterday's low temperature was 71 degrees. The normal low is 65. The record low is 43 degrees, which was set in 1983. No precipitation fell yesterday, which leaves the monthly total at 0.36 inches. This is 2.04 inches below the normal amount of 2.40 inches for September. The total precipitation for the year still stands at 31.64 inches, which is 5.20 inches below normal. Sunrise today is at 7.04 a.m. and sunset is at 7.10 p.m. Now let's check on your local forecast. Today, partly cloudy. Hot with highs in the mid-90s. Northeast winds 5 to 10 miles per hour. Tonight, partly cloudy. Lows in the upper 60s. Northeast winds 5 to 10 miles per hour. Thursday, partly cloudy. Highs in the lower 90s. Northeast winds 5 to 10 miles per hour. Thursday night, partly cloudy. Lows in the mid 60s. Northeast winds 5 to 10 miles per hour. Friday, partly cloudy. Highs in the lower 90s. Northeast winds around 5 miles per hour. Friday night, mostly cloudy. Lows in the upper 60s. Saturday, mostly cloudy in the morning, then becoming partly cloudy. Highs in the mid-90s. Saturday night, mostly cloudy in the evening, then becoming partly cloudy. Lows in the upper 60s. Sunday, partly cloudy. Hot with highs in the mid-90s. Sunday night, partly cloudy. Lows in the upper 60s. Monday, partly cloudy. A slight chance of showers in the morning. Highs in the mid-90s. Chance of rain 20%. Monday night, partly cloudy. A slight chance of showers in the evening. Lows around 70. Chance of rain 20%. Tuesday, partly cloudy with a slight chance of showers in the morning, then mostly cloudy with a chance of showers with a slight chance of thunderstorms in the afternoon. Highs in the lower 90s.
chance of rain 40%. 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Be sure to follow us on Facebook. Here's a look at local weather conditions as of 10 a.m. At the top of the hour, skies were sunny in Shreveport. The temperature was 81 degrees at the regional airport. The dew point was 68, making the relative humidity 65%. Winds were northeast at 9 miles an hour. The pressure was 30.12 inches and rising. In Bossier City, at Barksdale Air Force Base, skies were sunny, with a temperature of 81 degrees. The dew point was 67, making the relative humidity 61%. Winds were northeast at 8 miles an hour. The pressure was 30.12 inches and rising. And in downtown Shreveport, skies were sunny. The temperature was 81 degrees. And winds were northeast at 8 miles an hour. Once again in Shreveport, it was 81 degrees with sunny skies at 10 a.m. Around the local area at 10 a.m., in Texarkana, cloudy and 74. Wind northeast at 13 miles an hour. El Dorado, sunny and 77. Wind northeast at 13 miles an hour. Monroe, sunny and 78. Wind northeast at 13 miles an hour. Natchitoches, sunny and 82. Wind northeast at 8 miles an hour. Marshall, sunny and 80. Wind northeast at 6 miles an hour. And at Longview, sunny and 82 degrees. Wind east at 9 miles an hour. Elsewhere across the four-state area, over at Dallas, mostly sunny and 84. Oklahoma City, partly sunny and 74. Little Rock, mostly sunny and 71. Jackson, Mississippi, mostly sunny and 80. Baton Rouge, sunny and 86. And at Houston, mostly sunny and 88 degrees. For the most current information, check us out on the web at www.weather.gov/sht. Here is your area's open water boating forecast. Wind gusts may be higher. Today, partly cloudy. Highs in the mid-90s. Northeast winds 10 to 15 miles per hour. Tonight, partly cloudy. Lows in the upper 60s. Northeast winds 10 to 15 miles per hour. Thursday, partly cloudy. Highs in the lower 90s. Northeast winds 10 to 15 miles per hour. Thursday night, partly cloudy. Lows in the mid-60s. Northeast winds 10 to 15 miles per hour. Friday, partly cloudy. Highs in the lower 90s. Northeast winds 5 to 10 miles per hour. Friday night, mostly cloudy. Lows in the mid-60s. Saturday, becoming partly cloudy. Highs in the mid-90s. Saturday night, becoming partly cloudy. Lows in the upper 60s. Sunday, partly cloudy. Highs in the mid-90s. Sunday night, partly cloudy. Lows in the upper 60s. Monday, partly cloudy. Highs in the mid-90s. Monday night, partly cloudy. Lows in the upper 60s. Tuesday, partly cloudy with slight chance of showers in the morning, then mostly cloudy with chance of showers and slight chance of thunderstorms in the afternoon. Highs in the lower 90s. Chance of precipitation 30%. The Shreveport Climate Summary for yesterday, September 22, 2026. Yesterday's high temperature was 100 degrees. The normal high is 88. The record high is 101 degrees, which was set in 2005. Yesterday's low temperature was 71 degrees. The normal low is 65. The record low is 43 degrees, which was set in 1983. No precipitation fell yesterday, which leaves the monthly total at 0.36 inches. This is 2.04 inches below the normal amount of 2.40 inches for September.
The total precipitation for the year still stands at 31.64 inches, which is 5.20 inches below normal. Sunrise today is at 7.04 a.m. and sunset is at 7.10 p.m. Now let's check on your local forecast. Today, partly cloudy. Hot with highs in the mid-90s. Northeast winds 5 to 10 miles per hour. Tonight, partly cloudy. Lows in the upper 60s. Northeast winds 5 to 10 miles per hour. Thursday, partly cloudy. Highs in the lower 90s. Northeast winds 5 to 10 miles per hour. Thursday night, partly cloudy. Lows in the mid-60s. Northeast winds 5 to 10 miles per hour. Friday, partly cloudy. Highs in the lower 90s. Northeast winds around 5 miles per hour. Friday night, mostly cloudy. Lows in the upper 60s. Saturday, mostly cloudy in the morning, then becoming partly cloudy. Highs in the mid-90s. Saturday night, mostly cloudy in the evening, then becoming partly cloudy. Lows in the upper 60s. Sunday, partly cloudy. Hot with highs in the mid-90s. Sunday night, partly cloudy. Lows in the upper 60s. Monday, partly cloudy. A slight chance of showers in the morning. Highs in the mid-90s. Chance of rain 20%. Monday night, partly cloudy. A slight chance of showers in the evening. Lows around 70. Chance of rain 20%. Tuesday, partly cloudy with a slight chance of showers in the morning, then mostly cloudy with a chance of showers with a slight chance of thunderstorms in the afternoon. Highs in the lower 90s. Chance of rain 40%. 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Be sure to follow us on Facebook. Here's a look at local weather conditions as of 10 a.m. At the top of the hour, skies were sunny in Shreveport. The temperature was 81 degrees at the regional airport. The dew point was 68, making the relative humidity 65%. Winds were northeast at 9 miles an hour. The pressure was 30.12 inches and rising. In Bossier City, at Barksdale Air Force Base, skies were sunny, with a temperature of 81 degrees. The dew point was 67, making the relative humidity 61%. Winds were northeast at 8 miles an hour. The pressure was 30.12 inches and rising. And in downtown Shreveport, skies were sunny. The temperature was 81 degrees. And winds were northeast at 8 miles an hour. Once again in Shreveport, it was 81 degrees with sunny skies at 10 a.m. Around the local area at 10 a.m., in Texarkana, cloudy and 74. Wind northeast at 13 miles an hour. El Dorado, sunny and 77. Wind northeast at 13 miles an hour. Monroe, sunny and 78. Wind northeast at 13 miles an hour. Natchitoches, sunny and 82. Wind northeast at 8 miles an hour. Marshall, sunny and 80. Wind northeast at 6 miles an hour. And at Longview, sunny and 82 degrees. Wind east at 9 miles an hour. Elsewhere across the four-state area, over at Dallas, mostly sunny and 84. Oklahoma City, partly sunny and 74. Little Rock, mostly sunny and 71. Jackson, Mississippi, mostly sunny and 80. Baton Rouge, sunny and 86. And at Houston, mostly sunny and 88 degrees. For the most current information, check us out on the web at www.weather.gov/sht. 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

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The Shreveport Climate Summary for yesterday, September 22, 2026. Yesterday's high temperature was 100 degrees. The normal high is 88. The record high is 101 degrees, which was set in 2005. Yesterday's low temperature was 71 degrees. The normal low is 65. The record low is 43 degrees, which was set in 1983. No precipitation fell yesterday, which leaves the monthly total at 0.36 inches. This is 2.04 inches below the normal amount of 2.40 inches for September. The total precipitation for the year still stands at 31.64 inches, which is 5.20 inches below normal. Sunrise today is at 7.04 a.m. and sunset is at 7.10 p.m. Now let's check on your local forecast. Today, partly cloudy. Hot with highs in the mid-90s. Northeast winds 5 to 10 miles per hour. Tonight, partly cloudy. Lows in the upper 60s. Northeast winds 5 to 10 miles per hour. Thursday, partly cloudy. Highs in the lower 90s. Northeast winds 5 to 10 miles per hour. Thursday night, partly cloudy. Lows in the mid-60s. Northeast winds 5 to 10 miles per hour. Friday, partly cloudy. Highs in the lower 90s. Northeast winds around 5 miles per hour. Friday night, mostly cloudy. Lows in the upper 60s. Saturday, mostly cloudy in the morning, then becoming partly cloudy. Highs in the mid-90s. Saturday night, mostly cloudy in the evening, then becoming partly cloudy. Lows in the upper 60s. Sunday, partly cloudy. Hot with highs in the mid-90s. Sunday night, partly cloudy. Lows in the upper 60s. Monday, partly cloudy. A slight chance of showers in the morning. Highs in the mid-90s. Chance of rain 20%. Monday night, partly cloudy. A slight chance of showers in the evening. Lows around 70. Chance of rain 20%. Tuesday, partly cloudy with a slight chance of showers in the morning, then mostly cloudy with a chance of showers with a slight chance of thunderstorms in the afternoon. Highs in the lower 90s. Chance of rain 40%. 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Be sure to follow us on Facebook. Here's a look at local weather conditions as of 10 a.m. At the top of the hour, skies were sunny in Shreveport. The temperature was 81 degrees at the regional airport. The dew point was 68, making the relative humidity 65%. Winds were northeast at 9 miles an hour. The pressure was 30.12 inches and rising. In Bossier City, at Barksdale Air Force Base, skies were sunny, with a temperature of 81 degrees. The dew point was 67, making the relative humidity 61%. Winds were northeast at 8 miles an hour. The pressure was 30.12 inches and rising. And in downtown Shreveport, skies were sunny. The temperature was 81 degrees. And winds were northeast at 8 miles an hour. Once again in Shreveport, it was 81 degrees with sunny skies at 10 a.m. You're listening to your weather radio, station WXJ97, broadcasting in Shreveport on 162.4 MHz. Be sure to follow us on Facebook. Here's a look at local weather conditions as of 11 a.m. At the top of the hour, skies were mostly sunny in Shreveport. The temperature was 84 degrees at the regional airport. The dew point was 68, making the relative humidity 58%. Winds were east at 8 miles an hour. The pressure was 30.13 inches and rising. In Bossier City, at Barksdale Air Force Base, skies were sunny, with a temperature of 84 degrees.
The dew point was 67, making the relative humidity 56%. Winds were north at 9 miles an hour. The pressure was 30.12 inches and steady. And in downtown Shreveport, skies were sunny. The temperature was 82 degrees. And winds were northeast at 9 miles an hour. Once again in Shreveport, it was 84 degrees with mostly sunny skies at 11 a.m. Around the local area at 11 a.m., in Texarkana, cloudy and 72. Wind northeast at 14 miles an hour. El Dorado, cloudy and 78. Wind north at 9 miles an hour. Monroe, sunny and 80. Wind northeast at 10 miles an hour. Natchitoches, sunny and 85. Wind calm. Marshall, sunny and 84. Wind variable at 5 miles an hour. And at Longview, sunny and 85 degrees. Wind variable at 5 miles an hour. Elsewhere across the four-state area, over at Dallas, mostly sunny and 87. Oklahoma City, partly sunny and 79. Little Rock, mostly sunny and 73. Jackson, Mississippi, sunny and 81. Baton Rouge, sunny and 90. And at Houston, mostly sunny and 90 degrees. For the most current information, check us out on the web at www.weather.gov/sht. The Shreveport Climate Summary for yesterday, September 22, 2026. Yesterday's high temperature was 100 degrees. The normal high is 88. The record high is 101 degrees, which was set in 2005. Yesterday's low temperature was 71 degrees. The normal low is 65. The record low is 43 degrees, which was set in 1983. No precipitation fell yesterday, which leaves the monthly total at 0.36 inches. This is 2.04 inches below the normal amount of 2.40 inches for September. The total precipitation for the year still stands at 31.64 inches, which is 5.20 inches below normal. Sunrise today is at 7.04 a.m. and sunset is at 7.10 p.m. Now let's check on your local forecast. Today, partly cloudy.

This is a test of the National Weather Service's NOAA Weather Radio Warning Alarm System. This test is conducted every Wednesday morning unless severe weather is in the area, and then the test would be postponed until the next good weather day. There is no severe weather in the area at this time. Repeating once again, that this is a test of the NOAA Weather Radio Warning Alarm System. This concludes this test. Now let's check on your local forecast. Today, partly cloudy. Hot with highs in the mid-90s. Northeast winds 5 to 10 miles per hour. Tonight, partly cloudy. Lows in the upper 60s. Northeast winds 5 to 10 miles per hour. Thursday, partly cloudy. Highs in the lower 90s. Northeast winds 5 to 10 miles per hour. Thursday night, partly cloudy. Lows in the mid-60s. Northeast winds 5 to 10 miles per hour. Friday, partly cloudy. Highs in the lower 90s. Northeast winds around 5 miles per hour. Friday night, mostly cloudy. Lows in the upper 60s. Saturday, mostly cloudy in the morning, then becoming partly cloudy. Highs in the mid-90s. Saturday night, mostly cloudy in the evening, then becoming partly cloudy. Lows in the upper 60s. Sunday, partly cloudy. Hot with highs in the mid-90s. Sunday night, partly cloudy. Lows in the upper 60s. Monday, partly cloudy. A slight chance of

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Be sure to follow us on Facebook. Here's a look at local weather conditions as of 11 a.m. At the top of the hour, skies were mostly sunny in Shreveport. The temperature was 84 degrees at the regional airport. The dew point was 68, making the relative humidity 58%. Winds were east at 8 miles an hour. The pressure was 30.13 inches and rising. In Bossier City, at Barksdale Air Force Base, skies were sunny, with a temperature of 84 degrees. The dew point was 67, making the relative humidity 56%. Winds were north at 9 miles an hour. The pressure was 30.12 inches and steady. And in downtown Shreveport, skies were sunny. The temperature was 82 degrees. And winds were northeast at 9 miles an hour. Once again in Shreveport, it was 84 degrees with mostly sunny skies at 11 a.m. Around the local area at 11 a.m., in Texarkana, cloudy and 72. Wind northeast at 14 miles an hour. El Dorado, cloudy and 78. Wind north at 9 miles an hour. Monroe, sunny and 80. Wind northeast at 10 miles an hour. Natchitoches, sunny and 85. Wind calm. Marshall, sunny and 84. Wind variable at 5 miles an hour. And at Longview, sunny and 85 degrees. Wind variable at 5 miles an hour. Elsewhere across the four-state area, over at Dallas, mostly sunny and 87. Oklahoma City, partly sunny and 79. Little Rock, mostly sunny and 73. Jackson, Mississippi, sunny and 81. Baton Rouge, sunny and 90. And at Houston, mostly sunny and 90 degrees. For the most current information, check us out on the web at www.weather.gov/SHT. The Shreveport Climate Summary for yesterday, September 22, 2026. Yesterday's high temperature was 100 degrees. The normal high is 88. The record high is 101 degrees, which was set in 2005. Yesterday's low temperature was 71 degrees. The normal low is 65. The record low is 43 degrees, which was set in 1983. No precipitation fell yesterday, which leaves the monthly total at 0.36 inches. This is 2.04 inches below the normal amount of 2.40 inches for September. The total precipitation for the year still stands at 31.64 inches, which is 5.20 inches below normal. Sunrise today is at 7.04 a.m. and sunset is at 7.10 p.m. This is your NOAA Weather Radio, station WXJ97, operating on a frequency of 162.400 MHz, providing the latest weather information on a 24-hour basis. 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Now let's check on your local forecast. Today, partly cloudy. Hot with highs in the mid-90s. Northeast winds 5 to 10 miles per hour. Tonight, partly cloudy. Lows in the upper 60s. Northeast winds 5 to 10 miles per hour. Thursday, partly cloudy. Highs in the lower 90s. Northeast winds 5 to 10 miles per hour. Thursday night, partly cloudy. Lows in the mid-60s. Northeast winds 5 to 10 miles per hour. Friday, partly cloudy. Highs in the lower 90s.

northeast winds around 5 miles per hour. Friday night, mostly cloudy. Lows in the upper 60s. Saturday, mostly cloudy in the morning, then becoming partly cloudy. Highs in the mid-90s. Saturday night, mostly cloudy in the evening, then becoming partly cloudy. Lows in the upper 60s. Sunday, partly cloudy. Hot with highs in the mid-90s. Sunday night, partly cloudy. Lows in the upper 60s. Monday, partly cloudy. A slight chance of showers in the morning. Highs in the mid-90s. Chance of rain 20%. Monday night, partly cloudy. A slight chance of showers in the evening. Lows around 70. Chance of rain 20%. Tuesday, partly cloudy with a slight chance of showers in the morning, then mostly cloudy with a chance of showers with a slight chance of thunderstorms in the afternoon. Highs in the lower 90s. Chance of rain 40%. 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Be sure to follow us on Facebook. Here's a look at local weather conditions as of 11 a.m. At the top of the hour, skies were mostly sunny in Shreveport. The temperature was 84 degrees at the regional airport. The dew point was 68, making the relative humidity 58%. Winds were east at 8 miles an hour. The pressure was 30.13 inches and rising. In Bossier City, at Barksdale Air Force Base, skies were sunny, with a temperature of 84 degrees. The dew point was 67, making the relative humidity 56%. Winds were north at 9 miles an hour. The pressure was 30.12 inches and steady. And in downtown Shreveport, skies were sunny. The temperature was 82 degrees. And winds were northeast at 9 miles an hour. Once again in Shreveport, it was 84 degrees with mostly sunny skies at 11 a.m. Around the local area at 11 a.m., in Texarkana, cloudy and 72. Wind northeast at 14 miles an hour. El Dorado, cloudy and 78. Wind north at 9 miles an hour. Monroe, sunny and 80. Wind northeast at 10 miles an hour. Natchitoches, sunny and 85. Wind calm. Marshall, sunny and 84. Wind variable at 5 miles an hour. And at Longview, sunny and 85 degrees. Wind variable at 5 miles an hour. Elsewhere across the four-state area, over at Dallas, mostly sunny and 87. Oklahoma City, partly sunny and 79. Little Rock, mostly sunny and 73. Jackson, Mississippi, sunny and 81. Baton Rouge, sunny and 90. And at Houston, mostly sunny and 90 degrees. For the most current information, check us out on the web at www.weather.gov/sht. The Shreveport Climate Summary for yesterday, September 22, 2026. Yesterday's high temperature was 100 degrees. The normal high is 88. The record high is 101 degrees, which was set in 2005. Yesterday's low temperature was 71 degrees. The normal low is 65. The record low is 43 degrees, which was set in 1983. No precipitation fell yesterday, which leaves the monthly total at 0.36 inches. This is 2.04 inches below the normal amount of 2.40 inches for September. The total precipitation for the year still stands at 31.64 inches, which is 5.20 inches below normal. Sunrise today is at 7.04 a.m. and sunset is at 7.10 p.m. Now let's check on your local forecast. Today, partly cloudy. Hot with highs in the mid-90s. Northeast winds 5 to 10 miles per hour. Tonight, partly cloudy. Lows in the upper 60s. Northeast winds 5 to 10 miles per hour.
Thursday, partly cloudy. Highs in the lower 90s. Northeast winds 5 to 10 miles per hour. Thursday night, partly cloudy. Lows in the mid-60s. Northeast winds 5 to 10 miles per hour. Friday, partly cloudy. Highs in the lower 90s. Northeast winds around 5 miles per hour. Friday night, mostly cloudy. Lows in the upper 60s. Saturday, mostly cloudy in the morning, then becoming partly cloudy. Highs in the mid-90s. Saturday night, mostly cloudy in the evening, then becoming partly cloudy. Lows in the upper 60s. Sunday, partly cloudy. Hot with highs in the mid-90s. Sunday night, partly cloudy. Lows in the upper 60s. Monday, partly cloudy. A slight chance of showers in the morning. Highs in the mid-90s. Chance of rain 20%. Monday night, partly cloudy. A slight chance of showers in the evening. Lows around 70. Chance of rain 20%. Tuesday, partly cloudy with a slight chance of showers in the morning, then mostly cloudy with a chance of showers with a slight chance of thunderstorms in the afternoon. Highs in the lower 90s. Chance of rain 40%. Here is your area's open water boating forecast. Wind gusts may be higher. Today, partly cloudy. Highs in the mid-90s. Northeast winds 10 to 15 miles per hour. Tonight, partly cloudy. Lows in the upper 60s. Northeast winds 10 to 15 miles per hour. Thursday, partly cloudy. Highs in the lower 90s. Northeast winds 10 to 15 miles per hour. Thursday night, partly cloudy. Lows in the mid-60s. Northeast winds 10 to 15 miles per hour. Friday, partly cloudy. Highs in the lower 90s. Northeast winds 5 to 10 miles per hour. Friday night, mostly cloudy. Lows in the mid-60s. Saturday, becoming partly cloudy. Highs in the mid-90s. Saturday night, becoming partly cloudy. Lows in the upper 60s. Sunday, partly cloudy. Highs in the mid-90s. Sunday night, partly cloudy. Lows in the upper 60s. Monday, partly cloudy. Highs in the mid-90s. Monday night, partly cloudy. Lows in the upper 60s. Tuesday, partly cloudy with slight chance of showers in the morning, then mostly cloudy with chance of showers and slight chance of thunderstorms in the afternoon. Highs in the lower 90s. Chance of precipitation 30%. 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Be sure to follow us on Facebook. Here's a look at local weather conditions as of 11 a.m. At the top of the hour, skies were mostly sunny in Shreveport. The temperature was 84 degrees at the regional airport. The dew point was 68, making the relative humidity 58%. Winds were east at 8 miles an hour. The pressure was 30.13 inches and rising. In Bossier City, at Barksdale Air Force Base, skies were sunny, with a temperature of 84 degrees. The dew point was 67, making the relative humidity 56%. Winds were north at 9 miles an hour. The pressure was 30.12 inches and steady. And in downtown Shreveport, skies were sunny. The temperature was 8 in downtown Shreveport, skies were sunny. The temperature was 82 degrees. And winds were northeast at 9 miles an hour. Once again in Shreveport, it was 84 degrees with mostly sunny skies at 11 a.m. Around the local area at 11 a.m., in Texarkana, cloudy and 72. Wind northeast at 14 miles an hour. El Dorado, cloudy and 78. Wind north at 9 miles an hour. Monroe, sunny and 80. Wind northeast at 10 miles an hour. Nacogdoches,

sunny and 85. Wind calm. Marshall, sunny and 84. Wind variable at 5 miles an hour. And at Longview, sunny and 85 degrees. Wind variable at 5 miles an hour. Elsewhere across the four-state area, over at Dallas, mostly sunny and 87. Oklahoma City, partly sunny and 79. Little Rock, mostly sunny and 73. Jackson, Mississippi, sunny and 81. Baton Rouge, sunny and 90. And at Houston, mostly sunny and 90 degrees. For the most current information, check us out on the web at www.weather.gov/sht. The Shreveport Climate Summary for yesterday, September 22, 2026. Yesterday's high temperature was 100 degrees. The normal high is 88. The record high is 101 degrees, which was set in 2005. Yesterday's low temperature was 71 degrees. The normal low is 65. The record low is 43 degrees, which was set in 1983. No precipitation fell yesterday, which leaves the monthly total at 0.36 inches. This is 2.04 inches below the normal amount of 2.40 inches for September. The total precipitation for the year still stands at 31.64 inches, which is 5.20 inches below normal. Sunrise today is at 7.04 a.m. and sunset is at 7.10 p.m. Now let's check on your local forecast. Today, partly cloudy. Hot with highs in the mid-90s. Northeast winds 5 to 10 miles per hour. Tonight, partly cloudy. Lows in the upper 60s. Northeast winds 5 to 10 miles per hour. Thursday, partly cloudy. Highs in the lower 90s. Northeast winds 5 to 10 miles per hour. Thursday night, partly cloudy. Lows in the mid-60s. Northeast winds 5 to 10 miles per hour. Friday, partly cloudy. Highs in the lower 90s. Northeast winds around 5 miles per hour. Friday night, mostly cloudy. Lows in the upper 60s. Saturday, mostly cloudy in the morning, then becoming partly cloudy. Highs in the mid-90s. Saturday night, mostly cloudy in the evening, then becoming partly cloudy. Lows in the upper 60s. Sunday, partly cloudy. Hot with highs in the mid-90s. Sunday night, partly cloudy. Lows in the upper 60s. Monday, partly cloudy. A slight chance of showers in the morning. Highs in the mid-90s. Chance of rain 20%. Monday night, partly cloudy. A slight chance of showers in the evening. Lows around 70. Chance of rain 20%. Tuesday, partly cloudy with a slight chance of showers in the morning, then mostly cloudy with a chance of showers with a slight chance of thunderstorms in the afternoon. Highs in the lower 90s. Chance of rain 40%. 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Be sure to follow us on Facebook. Here's a look at local weather conditions as of 11 a.m. At the top of the hour, skies were mostly sunny in Shreveport. The temperature was 84 degrees at the regional airport. The dew point was 68, making the relative humidity 58%. Winds were east at 8 miles an hour. The pressure was 30.13 inches and rising. In Bossier City, at Barksdale Air Force Base, skies were sunny, with a temperature of 84 degrees.
The dew point was 67, making the relative humidity 56%. Winds were north at 9 miles an hour. The pressure was 30.12 inches and steady. And in downtown Shreveport, skies were sunny. The temperature was 82 degrees. And winds were northeast at 9 miles an hour. Once again in Shreveport, it was 84 degrees with mostly sunny skies at 11 a.m. Around the local area at 11 a.m., in Texarkana, cloudy and 72. Wind northeast at 14 miles an hour. El Dorado, cloudy and 78. Wind north at 9 miles an hour. Monroe, sunny and 80. Wind northeast at 10 miles an hour. Natchitoches, sunny and 85. Wind calm. Marshall, sunny and 84. Wind variable at 5 miles an hour. And at Longview, sunny and 85 degrees. Wind variable at 5 miles an hour. Elsewhere across the four-state area, over at Dallas, mostly sunny and 87. Oklahoma City, partly sunny and 79. Little Rock, mostly sunny and 73. Jackson, Mississippi, sunny and 81. Baton Rouge, sunny and 90. And at Houston, mostly sunny and 90 degrees. For the most current information, check us out on the web at www.weather.gov/SHP. The Shreveport Climate Summary for yesterday, September 22, 2026. Yesterday's high temperature was 100 degrees. The normal high is 88. The record high is 101 degrees, which was set in 2005. Yesterday's low temperature was 71 degrees. The normal low is 65. The record low is 43 degrees, which was set in 1983. No precipitation fell yesterday, which leaves the monthly total at 0.36 inches. This is 2.04 inches below the normal amount of 2.40 inches for September. The total precipitation for the year still stands at 31.64 inches, which is 5.20 inches below normal. Sunrise today is at 7.04 a.m. and sunset is at 7.10 p.m. Now let's check on your local forecast. Today, partly cloudy. Hot with highs in the mid-90s. Northeast winds 5 to 10 miles per hour. Tonight, partly cloudy. Lows in the upper 60s. Northeast winds 5 to 10 miles per hour. Thursday, partly cloudy. Highs in the lower 90s. Northeast winds 5 to 10 miles per hour. Thursday night, partly cloudy. Lows in the mid-60s. Northeast winds 5 to 10 miles per hour. Friday, partly cloudy. Highs in the lower 90s. Northeast winds around 5 miles per hour. Friday night, mostly cloudy. Lows in the upper 60s. Saturday, mostly cloudy in the morning, then becoming partly cloudy. Highs in the mid-90s. Saturday night, mostly cloudy in the evening, then becoming partly cloudy. Lows in the upper 60s. Sunday, partly cloudy. Hot with highs in the mid-90s. Sunday night, partly cloudy. Lows in the upper 60s. Monday, partly cloudy. A slight chance of showers in the morning. Highs in the mid-90s. Chance of rain 20%. Monday night, partly cloudy. A slight chance of showers in the evening. Lows around 70. Chance of rain 20%. Tuesday, partly cloudy with a slight chance of showers in the morning, then mostly cloudy with a chance of showers with a slight chance of thunderstorms in the afternoon. Highs in the lower 90s. Chance of rain 40%. 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Be sure to follow us on Facebook. Here's a look at local weather conditions as of 11 a.m. At the top of the hour, skies were mostly sunny in Shreveport. The temperature was 84 degrees at the regional area.
Airport. The dew point was 68, making the relative humidity 58%. Winds were east at 8 miles an hour. The pressure was 30.13 inches and rising. In Bossier City, at Barksdale Air Force Base, skies were sunny, with a temperature of 84 degrees. The dew point was 67, making the relative humidity 56%. Winds were north at 9 miles an hour. The pressure was 30.12 inches and steady. And in downtown Shreveport, skies were sunny. The temperature was 82 degrees. And winds were northeast at 9 miles an hour. Once again in Shreveport, it was 84 degrees with mostly sunny skies at 11 a.m. Around the local area at 11 a.m., in Texarkana, cloudy and 72. Wind northeast at 14 miles an hour. El Dorado, cloudy and 78. Wind north at 9 miles an hour. Monroe, sunny and 80. Wind northeast at 10 miles an hour. Natchitoches, sunny and 85. Wind calm. Marshall, sunny and 84. Wind variable at 5 miles an hour. And at Longview, sunny and 85 degrees. Wind variable at 5 miles an hour. Elsewhere across the four-state area, over at Dallas, mostly sunny and 87. Oklahoma City, partly sunny and 79. Little Rock, mostly sunny and 73. Jackson, Mississippi, sunny and 81. Baton Rouge, sunny and 90. And at Houston, mostly sunny and 90 degrees. For the most current information, check us out on the web at www.weather.gov/SHT. The Shreveport Climate Summary for yesterday, September 22, 2026. Yesterday's high temperature was 100 degrees. The normal high is 88. The record high is 101 degrees, which was set in 2005. Yesterday's low temperature was 71 degrees. The normal low is 65. The record low is 43 degrees, which was set in 1983. No precipitation fell yesterday, which leaves the monthly total at 0.36 inches. This is 2.04 inches below the normal amount of 2.40 inches for September. The total precipitation for the year still stands at 31.64 inches, which is 5.20 inches below normal. Sunrise today is at 7.04 a.m. and sunset is at 7.10 p.m. Now let's check on your local forecast. Today, partly cloudy. Hot with highs in the mid-90s. Northeast winds 5 to 10 miles per hour. Tonight, partly cloudy. Lows in the upper 60s. Northeast winds 5 to 10 miles per hour. Thursday, partly cloudy. Highs in the lower 90s. Northeast winds 5 to 10 miles per hour. Thursday night, partly cloudy. Lows in the mid-60s. Northeast winds 5 to 10 miles per hour. Friday, partly cloudy. Highs in the lower 90s. Northeast winds around 5 miles per hour. Friday night, mostly cloudy. Lows in the upper 60s. Saturday, mostly cloudy in the morning, then becoming partly cloudy. Highs in the mid-90s. Saturday night, mostly cloudy in the evening, then becoming partly cloudy. Lows in the upper 60s. Sunday, partly cloudy. Hot with highs in the mid-90s. Sunday night, partly cloudy. Lows in the upper 60s. Monday, partly cloudy. A slight chance of showers in the morning. Highs in the mid-90s. Chance of rain 20%. Monday night, partly cloudy. A slight chance of showers in the evening. Lows around 70. Chance of rain 20%. Tuesday, partly cloudy with a slight chance of showers in the morning, then mostly cloudy with a chance of showers with a slight chance of thunderstorms in the afternoon. Highs in the lower 90s. Chance of rain 40%.
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Be sure to follow us on Facebook. Here's a look at local weather conditions as of 11 a.m. At the top of the hour, skies were mostly sunny in Shreveport. The temperature was 84 degrees at the regional airport. The dew point was 68, making the relative humidity 58%. Winds were east at 8 miles an hour. The pressure was 30.13 inches and rising. In Bossier City, at Barksdale Air Force Base, skies were sunny, with a temperature of 84 degrees. The dew point was 67, making the relative humidity 56%. Winds were north at 9 miles an hour. The pressure was 30.12 inches and steady. And in downtown Shreveport, skies were sunny. The temperature was 82 degrees. And winds were northeast at 9 miles an hour. Once again in Shreveport, it was 84 degrees with mostly sunny skies at 11 a.m. Around the local area at 11 a.m., in Texarkana, cloudy and 72. Wind northeast at 14 miles an hour. El Dorado, cloudy and 78. Wind north at 9 miles an hour. Monroe, sunny and 80. Wind northeast at 10 miles an hour. Natchitoches, sunny and 85. Wind calm. Marshall, sunny and 84. Wind variable at 5 miles an hour. And at Longview, sunny and 85 degrees. Wind variable at 5 miles an hour. Elsewhere across the four-state area, over at Dallas, mostly sunny and 87. Oklahoma City, partly sunny and 79. Little Rock, mostly sunny and 73. Jackson, Mississippi, sunny and 81. Baton Rouge, sunny and 90. And at Houston, mostly sunny and 90 degrees. For the most current information, check us out on the web at www.weather.gov/SHT. The Shreveport Climate Summary for yesterday, September 22, 2026. Yesterday's high temperature was 100 degrees. The normal high is 88. The record high is 101 degrees, which was set in 2005. Yesterday's low temperature was 71 degrees. The normal low is 65. The record low is 43 degrees, which was set in 1983. No precipitation fell yesterday, which leaves the monthly total at 0.36 inches. This is 2.04 inches below the normal amount of 2.40 inches for September. The total precipitation for the year still stands at 31.64 inches, which is 5.20 inches below normal. Sunrise today is at 7.04 a.m. and sunset is at 7.10 p.m. This is your NOAA Weather Radio, station WXJ97, operating on a frequency of 162.400 MHz, providing the latest weather information on a 24-hour basis. 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Now let's check on your local forecast. Today, partly cloudy. Hot with highs in the mid-90s. Northeast winds 5 to 10 miles per hour. Tonight, partly cloudy. Lows in the upper 60s. Northeast winds 5 to 10 miles per hour. Thursday, partly cloudy. Highs in the lower 90s. Northeast winds 5 to 10 miles per hour. Thursday night, partly cloudy. Lows in the mid-60s. Northeast winds 5 to 10 miles per hour. Friday, partly cloudy. Highs in the lower 90s. Northeast winds around 5 miles per hour. Friday night, mostly cloudy. Lows in the upper 60s. Saturday, mostly cloudy in the morning, then becoming partly cloudy. Highs in the mid-90s.
Saturday night, mostly cloudy in the evening, then becoming partly cloudy. Lows in the upper 60s. Sunday, partly cloudy. Hot with highs in the mid-90s. Sunday night, partly cloudy. Lows in the upper 60s. Monday, partly cloudy. A slight chance of showers in the morning. Highs in the mid-90s. Chance of rain 20%. Monday night, partly cloudy. A slight chance of showers in the evening. Lows around 70. Chance of rain 20%. Tuesday, partly cloudy with a slight chance of showers in the morning, then mostly cloudy with a chance of showers with a slight chance of thunderstorms in the afternoon. Highs in the lower 90s. Chance of rain 40%. 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Be sure to follow us on Facebook. Here's a look at local weather conditions as of 11 a.m. At the top of the hour, skies were mostly sunny in Shreveport. The temperature was 84 degrees at the regional airport. The dew point was 68, making the relative humidity 58%. Winds were east at 8 miles an hour. The pressure was 30.13 inches and rising. In Bossier City, at Barksdale Air Force Base, skies were sunny, with a temperature of 84 degrees. The dew point was 67, making the relative humidity 56%. Winds were north at 9 miles an hour. The pressure was 30.12 inches and steady. And in downtown Shreveport, skies were sunny. The temperature was 82 degrees. And winds were northeast at 9 miles an hour. Once again in Shreveport, it was 84 degrees with mostly sunny skies at 11 a.m. Around the local area at 11 a.m., in Texarkana, cloudy and 72. Wind northeast at 14 miles an hour. El Dorado, cloudy and 78. Wind north at 9 miles an hour. Monroe, sunny and 80. Wind northeast at 10 miles an hour. Natchitoches, sunny and 85. Wind calm. Marshall, sunny and 84. Wind variable at 5 miles an hour. And at Longview, sunny and 85 degrees. Wind variable at 5 miles an hour. Elsewhere across the four-state area, over at Dallas, mostly sunny and 87. Oklahoma City, partly sunny and 79. Little Rock, mostly sunny and 73. Jackson, Mississippi, sunny and 81. Baton Rouge, sunny and 90. And at Houston, mostly sunny and 90 degrees. For the most current information, check us out on the web at www.weather.gov/sht. The Shreveport Climate Summary for yesterday, September 22, 2026. Yesterday's high temperature was 100 degrees. The normal high is 88. The record high is 101 degrees, which was set in 2005. Yesterday's low temperature was 71 degrees. The normal low is 65. The record low is 43 degrees, which was set in 1983. No precipitation fell yesterday, which leaves the monthly total at 0.36 inches. This is 2.04 inches below the normal amount of 2.40 inches for September. The total precipitation for the year still stands at 31.64 inches, which is 5.20 inches below normal. Sunrise today is at 7.04 a.m. and sunset is at 7.10 p.m. Now let's check on your local forecast. Today, partly cloudy. Hot with highs in the mid-90s. Northeast winds 5 to 10 miles per hour. Tonight, partly cloudy. Lows in the upper 60s. Northeast winds 5 to 10 miles per hour. Thursday, partly cloudy. Highs in the lower 90s. Northeast winds 5 to 10 miles per hour. Thursday night, partly cloudy. Lows in the mid-60s. Northeast winds 5 to 10 miles per hour.
Friday, partly cloudy. Highs in the lower 90s. Northeast winds around 5 miles per hour. Friday night, mostly cloudy. Lows in the upper 60s. Saturday, mostly cloudy in the morning, then becoming partly cloudy. Highs in the mid-90s. Saturday night, mostly cloudy in the evening, then becoming partly cloudy. Lows in the upper 60s. Sunday, partly cloudy. Hot with highs in the mid-90s. Sunday night, partly cloudy. Lows in the upper 60s. Monday, partly cloudy. A slight chance of showers in the morning. Highs in the mid-90s. Chance of rain 20%. Monday night, partly cloudy. A slight chance of showers in the evening. Lows around 70. Chance of rain 20%. Tuesday, partly cloudy with a slight chance of showers in the morning, then mostly cloudy with a chance of showers with a slight chance of thunderstorms in the afternoon. Highs in the lower 90s. Chance of rain 40%. Here is your area's open water boating forecast. Wind gusts may be higher. Today, partly cloudy. Highs in the mid-90s. Northeast winds 10 to 15 miles per hour. Tonight, partly cloudy. Lows in the upper 60s. Northeast winds 10 to 15 miles per hour. Thursday, partly cloudy. Highs in the lower 90s. Northeast winds 10 to 15 miles per hour. Thursday night, partly cloudy. Lows in the mid-60s. Northeast winds 10 to 15 miles per hour. Friday, partly cloudy. Highs in the lower 90s. Northeast winds 5 to 10 miles per hour. Friday night, mostly cloudy. Lows in the mid-60s. Saturday, becoming partly cloudy. Highs in the mid-90s. Saturday night, becoming partly cloudy. Lows in the upper 60s. Sunday, partly cloudy. Highs in the mid-90s. Sunday night, partly cloudy. Lows in the upper 60s. Monday, partly cloudy. Highs in the mid-90s. Monday night, partly cloudy. Lows in the upper 60s. Tuesday, partly cloudy with slight chance of showers in the morning, then mostly cloudy with chance of showers and slight chance of thunderstorms in the afternoon. Highs in the lower 90s. Chance of precipitation 30%. 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Be sure to follow us on Facebook. Here's a look at local weather conditions as of 11 a.m. At the top of the hour, skies were mostly sunny in Shreveport. The temperature was 84 degrees at the regional airport. The dew point was 68, making the relative humidity 58%. Winds were east at 8 miles an hour. The pressure was 30.13 inches and rising. In Bossier City, at Barksdale Air Force Base, skies were sunny, with a temperature of 84 degrees. The dew point was 67, making the relative humidity 56%. Winds were north at 9 miles an hour. The pressure was 30.12 inches and steady. And in downtown Shreveport, skies were sunny. The temperature was 82 degrees. And winds were northeast at 9 miles an hour. Once again in Shreveport, it was 84 degrees with mostly sunny skies at 11 a.m. Around the local area at 11 a.m., in Texarkana, cloudy and 72. Wind northeast at 14 miles an hour. El Dorado, cloudy and 78. Wind north at 9 miles an hour. Monroe, sunny and 80. Wind northeast at 10 miles an hour. Natchitoches, sunny and 85. Wind calm. Marshall, sunny and 84. Wind variable at 5 miles an hour. And at Longview, sunny and 85 degrees. Wind variable at 5 miles an hour.
elsewhere across the four-state area. Over at Dallas, mostly sunny and 87. Oklahoma City, partly sunny and 79. Little Rock, mostly sunny and 73. Jackson, Mississippi, sunny and 81. Baton Rouge, sunny and 90. And at Houston, mostly sunny and 90 degrees. For the most current information, check us out on the web at www.weather.gov/SHT. The Shreveport Climate Summary for yesterday, September 22, 2026. Yesterday's high temperature was 100 degrees. The normal high is 88. The record high is 101 degrees, which was set in 2005. Yesterday's low temperature was 71 degrees. The normal low is 65. The record low is 43 degrees, which was set in 1983. No precipitation fell yesterday, which leaves the monthly total at 0.36 inches. This is 2.04 inches below the normal amount of 2.40 inches for September. The total precipitation for the year still stands at 31.64 inches, which is 5.20 inches below normal. Sunrise today is at 7.04 a.m. and sunset is at 7.10 p.m. Now let's check on your local forecast. Today, partly cloudy. Hot with highs in the mid-90s. Northeast winds 5 to 10 miles per hour. Tonight, partly cloudy. Lows in the upper 60s. Northeast winds 5 to 10 miles per hour. Thursday, partly cloudy. Highs in the lower 90s. Northeast winds 5 to 10 miles per hour. Thursday night, partly cloudy. Lows in the mid 60s. Northeast winds 5 to 10 miles per hour. Friday, partly cloudy. Highs in the lower 90s. Northeast winds around 5 miles per hour. Friday night, mostly cloudy. Lows in the upper 60s. Saturday, mostly cloudy in the morning, then becoming partly cloudy. Highs in the mid-90s. Saturday night, mostly cloudy in the evening, then becoming partly cloudy. Lows in the upper 60s. Sunday, partly cloudy. Hot with highs in the mid-90s. Sunday night, partly cloudy. Lows in the upper 60s. Monday, partly cloudy. A slight chance of showers in the morning. Highs in the mid-90s. Chance of rain 20%. Monday night, partly cloudy. A slight chance of showers in the evening. Lows around 70. Chance of rain 20%. Tuesday, partly cloudy with a slight chance of showers in the morning, then mostly cloudy with a chance of showers with a slight chance of thunderstorms in the afternoon. Highs in the lower 90s. Chance of rain 40%. 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Be sure to follow us on Facebook. Here's a look at local weather conditions as of 11 a.m. At the top of the hour, skies were mostly sunny in Shreveport. The temperature was 84 degrees at the regional airport. The dew point was 68, making the relative humidity 58%. Winds were east at 8 miles an hour. The pressure was 30.13 inches and rising. In Bossier City, at Barksdale Air Force Base, skies were sunny, with a temperature of 84 degrees. The dew point was 67, making the relative humidity 56%. Winds were north at 9 miles an hour. The pressure was 30.12 inches and steady. And in downtown Shreveport, skies were sunny.
The temperature was 82 degrees. And winds were northeast at 9 miles an hour. Once again in Shreveport, it was 84 degrees with mostly sunny skies at 11 a.m. Around the local area at 11 a.m., in Texarkana, cloudy and 72. Wind northeast at 14 miles an hour. El Dorado, cloudy and 78. Wind north at 9 miles an hour. Monroe, sunny and 80. Wind northeast at 10 miles an hour. Natchitoches, sunny and 85. Wind calm. Marshall, sunny and 84. Wind variable at 5 miles an hour. And at Longview, sunny and 85 degrees. Wind variable at 5 miles an hour. Elsewhere across the four-state area, over at Dallas, mostly sunny and 87. Oklahoma City, partly sunny and 79. Little Rock, mostly sunny and 73. Jackson, Mississippi, sunny and 81. Baton Rouge, sunny and 90. And at Houston, mostly sunny and 90 degrees. For the most current information, check us out on the web at www.weather.gov/sht. The Shreveport Climate Summary for yesterday, September 22, 2026. Yesterday's high temperature was 100 degrees. The normal high is 88. The record high is 101 degrees, which was set in 2005. Yesterday's low temperature was 71 degrees. The normal low is 65. The record low is 43 degrees, which was set in 1983. No precipitation fell yesterday, which leaves the monthly total at 0.36 inches. This is 2.04 inches below the normal amount of 2.40 inches for September. The total precipitation for the year still stands at 31.64 inches, which is 5.20 inches below normal. Sunrise today is at 7.04 a.m. and sunset is at 7.10 p.m. Now let's check on your local forecast. Today, partly cloudy. Hot with highs in the mid-90s. Northeast winds 5 to 10 miles per hour. Tonight, partly cloudy. Lows in the upper 60s. Northeast winds 5 to 10 miles per hour. Thursday, partly cloudy. Highs in the lower 90s. Northeast winds 5 to 10 miles per hour. Thursday night, partly cloudy. Lows in the mid-60s. Northeast winds 5 to 10 miles per hour. Friday, partly cloudy. Highs in the lower 90s. Northeast winds around 5 miles per hour. Friday night, mostly cloudy. Lows in the upper 60s. Saturday, mostly cloudy in the morning, then becoming partly cloudy. Highs in the mid-90s. Saturday night, mostly cloudy in the evening, then becoming partly cloudy. Lows in the upper 60s. Sunday, partly cloudy. Hot with highs in the mid-90s. Sunday night, partly cloudy. Lows in the upper 60s. Monday, partly cloudy. A slight chance of showers in the morning. Highs in the mid-90s. Chance of rain 20%. Monday night, partly cloudy. A slight chance of showers in the evening. Lows around 70. Chance of rain 20%. Tuesday, partly cloudy with a slight chance of showers in the morning, then mostly cloudy with a chance of showers with a slight chance of thunderstorms in the afternoon. Highs in the lower 90s. Chance of rain 40%. 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Be sure to follow us on Facebook. Here's a look at local weather conditions as of noon. At the top of the hour, skies were mostly sunny in Shreveport. The temperature was 88 degrees at the regional airport. The dew point was 70, making the relative humidity 55%. Winds were north at 10 miles an hour. The pressure was 30.12 inches and falling.
in Bossier City, at Barksdale Air Force Base, skies were sunny, with a temperature of 88 degrees. The dew point was 68, making the relative humidity 51%. Winds were north at 6 miles an hour. The pressure was 30.11 inches and falling. At downtown Shreveport, it was sunny. Visibility 10 miles. Temperature was 86 degrees, dew point 69. And the pressure was 30.13 inches and falling. Once again in Shreveport, it was 88 degrees with mostly sunny skies at noon. Around the local area at noon, in Texarkana, mostly sunny and 78. Wind east at 10 miles an hour, gusting to 21 miles an hour. El Dorado, cloudy and 83. Wind northeast at 8 miles an hour. Monroe, sunny and 83. Wind northeast at 8 miles an hour. Natchitoches, sunny and 90. Wind northeast at 7 miles an hour. Marshall, sunny and 87. Wind east at 7 miles an hour. And at Longview, sunny and 87 degrees. Wind northeast at 10 miles an hour. Elsewhere across the four-state area, over at Dallas, mostly sunny and 90. Oklahoma City, partly sunny and 84. Little Rock, mostly sunny and 78. Jackson, Mississippi, sunny and 84. Baton Rouge, sunny and 92. And at Houston, mostly sunny and 91 degrees. For the most current information, check us out on the web at www.weather.gov/sht. The Shreveport Climate Summary for yesterday, September 22, 2026. Yesterday's high temperature was 100 degrees. The normal high is 88. The record high is 101 degrees, which was set in 2005. Yesterday's low temperature was 71 degrees. The normal low is 65. The record low is 43 degrees, which was set in 1983. No precipitation fell yesterday, which leaves the monthly total at 0.36 inches. This is 2.04 inches below the normal amount of 2.40 inches for September. The total precipitation for the year still stands at 31.64 inches, which is 5.20 inches below normal. Sunrise today is at 7.04 a.m. and sunset is at 7.10 p.m. Now let's check on your local forecast. Today, partly cloudy. Hot with highs in the mid-90s. Northeast winds 5 to 10 miles per hour. Tonight, partly cloudy. Lows in the upper 60s. Northeast winds 5 to 10 miles per hour. Thursday, partly cloudy. Highs in the lower 90s. Northeast winds 5 to 10 miles per hour. Thursday night, partly cloudy. Lows in the mid-60s. Northeast winds 5 to 10 miles per hour. Friday, partly cloudy. Highs in the lower 90s. Northeast winds around 5 miles per hour. Friday night, mostly cloudy. Lows in the upper 60s. Saturday, mostly cloudy in the morning, then becoming partly cloudy. Highs in the mid-90s. Saturday night, mostly cloudy in the evening, then becoming partly cloudy. Lows in the upper 60s. Sunday, partly cloudy. Hot with highs in the mid-90s. Sunday night, partly cloudy. Lows in the upper 60s. Monday, partly cloudy. A slight chance of showers in the morning. Highs in the mid-90s. Chance of rain 20%. Monday night, partly cloudy. A slight chance of showers in the evening. Lows around 70. Chance of rain 20%. Tuesday, partly cloudy with a slight chance of showers in the morning, then mostly cloudy with a chance of showers with a slight chance of thunderstorms in the afternoon. Highs in the lower 90s. Chance of rain 40%. 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
Be sure to follow us on Facebook. Here's a look at local weather conditions as of noon. At the top of the hour, skies were mostly sunny in Shreveport. The temperature was 88 degrees at the regional

9. And the pressure was 30.13 inches and falling. Once again in Shreveport, it was 88 degrees with mostly sunny skies at noon. Around the local area at noon, in Texarkana, mostly sunny and 78. Wind east at 10 miles an hour, gusting to 21 miles an hour. El Dorado, cloudy and 83. Wind northeast at 8 miles an hour. Monroe, sunny and 83. Wind northeast at 8 miles an hour. Natchitoches, sunny and 90. Wind northeast at 7 miles an hour. Marshall, sunny and 87. Wind east at 7 miles an hour. And at Longview, sunny and 87 degrees. Wind northeast at 10 miles an hour. Elsewhere across the four-state area, over at Dallas, mostly sunny and 90. Oklahoma City, partly sunny and 84. Little Rock, mostly sunny and 78. Jackson, Mississippi, sunny and 84. Baton Rouge, sunny and 92. And at Houston, mostly sunny and 91 degrees. For the most current information, check us out on the web at www.weather.gov/sht. The Shreveport Climate Summary for yesterday, September 22, 2026. Yesterday's high temperature was 100 degrees. The normal high is 88. The record high is 101 degrees, which was set in 2005. Yesterday's low temperature was 71 degrees. The normal low is 65. The record low is 43 degrees, which was set in 1983. No precipitation fell yesterday, which leaves the monthly total at 0.36 inches. This is 2.04 inches below the normal amount of 2.40 inches for September. The total precipitation for the year still stands at 31.64 inches, which is 5.20 inches below normal. Sunrise today is at 7.04 a.m. and sunset is at 7.10 p.m. This is your NOAA Weather Radio, station WXJ97, operating on a frequency of 162.400 MHz, providing the latest weather information on a 24-hour basis. 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Now let's check on your local forecast. Today, partly cloudy. Hot with highs in the mid-90s. Northeast winds 5 to 10 miles per hour. Tonight, partly cloudy. Lows in the upper 60s. Northeast winds 5 to 10 miles per hour. Thursday, partly cloudy. Highs in the lower 90s. Northeast winds 5 to 10 miles per hour. Thursday night, partly cloudy. Lows in the mid-60s. Northeast winds 5 to 10 miles per hour. Friday, partly cloudy. Highs in the lower 90s. Northeast winds around 5 miles per hour. Friday night, mostly cloudy. Lows in the upper 60s. Saturday, mostly cloudy in the morning, then becoming partly cloudy. Highs in the mid-90s. Saturday night, mostly cloudy in the evening, then becoming partly cloudy. Lows in the upper 60s. Sunday, partly cloudy. Hot with highs in the mid-90s. Sunday night, partly cloudy. Lows in the upper 60s. Monday, partly cloudy. A slight chance of showers in the morning. Highs in the mid-90s. Chance of rain 20%. Monday night, partly cloudy. A slight chance of showers in the evening. Lows around 70. Chance of rain 20%. Tuesday, partly cloudy with a slight chance of showers in the morning, then mostly cloudy with a chance of showers with a slight chance of thunderstorms in the afternoon. Highs in the lower 90s. Chance of rain 40%. 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

megahertz. Be sure to follow us on Facebook. Here's a look at local weather conditions as of noon. At the top of the hour, skies were mostly sunny in Shreveport. The temperature was 88 degrees at the regional airport. The dew point was 70, making the relative humidity 55%. Winds were north at 10 miles an hour. The pressure was 30.12 inches and falling. In Bossier City, at Barksdale Air Force Base, skies were sunny, with a temperature of 88 degrees. The dew point was 68, making the relative humidity 51%. Winds were north at 6 miles an hour. The pressure was 30.11 inches and falling. At downtown Shreveport, it was sunny. Visibility 10 miles. Temperature was 86 degrees, dew point 69. And the pressure was 30.13 inches and falling. Once again in Shreveport, it was 88 degrees with mostly sunny skies at noon. Around the local area at noon, in Texarkana, mostly sunny and 78. Wind east at 10 miles an hour, gusting to 21 miles an hour. El Dorado, cloudy and 83. Wind northeast at 8 miles an hour. Monroe, sunny and 83. Wind northeast at 8 miles an hour. Nacogdoches, sunny and 90. Wind northeast at 7 miles an hour. Marshall, sunny and 87. Wind east at 7 miles an hour. And at Longview, sunny and 87 degrees. Wind northeast at 10 miles an hour. Elsewhere across the four-state area, over at Dallas, mostly sunny and 90. Oklahoma City, partly sunny and 84. Little Rock, mostly sunny and 78. Jackson, Mississippi, sunny and 84. Baton Rouge, sunny and 92. And at Houston, mostly sunny and 91 degrees. For the most current information, check us out on the web at www.weather.gov/sht. The Shreveport Climate Summary for yesterday, September 22, 2026. Yesterday's high temperature was 100 degrees. The normal high is 88. The record high is 101 degrees, which was set in 2005. Yesterday's low temperature was 71 degrees. The normal low is 65. The record low is 43 degrees, which was set in 1983. No precipitation fell yesterday, which leaves the monthly total at 0.36 inches. This is 2.04 inches below the normal amount of 2.40 inches for September. The total precipitation for the year still stands at 31.64 inches, which is 5.20 inches below normal. Sunrise today is at 7.04 a.m. and sunset is at 7.10 p.m. Now let's check on your local forecast. Today, partly cloudy. Hot with highs in the mid-90s. Northeast winds 5 to 10 miles per hour. Tonight, partly cloudy. Lows in the upper 60s. Northeast winds 5 to 10 miles per hour. Thursday, partly cloudy. Highs in the lower 90s. Northeast winds 5 to 10 miles per hour. Thursday night, partly cloudy. Lows in the mid 60s. Northeast winds 5 to 10 miles per hour. Friday, partly cloudy. Highs in the lower 90s. Northeast winds around 5 miles per hour. Friday night, mostly cloudy. Lows in the upper 60s. Saturday, mostly cloudy in the morning, then becoming partly cloudy. Highs in the mid-90s. Saturday night, mostly cloudy in the evening, then becoming partly cloudy. Lows in the upper 60s. Sunday, partly cloudy. Hot with highs in the mid-90s. Sunday night, partly cloudy. Lows in the upper 60s. Monday, partly cloudy. A slight chance of showers in the morning. Highs in the mid-90s. Chance of rain 20%. Monday night, partly cloudy. A slight chance of showers in the evening.
Lows around 70. Chance of rain 20%. Tuesday, partly cloudy with a slight chance of showers in the morning, then mostly cloudy with a chance of showers with a slight chance of thunderstorms in the afternoon. Highs in the lower 90s. Chance of rain 40%. 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Be sure to follow us on Facebook. Here's a look at local weather conditions as of noon. At the top of the hour, skies were mostly sunny in Shreveport. The temperature was 88 degrees at the regional airport. The dew point was 70, making the relative humidity 55%. Winds were north at 10 miles an hour. The pressure was 30.12 inches and falling. In Bossier City, at Barksdale Air Force Base, skies were sunny, with a temperature of 88 degrees. The dew point was 68, making the relative humidity 51%. Winds were north at 6 miles an hour. The pressure was 30.11 inches and falling. At downtown Shreveport, it was sunny. Visibility 10 miles. Temperature was 86 degrees, dew point 69. And the pressure was 30.13 inches and falling. Once again in Shreveport, it was 88 degrees with mostly sunny skies at noon. Here is your area's open water boating forecast. Wind gusts may be higher. Today, partly cloudy. Highs in the mid-90s. Northeast winds 10 to 15 miles per hour. Tonight, partly cloudy. Lows in the upper 60s. Northeast winds 10 to 15 miles per hour. Thursday, partly cloudy. Highs in the lower 90s. Northeast winds 10 to 15 miles per hour. Thursday night, partly cloudy. Lows in the mid-60s. Northeast winds 10 to 15 miles per hour. Friday, partly cloudy. Highs in the lower 90s. Northeast winds 5 to 10 miles per hour. Friday night, mostly cloudy. Lows in the mid-60s. Saturday, becoming partly cloudy. Highs in the mid-90s. Saturday night, becoming partly cloudy. Lows in the upper 60s. Sunday, partly cloudy. Highs in the mid-90s. Sunday night, partly cloudy. Lows in the upper 60s. Monday, partly cloudy. Highs in the mid-90s. Monday night, partly cloudy. Lows in the upper 60s. Tuesday, partly cloudy with slight chance of showers in the morning, then mostly cloudy with chance of showers and slight chance of thunderstorms in the afternoon. Highs in the lower 90s. Chance of precipitation 30%. Around the local area at noon, in Texarkana, mostly sunny and 78. Wind east at 10 miles an hour, gusting to 21 miles an hour. El Dorado, cloudy and 83. Wind northeast at 8 miles an hour. Monroe, sunny and 83 miles an hour. Monroe, sunny and 83. Wind northeast at 8 miles an hour. Nacogdoches, sunny and 90. Wind northeast at 7 miles an hour. Marshall, sunny and 87. Wind east at 7 miles an hour. And at Longview, sunny and 87 degrees. Wind northeast at 10 miles an hour. Elsewhere across the four-state area, over at Dallas, mostly sunny and 90. Oklahoma City, partly sunny and 84. Little Rock, mostly sunny and 78. Jackson, Mississippi, sunny and 84. Baton Rouge, sunny and 92. And at Houston, mostly sunny and 91 degrees. For the most current information, check us out on the web at www.weather.gov/sht. The Shreveport Climate Summary for yesterday, September 22, 2026. Yesterday's high temperature was 100 degrees. The normal high is 88. The record high is 101 degrees, which was set in 2005.

Yesterday's low temperature was 71 degrees. The normal low is 65. The record low is 43 degrees, which was set in 1983. No precipitation fell yesterday, which leaves the monthly total at 0.36 inches. This is 2.04 inches below the normal amount of 2.40 inches for September. The total precipitation for the year still stands at 31.64 inches, which is 5.20 inches below normal. Sunrise today is at 7.04 a.m. and sunset is at 7.10 p.m. Now let's check on your local forecast. Today, partly cloudy. Hot with highs in the mid-90s. Northeast winds 5 to 10 miles per hour. Tonight, partly cloudy. Lows in the upper 60s. Northeast winds 5 to 10 miles per hour. Thursday, partly cloudy. Highs in the lower 90s. Northeast winds 5 to 10 miles per hour. Thursday night, partly cloudy. Lows in the mid-60s. Northeast winds 5 to 10 miles per hour. Friday, partly cloudy. Highs in the lower 90s. Northeast winds around 5 miles per hour. Friday night, mostly cloudy. Lows in the upper 60s. Saturday, mostly cloudy in the morning, then becoming partly cloudy. Highs in the mid-90s. Saturday night, mostly cloudy in the evening, then becoming partly cloudy. Lows in the upper 60s. Sunday, partly cloudy. Hot with highs in the mid-90s. Sunday night, partly cloudy. Lows in the upper 60s. Monday, partly cloudy. A slight chance of showers in the morning. Highs in the mid-90s. Chance of rain 20%. Monday night, partly cloudy. A slight chance of showers in the evening. Lows around 70. Chance of rain 20%. Tuesday, partly cloudy with a slight chance of showers in the morning, then mostly cloudy with a chance of showers with a slight chance of thunderstorms in the afternoon. Highs in the lower 90s. Chance of rain 40%. 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Be sure to follow us on Facebook. Here's a look at local weather conditions as of noon. At the top of the hour, skies were mostly sunny in Shreveport. The temperature was 88 degrees at the regional airport. The dew point was 70, making the relative humidity 55%. Winds were north at 10 miles an hour. The pressure was 30.12 inches and falling. In Bossier City, at Barksdale Air Force Base, skies were sunny, with a temperature of 88 degrees. The dew point was 68, making the relative humidity 51%. Winds were north at 6 miles an hour. The pressure was 30.11 inches and falling. At downtown Shreveport, it was sunny. Visibility 10 miles. Temperature was 86 degrees, dew point 69. And the pressure was 30.13 inches, and falling. Once again in Shreveport, it was 88 degrees with mostly sunny skies at noon. Around the local area at noon, in Texarkana, mostly sunny and 78. Wind east at 10 miles an hour, gusting to 21 miles an hour. El Dorado, cloudy and 83. Wind northeast at 8 miles an hour. Monroe, sunny and 83. Wind northeast at 8 miles an hour. Natchitoches, sunny and 90. Wind northeast at 7 miles an hour. Marshall, sunny and 87. Wind east at 7 miles an hour.
at Longview, sunny and 87 degrees. Wind northeast at 10 miles an hour. Elsewhere across the four-state area, over at Dallas, mostly sunny and 90. Oklahoma City, partly sunny and 84. Little Rock, mostly sunny and 78. Jackson, Mississippi, sunny and 84. Baton Rouge, sunny and 92. And at Houston, mostly sunny and 91 degrees. For the most current information, check us out on the web at www.weather.gov/sht. The Shreveport Climate Summary for yesterday, September 22, 2026. Yesterday's high temperature was 100 degrees. The normal high is 88. The record high is 101 degrees, which was set in 2005. Yesterday's low temperature was 71 degrees. The normal low is 65. The record low is 43 degrees, which was set in 1983. No precipitation fell yesterday, which leaves the monthly total at 0.36 inches. This is 2.04 inches below the normal amount of 2.40 inches for September. The total precipitation for the year still stands at 31.64 inches, which is 5.20 inches below normal. Sunrise today is at 7.04 a.m. and sunset is at 7.10 p.m. Now let's check on your local forecast. Today, partly cloudy. Hot with highs in the mid-90s. Northeast winds 5 to 10 miles per hour. Tonight, partly cloudy. Lows in the upper 60s. Northeast winds 5 to 10 miles per hour. Thursday, partly cloudy. Highs in the lower 90s. Northeast winds 5 to 10 miles per hour. Thursday night, partly cloudy. Lows in the mid 60s. Northeast winds 5 to 10 miles per hour. Friday, partly cloudy. Highs in the lower 90s. Northeast winds around 5 miles per hour. Friday night, mostly cloudy. Lows in the upper 60s. Saturday, mostly cloudy in the morning, then becoming partly cloudy. Highs in the mid-90s. Saturday night, mostly cloudy in the evening, then becoming partly cloudy. Lows in the upper 60s. Sunday, partly cloudy. Hot with highs in the mid-90s. Sunday night, partly cloudy. Lows in the upper 60s. Monday, partly cloudy. A slight chance of showers in the morning. Highs in the mid-90s. Chance of rain 20%. Monday night, partly cloudy. A slight chance of showers in the evening. Lows around 70. Chance of rain 20%. Tuesday, partly cloudy with a slight chance of showers in the morning, then mostly cloudy with a chance of showers with a slight chance of thunderstorms in the afternoon. Highs in the lower 90s. Chance of rain 40%. 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Be sure to follow us on Facebook. Here's a look at local weather conditions as of noon. At the top of the hour, skies were mostly sunny in Shreveport. The temperature was 88 degrees at the regional airport. The dew point was 70, making the relative humidity 55%. Winds were north at 10 miles an hour. The pressure was 30.12 inches and falling. In Bossier City, at Barksdale Air Force Base, skies were sunny, with a temperature of 88 degrees. The dew point was 68, making the relative humidity 51%. Winds were north at 6 miles an hour. The pressure was 30.11 inches and falling. At downtown Shreveport, it was sunny. Visibility 10 miles. Temperature was 86 degrees, dew point 69. And the pressure was 30.13 inches and falling. Once again in Shreveport, it was 88 degrees with mostly sunny skies at noon. Around the local area at noon, in Texarkana, mostly sunny and 78. Wind east at 10 miles an hour,
gusting to 21 miles an hour. El Dorado, cloudy and 83. Wind northeast at 8 miles an hour. Monroe, sunny and 83. Wind northeast at 8 miles an hour. Nacogdoches, sunny and 90. Wind northeast at 7 miles an hour. Marshall, sunny and 87. Wind east at 7 miles an hour. And at Longview, sunny and 87 degrees. Wind northeast at 10 miles an hour. Elsewhere across the four-state area, over at Dallas, mostly sunny and 90. Oklahoma City, partly sunny and 84. Little Rock, mostly sunny and 78. Jackson, Mississippi, sunny and 84. Baton Rouge, sunny and 92. And at Houston, mostly sunny and 91 degrees. For the most current information, check us out on the web at www.weather.gov/sht. The Shreveport Climate Summary for yesterday, September 22, 2026. Yesterday's high temperature was 100 degrees. The normal high is 88. The record high is 101 degrees, which was set in 2005. Yesterday's low temperature was 71 degrees. The normal low is 65. The record low is 43 degrees, which was set in 1983. No precipitation fell yesterday, which leaves the monthly total at 0.36 inches. This is 2.04 inches below the normal amount of 2.40 inches for September. The total precipitation for the year still stands at 31.64 inches, which is 5.20 inches below normal. Sunrise today is at 7.04 a.m. and sunset is at 7.10 p.m. Now let's check on your local forecast. Today, partly cloudy. Hot with highs in the mid-90s. Northeast winds 5 to 10 miles per hour. Tonight, partly cloudy. Lows in the upper 60s. Northeast winds 5 to 10 miles per hour. Thursday, partly cloudy. Highs in the lower 90s. Northeast winds 5 to 10 miles per hour. Thursday night, partly cloudy. Lows in the mid-60s. Northeast winds 5 to 10 miles per hour. Friday, partly cloudy. Highs in the lower 90s. Northeast winds around 5 miles per hour. Friday night, mostly cloudy. Lows in the upper 60s. Saturday, mostly cloudy in the morning, then becoming partly cloudy. Highs in the mid-90s. Saturday night, mostly cloudy in the evening, then becoming partly cloudy. Lows in the upper 60s. Sunday, partly cloudy. Hot with highs in the mid-90s. Sunday night, partly cloudy. Lows in the upper 60s. Monday, partly cloudy. A slight chance of showers in the morning. Highs in the mid-90s. Chance of rain 20%. Monday night, partly cloudy. A slight chance of showers in the evening. Lows around 70. Chance of rain 20%. Tuesday, partly cloudy with a slight chance of showers in the morning, then mostly cloudy with a chance of showers with a slight chance of thunderstorms in the afternoon. Highs in the lower 90s. Chance of rain 40%. 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Be sure to follow us on Facebook. Here's a look at local weather conditions as of noon. At the top of the hour, skies were mostly sunny in Shreveport. The temperature was 88 degrees at the regional airport. The dew point was 70, making the relative humidity 55%. Winds were north at 10 miles an hour. The pressure was 30.12 inches and falling. In Bossier City, at Barksdale Air Force Base, skies were sunny, with a temperature of 88 degrees. The dew point was 68, making the relative humidity 51%. Winds were north at 6 miles an hour. The pressure was 30.11 inches and falling. At downtown Shreveport,

It was sunny. Visibility 10 miles. Temperature was 86 degrees, dew point 69. And the pressure was 30.13 inches and falling. Once again in Shreveport, it was 88 degrees with mostly sunny skies at noon. Around the local area at noon, in Texarkana, mostly sunny and 78. Wind east at 10 miles an hour, gusting to 21 miles an hour. El Dorado, cloudy and 83. Wind northeast at 8 miles an hour. Monroe, sunny and 83. Wind northeast at 8 miles an hour. Natchitoches, sunny and 90. Wind northeast at 7 miles an hour. Marshall, sunny and 87. Wind east at 7 miles an hour. And at Longview, sunny and 87 degrees. Wind northeast at 10 miles an hour. Elsewhere across the four-state area, over at Dallas, mostly sunny and 90. Oklahoma City, partly sunny and 84. Little Rock, mostly sunny and 78. Jackson, Mississippi, sunny and 84. Baton Rouge, sunny and 92. And at Houston, mostly sunny and 91 degrees. For the most current information, check us out on the web at www.weather.gov/sht. The Shreveport Climate Summary for yesterday, September 22, 2026. Yesterday's high temperature was 100 degrees. The normal high is 88. The record high is 101 degrees, which was set in 2005. Yesterday's low temperature was 71 degrees. The normal low is 65. The record low is 43 degrees, which was set in 1983. No precipitation fell yesterday, which leaves the monthly total at 0.36 inches. This is 2.04 inches below the normal amount of 2.40 inches for September. The total precipitation for the year still stands at 31.64 inches, which is 5.20 inches below normal. Sunrise today is at 7.04 a.m. and sunset is at 7.10 p.m. This is your NOAA Weather Radio, station WXJ97, operating on a frequency of 162.400 MHz, providing the latest weather information on a 24-hour basis. 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Now let's check on your local forecast. Today, partly cloudy. Hot with highs in the mid-90s. Northeast winds 5 to 10 miles per hour. Tonight, partly cloudy. Lows in the upper 60s. Northeast winds 5 to 10 miles per hour. Thursday, partly cloudy. Highs in the lower 90s. Northeast winds 5 to 10 miles per hour. Thursday night, partly cloudy. Lows in the mid-60s. Northeast winds 5 to 10 miles per hour. Friday, partly cloudy. Highs in the lower 90s. Northeast winds around 5 miles per hour. Friday night, mostly cloudy. Lows in the upper 60s. Saturday, mostly cloudy in the morning, then becoming partly cloudy. Highs in the mid-90s. Saturday night, mostly cloudy in the evening, then becoming partly cloudy. Lows in the upper 60s. Sunday, partly cloudy. Hot with highs in the mid-90s. Sunday night, partly cloudy. Lows in the upper 60s. Monday, partly cloudy. A slight chance of showers in the morning. Highs in the mid-90s. Chance of rain 20%. Monday night, partly cloudy. A slight chance of showers in the evening. Lows around 70. Chance of rain 20%. Tuesday, partly cloudy with a slight chance of showers in the morning, then mostly cloudy with a chance of showers with a slight chance of thunderstorms in the afternoon. Highs in the lower 90s. Chance of rain 40%. 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
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Be sure to follow us on Facebook. Here's a look at local weather conditions as of noon. At the top of the hour, skies were mostly sunny in Shreveport. The temperature was 88 degrees at the regional airport. The dew point was 70, making the relative humidity 55%. Winds were north at 10 miles an hour. The pressure was 30.12 inches and falling. In Bossier City, at Barksdale Air Force Base, skies were sunny, with a temperature of 88 degrees. The dew point was 68, making the relative humidity 51%. Winds were north at 6 miles an hour. The pressure was 30.11 inches and falling. At downtown Shreveport, it was sunny. Visibility 10 miles. Temperature was 86 degrees, dew point 69. And the pressure was 30.13 inches and falling. Once again in Shreveport, it was 88 degrees with mostly sunny skies at noon. Around the local area at noon, in Texarkana, mostly sunny and 78. Wind east at 10 miles an hour, gusting to 21 miles an hour. El Dorado, cloudy and 83. Wind northeast at 8 miles an hour. Monroe, sunny and 83. Wind northeast at 8 miles an hour. Natchitoches, sunny and 90. Wind northeast at 7 miles an hour. Marshall, sunny and 87. Wind east at 7 miles an hour. And at Longview, sunny and 87 degrees. Wind northeast at 10 miles an hour. Elsewhere across the four-state area, over at Dallas, mostly sunny and 90. Oklahoma City, partly sunny and 84. Little Rock, mostly sunny and 78. Jackson, Mississippi, sunny and 84. Baton Rouge, sunny and 92. And at Houston, mostly sunny and 91 degrees. For the most current information, check us out on the web at www.weather.gov/sht. The Shreveport Climate Summary for yesterday, September 22, 2026. Yesterday's high temperature was 100 degrees. The normal high is 88. The record high is 101 degrees, which was set in 2005. Yesterday's low temperature was 71 degrees. The normal low is 65. The record low is 43 degrees, which was set in 1983. No precipitation fell yesterday, which leaves the monthly total at 0.36 inches. This is 2.04 inches below the normal amount of 2.40 inches for September. The total precipitation for the year still stands at 31.64 inches, which is 5.20 inches below normal. Sunrise today is at 7.04 a.m. and sunset is at 7.10 p.m. Now let's check on your local forecast. Today, partly cloudy. Hot with highs in the mid-90s. Northeast winds 5 to 10 miles per hour. Tonight, partly cloudy. Lows in the upper 60s. Northeast winds 5 to 10 miles per hour. Thursday, partly cloudy. Highs in the lower 90s. Northeast winds 5 to 10 miles per hour. Thursday night, partly cloudy. Lows in the mid 60s. Northeast winds 5 to 10 miles per hour. Friday, partly cloudy. Highs in the lower 90s. Northeast winds around 5 miles per hour. Friday night, mostly cloudy. Lows in the upper 60s. Saturday, mostly cloudy in the morning, then becoming partly cloudy. Highs in the mid-90s. Saturday night, mostly cloudy in the evening, then becoming partly cloudy. Lows in the upper 60s. Sunday, partly cloudy. Hot with highs in the mid-90s. Sunday night, partly cloudy. Lows in the upper 60s. Monday, partly cloudy. A slight chance of showers in the morning. Highs in the mid-90s. Chance of rain 20%.
set. Monday night, partly cloudy. A slight chance of showers in the evening. Lows around 70. Chance of rain 20%. Tuesday, partly cloudy with a slight chance of showers in the morning, then mostly cloudy with a chance of showers with a slight chance of thunderstorms in the afternoon. Highs in the lower 90s. Chance of rain 40%. 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Be sure to follow us on Facebook. Here's a look at local weather conditions as of noon. At the top of the hour, skies were mostly sunny in Shreveport. The temperature was 88 degrees at the regional airport. The dew point was 70, making the relative humidity 55%. Winds were north at 10 miles an hour. The pressure was 30.12 inches and falling. In Bossier City, at Barksdale Air Force Base, skies were sunny, with a temperature of 88 degrees. The dew point was 68, making the relative humidity 51%. Winds were north at 6 miles an hour. The pressure was 30.11 inches and falling. At downtown Shreveport, it was sunny. Visibility 10 miles. Temperature was 86 degrees, dew point 69. And the pressure was 30.13 inches and falling. Once again in Shreveport, it was 88 degrees with mostly sunny skies at noon. Here is your area's open water boating forecast. Wind gusts may be higher. Today, partly cloudy. Highs in the mid-90s. Northeast winds 10 to 15 miles per hour. Tonight, partly cloudy. Lows in the upper 60s. Northeast winds 10 to 15 miles per hour. Thursday, partly cloudy. Highs in the lower 90s. Northeast winds 10 to 15 miles per hour. Thursday night, partly cloudy. Lows in the mid 60s. Northeast winds 10 to 15 miles per hour. Friday, partly cloudy. Highs in the lower 90s. Northeast winds 5 to 10 miles per hour. Friday night, mostly cloudy. Lows in the mid-60s. Saturday, becoming partly cloudy. Highs in the mid-90s. Saturday night, becoming partly cloudy. Lows in the upper 60s. Sunday, partly cloudy. Highs in the mid-90s. Sunday night, partly cloudy. Lows in the upper 60s. Monday, partly cloudy. Highs in the mid-90s. Monday night, partly cloudy. Lows in the upper 60s. Tuesday, partly cloudy with slight chance of showers in the morning, then mostly cloudy with chance of showers and slight chance of thunderstorms in the afternoon. Highs in the lower 90s. Chance of precipitation 30%. Around the local area at noon, in Texarkana, mostly sunny and 78. Wind east at 10 miles an hour, gusting to 21 miles an hour. El Dorado, cloudy and 83. Wind northeast at 8 miles an hour. Monroe, sunny and 83. Wind northeast at 8 miles an hour. Natchitoches, sunny and 90. Wind northeast at 7 miles an hour. Marshall, sunny and 87. Wind east at 7 miles an hour. And at Longview, sunny and 87 degrees. Wind northeast at 10 miles an hour. Elsewhere across the four-state area, over at Dallas, mostly sunny and 90. Oklahoma City, partly sunny and 84. Little Rock, mostly sunny and 78. Jackson, Mississippi, sunny and 84. Baton Rouge, sunny and 92. And at Houston, mostly sunny and 91 degrees. For the most current information, check us out on the web at www.weather.gov/sht. The Shreveport Climate Summary for yesterday, September 22, 2026. Yesterday's high temperature was 100 degrees. The normal high is 88. The record high is 101 degrees.
was set in 2005. Yesterday's low temperature was 71 degrees. The normal low is 65. The record low is 43 degrees, which was set in 1983. No precipitation fell yesterday, which leaves the monthly total at 0.36 inches. This is 2.04 inches below the normal amount of 2.40 inches for September. The total precipitation for the year still stands at 31.64 inches, which is 5.20 inches below normal. Sunrise today is at 7.04 a.m. and sunset is at 7.10 p.m. Now let's check on your local forecast. Today, partly cloudy. Hot with highs in the mid-90s. Northeast winds 5 to 10 miles per hour. Tonight, partly cloudy. Lows in the upper 60s. Northeast winds 5 to 10 miles per hour. Thursday, partly cloudy. Highs in the lower 90s. Northeast winds 5 to 10 miles per hour. Thursday night, partly cloudy. Lows in the mid-60s. Northeast winds 5 to 10 miles per hour. Friday, partly cloudy. Highs in the lower 90s. Northeast winds around 5 miles per hour. Friday night, mostly cloudy. Lows in the upper 60s. Saturday, mostly cloudy in the morning, then becoming partly cloudy. Highs in the mid-90s. Saturday night, mostly cloudy in the evening, then becoming partly cloudy. Lows in the upper 60s. Sunday, partly cloudy. Hot with highs in the mid-90s. Sunday night, partly cloudy. Lows in the upper 60s. Monday, partly cloudy. A slight chance of showers in the morning. Highs in the mid-90s. Chance of rain 20%. Monday night, partly cloudy. A slight chance of showers in the evening. Lows around 70. Chance of rain 20%. Tuesday, partly cloudy with a slight chance of showers in the morning, then mostly cloudy with a chance of showers with a slight chance of thunderstorms in the afternoon. Highs in the lower 90s. Chance of rain 40%. 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Here's a look at local weather conditions as of noon. At the top of the hour, skies were mostly sunny in Shreveport. The temperature was 88 degrees at the regional airport. The dew point was 70, making the relative humidity 55%. Winds were north at 10 miles an hour. The pressure was 30.12 inches and falling. In Bossier City, at Barksdale Air Force Base, skies were sunny, with a temperature of 88 degrees. The dew point was 68, making the relative humidity 51%. Winds were north at 6 miles an hour. The pressure was 30.11 inches and falling. At downtown Shreveport, it was sunny. Visibility 10 miles. Temperature was 86 degrees, dew point 69. And the pressure was 30.13 inches and falling. Once again in Shreveport, it was 88 degrees with mostly sunny skies at noon. Around the local area at noon, in Texarkana, mostly sunny and 78. Wind east at 10 miles an hour, gusting to 21 miles an hour. El Dorado, cloudy and 83. Wind northeast at 8 miles an hour. Monroe, sunny and 83. Wind northeast at 8 miles an hour. Natchitoches, sunny and 90. Wind northeast at 7 miles an hour. Marshall, sunny and 87.
Windy's at 7 miles an hour. And at Longview, sunny and 87 degrees. Wind northeast at 10 miles an hour. Elsewhere across the four-state area, over at Dallas, mostly sunny and 90. Oklahoma City, partly sunny and 84. Little Rock, mostly sunny and 78. Jackson, Mississippi, sunny and 84. Baton Rouge, sunny and 92. And at Houston, mostly sunny and 91 degrees. For the most current information, check us out on the web at www.weather.gov/sht. The Shreveport Climate Summary for yesterday, September 22, 2026. Yesterday's high temperature was 100 degrees. The normal high is 88. The record high is 101 degrees, which was set in 2005. Yesterday's low temperature was 71 degrees. The normal low is 65. The record low is 43 degrees, which was set in 1983. No precipitation fell yesterday, which leaves the monthly total at 0.36 inches. This is 2.04 inches below the normal amount of 2.40 inches for September. The total precipitation for the year still stands at 31.64 inches, which is 5.20 inches below normal. Sunrise today is at 7.04 a.m. and sunset is at 7.10 p.m. Now let's check on your local forecast. Today, partly cloudy. Hot with highs in the mid-90s. Northeast winds 5 to 10 miles per hour. Tonight, partly cloudy. Lows in the upper 60s. Northeast winds 5 to 10 miles per hour. Thursday, partly cloudy. Highs in the lower 90s. Northeast winds 5 to 10 miles per hour. Thursday night, partly cloudy. Lows in the mid-60s. Northeast winds 5 to 10 miles per hour. Friday, partly cloudy. Highs in the lower 90s. Northeast winds around 5 miles per hour. Friday night, mostly cloudy. Lows in the upper 60s. Saturday, mostly cloudy in the morning, then becoming partly cloudy. Highs in the mid-90s. Saturday night, mostly cloudy in the evening, then becoming partly cloudy. Lows in the upper 60s. Sunday, partly cloudy. Hot with highs in the mid-90s. Sunday night, partly cloudy. Lows in the upper 60s. Monday, partly cloudy. A slight chance of showers in the morning. Highs in the mid-90s. Chance of rain 20%. Monday night, partly cloudy. A slight chance of showers in the evening. Lows around 70. Chance of rain 20%. Tuesday, partly cloudy with a slight chance of showers in the morning, then mostly cloudy with a chance of showers with a slight chance of thunderstorms in the afternoon. Highs in the lower 90s. Chance of rain 40%. 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Be sure to follow us on Facebook. Here's a look at local weather conditions as of 1 p.m. At the top of the hour, skies were mostly sunny in Shreveport. The temperature was 90 degrees at the regional airport. The dew point was 70, making the relative humidity 51%. Winds were northeast at 7 miles an hour. The pressure was 30.10 inches and falling. In Bossier City, at Barksdale Air Force Base, skies were sunny, with a temperature of 91 degrees. The dew point was 67, making the relative humidity 45%. Winds were north at 10 miles an hour. The pressure was 30.08 inches and falling. And in downtown Shreveport, skies were sunny. The temperature was 88 degrees. And winds were northeast at 6 miles an hour. Once again in Shreveport, it was 90 degrees with mostly sunny skies at 1 p.m. Around the local area at 1 p.m., in Texarkana, sunny and 83.
Wind variable at 7 miles an hour, gusting to 16 miles an hour. El Dorado, cloudy and 82. Wind north at 6 miles an hour. Monroe, sunny and 86. Wind northeast at 12 miles an hour, gusting to 18 miles an hour. Natchitoches, sunny and 92. Wind calm. Marshall, sunny and 91. Wind variable at 5 miles an hour. And at Longview, sunny and 92 degrees. Wind northeast at 10 miles an hour. Elsewhere across the four-state area, over at Dallas, partly sunny and 92. Oklahoma City, partly sunny and 87. Little Rock, mostly sunny and 80. Jackson, Mississippi, sunny and 85. Baton Rouge, mostly sunny and 95. And at Houston, mostly sunny and 94 degrees. For the most current information, check us out on the web at www.weather.gov/sht. The Shreveport Climate Summary for yesterday, September 22, 2026. Yesterday's high temperature was 100 degrees. The normal high is 88. The record high is 101 degrees, which was set in 2005. Yesterday's low temperature was 71 degrees. The normal low is 65. The record low is 43 degrees, which was set in 1983. No precipitation fell yesterday, which leaves the monthly total at 0.36 inches. This is 2.04 inches below the normal amount of 2.40 inches for September. The total precipitation for the year still stands at 31.64 inches, which is 5.20 inches below normal. Sunrise today is at 7.04 a.m. and sunset is at 7.10 p.m. Now let's check on your local forecast. Today, partly cloudy. Hot with highs in the mid-90s. Northeast winds 5 to 10 miles per hour. Tonight, partly cloudy. Lows in the upper 60s. Northeast winds 5 to 10 miles per hour. Thursday, partly cloudy. Highs in the lower 90s. Northeast winds 5 to 10 miles per hour. Thursday night, partly cloudy. Lows in the mid-60s. Northeast winds 5 to 10 miles per hour. Friday, partly cloudy. Highs in the lower 90s. Northeast winds around 5 miles per hour. Friday night, mostly cloudy. Lows in the upper 60s. Saturday, mostly cloudy in the morning, then becoming partly cloudy. Highs in the mid-90s. Saturday night, mostly cloudy in the evening, then becoming partly cloudy. Lows in the upper 60s. Sunday, partly cloudy. Hot with highs in the mid-90s. Sunday night, partly cloudy. Lows in the upper 60s. Monday, partly cloudy. A slight chance of showers in the morning. Highs in the mid-90s. Chance of rain 20%. Monday night, partly cloudy. A slight chance of showers in the evening. Lows around 70. Chance of rain 20%. Tuesday, partly cloudy with a slight chance of showers in the morning, then mostly cloudy with a chance of showers with a slight chance of thunderstorms in the afternoon. Highs in the lower 90s. Chance of rain 40%. 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Be sure to follow us on Facebook. Here's a look at local weather conditions as of 1 p.m. At the top of the hour, skies were mostly sunny in Shreveport. The temperature was 90 degrees at the regional airport. The dew point was 70, making the relative humidity 51%. Winds were northeast at 7 miles an hour. The pressure was 30.10 inches and falling. In Bossier City, at Barksdale Air Force Base, skies were sunny, with a temperature of 91 degrees. The dew point was 67, making the relative humidity 45%. Winds were north at 10 miles an hour.
The pressure was 30.08 inches and falling.

miles an hour. Natchitoches, sunny and 92. Wind calm. Marshall, sunny and 91. Wind variable at 5 miles an hour. And at Longview, sunny and 92 degrees. Wind northeast at 10 miles an hour. Elsewhere across the four-state area, over at Dallas, partly sunny and 92. Oklahoma City, partly sunny and 87. Little Rock, mostly sunny and 80. Jackson, Mississippi, sunny and 85. Baton Rouge, mostly sunny and 95. And at Houston, mostly sunny and 94 degrees. For the most current information, check us out on the web at www.weather.gov/SHP. The Shreveport Climate Summary for yesterday, September 22, 2026. Yesterday's high temperature was 100 degrees. The normal high is 88. The record high is 101 degrees, which was set in 2005. Yesterday's low temperature was 71 degrees. The normal low is 65. The record low is 43 degrees, which was set in 1983. No precipitation fell yesterday, which leaves the monthly total at 0.36 inches. This is 2.04 inches below the normal amount of 2.40 inches for September. The total precipitation for the year still stands at 31.64 inches, which is 5.20 inches below normal. Sunrise today is at 7.04 a.m. and sunset is at 7.10 p.m. This is your NOAA Weather Radio, station WXJ97, operating on a frequency of 162.400 MHz, providing the latest weather information on a 24-hour basis. 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Now let's check on your local forecast. Today, partly cloudy. Hot with highs in the mid-90s. Northeast winds 5 to 10 miles per hour. Tonight, partly cloudy. Lows in the upper 60s. Northeast winds 5 to 10 miles per hour. Thursday, partly cloudy. Highs in the lower 90s. Northeast winds 5 to 10 miles per hour. Thursday night, partly cloudy. Lows in the mid-60s. Northeast winds 5 to 10 miles per hour. Friday, partly cloudy. Highs in the lower 90s. Northeast winds around 5 miles per hour. Friday night, mostly cloudy. Lows in the upper 60s. Saturday, mostly cloudy in the morning, then becoming partly cloudy. Highs in the mid-90s. Saturday night, mostly cloudy in the evening, then becoming partly cloudy. Lows in the upper 60s. Sunday, partly cloudy. Hot with highs in the mid-90s. Sunday night, partly cloudy. Lows in the upper 60s. Monday, partly cloudy. A slight chance of showers in the morning. Highs in the mid-90s. Chance of rain 20%. Monday night, partly cloudy. A slight chance of showers in the evening. Lows around 70. Chance of rain 20%. Tuesday, partly cloudy with a slight chance of showers in the morning, then mostly cloudy with a chance of showers with a slight chance of thunderstorms in the afternoon. Highs in the lower 90s. Chance of rain 40%. 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Be sure to follow us on Facebook. Here's a look at local weather conditions as of 1 p.m. At the top of the hour, skies were mostly sunny in Shreveport. The temperature was 90 degrees at the regional airport. The dew point was 70, making the relative humidity 51%. Winds were northeast at 7 miles an hour. The pressure was 30.10 inches and falling. In Bossier City, at Barksdale Air Force Base, skies were

sunny, with a temperature of 91 degrees. The dew point was 67, making the relative humidity 45%. Winds were north at 10 miles an hour. The pressure was 30.08 inches and falling. And in downtown Shreveport, skies were sunny. The temperature was 88 degrees. And winds were northeast at 6 miles an hour. Once again in Shreveport, it was 90 degrees with mostly sunny skies at 1 p.m. Around the local area at 1 p.m., in Texarkana, sunny and 83. Wind variable at 7 miles an hour, gusting to 16 miles an hour. El Dorado, cloudy and 82. Wind north at 6 miles an hour. Monroe, sunny and 86. Wind northeast at 12 miles an hour, gusting to 18 miles an hour. Natchitoches, sunny and 92. Wind calm. Marshall, sunny and 91. Wind variable at 5 miles an hour. And at Longview, sunny and 92 degrees. Wind northeast at 10 miles an hour. Elsewhere across the four-state area, over at Dallas, partly sunny and 92. Oklahoma City, partly sunny and 87. Little Rock, mostly sunny and 80. Jackson, Mississippi, sunny and 85. Baton Rouge, mostly sunny and 95. And at Houston, mostly sunny and 94 degrees. For the most current information, check us out on the web at www.weather.gov/sht. The Shreveport Climate Summary for yesterday, September 22, 2026. Yesterday's high temperature was 100 degrees. The normal high is 88. The record high is 101 degrees, which was set in 2005. Yesterday's low temperature was 71 degrees. The normal low is 65. The record low is 43 degrees, which was set in 1983. No precipitation fell yesterday, which leaves the monthly total at 0.36 inches. This is 2.04 inches below the normal amount of 2.40 inches for September. The total precipitation for the year still stands at 31.64 inches, which is 5.20 inches below normal. Sunrise today is at 7.04 a.m. and sunset is at 7.10 p.m. Now let's check on your local forecast. Rest of today, mostly sunny. Hot. Near steady temperature in the lower 90s. Northeast winds 5 to 10 miles per hour. Tonight, partly cloudy. Lows in the upper 60s. Northeast winds 5 to 10 miles per hour. Thursday, partly cloudy in the morning, then becoming mostly cloudy. Highs around 90. Northeast winds 5 to 10 miles per hour. Thursday night, mostly cloudy in the evening, then clearing. Lows in the mid-60s. Northeast winds 5 to 10 miles per hour. Friday, partly cloudy. Highs in the lower 90s. Northeast winds around 5 miles per hour. Friday night, mostly cloudy. Lows in the upper 60s. Saturday, mostly cloudy. Highs in the lower 90s. Saturday night, mostly cloudy in the evening, then becoming partly cloudy. Lows in the upper 60s. Sunday, partly cloudy. A slight chance of showers and thunderstorms in the afternoon. Highs in the mid-90s. Chance of rain 20%. Sunday night, a slight chance of thunderstorms in the evening. Partly cloudy with a slight chance of showers. Lows in the upper 60s. Chance of rain 20%. Monday, partly cloudy with a slight chance of showers. A slight chance of thunderstorms in the afternoon. Highs in the lower 90s. Chance of rain 20%. Monday night, partly cloudy. Lows around 70. Tuesday, partly cloudy with a slight chance of showers in the morning, then mostly cloudy with a chance of showers with a slight chance of thunderstorms in the afternoon. Highs in the lower 90s. Chance of rain 40%.
Here is your area's open water boating forecast. Wind gusts may be higher. Rest of today, mostly sunny. Windy. Highs in the mid-90s. Northeast winds 15 to 20 miles per hour. Tonight, mostly clear in the evening, then becoming mostly cloudy. Lows in the upper 60s. Northeast winds 10 to 15 miles per hour. Thursday, partly cloudy. Highs around 90. Northeast winds 10 to 15 miles per hour. Thursday night, mostly cloudy in the evening then clearing. Lows in the mid-60s. Northeast winds 10 to 15 miles per hour. Friday, partly cloudy. Highs in the lower 90s. Northeast winds 5 to 10 miles per hour. Friday night, mostly cloudy. Lows in the upper 60s. Saturday, mostly cloudy. Highs in the mid-90s. Saturday night, becoming partly cloudy. Lows in the upper 60s. Sunday, partly cloudy. Highs in the mid-90s. Sunday night, partly cloudy. Lows in the upper 60s. Monday, partly cloudy. Slight chance of showers in the morning, then a slight chance of showers and thunderstorms in the afternoon. Highs in the mid-90s. Chance of precipitation 20%. Monday night, partly cloudy. Lows in the upper 60s. Tuesday, partly cloudy with slight chance of showers in the morning, then mostly cloudy with chance of showers and slight chance of thunderstorms in the afternoon. Highs in the lower 90s. Chance of precipitation 40%. 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Be sure to follow us on Facebook. Here's a look at local weather conditions as of 1 p.m. At the top of the hour, skies were mostly sunny in Shreveport. The temperature was 90 degrees at the regional airport. The dew point was 70, making the relative humidity 51%. Winds were northeast at 7 miles an hour. The pressure was 30.10 inches and falling. In Bossier City, at Barksdale Air Force Base, skies were sunny, with a temperature of 91 degrees. The dew point was 67, making the relative humidity 45%. Winds were north at 10 miles an hour. The pressure was 30.08 inches and falling. And in downtown Shreveport, skies were sunny. The temperature was 88 degrees. And winds were northeast at 6 miles an hour. Once again in Shreveport, it was 90 degrees with mostly northeast at 6 miles an hour. Once again in Shreveport, it was 90 degrees with mostly sunny skies at 1 p.m. Around the local area at 1 p.m., in Texarkana, sunny and 83. Wind variable at 7 miles an hour, gusting to 16 miles an hour. El Dorado, cloudy and 82. Wind north at 6 miles an hour. Monroe, sunny and 86. Wind northeast at 12 miles an hour, gusting to 18 miles an hour. Nacogdoches, sunny and 92. Wind calm. Marshall, sunny and 91. Wind variable at 5 miles an hour. And at Longview, sunny and 92 degrees. Wind northeast at 10 miles an hour. Elsewhere across the four-state area, over at Dallas, partly sunny and 92. Oklahoma City, partly sunny and 87. Little Rock, mostly sunny and 80. Jackson, Mississippi, sunny and 85. Baton Rouge, mostly sunny and 95. And at Houston, mostly sunny and 94 degrees. For the most current information, check us out on the web at www.weather.gov/SHP. The Shreveport Climate Summary for yesterday, September 22, 2026. Yesterday's high temperature was 100 degrees. The normal high is 88. The record high is 101 degrees, which was set in 2005. Yesterday's low temperature was 71 degrees.
The normal low is 6.

55. The record low is 43 degrees, which was set in 1983. No precipitation fell yesterday, which leaves the monthly total at 0.36 inches. This is 2.04 inches below the normal amount of 2.40 inches for September. The total precipitation for the year still stands at 31.64 inches, which is 5.20 inches below normal. Sunrise today is at 7.04 a.m. and sunset is at 7.10 p.m. Now let's check on your local forecast. Rest of today, mostly sunny. Hot. Near steady temperature in the lower 90s. Northeast winds 5 to 10 miles per hour. Tonight, partly cloudy. Lows in the upper 60s. Northeast winds 5 to 10 miles per hour. Thursday, partly cloudy in the morning, then becoming mostly cloudy. Highs around 90. Northeast winds 5 to 10 miles per hour. Thursday night, mostly cloudy in the evening, then clearing. Lows in the mid-60s. Northeast winds 5 to 10 miles per hour. Friday, partly cloudy. Highs in the lower 90s. Northeast winds around 5 miles per hour. Friday night, mostly cloudy. Lows in the upper 60s. Saturday, mostly cloudy. Highs in the lower 90s. Saturday night, mostly cloudy in the evening, then becoming partly cloudy. Lows in the upper 60s. Sunday, partly cloudy. A slight chance of showers and thunderstorms in the afternoon. Highs in the mid-90s. Chance of rain 20%. Sunday night, a slight chance of thunderstorms in the evening. Partly cloudy with a slight chance of showers. Lows in the upper 60s. Chance of rain 20%. Monday, partly cloudy with a slight chance of showers. A slight chance of thunderstorms in the afternoon. Highs in the lower 90s. Chance of rain 20%. Monday night, partly cloudy. Lows around 70. Tuesday, partly cloudy with a slight chance of showers in the morning, then mostly cloudy with a chance of showers with a slight chance of thunderstorms in the afternoon. Highs in the lower 90s. Chance of rain 40%. 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Be sure to follow us on Facebook. Here's a look at local weather conditions as of 1 p.m. At the top of the hour, skies were mostly sunny in Shreveport. The temperature was 90 degrees at the regional airport. The dew point was 70, making the relative humidity 51%. Winds were northeast at 7 miles an hour. The pressure was 30.10 inches and falling. In Bossier City, at Barksdale Air Force Base, skies were sunny, with a temperature of 91 degrees. The dew point was 67, making the relative humidity 45%. Winds were north at 10 miles an hour. The pressure was 30.08 inches and falling. And in downtown Shreveport, skies were sunny. The temperature was 88 degrees. And winds were northeast at 6 miles an hour. Once again in Shreveport, it was 90 degrees with mostly sunny skies at 1 p.m. Around the local area at 1 p.m., in Texarkana, sunny and 83. Wind variable at 7 miles an hour, gusting to 16 miles an hour. El Dorado, cloudy and 82. Wind north at 6 miles an hour. Monroe, sunny and 86. Wind northeast at 12 miles an hour, gusting to 18 miles an hour. Nacogdoches, sunny and 92.
Windcombe. Marshall, sunny and 91. Wind variable at 5 miles an hour. And at Longview, sunny and 92 degrees. Wind northeast at 10 miles an hour. Elsewhere across the four-state area, over at Dallas, partly sunny and 92. Oklahoma City, partly sunny and 87. Little Rock, mostly sunny and 80. Jackson, Mississippi, sunny and 85. Baton Rouge, mostly sunny and 95. And at Houston, mostly sunny and 94 degrees. For the most current information, check us out on the web at www.weather.gov/sht. The Shreveport Climate Summary for yesterday, September 22, 2026. Yesterday's high temperature was 100 degrees. The normal high is 88. The record high is 101 degrees, which was set in 2005. Yesterday's low temperature was 71 degrees. The normal low is 65. The record low is 43 degrees, which was set in 1983. No precipitation fell yesterday, which leaves the monthly total at 0.36 inches. This is 2.04 inches below the normal amount of 2.40 inches for September. The total precipitation for the year still stands at 31.64 inches, which is 5.20 inches below normal. Sunrise today is at 7.04 a.m. and sunset is at 7.10 p.m. Now let's check on your local forecast. Rest of today, mostly sunny. Hot. Near steady temperature in the lower 90s. Northeast winds 5 to 10 miles per hour. Tonight, partly cloudy. Lows in the upper 60s. Northeast winds 5 to 10 miles per hour. Thursday, partly cloudy in the morning, then becoming mostly cloudy. Highs around 90. Northeast winds 5 to 10 miles per hour. Thursday night, mostly cloudy in the evening, then clearing. Lows in the mid-60s. Northeast winds 5 to 10 miles per hour. Friday, partly cloudy. Highs in the lower 90s. Northeast winds around 5 miles per hour. Friday night, mostly cloudy. Lows in the upper 60s. Saturday, mostly cloudy. Highs in the lower 90s. Saturday night, mostly cloudy in the evening, then becoming partly cloudy. Lows in the upper 60s. Sunday, partly cloudy. A slight chance of showers and thunderstorms in the afternoon. Highs in the mid-90s. Chance of rain 20%. Sunday night, a slight chance of thunderstorms in the evening. Partly cloudy with a slight chance of showers. Lows in the upper 60s. Chance of rain 20%. Monday, partly cloudy with a slight chance of showers. A slight chance of thunderstorms in the afternoon. Highs in the lower 90s. Chance of rain 20%. Monday night, partly cloudy. Lows around 70. Tuesday, partly cloudy with a slight chance of showers in the morning, then mostly cloudy with a chance of showers with a slight chance of thunderstorms in the afternoon. Highs in the lower 90s. Chance of rain 40%. 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Be sure to follow us on Facebook. Here's a look at local weather conditions as of 1 p.m. At the top of the hour, skies were mostly sunny in Shreveport. The temperature was 90 degrees at the regional airport. The dew point was 70, making the relative humidity 51%. Winds were northeast at 7 miles an hour. The pressure was 30.10 inches and falling. In Bossier City, at Barksdale Air Force Base, skies were sunny, with a temperature of 91 degrees. The dew point was 67, making the relative humidity 45%. Winds were north at 10 miles an hour. The pressure was 30.08 inches and falling. And in downtown Shreveport, skies were sunny.
the temperature was 88 degrees. And winds were northeast at 6 miles an hour. Once again in Shreveport, it was 90 degrees with mostly sunny skies at 1 p.m. Around the local area at 1 p.m., in Texarkana, sunny and 83. Wind variable at 7 miles an hour, gusting to 16 miles an hour. El Dorado, cloudy and 82. Wind north at 6 miles an hour. Monroe, sunny and 86. Wind northeast at 12 miles an hour, gusting to 18 miles an hour. Natchitoches, sunny and 92. Wind calm. Marshall, sunny and 91. Wind variable at 5 miles an hour. And at Longview, sunny and 92 degrees. Wind northeast at 10 miles an hour. Elsewhere across the four-state area, over at Dallas, partly sunny and 92. Oklahoma City, partly sunny and 87. Little Rock, mostly sunny and 80. Jackson, Mississippi, sunny and 85. Baton Rouge, mostly sunny and 95. And at Houston, mostly sunny and 94 degrees. For the most current information, check us out on the web at www.weather.gov/SHP. The Shreveport Climate Summary for yesterday, September 22, 2026. Yesterday's high temperature was 100 degrees. The normal high is 88. The record high is 101 degrees, which was set in 2005. Yesterday's low temperature was 71 degrees. The normal low is 65. The record low is 43 degrees, which was set in 1983. No precipitation fell yesterday, which leaves the monthly total at 0.36 inches. This is 2.04 inches below the normal amount of 2.40 inches for September. The total precipitation for the year still stands at 31.64 inches, which is 5.20 inches below normal. Sunrise today is at 7.04 a.m. and sunset is at 7.10 p.m. Now let's check on your local forecast. Rest of today, mostly sunny. Hot. Near steady temperature in the lower 90s. Northeast winds 5 to 10 miles per hour. Tonight, partly cloudy. Lows in the upper 60s. Northeast winds 5 to 10 miles per hour. Thursday, partly cloudy in the morning, then becoming mostly cloudy. Highs around 90. Northeast winds 5 to 10 miles per hour. Thursday night, mostly cloudy in the evening, then clearing. Lows in the mid-60s. Northeast winds 5 to 10 miles per hour. Friday, partly cloudy. Highs in the lower 90s. Northeast winds around 5 miles per hour. Friday night, mostly cloudy. Lows in the upper 60s. Saturday, mostly cloudy. Highs in the lower 90s. Saturday night, mostly cloudy in the evening, then becoming partly cloudy. Lows in the upper 60s. Sunday, partly cloudy. A slight chance of showers and thunderstorms in the afternoon. Highs in the mid-90s. Chance of rain 20%. Sunday night, a slight chance of thunderstorms in the evening. Partly cloudy with a slight chance of showers. Lows in the upper 60s. Chance of rain 20%. Monday, partly cloudy with a slight chance of showers. A slight chance of thunderstorms in the afternoon. Highs in the lower 90s. Chance of rain 20%. Monday night, partly cloudy. Lows around 70. Tuesday, partly cloudy with a slight chance of showers in the morning, then mostly cloudy with a chance of showers with a slight chance of thunderstorms in the afternoon. Highs in the lower 90s. Chance of rain 40%. 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Be sure to follow us on Facebook. Here's a look at local weather conditions as of 1 p.m. At the top of the hour, skies were mostly sunny in Shreveport.
The temperature was 19 degrees at

regional airport. The dew point was 70, making the relative humidity 51%. Winds were northeast at 7 miles an hour. The pressure was 30.10 inches and falling. In Bossier City, at Barksdale Air Force Base, skies were sunny, with a temperature of 91 degrees. The dew point was 67, making the relative humidity 45%. Winds were north at 10 miles an hour. The pressure was 30.08 inches and falling. And in downtown Shreveport, skies were sunny. The temperature was 88 degrees. And winds were northeast at 6 miles an hour. Once again in Shreveport, it was 90 degrees with mostly sunny skies at 1 p.m. Around the local area at 1 p.m., in Texarkana, sunny and 83. Wind variable at 7 miles an hour, gusting to 16 miles an hour. El Dorado, cloudy and 82. Wind north at 6 miles an hour. Monroe, sunny and 86. Wind northeast at 12 miles an hour, gusting to 18 miles an hour. Natchitoches, sunny and 92. Wind calm. Marshall, sunny and 91. Wind variable at 5 miles an hour. And at Longview, sunny and 92 degrees. Wind northeast at 10 miles an hour. Elsewhere across the four-state area, over at Dallas, partly sunny and 92. Oklahoma City, partly sunny and 87. Little Rock, mostly sunny and 80. Jackson, Mississippi, sunny and 85. Baton Rouge, mostly sunny and 95. And at Houston, mostly sunny and 94 degrees. 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The Shreveport Climate Summary for yesterday, September 22, 2026. Yesterday's high temperature was 100 degrees. The normal high is 88. The record high is 101 degrees, which was set in 2005. Yesterday's low temperature was 71 degrees. The normal low is 65. The record low is 43 degrees, which was set in 1983. No precipitation fell yesterday, which leaves the monthly total at 0.36 inches. This is 2.04 inches below the normal amount of 2.40 inches for September. The total precipitation for the year still stands at 31.64 inches, which is 5.20 inches below normal. Sunrise today is at 7.04 a.m. and sunset is at 7.10 p.m. Now let's check on your local forecast. Rest of today, mostly sunny. Hot. Near steady temperature in the lower 90s. Northeast winds 5 to 10 miles per hour. Tonight, partly cloudy. Lows in the upper 60s. Northeast winds 5 to 10 miles per hour. Thursday, partly cloudy in the morning, then becoming mostly cloudy. Highs around 90. Northeast winds 5 to 10 miles per hour. Thursday night, mostly cloudy in the evening, then clearing. Lows in the mid-60s. Northeast winds 5 to 10 miles per hour. Friday, partly cloudy. Highs in the lower 90s. Northeast winds around 5 miles per hour. Friday night, mostly cloudy. Lows in the upper 60s. Saturday, mostly cloudy. Highs in the lower 90s. Saturday night, mostly cloudy in the evening, then becoming partly cloudy. Lows in the upper 60s. Sunday, partly cloudy. A slight chance of showers and thunderstorms in the afternoon. Highs in the mid-90s.
chance of rain 20%. Sunday night, a slight chance of thunderstorms in the evening. Partly cloudy with a slight chance of showers. Lows in the upper 60s. Chance of rain 20%. Monday, partly cloudy with a slight chance of showers. A slight chance of thunderstorms in the afternoon. Highs in the lower 90s. Chance of rain 20%. Monday night, partly cloudy. Lows around 70. Tuesday, partly cloudy with a slight chance of showers in the morning, then mostly cloudy with a chance of showers with a slight chance of thunderstorms in the afternoon. Highs in the lower 90s. Chance of rain 40%. 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Be sure to follow us on Facebook. Here's a look at local weather conditions as of 1 p.m. At the top of the hour, skies were mostly sunny in Shreveport. The temperature was 19 degrees at the regional airport. The dew point was 70, making the relative humidity 51%. Winds were northeast at 7 miles an hour. The pressure was 30.10 inches and falling. In Bossier City, at Barksdale Air Force Base, skies were sunny, with a temperature of 91 degrees. The dew point was 67, making the relative humidity 45%. Winds were north at 10 miles an hour. The pressure was 30.08 inches and falling. And in downtown Shreveport, skies were sunny. The temperature was 88 degrees. And winds were northeast at 6 miles an hour. Once again in Shreveport, it was 19 degrees with mostly sunny skies at 1 p.m. Around the local area at 1 p.m., in Texarkana, sunny and 83. Wind variable at 7 miles an hour, gusting to 16 miles an hour. El Dorado, cloudy and 82. Wind north at 6 miles an hour. Monroe, sunny and 86. Wind northeast at 12 miles an hour, gusting to 18 miles an hour. Natchitoches, sunny and 92. Wind calm. Marshall, sunny and 91. Wind variable at 5 miles an hour. And at Longview, sunny and 92 degrees. Wind northeast at 10 miles an hour. Elsewhere across the four-state area, over at Dallas, partly sunny and 92. Oklahoma City, partly sunny and 87. Little Rock, mostly sunny and 80. Jackson, Mississippi, sunny and 85. Baton Rouge, mostly sunny and 95. And at Houston, mostly sunny and 94 degrees. For the most current information, check us out on the web at www.weather.gov/sht. The Shreveport Climate Summary for yesterday, September 22, 2026. Yesterday's high temperature was 100 degrees. The normal high is 88. The record high is 101 degrees, which was set in 2005. Yesterday's low temperature was 71 degrees. The normal low is 65. The record low is 43 degrees, which was set in 1983. No precipitation fell yesterday, which leaves the monthly total at 0.36 inches. This is 2.04 inches below the normal amount of 2.40 inches for September. The total precipitation for the year still stands at 31.64 inches, which is 5.20 inches below normal. Sunrise today is at 7.04 a.m. and sunset is at 7.10 p.m. Now let's check on your local forecast. Rest of today, mostly sunny. Hot. Near steady temperature in the lower 90s. Northeast winds 5 to 10 miles per hour. Tonight, partly cloudy. Lows in the upper 60s. Northeast winds 5 to 10 miles per hour. Thursday, partly cloudy in the morning, then becoming mostly cloudy. Highs around 90. Northeast winds 5 to 10 miles per hour. Thursday night, mostly cloudy in the evening, then clearing. Lows in the mid-60s.
Northeast winds 5 to 10 miles per hour. Friday, partly cloudy. Highs in the lower 90s. Northeast winds around 5 miles per hour. Friday night, mostly cloudy. Lows in the upper 60s. Saturday, mostly cloudy. Highs in the lower 90s. Saturday night, mostly cloudy in the evening, then becoming partly cloudy. Lows in the upper 60s. Sunday, partly cloudy. A slight chance of showers and thunderstorms in the afternoon. Highs in the mid-90s. Chance of rain 20%. Sunday night, a slight chance of thunderstorms in the evening. Partly cloudy with a slight chance of showers. Lows in the upper 60s. Chance of rain 20%. Monday, partly cloudy with a slight chance of showers. A slight chance of thunderstorms in the afternoon. Highs in the lower 90s. Chance of rain 20%. Monday night, partly cloudy. Lows around 70. Tuesday, partly cloudy with a slight chance of showers in the morning, then mostly cloudy with a chance of showers with a slight chance of thunderstorms in the afternoon. Highs in the lower 90s. Chance of rain 40%. Here is your area's open water boating forecast. Wind gusts may be higher. Rest of today, mostly sunny. Windy. Highs in the mid-90s. Northeast winds 15 to 20 miles per hour. Tonight, mostly clear in the evening, then becoming mostly cloudy. Lows in the upper 60s. Northeast winds 10 to 15 miles per hour. Thursday, partly cloudy. Highs around 90. Northeast winds 10 to 15 miles per hour. Thursday night, mostly cloudy in the evening then clearing. Lows in the mid-60s. Northeast winds 10 to 15 miles per hour. Friday, partly cloudy. Highs in the lower 90s. Northeast winds 5 to 10 miles per hour. Friday night, mostly cloudy. Lows in the upper 60s. Saturday, mostly cloudy. Highs in the mid-90s. Saturday night, becoming partly cloudy. Lows in the upper 60s. Sunday, partly cloudy. Highs in the mid-90s. Sunday night, partly cloudy. Lows in the upper 60s. Monday, partly cloudy. Slight chance of showers in the morning, then a slight chance of showers and thunderstorms in the afternoon. Highs in the mid-90s. Chance of precipitation 20%. Monday night, partly cloudy. Lows in the upper 60s. Tuesday, partly cloudy with slight chance of showers in the morning, then mostly cloudy with chance of showers and slight chance of thunderstorms in the afternoon. Highs in the lower 90s. Chance of precipitation 40%. 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Be sure to follow us on Facebook. Here's a look at local weather conditions as of 1 p.m. At the top of the hour, skies were mostly sunny in Shreveport. The temperature was 19 degrees at the regional airport. The dew point was 70, making the relative humidity 51%. Winds were northeast at 7 miles an hour. The pressure was 30.10 inches and falling. In Bossier City, at Barksdale Air Force Base, skies were sunny, with a temperature of 91 degrees. The dew point was 67, making the relative humidity 45%. Winds were north at 10 miles an hour. The pressure was 30.08 inches and falling. And in downtown Shreveport, skies were sunny. The temperature was 88 degrees. And winds were northeast at 6 miles an hour. Once again in Shreveport, it was 19 degrees with mostly sunny skies at 1 p.m. Around the local area at 1 p.m., in Texarkana, sunny and 83. Wind variable at 7 miles an hour, gusting to 16 miles an hour. El Dorado, cloudy and 82. Wind north at 6 miles an hour. Monroe,
sunny in 86. Wind northeast at 12 miles an hour, gusting to 18 miles an hour. Natchitoches, sunny and 92. Wind calm. Marshall, sunny and 91. Wind variable at 5 miles an hour. And at Longview, sunny and 92 degrees. Wind northeast at 10 miles an hour. Elsewhere across the four-state area, over at Dallas, partly sunny and 92. Oklahoma City, partly sunny and 87. Little Rock, mostly sunny and 80. Jackson, Mississippi, sunny and 85. Baton Rouge, mostly sunny and 95. And at Houston, mostly sunny and 94 degrees. For the most current information, check us out on the web at www.weather.gov/SHP. The Shreveport Climate Summary for yesterday, September 22, 2026. Yesterday's high temperature was 100 degrees. The normal high is 88. The record high is 101 degrees, which was set in 2005. Yesterday's low temperature was 71 degrees. The normal low is 65. The record low is 43 degrees, which was set in 1983. No precipitation fell yesterday, which leaves the monthly total at 0.36 inches. This is 2.04 inches below the normal amount of 2.40 inches for September. The total precipitation for the year still stands at 31.64 inches, which is 5.20 inches below normal. Sunrise today is at 7.04 a.m. and sunset is at 7.10 p.m. This is your NOAA Weather Radio, station WXJ97, operating on a frequency of 162.400 MHz, providing the latest weather information on a 24-hour basis. 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Now let's check on your local forecast. Rest of today, mostly sunny. Hot. Near steady temperature in the lower 90s. Northeast winds 5 to 10 miles per hour. Tonight, partly cloudy. Lows in the upper 60s. Northeast winds 5 to 10 miles per hour. Thursday, partly cloudy in the morning, then becoming mostly cloudy. Highs around 90. Northeast winds 5 to 10 miles per hour. Thursday night, mostly cloudy in the evening, then clearing. Lows in the mid-60s. Northeast winds 5 to 10 miles per hour. Friday, partly cloudy. Highs in the lower 90s. Northeast winds around 5 miles per hour. Friday night, mostly cloudy. Lows in the upper 60s. Saturday, mostly cloudy. Highs in the lower 90s. Saturday night, mostly cloudy in the evening, then becoming partly cloudy. Lows in the upper 60s. Sunday, partly cloudy. A slight chance of showers and thunderstorms in the afternoon. Highs in the mid-90s. Chance of rain 20%. Sunday night, a slight chance of thunderstorms in the evening. Partly cloudy with a slight chance of showers. Lows in the upper 60s. Chance of rain 20%. Monday, partly cloudy with a slight chance of showers. A slight chance of thunderstorms in the afternoon. Highs in the lower 90s. Chance of rain 20%. Monday night, partly cloudy. Lows around 70. Tuesday, partly cloudy with a slight chance of showers in the morning, then mostly cloudy with a chance of showers with a slight chance of thunderstorms in the afternoon. Highs in the lower 90s. Chance of rain 40%. 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Be sure to follow us on Facebook. Here's a look at local weather conditions as of 1 p.m. At the top of the hour, skies were mostly sunny in Shreveport.
The temperature was 90 degrees at the regional airport. The dew point was 70, making the relative humidity 51%. Winds were northeast at 7 miles an hour. The pressure was 30.10 inches and falling. In Bossier City, at Barksdale Air Force Base, skies were sunny, with a temperature of 91 degrees. The dew point was 67, making the relative humidity 45%. Winds were north at 10 miles an hour. The pressure was 30.08 inches and falling. And in downtown Shreveport, skies were sunny. The temperature was 88 degrees. And winds were northeast at 6 miles an hour. Once again in Shreveport, it was 90 degrees with mostly sunny skies at 1 p.m. Around the local area at 1 p.m., in Texarkana, sunny and 83. Wind variable at 7 miles an hour, gusting to 16 miles an hour. El Dorado, cloudy and 82. Wind north at 6 miles an hour. Monroe, sunny and 86. Wind northeast at 12 miles an hour, gusting to 18 miles an hour. Natchitoches, sunny and 92. Wind calm. Marshall, sunny and 91. Wind variable at 5 miles an hour. And at Longview, sunny and 92 degrees. Wind northeast at 10 miles an hour. Elsewhere across the four-state area, over at Dallas, partly sunny and 92. Oklahoma City, partly sunny and 87. Little Rock, mostly sunny and 80. Jackson, Mississippi, sunny and 85. Baton Rouge, mostly sunny and 95. And at Houston, mostly sunny and 94 degrees. For the most current information, check us out on the web at www.weather.gov/sht. The Shreveport Climate Summary for yesterday, September 22, 2026. Yesterday's high temperature was 100 degrees. The normal high is 88. The record high is 101 degrees, which was set in 2005. Yesterday's low temperature was 71 degrees. The normal low is 65. The record low is 43 degrees, which was set in 1983. No precipitation fell yesterday, which leaves the monthly total at 0.36 inches. This is 2.04 inches below the normal amount of 2.40 inches for September. The total precipitation for the year still stands at 31.64 inches, which is 5.20 inches below normal. Sunrise today is at 7.04 a.m. and sunset is at 7.10 p.m. Now let's check on your local forecast. Rest of today, mostly sunny. Hot. Near steady temperature in the lower 90s. Northeast winds 5 to 10 miles per hour. Tonight, partly cloudy. Lows in the upper 60s. Northeast winds 5 to 10 miles per hour. Thursday, partly cloudy in the morning, then becoming mostly cloudy. Highs around 90. Northeast winds 5 to 10 miles per hour. Thursday night, mostly cloudy in the evening, then clearing. Lows in the mid-60s. Northeast winds 5 to 10 miles per hour. Friday, partly cloudy. Highs in the lower 90s. Northeast winds around 5 miles per hour. Friday night, mostly cloudy. Lows in the upper 60s. Saturday, mostly cloudy. Highs in the lower 90s. Saturday night, mostly cloudy in the evening, then becoming partly cloudy. Lows in the upper 60s. Sunday, partly cloudy. A slight chance of showers and thunderstorms in the afternoon. Highs in the mid-90s. Chance of rain 20%. Sunday night, a slight chance of thunderstorms in the evening. Partly cloudy with a slight chance of showers. Lows in the upper 60s. Chance of rain 20%. Monday, partly cloudy with a slight chance of showers. A slight chance of thunderstorms in the afternoon. Highs in the lower 90s. Chance of rain 20%. Monday night, partly
partly cloudy. Lows around 70. Tuesday, partly cloudy with a slight chance of showers in the morning, then mostly cloudy with a chance of showers with a slight chance of thunderstorms in the afternoon. Highs in the lower 90s. Chance of rain 40%. 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Be sure to follow us on Facebook. Here's a look at local weather conditions as of 2 p.m. At the top of the hour, skies were mostly sunny in Shreveport. The temperature was 91 degrees at the regional airport. The dew point was 70, making the relative humidity 49%. Winds were variable at 6 miles an hour. The pressure was 30.07 inches and falling. In Bossier City, at Barksdale Air Force Base, skies were sunny, with a temperature of 94 degrees. The dew point was 68, making the relative humidity 42%, producing a heat index of 98. Winds were north at 5 miles an hour. The pressure was 30.06 inches and falling. At downtown Shreveport, it was sunny. Visibility 10 miles. Temperature was 90 degrees, dew point 69. And the pressure was 30.08 inches and falling. Once again in Shreveport, it was 91 degrees with mostly sunny skies at 2 p.m. Around the local area at 2 p.m., in Texarkana, sunny at 86. Wind east at 10 miles an hour, gusting to 18 miles an hour. El Dorado, mostly sunny and 88. Wind northeast at 13 miles an hour. Monroe, mostly sunny and 89. Wind east at 8 miles an hour, gusting to 17 miles an hour. Natchitoches, sunny and 93. Wind calm. Marshall, sunny and 93. Wind northeast at 8 miles an hour. And at Longview, sunny and 93 degrees. Wind variable at 7 miles an hour, gusting to 17 miles an hour. Elsewhere across the four-state area, over at Dallas, mostly sunny and 96. Oklahoma City, partly sunny and 88. Little Rock, mostly sunny and 83. Jackson, Mississippi, sunny and 88. Baton Rouge, mostly sunny and 95. And at Houston, mostly sunny and 95 degrees. For the most current information, check us out on the web at www.weather.gov/sht. The Shreveport Climate Summary for yesterday, September 22, 2026. Yesterday's high temperature was 100 degrees. The normal high is 88. The record high is 101 degrees, which was set in 2005. Yesterday's low temperature was 71 degrees. The normal low is 65. The record low is 43 degrees, which was set in 1983. No precipitation fell yesterday, which leaves the monthly total at 0.36 inches. This is 2.04 inches below the normal amount of 2.40 inches for September. The total precipitation for the year still stands at 31.64 inches, which is 5.20 inches below normal. Sunrise today is at 7.04 a.m. and sunset is at 7.10 p.m. Now let's check on your local forecast. Rest of today, mostly sunny. Hot. Near steady temperature in the lower 90s. Northeast winds 5 to 10 miles per hour. Tonight, partly cloudy. Lows in the upper 60s. Northeast winds 5 to 10 miles per hour. Thursday, partly cloudy in the morning, then becoming mostly cloudy. Highs around 90. Northeast winds 5 to 10 miles per hour. Thursday night, mostly cloudy in the evening, then clearing. Lows in the mid-60s. Northeast winds 5 to 10 miles per hour. Friday, partly cloudy. Highs in the lower 90s. Northeast winds around 5 miles per hour. Friday night, mostly cloudy. Lows in the upper 60s.

light chance of thunderstorms in the afternoon. Highs in the lower 90s. Chance of rain 20%. Monday night, partly cloudy. Lows around 70. Tuesday, partly cloudy with a slight chance of showers in the morning, then mostly cloudy with a chance of showers with a slight chance of thunderstorms in the afternoon. Highs in the lower 90s. Chance of rain 40%. 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Be sure to follow us on Facebook. Here's a look at local weather conditions as of 2 p.m. At the top of the hour, skies were mostly sunny in Shreveport. The temperature was 91 degrees at the regional airport. The dew point was 70, making the relative humidity 49%. Winds were variable at 6 miles an hour. The pressure was 30.07 inches and falling. In Bossier City, at Barksdale Air Force Base, skies were sunny, with a temperature of 94 degrees. The dew point was 68, making the relative humidity 42%, producing a heat index of 98. Winds were north at 5 miles an hour. The pressure was 30.06 inches and falling. At downtown Shreveport, it was sunny. Visibility 10 miles. Temperature was 90 degrees, dew point 69. And the pressure was 30.08 inches, and falling. Once again in Shreveport, it was 91 degrees with mostly sunny skies at 2 p.m. This is your NOAA Weather Radio, station WXJ97, operating on a frequency of 162.400 MHz, providing the latest weather information on a 24-hour basis. 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Around the local area at 2 p.m., in Texarkana, sunny at 86. Wind east at 10 miles an hour, gusting to 18 miles an hour. El Dorado, mostly sunny and 88. Wind northeast at 13 miles an hour. Monroe, mostly sunny and 89. Wind east at 8 miles an hour, gusting to 17 miles an hour. Natchitoches, sunny and 93. Wind calm. Marshall, sunny and 93. Wind northeast at 8 miles an hour. And at Longview, sunny and 93 degrees. Wind variable at 7 miles an hour, gusting to 17 miles an hour. Elsewhere across the four-state area, over at Dallas, mostly sunny and 96. Oklahoma City, partly sunny and 88. Little Rock, mostly sunny and 83. Jackson, Mississippi, sunny and 88. Baton Rouge, mostly sunny and 95. And at Houston, mostly sunny and 95 degrees. For the most current information, check us out on the web at www.weather.gov/SHT. The Shreveport Climate Summary for yesterday, September 22, 2026. Yesterday's high temperature was 100 degrees. The normal high is 88. The record high is 101 degrees, which was set in 2005. Yesterday's low temperature was 71 degrees. The normal low is 65. The record low is 43 degrees, which was set in 1983. No precipitation fell yesterday, which leaves the monthly total at 0.36 inches. This is 2.04 inches below the normal amount of 2.40 inches for September. The total precipitation for the year still stands at 31.64 inches, which is 5.20 inches below normal. Sunrise today is at 7.04 a.m. and sunset is at 7.10 p.m. Now let's check on your local forecast. Rest of today, mostly sunny. Hot. Near steady temperature in the lower 90s. Northeast winds 5 to 10 miles per hour. Tonight, partly cloudy. Lows in the upper 60s.

Northeast winds 5 to 10 miles per hour. Thursday, partly cloudy in the morning, then becoming mostly cloudy. Highs around 90. Northeast winds 5 to 10 miles per hour. Thursday night, mostly cloudy in the evening, then clearing. Lows in the mid-60s. Northeast winds 5 to 10 miles per hour. Friday, partly cloudy. Highs in the lower 90s. Northeast winds around 5 miles per hour. Friday night, mostly cloudy. Lows in the upper 60s. Saturday, mostly cloudy. Highs in the lower 90s. Saturday night, mostly cloudy in the evening, then becoming partly cloudy. Lows in the upper 60s. Sunday, partly cloudy. A slight chance of showers and thunderstorms in the afternoon. Highs in the mid-90s. Chance of rain 20%. Sunday night, a slight chance of thunderstorms in the evening. Partly cloudy with a slight chance of showers. Lows in the upper 60s. Chance of rain 20%. Monday, partly cloudy with a slight chance of showers. A slight chance of thunderstorms in the afternoon. Highs in the lower 90s. Chance of rain 20%. Monday night, partly cloudy. Lows around 70. Tuesday, partly cloudy with a slight chance of showers in the morning, then mostly cloudy with a chance of showers with a slight chance of thunderstorms in the afternoon. Highs in the lower 90s. Chance of rain 40%. 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Be sure to follow us on Facebook. Here's a look at local weather conditions as of 2 p.m. At the top of the hour, skies were mostly sunny in Shreveport. The temperature was 91 degrees at the regional airport. The dew point was 70, making the relative humidity 49%. Winds were variable at 6 miles an hour. The pressure was 30.07 inches and falling. In Bossier City, at Barksdale Air Force Base, skies were sunny, with a temperature of 94 degrees. The dew point was 68, making the relative humidity 42%, producing a heat index of 98. Winds were north at 5 miles an hour. The pressure was 30.06 inches and falling. At downtown Shreveport, it was sunny. Visibility 10 miles. Temperature was 90 degrees, dew point 69. And the pressure was 30.08 inches and falling. Once again in Shreveport, it was 91 degrees with mostly sunny skies at 2 p.m. Around the local area at 2 p.m., in Texarkana, sunny at 86. Wind east at 10 miles an hour, gusting to 18 miles an hour. El Dorado, mostly sunny and 88. Wind northeast at 13 miles an hour. Monroe, mostly sunny and 89. Wind east at 8 miles an hour, gusting to 17 miles an hour. Natchitoches, sunny and 93. Wind calm. Marshall, sunny and 93. Wind northeast at 8 miles an hour. And at Longview, sunny and 93 degrees. Wind variable at 7 miles an hour, gusting to 17 miles an hour. Elsewhere across the four-state area, over at Dallas, mostly sunny and 96. Oklahoma City, partly sunny and 88. Little Rock, mostly sunny and 83. Jackson, Mississippi, sunny and 88. Baton Rouge, mostly sunny and 95. And at Houston, mostly sunny and 95 degrees. For the most current information, check us out on the web at www.weather.gov/sht. Here is your area's open water boating forecast. Wind gusts may be higher. Rest of today, mostly sunny. Windy. Highs in the mid-90s. Northeast winds 15 to 20 miles per hour. Tonight, mostly clear in the evening, then becoming mostly cloudy. Lows in the upper 60s. Northeast
winds 10 to 15 miles per hour. Thursday, partly cloudy. Highs around 90. Northeast winds 10 to 15 miles per hour. Thursday night, mostly cloudy in the evening then clearing. Lows in the mid-60s. Northeast winds 10 to 15 miles per hour. Friday, partly cloudy. Highs in the lower 90s. Northeast winds 5 to 10 miles per hour. Friday night, mostly cloudy. Lows in the upper 60s. Saturday, mostly cloudy. Highs in the mid-90s. Saturday night, becoming partly cloudy. Lows in the upper 60s. Sunday, partly cloudy. Highs in the mid-90s. Sunday night, partly cloudy. Lows in the upper 60s. Monday, partly cloudy. Slight chance of showers in the morning, then a slight chance of showers and thunderstorms in the afternoon. Highs in the mid-90s. Chance of precipitation 20%. Monday night, partly cloudy. Lows in the upper 60s. Tuesday, partly cloudy with slight chance of showers in the morning, then mostly cloudy with chance of showers and slight chance of thunderstorms in the afternoon. Highs in the lower 90s. Chance of precipitation 40%. The Shreveport Climate Summary for yesterday, September 22, 2026. Yesterday's high temperature was 100 degrees. The normal high is 88. The record high is 101 degrees, which was set in 2005. Yesterday's low temperature was 71 degrees. The normal low is 65. The record low is 43 degrees, which was set in 1983. No precipitation fell yesterday, which leaves the monthly total at 0.36 inches. This is 2.04 inches below the normal amount of 2.40 inches for September. The total precipitation for the year still stands at 31.64 inches, which is 5.20 inches below normal. Sunrise today is at 7.04 a.m. and sunset is at 7.10 p.m. and sunset is at 7.10 p.m. Now let's check on your local forecast. Rest of today, mostly sunny. Hot. Near steady temperature in the lower 90s. Northeast winds 5 to 10 miles per hour. Tonight, partly cloudy. Lows in the upper 60s. Northeast winds 5 to 10 miles per hour. Thursday, partly cloudy in the morning, then becoming mostly cloudy. Highs around 90. Northeast winds 5 to 10 miles per hour. Thursday night, mostly cloudy in the evening, then clearing. Lows in the mid-60s. Northeast winds 5 to 10 miles per hour. Friday, partly cloudy. Highs in the lower 90s. Northeast winds around 5 miles per hour. Friday night, mostly cloudy. Lows in the upper 60s. Saturday, mostly cloudy. Highs in the lower 90s. Saturday night, mostly cloudy in the evening, then becoming partly cloudy. Lows in the upper 60s. Sunday, partly cloudy. A slight chance of showers and thunderstorms in the afternoon. Highs in the mid-90s. Chance of rain 20%. Sunday night, a slight chance of thunderstorms in the evening. Partly cloudy with a slight chance of showers. Lows in the upper 60s. Chance of rain 20%. Monday, partly cloudy with a slight chance of showers. A slight chance of thunderstorms in the afternoon. Highs in the lower 90s. Chance of rain 20%. Monday night, partly cloudy. Lows around 70. Tuesday, partly cloudy with a slight chance of showers in the morning, then mostly cloudy with a chance of showers with a slight chance of thunderstorms in the afternoon. Highs in the lower 90s. Chance of rain 40%. 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Be sure to follow us on Facebook. Here's a look at local weather conditions as of 2 p.m. At the top of the hour.

skies were mostly sunny in Shreveport. The temperature was 91 degrees at the regional airport. The dew point was 70, making the relative humidity 49%. Winds were variable at 6 miles an hour. The pressure was 30.07 inches and falling. In Bossier City, at Barksdale Air Force Base, skies were sunny, with a temperature of 94 degrees. The dew point was 68, making the relative humidity 42%, producing a heat index of 98. Winds were north at 5 miles an hour. The pressure was 30.06 inches and falling. At downtown Shreveport, it was sunny. Visibility 10 miles. Temperature was 90 degrees, dew point 69. And the pressure was 30.08 inches and falling. Once again in Shreveport, it was 91 degrees with mostly sunny skies at 2 p.m. Around the local area at 2 p.m., in Texarkana, sunny at 86. Wind east at 10 miles an hour, gusting to 18 miles an hour. El Dorado, mostly sunny and 88. Wind northeast at 13 miles an hour. Monroe, mostly sunny and 89. Wind east at 8 miles an hour, gusting to 17 miles an hour. Natchitoches, sunny and 93. Wind calm. Marshall, sunny and 93. Wind northeast at 8 miles an hour. And at Longview, sunny and 93 degrees. Wind variable at 7 miles an hour, gusting to 17 miles an hour. Elsewhere across the four-state area, over at Dallas, mostly sunny and 96. Oklahoma City, partly sunny and 88. Little Rock, mostly sunny and 83. Jackson, Mississippi, sunny and 88. Baton Rouge, mostly sunny and 95. And at Houston, mostly sunny and 95 degrees. 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The Shreveport Climate Summary for yesterday, September 22, 2026. Yesterday's high temperature was 100 degrees. The normal high is 88. The record high is 101 degrees, which was set in 2005. Yesterday's low temperature was 71 degrees. The normal low is 65. The record low is 43 degrees, which was set in 1983. No precipitation fell yesterday, which leaves the monthly total at 0.36 inches. This is 2.04 inches below the normal amount of 2.40 inches for September. The total precipitation for the year still stands at 31.64 inches, which is 5.20 inches below normal. Sunrise today is at 7.04 a.m. and sunset is at 7.10 p.m. Now let's check on your local forecast. Rest of today, mostly sunny. Hot. Near steady temperature in the lower 90s. Northeast winds 5 to 10 miles per hour. Tonight, partly cloudy. Lows in the upper 60s. Northeast winds 5 to 10 miles per hour. Thursday, partly cloudy in the morning, then becoming mostly cloudy. Highs around 90. Northeast winds 5 to 10 miles per hour. Thursday night, mostly cloudy in the evening, then clearing. Lows in the mid-60s. Northeast winds 5 to 10 miles per hour. Friday, partly cloudy. Highs in the lower 90s. Northeast winds around 5 miles per hour. Friday night, mostly cloudy. Lows in the upper 60s. Saturday, mostly cloudy. Highs in the lower 90s.
Saturday night, mostly cloudy in the evening, then becoming partly cloudy. Lows in the upper 60s. Sunday, partly cloudy. A slight chance of showers and thunderstorms in the afternoon. Highs in the mid-90s. Chance of rain 20%. Sunday night, a slight chance of thunderstorms in the evening. Partly cloudy with a slight chance of showers. Lows in the upper 60s. Chance of rain 20%. Monday, partly cloudy with a slight chance of showers. A slight chance of thunderstorms in the afternoon. Highs in the lower 90s. Chance of rain 20%. Monday night, partly cloudy. Lows around 70. Tuesday, partly cloudy with a slight chance of showers in the morning, then mostly cloudy with a chance of showers with a slight chance of thunderstorms in the afternoon. Highs in the lower 90s. Chance of rain 40%. 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Be sure to follow us on Facebook. Here's a look at local weather conditions as of 2 p.m. At the top of the hour, skies were mostly sunny in Shreveport. The temperature was 91 degrees at the regional airport. The dew point was 70, making the relative humidity 49%. Winds were variable at 6 miles an hour. The pressure was 30.07 inches and falling. In Bossier City, at Barksdale Air Force Base, skies were sunny, with a temperature of 94 degrees. The dew point was 68, making the relative humidity 42%, producing a heat index of 98. Winds were north at 5 miles an hour. The pressure was 30.06 inches and falling. At downtown Shreveport, it was sunny. Visibility 10 miles. Temperature was 90 degrees, dew point 69. And the pressure was 30.08 inches and falling. Once again in Shreveport, it was 91 degrees with mostly sunny skies at 2 p.m. Around the local area at 2 p.m., in Texarkana, sunny and 86. Wind east at 10 miles an hour, gusting to 18 miles an hour. El Dorado, mostly sunny and 88. Wind northeast at 13 miles an hour. Monroe, mostly sunny and 89. Wind east at 8 miles an hour, gusting to 17 miles an hour. Natchitoches, sunny and 93. Wind calm. Marshall, sunny and 93. Wind northeast at 8 miles an hour. And at Longview, sunny and 93 degrees. Wind variable at 7 miles an hour, gusting to 17 miles an hour. Elsewhere across the four-state area, over at Dallas, mostly sunny and 96. Oklahoma City, partly sunny and 88. Little Rock, mostly sunny and 83. Jackson, Mississippi, sunny and 88. Baton Rouge, mostly sunny and 95. And at Houston, mostly sunny and 95 degrees. For the most current information, check us out on the web at www.weather.gov/sht. The Shreveport Climate Summary for yesterday, September 22, 2026. Yesterday's high temperature was 100 degrees. The normal high is 88. The record high is 101 degrees, which was set in 2005. Yesterday's low temperature was 71 degrees. The normal low is 65. The record low is 43 degrees, which was set in 1983. No precipitation fell yesterday, which leaves the monthly total at 0.36 inches. This is 2.04 inches below the normal amount of 2.40 inches for September. The total precipitation for the year still stands at 31.64 inches, which is 5.20 inches below normal. Sunrise today is at 7.04 a.m. and sunset is at 7.10 p.m. Now let's check on your local forecast. Rest of today, mostly sunny. Hot. Near steady temperature in the lower 90s. Northeast winds 5 to 10 miles per hour.
tonight.

partly cloudy. Lows in the upper 60s. Northeast winds 5 to 10 miles per hour. Thursday, partly cloudy in the morning, then becoming mostly cloudy. Highs around 90. Northeast winds 5 to 10 miles per hour. Thursday night, mostly cloudy in the evening, then clearing. Lows in the mid-60s. Northeast winds 5 to 10 miles per hour. Friday, partly cloudy. Highs in the lower 90s. Northeast winds around 5 miles per hour. Friday night, mostly cloudy. Lows in the upper 60s. Saturday, mostly cloudy. Highs in the lower 90s. Saturday night, mostly cloudy in the evening, then becoming partly cloudy. Lows in the upper 60s. Sunday, partly cloudy. A slight chance of showers and thunderstorms in the afternoon. Highs in the mid-90s. Chance of rain 20%. Sunday night, a slight chance of thunderstorms in the evening. Partly cloudy with a slight chance of showers. Lows in the upper 60s. Chance of rain 20%. Monday, partly cloudy with a slight chance of showers. A slight chance of thunderstorms in the afternoon. Highs in the lower 90s. Chance of rain 20%. Monday night, partly cloudy. Lows around 70. Tuesday, partly cloudy with a slight chance of showers in the morning, then mostly cloudy with a chance of showers with a slight chance of thunderstorms in the afternoon. Highs in the lower 90s. Chance of rain 40%. 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Be sure to follow us on Facebook. Here's a look at local weather conditions as of 2 p.m. At the top of the hour, skies were mostly sunny in Shreveport. The temperature was 91 degrees at the regional airport. The dew point was 70, making the relative humidity 49%. Winds were variable at 6 miles an hour. The pressure was 30.07 inches and falling. In Bossier City, at Barksdale Air Force Base, skies were sunny, with a temperature of 94 degrees. The dew point was 68, making the relative humidity 42%, producing a heat index of 98. Winds were north at 5 miles an hour. The pressure was 30.06 inches and falling. At downtown Shreveport, it was sunny. Visibility 10 miles. Temperature was 90 degrees, dew point 69. And the pressure was 30.08 inches and falling. Once again in Shreveport, it was 91 degrees with mostly sunny skies at 2 p.m. Around the local area at 2 p.m., in Texarkana, sunny and 86. Wind east at 10 miles an hour, gusting to 18 miles an hour. El Dorado, mostly sunny and 88. Wind northeast at 13 miles an hour. Monroe, mostly sunny and 89. Wind east at 8 miles an hour, gusting to 17 miles an hour. Natchitoches, sunny and 93. Wind calm. Marshall, sunny and 93. Wind northeast at 8 miles an hour. And at Longview, sunny and 93 degrees. Wind variable at 7 miles an hour, gusting to 17 miles an hour. Elsewhere across the four-state area, over at Dallas, mostly sunny and 96. Oklahoma City, partly sunny and 88. Little Rock, mostly sunny and 83. Jackson, Mississippi, sunny and 88. Baton Rouge, mostly sunny and 95. And at Houston, mostly sunny and 95 degrees. For the most current information, check us out on the web at www.weather.gov/sht. The Shreveport Climate Summary for yesterday, September 22, 2026. Yesterday's high temperature was 100 degrees. The normal high is 88. The record high is 101 degrees, which was set in 2005. Yesterday's low temperature was 71 degrees.
The normal low is 65. The record low is 43 degrees, which was set in 1983. No precipitation fell yesterday, which leaves the monthly total at 0.36 inches. This is 2.04 inches below the normal amount of 2.40 inches for September. The total precipitation for the year still stands at 31.64 inches, which is 5.20 inches below normal. Sunrise today is at 7.04 a.m. and sunset is at 7.10 p.m. Now let's check on your local forecast. Rest of today, mostly sunny. Hot. Near steady temperature in the lower 90s. Northeast winds 5 to 10 miles per hour. Tonight, partly cloudy. Lows in the upper 60s. Northeast winds 5 to 10 miles per hour. Thursday, partly cloudy in the morning, then becoming mostly cloudy. Highs around 90. Northeast winds 5 to 10 miles per hour. Thursday night, mostly cloudy in the evening, then clearing. Lows in the mid-60s. Northeast winds 5 to 10 miles per hour. Friday, partly cloudy. Highs in the lower 90s. Northeast winds around 5 miles per hour. Friday night, mostly cloudy. Lows in the upper 60s. Saturday, mostly cloudy. Highs in the lower 90s. Saturday night, mostly cloudy in the evening, then becoming partly cloudy. Lows in the upper 60s. Sunday, partly cloudy. A slight chance of showers and thunderstorms in the afternoon. Highs in the mid-90s. Chance of rain 20%. Sunday night, a slight chance of thunderstorms in the evening. Partly cloudy with a slight chance of showers. Lows in the upper 60s. Chance of rain 20%. Monday, partly cloudy with a slight chance of showers. A slight chance of thunderstorms in the afternoon. Highs in the lower 90s. Chance of rain 20%. Monday night, partly cloudy. Lows around 70. Tuesday, partly cloudy with a slight chance of showers in the morning, then mostly cloudy with a chance of showers with a slight chance of thunderstorms in the afternoon. Highs in the lower 90s. Chance of rain 40%. 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Be sure to follow us on Facebook. Here's a look at local weather conditions as of 2 p.m. At the top of the hour, skies were mostly sunny in Shreveport. The temperature was 91 degrees at the regional airport. The dew point was 70, making the relative humidity 49%. Winds were variable at 6 miles an hour. The pressure was 30.07 inches and falling. In Bossier City, at Barksdale Air Force Base, skies were sunny, with a temperature of 94 degrees. The dew point was 68, making the relative humidity 42%, producing a heat index of 98. Winds were north at 5 miles an hour. The pressure was 30.06 inches and falling. At downtown Shreveport, it was sunny. Visibility 10 miles. Temperature was 90 degrees, dew point 69. And the pressure was 30.08 inches and falling. Once again in Shreveport, it was 91 degrees with mostly sunny skies at 2 p.m. Around the local area at 2 p.m., in Texarkana, sunny and 86. Wind east at 10 miles an hour, gusting to 18 miles an hour. El Dorado, mostly sunny and 88. Wind northeast at 13 miles an hour. Monroe, mostly sunny and 89.
Wind east at 8 miles an hour. Gusting to 17 miles an hour. Natchitoches, sunny and 93. Wind calm. Marshall, sunny and 93. Wind northeast at 8 miles an hour. And at Longview, sunny and 93 degrees. Wind variable at 7 miles an hour, gusting to 17 miles an hour. Elsewhere across the four-state area, over at Dallas, mostly sunny and 96. Oklahoma City, partly sunny and 88. Little Rock, mostly sunny and 83. Jackson, Mississippi, sunny and 88. Baton Rouge, mostly sunny and 95. And at Houston, mostly sunny and 95 degrees. For the most current information, check us out on the web at www.weather.gov/sht. The Shreveport Climate Summary for yesterday, September 22, 2026. Yesterday's high temperature was 100 degrees. The normal high is 88. The record high is 101 degrees, which was set in 2005. Yesterday's low temperature was 71 degrees. The normal low is 65. The record low is 43 degrees, which was set in 1983. No precipitation fell yesterday, which leaves the monthly total at 0.36 inches. This is 2.04 inches below the normal amount of 2.40 inches for September. The total precipitation for the year still stands at 31.64 inches, which is 5.20 inches below normal. Sunrise today is at 7.04 a.m. and sunset is at 7.10 p.m. Now let's check on your local forecast. Rest of today, mostly sunny. Hot. Near steady temperature in the lower 90s. Northeast winds 5 to 10 miles per hour. Tonight, partly cloudy. Lows in the upper 60s. Northeast winds 5 to 10 miles per hour. Thursday, partly cloudy in the morning, then becoming mostly cloudy. Highs around 90. Northeast winds 5 to 10 miles per hour. Thursday night, mostly cloudy in the evening, then clearing. Lows in the mid-60s. Northeast winds 5 to 10 miles per hour. Friday, partly cloudy. Highs in the lower 90s. Northeast winds around 5 miles per hour. Friday night, mostly cloudy. Lows in the upper 60s. Saturday, mostly cloudy. Highs in the lower 90s. Saturday night, mostly cloudy in the evening, then becoming partly cloudy. Lows in the upper 60s. Sunday, partly cloudy. A slight chance of showers and thunderstorms in the afternoon. Highs in the mid-90s. Chance of rain 20%. Sunday night, a slight chance of thunderstorms in the evening. Partly cloudy with a slight chance of showers. Lows in the upper 60s. Chance of rain 20%. Monday, partly cloudy with a slight chance of showers. A slight chance of thunderstorms in the afternoon. Highs in the lower 90s. Chance of rain 20%. Monday night, partly cloudy. Lows around 70. Tuesday, partly cloudy with a slight chance of showers in the morning, then mostly cloudy with a chance of showers with a slight chance of thunderstorms in the afternoon. Highs in the lower 90s. Chance of rain 40%. 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Be sure to follow us on Facebook. Here's a look at local weather conditions as of 2 p.m. At the top of the hour, skies were mostly sunny in Shreveport. The temperature was 91 degrees at the regional airport. The dew point was 70, making the relative humidity 49%. Winds were variable at 6 miles an hour. The pressure was 30.07 inches and falling. In Bossier City, at Barksdale Air Force Base, skies were sunny, with a temperature of 94 degrees. The dew point was 68, making the relative humidity 42%, producing a heat index of 98.
Winds were north at 5 miles an hour. The pressure was 30.06 inches and falling. At downtown Shreveport, it was sunny. Visibility 10 miles. Temperature was 90 degrees, dew point 69. And the pressure was 30.08 inches and falling. Once again in Shreveport, it was 91 degrees with mostly sunny skies at 2 p.m. Here is your area's open water boating forecast. Wind gusts may be higher. Rest of today, mostly sunny. Windy. Highs in the mid-90s. Northeast winds 15 to 20 miles per hour. Tonight, mostly clear in the evening, then becoming mostly cloudy. Lows in the upper 60s. Northeast winds 10 to 15 miles per hour. Thursday, partly cloudy. Highs around 90. Northeast winds 10 to 15 miles per hour. Thursday night, mostly cloudy in the evening then clearing. Lows in the mid-60s. Northeast winds 10 to 15 miles per hour. Friday, partly cloudy. Highs in the lower 90s. Northeast winds 5 to 10 miles per hour. Friday night, mostly cloudy. Lows in the upper 60s. Saturday, mostly cloudy. Highs in the mid-90s. Saturday night, becoming partly cloudy. Lows in the upper 60s. Sunday, partly cloudy. Highs in the mid-90s. Sunday night, partly cloudy. Lows in the upper 60s. Monday, partly cloudy. Slight chance of showers in the morning, then a slight chance of showers and thunderstorms in the afternoon. Highs in the mid-90s. Chance of precipitation 20%. Monday night, partly cloudy. Lows in the upper 60s. Tuesday, partly cloudy with slight chance of showers in the morning, then mostly cloudy with chance of showers and slight chance of thunderstorms in the afternoon. Highs in the lower 90s. Chance of precipitation 40%. Around the local area at 2 p.m. in Texarkana, sunny and 86. Wind east at 10 miles an hour, gusting to 18 miles an hour. El Dorado, mostly sunny and 88. Wind northeast at 13 miles an hour. Monroe, mostly sunny and 89. Wind east at 8 miles an hour, gusting to 17 miles an hour. Natchitoches, sunny and 93. Wind calm. Marshall, sunny and 93. Wind northeast at 8 miles an hour. And at Longview, sunny and 93 degrees. Wind variable at 7 miles an hour, gusting to 17 miles an hour. Elsewhere across the four-state area, over at Dallas, mostly sunny and 96. Oklahoma City, partly sunny and 88. Little Rock, mostly sunny and 83. Jackson, Mississippi, sunny and 88. Baton Rouge, mostly sunny and 95. And at Houston, mostly sunny and 95 degrees. For the most current information, check us out on the web at www.weather.gov/sht. The Shreveport Climate Summary for yesterday, September 22, 2026. Yesterday's high temperature was 100 degrees. The normal high is 88. The record high is 101 degrees, which was set in 2005. Yesterday's low temperature was 71 degrees. The normal low is 65. The record low is 43 degrees, which was set in 1983. No precipitation fell yesterday, which leaves the monthly total at 0.36 inches. This is 2.04 inches below the normal amount of 2.40 inches for September. The total precipitation for the year still stands at 31.64 inches, which is 5.20 inches below normal. Sunrise today is at 7.04 a.m. and sunset is at 7.10 p.m. Now let's check on your local forecast. Rest of today, mostly sunny. Hot. Near steady temperature in the lower 90s. Northeast winds 5 to 10 miles per hour.
Tonight, partly cloudy. Lows in the upper 60s. Northeast winds 5 to 10 miles per hour. Thursday, partly cloudy in the morning, then becoming mostly cloudy. Highs around 90. Northeast winds 5 to 10 miles per hour. Thursday night, mostly cloudy in the evening, then clearing. Lows in the mid-60s. Northeast winds 5 to 10 miles per hour. Friday, partly cloudy. Highs in the lower 90s. Northeast winds around 5 miles per hour. Friday night, mostly cloudy. Lows in the upper 60s. Saturday, mostly cloudy. Highs in the lower 90s. Saturday night, mostly cloudy in the evening, then becoming partly cloudy. Lows in the upper 60s. Sunday, partly cloudy. A slight chance of showers and thunderstorms in the afternoon. Highs in the mid-90s. Chance of rain 20%. Sunday night, a slight chance of thunderstorms in the evening. Partly cloudy with a slight chance of showers. Lows in the upper 60s. Chance of rain 20%. Monday, partly cloudy with a slight chance of showers. A slight chance of thunderstorms in the afternoon. Highs in the lower 90s. Chance of rain 20%. Monday night, partly cloudy. Lows around 70. Tuesday, partly cloudy with a slight chance of showers in the morning, then mostly cloudy with a chance of showers with a slight chance of thunderstorms in the afternoon. Highs in the lower 90s. Chance of rain 40%. 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Be sure to follow us on Facebook. Here's a look at local weather conditions as of 2 p.m. At the top of the hour, skies were mostly sunny in Shreveport. The temperature was 91 degrees at the regional airport. The dew point was 70, making the relative humidity 49%. Winds were variable at 6 miles an hour. The pressure was 30.07 inches and falling. In Bossier City, at Barksdale Air Force Base, skies were sunny, with a temperature of 94 degrees. The dew point was 68, making the relative humidity 42%, producing a heat index of 98. Winds were north at 5 miles an hour. The pressure was 30.06 inches and falling. At downtown Shreveport, it was sunny. Visibility 10 miles. Temperature was 90 degrees, dew point 69. And the pressure was 30.08 inches and falling. Once again in Shreveport, it was 91 degrees with mostly sunny skies at 2 p.m. Around the local area at 2 p.m., in Texarkana, sunny at 86. Wind east at 10 miles an hour, gusting to 18 miles an hour. El Dorado, mostly sunny and 88. Wind northeast at 13 miles an hour. Monroe, mostly sunny and 89. Wind east at 8 miles an hour, gusting to 17 miles an hour. Natchitoches, sunny and 93. Wind calm. Marshall, sunny and 93. Wind northeast at 8 miles an hour. And at Longview, sunny and 93 degrees. Wind variable at 7 miles an hour, gusting to 17 miles an hour. Elsewhere across the four-state area, over at Dallas, mostly sunny and 96. Oklahoma City, partly sunny and 88. Little Rock, mostly sunny and 83. Jackson, Mississippi, sunny and 88. Baton Rouge, mostly sunny and 95.

And at Houston, mostly sunny and 95 degrees. For the most current information, check us out on the web at www.weather.gov/sht. The Shreveport Climate Summary for yesterday, September 22, 2026. Yesterday's high temperature was 100 degrees. The normal high is 88. The record high is 101 degrees, which was set in 2005. Yesterday's low temperature was 71 degrees. The normal low is 65. The record low is 43 degrees, which was set in 1983. No precipitation fell yesterday, which leaves the monthly total at 0.36 inches. This is 2.04 inches below the normal amount of 2.40 inches for September. The total precipitation for the year still stands at 31.64 inches, which is 5.20 inches below normal. Sunrise today is at 7.04 a.m. and sunset is at 7.10 p.m. Now let's check on your local forecast. Rest of today, mostly sunny. Hot. Near steady temperature in the lower 90s. Northeast winds 5 to 10 miles per hour. Tonight, partly cloudy. Lows in the upper 60s. Northeast winds 5 to 10 miles per hour. Thursday, partly cloudy in the morning, then becoming mostly cloudy. Highs around 90. Northeast winds 5 to 10 miles per hour. Thursday night, mostly cloudy in the evening, then clearing. Lows in the mid-60s. Northeast winds 5 to 10 miles per hour. Friday, partly cloudy. Highs in the lower 90s. Northeast winds around 5 miles per hour. Friday night, mostly cloudy. Lows in the upper 60s. Saturday, mostly cloudy. Highs in the lower 90s. Saturday night, mostly cloudy in the evening, then becoming partly cloudy. Lows in the upper 60s. Sunday, partly cloudy. A slight chance of showers and thunderstorms in the afternoon. Highs in the mid-90s. Chance of rain 20%. Sunday night, a slight chance of thunderstorms in the evening. Partly cloudy with a slight chance of showers. Lows in the upper 60s. Chance of rain 20%. Monday, partly cloudy with a slight chance of showers. A slight chance of thunderstorms in the afternoon. Highs in the lower 90s. Chance of rain 20%. Monday night, partly cloudy. Lows around 70. Tuesday, partly cloudy with a slight chance of showers in the morning, then mostly cloudy with a chance of showers with a slight chance of thunderstorms in the afternoon. Highs in the lower 90s. Chance of rain 40%. 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Be sure to follow us on Facebook. Here's a look at local weather conditions as of 3 p.m. At the top of the hour, skies were mostly sunny in Shreveport. The temperature was 93 degrees at the regional airport. The dew point was 70, making the relative humidity 46%, producing a heat index of 99. Winds were variable at 7 miles an hour. The pressure was 30.05 inches and falling. In Bossier City, at Barksdale Air Force Base, skies were sunny, with a temperature of 94 degrees. The dew point was 67, making the relative humidity 40%, producing a heat index of 98. Winds were northeast at 8 miles an hour. The pressure was 30.04 inches and falling. And in downtown Shreveport, skies were sunny. The temperature was 93 degrees. And winds were northeast at 7 miles an hour. Once again in Shreveport, it was 93 degrees with mostly sunny skies at 3 p.m. Around the local area at 3 p.m., in Texarkana, sunny and 89. Wind northeast at 7 miles an hour. El Dorado, sunny and 90. Wind northeast at 10 miles an hour, gusting to 16 miles an hour. Monroe, mostly sunny
and 90. Wind northeast at 14 miles an hour. Natchitoches, sunny and 95. Wind northeast at 7 miles an hour. Marshall, sunny and 95. Wind variable at 5 miles an hour. And at Longview, mostly sunny and 95 degrees. Wind east at 10 miles an hour. Elsewhere across the four-state area, over at Dallas, mostly sunny and 96. Oklahoma City, partly sunny and 91. Little Rock, partly sunny and 85. Jackson, Mississippi, mostly sunny and 91. Baton Rouge, mostly sunny and 96. And at Houston, mostly sunny and 95 degrees. For the most current information, check us out on the web at www.weather.gov/SHT. The Shreveport Climate Summary for yesterday, September 22, 2026. Yesterday's high temperature was 100 degrees. The normal high is 88. The record high is 101 degrees, which was set in 2005. Yesterday's low temperature was 71 degrees. The normal low is 65. The record low is 43 degrees, which was set in 1983. No precipitation fell yesterday, which leaves the monthly total at 0.36 inches. This is 2.04 inches below the normal amount of 2.40 inches for September. The total precipitation for the year still stands at 31.64 inches, which is 5.20 inches below normal. Sunrise today is at 7.04 a.m. and sunset is at 7.10 p.m. Now let's check on your local forecast. Rest of today, mostly sunny. Hot. Near steady temperature in the lower 90s. Northeast winds 5 to 10 miles per hour. Tonight, partly cloudy. Lows in the upper 60s. Northeast winds 5 to 10 miles per hour. Thursday, partly cloudy in the morning, then becoming mostly cloudy. Highs around 90. Northeast winds 5 to 10 miles per hour. Thursday night, mostly cloudy in the evening, then clearing. Lows in the mid-60s. Northeast winds 5 to 10 miles per hour. Friday, partly cloudy. Highs in the lower 90s. Northeast winds around 5 miles per hour. Friday night, mostly cloudy. Lows in the upper 60s. Saturday, mostly cloudy. Highs in the lower 90s. Saturday night, mostly cloudy in the evening, then becoming partly cloudy. Lows in the upper 60s. Sunday, partly cloudy. A slight chance of showers and thunderstorms in the afternoon. Highs in the mid-90s. Chance of rain 20%. Sunday night, a slight chance of thunderstorms in the evening. Partly cloudy with a slight chance of showers. Lows in the upper 60s. Chance of rain 20%. Monday, partly cloudy with a slight chance of showers. A slight chance of thunderstorms in the afternoon. Highs in the lower 90s. Chance of rain 20%. Monday night, partly cloudy. Lows around 70. Tuesday, partly cloudy with a slight chance of showers in the morning, then mostly cloudy with a chance of showers with a slight chance of thunderstorms in the afternoon. Highs in the lower 90s. Chance of rain 40%. 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Be sure to follow us on Facebook. Here's a look at local weather conditions as of 3 p.m. At the top of the hour, skies were mostly sunny in Shreveport. The temperature was 93 degrees at the regional airport. The dew point was 70, making the relative humidity 46%, producing a heat index of 99. Winds were variable at 7 miles an hour. The pressure was 30.05 inches and falling. In Bossier City, at Barksdale Air Force Base, skies were sunny, with a temperature of 94 degrees. The dew point was 67, making the relative humidity 40%,

sunny and 90. Wind northeast at 10 miles an hour, gusting to 16 miles an hour. Monroe, mostly sunny and 90. Wind northeast at 14 miles an hour. Natchitoches, sunny and 95. Wind northeast at 7 miles an hour. Marshall, sunny and 95. Wind variable at 5 miles an hour. And at Longview, mostly sunny and 95 degrees. Wind east at 10 miles an hour. Elsewhere across the four-state area, over at Dallas, mostly sunny and 96. Oklahoma City, partly sunny and 91. Little Rock, partly sunny and 85. Jackson, Mississippi, mostly sunny and 91. Baton Rouge, mostly sunny and 96. And at Houston, mostly sunny and 95 degrees. 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The Shreveport Climate Summary for yesterday, September 22, 2026. Yesterday's high temperature was 100 degrees. The normal high is 88. The record high is 101 degrees, which was set in 2005. Yesterday's low temperature was 71 degrees. The normal low is 65. The record low is 43 degrees, which was set in 1983. No precipitation fell yesterday, which leaves the monthly total at 0.36 inches. This is 2.04 inches below the normal amount of 2.40 inches for September. The total precipitation for the year still stands at 31.64 inches, which is 5.20 inches below normal. Sunrise today is at 7.04 a.m. and sunset is at 7.10 p.m. Now let's check on your local forecast. Rest of today, mostly sunny. Hot. Near steady temperature in the lower 90s. Northeast winds 5 to 10 miles per hour. Tonight, partly cloudy. Lows in the upper 60s. Northeast winds 5 to 10 miles per hour. Thursday, partly cloudy in the morning, then becoming mostly cloudy. Highs around 90. Northeast winds 5 to 10 miles per hour. Thursday night, mostly cloudy in the evening, then clearing. Lows in the mid-60s. Northeast winds 5 to 10 miles per hour. Friday, partly cloudy. Highs in the lower 90s. Northeast winds around 5 miles per hour. Friday night, mostly cloudy. Lows in the upper 60s. Saturday, mostly cloudy. Highs in the lower 90s. Saturday night, mostly cloudy in the evening, then becoming partly cloudy. Lows in the upper 60s. Sunday, partly cloudy. A slight chance of showers and thunderstorms in the afternoon. Highs in the mid-90s. Chance of rain 20%. Sunday night, a slight chance of thunderstorms in the evening. Partly cloudy with a slight chance of showers. Lows in the upper 60s. Chance of rain 20%. Monday, partly cloudy with a slight chance of showers. A slight chance of thunderstorms in the afternoon. Highs in the lower 90s. Chance of rain 20%. Monday night, partly cloudy. Lows around 70. Tuesday, partly cloudy with a slight chance of showers in the morning, then mostly cloudy with a chance of showers with a slight chance of thunderstorms in the afternoon. Highs in the lower 90s. Chance of rain 40%. 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

Here's a look at local weather conditions as of 3 p.m. At the top of the hour, skies were mostly sunny in Shreveport. The temperature was 93 degrees at the regional airport. The dew point was 70, making the relative humidity 46%, producing a heat index of 99. Winds were variable at 7 miles an hour. The pressure was 30.05 inches and falling. In Bossier City, at Barksdale Air Force Base, skies were sunny, with a temperature of 94 degrees. The dew point was 67, making the relative humidity 40%, producing a heat index of 98. Winds were northeast at 8 miles an hour. The pressure was 30.04 inches and falling. And in downtown Shreveport, skies were sunny. The temperature was 93 degrees. And winds were northeast at 7 miles an hour. Once again in Shreveport, it was 93 degrees with mostly sunny skies at 3 p.m. Around the local area at 3 p.m., in Texarkana, sunny and 89. Wind northeast at 7 miles an hour. El Dorado, sunny and 90. Wind northeast at 10 miles an hour, gusting to 16 miles an hour. Monroe, mostly sunny and 90. Wind northeast at 14 miles an hour. Nacogdoches, sunny and 95. Wind northeast at 7 miles an hour. Marshall, sunny and 95. Wind variable at 5 miles an hour. And at Longview, mostly sunny and 95 degrees. Wind east at 10 miles an hour. Elsewhere across the four-state area, over at Dallas, mostly sunny and 96. Oklahoma City, partly sunny and 91. Little Rock, partly sunny and 85. Jackson, Mississippi, mostly sunny and 91. Baton Rouge, mostly sunny and 96. And at Houston, mostly sunny and 95 degrees. For the most current information, check us out on the web at www.weather.gov/sht. The Shreveport Climate Summary for yesterday, September 22, 2026. Yesterday's high temperature was 100 degrees. The normal high is 88. The record high is 101 degrees, which was set in 2005. Yesterday's low temperature was 71 degrees. The normal low is 65. The record low is 43 degrees, which was set in 1983. No precipitation fell yesterday, which leaves the monthly total at 0.36 inches. This is 2.04 inches below the normal amount of 2.40 inches for September. The total precipitation for the year still stands at 31.64 inches, which is 5.20 inches below normal. Sunrise today is at 7.04 a.m. and sunset is at 7.10 p.m. Now let's check on your local forecast. Rest of today, mostly sunny. Hot. Near steady temperature in the lower 90s. Northeast winds 5 to 10 miles per hour. Tonight, partly cloudy. Lows in the upper 60s. Northeast winds 5 to 10 miles per hour. Thursday, partly cloudy in the morning, then becoming mostly cloudy. Highs around 90. Northeast winds 5 to 10 miles per hour. Thursday night, mostly cloudy in the evening, then clearing. Lows in the mid-60s. Northeast winds 5 to 10 miles per hour. Friday, partly cloudy. Highs in the lower 90s. Northeast winds around 5 miles per hour. Friday night, mostly cloudy. Lows in the upper 60s. Saturday, mostly cloudy. Highs in the lower 90s. Saturday night, mostly cloudy in the evening, then becoming partly cloudy. Lows in the upper 60s. Sunday, partly cloudy. A slight chance of showers and thunderstorms in the afternoon. Highs in the mid-90s. Chance of rain 20%. Sunday night, a slight chance of thunderstorms in the evening. Partly cloudy with a slight chance of showers. Lows in the upper 60s.
chance of rain 20%. Monday, partly cloudy with a slight chance of showers. A slight chance of thunderstorms in the afternoon. Highs in the lower 90s. Chance of rain 20%. Monday night, partly cloudy. Lows around 70. Tuesday, partly cloudy with a slight chance of showers in the morning, then mostly cloudy with a chance of showers with a slight chance of thunderstorms in the afternoon. Highs in the lower 90s. Chance of rain 40%. Here is your area's open water boating forecast. Wind gusts may be higher. Rest of today, mostly sunny. Windy. Highs in the mid-90s. Northeast winds 15 to 20 miles per hour. Tonight, mostly clear in the evening, then becoming mostly cloudy. Lows in the upper 60s. Northeast winds 10 to 15 miles per hour. Thursday, partly cloudy. Highs around 90. Northeast winds 10 to 15 miles per hour. Thursday night, mostly cloudy in the evening then clearing. Lows in the mid-60s. Northeast winds 10 to 15 miles per hour. Friday, partly cloudy. Highs in the lower 90s. Northeast winds 5 to 10 miles per hour. Friday night, mostly cloudy. Lows in the upper 60s. Saturday, mostly cloudy. Highs in the mid-90s. Saturday night, becoming partly cloudy. Lows in the upper 60s. Sunday, partly cloudy. Highs in the mid-90s. Sunday night, partly cloudy. Highs in the mid-90s. Sunday night, partly cloudy. Lows in the upper 60s. Monday, partly cloudy. Slight chance of showers in the morning, then a slight chance of showers and thunderstorms in the afternoon. Highs in the mid-90s. Chance of precipitation 20%. Monday night, partly cloudy. Lows in the upper 60s. Tuesday, partly cloudy with slight chance of showers in the morning, then mostly cloudy with chance of showers and slight chance of thunderstorms in the afternoon. Highs in the lower 90s. Chance of precipitation 40%. 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Be sure to follow us on Facebook. Here's a look at local weather conditions as of 3 p.m. At the top of the hour, skies were mostly sunny in Shreveport. The temperature was 93 degrees at the regional airport. The dew point was 70, making the relative humidity 46%, producing a heat index of 99. Winds were variable at 7 miles an hour. The pressure was 30.05 inches and falling. In Bossier City, at Barksdale Air Force Base, skies were sunny, with a temperature of 94 degrees. The dew point was 67, making the relative humidity 40%, producing a heat index of 98. Winds were northeast at 8 miles an hour. The pressure was 30.04 inches and falling. And in downtown Shreveport, skies were sunny. The temperature was 93 degrees. And winds were northeast at 7 miles an hour. Once again in Shreveport, it was 93 degrees with mostly sunny skies at 3 p.m. You're listening to your weather radio, station WXJ97, broadcasting in Shreveport on 162.4 MHz. Be sure to follow us on Facebook. Here's a look at local weather conditions as of 3 p.m. At the top of the hour, skies were mostly sunny in Shreveport. The temperature was 93 degrees at the regional airport. The dew point was 70, making the relative humidity 46%, producing a heat index of 99. Winds were variable at 7 miles an hour. The pressure was 30.05 inches and falling. In Bossier City, at Barksdale Air Force Base, skies were sunny, with a temperature of 94 degrees. The dew point was 67, making the relative humidity 40%, producing a heat index of 98. Winds were northeast at 8 miles an hour.

pressure was 30.04 inches and falling. And in downtown Shreveport, skies were sunny. The temperature was 93 degrees. And winds were northeast at 7 miles an hour. Once again in Shreveport, it was 93 degrees with mostly sunny skies at 3 p.m. Around the local area at 3 p.m., in Texarkana, sunny and 89. Wind northeast at 7 miles an hour. El Dorado, sunny and 90. Wind northeast at 10 miles an hour, gusting to 16 miles an hour. Monroe, mostly sunny and 90. Wind northeast at 14 miles an hour. Natchitoches, sunny and 95. Wind northeast at 7 miles an hour. Marshall, sunny and 95. Wind variable at 5 miles an hour. And at Longview, mostly sunny and 95 degrees. Wind east at 10 miles an hour. Elsewhere across the four-state area, over at Dallas, mostly sunny and 96. Oklahoma City, partly sunny and 91. Little Rock, partly sunny and 85. Jackson, Mississippi, mostly sunny and 91. Baton Rouge, mostly sunny and 96. And at Houston, mostly sunny and 95 degrees. 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The Shreveport Climate Summary for yesterday, September 22, 2026. Yesterday's high temperature was 100 degrees. The normal high is 88. The record high is 101 degrees, which was set in 2005. Yesterday's low temperature was 71 degrees. The normal low is 65. The record low is 43 degrees, which was set in 1983. No precipitation fell yesterday, which leaves the monthly total at 0.36 inches. This is 2.04 inches below the normal amount of 2.40 inches for September. The total precipitation for the year still stands at 31.64 inches, which is 5.20 inches below normal. Sunrise today is at 7.04 a.m. and sunset is at 7.10 p.m. Now let's check on your local forecast. Rest of today, mostly sunny. Hot. Near steady temperature in the lower 90s. Northeast winds 5 to 10 miles per hour. Tonight, partly cloudy. Lows in the upper 60s. Northeast winds 5 to 10 miles per hour. Thursday, partly cloudy in the morning, then becoming mostly cloudy. Highs around 90. Northeast winds 5 to 10 miles per hour. Thursday night, mostly cloudy in the evening, then clearing. Lows in the mid-60s. Northeast winds 5 to 10 miles per hour. Friday, partly cloudy. Highs in the lower 90s. Northeast winds around 5 miles per hour. Friday night, mostly cloudy. Lows in the upper 60s. Saturday, mostly cloudy. Highs in the lower 90s. Saturday night, mostly cloudy in the evening, then becoming partly cloudy. Lows in the upper 60s. Sunday, partly cloudy. A slight chance of showers and thunderstorms in the afternoon. Highs in the mid-90s. Chance of rain 20%. Sunday night, a slight chance of thunderstorms in the evening. Partly cloudy with a slight chance of showers. Lows in the upper 60s. Chance of rain 20%. Monday, partly cloudy with a slight chance of showers. A slight chance of thunderstorms in the afternoon. Highs in the lower 90s. Chance of rain 20%. Monday night,
partly cloudy. Lows around 70. Tuesday, partly cloudy with a slight chance of showers in the morning, then mostly cloudy with a chance of showers with a slight chance of thunderstorms in the afternoon. Highs in the lower 90s. Chance of rain 40%. 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Be sure to follow us on Facebook. Here's a look at local weather conditions as of 3 p.m. At the top of the hour, skies were mostly sunny in Shreveport. The temperature was 93 degrees at the regional airport. The dew point was 70, making the relative humidity 46%, producing a heat index of 99. Winds were variable at 7 miles an hour. The pressure was 30.05 inches and falling. In Bossier City, at Barksdale Air Force Base, skies were sunny, with a temperature of 94 degrees. The dew point was 67, making the relative humidity 40%, producing a heat index of 98. Winds were northeast at 8 miles an hour. The pressure was 30.04 inches and falling. And in downtown Shreveport, skies were sunny. The temperature was 93 degrees. And winds were northeast at 7 miles an hour. Once again in Shreveport, it was 93 degrees with mostly sunny skies at 3 p.m. Around the local area at 3 p.m., in Texarkana, sunny and 89. Wind northeast at 7 miles an hour. El Dorado, sunny and 90. Wind northeast at 10 miles an hour, gusting to 16 miles an hour. Monroe, mostly sunny and 90. Wind northeast at 14 miles an hour. Nacogdoches, sunny and 95. Wind northeast at 7 miles an hour. Marshall, sunny and 95. Wind variable at 5 miles an hour. And at Longview, mostly sunny and 95 degrees. Wind east at 10 miles an hour. Elsewhere across the four-state area, over at Dallas, mostly sunny and 96. Oklahoma City, partly sunny and 91. Little Rock, partly sunny and 85. Jackson, Mississippi, mostly sunny and 91. Baton Rouge, mostly sunny and 96. And at Houston, mostly sunny and 95 degrees. For the most current information, check us out on the web at www.weather.gov/sht. The Shreveport Climate Summary for yesterday, September 22, 2026. Yesterday's high temperature was 100 degrees. The normal high is 88. The record high is 101 degrees, which was set in 2005. Yesterday's low temperature was 71 degrees. The normal low is 65. The record low is 43 degrees, which was set in 1983. No precipitation fell yesterday, which leaves the monthly total at 0.36 inches. This is 2.04 inches below the normal amount of 2.40 inches for September. The total precipitation for the year still stands at 31.64 inches, which is 5.20 inches below normal. Sunrise today is at 7.04 a.m. and sunset is at 7.10 p.m. Now let's check on your local forecast. Rest of today, mostly sunny. Hot. Near steady temperature in the lower 90s. Northeast winds 5 to 10 miles per hour. Tonight, partly cloudy. Lows in the upper 60s. Northeast winds 5 to 10 miles per hour. Thursday, partly cloudy in the morning, then becoming mostly cloudy. Highs around 90. Northeast winds 5 to 10 miles per hour. Thursday night, mostly cloudy in the evening, then clearing. Lows in the mid-60s. Northeast winds 5 to 10 miles per hour. Friday, partly cloudy. Highs in the lower 90s. Northeast winds around 5 miles per hour. Friday night, mostly cloudy. Lows in the upper 60s. Saturday, mostly cloudy. Highs in the
90s. Saturday night, mostly cloudy in the evening, then becoming partly cloudy. Lows in the upper 60s. Sunday, partly cloudy. A slight chance of showers and thunderstorms in the afternoon. Highs in the mid-90s. Chance of rain 20%. Sunday night, a slight chance of thunderstorms in the evening. Partly cloudy with a slight chance of showers. Lows in the upper 60s. Chance of rain 20%. Monday, partly cloudy with a slight chance of showers. A slight chance of thunderstorms in the afternoon. Highs in the lower 90s. Chance of rain 20%. Monday night, partly cloudy. Lows around 70. Tuesday, partly cloudy with a slight chance of showers in the morning, then mostly cloudy with a chance of showers with a slight chance of thunderstorms in the afternoon. Highs in the lower 90s. Chance of rain 40%. 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Be sure to follow us on Facebook. Here's a look at local weather conditions as of 3 p.m. At the top of the hour, skies were mostly sunny in Shreveport. The temperature was 93 degrees at the regional airport. The dew point was 70, making the relative humidity 46%, producing a heat index of 99. Winds were variable at 7 miles an hour. The pressure was 30.05 inches and falling. In Bossier City, at Barksdale Air Force Base, skies were sunny, with a temperature of 94 degrees. The dew point was 67, making the relative humidity 40%, producing a heat index of 98. Winds were northeast at 8 miles an hour. The pressure was 30.04 inches and falling. And in downtown Shreveport, skies were sunny. The temperature was 93 degrees. And winds were northeast at 7 miles an hour. Once again in Shreveport, it was 93 degrees with mostly sunny skies at 3 p.m. Around the local area at 3 p.m., in Texarkana, sunny and 89. Wind northeast at 7 miles an hour. El Dorado, sunny and 90. Wind northeast at 10 miles an hour, gusting to 16 miles an hour. Monroe, mostly sunny and 90. Wind northeast at 14 miles an hour. Natchitoches, sunny and 95. Wind northeast at 7 miles an hour. Marshall, sunny and 95. Wind variable at 5 miles an hour. And at Longview, mostly sunny and 95 degrees. Wind east at 10 miles an hour. Elsewhere across the four-state area, over at Dallas, mostly sunny and 96. Oklahoma City, partly sunny and 91. Little Rock, partly sunny and 85. Jackson, Mississippi, mostly sunny and 91. Baton Rouge, mostly sunny and 96. And at Houston, mostly sunny and 95 degrees. For the most current information, check us out on the web at www.weather.gov/sht. The Shreveport Climate Summary for yesterday, September 22, 2026. Yesterday's high temperature was 100 degrees. The normal high is 88. The record high is 101 degrees, which was set in 2005. Yesterday's low temperature was 71 degrees. The normal low is 65. The record low is 43 degrees, which was set in 1983. No precipitation fell yesterday, which leaves the monthly total at 0.36 inches. This is 2.04 inches below the normal amount of 2.40 inches for September. The total precipitation for the year still stands at 31.64 inches, which is 5.20 inches below normal. Sunrise today is at 7.04 a.m. and sunset is at 7.10 p.m. Now let's check on your local forecast. Rest of today, mostly sunny. Hot. Near steady temperature in the lower 90s. Northeast winds 5 to 10 miles per hour. Tonight, partly
partly cloudy. Lows in the upper 60s. Northeast winds 5 to 10 miles per hour. Thursday, partly cloudy in the morning, then becoming mostly cloudy. Highs around 90. Northeast winds 5 to 10 miles per hour. Thursday night, mostly cloudy in the evening, then clearing. Lows in the mid-60s. Northeast winds 5 to 10 miles per hour. Friday, partly cloudy. Highs in the lower 90s. Northeast winds around 5 miles per hour. Friday night, mostly cloudy. Lows in the upper 60s. Saturday, mostly cloudy. Highs in the lower 90s. Saturday night, mostly cloudy in the evening, then becoming partly cloudy. Lows in the upper 60s. Sunday, partly cloudy. A slight chance of showers and thunderstorms in the afternoon. Highs in the mid-90s. Chance of rain 20%. Sunday night, a slight chance of thunderstorms in the evening. Partly cloudy with a slight chance of showers. Lows in the upper 60s. Chance of rain 20%. Monday, partly cloudy with a slight chance of showers. A slight chance of thunderstorms in the afternoon. Highs in the lower 90s. Chance of rain 20%. Monday night, partly cloudy. Lows around 70. Tuesday, partly cloudy with a slight chance of showers in the morning, then mostly cloudy with a chance of showers with a slight chance of thunderstorms in the afternoon. Highs in the lower 90s. Chance of rain 40%. 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Be sure to follow us on Facebook. Here's a look at local weather conditions as of 3 p.m. At the top of the hour, skies were mostly sunny in Shreveport. The temperature was 93 degrees at the regional airport. The dew point was 70, making the relative humidity 46%, producing a heat index of 99. Winds were variable at 7 miles an hour. The pressure was 30.05 inches and falling. In Bossier City, at Barksdale Air Force Base, skies were sunny, with a temperature of 94 degrees. The dew point was 67, making the relative humidity 40%, producing a heat index of 98. Winds were northeast at 8 miles an hour. The pressure was 30.04 inches and falling. And in downtown Shreveport, skies were sunny. The temperature was 93 degrees. And winds were northeast at 7 miles an hour. Once again in Shreveport, it was 93 degrees with mostly sunny skies at 3 p.m. Around the local area at 3 p.m., in Texarkana, sunny and 89. Wind northeast at 7 miles an hour. El Dorado, sunny and 90. Wind northeast at 10 miles an hour, gusting to 16 miles an hour. Monroe, mostly sunny and 90. Wind northeast at 14 miles an hour. Natchitoches, sunny and 95. Wind northeast at 7 miles an hour. Marshall, sunny and 95. Wind variable at 5 miles an hour. And at Longview, mostly sunny and 95 degrees. Wind east at 10 miles an hour. Elsewhere across the four-state area, over at Dallas, mostly sunny and 96. Oklahoma City, partly sunny and 91. Little Rock, partly sunny and 85. Jackson, Mississippi, mostly sunny and 91. Baton Rouge, mostly sunny and 96. And at Houston, mostly sunny and 95 degrees.
For the most current information, check us out on the web at www.weather.gov/sht. The Shreveport Climate Summary for yesterday, September 22, 2026. Yesterday's high temperature was 100 degrees. The normal high is 88. The record high is 101 degrees, which was set in 2005. Yesterday's low temperature was 71 degrees. The normal low is 65. The record low is 43 degrees, which was set in 1983. No precipitation fell yesterday, which leaves the monthly total at 0.36 inches. This is 2.04 inches below the normal amount of 2.40 inches for September. The total precipitation for the year still stands at 31.64 inches, which is 5.20 inches below normal. Sunrise today is at 7.04 a.m. and sunset is at 7.10 p.m. Now let's check on your local forecast. Rest of today, mostly sunny. Hot. Near steady temperature in the lower 90s. Northeast winds 5 to 10 miles per hour. Tonight, partly cloudy. Lows in the upper 60s. Northeast winds 5 to 10 miles per hour. Thursday, partly cloudy in the morning, then becoming mostly cloudy. Highs around 90. Northeast winds 5 to 10 miles per hour. Thursday night, mostly cloudy in the evening, then clearing. Lows in the mid-60s. Northeast winds 5 to 10 miles per hour. Friday, partly cloudy. Highs in the lower 90s. Northeast winds around 5 miles per hour. Friday night, mostly cloudy. Lows in the upper 60s. Saturday, mostly cloudy. Highs in the lower 90s. Saturday night, mostly cloudy in the evening, then becoming partly cloudy. Lows in the upper 60s. Sunday, partly cloudy. A slight chance of showers and thunderstorms in the afternoon. Highs in the mid-90s. Chance of rain 20%. Sunday night, a slight chance of thunderstorms in the evening. Partly cloudy with a slight chance of showers. Lows in the upper 60s. Chance of rain 20%. Monday, partly cloudy with a slight chance of showers. A slight chance of thunderstorms in the afternoon. Highs in the lower 90s. Chance of rain 20%. Monday night, partly cloudy. Lows around 70. Tuesday, partly cloudy with a slight chance of showers in the morning, then mostly cloudy with a chance of showers with a slight chance of thunderstorms in the afternoon. Highs in the lower 90s. Chance of rain 40%. 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Be sure to follow us on Facebook. Here's a look at local weather conditions as of 3 p.m. At the top of the hour, skies were mostly sunny in Shreveport. The temperature was 93 degrees at the regional airport. The dew point was 70, making the relative humidity 46%, producing a heat index of 99. Winds were variable at 7 miles an hour. The pressure was 30.05 inches and falling. In Bossier City, at Barksdale Air Force Base, skies were sunny, with a temperature of 94 degrees. The dew point was 67, making the relative humidity 40%, producing a heat index of 98. Winds were northeast at 8 miles an hour. The pressure was 30.04 inches and falling. And in downtown Shreveport, skies were sunny. The temperature was 93 degrees. And winds were northeast at 7 miles an hour. Once again in Shreveport, it was 93 degrees with mostly sunny skies at 3 p.m. Here is your area's open water boating forecast. Wind gusts may be higher. Rest of today, mostly sunny. Windy. Highs in the mid-90s. Northeast winds 15 to 20 miles per hour. Tonight, mostly clear in the evening, then becoming mostly cloudy. Lows in the upper 60s.
Northeast winds 10 to 15 miles per hour. Thursday, partly cloudy. Highs around 90. Northeast winds 10 to 15 miles per hour. Thursday night, mostly cloudy in the evening then clearing. Lows in the mid-60s. Northeast winds 10 to 15 miles per hour. Friday, partly cloudy. Highs in the lower 90s. Northeast winds 5 to 10 miles per hour. Friday night, mostly cloudy. Lows in the upper 60s. Saturday, mostly cloudy. Highs in the mid-90s. Saturday night, becoming partly cloudy. Lows in the upper 60s. Sunday, partly cloudy. Highs in the mid-90s. Sunday night, partly cloudy. Lows in the upper 60s. Monday, partly cloudy. Slight chance of showers in the morning, then a slight chance of showers and thunderstorms in the afternoon. Highs in the mid-90s. Chance of precipitation 20%. Monday night, partly cloudy. Lows in the upper 60s. Tuesday, partly cloudy with slight chance of showers in the morning, then mostly cloudy with chance of showers and slight chance of thunderstorms in the afternoon. Highs in the lower 90s. Chance of precipitation 40%. Around the local area at 3 p.m. in Texarkana, sunny and 89. Wind northeast at 7 miles an hour. El Dorado, sunny and 90. Wind northeast at 10 miles an hour, gusting to 16 miles an hour. Monroe, mostly sunny and 90. Wind northeast at 14 miles an hour. Nacogdoches, sunny and 95. Wind northeast at 7 miles an hour. Marshall, sunny and 95. Wind variable at 5 miles an hour. And at Longview, mostly sunny and 95 degrees. Wind east at 10 miles an hour. Elsewhere across the four-state area, over at Dallas, mostly sunny and 96. Oklahoma City, partly sunny and 91. Little Rock, partly sunny and 85. Jackson, Mississippi, mostly sunny and 91. Baton Rouge, mostly sunny and 96. And at Houston, mostly sunny and 95 degrees. For the most current information, check us out on the web at www.weather.gov/SHP. Now let's check on your local forecast. Rest of today, mostly sunny. Hot. Near steady temperature in the lower 90s. Northeast winds 5 to 10 miles per hour. Tonight, partly cloudy. Lows in the upper 60s. Northeast winds 5 to 10 miles per hour. Thursday, partly cloudy in the morning, then becoming mostly cloudy. Highs around 90. Northeast winds 5 to 10 miles per hour. Thursday night, mostly cloudy in the evening, then clearing. Lows in the mid-60s. Northeast winds 5 to 10 miles per hour. Friday, partly cloudy. Highs in the lower 90s. Northeast winds around 5 miles per hour. Friday night, mostly cloudy. Lows in the upper 60s. Saturday, mostly cloudy. Highs in the lower 90s. Saturday night, mostly cloudy in the evening, then becoming partly cloudy. Lows in the upper 60s. Sunday, partly cloudy. A slight chance of showers and thunderstorms in the afternoon. Highs in the mid-90s. Chance of rain 20%. Sunday night, a slight chance of thunderstorms in the evening. Partly cloudy with a slight chance of showers. Lows in the upper 60s. Chance of rain 20%. Monday, partly cloudy with a slight chance of showers. A slight chance of thunderstorms in the afternoon. Highs in the lower 90s. Chance of rain 20%. Monday night, partly cloudy. Lows around 70. Tuesday, partly cloudy with a slight chance of showers in the morning, then mostly cloudy with a chance of showers with a slight chance of thunderstorms in the afternoon.
Highs in the lower 90s. Chance of rain 40%. At 9 p.m. GMT 2100 UTC, the center of Tropical Depression Fei was located near latitude 30.1 north, longitude 39.2 west. The depression is moving toward the west near 8 miles per hour, 13 kilometers per hour, and this general motion is expected to continue for the next several days. Maximum sustained winds are near 35 miles per hour, 55 kilometers per hour, with higher gusts. Some strengthening is possible during the next couple of days, but gradual weakening should occur thereafter. The estimated minimum central pressure is 1011 millibars, 29.86 inches. 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Be sure to follow us on Facebook. Here's a look at local weather conditions as of 3 p.m. At the top of the hour, skies were mostly sunny in Shreveport. The temperature was 93 degrees at the regional airport. The dew point was 70, making the relative humidity 46%, producing a heat index of 99. Winds were variable at 7 miles an hour. The pressure was 30.05 inches and falling. In Bossier City, at Barksdale Air Force Base, skies were sunny, with a temperature of 94 degrees. The dew point was 67, making the relative humidity 40%, producing a heat index of 98. Winds were northeast at 8 miles an hour. The pressure was 30.04 inches and falling. And in downtown Shreveport, skies were sunny. The temperature was 93 degrees. And winds were northeast at 7 miles an hour. Once again in Shreveport, it was 93 degrees with mostly sunny skies at 3 p.m. Around the local area at 3 p.m., in Texarkana, sunny and 89. Wind northeast at 7 miles an hour. El Dorado, sunny and 90. Wind northeast at 10 miles an hour, gusting to 16 miles an hour. Monroe, mostly sunny and 90. Wind northeast at 14 miles an hour. Nacogdoches, sunny and 95. Wind northeast at 7 miles an hour. Marshall, sunny and 95. Wind variable at 5 miles an hour. And at Longview, mostly sunny and 95 degrees. Wind east at 10 miles an hour. Elsewhere across the four-state area, over at Dallas, mostly sunny and 96. Oklahoma City, partly sunny and 91. Little Rock, partly sunny and 85. Jackson, Mississippi, mostly sunny and 91. Baton Rouge, mostly sunny and 96. And at Houston, mostly sunny and 95 degrees. For the most current information, check us out on the web at www.weather.gov/SHT. Now let's check on your local forecast. Rest of today, mostly sunny. Hot. Near steady temperature in the lower 90s. Northeast winds 5 to 10 miles per hour. Tonight, partly cloudy. Lows in the upper 60s. Northeast winds 5 to 10 miles per hour. Thursday, partly cloudy in the morning, then becoming mostly cloudy. Highs around 90. Northeast winds 5 to 10 miles per hour. Thursday night, mostly cloudy in the evening, then clearing. Lows in the mid-60s. Northeast winds 5 to 10 miles per hour. Friday, partly cloudy. Highs in the lower 90s. Northeast winds around 5 miles per hour. Friday night, mostly cloudy. Lows in the upper 60s.
Saturday, mostly cloudy,

highs in the lower 90s. Saturday night, mostly cloudy in the evening, then becoming partly cloudy. Lows in the upper 60s. Sunday, partly cloudy. A slight chance of showers and thunderstorms in the afternoon. Highs in the mid-90s. Chance of rain 20%. Sunday night, a slight chance of thunderstorms in the evening. Partly cloudy with a slight chance of showers. Lows in the upper 60s. Chance of rain 20%. Monday, partly cloudy with a slight chance of showers. A slight chance of thunderstorms in the afternoon. Highs in the lower 90s. Chance of rain 20%. Monday night, partly cloudy. Lows around 70. Tuesday, partly cloudy with a slight chance of showers in the morning, then mostly cloudy with a chance of showers with a slight chance of thunderstorms in the afternoon. Highs in the lower 90s. Chance of rain 40%. At 9 p.m. GMT 2100 UTC, the center of Tropical Depression Fei was located near latitude 30.1 north, longitude 39.2 west. The depression is moving toward the west near 8 miles per hour, 13 kilometers per hour, and this general motion is expected to continue for the next several days. Maximum sustained winds are near 35 miles per hour, 55 kilometers per hour, with higher gusts. Some strengthening is possible during the next couple of days, but gradual weakening should occur thereafter. The estimated minimum central pressure is 1011 millibars, 29.86 inches. 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Be sure to follow us on Facebook. Here's a look at local weather conditions as of 4 p.m. At the top of the hour, skies were mostly sunny in Shreveport. The temperature was 93 degrees at the regional airport. The dew point was 68, making the relative humidity 43%. Winds were northeast at 10 miles an hour. The pressure was 30.04 inches and falling. In Bossier City, at Barksdale Air Force Base, skies were sunny, with a temperature of 96 degrees. The dew point was 67, making the relative humidity 38%, producing a heat index of 100. Winds were north at 8 miles an hour. The pressure was 30.03 inches and falling. And in downtown Shreveport, skies were sunny. The temperature was 94 degrees. And winds were northeast at 12 miles an hour. Once again in Shreveport, it was 93 degrees with mostly sunny skies at 4 p.m. Around the local area at 4 p.m., in Texarkana, mostly sunny and 89. Wind northeast at 5 miles an hour. El Dorado, sunny and 90. Wind northeast at 6 miles an hour. Monroe, mostly sunny and 90. Wind east at 10 miles an hour. Natchitoches, mostly sunny and 96. Wind northeast at 7 miles an hour. Marshall, mostly sunny and 94. Wind variable at 6 miles an hour. And at Longview, mostly sunny and 95 degrees. Wind east at 9 miles an hour. Elsewhere across the four-state area, over at Dallas, partly sunny and 97. Oklahoma City, partly sunny and 92. Little Rock, mostly sunny and 85. Jackson, Mississippi, mostly sunny and 90. Baton Rouge, mostly sunny and 95. And at Houston, mostly sunny and 97 degrees. For the most current information, check us out on the web at www.weather.gov/SHP. Now let's check on your local forecast. Rest of today, mostly sunny. Hot. Near steady temperature in the lower 90s. Northeast winds 5 to 10 miles per hour. Tonight, partly cloudy. Lows in the upper 60s. Northeast winds 5 to 10 miles per hour. Thursday, partly cloudy in the morning, then becoming mostly cloudy. Highs around 90. Northeast winds
winds 5 to 10 miles per hour. Thursday night, mostly cloudy in the evening, then clearing. Lows in the mid-60s. Northeast winds 5 to 10 miles per hour. Friday, partly cloudy. Highs in the lower 90s. Northeast winds around 5 miles per hour. Friday night, mostly cloudy. Lows in the upper 60s. Saturday, mostly cloudy. Highs in the lower 90s. Saturday night, mostly cloudy in the evening, then becoming partly cloudy. Lows in the upper 60s. Sunday, partly cloudy. A slight chance of showers and thunderstorms in the afternoon. Highs in the mid-90s. Chance of rain 20%. Sunday night, a slight chance of thunderstorms in the evening. Partly cloudy with a slight chance of showers. Lows in the upper 60s. Chance of rain 20%. Monday, partly cloudy with a slight chance of showers. A slight chance of thunderstorms in the afternoon. Highs in the lower 90s. Chance of rain 20%. Monday night, partly cloudy. Lows around 70. Tuesday, partly cloudy with a slight chance of showers in the morning, then mostly cloudy with a chance of showers with a slight chance of thunderstorms in the afternoon. Highs in the lower 90s. Chance of rain 40%. At 9 p.m. GMT 2100 UTC, the center of Tropical Depression Faye was located near latitude 30.1 north, longitude 39.2 west. The depression is moving toward the west near 8 miles per hour, 13 kilometers per hour, and this general motion is expected to continue for the next several days. Maximum sustained winds are near 35 miles per hour, 55 kilometers per hour, with higher gusts. Some strengthening is possible during the next couple of days, but gradual weakening should occur thereafter. The estimated minimum central pressure is 1011 millibars, 29.86 inches. 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Be sure to follow us on Facebook. Here's a look at local weather conditions as of 4 p.m. At the top of the hour, skies were mostly sunny in Shreveport. The temperature was 93 degrees at the regional airport. The dew point was 68, making the relative humidity 43%. Winds were northeast at 10 miles an hour. The pressure was 30.04 inches and falling. In Bossier City, at Barksdale Air Force Base, skies were sunny, with a temperature of 96 degrees. The dew point was 67, making the relative humidity 38%, producing a heat index of 100. Winds were north at 8 miles an hour. The pressure was 30.03 inches and falling. And in downtown Shreveport, skies were sunny. The temperature was 94 degrees. And winds were northeast at 12 miles an hour. Once again in Shreveport, it was 93 degrees with mostly sunny skies at 4 p.m. Around the local area at 4 p.m., in Texarkana, mostly sunny and 89. Wind northeast at 5 miles an hour. El Dorado, sunny and 90. Wind northeast at 6 miles an hour. Monroe, mostly sunny and 90. Wind east at 10 miles an hour. Nacogdoches, mostly sunny and 96. Wind northeast at 7 miles an hour. Marshall, mostly sunny and 94. Wind variable at 6 miles an hour. And at Longview, mostly sunny and 95 degrees. Wind east at 9 miles an hour. Elsewhere across the four-state area, over at Dallas, partly sunny and 97. Oklahoma City, partly sunny and 92. Little Rock, mostly sunny and 85. Jackson, Mississippi, mostly sunny and 90. Baton Rouge, mostly sunny and 95. And at Houston, mostly sunny and 97 degrees. For the most current information, check us out on the web at www.weather.gov/sht. Now let's check on your local forecast.

Friday, partly cloudy. Highs in the lower 90s. Northeast winds around 5 miles per hour. Friday night, mostly cloudy. Lows in the upper 60s. Saturday, mostly cloudy. Highs in the lower 90s. Saturday night, mostly cloudy in the evening, then becoming partly cloudy. Lows in the upper 60s. Sunday, partly cloudy. A slight chance of showers and thunderstorms in the afternoon. Highs in the mid-90s. Chance of rain 20%. Sunday night, a slight chance of thunderstorms in the evening. Partly cloudy with a slight chance of showers. Lows in the upper 60s. Chance of rain 20%. Monday, partly cloudy with a slight chance of showers. A slight chance of thunderstorms in the afternoon. Highs in the lower 90s. Chance of rain 20%. Monday night, partly cloudy. Lows around 70. Tuesday, partly cloudy with a slight chance of showers in the morning, then mostly cloudy with a chance of showers with a slight chance of thunderstorms in the afternoon. Highs in the lower 90s. Chance of rain 40%. 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At 9 p.m. GMT 2100 UTC, the center of Tropical Depression Fay was located near latitude 30.1 north, longitude 39.2 west. The depression is moving toward the west near 8 miles per hour, 13 kilometers per hour, and this general motion is expected to continue for the next several days. Maximum sustained winds are near 35 miles per hour, 55 kilometers per hour, with higher gusts. Some strengthening is possible during the next couple of days, but gradual weakening should occur thereafter. The estimated minimum central pressure is 1011 millibars, 29.86 inches. 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Be sure to follow us on Facebook. Here's a look at local weather conditions as of 4 p.m. At the top of the hour, skies were mostly sunny in Shreveport. The temperature was 93 degrees at the regional airport. The dew point was 68, making the relative humidity 43%. Winds were northeast at 10 miles an hour. The pressure was 30.04 inches and falling. In Bossier City, at Barksdale Air Force Base, skies were sunny, with a temperature of 96 degrees. The dew point was 67, making the relative humidity 38%, producing a heat index of 100. Winds were north at 8 miles an hour. The pressure was 30.03 inches and falling. And in downtown Shreveport, skies were sunny. The temperature was 94 degrees. And winds were northeast at 12 miles an hour. Once again in Shreveport, it was 93 degrees with mostly sunny skies at 4 p.m. Around the local area at 4 p.m., in Texarkana, mostly sunny and 89. Wind northeast at 5 miles an hour. El Dorado, sunny and 90. Wind northeast at 6 miles an hour. Monroe, mostly sunny and 90. Wind east at 10 miles an hour. Natchitoches, mostly sunny and 96. Wind northeast at 7 miles an hour. Marshall, mostly sunny and 94. Wind variable at 6 miles an hour. And at Longview, mostly sunny and 95 degrees. Wind east at 9 miles an hour. Elsewhere across the four-state area, over at Dallas, partly sunny and 97. Oklahoma City, partly sunny and 92. Little Rock, mostly sunny and 85. Jackson, Mississippi, mostly sunny and 90.
Baton Rouge.

mostly sunny and 95. And at Houston, mostly sunny and 97 degrees. For the most current information, check us out on the web at www.weather.gov/SHP. Now let's check on your local forecast. Rest of today, mostly sunny. Hot. Near steady temperature in the lower 90s. Northeast winds 5 to 10 miles per hour. Tonight, partly cloudy. Lows in the upper 60s. Northeast winds 5 to 10 miles per hour. Thursday, partly cloudy in the morning, then becoming mostly cloudy. Highs around 90. Northeast winds 5 to 10 miles per hour. Thursday night, mostly cloudy in the evening, then clearing. Lows in the mid-60s. Northeast winds 5 to 10 miles per hour. Friday, partly cloudy. Highs in the lower 90s. Northeast winds around 5 miles per hour. Friday night, mostly cloudy. Lows in the upper 60s. Saturday, mostly cloudy. Highs in the lower 90s. Saturday night, mostly cloudy in the evening, then becoming partly cloudy. Lows in the upper 60s. Sunday, partly cloudy. A slight chance of showers and thunderstorms in the afternoon. Highs in the mid-90s. Chance of rain 20%. Sunday night, a slight chance of thunderstorms in the evening. Partly cloudy with a slight chance of showers. Lows in the upper 60s. Chance of rain 20%. Monday, partly cloudy with a slight chance of showers. A slight chance of thunderstorms in the afternoon. Highs in the lower 90s. Chance of rain 20%. Monday night, partly cloudy. Lows around 70. Tuesday, partly cloudy with a slight chance of showers in the morning, then mostly cloudy with a chance of showers with a slight chance of thunderstorms in the afternoon. Highs in the lower 90s. Chance of rain 40%. At 9 p.m. GMT 2100 UTC, the center of Tropical Depression Faye was located near latitude 30.1 north, longitude 39.2 west. The depression is moving toward the west near 8 miles per hour, 13 kilometers per hour, and this general motion is expected to continue for the next several days. Maximum sustained winds are near 35 miles per hour, 55 kilometers per hour, with higher gusts. Some strengthening is possible during the next couple of days, but gradual weakening should occur thereafter. The estimated minimum central pressure is 1011 millibars, 29.86 inches. Here is your area's open water boating forecast. Wind gusts may be higher. Rest of today, mostly sunny. Windy. Highs in the mid-90s. Northeast winds 15 to 20 miles per hour. Tonight, mostly clear in the evening, then becoming mostly cloudy. Lows in the upper 60s. Northeast winds 10 to 15 miles per hour. Thursday, partly cloudy. Highs around 90. Northeast winds 10 to 15 miles per hour. Thursday night, mostly cloudy in the evening then clearing. Lows in the mid-60s. Northeast winds 10 to 15 miles per hour. Friday, partly cloudy. Highs in the lower 90s. Northeast winds 5 to 10 miles per hour. Friday night, mostly cloudy. Lows in the upper 60s. Saturday, mostly cloudy. Highs in the mid-90s. Saturday night, becoming partly cloudy. Lows in the upper 60s. Sunday, partly cloudy. Highs in the mid-90s. Sunday night, partly cloudy. Lows in the upper 60s. Monday, partly cloudy. Slight chance of showers in the morning, then a slight chance of showers and thunderstorms in the afternoon. Highs in the mid-90s. Chance of precipitation 20%. Monday night, partly cloudy. Lows in the upper 60s. Tuesday, partly cloudy with slight chance of showers in the morning, then mostly cloudy with chance of showers and slight chance of thunderstorms in the afternoon.

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Be sure to follow us on Facebook. Here's a look at local weather conditions as of 4 p.m. At the top of the hour, skies were mostly sunny in Shreveport. The temperature was 93 degrees at the regional airport. The dew point was 68, making the relative humidity 43%. Winds were northeast at 10 miles an hour. The pressure was 30.04 inches and falling. In Bossier City, at Barksdale Air Force Base, skies were sunny, with a temperature of 96 degrees. The dew point was 67, making the relative humidity 38%, producing a heat index of 100. Winds were north at 8 miles an hour. The pressure was 30.03 inches and falling. And in downtown Shreveport, skies were sunny. The temperature was 94 degrees. And winds were northeast at 12 miles 4 degrees. And winds were northeast at 12 miles an hour. Once again in Shreveport, it was 93 degrees with mostly sunny skies at 4 p.m. Around the local area at 4 p.m., in Texarkana, mostly sunny and 89. Wind northeast at 5 miles an hour. El Dorado, sunny and 90. Wind northeast at 6 miles an hour. Monroe, mostly sunny and 90. Wind east at 10 miles an hour. Natchitoches, mostly sunny and 96. Wind northeast at 7 miles an hour. Marshall, mostly sunny and 94. Wind variable at 6 miles an hour. And at Longview, mostly sunny and 95 degrees. Wind east at 9 miles an hour. Elsewhere across the four-state area, over at Dallas, partly sunny and 97. Oklahoma City, partly sunny and 92. Little Rock, mostly sunny and 85. Jackson, Mississippi, mostly sunny and 90. Baton Rouge, mostly sunny and 95. And at Houston, mostly sunny and 97 degrees. For the most current information, check us out on the web at www.weather.gov/sht. Now let's check on your local forecast. Rest of today, mostly sunny. Hot. Near steady temperature in the lower 90s. Northeast winds 5 to 10 miles per hour. Tonight, partly cloudy. Lows in the upper 60s. Northeast winds 5 to 10 miles per hour. Thursday, partly cloudy in the morning, then becoming mostly cloudy. Highs around 90. Northeast winds 5 to 10 miles per hour. Thursday night, mostly cloudy in the evening, then clearing. Lows in the mid-60s. Northeast winds 5 to 10 miles per hour. Friday, partly cloudy. Highs in the lower 90s. Northeast winds around 5 miles per hour. Friday night, mostly cloudy. Lows in the upper 60s. Saturday, mostly cloudy. Highs in the lower 90s. Saturday night, mostly cloudy in the evening, then becoming partly cloudy. Lows in the upper 60s. Sunday, partly cloudy. A slight chance of showers and thunderstorms in the afternoon. Highs in the mid-90s. Chance of rain 20%. Sunday night, a slight chance of thunderstorms in the evening. Partly cloudy with a slight chance of showers. Lows in the upper 60s. Chance of rain 20%. Monday, partly cloudy with a slight chance of showers. A slight chance of thunderstorms in the afternoon. Highs in the lower 90s. Chance of rain 20%. Monday night, partly cloudy. Lows around 70. Tuesday, partly cloudy with a slight chance of showers in the morning, then mostly cloudy with a chance of showers with a slight chance of thunderstorms in the afternoon. Highs in the lower 90s. Chance of rain 40%. At 9 p.m. GMT 2100

5 to 10 miles per hour. Tonight, partly cloudy. Lows in the upper 60s. Northeast winds 5 to 10 miles per hour. Thursday, partly cloudy in the morning, then becoming mostly cloudy. Highs around 90. Northeast winds 5 to 10 miles per hour. Thursday night, mostly cloudy in the evening, then clearing. Lows in the mid-60s. Northeast winds 5 to 10 miles per hour. Friday, partly cloudy. Highs in the lower 90s. Northeast winds around 5 miles per hour. Friday night, mostly cloudy. Lows in the upper 60s. Saturday, mostly cloudy. Highs in the lower 90s. Saturday night, mostly cloudy in the evening, then becoming partly cloudy. Lows in the upper 60s. Sunday, partly cloudy. A slight chance of showers and thunderstorms in the afternoon. Highs in the mid-90s. Chance of rain 20%. Sunday night, a slight chance of thunderstorms in the evening. Partly cloudy with a slight chance of showers. Lows in the upper 60s. Chance of rain 20%. Monday, partly cloudy with a slight chance of showers. A slight chance of thunderstorms in the afternoon. Highs in the lower 90s. Chance of rain 20%. Monday night, partly cloudy. Lows around 70. Tuesday, partly cloudy with a slight chance of showers in the morning, then mostly cloudy with a chance of showers with a slight chance of thunderstorms in the afternoon. Highs in the lower 90s. Chance of rain 40%. 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At 9 p.m. GMT 2100 UTC, the center of Tropical Depression Faye was located near latitude 30.1 north, longitude 39.2 west. The depression is moving toward the west near 8 miles per hour, 13 kilometers per hour, and this general motion is expected to continue for the next several days. Maximum sustained winds are near 35 miles per hour, 55 kilometers per hour, with higher gusts. Some strengthening is possible during the next couple of days, but gradual weakening should occur thereafter. The estimated minimum central pressure is 1011 millibars, 29.86 inches. 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Be sure to follow us on Facebook. Here's a look at local weather conditions as of 4 p.m. At the top of the hour, skies were mostly sunny in Shreveport. The temperature was 93 degrees at the regional airport. The dew point was 68, making the relative humidity 43%. Winds were northeast at 10 miles an hour. The pressure was 30.04 inches and falling. In Bossier City, at Barksdale Air Force Base, skies were sunny, with a temperature of 96 degrees. The dew point was 67, making the relative humidity 38%, producing a heat index of 100. Winds were north at 8 miles an hour. The pressure was 30.03 inches and falling. And in downtown Shreveport, skies were sunny. The temperature was 94 degrees. And winds were northeast at 12 miles an hour. Once again in Shreveport, it was 93 degrees with mostly sunny skies at 4 p.m. Around the local area at 4 p.m., in Texarkana, mostly sunny and 89. Wind northeast at 5 miles an hour. El Dorado, sunny and 90. Wind northeast at 6 miles an hour. Monroe, mostly sunny and 90. Wind east at 10 miles an hour. Natchitoches, mostly sunny and 96. Wind northeast at 7 miles an hour. Marshall,
mostly sunny and 94. Wind variable at 6 miles an hour. And at Longview, mostly sunny and 95 degrees. Wind east at 9 miles an hour. Elsewhere across the four-state area, over at Dallas, partly sunny and 97. Oklahoma City, partly sunny and 92. Little Rock, mostly sunny and 85. Jackson, Mississippi, mostly sunny and 90. Baton Rouge, mostly sunny and 95. And at Houston, mostly sunny and 97 degrees. For the most current information, check us out on the web at www.weather.gov/sht. Now let's check on your local forecast. Rest of today, mostly sunny. Hot. Near steady temperature in the lower 90s. Northeast winds 5 to 10 miles per hour. Tonight, partly cloudy. Lows in the upper 60s. Northeast winds 5 to 10 miles per hour. Thursday, partly cloudy in the morning, then becoming mostly cloudy. Highs around 90. Northeast winds 5 to 10 miles per hour. Thursday night, mostly cloudy in the evening, then clearing. Lows in the mid-60s. Northeast winds 5 to 10 miles per hour. Friday, partly cloudy. Highs in the lower 90s. Northeast winds around 5 miles per hour. Friday night, mostly cloudy. Lows in the upper 60s. Saturday, mostly cloudy. Highs in the lower 90s. Saturday night, mostly cloudy in the evening, then becoming partly cloudy. Lows in the upper 60s. Sunday, partly cloudy. A slight chance of showers and thunderstorms in the afternoon. Highs in the mid-90s. Chance of rain 20%. Sunday night, a slight chance of thunderstorms in the evening. Partly cloudy with a slight chance of showers. Lows in the upper 60s. Chance of rain 20%. Monday, partly cloudy with a slight chance of showers. A slight chance of thunderstorms in the afternoon. Highs in the lower 90s. Chance of rain 20%. Monday night, partly cloudy. Lows around 70. Tuesday, partly cloudy with a slight chance of showers in the morning, then mostly cloudy with a chance of showers with a slight chance of thunderstorms in the afternoon. Highs in the lower 90s. Chance of rain 40%. At 9 p.m. GMT 2100 UTC, the center of Tropical Depression Faye was located near latitude 30.1 north, longitude 39.2 west. The depression is moving toward the west near 8 miles per hour, 13 kilometers per hour, and this general motion is expected to continue for the next several days. Maximum sustained winds are near 35 miles per hour, 55 kilometers per hour, with higher gusts. Some strengthening is possible during the next couple of days, but gradual weakening should occur thereafter. The estimated minimum central pressure is 1011 millibars, 29.86 inches. Here is your area's open water boating forecast. Wind gusts may be higher. Rest of today, mostly sunny. Windy. Highs in the mid-90s. Northeast winds 15 to 20 miles per hour. Tonight, mostly clear in the evening, then becoming mostly cloudy. Lows in the upper 60s. Northeast winds 10 to 15 miles per hour. Thursday, partly cloudy. Highs around 90. Northeast winds 10 to 15 miles per hour. Thursday night, mostly cloudy in the evening, then clearing. Lows in the mid-60s. Northeast winds 10 to 15 miles per hour. Friday, partly cloudy. Highs in the lower 90s. Northeast winds 5 to 10 miles per hour. Friday night, mostly cloudy. Lows in the upper 60s. Saturday, mostly cloudy. Highs in the mid-90s. Saturday night, becoming partly cloudy. Lows in the upper 60s. Sunday, partly cloudy. Highs in the mid-90s. Sunday night,
partly cloudy. Lows in the upper 60s. Monday, partly cloudy. Slight chance of showers in the morning, then a slight chance of showers and thunderstorms in the afternoon. Highs in the mid-90s. Chance of precipitation 20%. Monday night, partly cloudy. Lows in the upper 60s. Tuesday, partly cloudy with slight chance of showers in the morning, then mostly cloudy with chance of showers and slight chance of thunderstorms in the afternoon. Highs in the lower 90s. Chance of precipitation 40%. 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Be sure to follow us on Facebook. Here's a look at local weather conditions as of 4 p.m. At the top of the hour, skies were mostly sunny in Shreveport. The temperature was 93 degrees at the regional airport. The dew point was 68, making the relative humidity 43%. Winds were northeast at 10 miles an hour. The pressure was 30.04 inches and falling. In Bossier City, at Barksdale Air Force Base, skies were sunny, with a temperature of 96 degrees. The dew point was 67, making the relative humidity 38%, producing a heat index of 100. Winds were north at 8 miles an hour. The pressure was 30.03 inches and falling. And in downtown Shreveport, skies were sunny. The temperature was 94 degrees. And winds were northeast at 12 miles an hour. Once again in Shreveport, it was 93 degrees with mostly sunny skies at 4 p.m. Around the local area at 4 p.m., in Texarkana, mostly sunny and 89. Wind northeast at 5 miles an hour. El Dorado, sunny and 90. Wind northeast at 6 miles an hour. Monroe, mostly sunny and 90. Wind east at 10 miles an hour. Natchitoches, mostly sunny and 96. Wind northeast at 7 miles an hour. Marshall, mostly sunny and 94. Wind variable at 6 miles an hour. And at Longview, mostly sunny and 95 degrees. Wind east at 9 miles an hour. Elsewhere across the four-state area, over at Dallas, partly sunny and 97. Oklahoma City, partly sunny and 92. Little Rock, mostly sunny and 85. Jackson, Mississippi, mostly sunny and 90. Baton Rouge, mostly sunny and 95. And at Houston, mostly sunny and 97 degrees. For the most current information, check us out on the web at www.weather.gov/sht. The Shreveport Climate Summary for this evening, as of 4 p.m., September 23, 2026. Today's high temperature was 95 degrees. The normal high is 88. The record high is 101 degrees, which was set in 2023. Today's low temperature was 71 degrees. The normal low is 65. The record low is 45 degrees, which was last set in 1994. No precipitation fell today, which leaves the monthly total at 0.36 inches. This is 2.16 inches below the normal amount of 2.52 inches for September. The total precipitation for the year still stands at 31.64 inches, which is 5.32 inches below normal. Sunset tonight is at 7:10 p.m. Sunrise tomorrow is at 7:05 a.m. Now let's check on your local forecast. Rest of today, mostly sunny. Hot. Near steady temperature in the lower 90s. Northeast winds 5 to 10 miles per hour. Tonight, partly cloudy. Lows in the upper 60s. Northeast winds 5 to 10 miles per hour. Thursday, partly cloudy in the morning, then becoming mostly cloudy. Highs around 90. Northeast winds 5 to 10 miles per hour. Thursday night, mostly cloudy in the evening, then clearing. Lows in the mid-60s.
Northeast winds 5 to 10 miles per hour. Friday, partly cloudy. Highs in the lower 90s. Northeast winds around 5 miles per hour. Friday night, mostly cloudy. Lows in the upper 60s. Saturday, mostly cloudy. Highs in the lower 90s. Saturday night, mostly cloudy in the evening, then becoming partly cloudy. Lows in the upper 60s. Sunday, partly cloudy. A slight chance of showers and thunderstorms in the afternoon. Highs in the mid-90s. Chance of rain 20%. Sunday night, a slight chance of thunderstorms in the evening. Partly cloudy with a slight chance of showers. Lows in the upper 60s. Chance of rain 20%. Monday, partly cloudy with a slight chance of showers. A slight chance of thunderstorms in the afternoon. Highs in the lower 90s. Chance of rain 20%. Monday night, partly cloudy. Lows around 70. Tuesday, partly cloudy with a slight chance of showers in the morning, then mostly cloudy with a chance of showers with a slight chance of thunderstorms in the afternoon. Highs in the lower 90s. Chance of rain 40%. 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At 9 p.m. GMT 2100 UTC, the center of Tropical Depression Faye was located near latitude 30.1 north, longitude 39.2 west. The depression is moving toward the west near 8 miles per hour, 13 kilometers per hour, and this general motion is expected to continue for the next several days. Maximum sustained winds are near 35 miles per hour, 55 kilometers per hour, with higher gusts. Some strengthening is possible during the next couple of days, but gradual weakening should occur thereafter. The estimated minimum central pressure is 1011 millibars, 29.86 inches. 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Be sure to follow us on Facebook. Here's a look at local weather conditions as of 4 p.m. At the top of the hour, skies were mostly sunny in Shreveport. The temperature was 93 degrees at the regional airport. The dew point was 68, making the relative humidity 43%. Winds were northeast at 10 miles an hour. The pressure was 30.04 inches and falling. In Bossier City, at Barksdale Air Force Base, skies were sunny, with a temperature of 96 degrees. The dew point was 67, making the relative humidity 38%, producing a heat index of 100. Winds were north at 8 miles an hour. The pressure was 30.03 inches and falling. And in downtown Shreveport, skies were sunny. The temperature was 94 degrees. And winds were northeast at 12 miles an hour. Once again in Shreveport, it was 93 degrees with mostly sunny skies at 4 p.m. Around the local area at 4 p.m., in Texarkana, mostly sunny and 89. Wind northeast at 5 miles an hour. El Dorado, sunny and 90. Wind northeast at 6 miles an hour. Monroe, mostly sunny and 90. Wind east at 10 miles an hour. Natchitoches, mostly sunny and 96. Wind northeast at 7 miles an hour. Marshall, mostly sunny and 94. Wind variable at 6 miles an hour. And at Longview, mostly sunny and 95 degrees. Wind east at 9 miles an hour. Elsewhere across the four-state area, over at Dallas, partly sunny and 97. Oklahoma City, partly sunny and 92. Little Rock, mostly sunny and 85. Jackson, Mississippi,
mostly sunny and 90.

Baton Rouge, mostly sunny and 95. And at Houston, mostly sunny and 97 degrees. For the most current information, check us out on the web at www.weather.gov/SHP. The Shreveport Climate Summary for this evening, as of 4 p.m., September 23, 2026. Today's high temperature was 95 degrees. The normal high is 88. The record high is 101 degrees, which was set in 2023. Today's low temperature was 71 degrees. The normal low is 65. The record low is 45 degrees, which was last set in 1994. No precipitation fell today, which leaves the monthly total at 0.36 inches. This is 2.16 inches below the normal amount of 2.52 inches for September. The total precipitation for the year still stands at 31.64 inches, which is 5.32 inches below normal. Sunset tonight is at 7:10 p.m. Sunrise tomorrow is at 7:05 a.m. Now let's check on your local forecast. Rest of today, mostly sunny. Hot. Near steady temperature in the lower 90s. Northeast winds 5 to 10 miles per hour. Tonight, partly cloudy. Lows in the upper 60s. Northeast winds 5 to 10 miles per hour. Thursday, partly cloudy in the morning, then becoming mostly cloudy. Highs around 90. Northeast winds 5 to 10 miles per hour. Thursday night, mostly cloudy in the evening, then clearing. Lows in the mid-60s. Northeast winds 5 to 10 miles per hour. Friday, partly cloudy. Highs in the lower 90s. Northeast winds around 5 miles per hour. Friday night, mostly cloudy. Lows in the upper 60s. Saturday, mostly cloudy. Highs in the lower 90s. Saturday night, mostly cloudy in the evening, then becoming partly cloudy. Lows in the upper 60s. Sunday, partly cloudy. A slight chance of showers and thunderstorms in the afternoon. Highs in the mid-90s. Chance of rain 20%. Sunday night, a slight chance of thunderstorms in the evening. Partly cloudy with a slight chance of showers. Lows in the upper 60s. Chance of rain 20%. Monday, partly cloudy with a slight chance of showers. A slight chance of thunderstorms in the afternoon. Highs in the lower 90s. Chance of rain 20%. Monday night, partly cloudy. Lows around 70. Tuesday, partly cloudy with a slight chance of showers in the morning, then mostly cloudy with a chance of showers with a slight chance of thunderstorms in the afternoon. Highs in the lower 90s. Chance of rain 40%. At 9 p.m. GMT 2100 UTC, the center of Tropical Depression Fay was located near latitude 30.1 north, longitude 39.2 west. The depression is moving toward the west near 8 miles per hour, 13 kilometers per hour, and this general motion is expected to continue for the next several days. Maximum sustained winds are near 35 miles per hour, 55 kilometers per hour, with higher gusts. Some strengthening is possible during the next couple of days, but gradual weakening should occur thereafter. The estimated minimum central pressure is 1011 millibars, 29.86 inches. 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Be sure to follow us on Facebook. Here's a look at local weather conditions as of 5 p.m. At the top of the hour, skies were partly sunny in Shreveport. The temperature was 93 degrees at the regional airport. The dew point was 68, making the relative humidity 43%. Winds were northeast at 9 miles an hour, gusting to 20. The pressure was 30.03 inches and falling. In Bossier City, at Barksdale Air Force Base, skies were mostly sunny, with a temperature of 93 degrees. The dew point was 66,
making the relative humidity 41%. Winds were northeast at 8 miles an hour. The pressure was 30.03 inches and steady. And in downtown Shreveport, skies were mostly sunny. The temperature was 93 degrees. And winds were northeast at 7 miles an hour. Once again in Shreveport, it was 93 degrees with partly sunny skies at 5 p.m. Around the local area at 5 p.m., in Texarkana, mostly sunny and 90. Wind northeast at 8 miles an hour. El Dorado, sunny and 89. Wind east at 8 miles an hour. Monroe, sunny and 90. Wind east at 12 miles an hour. Natchitoches, mostly sunny and 95. Wind northeast at 9 miles an hour. Marshall, mostly sunny and 94. Wind northeast at 8 miles an hour. And at Longview, mostly sunny and 94 degrees. Wind east at 8 miles an hour, gusting to 17 miles an hour. Elsewhere across the four-state area, over at Dallas, partly sunny and 95. Oklahoma City, partly sunny and 92. Little Rock, mostly sunny and 85. Jackson, Mississippi, mostly sunny and 90. Baton Rouge, mostly sunny and 96. And at Houston, partly sunny and 94 degrees. For the most current information, check us out on the web at www.weather.gov/sht. The Shreveport climate summary for this evening, as of 4 p.m., September 23, 2026. Today's high temperature was 95 degrees. The normal high is 88. The record high is 101 degrees, which was set in 2023. Today's low temperature was 71 degrees. The normal low is 65. The record low is 45 degrees, which was last set in 1994. No precipitation fell today, which leaves the monthly total at 0.36 inches. This is 2.16 inches below the normal amount of 2.52 inches for September. The total precipitation for the year still stands at 31.64 inches, which is 5.32 inches below normal. Sunset tonight is at 7:10 p.m. Sunrise tomorrow is at 7:05 a.m. Now let's check on your local forecast. Rest of today, mostly sunny. Hot. Near steady temperature in the lower 90s. Northeast winds 5 to 10 miles per hour. Tonight, partly cloudy. Lows in the upper 60s. Northeast winds 5 to 10 miles per hour. Thursday, partly cloudy in the morning, then becoming mostly cloudy. Highs around 90. Northeast winds 5 to 10 miles per hour. Thursday night, mostly cloudy in the evening, then clearing. Lows in the mid-60s. Northeast winds 5 to 10 miles per hour. Friday, partly cloudy. Highs in the lower 90s. Northeast winds around 5 miles per hour. Friday night, mostly cloudy. Lows in the upper 60s. Saturday, mostly cloudy. Highs in the lower 90s. Saturday night, mostly cloudy in the evening, then becoming partly cloudy. Lows in the upper 60s. Sunday, partly cloudy. A slight chance of showers and thunderstorms in the afternoon. Highs in the mid-90s. Chance of rain 20%. Sunday night, a slight chance of thunderstorms in the evening. Partly cloudy with a slight chance of showers. Lows in the upper 60s. Chance of rain 20%. Monday, partly cloudy with a slight chance of showers. A slight chance of thunderstorms in the afternoon. Highs in the lower 90s. Chance of rain 20%. Monday night, partly cloudy. Lows around 70. Tuesday, partly cloudy with a slight chance of showers in the morning, then mostly cloudy with a chance of showers with a slight chance of thunderstorms in the afternoon. Highs in the lower 90s. Chance of rain 40%.
at 9 p.m. GMT 2100 UTC, the center of tropical depression.

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Be sure to follow us on Facebook. Here's a look at local weather conditions as of 5 p.m. At the top of the hour, skies were partly sunny in Shreveport. The temperature was 93 degrees at the regional airport. The dew point was 68, making the relative humidity 43%. Winds were northeast at 9 miles an hour, gusting to 20. The pressure was 30.03 inches and falling. In Bossier City, at Barksdale Air Force Base, skies were mostly sunny, with a temperature of 93 degrees. The dew point was 66, making the relative humidity 41%. Winds were northeast at 8 miles an hour. The pressure was 30.03 inches and steady. And in downtown Shreveport, skies were mostly sunny. The temperature was 93 degrees. And winds were northeast at 7 miles an hour. Once again in Shreveport, it was 93 degrees with partly sunny skies at 5 p.m. Around the local area at 5 p.m., in Texarkana, mostly sunny and 90. Wind northeast at 8 miles an hour. El Dorado, sunny and 89. Wind east at 8 miles an hour. Monroe, sunny and 90. Wind east at 12 miles an hour. Natchitoches, mostly sunny and 95. Wind northeast at 9 miles an hour. Marshall, mostly sunny and 94. Wind northeast at 8 miles an hour. And at Longview, mostly sunny and 94 degrees. Wind east at 8 miles an hour, gusting to 17 miles an hour. Elsewhere across the four-state area, over at Dallas, partly sunny and 95. Oklahoma City, partly sunny and 92. Little Rock, mostly sunny and 85. Jackson, Mississippi, mostly sunny and 90. Baton Rouge, mostly sunny and 96. And at Houston, partly sunny and 94 degrees. For the most current information, check us out on the web at www.weather.gov/SHT. The Shreveport Climate Summary for this evening, as of 4 p.m., September 23, 2026. Today's high temperature was 95 degrees. The normal high is 88. The record high is 101 degrees, which was set in 2023. Today's low temperature was 71 degrees. The normal low is 65. The record low is 45 degrees, which was last set in 1994. No precipitation fell today, which leaves the monthly total at 0.36 inches. This is 2.16 inches below the normal amount of 2.52 inches for September. The total precipitation for the year still stands at 31.64 inches, which is 5.32 inches below normal. Sunset tonight is at 7:10 p.m. Sunrise tomorrow is at 7:05 a.m. Now let's check on your local forecast. Rest of today, mostly sunny. Hot. Near steady temperature in the lower 90s. Northeast winds 5 to 10 miles per hour. Tonight, partly cloudy. Lows in the upper 60s. Northeast winds 5 to 10 miles per hour. Thursday, partly cloudy in the morning, then becoming mostly cloudy. Highs around 90. Northeast winds 5 to 10 miles per hour. Thursday night, mostly cloudy in the evening, then clearing. Lows in the mid-60s. Northeast winds 5 to 10 miles per hour. Friday, partly cloudy. Highs in the lower 90s. Northeast winds around 5 miles per hour. Friday night, mostly cloudy. Lows

the upper 60s. Saturday, mostly cloudy. Highs in the lower 90s. Saturday night, mostly cloudy in the evening, then becoming partly cloudy. Lows in the upper 60s. Sunday, partly cloudy. A slight chance of showers and thunderstorms in the afternoon. Highs in the mid-90s. Chance of rain 20%. Sunday night, a slight chance of thunderstorms in the evening. Partly cloudy with a slight chance of showers. Lows in the upper 60s. Chance of rain 20%. Monday, partly cloudy with a slight chance of showers. A slight chance of thunderstorms in the afternoon. Highs in the lower 90s. Chance of rain 20%. Monday night, partly cloudy. Lows around 70. Tuesday, partly cloudy with a slight chance of showers in the morning, then mostly cloudy with a chance of showers with a slight chance of thunderstorms in the afternoon. Highs in the lower 90s. Chance of rain 40%. At 9 p.m. GMT 2100 UTC, the center of Tropical Depression Fei was located near latitude 30.1 north, longitude 39.2 west. The depression is moving toward the west near 8 miles per hour, 13 kilometers per hour, and this general motion is expected to continue for the next several days. Maximum sustained winds are near 35 miles per hour, 55 kilometers per hour, with higher gusts. Some strengthening is possible during the next couple of days, but gradual weakening should occur thereafter. The estimated minimum central pressure is 1011 millibars, 29.86 inches. 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Be sure to follow us on Facebook. Here's a look at local weather conditions as of 5 p.m. At the top of the hour, skies were partly sunny in Shreveport. The temperature was 93 degrees at the regional airport. The dew point was 68, making the relative humidity 43%. Winds were northeast at 9 miles an hour, gusting to 20. The pressure was 30.03 inches and falling. In Bossier City, at Barksdale Air Force Base, skies were mostly sunny, with a temperature of 93 degrees. The dew point was 66, making the relative humidity 41%. Winds were northeast at 8 miles an hour. The pressure was 30.03 inches and steady. And in downtown Shreveport, skies were mostly sunny. The temperature was 93 degrees. And winds were northeast at 7 miles an hour. Once again in Shreveport, it was 93 degrees with partly sunny skies at 5 p.m. Here is your area's open water boating forecast. Wind gusts may be higher. Rest of today, mostly sunny. Windy. Highs in the mid-90s. Northeast winds 15 to 20 miles per hour. Tonight, mostly clear in the evening, then becoming mostly cloudy. Lows in the upper 60s. Northeast winds 10 to 15 miles per hour. Thursday, partly cloudy. Highs around 90. Northeast winds 10 to 15 miles per hour. Thursday night, mostly cloudy in the evening then clearing. Lows in the mid-60s. Northeast winds 10 to 15 miles per hour. Friday, partly cloudy. Highs in the lower 90s. Northeast winds 5 to 10 miles per hour. Friday night, mostly cloudy. Lows in the upper 60s. Saturday, mostly cloudy. Highs in the mid-90s. Saturday night, becoming partly cloudy. Lows in the upper 60s. Sunday, partly cloudy. Highs in the mid-90s. Sunday night, partly cloudy. Lows in the upper 60s. Monday, partly cloudy. Slight chance of showers in the morning, then a slight chance of showers and thunderstorms in the afternoon. Highs in the mid-90s. Chance of precipitation 20%. Monday night, partly cloudy. Lows in the upper 60s. Tuesday, partly cloudy with slight chance of showers in the morning,
then mostly cloudy with chance of showers and slight chance of thunderstorms in the afternoon. Highs in the lower 90s. Chance of precipitation 40%. Around the local area at 5 p.m. in Texarkana, mostly sunny and 90. Wind northeast at 8 miles an hour. El Dorado, sunny and 89. Wind east at 8 miles an hour. Monroe, sunny and 90. Wind east at 12 miles an hour. Natchitoches, mostly sunny and 95. Wind northeast and sunny and 95. Wind northeast at 9 miles an hour. Marshall, mostly sunny and 94. Wind northeast at 8 miles an hour. And at Longview, mostly sunny and 94 degrees. Wind east at 8 miles an hour, gusting to 17 miles an hour. Elsewhere across the four-state area, over at Dallas, partly sunny and 95. Oklahoma City, partly sunny and 92. Little Rock, mostly sunny and 85. Jackson, Mississippi, mostly sunny and 90. Baton Rouge, mostly sunny and 96. And at Houston, partly sunny and 94 degrees. For the most current information, check us out on the web at www.weather.gov/SHP. The Shreveport Climate Summary for this evening, as of 4 p.m., September 23, 2026. Today's high temperature was 95 degrees. The normal high is 88. The record high is 101 degrees, which was set in 2023. Today's low temperature was 71 degrees. The normal low is 65. The record low is 45 degrees, which was last set in 1994. No precipitation fell today, which leaves the monthly total at 0.36 inches. This is 2.16 inches below the normal amount of 2.52 inches for September. The total precipitation for the year still stands at 31.64 inches, which is 5.32 inches below normal. Sunset tonight is at 7:10 p.m. Sunrise tomorrow is at 7:05 a.m. Now let's check on your local forecast. Rest of today, mostly sunny. Hot. Near steady temperature in the lower 90s. Northeast winds 5 to 10 miles per hour. Tonight, partly cloudy. Lows in the upper 60s. Northeast winds 5 to 10 miles per hour. Thursday, partly cloudy in the morning, then becoming mostly cloudy. Highs around 90. Northeast winds 5 to 10 miles per hour. Thursday night, mostly cloudy in the evening, then clearing. Lows in the mid-60s. Northeast winds 5 to 10 miles per hour. Friday, partly cloudy. Highs in the lower 90s. Northeast winds around 5 miles per hour. Friday night, mostly cloudy. Lows in the upper 60s. Saturday, mostly cloudy. Highs in the lower 90s. Saturday night, mostly cloudy in the evening, then becoming partly cloudy. Lows in the upper 60s. Sunday, partly cloudy. A slight chance of showers and thunderstorms in the afternoon. Highs in the mid-90s. Chance of rain 20%. Sunday night, a slight chance of thunderstorms in the evening. Partly cloudy with a slight chance of showers. Lows in the upper 60s. Chance of rain 20%. Monday, partly cloudy with a slight chance of showers. A slight chance of thunderstorms in the afternoon. Highs in the lower 90s. Chance of rain 20%. Monday night, partly cloudy. Lows around 70. Tuesday, partly cloudy with a slight chance of showers in the morning, then mostly cloudy with a chance of showers with a slight chance of thunderstorms in the afternoon. Highs in the lower 90s. Chance of rain 40%. 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Broadcasts originate from the National Weather

skies were mostly sunny. The temperature was 93 degrees. And winds were northeast at 7 miles an hour. Once again in Shreveport, it was 93 degrees with partly sunny skies at 5 p.m. This is your NOAA Weather Radio, station WXJ97, operating on a frequency of 162.400 MHz, providing the latest weather information on a 24-hour basis. 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Around the local area at 5 p.m. in Texarkana, mostly sunny and 90. Wind northeast at 8 miles an hour. El Dorado, sunny and 89. Wind east at 8 miles an hour. Monroe, sunny and 90. Wind east at 12 miles an hour. Natchitoches, mostly sunny and 95. Wind northeast at 9 miles an hour. Marshall, mostly sunny and 94. Wind northeast at 8 miles an hour. And at Longview, mostly sunny and 94 degrees. Wind east at 8 miles an hour, gusting to 17 miles an hour. Elsewhere across the four-state area, over at Dallas, partly sunny and 95. Oklahoma City, partly sunny and 92. Little Rock, mostly sunny and 85. Jackson, Mississippi, mostly sunny and 90. Baton Rouge, mostly sunny and 96. And at Houston, partly sunny and 94 degrees. For the most current information, check us out on the web at www.weather.gov/SHT. The Shreveport Climate Summary for this evening, as of 4 p.m., September 23, 2026. Today's high temperature was 95 degrees. The normal high is 88. The record high is 101 degrees, which was set in 2023. Today's low temperature was 71 degrees. The normal low is 65. The record low is 45 degrees, which was last set in 1994. No precipitation fell today, which leaves the monthly total at 0.36 inches. This is 2.16 inches below the normal amount of 2.52 inches for September. The total precipitation for the year still stands at 31.64 inches, which is 5.32 inches below normal. Sunset tonight is at 7:10 p.m. Sunrise tomorrow is at 7:05 a.m. Now let's check on your local forecast. Rest of today, mostly sunny. Hot. Near steady temperature in the lower 90s. Northeast winds 5 to 10 miles per hour. Tonight, partly cloudy. Lows in the upper 60s. Northeast winds 5 to 10 miles per hour. Thursday, partly cloudy in the morning, then becoming mostly cloudy. Highs around 90. Northeast winds 5 to 10 miles per hour. Thursday night, mostly cloudy in the evening, then clearing. Lows in the mid-60s. Northeast winds 5 to 10 miles per hour. Friday, partly cloudy. Highs in the lower 90s. Northeast winds around 5 miles per hour. Friday night, mostly cloudy. Lows in the upper 60s. Saturday, mostly cloudy. Highs in the lower 90s. Saturday night, mostly cloudy in the evening, then becoming partly cloudy. Lows in the upper 60s. Sunday, partly cloudy. A slight chance of showers and thunderstorms in the afternoon. Highs in the mid-90s. Chance of rain 20%. Sunday night, a slight chance of thunderstorms in the evening. Partly cloudy with a slight chance of showers. Lows in the upper 60s. Chance of rain 20%. Monday, partly cloudy with a slight chance of showers. A slight chance of thunderstorms in the afternoon. Highs in the lower 90s. Chance of rain 20%. Monday night, partly cloudy. Lows around 70.
Tuesday, partly cloudy with a slight chance of showers in the morning, then mostly cloudy with a chance of showers with a slight chance of thunderstorms in the afternoon. Highs in the lower 90s. Chance of rain 40%. At 9 p.m. GMT 2100 UTC, the center of tropical depression Faye was located near latitude 30.1 north, longitude 39.2 west. The depression is moving toward the west near 8 miles per hour, 13 kilometers per hour, and this general motion is expected to continue for the next several days. Maximum sustained winds are near 35 miles per hour, 55 kilometers per hour, with higher gusts. Some strengthening is possible during the next couple of days, but gradual weakening should occur thereafter. The estimated minimum central pressure is 1011 millibars, 29.86 inches. 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Be sure to follow us on Facebook. Here's a look at local weather conditions as of 5 p.m. At the top of the hour, skies were partly sunny in Shreveport. The temperature was 93 degrees at the regional airport. The dew point was 68, making the relative humidity 43%. Winds were northeast at 9 miles an hour, gusting to 20. The pressure was 30.03 inches and falling. In Bossier City, at Barksdale Air Force Base, skies were mostly sunny, with a temperature of 93 degrees. The dew point was 66, making the relative humidity 41%. Winds were northeast at 8 miles an hour. The pressure was 30.03 inches and steady. And in downtown Shreveport, skies were mostly sunny. The temperature was 93 degrees. And winds were northeast at 7 miles an hour. Once again in Shreveport, it was 93 degrees with partly sunny skies at 5 p.m. Around the local area at 5 p.m., in Texarkana, mostly sunny and 90. Wind northeast at 8 miles an hour. El Dorado, sunny and 89. Wind east at 8 miles an hour. Monroe, sunny and 90. Wind east at 12 miles an hour. Natchitoches, mostly sunny and 95. Wind northeast at 9 miles an hour. Marshall, mostly sunny and 94. Wind northeast at 8 miles an hour. And at Longview, mostly sunny and 94 degrees. Wind east at 8 miles an hour, gusting to 17 miles an hour. Elsewhere across the four-state area, over at Dallas, partly sunny and 95. Oklahoma City, partly sunny and 92. Little Rock, mostly sunny and 85. Jackson, Mississippi, mostly sunny and 90. Baton Rouge, mostly sunny and 96. And at Houston, partly sunny and 94 degrees. For the most current information, check us out on the web at www.weather.gov/sht. Here is your area's open water boating forecast. Wind gusts may be higher. Rest of today, mostly sunny. Windy. Highs in the mid-90s. Northeast winds 15 to 20 miles per hour. Tonight, mostly clear in the evening, then becoming mostly cloudy. Lows in the upper 60s. Northeast winds 10 to 15 miles per hour. Thursday, partly cloudy. Highs around 90. Northeast winds 10 to 15 miles per hour. Thursday night, mostly cloudy in the evening, then clearing. Lows in the mid-60s. Northeast winds 10 to 15 miles per hour. Friday, partly cloudy. Highs in the lower 90s. Northeast winds 5 to 10 miles per hour. Friday night, mostly cloudy. Lows in the upper 60s. Saturday, mostly cloudy. Highs in the mid-90s. Saturday night, becoming partly cloudy. Lows in the upper 60s. Sunday, partly cloudy. Highs in the mid-90s. Sunday night, partly cloudy. Lows in the upper 60s. Monday, partly cloudy.
cloudy. Slight chance of showers in the morning, then a slight chance of showers and thunderstorms in the afternoon. Highs in the mid-90s. Chance of precipitation 20%. Monday night, partly cloudy. Lows in the upper 60s. Tuesday, partly cloudy with slight chance of showers in the morning, then mostly cloudy with chance of showers and slight chance of thunderstorms in the afternoon. Highs in the lower 90s. Chance of precipitation 40%. The Shreveport Climate Summary for this evening, as of 4 p.m., September 23, 2026. Today's high temperature was 95 degrees. The normal high is 88. The record high is 101 degrees, which was set in 2023. Today's low temperature was 71 degrees. The normal low is 65. The record low is 45 degrees, which was last set in 1994. No precipitation fell today, which leaves the monthly total at 0.36 inches. This is 2.16 inches below the normal amount of 2.52 inches for September. The total precipitation for the year still stands at 31.64 inches, which is 5.32 inches below normal. Sunset tonight is at 7:10 p.m. Sunrise tomorrow is at 7:05 a.m. Now let's check on your local forecast. Rest of today, mostly sunny. Hot. Near steady temperature in the lower 90s. Northeast winds 5 to 10 miles per hour. Tonight, partly cloudy. Lows in the upper 60s. Northeast winds 5 to 10 miles per hour. Thursday, partly cloudy in the morning, then becoming mostly cloudy. Highs around 90. Northeast winds 5 to 10 miles per hour. Thursday night, mostly cloudy in the evening, then clearing. Lows in the mid-60s. Northeast winds 5 to 10 miles per hour. Friday, partly cloudy. Highs in the lower 90s. Northeast winds around 5 miles per hour. Friday night, mostly cloudy. Lows in the upper 60s. Saturday, mostly cloudy. Highs in the lower 90s. Saturday night, mostly cloudy in the evening, then becoming partly cloudy. Lows in the upper 60s. Sunday, partly cloudy. A slight chance of showers and thunderstorms in the afternoon. Highs in the mid-90s. Chance of rain 20%. Sunday night, a slight chance of thunderstorms in the evening. Partly cloudy with a slight chance of showers. Lows in the upper 60s. Chance of rain 20%. Monday, partly cloudy with a slight chance of showers. A slight chance of thunderstorms in the afternoon. Highs in the lower 90s. Chance of rain 20%. Monday night, partly cloudy. Lows around 70. Tuesday, partly cloudy with a slight chance of showers in the morning, then mostly cloudy with a chance of showers with a slight chance of thunderstorms in the afternoon. Highs in the lower 90s. Chance of rain 40%. At 9 p.m. GMT 2100 UTC, the center of Tropical Depression Faye was located near latitude of 30.1 north, longitude 39.2 west. The depression is moving toward the west near 8 miles per hour, 13 kilometers per hour, and this general motion is expected to continue for the next several days. Maximum sustained winds are near 35 miles per hour, 55 kilometers per hour, with higher gusts. Some strengthening is possible during the next couple of days, but gradual weakening should occur thereafter. The estimated minimum central pressure is 1011 millibars, 29.86 inches. 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
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Be sure to follow us on Facebook. Here's a look at local weather conditions as of 5 p.m. At the top of the hour, skies were partly sunny in Shreveport. The temperature was 93 degrees at the regional airport. The dew point was 68, making the relative humidity 43%. Winds were northeast at 9 miles an hour, gusting to 20. The pressure was 30.03 inches and falling. In Bossier City, at Barksdale Air Force Base, skies were mostly sunny, with a temperature of 93 degrees. The dew point was 66, making the relative humidity 41%. Winds were northeast at 8 miles an hour. The pressure was 30.03 inches and steady. And in downtown Shreveport, skies were mostly sunny. The temperature was 93 degrees. And winds were northeast at 7 miles an hour. Once again in Shreveport, it was 93 degrees with partly sunny skies at 5 p.m. Around the local area at 5 p.m., in Texarkana, mostly sunny and 90. Wind northeast at 8 miles an hour. El Dorado, sunny and 89. Wind east at 8 miles an hour. Monroe, sunny and 90. Wind east at 12 miles an hour. Nacogdoches, mostly sunny and 95. Wind northeast at 9 miles an hour. Marshall, mostly sunny and 94. Wind northeast at 8 miles an hour. And at Longview, mostly sunny and 94 degrees. Wind east at 8 miles an hour, gusting to 17 miles an hour. Elsewhere across the four-state area, over at Dallas, partly sunny and 95. Oklahoma City, partly sunny and 92. Little Rock, mostly sunny and 85. Jackson, Mississippi, mostly sunny and 90. Baton Rouge, mostly sunny and 96. And at Houston, partly sunny and 94 degrees. For the most current information, check us out on the web at www.weather.gov/SHP. The Shreveport Climate Summary for this evening, as of 4 p.m., September 23, 2026. Today's high temperature was 95 degrees. The normal high is 88. The record high is 101 degrees, which was set in 2023. Today's low temperature was 71 degrees. The normal low is 65. The record low is 45 degrees, which was last set in 1994. No precipitation fell today, which leaves the monthly total at 0.36 inches. This is 2.16 inches below the normal amount of 2.52 inches for September. The total precipitation for the year still stands at 31.64 inches, which is 5.32 inches below normal. Sunset tonight is at 7:10 p.m. Sunrise tomorrow is at 7:05 a.m. Now let's check on your local forecast. Rest of today, mostly sunny. Hot. Near steady temperature in the lower 90s. Northeast winds 5 to 10 miles per hour. Tonight, partly cloudy. Lows in the upper 60s. Northeast winds 5 to 10 miles per hour. Thursday, partly cloudy in the morning, then becoming mostly cloudy. Highs around 90. Northeast winds 5 to 10 miles per hour. Thursday night, mostly cloudy in the evening, then clearing. Lows in the mid-60s. Northeast winds 5 to 10 miles per hour. Friday, partly cloudy. Highs in the lower 90s. Northeast winds around 5 miles per hour. Friday night, mostly cloudy. Lows in the upper 60s. Saturday, mostly cloudy. Highs in the lower 90s. Saturday night, mostly cloudy in the evening, then becoming partly cloudy. Lows in the upper 60s. Sunday, partly cloudy. A slight chance of showers and thunderstorms in the afternoon. Highs in the mid-90s.
chance of rain 20%. Sunday night,

a slight chance of thunderstorms in the evening. Partly cloudy with a slight chance of showers. Lows in the upper 60s. Chance of rain 20%. Monday, partly cloudy with a slight chance of showers. A slight chance of thunderstorms in the afternoon. Highs in the lower 90s. Chance of rain 20%. Monday night, partly cloudy. Lows around 70. Tuesday, partly cloudy with a slight chance of showers in the morning, then mostly cloudy with a chance of showers with a slight chance of thunderstorms in the afternoon. Highs in the lower 90s. Chance of rain 40%. At 9 p.m. GMT 2100 UTC, the center of Tropical Depression Faye was located near latitude 30.1 north, longitude 39.2 west. The depression is moving toward the west near 8 miles per hour, 13 kilometers per hour, and this general motion is expected to continue for the next several days. Maximum sustained winds are near 35 miles per hour, 55 kilometers per hour, with higher gusts. Some strengthening is possible during the next couple of days, but gradual weakening should occur thereafter. The estimated minimum central pressure is 1011 millibars, 29.86 inches. 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Be sure to follow us on Facebook. Here's a look at local weather conditions as of 6 p.m. At the top of the hour, skies were partly sunny in Shreveport. The temperature was 93 degrees at the regional airport. The dew point was 68, making the relative humidity 43%. Winds were northeast at 14 miles an hour. The pressure was 30.03 inches and steady. In Bossier City, at Barksdale Air Force Base, skies were mostly sunny, with a temperature of 92 degrees. The dew point was 66, making the relative humidity 42%. Winds were north at 7 miles an hour. The pressure was 30.03 inches and steady. And in downtown Shreveport, skies were mostly sunny. The temperature was 92 degrees. And winds were northeast at 9 miles an hour. Once again in Shreveport, it was 93 degrees with partly sunny skies at 6 p.m. Around the local area at 6 p.m., in Texarkana, mostly sunny and 88. Wind northeast at 8 miles an hour. El Dorado, sunny and 88. Wind northeast at 9 miles an hour. Monroe, sunny and 88. Wind northeast at 10 miles an hour. Natchitoches, sunny and 94. Wind northeast at 10 miles an hour, gusting to 16 miles an hour. Marshall, mostly sunny and 93. Wind variable at 3 miles an hour. And at Longview, mostly sunny and 93 degrees. Wind east at 10 miles an hour. Elsewhere across the four-state area, over at Dallas, partly sunny and 95. Oklahoma City, partly sunny and 90. Little Rock, partly sunny and 83. Jackson, Mississippi, mostly sunny and 89. Baton Rouge, mostly sunny and 93. And at Houston, partly sunny and 90 degrees. For the most current information, check us out on the web at www.weather.gov/sht. The Shreveport Climate Summary for this evening, as of 4 p.m., September 23, 2026. Today's high temperature was 95 degrees. The normal high is 88. The record high is 101 degrees, which was set in 2023. Today's low temperature was 71 degrees. The normal low is 65. The record low is 45 degrees, which was last set in 1994. No precipitation fell today, which leaves the monthly total at 0.36 inches. This is 2.16 inches below the normal amount of 2.52 inches for September. The total precipitation for the year still stands at 31.64 inches, which is 5.32 inches below normal. Sunset tonight is at 7:10 p.m.
Sunrise tomorrow is at 7:05 a.m. Now let's check on your local forecast. Rest of today, mostly sunny. Hot. Near steady temperature in the lower 90s. Northeast winds 5 to 10 miles per hour. Tonight, partly cloudy. Lows in the upper 60s. Northeast winds 5 to 10 miles per hour. Thursday, partly cloudy in the morning, then becoming mostly cloudy. Highs around 90. Northeast winds 5 to 10 miles per hour. Thursday night, mostly cloudy in the evening, then clearing. Lows in the mid-60s. Northeast winds 5 to 10 miles per hour. Friday, partly cloudy. Highs in the lower 90s. Northeast winds around 5 miles per hour. Friday night, mostly cloudy. Lows in the upper 60s. Saturday, mostly cloudy. Highs in the lower 90s. Saturday night, mostly cloudy in the evening, then becoming partly cloudy. Lows in the upper 60s. Sunday, partly cloudy. A slight chance of showers and thunderstorms in the afternoon. Highs in the mid-90s. Chance of rain 20%. Sunday night, a slight chance of thunderstorms in the evening. Partly cloudy with a slight chance of showers. Lows in the upper 60s. Chance of rain 20%. Monday, partly cloudy with a slight chance of showers. A slight chance of thunderstorms in the afternoon. Highs in the lower 90s. Chance of rain 20%. Monday night, partly cloudy. Lows around 70. Tuesday, partly cloudy with a slight chance of showers in the morning, then mostly cloudy with a chance of showers with a slight chance of thunderstorms in the afternoon. Highs in the lower 90s. Chance of rain 40%. At 9 p.m. GMT 2100 UTC, the center of Tropical Depression Fei was located near latitude 30.1 north, longitude 39.2 west. The depression is moving toward the west near 8 miles per hour, 13 kilometers per hour, and this general motion is expected to continue for the next several days. Maximum sustained winds are near 35 miles per hour, 55 kilometers per hour, with higher gusts. Some strengthening is possible during the next couple of days, but gradual weakening should occur thereafter. The estimated minimum central pressure is 1011 millibars, 29.86 inches. 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Be sure to follow us on Facebook. Here's a look at local weather conditions as of 6 p.m. At the top of the hour, skies were partly sunny in Shreveport. The temperature was 93 degrees at the regional airport. The dew point was 68, making the relative humidity 43%. Winds were northeast at 14 miles an hour. The pressure was 30.03 inches and steady. In Bossier City, at Barksdale Air Force Base, skies were mostly sunny, with a temperature of 92 degrees. The dew point was 66, making the relative humidity 42%. Winds were north at 7 miles an hour. The pressure was 30.03 inches and steady. And in downtown Shreveport, skies were mostly sunny. The temperature was 92 degrees. And winds were northeast at 9 miles an hour. Once again in Shreveport, it was 93 degrees with partly sunny skies at 6 p.m. Around the local area at 6 p.m., in Texarkana, mostly sunny and 88. Wind northeast at 8 miles an hour. El Dorado, sunny and 88. Wind northeast at 9 miles an hour. Monroe, sunny and 88. Wind northeast at 10 miles an hour. Natchitoches, sunny and 94. Wind northeast at 10 miles an hour, gusting to 16 miles an hour. Marshall, mostly sunny and 93. Wind variable at 3 miles an hour. And at Longview, mostly sunny and 93 degrees. Wind east at 10 miles an hour.
Elsewhere across the four-state area, over at Dallas,

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The Shreveport Climate Summary for this evening, as of 4 p.m., September 23, 2026. Today's high temperature was 95 degrees. The normal high is 88. The record high is 101 degrees, which was set in 2023. Today's low temperature was 71 degrees. The normal low is 65. The record low is 45 degrees, which was last set in 1994. No precipitation fell today, which leaves the monthly total at 0.36 inches. This is 2.16 inches below the normal amount of 2.52 inches for September. The total precipitation for the year still stands at 31.64 inches, which is 5.32 inches below normal. Sunset tonight is at 7:10 p.m. Sunrise tomorrow is at 7:05 a.m. Now let's check on your local forecast. Rest of today, mostly sunny. Hot. Near steady temperature in the lower 90s. Northeast winds 5 to 10 miles per hour. Tonight, partly cloudy. Lows in the upper 60s. Northeast winds 5 to 10 miles per hour. Thursday, partly cloudy in the morning, then becoming mostly cloudy. Highs around 90. Northeast winds 5 to 10 miles per hour. Thursday night, mostly cloudy in the evening, then clearing. Lows in the mid-60s. Northeast winds 5 to 10 miles per hour. Friday, partly cloudy. Highs in the lower 90s. Northeast winds around 5 miles per hour. Friday night, mostly cloudy. Lows in the upper 60s. Saturday, mostly cloudy. Highs in the lower 90s. Saturday night, mostly cloudy in the evening, then becoming partly cloudy. Lows in the upper 60s. Sunday, partly cloudy. A slight chance of showers and thunderstorms in the afternoon. Highs in the mid-90s. Chance of rain 20%. Sunday night, a slight chance of thunderstorms in the evening. Partly cloudy with a slight chance of showers. Lows in the upper 60s. Chance of rain 20%. Monday, partly cloudy with a slight chance of showers. A slight chance of thunderstorms in the afternoon. Highs in the lower 90s. Chance of rain 20%. Monday night, partly cloudy. Lows around 70. Tuesday, partly cloudy with a slight chance of showers in the morning, then mostly cloudy with a chance of showers with a slight chance of thunderstorms in the afternoon. Highs in the lower 90s. Chance of rain 40%. At 9 p.m. GMT 2100 UTC, the center of Tropical Depression Faye was located near latitude 30.1 north, longitude 39.2 west. The depression is moving toward the west near 8 miles per hour, 13 kilometers per hour, and this general motion is expected to continue for the next several days. Maximum sustained winds are near 35 miles per hour, 55 kilometers per hour, with higher gusts. Some strengthening is possible during the next couple of days, but gradual weakening should occur thereafter. The estimated minimum central pressure is 1011 millibars, 29.86 inches. 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Be sure to follow us on Facebook. Here's a look at local weather conditions as of 6 p.m. At the top of the hour, skies were partly sunny in Shreveport. The temperature was 93 degrees at the regional airport. The dew point was 68, making the relative humidity 43%. Winds were northeast at 14 miles an hour. The pressure was 30.03 inches and steady. In Bossier City, at Barksdale Air Force Base, skies were mostly sunny, with a temperature of 92 degrees. The dew point was 66, making the relative humidity 43%.

2%. Winds were north at 7 miles an hour. The pressure was 30.03 inches and steady. And in downtown Shreveport, skies were mostly sunny. The temperature was 92 degrees. And winds were northeast at 9 miles an hour. Once again in Shreveport, it was 93 degrees with partly sunny skies at 6 p.m. Around the local area at 6 p.m., in Texarkana, mostly sunny and 88. Wind northeast at 8 miles an hour. El Dorado, sunny and 88. Wind northeast at 9 miles an hour. Monroe, sunny and 88. Wind northeast at 10 miles an hour. Nacogdoches, sunny and 94. Wind northeast at 10 miles an hour, gusting to 16 miles an hour. Marshall, mostly sunny and 93. Wind variable at 3 miles an hour. And at Longview, mostly sunny and 93 degrees. Wind east at 10 miles an hour. Elsewhere across the four-state area, over at Dallas, partly sunny and 95. Oklahoma City, partly sunny and 90. Little Rock, partly sunny and 83. Jackson, Mississippi, mostly sunny and 89. Baton Rouge, mostly sunny and 93. And at Houston, partly sunny and 90 degrees. For the most current information, check us out on the web at www.weather.gov/sht. Here is your area's open water boating forecast. Wind gusts may be higher. Rest of today, mostly sunny. Windy. Highs in the mid-90s. Northeast winds 15 to 20 miles per hour. Tonight, mostly clear in the evening, then becoming mostly cloudy. Lows in the upper 60s. Northeast winds 10 to 15 miles per hour. Thursday, partly cloudy. Highs around 90. Northeast winds 10 to 15 miles per hour. Thursday night, mostly cloudy in the evening then clearing. Lows in the mid-60s. Northeast winds 10 to 15 miles per hour. Friday, partly cloudy. Highs in the lower 90s. Northeast winds 5 to 10 miles per hour. Friday night, mostly cloudy. Lows in the upper 60s. Saturday, mostly cloudy. Highs in the mid-90s. Saturday night, becoming partly cloudy. Lows in the upper 60s. Sunday, partly cloudy. Highs in the mid-90s. Sunday night, partly cloudy. Lows in the upper 60s. Monday, partly cloudy. Slight chance of showers in the morning, then a slight chance of showers and thunderstorms in the afternoon. Highs in the mid-90s. Chance of precipitation 20%. Monday night, partly cloudy. Lows in the upper 60s. Tuesday, partly cloudy with slight chance of showers in the morning, then mostly cloudy with chance of showers and slight chance of thunderstorms in the afternoon. Highs in the lower 90s. Chance of precipitation 40%. Here is your area's open water boating forecast. Wind gusts may be higher. Tonight, mostly clear in the evening, then becoming mostly cloudy. Lows in the upper 60s. Northeast winds 10 to 15 miles per hour. Thursday, partly cloudy. Highs around 90. Northeast winds 10 to 15 miles per hour. Thursday night, mostly cloudy in the evening then clearing. Lows in the mid-60s. Northeast winds 10 to 15 miles per hour. Friday, partly cloudy. Highs in the lower 90s. Northeast winds 5 to 10 miles per hour. Friday night, mostly cloudy. Lows in the upper 60s. East winds 5 to 10 miles per hour. Saturday, mostly cloudy. Highs in the mid-90s. Saturday night, becoming partly cloudy. Lows in the upper 60s. Sunday, partly cloudy. Highs in the mid-90s. Sunday night, partly cloudy. Lows in the upper 60s. Night, partly cloudy.

lows in the upper 60s. Monday, partly cloudy. Slight chance of showers in the morning, then a slight chance of showers and thunderstorms in the afternoon. Highs in the mid-90s. Chance of precipitation 20%. Monday night, partly cloudy. Lows in the upper 60s. Tuesday, partly cloudy with slight chance of showers in the morning, then mostly cloudy with chance of showers and slight chance of thunderstorms in the afternoon. Highs in the lower 90s. Chance of precipitation 40%. Tuesday night, mostly cloudy. Chance of showers and slight chance of thunderstorms in the evening, then a chance of showers after midnight. Lows in the upper 60s. Chance of precipitation 50%. Wednesday, mostly cloudy with a 50% chance of showers. Highs in the mid-80s. At 9 p.m. GMT 2100 UTC, the center of Tropical Depression Faye was located near latitude 30.1 north, longitude 39.2 west. The depression is moving toward the west near 8 miles per hour, 13 kilometers per hour, and this general motion is expected to continue for the next several days. Maximum sustained winds are near 35 miles per hour, 55 kilometers per hour, with higher gusts. Some strengthening is possible during the next couple of days, but gradual weakening should occur thereafter. The estimated minimum central pressure is 1011 millibars, 29.86 inches. 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Here's a look at local weather conditions as of 6 p.m. At the top of the hour, skies were partly sunny in Shreveport. The temperature was 93 degrees at the regional airport. The dew point was 68, making the relative humidity 43%. Winds were northeast at 14 miles an hour. The pressure was 30.03 inches and steady. In Bossier City, at Barksdale Air Force Base, skies were mostly sunny, with a temperature of 92 degrees. The dew point was 66, making the relative humidity 42%. Winds were north at 7 miles an hour. The pressure was 30.03 inches and steady. And in downtown Shreveport, skies were mostly sunny. The temperature was 92 degrees. And winds were northeast at 9 miles an hour. Once again in Shreveport, it was 93 degrees with partly sunny skies at 6 p.m. Around the local area at 6 p.m., in Texarkana, mostly sunny and 88. Wind northeast at 8 miles an hour. El Dorado, sunny and 88. Wind northeast at 9 miles an hour. Monroe, sunny and 88. Wind northeast at 10 miles an hour. Nacogdoches, sunny and 94. Wind northeast at 10 miles an hour, gusting to 16 miles an hour. Marshall, mostly sunny and 93. Wind variable at 3 miles an hour. And at Longview, mostly sunny and 93 degrees. Wind east at 10 miles an hour. Elsewhere across the four-state area, over at Dallas, partly sunny and 95. Oklahoma City, partly sunny and 90. Little Rock, partly sunny and 83. Jackson, Mississippi, mostly sunny and 89. Baton Rouge, mostly sunny and 93. And at Houston, partly sunny and 90 degrees. 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The Shreveport Climate Summary for this evening, as of 4 p.m., September 23, 2026. Today's high temperature was

95 degrees. The normal high is 88. The record high is 101 degrees, which was set in 2023. Today's low temperature was 71 degrees. The normal low is 65. The record low is 45 degrees, which was last set in 1994. No precipitation fell today, which leaves the monthly total at 0.36 inches. This is 2.16 inches below the normal amount of 2.52 inches for September. The total precipitation for the year still stands at 31.64 inches, which is 5.32 inches below normal. Sunset tonight is at 7:10 p.m. Sunrise tomorrow is at 7:05 a.m. Now let's check on your local forecast. Tonight, partly cloudy. Lows in the upper 60s. Northeast winds 5 to 10 miles per hour. Thursday, partly cloudy in the morning, then becoming mostly cloudy. Highs around 90. Northeast winds 5 to 10 miles per hour. Thursday night, mostly cloudy in the evening, then clearing. Lows in the mid-60s. Northeast winds 5 to 10 miles per hour. Friday, partly cloudy. Highs in the lower 90s. Northeast winds around 5 miles per hour. Friday night, mostly cloudy. Lows in the upper 60s. East winds around 5 miles per hour. Saturday, mostly cloudy. Highs in the lower 90s. Saturday night, mostly cloudy in the evening, then becoming partly cloudy. Lows in the upper 60s. Sunday, partly cloudy. A slight chance of showers and thunderstorms in the afternoon. Highs in the mid-90s. Chance of rain 20%. Sunday night, a slight chance of thunderstorms in the evening. Partly cloudy with a slight chance of showers. Lows in the upper 60s. Chance of rain 20%. Monday, partly cloudy with a slight chance of showers. A slight chance of thunderstorms in the afternoon. Highs in the lower 90s. Chance of rain 20%. Monday night, partly cloudy. Lows around 70. Tuesday, partly cloudy with a slight chance of showers in the morning, then mostly cloudy with a chance of showers with a slight chance of thunderstorms in the afternoon. Highs in the lower 90s. Chance of rain 40%. Tuesday night, a slight chance of thunderstorms in the evening. Mostly cloudy with a chance of showers. Lows in the upper 60s. Chance of rain 50%. Wednesday, mostly cloudy with a 50% chance of showers. Highs in the mid-80s. At 9 p.m. GMT 2100 UTC, the center of Tropical Depression Fei was located near latitude 30.1 north, longitude 39.2 west. The depression is moving toward the west near 8 miles per hour, 13 kilometers per hour, and this general motion is expected to continue for the next several days. Maximum sustained winds are near 35 miles per hour, 55 kilometers per hour, with higher gusts. Some strengthening is possible during the next couple of days, but gradual weakening should occur thereafter. The estimated minimum central pressure is 1011 millibars, 29.86 inches. 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Be sure to follow us on Facebook. Here's a look at local weather conditions as of 6 p.m. At the top of the hour, skies were partly sunny in Shreveport. The temperature was 93 degrees at the regional airport. The dew point was 68, making the relative humidity 43%. Winds were northeast at 14 miles an hour. The pressure was 30.03 inches and steady. In Bossier City, at Barksdale Air Force Base, skies were mostly sunny, with a temperature of 92 degrees. The dew point was 66, making the relative humidity 42%. Winds were north at 7 miles an hour. The pressure was 30.03 inches and steady. And in downtown Shreveport, skies were mostly sunny. The temperature was 92 degrees.
and winds were northeast at 9 miles an hour. Once again in Shreveport, it was 93 degrees with partly sunny skies at 6 p.m. Around the local area at 6 p.m., in Texarkana, mostly sunny and 88. Wind northeast at 8 miles an hour. El Dorado, sunny and 88. Wind northeast at 9 miles an hour. Monroe, sunny and 88. Wind northeast at 10 miles an hour. Nacogdoches, sunny and 94. Wind northeast at 10 miles an hour, gusting to 16 miles an hour. Marshall, mostly sunny and 93. Wind variable at 3 miles an hour. And at Longview, mostly sunny and 93 degrees. Wind east at 10 miles an hour. Elsewhere across the four-state area, over at Dallas, partly sunny and 95. Oklahoma City, partly sunny and 90. Little Rock, partly sunny and 83. Jackson, Mississippi, mostly sunny and 89. Baton Rouge, mostly sunny and 93. And at Houston, partly sunny and 90 degrees. For the most current information, check us out on the web at www.weather.gov/sht. The Shreveport Climate Summary for this evening, as of 4 p.m., September 23, 2026. Today's high temperature was 95 degrees. The normal high is 88. The record high is 101 degrees, which was set in 2023. Today's low temperature was 71 degrees. The normal low is 65. The record low is 45 degrees, which was last set in 1994. No precipitation fell today, which leaves the monthly total at 0.36 inches. This is 2.16 inches below the normal amount of 2.52 inches for September. The total precipitation for the year still stands at 31.64 inches, which is 5.32 inches below normal. Sunset tonight is at 7:10 p.m. Sunrise tomorrow is at 7:05 a.m. Now let's check on your local forecast. Tonight, partly cloudy. Lows in the upper 60s. Northeast winds 5 to 10 miles per hour. Thursday, partly cloudy in the morning, then becoming mostly cloudy. Highs around 90. Northeast winds 5 to 10 miles per hour. Thursday night, mostly cloudy in the evening, then clearing. Lows in the mid-60s. Northeast winds 5 to 10 miles per hour. Friday, partly cloudy. Highs in the lower 90s. Northeast winds around 5 miles per hour. Friday night, mostly cloudy. Lows in the upper 60s. East winds around 5 miles per hour. Saturday, mostly cloudy. Highs in the lower 90s. Saturday night, mostly cloudy in the evening, then becoming partly cloudy. Lows in the upper 60s. Sunday, partly cloudy. A slight chance of showers and thunderstorms in the afternoon. Highs in the mid-90s. Chance of rain 20%. Sunday night, a slight chance of thunderstorms in the evening. Partly cloudy with a slight chance of showers. Lows in the upper 60s. Chance of rain 20%. Monday, partly cloudy with a slight chance of showers. A slight chance of thunderstorms in the afternoon. Highs in the lower 90s. Chance of rain 20%. Monday night, partly cloudy. Lows around 70. Tuesday, partly cloudy with a slight chance of showers in the morning, then mostly cloudy with a chance of showers with a slight chance of thunderstorms in the afternoon. Highs in the lower 90s. Chance of rain 40%. Tuesday night, a slight chance of thunderstorms in the evening. Mostly cloudy with a chance of showers. Lows in the upper 60s. Chance of rain 50%. Wednesday, mostly cloudy with a 50% chance of showers. Highs in the mid-80s. Here is your area's open water boating forecast. Wind gusts may be higher. Tonight, mostly clear in the evening, then becoming mostly
mostly cloudy. Lows in the upper 60s. Northeast winds 10 to 15 miles per hour. Thursday, partly cloudy. Highs around 90. Northeast winds 10 to 15 miles per hour. Thursday night, mostly cloudy in the evening then clearing. Lows in the mid-60s. Northeast winds 10 to 15 miles per hour. Friday, partly cloudy. Highs in the lower 90s. Northeast winds 5 to 10 miles per hour. Friday night, mostly cloudy. Lows in the upper 60s. East winds 5 to 10 miles per hour. Saturday, mostly cloudy. Highs in the mid-90s. Saturday night, becoming partly cloudy. Lows in the upper 60s. Sunday, partly cloudy. Highs in the mid-90s. Sunday night, partly cloudy. Lows in the upper 60s. Monday, partly cloudy. Slight chance of showers in the morning, then a slight chance of showers and thunderstorms in the afternoon. Highs in the mid-90s. Chance of precipitation 20%. Monday night, partly cloudy. Lows in the upper 60s. Tuesday, partly cloudy with slight chance of showers in the morning, then mostly cloudy with chance of showers and slight chance of thunderstorms in the afternoon. Highs in the lower 90s. Chance of precipitation 40%. Tuesday night, mostly cloudy. Chance of showers and slight chance of thunderstorms in the evening, then a chance of showers after midnight. Lows in the upper 60s. Chance of precipitation 50%. Wednesday, mostly cloudy with a 50% chance of showers. Highs in the mid-80s. At 9 p.m. GMT 2100 UTC, the center of Tropical Depression Faye was located near latitude 30.1 north, longitude 39.2 west. The depression is moving toward the west near 8 miles per hour, 13 kilometers per hour, and this general motion is expected to continue for the next several days. Maximum sustained winds are near 35 miles per hour, 55 kilometers per hour, with higher gusts. Some strengthening is possible during the next couple of days, but gradual weakening should occur thereafter. The estimated minimum central pressure is 1011 millibars, 29.86 inches. 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Be sure to follow us on Facebook. Here's a look at local weather conditions as of 6 p.m. At the top of the hour, skies were partly sunny in Shreveport. The temperature was 93 degrees at the regional airport. The dew point was 68, making the relative humidity 43%. Winds were northeast at 14 miles an hour. The pressure was 30.03 inches and steady. In Bossier City, at Barksdale Air Force Base, skies were mostly sunny, with a temperature of 92 degrees. The dew point was 66, making the relative humidity 42%. Winds were north at 7 miles an hour. The pressure was 30.03 inches and steady. And in downtown Shreveport, skies were mostly sunny. The temperature was 92 degrees. And winds were northeast at 9 miles an hour. Once again in Shreveport, it was 93 degrees with partly sunny skies at 6 p.m. This is your NOAA Weather Radio, station WXJ97, operating on a frequency of 162.400 MHz, providing the latest weather information on a 24-hour basis. 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Around the local area at 6 p.m. in Texarkana, mostly sunny and 88. Wind northeast at 8 miles an hour. El Dorado, sunny and 88. Wind northeast at 9 miles an hour. Monroe, sunny and 88. Wind northeast at 10 miles an hour. Nacogdoches, sunny and 94. Wind north
northeast at 10 miles an hour, gusting to 16 miles an hour. Marshall, mostly sunny and 93. Wind variable at 3 miles an hour. And at Longview, mostly sunny and 93 degrees. Wind east at 10 miles an hour. Elsewhere across the four-state area, over at Dallas, partly sunny and 95. Oklahoma City, partly sunny and 90. Little Rock, partly sunny and 83. Jackson, Mississippi, mostly sunny and 89. Baton Rouge, mostly sunny and 93. And at Houston, partly sunny and 90 degrees. For the most current information, check us out on the web at www.weather.gov/SHP. The Shreveport Climate Summary for this evening, as of 4 p.m., September 23, 2026. Today's high temperature was 95 degrees. The normal high is 88. The record high is 101 degrees, which was set in 2023. Today's low temperature was 71 degrees. The normal low is 65. The record low is 45 degrees, which was last set in 1994. No precipitation fell today, which leaves the monthly total at 0.36 inches. This is 2.16 inches below the normal amount of 2.52 inches for September. The total precipitation for the year still stands at 31.64 inches, which is 5.32 inches below normal. Sunset tonight is at 7:10 p.m. Sunrise tomorrow is at 7:05 a.m. Now let's check on your local forecast. Tonight, partly cloudy. Lows in the upper 60s. Northeast winds 5 to 10 miles per hour. Thursday, partly cloudy in the morning, then becoming mostly cloudy. Highs around 90. Northeast winds 5 to 10 miles per hour. Thursday night, mostly cloudy in the evening, then clearing. Lows in the mid-60s. Northeast winds 5 to 10 miles per hour. Friday, partly cloudy. Highs in the lower 90s. Northeast winds around 5 miles per hour. Friday night, mostly cloudy. Lows in the upper 60s. East winds around 5 miles per hour. Saturday, mostly cloudy. Highs in the lower 90s. Saturday night, mostly cloudy in the evening, then becoming partly cloudy. Lows in the upper 60s. Sunday, partly cloudy. A slight chance of showers and thunderstorms in the afternoon. Highs in the mid-90s. Chance of rain 20%. Sunday night, a slight chance of thunderstorms in the evening. Partly cloudy with a slight chance of showers. Lows in the upper 60s. Chance of rain 20%. Monday, partly cloudy with a slight chance of showers. A slight chance of thunderstorms in the afternoon. Highs in the lower 90s. Chance of rain 20%. Monday night, partly cloudy. Lows around 70. Tuesday, partly cloudy with a slight chance of showers in the morning, then mostly cloudy with a chance of showers with a slight chance of thunderstorms in the afternoon. Highs in the lower 90s. Chance of rain 40%. Tuesday night, a slight chance of thunderstorms in the evening. Mostly cloudy with a chance of showers. Lows in the upper 60s. Chance of rain 50%. Wednesday, mostly cloudy with a 50% chance of showers. Highs in the mid-80s. At 9 p.m. GMT 2100 UTC, the center of Tropical Depression Fay was located near latitude 30.1 north, latitude 39.2 west. The depression is moving toward the west near 8 miles per hour, 13 kilometers per hour, and this general motion is expected to continue for the next several days. Maximum sustained winds are near 35 miles per hour, 55 kilometers per hour, with higher gusts. Some strengthening is possible during the next couple of days, but gradual weakening should occur thereafter. The estimated minimum central pressure is 1011 millibars, 29.86 inches. 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
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Be sure to follow us on Facebook. Here's a look at local weather conditions as of 6 p.m. At the top of the hour, skies were partly sunny in Shreveport. The temperature was 93 degrees at the regional airport. The dew point was 68, making the relative humidity 43%. Winds were northeast at 14 miles an hour. The pressure was 30.03 inches and steady. In Bossier City, at Barksdale Air Force Base, skies were mostly sunny, with a temperature of 92 degrees. The dew point was 66, making the relative humidity 42%. Winds were north at 7 miles an hour. The pressure was 30.03 inches and steady. And in downtown Shreveport, skies were mostly sunny. The temperature was 92 degrees. And winds were northeast at 9 miles an hour. Once again in Shreveport, it was 93 degrees with partly sunny skies at 6 p.m. Around the local area at 6 p.m., in Texarkana, mostly sunny and 88. Wind northeast at 8 miles an hour. El Dorado, sunny and 88. Wind northeast at 9 miles an hour. Monroe, sunny and 88. Wind northeast at 10 miles an hour. Natchitoches, sunny and 94. Wind northeast at 10 miles an hour, gusting to 16 miles an hour. Marshall, mostly sunny and 93. Wind variable at 3 miles an hour. And at Longview, mostly sunny and 93 degrees. Wind east at 10 miles an hour. Elsewhere across the four-state area, over at Dallas, partly sunny and 95. Oklahoma City, partly sunny and 90. Little Rock, partly sunny and 83. Jackson, Mississippi, mostly sunny and 89. Baton Rouge, mostly sunny and 93. And at Houston, partly sunny and 90 degrees. For the most current information, check us out on the web at www.weather.gov/sht. Here is your area's open water boating forecast. Wind gusts may be higher. Tonight, mostly clear in the evening, then becoming mostly cloudy. Lows in the upper 60s. Northeast winds 10 to 15 miles per hour. Thursday, partly cloudy. Highs around 90. Northeast winds 10 to 15 miles per hour. Thursday night, mostly cloudy in the evening then clearing. Lows in the mid-60s. Northeast winds 10 to 15 miles per hour. Friday, partly cloudy. Highs in the lower 90s. Northeast winds 5 to 10 miles per hour. Friday night, mostly cloudy. Lows in the upper 60s. East winds 5 to 10 miles per hour. Saturday, mostly cloudy. Highs in the mid-90s. Saturday night, becoming partly cloudy. Lows in the upper 60s. Sunday, partly cloudy. Highs in the mid-90s. Sunday night, partly cloudy. Lows in the upper 60s. Monday, partly cloudy. Slight chance of showers in the morning, then a slight chance of showers and thunderstorms in the afternoon. Highs in the mid-90s. Chance of precipitation 20%. Monday night, partly cloudy. Lows in the upper 60s. Tuesday, partly cloudy with slight chance of showers in the morning, then mostly cloudy with chance of showers and slight chance of thunderstorms in the afternoon. Highs in the lower 90s. Chance of precipitation 40%. Tuesday night, mostly cloudy. Chance of showers and slight chance of thunderstorms in the evening, then a chance of showers after midnight. Lows in the upper 60s. Chance of precipitation 50%. Wednesday, mostly cloudy with a 50% chance of showers. Highs in the mid-80s. The Shreveport Climate Summary for this evening, as of 4 p.m., September 23, 2026. Today's high temperature was 95 degrees. The normal high is 88. The record